15 miles an hour. Chance of rain 50%. Monday, partly sunny in the morning, then clearing. Warmer with highs in the lower 90s. South winds around 5 miles an hour. Monday night, partly cloudy. A slight chance of showers and thunderstorms after midnight. Humid with lows in the upper 60s. Southeast winds around 5 miles an hour. Chance of rain 20%. Tuesday, mostly sunny. Hot with highs in the mid-90s. Southeast winds 15 to 20 miles an hour. Heat index values up to 105 in the afternoon. Tuesday night, partly cloudy with a chance of showers and thunderstorms. Humid with lows in the lower 70s. South winds 15 to 20 miles an hour with gusts up to 35 miles an hour. Chance of rain 50%. Heat index values up to 104 early in the evening. Wednesday, sunny with a chance of showers and thunderstorms. Highs in the lower 90s. Chance of rain 50%. Wednesday night, mostly clear with a chance of showers. Cooler with lows in the lower 60s. Chance of rain 50%. Thursday, mostly sunny. Not as warm with highs in the lower 80s. Thursday night, mostly clear. Lows in the upper 50s. Friday, sunny. Highs in the upper 80s. Friday night, mostly clear. A chance of showers and thunderstorms after midnight. Lows in the lower 60s. Chance of rain 30%. Saturday, mostly sunny. A chance of showers in the afternoon. Highs in the mid-80s. Chance of rain 30%. Saturday night, mostly clear in the evening, then becoming partly cloudy. A chance of showers in the evening. Lows in the upper 50s. Chance of rain 30%. Sunday, mostly sunny. Highs in the upper 70s. At 7 p.m., in Sioux City, the temperature was 74 and the dew point 68. The relative humidity was 81%. Wind was southeast at 12 miles an hour. The pressure was 29.72 inches and rising. Elsewhere in northwest Iowa, Morris was partly sunny and 77. Spencer had light rain and 70. Other conditions across the northern plains, farther east in Iowa, skies ranged from partly sunny to cloudy, and temperatures were between 74 and 77 degrees. In eastern Nebraska, skies ranged from mostly sunny to partly sunny, and temperatures were between 78 and 80 degrees. In eastern South Dakota, temperatures were between 76 and 81 degrees. At Sioux Falls, thunder was reported. It was partly sunny at Mitchell and Yankton. And in southern Minnesota, at Marshall, a thunderstorm was reported with a temperature of 70. At Mankato, rain was falling with a temperature of 72. At Rochester, it was partly sunny with a temperature of 70. It was cloudy with a temperature of 75 at Worthington and 76 at Minneapolis. Once again, at 7 p.m. Sioux City had a temperature of 74. The Sioux City, Iowa climate summary for this evening, as of 4 p.m., June 7, 2026. Today's high temperature was 84 degrees. The normal high is 80. Today's low temperature was 68 degrees. The normal low is 57. 0.51 inches of precipitation fell today, which brings the monthly total to 0.51 inches. This is 0.56 inches below the normal amount of 1.07 inches for June. The total precipitation for the year now stands at 8.88 inches, which is 2.52 inches below normal. There were no heating degree days today, which is one below normal. The yearly total since July 1st is 5,850, which is 998 below normal. There were 11 cooling degree days today, which is 6 above normal. The yearly total since January 1st is 200, which is 103 above normal. The normal high temperature for tomorrow is 80 degrees, and the normal low is 58. The record high for tomorrow is 103, which occurred in 1985, and the record low is 40, which occurred in 1978. Sunset tonight is at 9 p.m. Sunrise tomorrow is at 5:49 a.m.
The current time is 7:05 p.m. Central Daylight Time. Operating on a frequency of 162.475 MHz, this is NOAA Weather Radio Station WXL62, broadcasting from a transmitter near Lawton, Iowa. Our program originates from the National Weather Service in Sioux Falls and serves Sioux City and the surrounding Siouxland area. This hazardous weather outlook is for northwest Iowa, west central Iowa, southwest Minnesota, northeast Nebraska, central South Dakota, east central South Dakota, south central South Dakota, and southeast South Dakota. For tonight, scattered showers and thunderstorms will continue mainly along and east of I-29 through late evening. While severe thunderstorms are not expected, occasional lightning and pockets of moderate to heavy rainfall are expected. For Monday through Saturday, confidence in storm development later Monday remains low. However, if storms can form west of I-29 Monday afternoon, stronger storms could produce isolated large hail or damaging winds. Building heat from the early to mid-week will push temperatures and heat indices into the 90s to lower 100s in many areas by Tuesday and perhaps Wednesday. Moderate to major heat risk could develop, which means the heat could affect anyone without effective cooling or adequate hydration. Be prepared to enact heat-related safety measures. This combined with an active pattern aloft will lead to risks for a few strong to severe storms Tuesday night and Wednesday. However, details on timing and coverage are still uncertain. Please continue to monitor your local forecast for the latest updates. Spotter activation is not expected at this time. Your National Weather Service forecast for Siouxland. Tonight, mostly cloudy. A chance of showers and thunderstorms this evening. Lows in the mid-60s. Southeast winds 10 to 15 miles an hour. Chance of rain 50%. Monday, partly sunny in the morning, then clearing. Warmer with highs in the lower 90s. South winds around 5 miles an hour. Monday night, partly cloudy. A slight chance of showers and thunderstorms after midnight. Humid with lows in the upper 60s. Southeast winds around 5 miles an hour. Chance of rain 20%. Tuesday, mostly sunny. Hot with highs in the mid-90s. Southeast winds 15 to 20 miles an hour. Heat index values up to 105 in the afternoon. Tuesday night, partly cloudy with a chance of showers and thunderstorms. Humid with lows in the lower 70s. South winds 15 to 20 miles an hour with gusts up to 35 miles an hour. Chance of rain 50%. Heat index values up to 104 early in the evening. Wednesday, sunny with a chance of showers and thunderstorms. Highs in the lower 90s. Chance of rain 50%. Wednesday night, mostly clear with a chance of showers. Cooler with lows in the lower 60s. Chance of rain 50%. Thursday, mostly sunny. Not as warm with highs in the lower 80s. Thursday night, mostly clear. Lows in the upper 50s. Friday, sunny. Highs in the upper 80s. Friday night, mostly clear. A chance of showers and thunderstorms after midnight. Lows in the lower 60s. Chance of rain 30%. Saturday, mostly sunny. A chance of showers in the afternoon. Highs in the mid-80s. Chance of rain 30%. Saturday night, mostly clear in the evening, then becoming partly cloudy. A chance of showers in the evening. Lows in the upper 50s. Chance of rain 30%. Sunday, mostly sunny. Highs in the upper 70s. At 7 p.m., in Sioux City, the temperature was 74 and the dew point 68. The relative humidity was 81%. Wind was southeast at 12 miles an hour. The pressure was 29.72 inches and rising. Elsewhere in northwest Iowa, Morris was partly sunny and 77. Spencer had light rain and 70. Other conditions across the northern plains, farther east in Iowa, skies ranged from partly sunny to cloudy, and temperatures were between 74 and 77 degrees. In eastern Nebraska, skies ranged from mostly sunny to partly sunny, and temperatures were between 78.

80 degrees. In eastern South Dakota, temperatures were between 76 and 81 degrees. At Sioux Falls, thunder was reported. It was partly sunny at Mitchell and Yankton. And in southern Minnesota, at Marshall, a thunderstorm was reported with a temperature of 70. At Mankato, rain was falling with a temperature of 72. At Rochester, it was partly sunny with a temperature of 70. It was cloudy with a temperature of 75 at Worthington and 76 at Minneapolis. Once again, at 7 p.m. Sioux City had a temperature of 74. At 7 p.m. in Sioux City, the temperature was 74 and the dew point 68. The relative humidity was 81%. Wind was southeast at 12 miles an hour. The pressure was 29.72 inches and rising. Elsewhere in northwest Iowa, Morris was partly sunny and 77. Sheldon was partly sunny and 77. Cherokee was partly sunny and 75. Spencer had light rain and 70. Storm Lake was partly sunny and 73. Other conditions across the northern plains, farther east in Iowa, it was partly sunny, and temperatures were between 74 and 77 degrees. In eastern Nebraska, temperatures were between 78 and 80 degrees. At Lincoln, it was sunny. It was partly sunny at Omaha and Norfolk. In eastern South Dakota, temperatures were between 76 and 81 degrees. At Sioux Falls, thunder was reported. At Yankton, it was mostly sunny. At Mitchell, it was partly sunny. And in southern Minnesota, at Marshall, a thunderstorm was reported with a temperature of 72. At Mankato, rain was falling with a temperature of 72. At Rochester, it was partly sunny with a temperature of 70. It was cloudy with a temperature of 75 at Worthington and 76 at Minneapolis. Once again, at 7 p.m. Sioux City had a temperature of 74. The Sioux City, Iowa climate summary for this evening, as of 4 p.m., June 7, 2026. Today's high temperature was 84 degrees. The normal high is 80. Today's low temperature was 68 degrees. The normal low is 57. 0.51 inches of precipitation fell today, which brings the monthly total to 0.51 inches. This is 0.56 inches below the normal amount of 1.07 inches for June. The total precipitation for the year now stands at 8.88 inches, which is 2.52 inches below normal. There were no heating degree days today, which is one below normal. The yearly total since July 1st is 5,850, which is 998 below normal. There were 11 cooling degree days today, which is 6 above normal. The yearly total since January 1st is 200, which is 103 above normal. The normal high temperature for tomorrow is 80 degrees, and the normal low is 58. The record high for tomorrow is 103, which occurred in 1985, and the record low is 40, which occurred in 1978. Sunset tonight is at 9 p.m. Sunrise tomorrow is at 5:49 a.m. The current time is 7:14 p.m. Central Daylight Time. Operating on a frequency of 162.475 MHz, this is NOAA Weather Radio Station WXL62, broadcasting from a transmitter near Lawton, Iowa. Our program originates from the National Weather Service in Sioux Falls and serves Sioux City and the surrounding Siouxland area. This hazardous weather outlook is for northwest Iowa, west central Iowa, southwest Minnesota, northeast Nebraska, central South Dakota, east central South Dakota, south central South Dakota, and southeast South Dakota. For tonight, scattered showers and thunderstorms will continue mainly along and east of I-29 through late evening. While severe thunderstorms are not expected, occasional lightning and pockets of moderate to heavy rainfall are expected. For Monday through Saturday, confidence in storm development later Monday remains low. However, if storms can form west of I-29 Monday afternoon, stronger storms could produce isolated large hail or damaging winds.
Building heat from the early to midweek will push temperatures and heat indices into the 90s to lower 100s in many areas by Tuesday and perhaps Wednesday. Moderate to major heat risk could develop, which means the heat could affect anyone without effective cooling or adequate hydration. Be prepared to enact heat-related safety measures. This combined with an active pattern aloft will lead to risks for a few strong to severe storms Tuesday night and Wednesday. However, details on timing and coverage are still uncertain. Please continue to monitor your local forecast for the latest updates. Spotter activation is not expected at this time. Your National Weather Service forecast for Siouxland. Tonight, mostly cloudy. A chance of showers and thunderstorms this evening. Lows in the mid-60s. Southeast winds 10 to 15 miles an hour. Chance of rain 50%. Monday, partly sunny in the morning, then clearing. Warmer with highs in the lower 90s. South winds around 5 miles an hour. Monday night, partly cloudy. A slight chance of showers and thunderstorms after midnight. Humid with lows in the upper 60s. Southeast winds around 5 miles an hour. Chance of rain 20%. Tuesday, mostly sunny. Hot with highs in the mid-90s. Southeast winds 15 to 20 miles an hour. Heat index values up to 105 in the afternoon. Tuesday night, partly cloudy with a chance of showers and thunderstorms. Humid with lows in the lower 70s. South winds 15 to 20 miles an hour with gusts up to 35 miles an hour. Chance of rain 50%. Heat index values up to 104 early in the evening. Wednesday, sunny with a chance of showers and thunderstorms. Highs in the lower 90s. Chance of rain 50%. Wednesday night, mostly clear with a chance of showers. Cooler with lows in the lower 60s. Chance of rain 50%. Thursday, mostly sunny. Not as warm with highs in the lower 80s. Thursday night, mostly clear. Lows in the upper 50s. Friday, sunny. Highs in the upper 80s. Friday night, mostly clear. A chance of showers and thunderstorms after midnight. Lows in the lower 60s. Chance of rain 30%. Saturday, mostly sunny. A chance of showers in the afternoon. Highs in the mid-80s. Chance of rain 30%. Saturday night, mostly clear in the evening, then becoming partly cloudy. A chance of showers in the evening. Lows in the upper 50s. Chance of rain 30%. Sunday, mostly sunny. Highs in the upper 70s. At 7 p.m., in Sioux City, the temperature was 74 and the dew point 68. The relative humidity was 81%. Wind was southeast at 12 miles an hour. The pressure was 29.72 inches and rising. Elsewhere in northwest Iowa, Morris was partly sunny and 77. Sheldon was partly sunny and 77. Cherokee was partly sunny and 75. Spencer had light rain and 70. Storm Lake was partly sunny and 73. Other conditions across the northern plains, farther east in Iowa, it was partly sunny, and temperatures were between 74 and 77 degrees. In eastern Nebraska, temperatures were between 78 and 80 degrees. At Lincoln, it was sunny. It was partly sunny at Omaha and North Fork. In eastern South Dakota, temperatures were between 76 and 81 degrees. At Sioux Falls, thunder was reported. At Yankton, it was mostly sunny. At Mitchell, it was partly sunny. And in southern Minnesota, at Marshall, a thunderstorm was reported with a temperature of 72. At Mankato, rain was falling with a temperature of 72. At Rochester, it was partly sunny with a temperature of 70. It was cloudy, with a temperature of 75 at Worthington and 76 at Minneapolis. Once again, at 7 p.m. Sioux City had a temperature of 74. The Sioux City, Iowa climate summary for this evening, as of 4 p.m., June 7, 2026. Today's high temperature was 84 degrees. The normal high is 80.
Today's low temperature was 68 degrees. The normal low is 57. 0.51 inches of precipitation fell today.

brings the monthly total to 0.51 inches. This is 0.56 inches below the normal amount of 1.07 inches for June. The total precipitation for the year now stands at 8.88 inches, which is 2.52 inches below normal. There were no heating degree days today, which is one below normal. The yearly total since July 1st is 5,850, which is 998 below normal. There were 11 cooling degree days today, which is 6 above normal. The yearly total since January 1st is 200, which is 103 above normal. The normal high temperature for tomorrow is 80 degrees, and the normal low is 58. The record high for tomorrow is 103, which occurred in 1985, and the record low is 40, which occurred in 1978. Sunset tonight is at 9 p.m. Sunrise tomorrow is at 5:49 a.m. The current time is 7:21 p.m. Central Daylight Time. Operating on a frequency of 162.475 MHz, this is NOAA Weather Radio Station WXL62, broadcasting from a transmitter near Lawton, Iowa. Our program originates from the National Weather Service in Sioux Falls and serves Sioux City and the surrounding Siouxland area. This hazardous weather outlook is for northwest Iowa, west central Iowa, southwest Minnesota, northeast Nebraska, central South Dakota, east central South Dakota, south central South Dakota, and southeast South Dakota. For tonight, scattered showers and thunderstorms will continue mainly along and east of I-29 through late evening. While severe thunderstorms are not expected, occasional lightning and pockets of moderate to heavy rainfall are expected. For Monday through Saturday, confidence in storm development later Monday remains low. However, if storms can form west of I-29 Monday afternoon, stronger storms could produce isolated large hail or damaging winds. Building heat from the early to mid-week will push temperatures and heat indices into the 90s to lower 100s in many areas by Tuesday and perhaps Wednesday. Moderate to major heat risk could develop, which means the heat could affect anyone without effective cooling or adequate hydration. Be prepared to enact heat-related safety measures. This combined with an active pattern aloft will lead to risks for a few strong to severe storms Tuesday night and Wednesday. However, details on timing and coverage are still uncertain. Please continue to monitor your local forecast for the latest updates. Spotter activation is not expected at this time. Your National Weather Service forecast for Siouxland. Tonight, mostly cloudy. A chance of showers and thunderstorms this evening. Lows in the mid-60s. Southeast winds 10 to 15 miles an hour. Chance of rain 50%. Monday, partly sunny in the morning, then clearing. Warmer with highs in the lower 90s. South winds around 5 miles an hour. Monday night, partly cloudy. A slight chance of showers and thunderstorms after midnight. Humid with lows in the upper 60s. Southeast winds around 5 miles an hour. Chance of rain 20%. Tuesday, mostly sunny. Hot with highs in the mid-90s. Southeast winds 15 to 20 miles an hour. Heat index values up to 105 in the afternoon. Tuesday night, partly cloudy with a chance of showers and thunderstorms. Humid with lows in the lower 70s. South winds 15 to 20 miles an hour with gusts up to 35 miles an hour. Chance of rain 50%. Heat index values up to 104 early in the evening. Wednesday, sunny with a chance of showers and thunderstorms. Highs in the lower 90s. Chance of rain 50%. Wednesday night, mostly clear with a chance of showers. Cooler with lows in the lower 60s. Chance of rain 50%. Thursday, mostly sunny. Not as warm with highs in the lower 80s. Thursday night, mostly clear. Lows in the upper 50s. Friday, sunny. Highs in the upper 80s. Friday night, mostly clear. A chance of showers and thunderstorms after midnight. Lows in the lower 60s. Chance of rain 30%. Saturday, mostly sunny. A chance of showers in the afternoon. Highs in the mid-80s. Chance of rain 30%.

Saturday night, mostly clear in the evening, then becoming partly cloudy. A chance of showers in the evening. Lows in the upper 50s. Chance of rain 30%. Sunday, mostly sunny. Highs in the upper 70s. At 7 p.m., in Sioux City, the temperature was 74 and the dew point 68. The relative humidity was 81%. Wind was southeast at 12 miles an hour. The pressure was 29.72 inches and rising. Elsewhere in northwest Iowa, Morris was partly sunny and 77. Sheldon was partly sunny and 77. Cherokee was partly sunny and 75. Spencer had light rain and 70. Storm Lake was partly sunny and 73. Other conditions across the northern plains, farther east in Iowa, it was partly sunny, and temperatures were between 74 and 77 degrees. In eastern Nebraska, temperatures were between 78 and 80 degrees. At Lincoln, it was sunny. It was partly sunny at Omaha and Norfolk. In eastern South Dakota, temperatures were between 76 and 81 degrees. At Sioux Falls, thunder was reported. At Yankton, it was mostly sunny. At Mitchell, it was partly sunny. And in southern Minnesota, at Marshall, a thunderstorm was reported with a temperature of 72. At Mankato, rain was falling with a temperature of 72. At Rochester, it was partly sunny with a temperature of 70. It was cloudy with a temperature of 75 at Worthington and 76 at Minneapolis. Once again, at 7 p.m. Sioux City had a temperature of 74. The Sioux City, Iowa climate summary for this evening, as of 4 p.m., June 7, 2026. Today's high temperature was 84 degrees. The normal high is 80. Today's low temperature was 68 degrees. The normal low is 57. 0.51 inches of precipitation fell today, which brings the monthly total to 0.51 inches. This is 0.56 inches below the normal amount of 1.07 inches for June. The total precipitation for the year now stands at 8.88 inches, which is 2.52 inches below normal. There were no heating degree days today, which is one below normal. The yearly total since July 1st is 5,850, which is 998 below normal. There were 11 cooling degree days today, which is 6 above normal. The yearly total since January 1st is 200, which is 103 above normal. The normal high temperature for tomorrow is 80 degrees, and the normal low is 58. The record high for tomorrow is 103, which occurred in 1985, and the record low is 40, which occurred in 1978. Sunset tonight is at 9 p.m. Sunrise tomorrow is at 5:49 a.m. The current time is 7:28 p.m. Central Daylight Time. Operating on a frequency of 162.475 megahertz, this is NOAA Weather Radio Station WXL62, broadcasting from a transmitter near Lawton, Iowa. Our program originates from the National Weather Service in Sioux Falls and serves Sioux City and the surrounding Siouxland area. This hazardous weather outlook is for northwest Iowa, west central Iowa, southwest Minnesota, northeast Nebraska, central South Dakota, east central South Dakota, south central South Dakota, and southeast South Dakota. For tonight, scattered showers and thunderstorms will continue mainly along and east of I-29 through late evening. While severe thunderstorms are not expected, occasional lightning and pockets of moderate to heavy rainfall are expected. For Monday through Saturday, confidence in storm development later Monday remains low. However, if storms can form west of I-29 Monday afternoon, stronger storms could produce isolated large hail or damaging winds. Building heat from the early to mid-week will push temperatures and heat indices into the 90s to lower 100s in many areas by Tuesday and perhaps Wednesday. Moderate to major heat risk could develop, which means the heat could affect anyone without effective cooling or adequate hydration. Be prepared to enact heat-related safety measures. This combined with an active pattern aloft will lead to risks for a few strong to severe storms Tuesday night and Wednesday. However, details on timing and coverage are still uncertain.

southeast winds around 5 miles an hour. Chance of rain 20%. Tuesday, mostly sunny. Hot with highs in the mid-90s. Southeast winds 15 to 20 miles an hour. Heat index values up to 105 in the afternoon. Tuesday night, partly cloudy with a chance of showers and thunderstorms. Humid with lows in the lower 70s. South winds 15 to 20 miles an hour with gusts up to 35 miles an hour. Chance of rain 50%. Heat index values up to 104 early in the evening. Wednesday, sunny with a chance of showers and thunderstorms. Highs in the lower 90s. Chance of rain 50%. Wednesday night, mostly clear with a chance of showers. Cooler with lows in the lower 60s. Chance of rain 50%. Thursday, mostly sunny. Not as warm with highs in the lower 80s. Thursday night, mostly clear. Lows in the upper 50s. Friday, sunny. Highs in the upper 80s. Friday night, mostly clear. A chance of showers and thunderstorms after midnight. Lows in the lower 60s. Chance of rain 30%. Saturday, mostly sunny. A chance of showers in the afternoon. Highs in the mid-80s. Chance of rain 30%. Saturday night, mostly clear in the evening, then becoming partly cloudy. A chance of showers in the evening. Lows in the upper 50s. Chance of rain 30%. Sunday, mostly sunny. Highs in the upper 70s. At 7 p.m., in Sioux City, the temperature was 75. Chance of rain 30%. Sunday, mostly sunny. Highs in the upper 70s. At 7 p.m., in Sioux City, the temperature was 74 and the dew point 68. The relative humidity was 81%. Wind was southeast at 12 miles an hour. The pressure was 29.72 inches and rising. Elsewhere in northwest Iowa, Morris was partly sunny and 77. Sheldon was partly sunny and 77. Cherokee was partly sunny and 75. Spencer had light rain and 70. Storm Lake was partly sunny and 73. Other conditions across the northern plains, farther east in Iowa, it was partly sunny, and temperatures were between 74 and 77 degrees. In eastern Nebraska, temperatures were between 78 and 80 degrees. At Lincoln, it was sunny. It was partly sunny at Omaha and Norfolk. In eastern South Dakota, temperatures were between 76 and 81 degrees. At Sioux Falls, thunder was reported. At Yankton, it was mostly sunny. At Mitchell, it was partly sunny. And in southern Minnesota, at Marshall, a thunderstorm was reported with a temperature of 72. At Mankato, rain was falling with a temperature of 72. At Rochester, it was partly sunny with a temperature of 70. It was cloudy with a temperature of 75 at Worthington and 76 at Minneapolis. Once again, at 7 p.m., Sioux City had a temperature of 74. The Sioux City, Iowa climate summary for this evening, as of 4 p.m., June 7, 2026. Today's high temperature was 84 degrees. The normal high is 80. Today's low temperature was 68 degrees. The normal low is 57. 0.51 inches of precipitation fell today, which brings the monthly total to 0.51 inches. This is 0.56 inches below the normal amount of 1.07 inches for June. The total precipitation for the year now stands at 8.88 inches, which is 2.52 inches below normal. There were no heating degree days today, which is one below normal. The yearly total since July 1st is 5,850, which is 998 below normal. There were 11 cooling degree days today, which is 6 above normal. The yearly total since January 1st is 200, which is 103 above normal. The normal high temperature for tomorrow is 80 degrees, and the normal low is 58. The record high for tomorrow is 103, which occurred in 1985, and the record low is 40, which occurred in 1978. Sunset tonight is at 9 p.m.

sunrise tomorrow is at 5:49 a.m. The current time is 7:36 p.m. Central Daylight Time. Operating on a frequency of 162.475 MHz, this is NOAA Weather Radio Station WXL62, broadcasting from a transmitter near Lawton, Iowa. Our program originates from the National Weather Service in Sioux Falls and serves Sioux City and the surrounding Siouxland area. This hazardous weather outlook is for northwest Iowa, west central Iowa, southwest Minnesota, northeast Nebraska, central South Dakota, east central South Dakota, south central South Dakota, and southeast South Dakota. For tonight, scattered showers and thunderstorms will continue mainly along and east of I-29 through late evening. While severe thunderstorms are not expected, occasional lightning and pockets of moderate to heavy rainfall are expected. For Monday through Saturday, confidence in storm development later Monday remains low. However, if storms can form west of I-29 Monday afternoon, stronger storms could produce isolated large hail or damaging winds. Building heat from the early to mid-week will push temperatures and heat indices into the 90s to lower 100s in many areas by Tuesday and perhaps Wednesday. Moderate to major heat risk could develop, which means the heat could affect anyone without effective cooling or adequate hydration. Be prepared to enact heat-related safety measures. This combined with an active pattern aloft will lead to risks for a few strong to severe storms Tuesday night and Wednesday. However, details on timing and coverage are still uncertain. Please continue to monitor your local forecast for the latest updates. Spotter activation is not expected at this time. Your National Weather Service forecast for Siouxland. Tonight, mostly cloudy. A chance of showers and thunderstorms this evening. Lows in the mid-60s. Southeast winds 10 to 15 miles an hour. Chance of rain 50%. Monday, partly sunny in the morning, then clearing. Warmer with highs in the lower 90s. South winds around 5 miles an hour. Monday night, partly cloudy. A slight chance of showers and thunderstorms after midnight. Humid with lows in the upper 60s. Southeast winds around 5 miles an hour. Chance of rain 20%. Tuesday, mostly sunny. Hot with highs in the mid-90s. Southeast winds 15 to 20 miles an hour. Heat index values up to 105 in the afternoon. Tuesday night, partly cloudy with a chance of showers and thunderstorms. Humid with lows in the lower 70s. South winds 15 to 20 miles an hour with gusts up to 35 miles an hour. Chance of rain 50%. Heat index values up to 104 early in the evening. Wednesday, sunny with a chance of showers and thunderstorms. Highs in the lower 90s. Chance of rain 50%. Wednesday night, mostly clear with a chance of showers. Cooler with lows in the lower 60s. Chance of rain 50%. Thursday, mostly sunny. Not as warm with highs in the lower 80s. Thursday night, mostly clear. Lows in the upper 50s. Friday, sunny. Highs in the upper 80s. Friday night, mostly clear. A chance of showers and thunderstorms after midnight. Lows in the lower 60s. Chance of rain 30%. Saturday, mostly sunny. A chance of showers in the afternoon. Highs in the mid-80s. Chance of rain 30%. Saturday night, mostly clear in the evening, then becoming partly cloudy. A chance of showers in the evening. Lows in the upper 50s. Chance of rain 30%. Sunday, mostly sunny. Highs in the upper 70s. At 7 p.m., in Sioux City, the temperature was 74 and the dew point 68. The relative humidity was 81%. Wind was southeast at 12 miles an hour. The pressure was 29.72 inches and rising. Elsewhere in northwest Iowa, Morris was partly sunny and 77. Sheldon was partly sunny and 77. Cherokee was partly sunny and 75. Spencer had light rain and 70. Storm Lake was partly sunny and 73. Other conditions across the northern plains,
farther east in Iowa, it was partly sunny, and temperatures were between 74 and 77 degrees. In eastern Nebraska, temperatures were between 78 and 80 degrees. At Lincoln, it was sunny. It was partly sunny at Omaha and Norfolk. In eastern South Dakota, temperatures were between 76 and 81 degrees. At Sioux Falls, thunder was reported. At Yankton, it was mostly sunny. At Mitchell, it was partly sunny. And in southern Minnesota, at Marshall, a thunderstorm was reported with a temperature of 72. At Mankato, rain was falling with a temperature of 72. At Rochester, it was partly sunny with a temperature of 70. It was cloudy with a temperature of 75 at Worthington and 76 at Minneapolis. Once again, at 7 p.m. Sioux City had a temperature of 74. The Sioux City, Iowa climate summary for this evening, as of 4 p.m., June 7, 2026. Today's high temperature was 84 degrees. The normal high is 80. Today's low temperature was 68 degrees. The normal low is 57. 0.51 inches of precipitation fell today, which brings the monthly total to 0.51 inches. This is 0.56 inches below the normal amount of 1.07 inches for June. The total precipitation for the year now stands at 8.88 inches, which is 2.52 inches below normal. There were no heating degree days today, which is one below normal. The yearly total since July 1st is 5,850, which is 998 below normal. There were 11 cooling degree days today, which is 6 above normal. The yearly total since January 1st is 200, which is 103 above normal. The normal high temperature for tomorrow is 80 degrees, and the normal low is 58. The record high for tomorrow is 103, which occurred in 1985, and the record low is 40, which occurred in 1978. Sunset tonight is at 9 p.m. Sunrise tomorrow is at 5:49 a.m. The current time is 7:43 p.m. Central Daylight Time. Operating on a frequency of 162.475 MHz, this is NOAA Weather Radio Station WXL62, broadcasting from a transmitter near Lawton, Iowa. Our program originates from the National Weather Service in Sioux Falls and serves Sioux City and the surrounding Siouxland area. This hazardous weather outlook is for northwest Iowa, west central Iowa, southwest Minnesota, northeast Nebraska, central South Dakota, east central South Dakota, south central South Dakota, and southeast South Dakota. For tonight, scattered showers and thunderstorms will continue mainly along and east of I-29 through late evening. While severe thunderstorms are not expected, occasional lightning and pockets of moderate to heavy rainfall are expected. For Monday through Saturday, confidence in storm development later Monday remains low. However, if storms can form west of I-29 Monday afternoon, stronger storms could produce isolated large hail or damaging winds. Building heat from the early to mid-week will push temperatures and heat indices into the 90s to lower 100s in many areas by Tuesday and perhaps Wednesday. Moderate to major heat risk could develop, which means the heat could affect anyone without effective cooling or adequate hydration. Be prepared to enact heat-related safety measures. This combined with an active pattern aloft will lead to risks for a few strong to severe storms Tuesday night and Wednesday. However, details on timing and coverage are still uncertain. Please continue to monitor your local forecast for the latest updates. Spotter activation is not expected at this time. Your National Weather Service forecast for Siouxland. Tonight, mostly cloudy. A chance of showers and thunderstorms this evening. Lows in the mid-60s. Southeast winds 10 to 15 miles an hour. Chance of rain 50%. Monday, partly sunny in the morning, then clearing. Warmer with highs in the lower 90s. South winds around 5 miles an hour. Monday night, partly cloudy. A slight chance of showers and thunderstorms after midnight. Humid with lows in the upper 60s. Southeast winds around 5 miles an hour. Chance of rain 20%. Tuesday, mostly sunny.
hot with highs in the mid-90s.

southeast winds 15 to 20 miles an hour. Heat index values up to 105 in the afternoon. Tuesday night, partly cloudy with a chance of showers and thunderstorms. Humid with lows in the lower 70s. South winds 15 to 20 miles an hour with gusts up to 35 miles an hour. Chance of rain 50%. Heat index values up to 104 early in the evening. Wednesday, sunny with a chance of showers and thunderstorms. Highs in the lower 90s. Chance of rain 50%. Wednesday night, mostly clear with a chance of showers. Cooler with lows in the lower 60s. Chance of rain 50%. Thursday, mostly sunny. Not as warm with highs in the lower 80s. Thursday night, mostly clear. Lows in the upper 50s. Friday, sunny. Highs in the upper 80s. Friday night, mostly clear. A chance of showers and thunderstorms after midnight. Lows in the lower 60s. Chance of rain 30%. Saturday, mostly sunny. A chance of showers in the afternoon. Highs in the mid-80s. Chance of rain 30%. Saturday night, mostly clear in the evening, then becoming partly cloudy. A chance of showers in the evening. Lows in the upper 50s. Chance of rain 30%. Sunday, mostly sunny. Highs in the upper 70s. At 7 p.m., in Sioux City, the temperature was 74 and the dew point 68. The relative humidity was 81%. Wind was southeast at 12 miles an hour. The pressure was 29.72 inches and rising. Elsewhere in northwest Iowa, Morris was partly sunny and 77. Sheldon was partly sunny and 77. Cherokee was partly sunny and 75. Spencer had light rain and 70. Storm Lake was partly sunny and 73. Other conditions across the northern plains, farther east in Iowa, it was partly sunny, and temperatures were between 74 and 77 degrees. In eastern Nebraska, temperatures were between 78 and 80 degrees. At Lincoln, it was sunny. It was partly sunny at Omaha and Norfolk. In eastern South Dakota, temperatures were between 76 and 81 degrees. At Sioux Falls, thunder was reported. At Yankton, it was mostly sunny. At Mitchell, it was partly sunny. And in southern Minnesota, at Marshall, a thunderstorm was reported with a temperature of 72. At Mankato, rain was falling with a temperature of 72. At Rochester, it was partly sunny with a temperature of 70. It was cloudy, with a temperature of 75 at Worthington and 76 at Minneapolis. Once again, at 7 p.m. Sioux City had a temperature of 74. The Sioux City, Iowa climate summary for this evening, as of 4 p.m., June 7, 2026. Today's high temperature was 84 degrees. The normal high is 80. Today's low temperature was 68 degrees. The normal low is 57. 0.51 inches of precipitation fell today, which brings the monthly total to 0.51 inches. This is 0.56 inches below the normal amount of 1.07 inches for June. The total precipitation for the year now stands at 8.88 inches, which is 2.52 inches below normal. There were no heating degree days today, which is one below normal. The yearly total since July 1st is 5,850, which is 998 below normal. There were 11 cooling degree days today, which is 6 above normal. The yearly total since January 1st is 200, which is 103 above normal. The normal high temperature for tomorrow is 80 degrees, and the normal low is 58. The record high for tomorrow is 103, which occurred in 1985, and the record low is 40, which occurred in 1978. Sunset tonight is at 9 p.m. Sunrise tomorrow is at 5:49 a.m. The current time is 7:50 p.m. Central Daylight Time. Operating on a frequency of 162.475 megahertz, this is NOAA Weather Radio Station WXL62, broadcasting from a transmitter near Lawton, Iowa. Our program originates from the National

another service in Sioux Falls and serves Sioux City and the surrounding Siouxland area. This hazardous weather outlook is for northwest Iowa, west central Iowa, southwest Minnesota, northeast Nebraska, central South Dakota, east central South Dakota, south central South Dakota, and southeast South Dakota. For tonight, scattered showers and thunderstorms will continue mainly along and east of I-29 through late evening. While severe thunderstorms are not expected, occasional lightning and pockets of moderate to heavy rainfall are expected. For Monday through Saturday, confidence in storm development later Monday remains low. However, if storms can form west of I-29 Monday afternoon, stronger storms could produce isolated large hail or damaging winds. Building heat from the early to mid-week will push temperatures and heat indices into the 90s to lower 100s in many areas by Tuesday and perhaps Wednesday. Moderate to major heat risk could develop, which means the heat could affect anyone without effective cooling or adequate hydration. Be prepared to enact heat-related safety measures. This combined with an active pattern aloft will lead to risks for a few strong to severe storms Tuesday night and Wednesday. However, details on timing and coverage are still uncertain. Please continue to monitor your local forecast for the latest updates. Spotter activation is not expected at this time. Your National Weather Service forecast for Siouxland. Tonight, mostly cloudy. A chance of showers and thunderstorms this evening. Lows in the mid-60s. Southeast winds 10 to 15 miles an hour. Chance of rain 50%. Monday, partly sunny in the morning, then clearing. Warmer with highs in the lower 90s. South winds around 5 miles an hour. Monday night, partly cloudy. A slight chance of showers and thunderstorms after midnight. Humid with lows in the upper 60s. Southeast winds around 5 miles an hour. Chance of rain 20%. Tuesday, mostly sunny. Hot with highs in the mid-90s. Southeast winds 15 to 20 miles an hour. Heat index values up to 105 in the afternoon. Tuesday night, partly cloudy with a chance of showers and thunderstorms. Humid with lows in the lower 70s. South winds 15 to 20 miles an hour with gusts up to 35 miles an hour. Chance of rain 50%. Heat index values up to 104 early in the evening. Wednesday, sunny with a chance of showers and thunderstorms. Highs in the lower 90s. Chance of rain 50%. Wednesday night, mostly clear with a chance of showers. Cooler with lows in the lower 60s. Chance of rain 50%. Thursday, mostly sunny. Not as warm with highs in the lower 80s. Thursday night, mostly clear. Lows in the upper 50s. Friday, sunny. Highs in the upper 80s. Friday night, mostly clear. A chance of showers and thunderstorms after midnight. Lows in the lower 60s. Chance of rain 30%. Saturday, mostly sunny. A chance of showers in the afternoon. Highs in the mid-80s. Chance of rain 30%. Saturday night, mostly clear in the evening, then becoming partly cloudy. A chance of showers in the evening. Lows in the upper 50s. Chance of rain 30%. Sunday, mostly sunny. Highs in the upper 70s. At 7 p.m., in Sioux City, the temperature was 74 and the dew point 68. The relative humidity was 81%. Wind was southeast at 12 miles an hour. The pressure was 29.72 inches and rising. Elsewhere in northwest Iowa, Morris was partly sunny and 77. Sheldon was partly sunny and 77. Cherokee was partly sunny and 75. Spencer had light rain and 70. Storm Lake was partly sunny and 73. Other conditions across the northern plains, farther east in Iowa, it was partly sunny, and temperatures were between 74 and 77 degrees. In eastern Nebraska, temperatures were between 78 and 80 degrees. At Lincoln, it was sunny. It was partly sunny at Omaha and North Fork. In eastern South Dakota, temperatures were between 76 and 81 degrees. At Sioux Falls,

thunder was reported. At Yankton, it was mostly sunny. At Mitchell, it was partly sunny. And in southern Minnesota, at Marshall, a thunderstorm was reported with a temperature of 72. At Mankato, rain was falling with a temperature of 72. At Rochester, it was partly sunny with a temperature of 70. It was cloudy with a temperature of 75 at Worthington and 76 at Minneapolis. Once again, at 7 p.m. Sioux City had a temperature of 74. The Sioux City, Iowa climate summary for this evening, as of 4 p.m., June 7, 2026. Today's high temperature was 84 degrees. The normal high is 80. Today's low temperature was 68 degrees. The normal low is 57. 0.51 inches of precipitation fell today, which brings the monthly total to 0.51 inches. This is 0.56 inches below the normal amount of 1.07 inches for June. The total precipitation for the year now stands at 8.88 inches, which is 2.52 inches below normal. There were no heating degree days today, which is one below normal. The yearly total since July 1st is 5,850, which is 998 below normal. There were 11 cooling degree days today, which is 6 above normal. The yearly total since January 1st is 200, which is 103 above normal. The normal high temperature for tomorrow is 80 degrees, and the normal low is 58. The record high for tomorrow is 103, which occurred in 1985, and the record low is 40, which occurred in 1978. Sunset tonight is at 9 p.m. Sunrise tomorrow is at 5:49 a.m. The current time is 7:58 p.m. Central Daylight Time. Operating on a frequency of 162.475 megahertz, this is NOAA Weather Radio Station WXL62, broadcasting from a transmitter near Lawton, Iowa. Our program originates from the National Weather Service in Sioux Falls and serves Sioux City and the surrounding Siouxland area. This hazardous weather outlook is for northwest Iowa, west central Iowa, southwest Minnesota, northeast Nebraska, central South Dakota, east central South Dakota, south central South Dakota, and southeast South Dakota. For tonight, scattered showers and thunderstorms will continue mainly along and east of I-29 through late evening. While severe thunderstorms are not expected, occasional lightning and pockets of moderate to heavy rainfall are expected. For Monday through Saturday, confidence in storm development later Monday remains low. However, if storms can form west of I-29 Monday afternoon, stronger storms could produce isolated large hail or damaging winds. Building heat from the early to mid-week will push temperatures and heat indices into the 90s to lower 100s in many areas by Tuesday and perhaps Wednesday. Moderate to major heat risk could develop, which means the heat could affect anyone without effective cooling or adequate hydration. Be prepared to enact heat-related safety measures. This combined with an active pattern aloft will lead to risks for a few strong to severe storms Tuesday night and Wednesday. However, details on timing and coverage are still uncertain. Please continue to monitor your local forecast for the latest updates. Spotter activation is not expected at this time. Your National Weather Service forecast for Siouxland. Tonight, mostly cloudy. A chance of showers and thunderstorms this evening. Lows in the mid-60s. Southeast winds 10 to 15 miles an hour. Chance of rain 50%. Monday, partly sunny in the morning, then clearing. Warmer with highs in the lower 90s. South winds around 5 miles an hour. Monday night, partly cloudy. A slight chance of showers and thunderstorms after midnight. Humid with lows in the upper 60s. Southeast winds around 5 miles an hour. Chance of rain 20%. Tuesday, mostly sunny. Hot with highs in the mid-90s. Southeast winds 15 to 20 miles an hour. Heat index values up to 105 in the afternoon. Tuesday night, partly cloudy with a chance of showers and thunderstorms. Humid with lows in the lower 70s. South winds 15 to 20 miles an hour with gusts up to 35 miles an hour. Chance of rain 50%.

heat index values up to 104 early in the evening. Wednesday, sunny with a chance of showers and thunderstorms. Highs in the lower 90s. Chance of rain 50%. Wednesday night, mostly clear with a chance of showers. Cooler with lows in the lower 60s. Chance of rain 50%. Thursday, mostly sunny. Not as warm with highs in the lower 80s. Thursday night, mostly clear. Lows in the upper 50s. Friday, sunny. Highs in the upper 80s. Friday night, mostly clear. A chance of showers and thunderstorms after midnight. Lows in the lower 60s. Chance of rain 30%. Saturday, mostly sunny. A chance of showers in the afternoon. Highs in the mid-80s. Chance of rain 30%. Saturday night, mostly clear in the evening, then becoming partly cloudy. A chance of showers in the evening. Lows in the upper 50s. Chance of rain 30%. Sunday, mostly sunny. Highs in the upper 70s. At 8 p.m., in Sioux City, the temperature was 75 and the dew point 70. The relative humidity was 84%. Wind was southeast at 12 miles an hour. The pressure was 29.71 inches and falling. Elsewhere in northwest Iowa, Morris was mostly cloudy and 75. Cherokee was mostly cloudy and 75. Spencer was cloudy and 71. Other conditions across the northern plains, farther east in Iowa, it was mostly cloudy, and temperatures were between 73 and 78 degrees. In eastern Nebraska, temperatures were between 78 and 81 degrees. At Lincoln, it was clear. It was mostly cloudy at Omaha and Norfolk. In eastern South Dakota, skies ranged from partly cloudy to mostly cloudy, and temperatures were between 75 and 79 degrees. And in southern Minnesota, temperatures were between 70 and 75 degrees. Rain was falling at Marshall and Mankato. At Worthington, it was mostly cloudy. It was cloudy at Minneapolis and Rochester. Once again, at 8 p.m., Sioux City had a temperature of 75. The Sioux City, Iowa climate summary for this evening, as of 4 p.m., June 7, 2026. Today's high temperature was 84 degrees. The normal high is 80. Today's low temperature was 68 degrees. The normal low is 57. 0.51 inches of precipitation fell today, which brings the monthly total to 0.51 inches. This is 0.56 inches below the normal amount of 1.07 inches for June. The total precipitation for the year now stands at 8.88 inches, which is 2.52 inches below normal. There were no heating degree days today, which is one below normal. The yearly total since July 1st is 5,850, which is 998 below normal. There were 11 cooling degree days today, which is 6 above normal. The yearly total since January 1st is 200, which is 103 above normal. The normal high temperature for tomorrow is 80 degrees, and the normal low is 58. The record high for tomorrow is 103, which occurred in 1985, and the record low is 40, which occurred in 1978. Sunset tonight is at 9 p.m. Sunrise tomorrow is at 5:49 a.m. The current time is 8:05 p.m. Central Daylight Time. Operating on a frequency of 162.475 MHz, this is NOAA Weather Radio Station WXL62, broadcasting from a transmitter near Lawton, Iowa. Our program originates from the National Weather Service in Sioux Falls and serves Sioux City and the surrounding Siouxland area. This hazardous weather outlook is for northwest Iowa, west central Iowa, southwest Minnesota, northeast Nebraska, central South Dakota, east central South Dakota, south central South Dakota, and southeast South Dakota. For tonight, scattered showers and thunderstorms will continue mainly along and east of I-29 through late evening. While severe thunderstorms are not expected, occasional lightning and pockets of moderate to heavy rainfall are expected. For Monday through Saturday, confidence in storm development later Monday remains low. However, if
storms can form west of I-29 Monday afternoon. Stronger storms could produce isolated large hail or damaging winds. Building heat from the early to midweek will push temperatures and heat indices into the 90s to lower 100s in many areas by Tuesday and perhaps Wednesday. Moderate to major heat risk could develop, which means the heat could affect anyone without effective cooling or adequate hydration. Be prepared to enact heat-related safety measures. This combined with an active pattern aloft will lead to risks for a few strong to severe storms Tuesday night and Wednesday. However, details on timing and coverage are still uncertain. Please continue to monitor your local forecast for the latest updates. Spotter activation is not expected at this time. Your National Weather Service forecast for Siouxland. Tonight, mostly cloudy. A chance of showers and thunderstorms this evening. Lows in the mid-60s. Southeast winds 10 to 15 miles an hour. Chance of rain 50%. Monday, partly sunny in the morning, then clearing. Warmer with highs in the lower 90s. South winds around 5 miles an hour. Monday night, partly cloudy. A slight chance of showers and thunderstorms after midnight. Humid with lows in the upper 60s. Southeast winds around 5 miles an hour. Chance of rain 20%. Tuesday, mostly sunny. Hot with highs in the mid-90s. Southeast winds 15 to 20 miles an hour. Heat index values up to 105 in the afternoon. Tuesday night, partly cloudy with a chance of showers and thunderstorms. Humid with lows in the lower 70s. South winds 15 to 20 miles an hour with gusts up to 35 miles an hour. Chance of rain 50%. Heat index values up to 104 early in the evening. Wednesday, sunny with a chance of showers and thunderstorms. Highs in the lower 90s. Chance of rain 50%. Wednesday night, mostly clear with a chance of showers. Cooler with lows in the lower 60s. Chance of rain 50%. Thursday, mostly sunny. Not as warm with highs in the lower 80s. Thursday night, mostly clear. Lows in the upper 50s. Friday, sunny. Highs in the upper 80s. Friday night, mostly clear. A chance of showers and thunderstorms after midnight. Lows in the lower 60s. Chance of rain 30%. Saturday, mostly sunny. A chance of showers in the afternoon. Highs in the mid-80s. Chance of rain 30%. Saturday night, mostly clear in the evening, then becoming partly cloudy. A chance of showers in the evening. Lows in the upper 50s. Chance of rain 30%. Sunday, mostly sunny. Highs in the upper 70s. At 8 p.m., in Sioux City, the temperature was 75 and the dew point 70. The relative humidity was 84%. Wind was southeast at 12 miles an hour. The pressure was 29.71 inches and falling. Elsewhere in northwest Iowa, Morris was mostly cloudy and 75. Cherokee was mostly cloudy and 75. Spencer was cloudy and 71. Other conditions across the northern plains, farther east in Iowa, it was mostly cloudy, and temperatures were between 73 and 78 degrees. In eastern Nebraska, temperatures were between 78 and 81 degrees. At Lincoln, it was clear. It was mostly cloudy at Omaha and North Fork. In eastern South Dakota, skies ranged from partly cloudy to mostly cloudy, and temperatures were between 75 and 79 degrees. And in southern Minnesota, temperatures were between 70 and 75 degrees. Rain was falling at Marshall and Mankato. At Worthington, it was mostly cloudy. It was cloudy at Minneapolis and Rochester. Once again, at 8 p.m., Sioux City had a temperature of 75. At 8 p.m., in Sioux City, the temperature was 75 and the dew point 70. The relative humidity was 84%. Wind was southeast at 12 miles an hour. The pressure was 29.71 inches and falling. Elsewhere in northwest Iowa, Morris was mostly cloudy and 75. Sheldon

was mostly cloudy and 75. Cherokee was mostly cloudy and 75. Spencer was mostly cloudy and 71. Storm Lake was mostly cloudy and 73. Other conditions across the northern plains, farther east in Iowa, it was mostly cloudy and temperatures were between 73 and 78 degrees. In eastern Nebraska, temperatures were between 78 and 81 degrees. At Lincoln, it was clear. It was mostly cloudy at Omaha and Norfolk. In eastern South Dakota, skies ranged from partly cloudy to mostly cloudy, and temperatures were between 75 and 79 degrees. And in southern Minnesota, temperatures were between 70 and 75 degrees. Rain was falling at Marshall and Mankato. At Worthington, it was mostly cloudy. It was cloudy at Minneapolis and Rochester. Once again, at 8 p.m. Sioux City had a temperature of 75. The Sioux City, Iowa climate summary for this evening, as of 4 p.m., June 7, 2026. Today's high temperature was 84 degrees. The normal high is 80. Today's low temperature was 68 degrees. The normal low is 57. 0.51 inches of precipitation fell today, which brings the monthly total to 0.51 inches. This is 0.56 inches below the normal amount of 1.07 inches for June. The total precipitation for the year now stands at 8.88 inches, which is 2.52 inches below normal. There were no heating degree days today, which is one below normal. The yearly total since July 1st is 5,850, which is 998 below normal. There were 11 cooling degree days today, which is 6 above normal. The yearly total since January 1st is 200, which is 103 above normal. The normal high temperature for tomorrow is 80 degrees, and the normal low is 58. The record high for tomorrow is 103, which occurred in 1985, and the record low is 40, which occurred in 1978. Sunset tonight is at 9 p.m. Sunrise tomorrow is at 5:49 a.m. The current time is 8:13 p.m. Central Daylight Time. Operating on a frequency of 162.475 MHz, this is NOAA Weather Radio Station WXL62, broadcasting from a transmitter near Lawton, Iowa. Our program originates from the National Weather Service in Sioux Falls and serves Sioux City and the surrounding Siouxland area. This hazardous weather outlook is for northwest Iowa, west central Iowa, southwest Minnesota, northeast Nebraska, central South Dakota, east central South Dakota, south central South Dakota, and southeast South Dakota. For tonight, scattered showers and thunderstorms will continue mainly along and east of I-29 through late evening. While severe thunderstorms are not expected, occasional lightning and pockets of moderate to heavy rainfall are expected. For Monday through Saturday, confidence in storm development later Monday remains low. However, if storms can form west of I-29 Monday afternoon, stronger storms could produce isolated large hail or damaging winds. Building heat from the early to mid-week will push temperatures and heat indices into the 90s to lower 100s in many areas by Tuesday and perhaps Wednesday. Moderate to major heat risk could develop, which means the heat could affect anyone without effective cooling or adequate hydration. Be prepared to enact heat-related safety measures. This combined with an active pattern aloft will lead to risks for a few strong to severe storms Tuesday night and Wednesday. However, details on timing and coverage are still uncertain. Please continue to monitor your local forecast for the latest updates. Spotter activation is not expected at this time. Your National Weather Service forecast for Siouxland. Tonight, mostly cloudy. A chance of showers and thunderstorms this evening. Lows in the mid-60s. Southeast winds 10 to 15 miles an hour. Chance of rain 50%. Monday, partly sunny in the morning, then clearing. Warmer with highs in the lower 90s. South winds around 5 miles an hour. Monday night, partly cloudy. A slight chance of showers and thunderstorms after midnight. Humid with lows in the upper 60s.
southeast winds around 5 miles an hour. Chance of rain 20%. Tuesday, mostly sunny. Hot with highs in the mid-90s. Southeast winds 15 to 20 miles an hour. Heat index values up to 105 in the afternoon. Tuesday night, partly cloudy with a chance of showers and thunderstorms. Humid with lows in the lower 70s. South winds 15 to 20 miles an hour with gusts up to 35 miles an hour. Chance of rain 50%. Heat index values up to 104 early in the evening. Wednesday, sunny with a chance of showers and thunderstorms. Highs in the lower 90s. Chance of rain 50%. Wednesday night, mostly clear with a chance of showers. Cooler with lows in the lower 60s. Chance of rain 50%. Thursday, mostly sunny. Not as warm with highs in the lower 80s. Thursday night, mostly clear. Lows in the upper 50s. Friday, sunny. Highs in the upper 80s. Friday night, mostly clear. A chance of showers and thunderstorms after midnight. Lows in the lower 60s. Chance of rain 30%. Saturday, mostly sunny. A chance of showers in the afternoon. Highs in the mid-80s. Chance of rain 30%. Saturday night, mostly clear in the evening, then becoming partly cloudy. A chance of showers in the evening. Lows in the upper 50s. Chance of rain 30%. Sunday, mostly sunny. Highs in the upper 70s. At 8 p.m., in Sioux City, the temperature was 75 and the dew point 70. The relative humidity was 84%. Wind was southeast at 12 miles an hour. The pressure was 29.71 inches and falling. Elsewhere in northwest Iowa, Morris was mostly cloudy and 75. Sheldon was mostly cloudy and 75. Cherokee was mostly cloudy and 75. Spencer was mostly cloudy and 71. Storm Lake was mostly cloudy and 73. Other conditions across the northern plains, farther east in Iowa, it was mostly cloudy and temperatures were between 73 and 78 degrees. In eastern Nebraska, temperatures were between 78 and 81 degrees. At Lincoln, it was clear. It was mostly cloudy at Omaha and Norfolk. In eastern South Dakota, skies ranged from partly cloudy to mostly cloudy, and temperatures were between 75 and 79 degrees. And in southern Minnesota, temperatures were between 70 and 75 degrees. Rain was falling at Marshall and Mankato. At Worthington, it was mostly cloudy. It was cloudy at Minneapolis and Rochester. Once again, at 8 p.m., Sioux City had a temperature of 75. The Sioux City, Iowa climate summary for this evening, as of 4 p.m., June 7, 2026. Today's high temperature was 84 degrees. The normal high is 80. Today's low temperature was 68 degrees. The normal low is 57. 0.51 inches of precipitation fell today, which brings the monthly total to 0.51 inches. This is 0.56 inches below the normal amount of 1.07 inches for June. The total precipitation for the year now stands at 8.88 inches, which is 2.52 inches below normal. There were no heating degree days today, which is one below normal. The yearly total since July 1st is 5,850, which is 998 below normal. There were 11 cooling degree days today, which is 6 above normal. The yearly total since January 1st is 200, which is 103 above normal. The normal high temperature for tomorrow is 80 degrees, and the normal low is 58. The record high for tomorrow is 103, which occurred in 1985, and the record low is 40, which occurred in 1978. Sunset tonight is at 9 p.m. Sunrise tomorrow is at 5:49 a.m. The current time is 8:20 p.m. Central Daylight Time. 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

Sioux Falls and serves Sioux City and the surrounding Siouxland area. This hazardous weather outlook is for northwest Iowa, west central Iowa, southwest Minnesota, northeast Nebraska, central South Dakota, east central South Dakota, south central South Dakota, and southeast South Dakota. For tonight, scattered showers and thunderstorms will continue mainly along and east of I-29 through late evening. While severe thunderstorms are not expected, occasional lightning and pockets of moderate to heavy rainfall are expected. For Monday through Saturday, confidence in storm development later Monday remains low. However, if storms can form west of I-29 Monday afternoon, stronger storms could produce isolated large hail or damaging winds. Building heat from the early to mid-week will push temperatures and heat indices into the 90s to lower 100s in many areas by Tuesday and perhaps Wednesday. Moderate to major heat risk could develop, which means the heat could affect anyone without effective cooling or adequate hydration. Be prepared to ignite heat-related safety measures. This combined with an active pattern aloft will lead to risks for a few strong to severe storms Tuesday night and Wednesday. However, details on timing and coverage are still uncertain. Please continue to monitor your local forecast for the latest updates. Spotter activation is not expected at this time. Your National Weather Service forecast for Siouxland. Tonight, mostly cloudy. A chance of showers and thunderstorms this evening. Lows in the mid-60s. Southeast winds 10 to 15 miles an hour. Chance of rain 50%. Monday, partly sunny in the morning, then clearing. Warmer with highs in the lower 90s. South winds around 5 miles an hour. Monday night, partly cloudy. A slight chance of showers and thunderstorms after midnight. Humid with lows in the upper 60s. Southeast winds around 5 miles an hour. Chance of rain 20%. Tuesday, mostly sunny. Hot with highs in the mid-90s. Southeast winds 15 to 20 miles an hour. Heat index values up to 105 in the afternoon. Tuesday night, partly cloudy with a chance of showers and thunderstorms. Humid with lows in the lower 70s. South winds 15 to 20 miles an hour with gusts up to 35 miles an hour. Chance of rain 50%. Heat index values up to 104 early in the evening. Wednesday, sunny with a chance of showers and thunderstorms. Highs in the lower 90s. Chance of rain 50%. Wednesday night, mostly clear with a chance of showers. Cooler with lows in the lower 60s. Chance of rain 50%. Thursday, mostly sunny. Not as warm with highs in the lower 80s. Thursday night, mostly clear. Lows in the upper 50s. Friday, sunny. Highs in the upper 80s. Friday night, mostly clear. A chance of showers and thunderstorms after midnight. Lows in the lower 60s. Chance of rain 30%. Saturday, mostly sunny. A chance of showers in the afternoon. Highs in the mid-80s. Chance of rain 30%. Saturday night, mostly clear in the evening, then becoming partly cloudy. A chance of showers in the evening. Lows in the upper 50s. Chance of rain 30%. Sunday, mostly sunny. Highs in the upper 70s. At 8 p.m., in Sioux City, the temperature was 75 and the dew point 70. The relative humidity was 84%. Wind was southeast at 12 miles an hour. The pressure was 29.71 inches and falling. Elsewhere in northwest Iowa, Morris was mostly cloudy and 75. Sheldon was mostly cloudy and 75. Cherokee was mostly cloudy and 75. Spencer was mostly cloudy and 71. Storm Lake was mostly cloudy and 73. Other conditions across the northern plains, farther east in Iowa, it was mostly cloudy and temperatures were between 73 and 78 degrees. In eastern Nebraska, temperatures were between 78 and 81 degrees. At Lincoln, it was clear. It was mostly cloudy at Omaha and Norfolk. In eastern South Dakota, skies ranged from partly

cloudy to mostly cloudy, and temperatures were between 75 and 79 degrees. And in southern Minnesota, temperatures were between 70 and 75 degrees. Rain was falling at Marshall and Mankato. At Worthington, it was mostly cloudy. It was cloudy at Minneapolis and Rochester. Once again, at 8 p.m. Sioux City had a temperature of 75. The Sioux City, Iowa climate summary for this evening, as of 4 p.m., June 7, 2026. Today's high temperature was 84 degrees. The normal high is 80. Today's low temperature was 68 degrees. The normal low is 57. 0.51 inches of precipitation fell today, which brings the monthly total to 0.51 inches. This is 0.56 inches below the normal amount of 1.07 inches for June. The total precipitation for the year now stands at 8.88 inches, which is 2.52 inches below normal. There were no heating degree days today, which is one below normal. The yearly total since July 1st is 5,850, which is 998 below normal. There were 11 cooling degree days today, which is 6 above normal. The yearly total since January 1st is 200, which is 103 above normal. The normal high temperature for tomorrow is 80 degrees, and the normal low is 58. The record high for tomorrow is 103, which occurred in 1985, and the record low is 40, which occurred in 1978. Sunset tonight is at 9 p.m. Sunrise tomorrow is at 5:49 a.m. The current time is 8:27 p.m. Central Daylight Time. Operating on a frequency of 162.475 MHz, this is NOAA Weather Radio Station WXL62, broadcasting from a transmitter near Lawton, Iowa. Our program originates from the National Weather Service in Sioux Falls and serves Sioux City and the surrounding Siouxland area. This hazardous weather outlook is for northwest Iowa, west central Iowa, southwest Minnesota, northeast Nebraska, central South Dakota, east central South Dakota, south central South Dakota, and southeast South Dakota. For tonight, scattered showers and thunderstorms will continue mainly along and east of I-29 through late evening. While severe thunderstorms are not expected, occasional lightning and pockets of moderate to heavy rainfall are expected. For Monday through Saturday, confidence in storm development later Monday remains low. However, if storms can form west of I-29 Monday afternoon, stronger storms could produce isolated large hail or damaging winds. Building heat from the early to mid-week will push temperatures and heat indices into the 90s to lower 100s in many areas by Tuesday and perhaps Wednesday. Moderate to major heat risk could develop, which means the heat could affect anyone without effective cooling or adequate hydration. Be prepared to enact heat-related safety measures. This combined with an active pattern aloft will lead to risks for a few strong to severe storms Tuesday night and Wednesday. However, details on timing and coverage are still uncertain. Please continue to monitor your local forecast for the latest updates. Spotter activation is not expected at this time. Your National Weather Service forecast for Siouxland. Tonight, mostly cloudy. A chance of showers and thunderstorms this evening. Lows in the mid-60s. Southeast winds 10 to 15 miles an hour. Chance of rain 50%. Monday, partly sunny in the morning, then clearing. Warmer with highs in the lower 90s. South winds around 5 miles an hour. Monday night, partly cloudy. A slight chance of showers and thunderstorms after midnight. Humid with lows in the upper 60s. Southeast winds around 5 miles an hour. Chance of rain 20%. Tuesday, mostly sunny. Hot with highs in the mid-90s. Southeast winds 15 to 20 miles an hour. Heat index values up to 105 in the afternoon. Tuesday night, partly cloudy with a chance of showers and thunderstorms. Humid with lows in the lower 70s. South winds 15 to 20 miles an hour with gusts up to 35 miles an hour. Chance of rain 50%. Heat index values up to 104 early in the evening. Wednesday, sunny with a chance of showers and thunderstorms.

chance of rain 30%. Saturday night, mostly clear in the evening, then becoming partly cloudy. A chance of showers in the evening. Lows in the upper 50s. Chance of rain 30%. Sunday, mostly sunny. Highs in the upper 70s. At 8 p.m., in Sioux City, the temperature was 75 and the dew point 70. The relative humidity was 84%. Wind was southeast at 12 miles an hour. The pressure was 29.71 inches and falling. Elsewhere in northwest Iowa, Morris was mostly cloudy and 75. Sheldon was mostly cloudy and 75. Cherokee was mostly cloudy and 75. Spencer was mostly cloudy and 71. Storm Lake was mostly cloudy and 73. Other conditions across the northern plains, farther east in Iowa, it was mostly cloudy and temperatures were between 73 and 78 degrees. In eastern Nebraska, temperatures were between 78 and 81 degrees. At Lincoln, it was clear. It was mostly cloudy and 78 degrees. In eastern Nebraska, temperatures were between 78 and 81 degrees. At Lincoln, it was clear. It was mostly cloudy at Omaha and Norfolk. In eastern South Dakota, skies ranged from partly cloudy to mostly cloudy, and temperatures were between 75 and 79 degrees. And in southern Minnesota, temperatures were between 70 and 75 degrees. Rain was falling at Marshall and Mankato. At Worthington, it was mostly cloudy. It was cloudy at Minneapolis and Rochester. Once again, at 8 p.m., Sioux City had a temperature of 75. The current time is 8:33 p.m. Central Daylight Time. Operating on a frequency of 162.475 MHz, this is NOAA Weather Radio Station WXL62, broadcasting from a transmitter near Lawton, Iowa. Our program originates from the National Weather Service in Sioux Falls and serves Sioux City and the surrounding Siouxland area. This hazardous weather outlook is for northwest Iowa, west central Iowa, southwest Minnesota, northeast Nebraska, central South Dakota, east central South Dakota, south central South Dakota, and southeast South Dakota. For tonight, scattered showers and thunderstorms will continue mainly along and east of I-29 through late evening. While severe thunderstorms are not expected, occasional lightning and pockets of moderate to heavy rainfall are expected. For Monday through Saturday, confidence in storm development later Monday remains low. However, if storms can form west of I-29 Monday afternoon, stronger storms could produce isolated large hail or damaging winds. Building heat from the early to mid-week will push temperatures and heat indices into the 90s to lower 100s in many areas by Tuesday and perhaps Wednesday. Moderate to major heat risk could develop, which means the heat could affect anyone without effective cooling or adequate hydration. Be prepared to enact heat-related safety measures. This combined with an active pattern aloft will lead to risks for a few strong to severe storms Tuesday night and Wednesday. However, details on timing and coverage are still uncertain. Please continue to monitor your local forecast for the latest updates. Spotter activation is not expected at this time. Your National Weather Service forecast for Siouxland. Tonight, mostly cloudy. A chance of showers and thunderstorms this evening. Lows in the mid-60s. Southeast winds 10 to 15 miles an hour. Chance of rain 50%. Monday, partly sunny in the morning, then clearing. Warmer with highs in the lower 90s. South winds around 5 miles an hour. Monday night, partly cloudy. A slight chance of showers and thunderstorms after midnight. Humid with lows in the upper 60s. Southeast winds around 5 miles an hour. Chance of rain 20%. Tuesday, mostly sunny. Hot with highs in the mid-90s. Southeast winds 15 to 20 miles an hour. Heat index values up to 105 in the afternoon. Tuesday night, partly cloudy with a chance of showers and thunderstorms. Humid with lows in the lower 70s. South winds 15 to 20 miles an hour with gusts up to 35 miles an hour.

chance of rain 50%. Heat index values up to 104 early in the evening. Wednesday, sunny with a chance of showers and thunderstorms. Highs in the lower 90s. Chance of rain 50%. Wednesday night, mostly clear with a chance of showers. Cooler with lows in the lower 60s. Chance of rain 50%. Thursday, mostly sunny. Not as warm with highs in the lower 80s. Thursday night, mostly clear. Lows in the upper 50s. Friday, sunny. Highs in the upper 80s. Friday night, mostly clear. A chance of showers and thunderstorms after midnight. Lows in the lower 60s. Chance of rain 30%. Saturday, mostly sunny. A chance of showers in the afternoon. Highs in the mid-80s. Chance of rain 30%. Saturday night, mostly clear in the evening, then becoming partly cloudy. A chance of showers in the evening. Lows in the upper 50s. Chance of rain 30%. Sunday, mostly sunny. Highs in the upper 70s. At 8 p.m., in Sioux City, the temperature was 75 and the dew point 70. The relative humidity was 84%. Wind was southeast at 12 miles an hour. The pressure was 29.71 inches and falling. Elsewhere in northwest Iowa, Morris was mostly cloudy and 75. Sheldon was mostly cloudy and 75. Cherokee was mostly cloudy and 75. Spencer was mostly cloudy and 71. Storm Lake was mostly cloudy and 73. Other conditions across the northern plains, farther east in Iowa, it was mostly cloudy and temperatures were between 73 and 78 degrees. In eastern Nebraska, temperatures were between 78 and 81 degrees. At Lincoln, it was clear. It was mostly cloudy at Omaha and Norfolk. In eastern South Dakota, skies ranged from partly cloudy to mostly cloudy, and temperatures were between 75 and 79 degrees. And in southern Minnesota, temperatures were between 70 and 75 degrees. Rain was falling at Marshall and Mankato. At Worthington, it was mostly cloudy. It was cloudy at Minneapolis and Rochester. Once again, at 8 p.m. Sioux City had a temperature of 75. The current time is 8:39 p.m. Central Daylight Time. Operating on a frequency of 162.475 MHz, this is NOAA Weather Radio Station WXL62, broadcasting from a transmitter near Lawton, Iowa. Our program originates from the National Weather Service in Sioux Falls and serves Sioux City and the surrounding Siouxland area. This hazardous weather outlook is for northwest Iowa, west central Iowa, southwest Minnesota, northeast Nebraska, central South Dakota, east central South Dakota, south central South Dakota, and southeast South Dakota. For tonight, scattered showers and thunderstorms will continue mainly along and east of I-29 through late evening. While severe thunderstorms are not expected, occasional lightning and pockets of moderate to heavy rainfall are expected. For Monday through Saturday, confidence in storm development later Monday remains low. However, if storms can form west of I-29 Monday afternoon, stronger storms could produce isolated large hail or damaging winds. Building heat from the early to mid-week will push temperatures and heat indices into the 90s to lower 100s in many areas by Tuesday and perhaps Wednesday. Moderate to major heat risk could develop, which means the heat could affect anyone without effective cooling or adequate hydration. Be prepared to enact heat-related safety measures. This combined with an active pattern aloft will lead to risks for a few strong to severe storms Tuesday night and Wednesday. However, details on timing and coverage are still uncertain. Please continue to monitor your local forecast for the latest updates. Spotter activation is not expected at this time. Your National Weather Service forecast for Siouxland. Tonight, mostly cloudy. A chance of showers and thunderstorms this evening. Lows in the mid-60s. Southeast winds 10 to 15 miles an hour. Chance of rain 50%. Monday, partly sunny in the morning, then clearing.

warmer with highs in the lower 90s. South winds around 5 miles an hour. Monday night, partly cloudy. A slight chance of showers and thunderstorms after midnight. Humid with lows in the upper 60s. Southeast winds around 5 miles an hour. Chance of rain 20%. Tuesday, mostly sunny. Hot with highs in the mid-90s. Southeast winds 15 to 20 miles an hour. Heat index values up to 105 in the afternoon. Tuesday night, partly cloudy with a chance of showers and thunderstorms. Humid with lows in the lower 70s. South winds 15 to 20 miles an hour with gusts up to 35 miles an hour. Chance of rain 50%. Heat index values up to 104 early in the evening. Wednesday, sunny with a chance of showers and thunderstorms. Highs in the lower 90s. Chance of rain 50%. Wednesday night, mostly clear with a chance of showers. Cooler with lows in the lower 60s. Chance of rain 50%. Thursday, mostly sunny. Not as warm with highs in the lower 80s. Thursday night, mostly clear. Lows in the upper 50s. Friday, sunny. Highs in the upper 80s. Friday night, mostly clear. A chance of showers and thunderstorms after midnight. Lows in the lower 60s. Chance of rain 30%. Saturday, mostly sunny. A chance of showers in the afternoon. Highs in the mid-80s. Chance of rain 30%. Saturday night, mostly clear in the evening, then becoming partly cloudy. A chance of showers in the evening. Lows in the upper 50s. Chance of rain 30%. Sunday, mostly sunny. Highs in the upper 70s. At 8 p.m., in Sioux City, the temperature was 75 and the dew point 70. The relative humidity was 84%. Wind was southeast at 12 miles an hour. The pressure was 29.71 inches and falling. Elsewhere in northwest Iowa, Morris was mostly cloudy and 75. Sheldon was mostly cloudy and 75. Cherokee was mostly cloudy and 75. Spencer was mostly cloudy and 71. Storm Lake was mostly cloudy and 73. Other conditions across the northern plains, farther east in Iowa, it was mostly cloudy and temperatures were between 73 and 78 degrees. In eastern Nebraska, temperatures were between 78 and 81 degrees. At Lincoln, it was clear. It was mostly cloudy at Omaha and Norfolk. In eastern South Dakota, skies ranged from partly cloudy to mostly cloudy, and temperatures were between 75 and 79 degrees. And in southern Minnesota, temperatures were between 70 and 75 degrees. Rain was falling at Marshall and Mankato. At Worthington, it was mostly cloudy. It was cloudy at Minneapolis and Rochester. Once again, at 8 p.m. Sioux City had a temperature of 75. The current time is 8:45 p.m. Central Daylight Time. Operating on a frequency of 162.475 MHz, this is NOAA Weather Radio Station WXL62, broadcasting from a transmitter near Lawton, Iowa. Our program originates from the National Weather Service in Sioux Falls and serves Sioux City and the surrounding Siouxland area. This hazardous weather outlook is for northwest Iowa, west central Iowa, southwest Minnesota, northeast Nebraska, central South Dakota, east central South Dakota, south central South Dakota, and southeast South Dakota. For tonight, scattered showers and thunderstorms will continue mainly along and east of I-29 through late evening. While severe thunderstorms are not expected, occasional lightning and pockets of moderate to heavy rainfall are expected. For Monday through Saturday, confidence in storm development later Monday remains low. However, if storms can form west of I-29 Monday afternoon, stronger storms could produce isolated large hail or damaging winds. Building heat from the early to mid-week will push temperatures and heat indices into the 90s to lower 100s in many areas by Tuesday and perhaps Wednesday. Moderate to major heat risk could develop, which means the heat could affect anyone without effective cooling or adequate hydration.

be prepared to ignite heat-related safety measures. This combined with an active pattern aloft will lead to risks for a few strong to severe storms Tuesday night and Wednesday. However, details on timing and coverage are still uncertain. Please continue to monitor your local forecast for the latest updates. Spotter activation is not expected at this time. Your National Weather Service forecast for Siouxland. Tonight, mostly cloudy. A chance of showers and thunderstorms this evening. Lows in the mid-60s. Southeast winds 10 to 15 miles an hour. Chance of rain 50%. Monday, partly sunny in the morning, then clearing. Warmer with highs in the lower 90s. South winds around 5 miles an hour. Monday night, partly cloudy. A slight chance of showers and thunderstorms after midnight. Humid with lows in the upper 60s. Southeast winds around 5 miles an hour. Chance of rain 20%. Tuesday, mostly sunny. Hot with highs in the mid-90s. Southeast winds 15 to 20 miles an hour. Heat index values up to 105 in the afternoon. Tuesday night, partly cloudy with a chance of showers and thunderstorms. Humid with lows in the lower 70s. South winds 15 to 20 miles an hour with gusts up to 35 miles an hour. Chance of rain 50%. Heat index values up to 104 early in the evening. Wednesday, sunny with a chance of showers and thunderstorms. Highs in the lower 90s. Chance of rain 50%. Wednesday night, mostly clear with a chance of showers. Cooler with lows in the lower 60s. Chance of rain 50%. Thursday, mostly sunny. Not as warm with highs in the lower 80s. Thursday night, mostly clear. Lows in the upper 50s. Friday, sunny. Highs in the upper 80s. Friday night, mostly clear. A chance of showers and thunderstorms after midnight. Lows in the lower 60s. Chance of rain 30%. Saturday, mostly sunny. A chance of showers in the afternoon. Highs in the mid-80s. Chance of rain 30%. Saturday night, mostly clear in the evening, then becoming partly cloudy. A chance of showers in the evening. Lows in the upper 50s. Chance of rain 30%. Sunday, mostly sunny. Highs in the upper 70s. At 8 p.m., in Sioux City, the temperature was 75 and the dew point 70. The relative humidity was 84%. Wind was southeast at 12 miles an hour. The pressure was 29.71 inches and falling. Elsewhere in northwest Iowa, Morris was mostly cloudy and 75. Sheldon was mostly cloudy and 75. Cherokee was mostly cloudy and 75. Spencer was mostly cloudy and 71. Storm Lake was mostly cloudy and 73. Other conditions across the northern plains, farther east in Iowa, it was mostly cloudy and temperatures were between 73 and 78 degrees. In eastern Nebraska, temperatures were between 78 and 81 degrees. At Lincoln, it was clear. It was mostly cloudy at Omaha and Norfolk. In eastern South Dakota, skies ranged from partly cloudy to mostly cloudy, and temperatures were between 75 and 79 degrees. And in southern Minnesota, temperatures were between 70 and 75 degrees. Rain was falling at Marshall and Mankato. At Worthington, it was mostly cloudy. It was cloudy at Minneapolis and Rochester. Once again, at 8 p.m. Sioux City had a temperature of 75. The current time is 8:50 p.m. Central Daylight Time. Operating on a frequency of 162.475 MHz, this is NOAA Weather Radio Station WXL62, broadcasting from a transmitter near Lawton, Iowa. Our program originates from the National Weather Service in Sioux Falls and serves Sioux City and the surrounding Siouxland area.
This hazardous weather outlook is for northwest Iowa, west central Iowa, southwest Minnesota, northeast Nebraska, central South Dakota, east central South Dakota, south central South Dakota, and southeast South Dakota. For tonight, scattered showers and thunderstorms will continue mainly along and east of I-29 through late evening. While severe thunderstorms are not expected, occasional lightning and pockets of moderate to heavy rainfall are expected. For Monday through Saturday, confidence in storm development later Monday remains low. However, if storms can form west of I-29 Monday afternoon, stronger storms could produce isolated large hail or damaging winds. Building heat from the early to mid-week will push temperatures and heat indices into the 90s to lower 100s in many areas by Tuesday and perhaps Wednesday. Moderate to major heat risk could develop, which means the heat could affect anyone without effective cooling or adequate hydration. Be prepared to enact heat-related safety measures. This combined with an active pattern aloft will lead to risks for a few strong to severe storms Tuesday night and Wednesday. However, details on timing and coverage are still uncertain. Please continue to monitor your local forecast for the latest updates. Spotter activation is not expected at this time. Your National Weather Service forecast for Siouxland. Tonight, mostly cloudy. A chance of showers and thunderstorms this evening. Lows in the mid-60s. Southeast winds 10 to 15 miles an hour. Chance of rain 50%. Monday, partly sunny in the morning, then clearing. Warmer with highs in the lower 90s. South winds around 5 miles an hour. Monday night, partly cloudy. A slight chance of showers and thunderstorms after midnight. Humid with lows in the upper 60s. Southeast winds around 5 miles an hour. Chance of rain 20%. Tuesday, mostly sunny. Hot with highs in the mid-90s. Southeast winds 15 to 20 miles an hour. Heat index values up to 105 in the afternoon. Tuesday night, partly cloudy with a chance of showers and thunderstorms. Humid with lows in the lower 70s. South winds 15 to 20 miles an hour with gusts up to 35 miles an hour. Chance of rain 50%. Heat index values up to 104 early in the evening. Wednesday, sunny with a chance of showers and thunderstorms. Highs in the lower 90s. Chance of rain 50%. Wednesday night, mostly clear with a chance of showers. Cooler with lows in the lower 60s. Chance of rain 50%. Thursday, mostly sunny. Not as warm with highs in the lower 80s. Thursday night, mostly clear. Lows in the upper 50s. Friday, sunny. Highs in the upper 80s. Friday night, mostly clear. A chance of showers and thunderstorms after midnight. Lows in the lower 60s. Chance of rain 30%. Saturday, mostly sunny. A chance of showers in the afternoon. Highs in the mid-80s. Chance of rain 30%. Saturday night, mostly clear in the evening, then becoming partly cloudy. A chance of showers in the evening. Lows in the upper 50s. Chance of rain 30%. Sunday, mostly sunny. Highs in the upper 70s. At 8 p.m., in Sioux City, the temperature was 75 and the dew point 70. The relative humidity was 84%. Wind was southeast at 12 miles an hour. The pressure was 29.71 inches and falling. Elsewhere in northwest Iowa, Morris was mostly cloudy and 75. Sheldon was mostly cloudy and 75. Cherokee was mostly cloudy and 75. Spencer was mostly cloudy and 71. Storm Lake was mostly cloudy and 73. Other conditions across the northern plains, farther east in Iowa, it was mostly cloudy and temperatures were between 73 and 78 degrees. In eastern Nebraska, temperatures were between 78 and 81 degrees. At Lincoln, it was clear. It was mostly cloudy at Omaha and Norfolk. In eastern South Dakota, skies ranged from partly cloudy to mostly cloudy, and temperatures were between 75 and 79 degrees.
and in southern Minnesota, temperatures were between 70 and 75 degrees. Rain was falling at Marshall and Mankato. At Worthington, it was mostly cloudy

was cloudy in Minneapolis and Rochester. Once again, at 8 p.m., Sioux City had a temperature of 75. The current time is 8:56 p.m. Central Daylight Time. Operating on a frequency of 162.475 MHz, this is NOAA Weather Radio Station WXL62, broadcasting from a transmitter near Lawton, Iowa. Our program originates from the National Weather Service in Sioux Falls and serves Sioux City and the surrounding Siouxland area. This hazardous weather outlook is for northwest Iowa, west central Iowa, southwest Minnesota, northeast Nebraska, central South Dakota, east central South Dakota, south central South Dakota, and southeast South Dakota. For tonight, scattered showers and thunderstorms will continue mainly along and east of I-29 through late evening. While severe thunderstorms are not expected, occasional lightning and pockets of moderate to heavy rainfall are expected. For Monday through Saturday, confidence in storm development later Monday remains low. However, if storms can form west of I-29 Monday afternoon, stronger storms could produce isolated large hail or damaging winds. Building heat from the early to mid-week will push temperatures and heat indices into the 90s to lower 100s in many areas by Tuesday and perhaps Wednesday. Moderate to major heat risk could develop, which means the heat could affect anyone without effective cooling or adequate hydration. Be prepared to enact heat-related safety measures. This combined with an active pattern aloft will lead to risks for a few strong to severe storms Tuesday night and Wednesday. However, details on timing and coverage are still uncertain. Please continue to monitor your local forecast for the latest updates. Spotter activation is not expected at this time. Your National Weather Service forecast for Siouxland. Tonight, mostly cloudy. A chance of showers and thunderstorms this evening. Lows in the mid-60s. Southeast winds 10 to 15 miles an hour. Chance of rain 50%. Monday, partly sunny in the morning, then clearing. Warmer with highs in the lower 90s. South winds around 5 miles an hour. Monday night, partly cloudy. A slight chance of showers and thunderstorms after midnight. Humid with lows in the upper 60s. Southeast winds around 5 miles an hour. Chance of rain 20%. Tuesday, mostly sunny. Hot with highs in the mid-90s. Southeast winds 15 to 20 miles an hour. Heat index values up to 105 in the afternoon. Tuesday night, partly cloudy with a chance of showers and thunderstorms. Humid with lows in the lower 70s. South winds 15 to 20 miles an hour with gusts up to 35 miles an hour. Chance of rain 50%. Heat index values up to 104 early in the evening. Wednesday, sunny with a chance of showers and thunderstorms. Highs in the lower 90s. Chance of rain 50%. Wednesday night, mostly clear with a chance of showers. Cooler with lows in the lower 60s. Chance of rain 50%. Thursday, mostly sunny. Not as warm with highs in the lower 80s. Thursday night, mostly clear. Lows in the upper 50s. Friday, sunny. Highs in the upper 80s. Friday night, mostly clear. A chance of showers and thunderstorms after midnight. Lows in the lower 60s. Chance of rain 30%. Saturday, mostly sunny. A chance of showers in the afternoon. Highs in the mid-80s. Chance of rain 30%. Saturday night, mostly clear in the evening, then becoming partly cloudy. A chance of showers in the evening. Lows in the upper 50s. Chance of rain 30%. Sunday, mostly sunny. Highs in the upper 70s. At 8 p.m., in Sioux City, the temperature was 75 and the dew point 70. The relative humidity was 84%. Wind was southeast at 12 miles an hour. The pressure was 29.71 inches and falling. Elsewhere in northwest Iowa, Morris was mostly cloudy and 75. Sheldon was mostly cloudy and 75. Cherokee was mostly cloudy and 75. Spencer was mostly cloudy and 71.
storm, Lake was mostly cloudy and 73. Other conditions across the northern plains, farther east in Iowa, it was mostly cloudy and temperatures were between 73 and 78 degrees. In eastern Nebraska, temperatures were between 78 and 81 degrees. At Lincoln, it was clear. It was mostly cloudy at Omaha and Norfolk. In eastern South Dakota, skies ranged from partly cloudy to mostly cloudy, and temperatures were between 75 and 79 degrees. And in southern Minnesota, temperatures were between 70 and 75 degrees. Rain was falling at Marshall and Mankato. At Worthington, it was mostly cloudy. It was cloudy at Minneapolis and Rochester. Once again, at 8 p.m. Sioux City had a temperature of 75. At 9 p.m., in Sioux City, the temperature was 73 and the dew point 68. The relative humidity was 84%. Wind was southeast at 13 miles an hour. The pressure was 29.72 inches and rising. Elsewhere in northwest Iowa, Morris was mostly cloudy and 73. Cherokee was cloudy and 75. Spencer had light rain and 72. Other conditions across the northern plains, farther east in Iowa, skies ranged from mostly cloudy to cloudy, and temperatures were between 72 and 77 degrees. In eastern Nebraska, skies ranged from clear to partly cloudy, and temperatures were between 76 and 78 degrees. In eastern South Dakota, skies ranged from partly cloudy to mostly cloudy, and temperatures were between 75 and 78 degrees. And in southern Minnesota, temperatures were between 69 and 74 degrees. At Mankato, rain was falling. At Worthington, it was mostly cloudy. It was cloudy at Marshall, Minneapolis, and Rochester. Once again, at 9 p.m., Sioux City had a temperature of 73. The current time is 9:03 p.m. Central Daylight Time. Operating on a frequency of 162.475 MHz, this is NOAA Weather Radio Station WXL62, broadcasting from a transmitter near Lawton, Iowa. Our program originates from the National Weather Service in Sioux Falls and serves Sioux City and the surrounding Siouxland area. This hazardous weather outlook is for northwest Iowa, west central Iowa, southwest Minnesota, northeast Nebraska, central South Dakota, east central South Dakota, south central South Dakota, and southeast South Dakota. For tonight, scattered showers and thunderstorms will continue mainly along and east of I-29 through late evening. While severe thunderstorms are not expected, occasional lightning and pockets of moderate to heavy rainfall are expected. For Monday through Saturday, confidence in storm development later Monday remains low. However, if storms can form west of I-29 Monday afternoon, stronger storms could produce isolated large hail or damaging winds. Building heat from the early to mid-week will push temperatures and heat indices into the 90s to lower 100s in many areas by Tuesday and perhaps Wednesday. Moderate to major heat risk could develop, which means the heat could affect anyone without effective cooling or adequate hydration. Be prepared to enact heat-related safety measures. This combined with an active pattern aloft will lead to risks for a few strong to severe storms Tuesday night and Wednesday. However, details on timing and coverage are still uncertain. Please continue to monitor your local forecast for the latest updates. Spotter activation is not expected at this time. Your National Weather Service forecast for Siouxland. Tonight, mostly cloudy. A chance of showers and thunderstorms this evening. Lows in the mid-60s. Southeast winds 10 to 15 miles an hour. Chance of rain 50%. Monday, partly sunny in the morning, then clearing. Warmer with highs in the lower 90s. South winds around 5 miles an hour. Monday night, partly cloudy. A slight chance of showers and thunderstorms after midnight. Humid with lows in the upper 60s. Southeast winds around 5 miles an hour. Chance of rain 20%. Tuesday, mostly sunny. Hot with highs in the mid-90s. Southeast winds 15 to 20 miles an hour. Heat index values up to 105 in the afternoon.

Tuesday night, partly cloudy with a chance of showers and thunderstorms. Humid with lows in the lower 70s. South winds 15 to 20 miles an hour with gusts up to 35 miles an hour. Chance of rain 50%. Heat index values up to 104 early in the evening. Wednesday, sunny with a chance of showers and thunderstorms. Highs in the lower 90s. Chance of rain 50%. Wednesday night, mostly clear with a chance of showers. Cooler with lows in the lower 60s. Chance of rain 50%. Thursday, mostly sunny. Not as warm with highs in the lower 80s. Thursday night, mostly clear. Lows in the upper 50s. Friday, sunny. Highs in the upper 80s. Friday night, mostly clear. A chance of showers and thunderstorms after midnight. Lows in the lower 60s. Chance of rain 30%. Saturday, mostly sunny. A chance of showers in the afternoon. Highs in the mid-80s. Chance of rain 30%. Saturday night, mostly clear in the evening, then becoming partly cloudy. A chance of showers in the evening. Lows in the upper 50s. Chance of rain 30%. Sunday, mostly sunny. Highs in the upper 70s. At 9 p.m., in Sioux City, the temperature was 73 and the dew point 68. The relative humidity was 84%. Wind was southeast at 13 miles an hour. The pressure was 29.72 inches and rising. Elsewhere in northwest Iowa, Morris was mostly cloudy and 73. Cherokee was cloudy and 75. Spencer had light rain and 72. Other conditions across the northern plains, farther east in Iowa, skies ranged from mostly cloudy to cloudy, and temperatures were between 72 and 77 degrees. In eastern Nebraska, skies ranged from clear to partly cloudy, and temperatures were between 76 and 78 degrees. In eastern South Dakota, skies ranged from partly cloudy to mostly cloudy, and temperatures were between 75 and 78 degrees. And in southern Minnesota, temperatures were between 69 and 74 degrees. At Mankato, rain was falling. At Worthington, it was mostly cloudy. It was cloudy at Marshall, Minneapolis, and Rochester. Once again, at 9 p.m. Sioux City had a temperature of 73. The current time is 9:09 p.m. Central Daylight Time. Operating on a frequency of 162.475 MHz, this is NOAA Weather Radio Station WXL62, broadcasting from a transmitter near Lawton, Iowa. Our program originates from the National Weather Service in Sioux Falls and serves Sioux City and the surrounding Siouxland area. This hazardous weather outlook is for northwest Iowa, west central Iowa, southwest Minnesota, northeast Nebraska, central South Dakota, east central South Dakota, south central South Dakota, and southeast South Dakota. For tonight, scattered showers and thunderstorms will continue mainly along and east of I-29 through late evening. While severe thunderstorms are not expected, occasional lightning and pockets of moderate to heavy rainfall are expected. For Monday through Saturday, confidence in storm development later Monday remains low. However, if storms can form west of I-29 Monday afternoon, stronger storms could produce isolated large hail or damaging winds. Building heat from the early to mid-week will push temperatures and heat indices into the 90s to lower 100s in many areas by Tuesday and perhaps Wednesday. Moderate to major heat risk could develop, which means the heat could affect anyone without effective cooling or adequate hydration. Be prepared to enact heat-related safety measures. This combined with an active pattern aloft will lead to risks for a few strong to severe storms Tuesday night and Wednesday. However, details on timing and coverage are still uncertain. Please continue to monitor your local forecast for the latest updates. Spotter activation is not expected at this time. Your National Weather Service forecast for Siouxland. Tonight, mostly cloudy. A chance of showers and thunderstorms this evening. Lows in the mid-60s. Southeast winds 10 to 15 miles an hour. Chance of rain 50%. Monday, partly

sunny in the morning, then clearing. Warmer with highs in the lower 90s. South winds around 5 miles an hour. Monday night, partly cloudy. A slight chance of showers and thunderstorms after midnight. Humid with lows in the upper 60s. Southeast winds around 5 miles an hour. Chance of rain 20%. Tuesday, mostly sunny. Hot with highs in the mid-90s. Southeast winds 15 to 20 miles an hour. Heat index values up to 105 in the afternoon. Tuesday night, partly cloudy with a chance of showers and thunderstorms. Humid with lows in the lower 70s. South winds 15 to 20 miles an hour with gusts up to 35 miles an hour. Chance of rain 50%. Heat index values up to 104 early in the evening. Wednesday, sunny with a chance of showers and thunderstorms. Highs in the lower 90s. Chance of rain 50%. Wednesday night, mostly clear with a chance of showers. Cooler with lows in the lower 60s. Chance of rain 50%. Thursday, mostly sunny. Not as warm with highs in the lower 80s. Thursday night, mostly clear. Lows in the upper 50s. Friday, sunny. Highs in the upper 80s. Friday night, mostly clear. A chance of showers and thunderstorms after midnight. Lows in the lower 60s. Chance of rain 30%. Saturday, mostly sunny. A chance of showers in the afternoon. Highs in the mid-80s. Chance of rain 30%. Saturday night, mostly clear in the evening, then becoming partly cloudy. A chance of showers in the evening. Lows in the upper 50s. Chance of rain 30%. Sunday, mostly sunny. Highs in the upper 70s. At 9 p.m., in Sioux City, the temperature was 73 and the dew point 68. The relative humidity was 84%. Wind was southeast at 13 miles an hour. The pressure was 29.72 inches and rising. Elsewhere in northwest Iowa, Morris was partly cloudy and 73. Sheldon was partly cloudy and 73. Cherokee was cloudy and 75. Spencer had light rain and 72. Storm Lake was partly cloudy and 72. Other conditions across the northern plains, farther east in Iowa, skies ranged from mostly cloudy to cloudy, and temperatures were between 72 and 77 degrees. In eastern Nebraska, skies ranged from clear to partly cloudy, and temperatures were between 76 and 78 degrees. In eastern South Dakota, temperatures were between 75 and 78 degrees. At Mitchell, it was clear. At Yankton, it was partly cloudy. At Sioux Falls, it was mostly cloudy. And in southern Minnesota, temperatures were between 69 and 74 degrees. At Mankato, rain was falling. At Worthington, it was partly cloudy. It was cloudy at Marshall, Minneapolis, and Rochester. Once again, at 9 p.m. Sioux City had a temperature of 73. The current time is 9:15 p.m. Central Daylight Time. Operating on a frequency of 162.475 MHz, this is NOAA Weather Radio Station WXL62, broadcasting from a transmitter near Lawton, Iowa. Our program originates from the National Weather Service in Sioux Falls and serves Sioux City and the surrounding Siouxland area. This hazardous weather outlook is for northwest Iowa, west central Iowa, southwest Minnesota, northeast Nebraska, central South Dakota, east central South Dakota, south central South Dakota, and southeast South Dakota. For tonight, scattered showers and thunderstorms will continue mainly along and east of I-29 through late evening. While severe thunderstorms are not expected, occasional lightning and pockets of moderate to heavy rainfall are expected. For Monday through Saturday, confidence in storm development later Monday remains low. However, if storms can form west of I-29 Monday afternoon, stronger storms could produce isolated large hail or damaging winds. Building heat from the early to mid-week will push temperatures and heat indices into the 90s to lower 100s in many areas by Tuesday and perhaps Wednesday. Moderate to major heat risk could develop.

which means the heat could affect anyone without effective cooling or adequate hydration. Be prepared to ignite heat-related safety measures. This combined with an active pattern aloft will lead to risks for a few strong to severe storms Tuesday night and Wednesday. However, details on timing and coverage are still uncertain. Please continue to monitor your local forecast for the latest updates. Spotter activation is not expected at this time. Your National Weather Service forecast for Siouxland. Tonight, mostly cloudy. A chance of showers and thunderstorms this evening. Lows in the mid-60s. Southeast winds 10 to 15 miles an hour. Chance of rain 50%. Monday, partly sunny in the morning, then clearing. Warmer with highs in the lower 90s. South winds around 5 miles an hour. Monday night, partly cloudy. A slight chance of showers and thunderstorms after midnight. Humid with lows in the upper 60s. Southeast winds around 5 miles an hour. Chance of rain 20%. Tuesday, mostly sunny. Hot with highs in the mid-90s. Southeast winds 15 to 20 miles an hour. Heat index values up to 105 in the afternoon. Tuesday night, partly cloudy with a chance of showers and thunderstorms. Humid with lows in the lower 70s. South winds 15 to 20 miles an hour with gusts up to 35 miles an hour. Chance of rain 50%. Heat index values up to 104 early in the evening. Wednesday, sunny with a chance of showers and thunderstorms. Highs in the lower 90s. Chance of rain 50%. Wednesday night, mostly clear with a chance of showers. Cooler with lows in the lower 60s. Chance of rain 50%. Thursday, mostly sunny. Not as warm with highs in the lower 80s. Thursday night, mostly clear. Lows in the upper 50s. Friday, sunny. Highs in the upper 80s. Friday night, mostly clear. A chance of showers and thunderstorms after midnight. Lows in the lower 60s. Chance of rain 30%. Saturday, mostly sunny. A chance of showers in the afternoon. Highs in the mid-80s. Chance of rain 30%. Saturday night, mostly clear in the evening, then becoming partly cloudy. A chance of showers in the evening. Lows in the upper 50s. Chance of rain 30%. Sunday, mostly sunny. Highs in the upper 70s. At 9 p.m., in Sioux City, the temperature was 73 and the dew point 68. The relative humidity was 84%. Wind was southeast at 13 miles an hour. The pressure was 29.72 inches and rising. Elsewhere in northwest Iowa, Morris was partly cloudy and 73. Sheldon was partly cloudy and 73. Cherokee was cloudy and 75. Spencer had light rain and 72. Storm Lake was partly cloudy and 72. Other conditions across the northern plains, farther east in Iowa, skies ranged from mostly cloudy to cloudy, and temperatures were between 72 and 77 degrees. In eastern Nebraska, skies ranged from clear to partly cloudy, and temperatures were between 76 and 78 degrees. In eastern South Dakota, temperatures were between 75 and 78 degrees. At Mitchell, it was clear. At Yankton, it was partly cloudy. At Sioux Falls, it was mostly cloudy. And in southern Minnesota, temperatures were between 69 and 74 degrees. At Mankato, rain was falling. At Worthington, it was partly cloudy. It was cloudy at Marshall, Minneapolis, and Rochester. Once again, at 9 p.m. Sioux City had a temperature of 73. The current time is 9:21 p.m. Central Daylight Time. Operating on a frequency of 162.475 MHz, this is NOAA Weather Radio Station WXL62, broadcasting from a transmitter near Lawton, Iowa. 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
This hazardous weather outlook is for northwest Iowa, west central Iowa, southwest Minnesota, northeast Nebraska, central South Dakota, east central South Dakota, south central South Dakota, and southeast South Dakota. For tonight, scattered showers and thunderstorms will continue mainly along and east of I-29 through late evening. While severe thunderstorms are not expected, occasional lightning and pockets of moderate to heavy rainfall are expected. For Monday through Saturday, confidence in storm development later Monday remains low. However, if storms can form west of I-29 Monday afternoon, stronger storms could produce isolated large hail or damaging winds. Building heat from the early to mid-week will push temperatures and heat indices into the 90s to lower 100s in many areas by Tuesday and perhaps Wednesday. Moderate to major heat risk could develop, which means the heat could affect anyone without effective cooling or adequate hydration. Be prepared to enact heat-related safety measures. This combined with an active pattern aloft will lead to risks for a few strong to severe storms Tuesday night and Wednesday. However, details on timing and coverage are still uncertain. Please continue to monitor your local forecast for the latest updates. Spotter activation is not expected at this time. Your National Weather Service forecast for Siouxland. Tonight, mostly cloudy. A chance of showers and thunderstorms this evening. Lows in the mid-60s. Southeast winds 10 to 15 miles an hour. Chance of rain 50%. Monday, partly sunny in the morning, then clearing. Warmer with highs in the lower 90s. South winds around 5 miles an hour. Monday night, partly cloudy. A slight chance of showers and thunderstorms after midnight. Humid with lows in the upper 60s. Southeast winds around 5 miles an hour. Chance of rain 20%. Tuesday, mostly sunny. Hot with highs in the mid-90s. Southeast winds 15 to 20 miles an hour. Heat index values up to 105 in the afternoon. Tuesday night, partly cloudy with a chance of showers and thunderstorms. Humid with lows in the lower 70s. South winds 15 to 20 miles an hour with gusts up to 35 miles an hour. Chance of rain 50%. Heat index values up to 104 early in the evening. Wednesday, sunny with a chance of showers and thunderstorms. Highs in the lower 90s. Chance of rain 50%. Wednesday night, mostly clear with a chance of showers. Cooler with lows in the lower 60s. Chance of rain 50%. Thursday, mostly sunny. Not as warm with highs in the lower 80s. Thursday night, mostly clear. Lows in the upper 50s. Friday, sunny. Highs in the upper 80s. Friday night, mostly clear. A chance of showers and thunderstorms after midnight. Lows in the lower 60s. Chance of rain 30%. Saturday, mostly sunny. A chance of showers in the afternoon. Highs in the mid 80s. Chance of rain 30%. Saturday night, mostly clear in the evening, then becoming partly cloudy. A chance of showers in the evening. Lows in the upper 50s. Chance of rain 30%. Sunday, mostly sunny. Highs in the upper 70s. At 9 p.m., in Sioux City, the temperature was 73 and the dew point 68. The relative humidity was 84%. Wind was southeast at 13 miles an hour. The pressure was 29.72 inches and rising. Elsewhere in northwest Iowa, Morris was partly cloudy, and 73. Sheldon was partly cloudy, and 73. Cherokee was cloudy and 75. Spencer had light rain and 72. Storm Lake was partly cloudy, and 72. Other conditions across the northern plains, farther east in Iowa, skies ranged from mostly cloudy to cloudy, and temperatures were between 72 and 77 degrees. In eastern Nebraska, skies ranged from clear to partly cloudy, and temperatures were between 76 and 78 degrees. In eastern South Dakota, temperatures were between 75 and 78 degrees. At Mitchell, it was clear. At Yankton, it was partly cloudy.
At Sioux Falls, it was mostly cloudy. And in southern Minnesota, temperatures were between 69

74 degrees. At Mankato, rain was falling. At Worthington, it was partly cloudy. It was cloudy at Marshall, Minneapolis, and Rochester. Once again, at 9 p.m., Sioux City had a temperature of 73. The current time is 9:26 p.m. Central Daylight Time. Operating on a frequency of 162.475 MHz, this is NOAA Weather Radio Station WXL62, broadcasting from a transmitter near Lawton, Iowa. Our program originates from the National Weather Service in Sioux Falls and serves Sioux City and the surrounding Siouxland area. This hazardous weather outlook is for northwest Iowa, west central Iowa, southwest Minnesota, northeast Nebraska, central South Dakota, east central South Dakota, south central South Dakota, and southeast South Dakota. For tonight, scattered showers and thunderstorms will continue mainly along and east of I-29 through late evening. While severe thunderstorms are not expected, occasional lightning and pockets of moderate to heavy rainfall are expected. For Monday through Saturday, confidence in storm development later Monday remains low. However, if storms can form west of I-29 Monday afternoon, stronger storms could produce isolated large hail or damaging winds. Building heat from the early to mid-week will push temperatures and heat indices into the 90s to lower 100s in many areas by Tuesday and perhaps Wednesday. Moderate to major heat risk could develop, which means the heat could affect anyone without effective cooling or adequate hydration. Be prepared to enact heat-related safety measures. This combined with an active pattern aloft will lead to risks for a few strong to severe storms Tuesday night and Wednesday. However, details on timing and coverage are still uncertain. Please continue to monitor your local forecast for the latest updates. Spotter activation is not expected at this time. Your National Weather Service forecast for Siouxland. Tonight, mostly cloudy. A chance of showers and thunderstorms this evening. Lows in the mid-60s. Southeast winds 10 to 15 miles an hour. Chance of rain 50%. Monday, partly sunny in the morning, then clearing. Warmer with highs in the lower 90s. South winds around 5 miles an hour. Monday night, partly cloudy. A slight chance of showers and thunderstorms after midnight. Humid with lows in the upper 60s. Southeast winds around 5 miles an hour. Chance of rain 20%. Tuesday, mostly sunny. Hot with highs in the mid-90s. Southeast winds 15 to 20 miles an hour. Heat index values up to 105 in the afternoon. Tuesday night, partly cloudy with a chance of showers and thunderstorms. Humid with lows in the lower 70s. South winds 15 to 20 miles an hour with gusts up to 35 miles an hour. Chance of rain 50%. Heat index values up to 104 early in the evening. Wednesday, sunny with a chance of showers and thunderstorms. Highs in the lower 90s. Chance of rain 50%. Wednesday night, mostly clear with a chance of showers. Cooler with lows in the lower 60s. Chance of rain 50%. Thursday, mostly sunny. Not as warm with highs in the lower 80s. Thursday night, mostly clear. Lows in the upper 50s. Friday, sunny. Highs in the upper 80s. Friday night, mostly clear. A chance of showers and thunderstorms after midnight. Lows in the lower 60s. Chance of rain 30%. Saturday, mostly sunny. A chance of showers in the afternoon. Highs in the mid-80s. Chance of rain 30%. Saturday night, mostly clear in the evening, then becoming partly cloudy. A chance of showers in the evening. Lows in the upper 50s. Chance of rain 30%. Sunday, mostly sunny. Highs in the upper 70s. At 9 p.m., in Sioux City, the temperature was 73 and the dew point 68. The relative humidity was 84%. Wind was southeast at 13 miles an hour. The pressure was 29.72 inches and rising. Elsewhere in northwest Iowa, Morris was partly cloudy and 73. Sheldon was partly cloudy.

anywhere between 69 and 74 degrees. At Mankato, rain was falling. At Worthington, it was partly cloudy. It was cloudy at Marshall, Minneapolis, and Rochester. Once again, at 9 p.m., Sioux City had a temperature of 73. The current time is 9:32 p.m. Central Daylight Time. Operating on a frequency of 162.475 MHz, this is NOAA Weather Radio Station WXL62, broadcasting from a transmitter near Lawton, Iowa. Our program originates from the National Weather Service in Sioux Falls and serves Sioux City and the surrounding Siouxland area. This hazardous weather outlook is for northwest Iowa, west central Iowa, southwest Minnesota, northeast Nebraska, central South Dakota, east central South Dakota, south central South Dakota, and southeast South Dakota. For tonight, scattered showers and thunderstorms will continue mainly along and east of I-29 through late evening. While severe thunderstorms are not expected, occasional lightning and pockets of moderate to heavy rainfall are expected. For Monday through Saturday, confidence in storm development later Monday remains low. However, if storms can form west of I-29 Monday afternoon, stronger storms could produce isolated large hail or damaging winds. Building heat from the early to mid-week will push temperatures and heat indices into the 90s to lower 100s in many areas by Tuesday and perhaps Wednesday. Moderate to major heat risk could develop, which means the heat could affect anyone without effective cooling or adequate hydration. Be prepared to enact heat-related safety measures. This combined with an active pattern aloft will lead to risks for a few strong to severe storms Tuesday night and Wednesday. However, details on timing and coverage are still uncertain. Please continue to monitor your local forecast for the latest updates. Spotter activation is not expected at this time. Your National Weather Service forecast for Siouxland. Tonight, mostly cloudy. A chance of showers and thunderstorms this evening. Lows in the mid-60s. Southeast winds 10 to 15 miles an hour. Chance of rain 50%. Monday, partly sunny in the morning, then clearing. Warmer with highs in the lower 90s. South winds around 5 miles an hour. Monday night, partly cloudy. A slight chance of showers and thunderstorms after midnight. Humid with lows in the upper 60s. Southeast winds around 5 miles an hour. Chance of rain 20%. Tuesday, mostly sunny. Hot with highs in the mid-90s. Southeast winds 15 to 20 miles an hour. Heat index values up to 105 in the afternoon. Tuesday night, partly cloudy with a chance of showers and thunderstorms. Humid with lows in the lower 70s. South winds 15 to 20 miles an hour with gusts up to 35 miles an hour. Chance of rain 50%. Heat index values up to 104 early in the evening. Wednesday, sunny with a chance of showers and thunderstorms. Highs in the lower 90s. Chance of rain 50%. Wednesday night, mostly clear with a chance of showers. Cooler with lows in the lower 60s. Chance of rain 50%. Thursday, mostly sunny. Not as warm with highs in the lower 80s. Thursday night, mostly clear. Lows in the upper 50s. Friday, sunny. Highs in the upper 80s. Friday night, mostly clear. A chance of showers and thunderstorms after midnight. Lows in the lower 60s. Chance of rain 30%. Saturday, mostly sunny. A chance of showers in the afternoon. Highs in the mid-80s. Chance of rain 30%. Saturday night, mostly clear in the evening, then becoming partly cloudy. A chance of showers in the evening. Lows in the upper 50s. Chance of rain 30%. Sunday, mostly sunny. Highs in the upper 70s. At 9 p.m., in Sioux City, the temperature was 73 and the dew point 68. The relative humidity was 84%.

Wind was southeast at 13 miles an hour. The pressure was 29.72 inches and rising. Elsewhere in northwest Iowa, Morris was partly cloudy and 73. Sheldon was partly cloudy and 73. Cherokee was cloudy and 75. Spencer had light rain and 72. Storm Lake was partly cloudy and 72. Other conditions across the northern plains, farther east in Iowa, skies ranged from mostly cloudy to cloudy, and temperatures were between 72 and 77 degrees. In eastern Nebraska, skies ranged from clear to partly cloudy, and temperatures were between 76 and 78 degrees. In eastern South Dakota, temperatures were between 75 and 78 degrees. At Mitchell, it was clear. At Yankton, it was partly cloudy. At Sioux Falls, it was mostly cloudy. And in southern Minnesota, temperatures were between 69 and 74 degrees. At Mankato, rain was falling. At Worthington, it was partly cloudy. It was cloudy at Marshall, Minneapolis, and Rochester. Once again, at 9 p.m. Sioux City had a temperature of 73. The current time is 9:38 p.m. Central Daylight Time. Operating on a frequency of 162.475 MHz, this is NOAA Weather Radio Station WXL62, broadcasting from a transmitter near Lawton, Iowa. Our program originates from the National Weather Service in Sioux Falls and serves Sioux City and the surrounding Siouxland area. This hazardous weather outlook is for northwest Iowa, west central Iowa, southwest Minnesota, northeast Nebraska, central South Dakota, east central South Dakota, south central South Dakota, and southeast South Dakota. For tonight, scattered showers and thunderstorms will continue mainly along and east of I-29 through late evening. While severe thunderstorms are not expected, occasional lightning and pockets of moderate to heavy rainfall are expected. For Monday through Saturday, confidence in storm development later Monday remains low. However, if storms can form west of I-29 Monday afternoon, stronger storms could produce isolated large hail or damaging winds. Building heat from the early to mid-week will push temperatures and heat indices into the 90s to lower 100s in many areas by Tuesday and perhaps Wednesday. Moderate to major heat risk could develop, which means the heat could affect anyone without effective cooling or adequate hydration. Be prepared to enact heat-related safety measures. This combined with an active pattern aloft will lead to risks for a few strong to severe storms Tuesday night and Wednesday. However, details on timing and coverage are still uncertain. Please continue to monitor your local forecast for the latest updates. Spotter activation is not expected at this time. Your National Weather Service forecast for Siouxland. Tonight, mostly cloudy. A chance of showers and thunderstorms this evening. Lows in the mid-60s. Southeast winds 10 to 15 miles an hour. Chance of rain 50%. Monday, partly sunny in the morning, then clearing. Warmer with highs in the lower 90s. South winds around 5 miles an hour. Monday night, partly cloudy. A slight chance of showers and thunderstorms after midnight. Humid with lows in the upper 60s. Southeast winds around 5 miles an hour. Chance of rain 20%. Tuesday, mostly sunny. Hot with highs in the mid-90s. Southeast winds 15 to 20 miles an hour. Heat index values up to 105 in the afternoon. Tuesday night, partly cloudy with a chance of showers and thunderstorms. Humid with lows in the lower 70s. South winds 15 to 20 miles an hour with gusts up to 35 miles an hour. Chance of rain 50%. Heat index values up to 104 early in the evening. Wednesday, sunny with a chance of showers and thunderstorms. Highs in the lower 90s. Chance of rain 50%. Wednesday night, mostly clear with a chance of showers. Cooler with lows in the lower 60s. Chance of rain 50%. Thursday, mostly sunny. Not as warm with highs in the lower 80s. Thursday night, mostly clear. Lows in the upper 50s. Friday, sunny. Highs in the upper 80s.
Friday night, mostly clear. A chance of showers and thunderstorms after midnight. Lows in the lower 60s. Chance of rain 30%. Saturday, mostly sunny. A chance of showers in the afternoon. Highs in the mid-80s. Chance of rain 30%. Saturday night, mostly clear in the evening, then becoming partly cloudy. A chance of showers in the evening. Lows in the upper 50s. Chance of rain 30%. Sunday, mostly sunny. Highs in the upper 70s. At 9 p.m., in Sioux City, the temperature was 73 and the dew point 68. The relative humidity was 84%. Wind was southeast at 13 miles an hour. The pressure was 29.72 inches and rising. Elsewhere in northwest Iowa, Morris was partly cloudy and 73. Sheldon was partly cloudy and 73. Cherokee was cloudy and 75. Spencer had light rain and 72. Storm Lake was partly cloudy and 72. Other conditions across the northern plains, farther east in Iowa, skies ranged from mostly cloudy to cloudy, and temperatures were between 72 and 77 degrees. In eastern Nebraska, skies ranged from clear to partly cloudy, and temperatures were between 76 and 78 degrees. In eastern South Dakota, temperatures were between 75 and 78 degrees. At Mitchell, it was clear. At Yankton, it was partly cloudy. At Sioux Falls, it was mostly cloudy. And in southern Minnesota, temperatures were between 69 and 74 degrees. At Mankato, rain was falling. At Worthington, it was partly cloudy. It was cloudy at Marshall, Minneapolis, and Rochester. Once again, at 9 p.m. Sioux City had a temperature of 73. The current time is 9:44 p.m. Central Daylight Time. Operating on a frequency of 162.475 MHz, this is NOAA Weather Radio Station WXL62, broadcasting from a transmitter near Lawton, Iowa. Our program originates from the National Weather Service in Sioux Falls and serves Sioux City and the surrounding Siouxland area. This hazardous weather outlook is for northwest Iowa, west central Iowa, southwest Minnesota, northeast Nebraska, central South Dakota, east central South Dakota, south central South Dakota, and southeast South Dakota. For tonight, scattered showers and thunderstorms will continue mainly along and east of I-29 through late evening. While severe thunderstorms are not expected, occasional lightning and pockets of moderate to heavy rainfall are expected. For Monday through Saturday, confidence in storm development later Monday remains low. However, if storms can form west of I-29 Monday afternoon, stronger storms could produce isolated large hail or damaging winds. Building heat from the early to mid-week will push temperatures and heat indices into the 90s to lower 100s in many areas by Tuesday and perhaps Wednesday. Moderate to major heat risk could develop, which means the heat could affect anyone without effective cooling or adequate hydration. Be prepared to enact heat-related safety measures. This combined with an active pattern aloft will lead to risks for a few strong to severe storms Tuesday night and Wednesday. However, details on timing and coverage are still uncertain. Please continue to monitor your local forecast for the latest updates. Spotter activation is not expected at this time. Your National Weather Service forecast for Siouxland. Tonight, mostly cloudy. A chance of showers and thunderstorms this evening. Lows in the mid-60s. Southeast winds 10 to 15 miles an hour. Chance of rain 50%. Monday, partly sunny in the morning, then clearing. Warmer with highs in the lower 90s. South winds around 5 miles an hour. Monday night, partly cloudy. A slight chance of showers and thunderstorms after midnight. Humid with lows in the upper 60s. Southeast winds around 5 miles an hour. Chance of rain 20%. Tuesday, mostly sunny. Hot with highs in the mid-90s. Southeast winds 15 to 20 miles an hour. Heat index values up to 105 in the afternoon. Tuesday night, partly cloudy with a chance of shower.

showers and thunderstorms. Humid with lows in the lower 70s. South winds 15 to 20 miles an hour with gusts up to 35 miles an hour. Chance of rain 50%. Heat index values up to 104 early in the evening. Wednesday, sunny with a chance of showers and thunderstorms. Highs in the lower 90s. Chance of rain 50%. Wednesday night, mostly clear with a chance of showers. Cooler with lows in the lower 60s. Chance of rain 50%. Thursday, mostly sunny. Not as warm with highs in the lower 80s. Thursday night, mostly clear. Lows in the upper 50s. Friday, sunny. Highs in the upper 80s. Friday night, mostly clear. A chance of showers and thunderstorms after midnight. Lows in the lower 60s. Chance of rain 30%. Saturday, mostly sunny. A chance of showers in the afternoon. Highs in the mid-80s. Chance of rain 30%. Saturday night, mostly clear in the evening, then becoming partly cloudy. A chance of showers in the evening. Lows in the upper 50s. Chance of rain 30%. Sunday, mostly sunny. Highs in the upper 70s. At 9 p.m., in Sioux City, the temperature was 73 and the dew point 68. The relative humidity was 84%. Wind was southeast at 13 miles an hour. The pressure was 29.72 inches and rising. Elsewhere in northwest Iowa, Morris was partly cloudy and 73. Sheldon was partly cloudy and 73. Cherokee was cloudy and 75. Spencer had light rain and 72. Storm Lake was partly cloudy and 72. Other conditions across the northern plains, farther east in Iowa, skies ranged from mostly cloudy to cloudy, and temperatures were between 72 and 77 degrees. In eastern Nebraska, skies ranged from clear to partly cloudy, and temperatures were between 76 and 78 degrees. In eastern South Dakota, temperatures were between 75 and 78 degrees. At Mitchell, it was clear. At Yankton, it was partly cloudy. At Sioux Falls, it was mostly cloudy. And in southern Minnesota, temperatures were between 69 and 74 degrees. At Mankato, rain was falling. At Worthington, it was partly cloudy. It was cloudy at Marshall, Minneapolis, and Rochester. Once again, at 9 p.m. Sioux City had a temperature of 73. The current time is 9:50 p.m. Central Daylight Time. Operating on a frequency of 162.475 MHz, this is NOAA Weather Radio Station WXL62, broadcasting from a transmitter near Lawton, Iowa. Our program originates from the National Weather Service in Sioux Falls and serves Sioux City and the surrounding Siouxland area. This hazardous weather outlook is for northwest Iowa, west central Iowa, southwest Minnesota, northeast Nebraska, central South Dakota, east central South Dakota, south central South Dakota, and southeast South Dakota. For tonight, scattered showers and thunderstorms will continue mainly along and east of I-29 through late evening. While severe thunderstorms are not expected, occasional lightning and pockets of moderate to heavy rainfall are expected. For Monday through Saturday, confidence in storm development later Monday remains low. However, if storms can form west of I-29 Monday afternoon, stronger storms could produce isolated large hail or damaging winds. Building heat from the early to mid-week will push temperatures and heat indices into the 90s to lower 100s in many areas by Tuesday and perhaps Wednesday. Moderate to major heat risk could develop, which means the heat could affect anyone without effective cooling or adequate hydration. Be prepared to enact heat-related safety measures. This combined with an active pattern aloft will lead to risks for a few strong to severe storms Tuesday night and Wednesday. However, details on timing and coverage are still uncertain. Please continue to monitor your local forecast for the latest updates. Spotter activation is not expected at this time. Your National Weather Service forecast for Siouxland. Tonight, mostly cloudy. A chance of showers and thunderstorms this evening.

Lows in the mid-60s. Southeast winds 10 to 15 miles an hour. Chance of rain 50%. Monday, partly sunny in the morning, then clearing. Warmer with highs in the lower 90s. South winds around 5 miles an hour. Monday night, partly cloudy. A slight chance of showers and thunderstorms after midnight. Humid with lows in the upper 60s. Southeast winds around 5 miles an hour. Chance of rain 20%. Tuesday, mostly sunny. Hot with highs in the mid-90s. Southeast winds 15 to 20 miles an hour. Heat index values up to 105 in the afternoon. Tuesday night, partly cloudy with a chance of showers and thunderstorms. Humid with lows in the lower 70s. South winds 15 to 20 miles an hour with gusts up to 35 miles an hour. Chance of rain 50%. Heat index values up to 104 early in the evening. Wednesday, sunny with a chance of showers and thunderstorms. Highs in the lower 90s. Chance of rain 50%. Wednesday night, mostly clear with a chance of showers. Cooler with lows in the lower 60s. Chance of rain 50%. Thursday, mostly sunny. Not as warm with highs in the lower 80s. Thursday night, mostly clear. Lows in the upper 50s. Friday, sunny. Highs in the upper 80s. Friday night, mostly clear. A chance of showers and thunderstorms after midnight. Lows in the lower 60s. Chance of rain 30%. Saturday, mostly sunny. A chance of showers in the afternoon. Highs in the mid-80s. Chance of rain 30%. Saturday night, mostly clear in the evening, then becoming partly cloudy. A chance of showers in the evening. Lows in the upper 50s. Chance of rain 30%. Sunday, mostly sunny. Highs in the upper 70s. At 9 p.m., in Sioux City, the temperature was 73 and the dew point 68. The relative humidity was 84%. Wind was southeast at 13 miles an hour. The pressure was 29.72 inches and rising. Elsewhere in northwest Iowa, Morris was partly cloudy and 73. Sheldon was partly cloudy and 73. Cherokee was cloudy and 75. Spencer had light rain and 72. Storm Lake was partly cloudy and 72. Other conditions across the northern plains, farther east in Iowa, skies ranged from mostly cloudy to cloudy, and temperatures were between 72 and 77 degrees. In eastern Nebraska, skies ranged from clear to partly cloudy, and temperatures were between 76 and 78 degrees. In eastern South Dakota, temperatures were between 75 and 78 degrees. At Mitchell, it was clear. At Yankton, it was partly cloudy. At Sioux Falls, it was mostly cloudy. And in southern Minnesota, temperatures were between 69 and 74 degrees. At Mankato, rain was falling. At Worthington, it was partly cloudy. It was cloudy at Marshall, Minneapolis, and Rochester. Once again, at 9 p.m. Sioux City had a temperature of 73. The current time is 9:56 p.m. Central Daylight Time. Operating on a frequency of 162.475 MHz, this is NOAA Weather Radio Station WXL62, broadcasting from a transmitter near Lawton, Iowa. Our program originates from the National Weather Service in Sioux Falls and serves Sioux City and the surrounding Siouxland area. This hazardous weather outlook is for northwest Iowa, west central Iowa, southwest Minnesota, northeast Nebraska, central South Dakota, east central South Dakota, south central South Dakota, and southeast South Dakota. For tonight, scattered showers and thunderstorms will continue mainly along and east of I-29 through late evening. While severe thunderstorms are not expected, occasional lightning and pockets of moderate to heavy rainfall are expected. For Monday through Saturday, confidence in storm development later Monday remains low. However, if storms can form west of I-29 Monday afternoon, stronger storms could produce isolated large hail or damaging winds. Building heat from the early to

week will push temperatures and heat indices into the 90s to lower 100s in many areas by Tuesday and perhaps Wednesday. Moderate to major heat risk could develop, which means the heat could affect anyone without effective cooling or adequate hydration. Be prepared to enact heat-related safety measures. This combined with an active pattern aloft will lead to risks for a few strong to severe storms Tuesday night and Wednesday. However, details on timing and coverage are still uncertain. Please continue to monitor your local forecast for the latest updates. Spotter activation is not expected at this time. Your National Weather Service forecast for Siouxland. Tonight, mostly cloudy. A chance of showers and thunderstorms this evening. Lows in the mid-60s. Southeast winds 10 to 15 miles an hour. Chance of rain 50%. Monday, partly sunny in the morning, then clearing. Warmer with highs in the lower 90s. South winds around 5 miles an hour. Monday night, partly cloudy. A slight chance of showers and thunderstorms after midnight. Humid with lows in the upper 60s. Southeast winds around 5 miles an hour. Chance of rain 20%. Tuesday, mostly sunny. Hot with highs in the mid-90s. Southeast winds 15 to 20 miles an hour. Heat index values up to 105 in the afternoon. Tuesday night, partly cloudy with a chance of showers and thunderstorms. Humid with lows in the lower 70s. South winds 15 to 20 miles an hour with gusts up to 35 miles an hour. Chance of rain 50%. Heat index values up to 104 early in the evening. Wednesday, sunny with a chance of showers and thunderstorms. Highs in the lower 90s. Chance of rain 50%. Wednesday night, mostly clear with a chance of showers. Cooler with lows in the lower 60s. Chance of rain 50%. Thursday, mostly sunny. Not as warm with highs in the lower 80s. Thursday night, mostly clear. Lows in the upper 50s. Friday, sunny. Highs in the upper 80s. Friday night, mostly clear. A chance of showers and thunderstorms after midnight. Lows in the lower 60s. Chance of rain 30%. Saturday, mostly sunny. A chance of showers in the afternoon. Highs in the mid 80s. Chance of rain 30%. Saturday night, mostly clear in the evening, then becoming partly cloudy. A chance of showers in the evening. Lows in the upper 50s. Chance of rain 30%. Sunday, mostly sunny. Highs in the upper 70s. At 9 p.m., in Sioux City, the temperature was 73 and the dew point 68. The relative humidity was 84%. Wind was southeast at 13 miles an hour. The pressure was 29.72 inches and rising. Elsewhere in northwest Iowa, Morris was partly cloudy and 73. Sheldon was partly cloudy and 73. Cherokee was cloudy and 75. Spencer had light rain and 72. Storm Lake was partly cloudy and 72. Other conditions across the northern plains, farther east in Iowa, skies ranged from mostly cloudy to cloudy, and temperatures were between 72 and 77 degrees. In eastern Nebraska, skies ranged from clear to partly cloudy, and temperatures were between 76 and 78 degrees. In eastern South Dakota, temperatures were between 75 and 78 degrees. At Mitchell, it was clear. At Yankton, it was partly cloudy. At Sioux Falls, it was mostly cloudy. And in southern Minnesota, temperatures were between 69 and 74 degrees. At Mankato, rain was falling. At Worthington, it was partly cloudy. It was cloudy at Marshall, Minneapolis, and Rochester. Once again, at 9 p.m., Sioux City had a temperature of 73. At 10 p.m., in Sioux City, the temperature was 72 and the dew point 69. The relative humidity was 90%. Wind was southeast at 15 miles an hour, gusting to 24. The pressure was 29.74 inches and rising. Elsewhere in northwest Iowa, Morris was mostly cloudy.

and 72. Cherokee was partly cloudy and 73. Spencer was cloudy and 71. Other conditions across the northern plains, farther east in Iowa, skies ranged from mostly cloudy to cloudy, and temperatures were between 72 and 75 degrees. In eastern Nebraska, temperatures were between 75 and 76 degrees. It was clear at Lincoln and Norfolk. At Omaha, it was mostly cloudy. In eastern South Dakota, temperatures were between 74 and 76 degrees. It was clear at Mitchell and Yankton. At Sioux Falls, it was mostly cloudy. And in southern Minnesota, temperatures were between 69 and 74 degrees. At Minneapolis, rain was falling. At Worthington, it was partly cloudy. It was mostly cloudy at Marshall and Rochester. At Mankato, it was cloudy. Once again, at 10 p.m. Sioux City had a temperature of 72. The current time is 10:03 p.m. Central Daylight Time. Operating on a frequency of 162.475 MHz, this is NOAA Weather Radio Station WXL62, broadcasting from a transmitter near Lawton, Iowa. Our program originates from the National Weather Service in Sioux Falls and serves Sioux City and the surrounding Siouxland area. This hazardous weather outlook is for northwest Iowa, west central Iowa, southwest Minnesota, northeast Nebraska, central South Dakota, east central South Dakota, south central South Dakota, and southeast South Dakota. For tonight, scattered showers and thunderstorms will continue mainly along and east of I-29 through late evening. While severe thunderstorms are not expected, occasional lightning and pockets of moderate to heavy rainfall are expected. For Monday through Saturday, confidence in storm development later Monday remains low. However, if storms can form west of I-29 Monday afternoon, stronger storms could produce isolated large hail or damaging winds. Building heat from the early to mid-week will push temperatures and heat indices into the 90s to lower 100s in many areas by Tuesday and perhaps Wednesday. Moderate to major heat risk could develop, which means the heat could affect anyone without effective cooling or adequate hydration. Be prepared to enact heat-related safety measures. This combined with an active pattern aloft will lead to risks for a few strong to severe storms Tuesday night and Wednesday. However, details on timing and coverage are still uncertain. Please continue to monitor your local forecast for the latest updates. Spotter activation is not expected at this time. Your National Weather Service forecast for Siouxland. Tonight, mostly cloudy. A chance of showers and thunderstorms this evening. Lows in the mid-60s. Southeast winds 10 to 15 miles an hour. Chance of rain 50%. Monday, partly sunny in the morning, then clearing. Warmer with highs in the lower 90s. South winds around 5 miles an hour. Monday night, partly cloudy. A slight chance of showers and thunderstorms after midnight. Humid with lows in the upper 60s. Southeast winds around 5 miles an hour. Chance of rain 20%. Tuesday, mostly sunny. Hot with highs in the mid-90s. Southeast winds 15 to 20 miles an hour. Heat index values up to 105 in the afternoon. Tuesday night, partly cloudy with a chance of showers and thunderstorms. Humid with lows in the lower 70s. South winds 15 to 20 miles an hour with gusts up to 35 miles an hour. Chance of rain 50%. Heat index values up to 104 early in the evening. Wednesday, sunny with a chance of showers and thunderstorms. Highs in the lower 90s. Chance of rain 50%. Wednesday night, mostly clear with a chance of showers. Cooler with lows in the lower 60s. Chance of rain 50%. Thursday, mostly sunny. Not as warm with highs in the lower 80s. Thursday night, mostly clear. Lows in the upper 50s. Friday, sunny. Highs in the upper 80s. Friday night, mostly clear. A chance of showers and thunderstorms after midnight. Lows in the lower 60s. Chance of rain 30%. Saturday, mostly sunny.
chance of showers in the afternoon. Highs in the mid-80s. Chance of rain 30%. Saturday night, mostly clear in the evening, then becoming partly cloudy. A chance of showers in the evening. Lows in the upper 50s. Chance of rain 30%. Sunday, mostly sunny. Highs in the upper 70s. At 10 p.m., in Sioux City, the temperature was 72 and the dew point 69. The relative humidity was 90%. Wind was southeast at 15 miles an hour, gusting to 24. The pressure was 29.74 inches and rising. Elsewhere in northwest Iowa, Morris was mostly cloudy and 72. Cherokee was partly cloudy and 73. Spencer was cloudy and 71. Other conditions across the northern plains, farther east in Iowa, skies ranged from mostly cloudy to cloudy, and temperatures were between 72 and 75 degrees. In eastern Nebraska, temperatures were between 75 and 76 degrees. It was clear at Lincoln and Norfolk. At Omaha, it was mostly cloudy. In eastern South Dakota, temperatures were between 74 and 76 degrees. It was clear at Mitchell and Yankton. At Sioux Falls, it was mostly cloudy. And in southern Minnesota, temperatures were between 69 and 74 degrees. At Minneapolis, rain was falling. At Worthington, it was partly cloudy. It was mostly cloudy at Marshall and Rochester. At Mankato, it was cloudy. Once again, at 10 p.m., Sioux City had a temperature of 72. The current time is 10:09 p.m. Central Daylight Time. Operating on a frequency of 162.475 MHz, this is NOAA Weather Radio Station WXL62, broadcasting from a transmitter near Lawton, Iowa. Our program originates from the National Weather Service in Sioux Falls and serves Sioux City and the surrounding Siouxland area. This hazardous weather outlook is for northwest Iowa, west central Iowa, southwest Minnesota, northeast Nebraska, central South Dakota, east central South Dakota, south central South Dakota, and southeast South Dakota. For tonight, scattered showers and thunderstorms will continue mainly along and east of I-29 through late evening. While severe thunderstorms are not expected, occasional lightning and pockets of moderate to heavy rainfall are expected. For Monday through Saturday, confidence in storm development later Monday remains low. However, if storms can form west of I-29 Monday afternoon, stronger storms could produce isolated large hail or damaging winds. Building heat from the early to mid-week will push temperatures and heat indices into the 90s to lower 100s in many areas by Tuesday and perhaps Wednesday. Moderate to major heat risk could develop, which means the heat could affect anyone without effective cooling or adequate hydration. Be prepared to enact heat-related safety measures. This combined with an active pattern aloft will lead to risks for a few strong to severe storms Tuesday night and Wednesday. However, details on timing and coverage are still uncertain. Please continue to monitor your local forecast for the latest updates. Spotter activation is not expected at this time. Your National Weather Service forecast for Siouxland. Tonight, mostly cloudy. A chance of showers and thunderstorms this evening. Lows in the mid-60s. Southeast winds 10 to 15 miles an hour. Chance of rain 50%. Monday, partly sunny in the morning, then clearing. Warmer with highs in the lower 90s. South winds around 5 miles an hour. Monday night, partly cloudy. A slight chance of showers and thunderstorms after midnight. Humid with lows in the upper 60s. Southeast winds around 5 miles an hour. Chance of rain 20%. Tuesday, mostly sunny. Hot with highs in the mid-90s. Southeast winds 15 to 20 miles an hour. Heat index values up to 105 in the afternoon. Tuesday night, partly cloudy with a chance of showers and thunderstorms. Humid with lows in the lower 70s. South winds 15 to 20 miles an hour with gusts up to 35 miles an hour. Chance of rain 50%. Heat index values up to 104 early in the evening. Wednesday,

sunny with a chance of showers and thunderstorms. Highs in the lower 90s. Chance of rain 50%. Wednesday night, mostly clear with a chance of showers. Cooler with lows in the lower 60s. Chance of rain 50%. Thursday, mostly sunny. Not as warm with highs in the lower 80s. Thursday night, mostly clear. Lows in the upper 50s. Friday, sunny. Highs in the upper 80s. Friday night, mostly clear. A chance of showers and thunderstorms after midnight. Lows in the lower 60s. Chance of rain 30%. Saturday, mostly sunny. A chance of showers in the afternoon. Highs in the mid-80s. Chance of rain 30%. Saturday night, mostly clear in the evening, then becoming partly cloudy. A chance of showers in the evening. Lows in the upper 50s. Chance of rain 30%. Sunday, mostly sunny. Highs in the upper 70s. At 10 p.m., in Sioux City, the temperature was 72 and the dew point 69. The relative humidity was 90%. Wind was southeast at 15 miles an hour, gusting to 24. The pressure was 29.74 inches and rising. Elsewhere in northwest Iowa, Morris was mostly cloudy and 72. In Sheldon, the temperature was missing. Winds were gusting to 21 miles an hour. Cherokee was partly cloudy and 73. Spencer was cloudy and 71. Storm Lake was partly cloudy and 70. Other conditions across the northern plains, farther east in Iowa, skies ranged from mostly cloudy to cloudy, and temperatures were between 72 and 75 degrees. In eastern Nebraska, temperatures were between 75 and 76 degrees. It was clear at Lincoln and North Fork. At Omaha, it was mostly cloudy. In eastern South Dakota, temperatures were between 74 and 76 degrees. It was clear at Mitchell and Yankton. At Sioux Falls, it was mostly cloudy. And in southern Minnesota, temperatures were between 69 and 74 degrees. At Minneapolis, rain was falling. At Worthington, it was partly cloudy. It was mostly cloudy at Marshall and Rochester. At Mankato, it was cloudy. Once again, at 10 p.m., Sioux City had a temperature of 72. The current time is 10:15 p.m. Central Daylight Time. Operating on a frequency of 162.475 MHz, this is NOAA Weather Radio Station WXL62, broadcasting from a transmitter near Lawton, Iowa. Our program originates from the National Weather Service in Sioux Falls and serves Sioux City and the surrounding Siouxland area. This hazardous weather outlook is for northwest Iowa, west central Iowa, southwest Minnesota, northeast Nebraska, central South Dakota, east central South Dakota, south central South Dakota, and southeast South Dakota. For tonight, scattered showers and thunderstorms will continue mainly along and east of I-29 through late evening. While severe thunderstorms are not expected, occasional lightning and pockets of moderate to heavy rainfall are expected. For Monday through Saturday, confidence in storm development later Monday remains low. However, if storms can form west of I-29 Monday afternoon, stronger storms could produce isolated large hail or damaging winds. Building heat from the early to mid-week will push temperatures and heat indices into the 90s to lower 100s in many areas by Tuesday and perhaps Wednesday. Moderate to major heat risk could develop, which means the heat could affect anyone without effective cooling or adequate hydration. Be prepared to enact heat-related safety measures. This combined with an active pattern aloft will lead to risks for a few strong to severe storms Tuesday night and Wednesday. However, details on timing and coverage are still uncertain. Please continue to monitor your local forecast for the latest updates. Spotter activation is not expected at this time. Your National Weather Service forecast for Siouxland. Tonight, mostly cloudy. A chance of showers and thunderstorms this evening. Lows in the mid-60s. Southeast winds 10 to 15 miles an hour. Chance of rain 50%. Monday, partly

morning, then clearing. Warmer with highs in the lower 90s. South winds around 5 miles an hour. Monday night, partly cloudy. A slight chance of showers and thunderstorms after midnight. Humid with lows in the upper 60s. Southeast winds around 5 miles an hour. Chance of rain 20%. Tuesday, mostly sunny. Hot with highs in the mid-90s. Southeast winds 15 to 20 miles an hour. Heat index values up to 105 in the afternoon. Tuesday night, partly cloudy with a chance of showers and thunderstorms. Humid with lows in the lower 70s. South winds 15 to 20 miles an hour with gusts up to 35 miles an hour. Chance of rain 50%. Heat index values up to 104 early in the evening. Wednesday, sunny with a chance of showers and thunderstorms. Highs in the lower 90s. Chance of rain 50%. Wednesday night, mostly clear with a chance of showers. Cooler with lows in the lower 60s. Chance of rain 50%. Thursday, mostly sunny. Not as warm with highs in the lower 80s. Thursday night, mostly clear. Lows in the upper 50s. Friday, sunny. Highs in the upper 80s. Friday night, mostly clear. A chance of showers and thunderstorms after midnight. Lows in the lower 60s. Chance of rain 30%. Saturday, mostly sunny. A chance of showers in the afternoon. Highs in the mid-80s. Chance of rain 30%. Saturday night, mostly clear in the evening, then becoming partly cloudy. A chance of showers in the evening. Lows in the upper 50s. Chance of rain 30%. Sunday, mostly sunny. Highs in the upper 70s. At 10 p.m., in Sioux City, the temperature was 72, and the dew point 69. The relative humidity was 90%. Wind was southeast at 15 miles an hour, gusting to 24. The pressure was 29.74 inches and rising. Elsewhere in northwest Iowa, Morris was mostly cloudy, and 72. In Sheldon, the temperature was missing. Winds were gusting to 21 miles an hour. Cherokee was partly cloudy, and 73. Spencer was cloudy and 71. Storm Lake was partly cloudy, and 70. Other conditions across the northern plains, farther east in Iowa, skies ranged from mostly cloudy to cloudy, and temperatures were between 72 and 75 degrees. In eastern Nebraska, temperatures were between 75 and 76 degrees. It was clear at Lincoln and Norfolk. At Omaha, it was mostly cloudy. In eastern South Dakota, temperatures were between 74 and 76 degrees. It was clear at Mitchell and Yankton. At Sioux Falls, it was mostly cloudy. And in southern Minnesota, temperatures were between 69 and 74 degrees. At Minneapolis, rain was falling. At Worthington, it was partly cloudy. It was mostly cloudy at Marshall and Rochester. At Mankato, it was cloudy. Once again, at 10 p.m., Sioux City had a temperature of 72. The current time is 10:20 p.m. Central Daylight Time. Operating on a frequency of 162.475 MHz, this is NOAA Weather Radio Station WXL62, broadcasting from a transmitter near Lawton, Iowa. Our program originates from the National Weather Service in Sioux Falls and serves Sioux City and the surrounding Siouxland area. This hazardous weather outlook is for northwest Iowa, west central Iowa, southwest Minnesota, northeast Nebraska, central South Dakota, east central South Dakota, south central South Dakota, and southeast South Dakota. For tonight, scattered showers and thunderstorms will continue mainly along and east of I-29 through late evening. While severe thunderstorms are not expected, occasional lightning and pockets of moderate to heavy rainfall are expected. For Monday through Saturday, confidence in storm development later Monday remains low. However, if storms can form west of I-29 Monday afternoon, stronger storms could produce isolated large hail or damaging winds. Building heat from the early to mid-week will push temperatures and heat in

indices into the 90s to lower 100s in many areas by Tuesday and perhaps Wednesday. Moderate to major heat risk could develop, which means the heat could affect anyone without effective cooling or adequate hydration. Be prepared to enact heat-related safety measures. This combined with an active pattern aloft will lead to risks for a few strong to severe storms Tuesday night and Wednesday. However, details on timing and coverage are still uncertain. Please continue to monitor your local forecast for the latest updates. Spotter activation is not expected at this time. Your National Weather Service forecast for Siouxland. Tonight, mostly cloudy. A chance of showers and thunderstorms this evening. Lows in the mid-60s. Southeast winds 10 to 15 miles an hour. Chance of rain 50%. Monday, partly sunny in the morning, then clearing. Warmer with highs in the lower 90s. South winds around 5 miles an hour. Monday night, partly cloudy. A slight chance of showers and thunderstorms after midnight. Humid with lows in the upper 60s. Southeast winds around 5 miles an hour. Chance of rain 20%. Tuesday, mostly sunny. Hot with highs in the mid-90s. Southeast winds 15 to 20 miles an hour. Heat index values up to 105 in the afternoon. Tuesday night, partly cloudy with a chance of showers and thunderstorms. Humid with lows in the lower 70s. South winds 15 to 20 miles an hour with gusts up to 35 miles an hour. Chance of rain 50%. Heat index values up to 104 early in the evening. Wednesday, sunny with a chance of showers and thunderstorms. Highs in the lower 90s. Chance of rain 50%. Wednesday night, mostly clear with a chance of showers. Cooler with lows in the lower 60s. Chance of rain 50%. Thursday, mostly sunny. Not as warm with highs in the lower 80s. Thursday night, mostly clear. Lows in the upper 50s. Friday, sunny. Highs in the upper 80s. Friday night, mostly clear. A chance of showers and thunderstorms after midnight. Lows in the lower 60s. Chance of rain 30%. Saturday, mostly sunny. A chance of showers in the afternoon. Highs in the mid-80s. Chance of rain 30%. Saturday night, mostly clear in the evening, then becoming partly cloudy. A chance of showers in the evening. Lows in the upper 50s. Chance of rain 30%. Sunday, mostly sunny. Highs in the upper 70s. At 10 p.m., in Sioux City, the temperature was 72, and the dew point 69. The relative humidity was 90%. Wind was southeast at 15 miles an hour, gusting to 24. The pressure was 29.74 inches and rising. Elsewhere in northwest Iowa, Morris was mostly cloudy, and 72. In Sheldon, the temperature was missing. Winds were gusting to 21 miles an hour. Cherokee was partly cloudy, and 73. Spencer was cloudy and 71. Storm Lake was partly cloudy, and 70. Other conditions across the northern plains, farther east in Iowa, skies ranged from mostly cloudy to cloudy, and temperatures were between 72 and 75 degrees. In eastern Nebraska, temperatures were between 75 and 76 degrees. It was clear at Lincoln and North Fork. At Omaha, it was mostly cloudy. In eastern South Dakota, temperatures were between 74 and 76 degrees. It was clear at Mitchell and Yankton. At Sioux Falls, it was mostly cloudy. And in southern Minnesota, temperatures were between 69 and 74 degrees. At Minneapolis, rain was falling. At Worthington, it was partly cloudy. It was mostly cloudy at Marshall and Rochester. At Mankato, it was cloudy. Once again, at 10 p.m. Sioux City had a temperature of 72. The current time is 10:26 p.m. Central Daylight Time. Operating on a frequency of 162.475 MHz, this is NOAA Weather Radio Station WXL62, broadcasting from a transmitter near

Lawton, Iowa. Our program originates from the National Weather Service in Sioux Falls and serves Sioux City and the surrounding Siouxland area. This hazardous weather outlook is for northwest Iowa, west central Iowa, southwest Minnesota, northeast Nebraska, central South Dakota, east central South Dakota, south central South Dakota, and southeast South Dakota. For tonight, scattered showers and thunderstorms will continue mainly along and east of I-29 through late evening. While severe thunderstorms are not expected, occasional lightning and pockets of moderate to heavy rainfall are expected. For Monday through Saturday, confidence in storm development later Monday remains low. However, if storms can form west of I-29 Monday afternoon, stronger storms could produce isolated large hail or damaging winds. Building heat from the early to mid-week will push temperatures and heat indices into the 90s to lower 100s in many areas by Tuesday and perhaps Wednesday. Moderate to major heat risk could develop, which means the heat could affect anyone without effective cooling or adequate hydration. Be prepared to enact heat-related safety measures. This combined with an active pattern aloft will lead to risks for a few strong to severe storms Tuesday night and Wednesday. However, details on timing and coverage are still uncertain. Please continue to monitor your local forecast for the latest updates. Spotter activation is not expected at this time. Your National Weather Service forecast for Siouxland. Tonight, mostly cloudy. A chance of showers and thunderstorms this evening. Lows in the mid-60s. Southeast winds 10 to 15 miles an hour. Chance of rain 50%. Monday, partly sunny in the morning, then clearing. Warmer with highs in the lower 90s. South winds around 5 miles an hour. Monday night, partly cloudy. A slight chance of showers and thunderstorms after midnight. Humid with lows in the upper 60s. Southeast winds around 5 miles an hour. Chance of rain 20%. Tuesday, mostly sunny. Hot with highs in the mid-90s. Southeast winds 15 to 20 miles an hour. Heat index values up to 105 in the afternoon. Tuesday night, partly cloudy with a chance of showers and thunderstorms. Humid with lows in the lower 70s. South winds 15 to 20 miles an hour with gusts up to 35 miles an hour. Chance of rain 50%. Heat index values up to 104 early in the evening. Wednesday, sunny with a chance of showers and thunderstorms. Highs in the lower 90s. Chance of rain 50%. Wednesday night, mostly clear with a chance of showers. Cooler with lows in the lower 60s. Chance of rain 50%. Thursday, mostly sunny. Not as warm with highs in the lower 80s. Thursday night, mostly clear. Lows in the upper 50s. Friday, sunny. Highs in the upper 80s. Friday night, mostly clear. A chance of showers and thunderstorms after midnight. Lows in the lower 60s. Chance of rain 30%. Saturday, mostly sunny. A chance of showers in the afternoon. Highs in the mid-80s. Chance of rain 30%. Saturday night, mostly clear in the evening, then becoming partly cloudy. A chance of showers in the evening. Lows in the upper 50s. Chance of rain 30%. Sunday, mostly sunny. Highs in the upper 70s. Your National Weather Service forecast for Siouxland. Overnight, mostly cloudy. Near steady temperature around 70. Southeast winds 5 to 10 miles an hour. Monday, mostly sunny. Warmer with highs in the lower 90s. South winds around 5 miles an hour. Monday night, partly cloudy in the evening, then becoming mostly cloudy. A slight chance of showers. A chance of thunderstorms, mainly in the evening. Humid with lows in the upper 60s. Southeast winds around 5 miles an hour. Chance of rain 30%. Tuesday, mostly sunny. Hot with highs in the mid-90s. Southeast winds 15 to 20 miles an hour. Heat index values up to 105 in the afternoon. Tuesday night, partly cloudy with a chance of showers and thunderstorms.

Highs in the upper 80s. Friday night, mostly clear. A chance of showers and thunderstorms after midnight. Lows in the lower 60s. Chance of rain 30%. Saturday, mostly sunny. A chance of showers in the afternoon. Highs in the mid 80s. Chance of rain 30%. Saturday night, mostly clear in the evening, then becoming partly cloudy. A chance of showers in the evening. Lows in the upper 50s. Chance of rain 30%. Sunday, mostly sunny. Highs in the upper 70s. At 10 p.m., in Sioux City, the temperature was 72 and the dew point 69. The relative humidity was 90%. Wind was southeast at 15 miles an hour, gusting to 24. The pressure was 29.74 inches and rising. Elsewhere in northwest Iowa, Morris was mostly cloudy and 72. In Sheldon, the temperature was missing. Winds were gusting to 21 miles an hour. Cherokee was partly cloudy and 73. Spencer was cloudy and 71. Storm Lake was partly cloudy and 70. Other conditions across the northern plains, farther east in Iowa, skies ranged from mostly cloudy to cloudy, and temperatures were between 72 and 75 degrees. In eastern Nebraska, temperatures were between 75 and 76 degrees. It was clear at Lincoln and Norfolk. At Omaha, it was mostly cloudy. In eastern South Dakota, temperatures were between 74 and 76 degrees. It was clear at Mitchell and Yankton. At Sioux Falls, it was mostly cloudy. And in southern Minnesota, temperatures were between 69 and 74 degrees. At Minneapolis, rain was falling. At Worthington, it was partly cloudy. It was mostly cloudy at Marshall and Rochester. At Mankato, it was cloudy. Once again, at 10 p.m. Sioux City had a temperature of 72. The current time is 10:35 p.m. Central Daylight Time. Operating on a frequency of 162.475 MHz, this is NOAA Weather Radio Station WXL62, broadcasting from a transmitter near Lawton, Iowa. Our program originates from the National Weather Service in Sioux Falls and serves Sioux City and the surrounding Siouxland area. This hazardous weather outlook is for northwest Iowa, west central Iowa, southwest Minnesota, northeast Nebraska, central South Dakota, east central South Dakota, south central South Dakota, and southeast South Dakota. For tonight, scattered showers and thunderstorms will continue mainly along and east of I-29 through late evening. While severe thunderstorms are not expected, occasional lightning and pockets of moderate to heavy rainfall are expected. For Monday through Saturday, confidence in storm development later Monday remains low. However, if storms can form west of I-29 Monday afternoon, stronger storms could produce isolated large hail or damaging winds. Building heat from the early to mid-week will push temperatures and heat indices into the 90s to lower 100s in many areas by Tuesday and perhaps Wednesday. Moderate to major heat risk could develop, which means the heat could affect anyone without effective cooling or adequate hydration. Be prepared to enact heat-related safety measures. This combined with an active pattern aloft will lead to risks for a few strong to severe storms Tuesday night and Wednesday. However, details on timing and coverage are still uncertain. Please continue to monitor your local forecast for the latest updates. Spotter activation is not expected at this time. Your National Weather Service forecast for Siouxland. Overnight, mostly cloudy. Near steady temperature around 70. Southeast winds 5 to 10 miles an hour. Monday, mostly sunny. Warmer with highs in the lower 90s. South winds around 5 miles an hour. Monday night, partly cloudy in the evening, then becoming mostly cloudy. A slight chance of showers. A chance of thunderstorms, mainly in the evening. Humid with lows in the upper 60s. Southeast winds around 5 miles an hour. Chance of rain 30%. Tuesday, mostly sunny. Hot with highs in the mid-90s. Southeast winds 15 to 20 miles an hour.

Index values up to 105 in the afternoon. Tuesday night, partly cloudy with a chance of showers and thunderstorms. Humid with lows in the lower 70s. South winds 15 to 20 miles an hour with gusts up to 35 miles an hour. Chance of rain 50%. Heat index values up to 104 early in the evening. Wednesday, sunny with a chance of showers and thunderstorms. Highs in the lower 90s. Chance of rain 50%. Wednesday night, mostly clear with a chance of showers. Cooler with lows in the lower 60s. Chance of rain 50%. Thursday, mostly sunny. Not as warm with highs in the lower 80s. Thursday night, mostly clear. Lows in the upper 50s. Friday, sunny. Highs in the upper 80s. Friday night, mostly clear. A chance of showers and thunderstorms after midnight. Lows in the lower 60s. Chance of rain 30%. Saturday, mostly sunny. A chance of showers in the afternoon. Highs in the mid-80s. Chance of rain 30%. Saturday night, mostly clear in the evening, then becoming partly cloudy. A chance of showers in the evening. Lows in the upper 50s. Chance of rain 30%. Sunday, mostly sunny. Highs in the upper 70s. At 10 p.m., in Sioux City, the temperature was 72 and the dew point 69. The relative humidity was 90%. Wind was southeast at 15 miles an hour, gusting to 24. The pressure was 29.74 inches and rising. Elsewhere in northwest Iowa, Morris was mostly cloudy and 72. In Sheldon, the temperature was missing. Winds were gusting to 21 miles an hour. Cherokee was partly cloudy and 73. Spencer was cloudy and 71. Storm Lake was partly cloudy and 70. Other conditions across the northern plains, farther east in Iowa, skies ranged from mostly cloudy to cloudy, and temperatures were between 72 and 75 degrees. In eastern Nebraska, temperatures were between 75 and 76 degrees. It was clear at Lincoln and North Fork. At Omaha, it was mostly cloudy. In eastern South Dakota, temperatures were between 74 and 76 degrees. It was clear at Mitchell and Yankton. At Sioux Falls, it was mostly cloudy. And in southern Minnesota, temperatures were between 69 and 74 degrees. At Minneapolis, rain was falling. At Worthington, it was partly cloudy. It was mostly cloudy at Marshall and Rochester. At Mankato, it was cloudy. Once again, at 10 p.m., Sioux City had a temperature of 72. The current time is 10:41 p.m. Central Daylight Time. Operating on a frequency of 162.475 MHz, this is NOAA Weather Radio Station WXL62, broadcasting from a transmitter near Lawton, Iowa. Our program originates from the National Weather Service in Sioux Falls and serves Sioux City and the surrounding Siouxland area. This hazardous weather outlook is for northwest Iowa, west central Iowa, southwest Minnesota, northeast Nebraska, central South Dakota, east central South Dakota, south central South Dakota, and southeast South Dakota. For tonight, scattered showers and thunderstorms will continue mainly along and east of I-29 through late evening. While severe thunderstorms are not expected, occasional lightning and pockets of moderate to heavy rainfall are expected. For Monday through Saturday, confidence in storm development later Monday remains low. However, if storms can form west of I-29 Monday afternoon, stronger storms could produce isolated large hail or damaging winds. Building heat from the early to mid-week will push temperatures and heat indices into the 90s to lower 100s in many areas by Tuesday and perhaps Wednesday. Moderate to major heat risk could develop, which means the heat could affect anyone without effective cooling or adequate hydration. Be prepared to enact heat-related safety measures. This combined with an active pattern aloft will lead to risks for a few strong to severe storms Tuesday night and Wednesday. However, details on timing and coverage are still uncertain. Please continue to monitor your local forecast for the latest updates.

water activation is not expected at this time. Your National Weather Service forecast for Siouxland. Overnight, mostly cloudy. Near steady temperature around 70. Southeast winds 5 to 10 miles an hour. Monday, mostly sunny. Warmer with highs in the lower 90s. South winds around 5 miles an hour. Monday night, partly cloudy in the evening, then becoming mostly cloudy. A slight chance of showers. A chance of thunderstorms, mainly in the evening. Humid with lows in the upper 60s. Southeast winds around 5 miles an hour. Chance of rain 30%. Tuesday, mostly sunny. Hot with highs in the mid-90s. Southeast winds 15 to 20 miles an hour. Heat index values up to 105 in the afternoon. Tuesday night, partly cloudy with a chance of showers and thunderstorms. Humid with lows in the lower 70s. South winds 15 to 20 miles an hour with gusts up to 35 miles an hour. Chance of rain 50%. Heat index values up to 104 early in the evening. Wednesday, sunny with a chance of showers and thunderstorms. Highs in the lower 90s. Chance of rain 50%. Wednesday night, mostly clear with a chance of showers. Cooler with lows in the lower 60s. Chance of rain 50%. Thursday, mostly sunny. Not as warm with highs in the lower 80s. Thursday night, mostly clear. Lows in the upper 50s. Friday, sunny. Highs in the upper 80s. Friday night, mostly clear. A chance of showers and thunderstorms after midnight. Lows in the lower 60s. Chance of rain 30%. Saturday, mostly sunny. A chance of showers in the afternoon. Highs in the mid-80s. Chance of rain 30%. Saturday night, mostly clear in the evening, then becoming partly cloudy. A chance of showers in the evening. Lows in the upper 50s. Chance of rain 30%. Sunday, mostly sunny. Highs in the upper 70s. At 10 p.m., in Sioux City, the temperature was 72 and the dew point 69. The relative humidity was 90%. Wind was southeast at 15 miles an hour, gusting to 24. The pressure was 29.74 inches and rising. Elsewhere in northwest Iowa, Morris was mostly cloudy and 72. In Sheldon, the temperature was missing. Winds were gusting to 21 miles an hour. Cherokee was partly cloudy and 73. Spencer was cloudy and 71. Storm Lake was partly cloudy and 70. Other conditions across the northern plains, farther east in Iowa, skies ranged from mostly cloudy to cloudy, and temperatures were between 72 and 75 degrees. In eastern Nebraska, temperatures were between 75 and 76 degrees. It was clear at Lincoln and Norfolk. At Omaha, it was mostly cloudy. In eastern South Dakota, temperatures were between 74 and 76 degrees. It was clear at Mitchell and Yankton. At Sioux Falls, it was mostly cloudy. And in southern Minnesota, temperatures were between 69 and 74 degrees. At Minneapolis, rain was falling. At Worthington, it was partly cloudy. It was mostly cloudy at Marshall and Rochester. At Mankato, it was cloudy. Once again, at 10 p.m., Sioux City had a temperature of 72. The current time is 10:47 p.m. Central Daylight Time. Operating on a frequency of 162.475 MHz, this is NOAA Weather Radio Station WXL62, broadcasting from a transmitter near Lawton, Iowa. Our program originates from the National Weather Service in Sioux Falls and serves Sioux City and the surrounding Siouxland area. This hazardous weather outlook is for northwest Iowa, west central Iowa, southwest Minnesota, northeast Nebraska, central South Dakota, east central South Dakota, south central South Dakota, and southeast South Dakota. For tonight, scattered showers and thunderstorms will continue mainly along and east of I-29 through late evening. While severe thunderstorms are not expected, occasional

Lightning and pockets of moderate to heavy rainfall are expected. For Monday through Saturday, confidence in storm development later Monday remains low. However, if storms can form west of I-29 Monday afternoon, stronger storms could produce isolated large hail or damaging winds. Building heat from the early to mid-week will push temperatures and heat indices into the 90s to lower 100s in many areas by Tuesday and perhaps Wednesday. Moderate to major heat risk could develop, which means the heat could affect anyone without effective cooling or adequate hydration. Be prepared to enact heat-related safety measures. This combined with an active pattern aloft will lead to risks for a few strong to severe storms Tuesday night and Wednesday. However, details on timing and coverage are still uncertain. Please continue to monitor your local forecast for the latest updates. Spotter activation is not expected at this time. Your National Weather Service forecast for Siouxland. Overnight, mostly cloudy. Near steady temperature around 70. Southeast winds 5 to 10 miles an hour. Monday, mostly sunny. Warmer with highs in the lower 90s. South winds around 5 miles an hour. Monday night, partly cloudy in the evening, then becoming mostly cloudy. A slight chance of showers. A chance of thunderstorms, mainly in the evening. Humid with lows in the upper 60s. Southeast winds around 5 miles an hour. Chance of rain 30%. Tuesday, mostly sunny. Hot with highs in the mid-90s. Southeast winds 15 to 20 miles an hour. Heat index values up to 105 in the afternoon. Tuesday night, partly cloudy with a chance of showers and thunderstorms. Humid with lows in the lower 70s. South winds 15 to 20 miles an hour with gusts up to 35 miles an hour. Chance of rain 50%. Heat index values up to 104 early in the evening. Wednesday, sunny with a chance of showers and thunderstorms. Highs in the lower 90s. Chance of rain 50%. Wednesday night, mostly clear with a chance of showers. Cooler with lows in the lower 60s. Chance of rain 50%. Thursday, mostly sunny. Not as warm with highs in the lower 80s. Thursday night, mostly clear. Lows in the upper 50s. Friday, sunny. Highs in the upper 80s. Friday night, mostly clear. A chance of showers and thunderstorms after midnight. Lows in the lower 60s. Chance of rain 30%. Saturday, mostly sunny. A chance of showers in the afternoon. Highs in the mid-80s. Chance of rain 30%. Saturday night, mostly clear in the evening, then becoming partly cloudy. A chance of showers in the evening. Lows in the upper 50s. Chance of rain 30%. Sunday, mostly sunny. Highs in the upper 70s. At 10 p.m., in Sioux City, the temperature was 72 and the dew point 69. The relative humidity was 90%. Wind was southeast at 15 miles an hour, gusting to 24. The pressure was 29.74 inches and rising. Elsewhere in northwest Iowa, Morris was mostly cloudy and 72. In Sheldon, the temperature was missing. Winds were gusting to 21 miles an hour. Cherokee was partly cloudy and 73. Spencer was cloudy and 71. Storm Lake was partly cloudy and 70. Other conditions across the northern plains, farther east in Iowa, skies ranged from mostly cloudy to cloudy, and temperatures were between 72 and 75 degrees. In eastern Nebraska, temperatures were between 75 and 76 degrees. It was clear at Lincoln and Norfolk. At Omaha, it was mostly cloudy. In eastern South Dakota, temperatures were between 74 and 76 degrees. It was clear at Mitchell and Yankton. At Sioux Falls, it was mostly cloudy. And in southern Minnesota, temperatures were between 69 and 74 degrees. At Minneapolis, rain was falling. At Worthington, it was partly cloudy. It was mostly cloudy at Marshall and Rochester. At Mankato, it was cloudy.
Once again, at 10 p.m. Sioux City had a temperature of 72. The current time is 10:53 p.m. Central Daylight Time. Operating on a frequency of 162.475 MHz, this is NOAA Weather Radio Station WXL62, broadcasting from a transmitter near Lawton, Iowa. Our program originates from the National Weather Service in Sioux Falls and serves Sioux City and the surrounding Siouxland area. This hazardous weather outlook is for northwest Iowa, west central Iowa, southwest Minnesota, northeast Nebraska, central South Dakota, east central South Dakota, south central South Dakota, and southeast South Dakota. For tonight, scattered showers and thunderstorms will continue mainly along and east of I-29 through late evening. While severe thunderstorms are not expected, occasional lightning and pockets of moderate to heavy rainfall are expected. For Monday through Saturday, confidence in storm development later Monday remains low. However, if storms can form west of I-29 Monday afternoon, stronger storms could produce isolated large hail or damaging winds. Building heat from the early to mid-week will push temperatures and heat indices into the 90s to lower 100s in many areas by Tuesday and perhaps Wednesday. Moderate to major heat risk could develop, which means the heat could affect anyone without effective cooling or adequate hydration. Be prepared to enact heat-related safety measures. This combined with an active pattern aloft will lead to risks for a few strong to severe storms Tuesday night and Wednesday. However, details on timing and coverage are still uncertain. Please continue to monitor your local forecast for the latest updates. Spotter activation is not expected at this time. Your National Weather Service forecast for Siouxland. Overnight, mostly cloudy. Near steady temperature around 70. Southeast winds 5 to 10 miles an hour. Monday, mostly sunny. Warmer with highs in the lower 90s. South winds around 5 miles an hour. Monday night, partly cloudy in the evening, then becoming mostly cloudy. A slight chance of showers. A chance of thunderstorms, mainly in the evening. Humid with lows in the upper 60s. Southeast winds around 5 miles an hour. Chance of rain 30%. Tuesday, mostly sunny. Hot with highs in the mid-90s. Southeast winds 15 to 20 miles an hour. Heat index values up to 105 in the afternoon. Tuesday night, partly cloudy with a chance of showers and thunderstorms. Humid with lows in the lower 70s. South winds 15 to 20 miles an hour with gusts up to 35 miles an hour. Chance of rain 50%. Heat index values up to 104 early in the evening. Wednesday, sunny with a chance of showers and thunderstorms. Highs in the lower 90s. Chance of rain 50%. Wednesday night, mostly clear with a chance of showers. Cooler with lows in the lower 60s. Chance of rain 50%. Thursday, mostly sunny. Not as warm with highs in the lower 80s. Thursday night, mostly clear. Lows in the upper 50s. Friday, sunny. Highs in the upper 80s. Friday night, mostly clear. A chance of showers and thunderstorms after midnight. Lows in the lower 60s. Chance of rain 30%. Saturday, mostly sunny. A chance of showers in the afternoon. Highs in the mid-80s. Chance of rain 30%. Saturday night, mostly clear in the evening, then becoming partly cloudy. A chance of showers in the evening. Lows in the upper 50s. Chance of rain 30%. Sunday, mostly sunny. Highs in the upper 70s. At 10 p.m., in Sioux City, the temperature was 72 and the dew point 69. The relative humidity was 90%. Wind was southeast at 15 miles an hour, gusting to 24. The pressure was 29.74 inches and rising. Elsewhere in northwest Iowa, Morris was mostly cloudy and 72. In Sheldon, the temperature was missing. Winds were gusting to 21 miles an hour. Cherokee was partly cloudy and 73. Spencer was cloudy and 71. Storm Lake was partly cloudy
and 70.

Other conditions across the northern plains, farther east in Iowa, skies ranged from mostly cloudy to cloudy, and temperatures were between 72 and 75 degrees. In eastern Nebraska, temperatures were between 75 and 76 degrees. It was clear at Lincoln and Norfolk. At Omaha, it was mostly cloudy. In eastern South Dakota, temperatures were between 74 and 76 degrees. It was clear at Mitchell and Yankton. At Sioux Falls, it was mostly cloudy. And in southern Minnesota, temperatures were between 69 and 74 degrees. At Minneapolis, rain was falling. At Worthington, it was partly cloudy. It was mostly cloudy at Marshall and Rochester. At Mankato, it was cloudy. Once again, at 10 p.m. Sioux City had a temperature of 72. The current time is 10:58 p.m. Central Daylight Time. Operating on a frequency of 162.475 MHz, this is NOAA Weather Radio Station WXL62, broadcasting from a transmitter near Lawton, Iowa. Our program originates from the National Weather Service in Sioux Falls and serves Sioux City and the surrounding Siouxland area. This hazardous weather outlook is for northwest Iowa, west central Iowa, southwest Minnesota, northeast Nebraska, central South Dakota, east central South Dakota, south central South Dakota, and southeast South Dakota. For tonight, scattered showers and thunderstorms will continue mainly along and east of I-29 through late evening. While severe thunderstorms are not expected, occasional lightning and pockets of moderate to heavy rainfall are expected. For Monday through Saturday, confidence in storm development later Monday remains low. However, if storms can form west of I-29 Monday afternoon, stronger storms could produce isolated large hail or damaging winds. Building heat from the early to mid-week will push temperatures and heat indices into the 90s to lower 100s in many areas by Tuesday and perhaps Wednesday. Moderate to major heat risk could develop, which means the heat could affect anyone without effective cooling or adequate hydration. Be prepared to ignite heat-related safety measures. This combined with an active pattern aloft will lead to risks for a few strong to severe storms Tuesday night and Wednesday. However, details on timing and coverage are still uncertain. Please continue to monitor your local forecast for the latest updates. Spotter activation is not expected at this time. Your National Weather Service forecast for Siouxland. Overnight, mostly cloudy. Near steady temperature around 70. Southeast winds 5 to 10 miles an hour. Monday, mostly sunny. Warmer with highs in the lower 90s. South winds around 5 miles an hour. Monday night, partly cloudy in the evening, then becoming mostly cloudy. A slight chance of showers. A chance of thunderstorms, mainly in the evening. Humid with lows in the upper 60s. Southeast winds around 5 miles an hour. Chance of rain 30%. Tuesday, mostly sunny. Hot with highs in the mid-90s. Southeast winds 15 to 20 miles an hour. Heat index values up to 105 in the afternoon. Tuesday night, partly cloudy with a chance of showers and thunderstorms. Humid with lows in the lower 70s. South winds 15 to 20 miles an hour with gusts up to 35 miles an hour. Chance of rain 50%. Heat index values up to 104 early in the evening. Wednesday, sunny with a chance of showers and thunderstorms. Highs in the lower 90s. Chance of rain 50%. Wednesday night, mostly clear with a chance of showers. Cooler with lows in the lower 60s. Chance of rain 50%. Thursday, mostly sunny. Not as warm with highs in the lower 80s. Thursday night, mostly clear. Lows in the upper 50s. Friday, sunny. Highs in the upper 80s. Friday night, mostly clear. A chance of showers and thunderstorms after midnight. Lows in the lower 60s. Chance of rain 30%. Saturday, mostly sunny. A chance of showers in the afternoon. Highs in the mid-80s. Chance of rain 30%. Saturday night, mostly clear in the evening, then becoming partly cloudy.

A chance of showers in the evening. Lows in the upper 50s. Chance of rain 30%. Sunday, mostly sunny. Highs in the upper 70s. At 11 p.m. in Sioux City, the temperature was 72 and the dew point 69. The relative humidity was 90%. Wind was southeast at 12 miles an hour. The pressure was 29.77 inches and rising. Elsewhere in northwest Iowa, Morris was partly cloudy and 72. Cherokee was mostly cloudy and 72. Spencer was mostly cloudy and 70. Other conditions across the northern plains, farther east in Iowa, it was cloudy and temperatures were between 72 and 75 degrees. In eastern Nebraska, temperatures were between 74 and 75 degrees. It was clear at Lincoln and Norfolk. At Omaha, it was cloudy. In eastern South Dakota, temperatures were between 72 and 74 degrees. At Mitchell, it was clear. It was mostly cloudy at Yankton and Sioux Falls. And in southern Minnesota, skies ranged from mostly cloudy to cloudy, and temperatures were between 69 and 72 degrees. Once again, at 11 p.m., Sioux City had a temperature of 72. The current time is 11:04 p.m. Central Daylight Time. Operating on a frequency of 162.475 MHz, this is NOAA Weather Radio Station WXL62, broadcasting from a transmitter near Lawton, Iowa. Our program originates from the National Weather Service in Sioux Falls and serves Sioux City and the surrounding Siouxland area. This hazardous weather outlook is for northwest Iowa, west central Iowa, southwest Minnesota, northeast Nebraska, central South Dakota, east central South Dakota, south central South Dakota, and southeast South Dakota. For tonight, scattered showers and thunderstorms will continue mainly along and east of I-29 through late evening. While severe thunderstorms are not expected, occasional lightning and pockets of moderate to heavy rainfall are expected. For Monday through Saturday, confidence in storm development later Monday remains low. However, if storms can form west of I-29 Monday afternoon, stronger storms could produce isolated large hail or damaging winds. Building heat from the early to mid-week will push temperatures and heat indices into the 90s to lower 100s in many areas by Tuesday and perhaps Wednesday. Moderate to major heat risk could develop, which means the heat could affect anyone without effective cooling or adequate hydration. Be prepared to enact heat-related safety measures. This combined with an active pattern aloft will lead to risks for a few strong to severe storms Tuesday night and Wednesday. However, details on timing and coverage are still uncertain. Please continue to monitor your local forecast for the latest updates. Spotter activation is not expected at this time. Your National Weather Service forecast for Siouxland. Overnight, mostly cloudy. Near steady temperature around 70. Southeast winds 5 to 10 miles an hour. Monday, mostly sunny. Warmer with highs in the lower 90s. South winds around 5 miles an hour. Monday night, partly cloudy in the evening, then becoming mostly cloudy. A slight chance of showers. A chance of thunderstorms, mainly in the evening. Humid with lows in the upper 60s. Southeast winds around 5 miles an hour. Chance of rain 30%. Tuesday, mostly sunny. Hot with highs in the mid-90s. Southeast winds 15 to 20 miles an hour. Heat index values up to 105 in the afternoon. Tuesday night, partly cloudy with a chance of showers and thunderstorms. Humid with lows in the lower 70s. South winds 15 to 20 miles an hour with gusts up to 35 miles an hour. Chance of rain 50%. Heat index values up to 104 early in the evening. Wednesday, sunny with a chance of showers and thunderstorms. Highs in the lower 90s. Chance of rain 50%. Wednesday night, mostly clear with a chance of showers. Cooler with lows in the lower 60s. Chance of rain 50%. Thursday, mostly sunny. Not as warm with highs in the lower 80s. Thursday night, mostly clear.

in the upper 50s. Friday, sunny. Highs in the upper 80s. Friday night, mostly clear. A chance of showers and thunderstorms after midnight. Lows in the lower 60s. Chance of rain 30%. Saturday, mostly sunny. A chance of showers in the afternoon. Highs in the mid-80s. Chance of rain 30%. Saturday night, mostly clear in the evening, then becoming partly cloudy. A chance of showers in the evening. Lows in the upper 50s. Chance of rain 30%. Sunday, mostly sunny. Highs in the upper 70s. At 11 p.m., in Sioux City, the temperature was 72 and the dew point 69. The relative humidity was 90%. Wind was southeast at 12 miles an hour. The pressure was 29.77 inches and rising. Elsewhere in northwest Iowa, Morris was partly cloudy and 72. Cherokee was mostly cloudy and 72. Spencer was mostly cloudy and 70. Other conditions across the northern plains, farther east in Iowa, it was cloudy, and temperatures were between 72 and 75 degrees. In eastern Nebraska, temperatures were between 74 and 75 degrees. It was clear at Lincoln and Norfolk. At Omaha, it was cloudy. In eastern South Dakota, temperatures were between 72 and 74 degrees. At Mitchell, it was clear. It was mostly cloudy at Yankton and Sioux Falls. And in southern Minnesota, skies ranged from mostly cloudy to cloudy, and temperatures were between 69 and 72 degrees. Once again, at 11 p.m. Sioux City had a temperature of 72. The current time is 11:09 p.m. Central Daylight Time. Operating on a frequency of 162.475 MHz, this is NOAA Weather Radio Station WXL62, broadcasting from a transmitter near Lawton, Iowa. Our program originates from the National Weather Service in Sioux Falls and serves Sioux City and the surrounding Siouxland area. This hazardous weather outlook is for northwest Iowa, west central Iowa, southwest Minnesota, northeast Nebraska, central South Dakota, east central South Dakota, south central South Dakota, and southeast South Dakota. For tonight, scattered showers and thunderstorms will continue mainly along and east of I-29 through late evening. While severe thunderstorms are not expected, occasional lightning and pockets of moderate to heavy rainfall are expected. For Monday through Saturday, confidence in storm development later Monday remains low. However, if storms can form west of I-29 Monday afternoon, stronger storms could produce isolated large hail or damaging winds. Building heat from the early to mid-week will push temperatures and heat indices into the 90s to lower 100s in many areas by Tuesday and perhaps Wednesday. Moderate to major heat risk could develop, which means the heat could affect anyone without effective cooling or adequate hydration. Be prepared to enact heat-related safety measures. This combined with an active pattern aloft will lead to risks for a few strong to severe storms Tuesday night and Wednesday. However, details on timing and coverage are still uncertain. Please continue to monitor your local forecast for the latest updates. Spotter activation is not expected at this time. Your National Weather Service forecast for Siouxland. Overnight, mostly cloudy. Near steady temperature around 70. Southeast winds 5 to 10 miles an hour. Monday, mostly sunny. Warmer with highs in the lower 90s. South winds around 5 miles an hour. Monday night, partly cloudy in the evening, then becoming mostly cloudy. A slight chance of showers. A chance of thunderstorms, mainly in the evening. Humid with lows in the upper 60s. Southeast winds around 5 miles an hour. Chance of rain 30%. Tuesday, mostly sunny. Hot with highs in the mid-90s. Southeast winds 15 to 20 miles an hour. Heat index values up to 105 in the afternoon. Tuesday night, partly cloudy with a chance of showers and thunderstorms. Humid with lows in the lower 70s. South winds 15 to 20 miles an hour with gusts up to 35 miles an hour. Chance of rain 50%.

heat index values up to 104 early in the evening. Wednesday, sunny with a chance of showers and thunderstorms. Highs in the lower 90s. Chance of rain 50%. Wednesday night, mostly clear with a chance of showers. Cooler with lows in the lower 60s. Chance of rain 50%. Thursday, mostly sunny. Not as warm with highs in the lower 80s. Thursday night, mostly clear. Lows in the upper 50s. Friday, sunny. Highs in the upper 80s. Friday night, mostly clear. A chance of showers and thunderstorms after midnight. Lows in the lower 60s. Chance of rain 30%. Saturday, mostly sunny. A chance of showers in the afternoon. Highs in the mid-80s. Chance of rain 30%. Saturday night, mostly clear in the evening, then becoming partly cloudy. A chance of showers in the evening. Lows in the upper 50s. Chance of rain 30%. Sunday, mostly sunny. Highs in the upper 70s. At 11 p.m., in Sioux City, the temperature was 72 and the dew point 69. The relative humidity was 90%. Wind was southeast at 12 miles an hour. The pressure was 29.77 inches and rising. Elsewhere in northwest Iowa, Morris was partly cloudy and 72. In Sheldon, the temperature was missing. Cherokee was mostly cloudy and 72. Spencer was mostly cloudy and 70. Storm Lake was partly cloudy and 70. Other conditions across the northern plains, farther east in Iowa, it was cloudy and temperatures were between 72 and 75 degrees. In eastern Nebraska, temperatures were between 74 and 75 degrees. It was clear at Lincoln and Norfolk. At Omaha, it was cloudy. In eastern South Dakota, temperatures were between 72 and 74 degrees. At Mitchell, it was clear. It was mostly cloudy at Yankton and Sioux Falls. And in southern Minnesota, skies ranged from mostly cloudy to cloudy, and temperatures were between 69 and 72 degrees. Once again, at 11 p.m. Sioux City had a temperature of 72. The current time is 11:15 p.m. Central Daylight Time. Operating on a frequency of 162.475 MHz, this is NOAA Weather Radio Station WXL62, broadcasting from a transmitter near Lawton, Iowa. Our program originates from the National Weather Service in Sioux Falls and serves Sioux City and the surrounding Siouxland area. This hazardous weather outlook is for northwest Iowa, west central Iowa, southwest Minnesota, northeast Nebraska, central South Dakota, east central South Dakota, south central South Dakota, and southeast South Dakota. For tonight, scattered showers and thunderstorms will continue mainly along and east of I-29 through late evening. While severe thunderstorms are not expected, occasional lightning and pockets of moderate to heavy rainfall are expected. For Monday through Saturday, confidence in storm development later Monday remains low. However, if storms can form west of I-29 Monday afternoon, stronger storms could produce isolated large hail or damaging winds. Building heat from the early to mid-week will push temperatures and heat indices into the 90s to lower 100s in many areas by Tuesday and perhaps Wednesday. Moderate to major heat risk could develop, which means the heat could affect anyone without effective cooling or adequate hydration. Be prepared to enact heat-related safety measures. This combined with an active pattern aloft will lead to risks for a few strong to severe storms Tuesday night and Wednesday. However, details on timing and coverage are still uncertain. Please continue to monitor your local forecast for the latest updates. Spotter activation is not expected at this time. Your National Weather Service forecast for Siouxland. Overnight, mostly cloudy. Near steady temperature around 70. Southeast winds 5 to 10 miles an hour. Monday, mostly sunny. Warmer with highs in the lower 90s. South winds around 5 miles an hour. Monday night, partly cloudy in the evening, then becoming mostly cloudy. A slight chance of showers. A chance of thunderstorms.
storms, mainly in the evening. Humid with lows in the upper 60s. Southeast winds around 5 miles an hour. Chance of rain 30%. Tuesday, mostly sunny. Hot with highs in the mid-90s. Southeast winds 15 to 20 miles an hour. Heat index values up to 105 in the afternoon. Tuesday night, partly cloudy with a chance of showers and thunderstorms. Humid with lows in the lower 70s. South winds 15 to 20 miles an hour with gusts up to 35 miles an hour. Chance of rain 50%. Heat index values up to 104 early in the evening. Wednesday, sunny with a chance of showers and thunderstorms. Highs in the lower 90s. Chance of rain 50%. Wednesday night, mostly clear with a chance of showers. Cooler with lows in the lower 60s. Chance of rain 50%. Thursday, mostly sunny. Not as warm with highs in the lower 80s. Thursday night, mostly clear. Lows in the upper 50s. Friday, sunny. Highs in the upper 80s. Friday night, mostly clear. A chance of showers and thunderstorms after midnight. Lows in the lower 60s. Chance of rain 30%. Saturday, mostly sunny. A chance of showers in the afternoon. Highs in the mid-80s. Chance of rain 30%. Saturday night, mostly clear in the evening, then becoming partly cloudy. A chance of showers in the evening. Lows in the upper 50s. Chance of rain 30%. Sunday, mostly sunny. Highs in the upper 70s. At 11 p.m., in Sioux City, the temperature was 72 and the dew point 69. The relative humidity was 90%. Wind was southeast at 12 miles an hour. The pressure was 29.77 inches and rising. Elsewhere in northwest Iowa, Morris was partly cloudy and 72. In Sheldon, the temperature was missing. Cherokee was mostly cloudy and 72. Spencer was mostly cloudy and 70. Storm Lake was partly cloudy and 70. Other conditions across the northern plains, farther east in Iowa, it was cloudy and temperatures were between 72 and 75 degrees. In eastern Nebraska, temperatures were between 74 and 75 degrees. It was clear at Lincoln and Norfolk. At Omaha, it was cloudy. In eastern South Dakota, temperatures were between 72 and 74 degrees. At Mitchell, it was clear. It was mostly cloudy at Yankton and Sioux Falls. And in southern Minnesota, skies ranged from mostly cloudy to cloudy, and temperatures were between 69 and 72 degrees. Once again, at 11 p.m., Sioux City had a temperature of 72. The current time is 11:21 p.m. Central Daylight Time. Operating on a frequency of 162.475 MHz, this is NOAA Weather Radio Station WXL62, broadcasting from a transmitter near Lawton, Iowa. Our program originates from the National Weather Service in Sioux Falls and serves Sioux City and the surrounding Siouxland area. This hazardous weather outlook is for northwest Iowa, west central Iowa, southwest Minnesota, northeast Nebraska, central South Dakota, east central South Dakota, south central South Dakota, and southeast South Dakota. For tonight, scattered showers and thunderstorms will continue mainly along and east of I-29 through late evening. While severe thunderstorms are not expected, occasional lightning and pockets of moderate to heavy rainfall are expected. For Monday through Saturday, confidence in storm development later Monday remains low. However, if storms can form west of I-29 Monday afternoon, stronger storms could produce isolated large hail or damaging winds. Building heat from the early to mid-week will push temperatures and heat indices into the 90s to lower 100s in many areas by Tuesday and perhaps Wednesday. Moderate to major heat risk could develop, which means the heat could affect anyone without effective cooling or adequate hydration. Be prepared to enact heat-related safety measures. This combined with an active pattern aloft will lead to risks for a few strong to severe storms Tuesday night and Wednesday. However, details on timing and coverage are still uncertain.

Please continue to monitor your local forecast for the latest updates. Spotter activation is not expected at this time. Your National Weather Service forecast for Siouxland. Overnight, mostly cloudy. Near steady temperature around 70. Southeast winds 5 to 10 miles an hour. Monday, mostly sunny. Warmer with highs in the lower 90s. South winds around 5 miles an hour. Monday night, partly cloudy in the evening, then becoming mostly cloudy. A slight chance of showers. A chance of thunderstorms, mainly in the evening. Humid with lows in the upper 60s. Southeast winds around 5 miles an hour. Chance of rain 30%. Tuesday, mostly sunny. Hot with highs in the mid-90s. Southeast winds 15 to 20 miles an hour. Heat index values up to 105 in the afternoon. Tuesday night, partly cloudy with a chance of showers and thunderstorms. Humid with lows in the lower 70s. South winds 15 to 20 miles an hour with gusts up to 35 miles an hour. Chance of rain 50%. Heat index values up to 104 early in the evening. Wednesday, sunny with a chance of showers and thunderstorms. Highs in the lower 90s. Chance of rain 50%. Wednesday night, mostly clear with a chance of showers. Cooler with lows in the lower 60s. Chance of rain 50%. Thursday, mostly sunny. Not as warm with highs in the lower 80s. Thursday night, mostly clear. Lows in the upper 50s. Friday, sunny. Highs in the upper 80s. Friday night, mostly clear. A chance of showers and thunderstorms after midnight. Lows in the lower 60s. Chance of rain 30%. Saturday, mostly sunny. A chance of showers in the afternoon. Highs in the mid-80s. Chance of rain 30%. Saturday night, mostly clear in the evening, then becoming partly cloudy. A chance of showers in the evening. Lows in the upper 50s. Chance of rain 30%. Sunday, mostly sunny. Highs in the upper 70s. At 11 p.m., in Sioux City, the temperature was 72 and the dew point 69. The relative humidity was 90%. Wind was southeast at 12 miles an hour. The pressure was 29.77 inches and rising. Elsewhere in northwest Iowa, Morris was partly cloudy and 72. In Sheldon, the temperature was missing. Cherokee was mostly cloudy and 72. Spencer was mostly cloudy and 70. Storm Lake was partly cloudy and 70. Other conditions across the northern plains, farther east in Iowa, it was cloudy and temperatures were between 72 and 75 degrees. In eastern Nebraska, temperatures were between 74 and 75 degrees. It was clear at Lincoln and Norfolk. At Omaha, it was cloudy. In eastern South Dakota, temperatures were between 72 and 74 degrees. At Mitchell, it was clear. It was mostly cloudy at Yankton and Sioux Falls. And in southern Minnesota, skies ranged from mostly cloudy to cloudy, and temperatures were between 69 and 72 degrees. Once again, at 11 p.m. Sioux City had a temperature of 72. The current time is 11:26 p.m. Central Daylight Time. Operating on a frequency of 162.475 MHz, this is NOAA Weather Radio Station WXL62, broadcasting from a transmitter near Lawton, Iowa. Our program originates from the National Weather Service in Sioux Falls and serves Sioux City and the surrounding Siouxland area. This hazardous weather outlook is for northwest Iowa, west central Iowa, southwest Minnesota, northeast Nebraska, central South Dakota, east central South Dakota, south central South Dakota, and southeast South Dakota. For tonight, scattered showers and thunderstorms will continue mainly along and east of I-29 through late evening. While severe thunderstorms are not expected, occasional lightning and pockets of moderate to heavy rainfall are expected. For Monday through Saturday, confidence in storm development later Monday remains low. However, if storms

form west of I-29 Monday afternoon. Stronger storms could produce isolated large hail or damaging winds. Building heat from the early to midweek will push temperatures and heat indices into the 90s to lower 100s in many areas by Tuesday and perhaps Wednesday. Moderate to major heat risk could develop, which means the heat could affect anyone without effective cooling or adequate hydration. Be prepared to enact heat-related safety measures. This combined with an active pattern aloft will lead to risks for a few strong to severe storms Tuesday night and Wednesday. However, details on timing and coverage are still uncertain. Please continue to monitor your local forecast for the latest updates. Spotter activation is not expected at this time. Your National Weather Service forecast for Siouxland. Overnight, mostly cloudy. Near steady temperature around 70. Southeast winds 5 to 10 miles an hour. Monday, mostly sunny. Warmer with highs in the lower 90s. South winds around 5 miles an hour. Monday night, partly cloudy in the evening, then becoming mostly cloudy. A slight chance of showers. A chance of thunderstorms, mainly in the evening. Humid with lows in the upper 60s. Southeast winds around 5 miles an hour. Chance of rain 30%. Tuesday, mostly sunny. Hot with highs in the mid-90s. Southeast winds 15 to 20 miles an hour. Heat index values up to 105 in the afternoon. Tuesday night, partly cloudy with a chance of showers and thunderstorms. Humid with lows in the lower 70s. South winds 15 to 20 miles an hour with gusts up to 35 miles an hour. Chance of rain 50%. Heat index values up to 104 early in the evening. Wednesday, sunny with a chance of showers and thunderstorms. Highs in the lower 90s. Chance of rain 50%. Wednesday night, mostly clear with a chance of showers. Cooler with lows in the lower 60s. Chance of rain 50%. Thursday, mostly sunny. Not as warm with highs in the lower 80s. Thursday night, mostly clear. Lows in the upper 50s. Friday, sunny. Highs in the upper 80s. Friday night, mostly clear. A chance of showers and thunderstorms after midnight. Lows in the lower 60s. Chance of rain 30%. Saturday, mostly sunny. A chance of showers in the afternoon. Highs in the mid-80s. Chance of rain 30%. Saturday night, mostly clear in the evening, then becoming partly cloudy. A chance of showers in the evening. Lows in the upper 50s. Chance of rain 30%. Sunday, mostly sunny. Highs in the upper 70s. At 11 p.m., in Sioux City, the temperature was 72 and the dew point 69. The relative humidity was 90%. Wind was southeast at 12 miles an hour. The pressure was 29.77 inches and rising. Elsewhere in northwest Iowa, Morris was partly cloudy and 72. In Sheldon, the temperature was missing. Cherokee was mostly cloudy and 72. Spencer was mostly cloudy and 70. Storm Lake was partly cloudy and 70. Other conditions across the northern plains, farther east in Iowa, it was cloudy and temperatures were between 72 and 75 degrees. In eastern Nebraska, temperatures were between 74 and 75 degrees. It was clear at Lincoln and Norfolk. At Omaha, it was cloudy. In eastern South Dakota, temperatures were between 72 and 74 degrees. At Mitchell, it was clear. It was mostly cloudy at Yankton and Sioux Falls. And in southern Minnesota, skies ranged from mostly cloudy to cloudy, and temperatures were between 69 and 72 degrees. Once again, at 11 p.m. Sioux City had a temperature of 72. The current time is 11:32 p.m. Central Daylight Time. Operating on a frequency of 162.475 MHz, this is NOAA Weather Radio Station WXL62, broadcasting from a transmitter near Lawton, Iowa. Our program originates from the National Weather Service in Sioux Falls and serves Sioux City in the

storms can form west of I-29 Monday afternoon. Stronger storms could produce isolated large hail or damaging winds. Building heat from the early to mid-week will push temperatures and heat indices into the 90s to lower 100s in many areas by Tuesday and perhaps Wednesday. Moderate to major heat risk could develop, which means the heat could affect anyone without effective cooling or adequate hydration. Be prepared to enact heat-related safety measures. This combined with an active pattern aloft will lead to risks for a few strong to severe storms Tuesday night and Wednesday. However, details on timing and coverage are still uncertain. Please continue to monitor your local forecast for the latest updates. Spotter activation is not expected at this time. Your National Weather Service forecast for Siouxland. Overnight, mostly cloudy. Near steady temperature around 70. Southeast winds 5 to 10 miles an hour. Monday, mostly sunny. Warmer with highs in the lower 90s. South winds around 5 miles an hour. Monday night, partly cloudy in the evening, then becoming mostly cloudy. A slight chance of showers. A chance of thunderstorms, mainly in the evening. Humid with lows in the upper 60s. Southeast winds around 5 miles an hour. Chance of rain 30%. Tuesday, mostly sunny. Hot with highs in the mid-90s. Southeast winds 15 to 20 miles an hour. Heat index values up to 105 in the afternoon. Tuesday night, partly cloudy with a chance of showers and thunderstorms. Humid with lows in the lower 70s. South winds 15 to 20 miles an hour with gusts up to 35 miles an hour. Chance of rain 50%. Heat index values up to 104 early in the evening. Wednesday, sunny with a chance of showers and thunderstorms. Highs in the lower 90s. Chance of rain 50%. Wednesday night, mostly clear with a chance of showers. Cooler with lows in the lower 60s. Chance of rain 50%. Thursday, mostly sunny. Not as warm with highs in the lower 80s. Thursday night, mostly clear. Lows in the upper 50s. Friday, sunny. Highs in the upper 80s. Friday night, mostly clear. A chance of showers and thunderstorms after midnight. Lows in the lower 60s. Chance of rain 30%. Saturday, mostly sunny. A chance of showers in the afternoon. Highs in the mid-80s. Chance of rain 30%. Saturday night, mostly clear in the evening, then becoming partly cloudy. A chance of showers in the evening. Lows in the upper 50s. Chance of rain 30%. Sunday, mostly sunny. Highs in the upper 70s. At 11 p.m., in Sioux City, the temperature was 72 and the dew point 69. The relative humidity was 90%. Wind was southeast at 12 miles an hour. The pressure was 29.77 inches and rising. Elsewhere in northwest Iowa, Morris was partly cloudy and 72. In Sheldon, the temperature was missing. Cherokee was mostly cloudy and 72. Spencer was mostly cloudy and 70. Storm Lake was partly cloudy and 70. Other conditions across the northern plains, farther east in Iowa, it was cloudy and temperatures were between 72 and 75 degrees. In eastern Nebraska, temperatures were between 74 and 75 degrees. It was clear at Lincoln and Norfolk. At Omaha, it was cloudy. In eastern South Dakota, temperatures were between 72 and 74 degrees. At Mitchell, it was clear. It was mostly cloudy at Yankton and Sioux Falls. And in southern Minnesota, skies ranged from mostly cloudy to cloudy, and temperatures were between 69 and 72 degrees. Once again, at 11 p.m. Sioux City had a temperature of 72. The current time is 11:38 p.m. Central Daylight Time. Operating on a frequency of 162.475 MHz, this is NOAA Weather Radio Station WXL62, broadcasting from a transmitter near Lawton, Iowa. 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

Sioux Falls and serves Sioux City and the surrounding Siouxland area. This hazardous weather outlook is for northwest Iowa, west central Iowa, southwest Minnesota, northeast Nebraska, central South Dakota, east central South Dakota, south central South Dakota, and southeast South Dakota. For tonight, scattered showers and thunderstorms will continue mainly along and east of I-29 through late evening. While severe thunderstorms are not expected, occasional lightning and pockets of moderate to heavy rainfall are expected. For Monday through Saturday, confidence in storm development later Monday remains low. However, if storms can form west of I-29 Monday afternoon, stronger storms could produce isolated large hail or damaging winds. Building heat from the early to mid-week will push temperatures and heat indices into the 90s to lower 100s in many areas by Tuesday and perhaps Wednesday. Moderate to major heat risk could develop, which means the heat could affect anyone without effective cooling or adequate hydration. Be prepared to enact heat-related safety measures. This combined with an active pattern aloft will lead to risks for a few strong to severe storms Tuesday night and Wednesday. However, details on timing and coverage are still uncertain. Please continue to monitor your local forecast for the latest updates. Spotter activation is not expected at this time. Your National Weather Service forecast for Siouxland. Overnight, mostly cloudy. Near steady temperature around 70. Southeast winds 5 to 10 miles an hour. Monday, mostly sunny. Warmer with highs in the lower 90s. South winds around 5 miles an hour. Monday night, partly cloudy in the evening, then becoming mostly cloudy. A slight chance of showers. A chance of thunderstorms, mainly in the evening. Humid with lows in the upper 60s. Southeast winds around 5 miles an hour. Chance of rain 30%. Tuesday, mostly sunny. Hot with highs in the mid-90s. Southeast winds 15 to 20 miles an hour. Heat index values up to 105 in the afternoon. Tuesday night, partly cloudy with a chance of showers and thunderstorms. Humid with lows in the lower 70s. South winds 15 to 20 miles an hour with gusts up to 35 miles an hour. Chance of rain 50%. Heat index values up to 104 early in the evening. Wednesday, sunny with a chance of showers and thunderstorms. Highs in the lower 90s. Chance of rain 50%. Wednesday night, mostly clear with a chance of showers. Cooler with lows in the lower 60s. Chance of rain 50%. Thursday, mostly sunny. Not as warm with highs in the lower 80s. Thursday night, mostly clear. Lows in the upper 50s. Friday, sunny. Highs in the upper 80s. Friday night, mostly clear. A chance of showers and thunderstorms after midnight. Lows in the lower 60s. Chance of rain 30%. Saturday, mostly sunny. A chance of showers in the afternoon. Highs in the mid-80s. Chance of rain 30%. Saturday night, mostly clear in the evening, then becoming partly cloudy. A chance of showers in the evening. Lows in the upper 50s. Chance of rain 30%. Sunday, mostly sunny. Highs in the upper 70s. At 11 p.m., in Sioux City, the temperature was 72, and the dew point 69. The relative humidity was 90%. Wind was southeast at 12 miles an hour. The pressure was 29.77 inches and rising. Elsewhere in northwest Iowa, Morris was partly cloudy, and 72. In Sheldon, the temperature was missing. Cherokee was mostly cloudy, and 72. Spencer was mostly cloudy, and 70. Storm Lake was partly cloudy, and 70. Other conditions across the northern plains, farther east in Iowa, it was cloudy, and temperatures were between 72 and 75 degrees. In eastern Nebraska, temperatures were between 74 and 75 degrees. It was clear at Lincoln and Norfolk. At Omaha, it was cloudy. In eastern South Dakota, temperatures were between 72 and 74 degrees. At Mitchell, it was clear.

It was mostly cloudy at Yankton and Sioux Falls. And in southern Minnesota, skies ranged from mostly cloudy to cloudy, and temperatures were between 69 and 72 degrees. Once again, at 11 p.m. Sioux City had a temperature of 72. The current time is 11:43 p.m. Central Daylight Time. Operating on a frequency of 162.475 MHz, this is NOAA Weather Radio Station WXL62, broadcasting from a transmitter near Lawton, Iowa. Our program originates from the National Weather Service in Sioux Falls and serves Sioux City and the surrounding Siouxland area. This hazardous weather outlook is for northwest Iowa, west central Iowa, southwest Minnesota, northeast Nebraska, central South Dakota, east central South Dakota, south central South Dakota, and southeast South Dakota. For tonight, scattered showers and thunderstorms will continue mainly along and east of I-29 through late evening. While severe thunderstorms are not expected, occasional lightning and pockets of moderate to heavy rainfall are expected. For Monday through Saturday, confidence in storm development later Monday remains low. However, if storms can form west of I-29 Monday afternoon, stronger storms could produce isolated large hail or damaging winds. Building heat from the early to mid-week will push temperatures and heat indices into the 90s to lower 100s in many areas by Tuesday and perhaps Wednesday. Moderate to major heat risk could develop, which means the heat could affect anyone without effective cooling or adequate hydration. Be prepared to enact heat-related safety measures. This combined with an active pattern aloft will lead to risks for a few strong to severe storms Tuesday night and Wednesday. However, details on timing and coverage are still uncertain. Please continue to monitor your local forecast for the latest updates. Spotter activation is not expected at this time. Your National Weather Service forecast for Siouxland. Overnight, mostly cloudy. Near steady temperature around 70. Southeast winds 5 to 10 miles an hour. Monday, mostly sunny. Warmer with highs in the lower 90s. South winds around 5 miles an hour. Monday night, partly cloudy in the evening, then becoming mostly cloudy. A slight chance of showers. A chance of thunderstorms, mainly in the evening. Humid with lows in the upper 60s. Southeast winds around 5 miles an hour. Chance of rain 30%. Tuesday, mostly sunny. Hot with highs in the mid-90s. Southeast winds 15 to 20 miles an hour. Heat index values up to 105 in the afternoon. Tuesday night, partly cloudy with a chance of showers and thunderstorms. Humid with lows in the lower 70s. South winds 15 to 20 miles an hour with gusts up to 35 miles an hour. Chance of rain 50%. Heat index values up to 104 early in the evening. Wednesday, sunny with a chance of showers and thunderstorms. Highs in the lower 90s. Chance of rain 50%. Wednesday night, mostly clear with a chance of showers. Cooler with lows in the lower 60s. Chance of rain 50%. Thursday, mostly sunny. Not as warm with highs in the lower 80s. Thursday night, mostly clear. Lows in the upper 50s. Friday, sunny. Highs in the upper 80s. Friday night, mostly clear. A chance of showers and thunderstorms after midnight. Lows in the lower 60s. Chance of rain 30%. Saturday, mostly sunny. A chance of showers in the afternoon. Highs in the mid-80s. Chance of rain 30%. Saturday night, mostly clear in the evening, then becoming partly cloudy. A chance of showers in the evening. Lows in the upper 50s. Chance of rain 30%. Sunday, mostly sunny. Highs in the upper 70s. At 11 p.m. in Sioux City, the temperature was 72 and the dew point 69. The relative humidity was 90%. Wind was southeast at 12 miles an hour. The pressure was 29.77 inches and rising. Elsewhere in northwest Iowa, Morris was partly cloudy and 72. In Sheldon, the temperature was missing

Ricky was mostly cloudy and 72. Spencer was mostly cloudy and 70. Storm Lake was partly cloudy and 70. Other conditions across the northern plains, farther east in Iowa, it was cloudy, and temperatures were between 72 and 75 degrees. In eastern Nebraska, temperatures were between 74 and 75 degrees. It was clear at Lincoln and Norfolk. At Omaha, it was cloudy. In eastern South Dakota, temperatures were between 72 and 74 degrees. At Mitchell, it was clear. It was mostly cloudy at Yankton and Sioux Falls. And in southern Minnesota, skies ranged from mostly cloudy to cloudy, and temperatures were between 69 and 72 degrees. Once again, at 11 p.m. Sioux City had a temperature of 72. The current time is 11:49 p.m. Central Daylight Time. Operating on a frequency of 162.475 MHz, this is NOAA Weather Radio Station WXL62, broadcasting from a transmitter near Lawton, Iowa. Our program originates from the National Weather Service in Sioux Falls and serves Sioux City and the surrounding Siouxland area. This hazardous weather outlook is for northwest Iowa, west central Iowa, southwest Minnesota, northeast Nebraska, central South Dakota, east central South Dakota, south central South Dakota, and southeast South Dakota. For tonight, scattered showers and thunderstorms will continue mainly along and east of I-29 through late evening. While severe thunderstorms are not expected, occasional lightning and pockets of moderate to heavy rainfall are expected. For Monday through Saturday, confidence in storm development later Monday remains low. However, if storms can form west of I-29 Monday afternoon, stronger storms could produce isolated large hail or damaging winds. Building heat from the early to mid-week will push temperatures and heat indices into the 90s to lower 100s in many areas by Tuesday and perhaps Wednesday. Moderate to major heat risk could develop, which means the heat could affect anyone without effective cooling or adequate hydration. Be prepared to enact heat-related safety measures. This combined with an active pattern aloft will lead to risks for a few strong to severe storms Tuesday night and Wednesday. However, details on timing and coverage are still uncertain. Please continue to monitor your local forecast for the latest updates. Spotter activation is not expected at this time. Your National Weather Service forecast for Siouxland. Overnight, mostly cloudy. Near steady temperature around 70. Southeast winds 5 to 10 miles an hour. Monday, mostly sunny. Warmer with highs in the lower 90s. South winds around 5 miles an hour. Monday night, partly cloudy in the evening, then becoming mostly cloudy. A slight chance of showers. A chance of thunderstorms, mainly in the evening. Humid with lows in the upper 60s. Southeast winds around 5 miles an hour. Chance of rain 30%. Tuesday, mostly sunny. Hot with highs in the mid-90s. Southeast winds 15 to 20 miles an hour. Heat index values up to 105 in the afternoon. Tuesday night, partly cloudy with a chance of showers and thunderstorms. Humid with lows in the lower 70s. South winds 15 to 20 miles an hour with gusts up to 35 miles an hour. Chance of rain 50%. Heat index values up to 104 early in the evening. Wednesday, sunny with a chance of showers and thunderstorms. Highs in the lower 90s. Chance of rain 50%. Wednesday night, mostly clear with a chance of showers. Cooler with lows in the lower 60s. Chance of rain 50%. Thursday, mostly sunny. Not as warm with highs in the lower 80s. Thursday night, mostly clear. Lows in the upper 50s. Friday, sunny. Highs in the upper 80s. Friday night, mostly clear. A chance of showers and thunderstorms after midnight. Lows in the lower 60s. Chance of rain 30%. Saturday, mostly sunny. A chance of showers in the afternoon. Highs in the mid-80s. Chance of rain 30%. Saturday night, mostly clear in the evening, then becoming partly cloudy.

A chance of showers in the evening. Lows in the upper 50s. Chance of rain 30%. Sunday, mostly sunny. Highs in the upper 70s. At 11 p.m., in Sioux City, the temperature was 72 and the dew point 69. The relative humidity was 90%. Wind was southeast at 12 miles an hour. The pressure was 29.77 inches and rising. Elsewhere in northwest Iowa, Morris was partly cloudy and 72. In Sheldon, the temperature was missing. Cherokee was mostly cloudy and 72. Spencer was mostly cloudy and 70. Storm Lake was partly cloudy and 70. Other conditions across the northern plains, farther east in Iowa, it was cloudy and temperatures were between 72 and 75 degrees. In eastern Nebraska, temperatures were between 74 and 75 degrees. It was clear at Lincoln and Norfolk. At Omaha, it was cloudy. In eastern South Dakota, temperatures were between 72 and 74 degrees. At Mitchell, it was clear. It was mostly cloudy at Yankton and Sioux Falls. And in southern Minnesota, skies ranged from mostly cloudy to cloudy, and temperatures were between 69 and 72 degrees. Once again, at 11 p.m., Sioux City had a temperature of 72. The current time is 11:55 p.m. Central Daylight Time. Operating on a frequency of 162.475 MHz, this is NOAA Weather Radio Station WXL62, broadcasting from a transmitter near Lawton, Iowa. Our program originates from the National Weather Service in Sioux Falls and serves Sioux City and the surrounding Siouxland area. This hazardous weather outlook is for northwest Iowa, west central Iowa, southwest Minnesota, northeast Nebraska, central South Dakota, east central South Dakota, south central South Dakota, and southeast South Dakota. For tonight, scattered showers and thunderstorms will continue mainly along and east of I-29 through late evening. While severe thunderstorms are not expected, occasional lightning and pockets of moderate to heavy rainfall are expected. For Monday through Saturday, confidence in storm development later Monday remains low. However, if storms can form west of I-29 Monday afternoon, stronger storms could produce isolated large hail or damaging winds. Building heat from the early to mid-week will push temperatures and heat indices into the 90s to lower 100s in many areas by Tuesday and perhaps Wednesday. Moderate to major heat risk could develop, which means the heat could affect anyone without effective cooling or adequate hydration. Be prepared to enact heat-related safety measures. This combined with an active pattern aloft will lead to risks for a few strong to severe storms Tuesday night and Wednesday. However, details on timing and coverage are still uncertain. Please continue to monitor your local forecast for the latest updates. Spotter activation is not expected at this time. Your National Weather Service forecast for Siouxland. Overnight, mostly cloudy. Near steady temperature around 70. Southeast winds 5 to 10 miles an hour. Monday, mostly sunny. Warmer with highs in the lower 90s. South winds around 5 miles an hour. Monday night, partly cloudy in the evening, then becoming mostly cloudy. A slight chance of showers. A chance of thunderstorms, mainly in the evening. Humid with lows in the upper 60s. Southeast winds around 5 miles an hour. Chance of rain 30%. Tuesday, mostly sunny. Hot with highs in the mid-90s. Southeast winds 15 to 20 miles an hour. Heat index values up to 105 in the afternoon. Tuesday night, partly cloudy with a chance of showers and thunderstorms. Humid with lows in the lower 70s. South winds 15 to 20 miles an hour with gusts up to 35 miles an hour. Chance of rain 50%. Heat index values up to 104 early in the evening. Wednesday, sunny with a chance of showers and thunderstorms. Highs in the lower 90s. Chance of rain 50%. Wednesday night, mostly clear with a chance of showers. Cooler with lows in the lower 60s. Chance of rain 50%. Thursday, mostly sunny.

not as warm with highs in the lower 80s. Thursday night, mostly clear. Lows in the upper 50s. Friday, sunny. Highs in the upper 80s. Friday night, mostly clear. A chance of showers and thunderstorms after midnight. Lows in the lower 60s. Chance of rain 30%. Saturday, mostly sunny. A chance of showers in the afternoon. Highs in the mid-80s. Chance of rain 30%. Saturday night, mostly clear in the evening, then becoming partly cloudy. A chance of showers in the evening. Lows in the upper 50s. Chance of rain 30%. Sunday, mostly sunny. Highs in the upper 70s. At 11 p.m., in Sioux City, the temperature was 72, and the dew point 69. The relative humidity was 90%. Wind was southeast at 12 miles an hour. The pressure was 29.77 inches and rising. Elsewhere in northwest Iowa, Morris was partly cloudy, and 72. In Sheldon, the temperature was missing. Cherokee was mostly cloudy, and 72. Spencer was mostly cloudy, and 70. Storm Lake was partly cloudy, and 70. Other conditions across the northern plains, farther east in Iowa, it was cloudy, and temperatures were between 72 and 75 degrees. In eastern Nebraska, temperatures were between 74 and 75 degrees. It was clear at Lincoln and Norfolk. At Omaha, it was cloudy. In eastern South Dakota, temperatures were between 72 and 74 degrees. At Mitchell, it was clear. It was mostly cloudy at Yankton and Sioux Falls. And in southern Minnesota, skies ranged from mostly cloudy to cloudy, and temperatures were between 69 and 72 degrees. Once again, at 11 p.m. Sioux City had a temperature of 72. The current time is 12 a.m. Central Daylight Time. Operating on a frequency of 162.475 MHz, this is NOAA Weather Radio Station WXL62, broadcasting from a transmitter near Lawton, Iowa. Our program originates from the National Weather Service in Sioux Falls and serves Sioux City and the surrounding Siouxland area. This hazardous weather outlook is for northwest Iowa, west central Iowa, southwest Minnesota, northeast Nebraska, central South Dakota, east central South Dakota, south central South Dakota, and southeast South Dakota. For tonight, scattered showers and thunderstorms will continue mainly along and east of I-29 through late evening. While severe thunderstorms are not expected, occasional lightning and pockets of moderate to heavy rainfall are expected. For Monday through Saturday, confidence in storm development later Monday remains low. However, if storms can form west of I-29 Monday afternoon, stronger storms could produce isolated large hail or damaging winds. Building heat from the early to mid-week will push temperatures and heat indices into the 90s to lower 100s in many areas by Tuesday and perhaps Wednesday. Moderate to major heat risk could develop, which means the heat could affect anyone without effective cooling or adequate hydration. Be prepared to enact heat-related safety measures. This combined with an active pattern aloft will lead to risks for a few strong to severe storms Tuesday night and Wednesday. However, details on timing and coverage are still uncertain. Please continue to monitor your local forecast for the latest updates. Spotter activation is not expected at this time. Your National Weather Service forecast for Siouxland. Overnight, mostly cloudy. Near steady temperature around 70. Southeast winds 5 to 10 miles an hour. Monday, mostly sunny. Warmer with highs in the lower 90s. South winds around 5 miles an hour. Monday night, partly cloudy in the evening, then becoming mostly cloudy. A slight chance of showers. A chance of thunderstorms, mainly in the evening. Humid with lows in the upper 60s. Southeast winds around 5 miles an hour. Chance of rain 30%. Tuesday, mostly sunny. Hot with highs in the mid-90s. Southeast winds 15 to 20 miles an hour. Heat index values up to 105 in the afternoon. Tuesday night, partly

Partly cloudy with a chance of showers and thunderstorms. Humid with lows in the lower 70s. South winds 15 to 20 miles an hour with gusts up to 35 miles an hour. Chance of rain 50%. Heat index values up to 104 early in the evening. Wednesday, sunny with a chance of showers and thunderstorms. Highs in the lower 90s. Chance of rain 50%. Wednesday night, mostly clear with a chance of showers. Cooler with lows in the lower 60s. Chance of rain 50%. Thursday, mostly sunny. Not as warm with highs in the lower 80s. Thursday night, mostly clear. Lows in the upper 50s. Friday, sunny. Highs in the upper 80s. Friday night, mostly clear. A chance of showers and thunderstorms after midnight. Lows in the lower 60s. Chance of rain 30%. Saturday, mostly sunny. A chance of showers in the afternoon. Highs in the mid-80s. Chance of rain 30%. Saturday night, mostly clear in the evening, then becoming partly cloudy. A chance of showers in the evening. Lows in the upper 50s. Chance of rain 30%. Sunday, mostly sunny. Highs in the upper 70s. At midnight, in Sioux City, the temperature was 71 and the dew point 69. The relative humidity was 93%. Wind was southeast at 9 miles an hour. The pressure was 29.78 inches and rising. Elsewhere in northwest Iowa, Morris was mostly cloudy and 70. Cherokee was partly cloudy and 70. Spencer was partly cloudy and 69. Other conditions across the northern plains, farther east in Iowa, skies ranged from mostly cloudy to cloudy, and temperatures were between 72 and 75 degrees. In eastern Nebraska, skies ranged from clear to partly cloudy, and the temperatures were 72 degrees. In eastern South Dakota, temperatures were between 71 and 74 degrees. It was clear at Mitchell and Yankton. At Sioux Falls, it was mostly cloudy. And in southern Minnesota, temperatures were between 69 and 72 degrees. At Minneapolis, rain was falling. At Worthington, it was partly cloudy. It was mostly cloudy at Marshall and Rochester. At Mankato, it was cloudy. Once again, at midnight, Sioux City had a temperature of 71. The current time is 12:06 a.m. Central Daylight Time. Operating on a frequency of 162.475 MHz, this is NOAA Weather Radio Station WXL62, broadcasting from a transmitter near Lawton, Iowa. Our program originates from the National Weather Service in Sioux Falls and serves Sioux City and the surrounding Siouxland area. This hazardous weather outlook is for northwest Iowa, west central Iowa, southwest Minnesota, northeast Nebraska, central South Dakota, east central South Dakota, south central South Dakota, and southeast South Dakota. For tonight, scattered showers and thunderstorms will continue mainly along and east of I-29 through late evening. While severe thunderstorms are not expected, occasional lightning and pockets of moderate to heavy rainfall are expected. For Monday through Saturday, confidence in storm development later Monday remains low. However, if storms can form west of I-29 Monday afternoon, stronger storms could produce isolated large hail or damaging winds. Building heat from the early to mid-week will push temperatures and heat indices into the 90s to lower 100s in many areas by Tuesday and perhaps Wednesday. Moderate to major heat risk could develop, which means the heat could affect anyone without effective cooling or adequate hydration. Be prepared to enact heat-related safety measures. This combined with an active pattern aloft will lead to risks for a few strong to severe storms Tuesday night and Wednesday. However, details on timing and coverage are still uncertain. Please continue to monitor your local forecast for the latest updates. Spotter activation is not expected at this time. Your National Weather Service forecast for Siouxland. Overnight, mostly cloudy. Near steady temperature around 70. Southeast winds 5 to 10 miles an hour. Monday, mostly sunny. Warmer with highs in the lower 90s.

south winds around 5 miles an hour. Monday night, partly cloudy in the evening, then becoming mostly cloudy. A slight chance of showers. A chance of thunderstorms, mainly in the evening. Humid with lows in the upper 60s. Southeast winds around 5 miles an hour. Chance of rain 30%. Tuesday, mostly sunny. Hot with highs in the mid-90s. Southeast winds 15 to 20 miles an hour. Heat index values up to 105 in the afternoon. Tuesday night, partly cloudy with a chance of showers and thunderstorms. Humid with lows in the lower 70s. South winds 15 to 20 miles an hour with gusts up to 35 miles an hour. Chance of rain 50%. Heat index values up to 104 early in the evening. Wednesday, sunny with a chance of showers and thunderstorms. Highs in the lower 90s. Chance of rain 50%. Wednesday night, mostly clear with a chance of showers. Cooler with lows in the lower 60s. Chance of rain 50%. Thursday, mostly sunny. Not as warm with highs in the lower 80s. Thursday night, mostly clear. Lows in the upper 50s. Friday, sunny. Highs in the upper 80s. Friday night, mostly clear. A chance of showers and thunderstorms after midnight. Lows in the lower 60s. Chance of rain 30%. Saturday, mostly sunny. A chance of showers in the afternoon. Highs in the mid-80s. Chance of rain 30%. Saturday night, mostly clear in the evening, then becoming partly cloudy. A chance of showers in the evening. Lows in the upper 50s. Chance of rain 30%. Sunday, mostly sunny. Highs in the upper 70s. At midnight, in Sioux City, the temperature was 71 and the dew point 69. The relative humidity was 93%. Wind was southeast at 9 miles an hour. The pressure was 29.78 inches and rising. Elsewhere in northwest Iowa, Morris was mostly cloudy and 70. In Sheldon, the temperature was missing. Cherokee was partly cloudy and 70. Spencer was clear and 69. Storm Lake was partly cloudy and 68. Other conditions across the northern plains, farther east in Iowa, skies ranged from mostly cloudy to cloudy, and temperatures were between 72 and 75 degrees. In eastern Nebraska, skies ranged from clear to partly cloudy, and the temperatures were 72 degrees. In eastern South Dakota, temperatures were between 71 and 74 degrees. It was clear at Mitchell and Yankton. At Sioux Falls, it was mostly cloudy. And in southern Minnesota, temperatures were between 69 and 72 degrees. At Minneapolis, rain was falling. It was partly cloudy at Worthington and Marshall. At Rochester, it was mostly cloudy. At Mankato, it was cloudy. Once again, at midnight, Sioux City had a temperature of 71. The current time is 12:12 a.m. Central Daylight Time. Operating on a frequency of 162.475 MHz, this is NOAA Weather Radio Station WXL62, broadcasting from a transmitter near Lawton, Iowa. Our program originates from the National Weather Service in Sioux Falls and serves Sioux City and the surrounding Siouxland area. This hazardous weather outlook is for northwest Iowa, west central Iowa, southwest Minnesota, northeast Nebraska, central South Dakota, east central South Dakota, south central South Dakota, and southeast South Dakota. For tonight, scattered showers and thunderstorms will continue mainly along and east of I-29 through late evening. While severe thunderstorms are not expected, occasional lightning and pockets of moderate to heavy rainfall are expected. For Monday through Saturday, confidence in storm development later Monday remains low. However, if storms can form west of I-29 Monday afternoon, stronger storms could produce isolated large hail or damaging winds. Building heat from the early to mid-week will push temperatures and heat indices into the 90s to lower 100s in many areas by Tuesday and perhaps Wednesday. Moderate to major heat risk could develop, which means the heat could affect anyone without effective cooling.

or adequate hydration. Be prepared to ignite heat-related safety measures. This combined with an active pattern aloft will lead to risks for a few strong to severe storms Tuesday night and Wednesday. However, details on timing and coverage are still uncertain. Please continue to monitor your local forecast for the latest updates. Spotter activation is not expected at this time. Your National Weather Service forecast for Siouxland. Overnight, mostly cloudy. Near steady temperature around 70. Southeast winds 5 to 10 miles an hour. Monday, mostly sunny. Warmer with highs in the lower 90s. South winds around 5 miles an hour. Monday night, partly cloudy in the evening, then becoming mostly cloudy. A slight chance of showers. A chance of thunderstorms, mainly in the evening. Humid with lows in the upper 60s. Southeast winds around 5 miles an hour. Chance of rain 30%. Tuesday, mostly sunny. Hot with highs in the mid-90s. Southeast winds 15 to 20 miles an hour. Heat index values up to 105 in the afternoon. Tuesday night, partly cloudy with a chance of showers and thunderstorms. Humid with lows in the lower 70s. South winds 15 to 20 miles an hour with gusts up to 35 miles an hour. Chance of rain 50%. Heat index values up to 104 early in the evening. Wednesday, sunny with a chance of showers and thunderstorms. Highs in the lower 90s. Chance of rain 50%. Wednesday night, mostly clear with a chance of showers. Cooler with lows in the lower 60s. Chance of rain 50%. Thursday, mostly sunny. Not as warm with highs in the lower 80s. Thursday night, mostly clear. Lows in the upper 50s. Friday, sunny. Highs in the upper 80s. Friday night, mostly clear. A chance of showers and thunderstorms after midnight. Lows in the lower 60s. Chance of rain 30%. Saturday, mostly sunny. A chance of showers in the afternoon. Highs in the mid-80s. Chance of rain 30%. Saturday night, mostly clear in the evening, then becoming partly cloudy. A chance of showers in the evening. Lows in the upper 50s. Chance of rain 30%. Sunday, mostly sunny. Highs in the upper 70s. At midnight, in Sioux City, the temperature was 71 and the dew point 69. The relative humidity was 93%. Wind was southeast at 9 miles an hour. The pressure was 29.78 inches and rising. Elsewhere in northwest Iowa, Morris was mostly cloudy and 70. In Sheldon, the temperature was missing. Cherokee was partly cloudy and 70. Spencer was clear and 69. Storm Lake was partly cloudy and 68. Other conditions across the northern plains, farther east in Iowa, skies ranged from mostly cloudy to cloudy, and temperatures were between 72 and 75 degrees. In eastern Nebraska, skies ranged from clear to partly cloudy, and the temperatures were 72 degrees. In eastern South Dakota, temperatures were between 71 and 74 degrees. It was clear at Mitchell and Yankton. At Sioux Falls, it was mostly cloudy. And in southern Minnesota, temperatures were between 69 and 72 degrees. At Minneapolis, rain was falling. It was partly cloudy at Worthington and Marshall. At Rochester, it was mostly cloudy. At Mankato, it was cloudy. Once again, at midnight, Sioux City had a temperature of 71. The current time is 12:17 a.m. Central Daylight Time. Operating on a frequency of 162.475 MHz, this is NOAA Weather Radio Station WXL62, broadcasting from a transmitter near Lawton, Iowa. Our program originates from the National Weather Service in Sioux Falls and serves Sioux City and the surrounding Siouxland area. This hazardous weather outlook is for northwest Iowa, west central Iowa, southwest Minnesota, northeast Nebraska, central South Dakota, east central South Dakota, south central South Dakota, and southeast South Dakota.

for tonight. Scattered showers and thunderstorms will continue mainly along and east of I-29 through late evening. While severe thunderstorms are not expected, occasional lightning and pockets of moderate to heavy rainfall are expected. For Monday through Saturday, confidence in storm development later Monday remains low. However, if storms can form west of I-29 Monday afternoon, stronger storms could produce isolated large hail or damaging winds. Building heat from the early to mid-week will push temperatures and heat indices into the 90s to lower 100s in many areas by Tuesday and perhaps Wednesday. Moderate to major heat risk could develop, which means the heat could affect anyone without effective cooling or adequate hydration. Be prepared to enact heat-related safety measures. This combined with an active pattern aloft will lead to risks for a few strong to severe storms Tuesday night and Wednesday. However, details on timing and coverage are still uncertain. Please continue to monitor your local forecast for the latest updates. Spotter activation is not expected at this time. Your National Weather Service forecast for Siouxland. Overnight, mostly cloudy. Near steady temperature around 70. Southeast winds 5 to 10 miles an hour. Monday, mostly sunny. Warmer with highs in the lower 90s. South winds around 5 miles an hour. Monday night, partly cloudy in the evening, then becoming mostly cloudy. A slight chance of showers. A chance of thunderstorms, mainly in the evening. Humid with lows in the upper 60s. Southeast winds around 5 miles an hour. Chance of rain 30%. Tuesday, mostly sunny. Hot with highs in the mid-90s. Southeast winds 15 to 20 miles an hour. Heat index values up to 105 in the afternoon. Tuesday night, partly cloudy with a chance of showers and thunderstorms. Humid with lows in the lower 70s. South winds 15 to 20 miles an hour with gusts up to 35 miles an hour. Chance of rain 50%. Heat index values up to 104 early in the evening. Wednesday, sunny with a chance of showers and thunderstorms. Highs in the lower 90s. Chance of rain 50%. Wednesday night, mostly clear with a chance of showers. Cooler with lows in the lower 60s. Chance of rain 50%. Thursday, mostly sunny. Not as warm with highs in the lower 80s. Thursday night, mostly clear. Lows in the upper 50s. Friday, sunny. Highs in the upper 80s. Friday night, mostly clear. A chance of showers and thunderstorms after midnight. Lows in the lower 60s. Chance of rain 30%. Saturday, mostly sunny. A chance of showers in the afternoon. Highs in the mid-80s. Chance of rain 30%. Saturday night, mostly clear in the evening, then becoming partly cloudy. A chance of showers in the evening. Lows in the upper 50s. Chance of rain 30%. Sunday, mostly sunny. Highs in the upper 70s. At midnight, in Sioux City, the temperature was 71 and the dew point 69. The relative humidity was 93%. Wind was southeast at 9 miles an hour. The pressure was 29.78 inches and rising. Elsewhere in northwest Iowa, Morris was mostly cloudy and 70. In Sheldon, the temperature was missing. Cherokee was partly cloudy and 70. Spencer was clear and 69. Storm Lake was partly cloudy and 68. Other conditions across the northern plains, farther east in Iowa, skies ranged from mostly cloudy to cloudy, and temperatures were between 72 and 75 degrees. In eastern Nebraska, skies ranged from clear to partly cloudy, and the temperatures were 72 degrees. In eastern South Dakota, temperatures were between 71 and 74 degrees. It was clear at Mitchell and Yankton. At Sioux Falls, it was mostly cloudy. And in southern Minnesota, temperatures were between 69 and 72 degrees. At Minneapolis, rain was falling. It was partly cloudy at Worthington and Marshall. At Rochester, it was mostly cloudy. At Mankato, it was cloudy.
Once again, at midnight, Sioux City had a temperature of 71. The current time is 12:23 a.m. Central Daylight Time. Operating on a frequency of 162.475 MHz, this is NOAA Weather Radio Station WXL62, broadcasting from a transmitter near Lawton, Iowa. Our program originates from the National Weather Service in Sioux Falls and serves Sioux City and the surrounding Siouxland area. This hazardous weather outlook is for northwest Iowa, west central Iowa, southwest Minnesota, northeast Nebraska, central South Dakota, east central South Dakota, south central South Dakota, and southeast South Dakota. For tonight, scattered showers and thunderstorms will continue mainly along and east of I-29 through late evening. While severe thunderstorms are not expected, occasional lightning and pockets of moderate to heavy rainfall are expected. For Monday through Saturday, confidence in storm development later Monday remains low. However, if storms can form west of I-29 Monday afternoon, stronger storms could produce isolated large hail or damaging winds. Building heat from the early to mid-week will push temperatures and heat indices into the 90s to lower 100s in many areas by Tuesday and perhaps Wednesday. Moderate to major heat risk could develop, which means the heat could affect anyone without effective cooling or adequate hydration. Be prepared to enact heat-related safety measures. This combined with an active pattern aloft will lead to risks for a few strong to severe storms Tuesday night and Wednesday. However, details on timing and coverage are still uncertain. Please continue to monitor your local forecast for the latest updates. Spotter activation is not expected at this time. Your National Weather Service forecast for Siouxland. Overnight, mostly cloudy. Near steady temperature around 70. Southeast winds 5 to 10 miles an hour. Monday, mostly sunny. Warmer with highs in the lower 90s. South winds around 5 miles an hour. Monday night, partly cloudy in the evening, then becoming mostly cloudy. A slight chance of showers. A chance of thunderstorms, mainly in the evening. Humid with lows in the upper 60s. Southeast winds around 5 miles an hour. Chance of rain 30%. Tuesday, mostly sunny. Hot with highs in the mid-90s. Southeast winds 15 to 20 miles an hour. Heat index values up to 105 in the afternoon. Tuesday night, partly cloudy with a chance of showers and thunderstorms. Humid with lows in the lower 70s. South winds 15 to 20 miles an hour with gusts up to 35 miles an hour. Chance of rain 50%. Heat index values up to 104 early in the evening. Wednesday, sunny with a chance of showers and thunderstorms. Highs in the lower 90s. Chance of rain 50%. Wednesday night, mostly clear with a chance of showers. Cooler with lows in the lower 60s. Chance of rain 50%. Thursday, mostly sunny. Not as warm with highs in the lower 80s. Thursday night, mostly clear. Lows in the upper 50s. Friday, sunny. Highs in the upper 80s. Friday night, mostly clear. A chance of showers and thunderstorms after midnight. Lows in the lower 60s. Chance of rain 30%. Saturday, mostly sunny. A chance of showers in the afternoon. Highs in the mid-80s. Chance of rain 30%. Saturday night, mostly clear in the evening, then becoming partly cloudy. A chance of showers in the evening. Lows in the upper 50s. Chance of rain 30%. Sunday, mostly sunny. Highs in the upper 70s. At midnight, in Sioux City, the temperature was 71 and the dew point 69. The relative humidity was 93%. Wind was southeast at 9 miles an hour. The pressure was 29.78 inches and rising. Elsewhere in northwest Iowa, Morris was mostly cloudy and 70. In Sheldon, the temperature was missing. Cherokee was partly cloudy and 70. Spencer was clear and 69. Storm Lake was partly cloudy and 68. Other conditions across the northern plains, farther east in Iowa,
skies ranged from

Mostly cloudy to cloudy, and temperatures were between 72 and 75 degrees. In eastern Nebraska, skies ranged from clear to partly cloudy, and the temperatures were 72 degrees. In eastern South Dakota, temperatures were between 71 and 74 degrees. It was clear at Mitchell and Yankton. At Sioux Falls, it was mostly cloudy. And in southern Minnesota, temperatures were between 69 and 72 degrees. At Minneapolis, rain was falling. It was partly cloudy at Worthington and Marshall. At Rochester, it was mostly cloudy. At Mankato, it was cloudy. Once again, at midnight, Sioux City had a temperature of 71. The current time is 12:29 a.m. Central Daylight Time. Operating on a frequency of 162.475 MHz, this is NOAA Weather Radio Station WXL62, broadcasting from a transmitter near Lawton, Iowa. Our program originates from the National Weather Service in Sioux Falls and serves Sioux City and the surrounding Siouxland area. This hazardous weather outlook is for northwest Iowa, west central Iowa, southwest Minnesota, northeast Nebraska, central South Dakota, east central South Dakota, south central South Dakota, and southeast South Dakota. For tonight, scattered showers and thunderstorms will continue mainly along and east of I-29 through late evening. While severe thunderstorms are not expected, occasional lightning and pockets of moderate to heavy rainfall are expected. For Monday through Saturday, confidence in storm development later Monday remains low. However, if storms can form west of I-29 Monday afternoon, stronger storms could produce isolated large hail or damaging winds. Building heat from the early to mid-week will push temperatures and heat indices into the 90s to lower 100s in many areas by Tuesday and perhaps Wednesday. Moderate to major heat risk could develop, which means the heat could affect anyone without effective cooling or adequate hydration. Be prepared to enact heat-related safety measures. This combined with an active pattern aloft will lead to risks for a few strong to severe storms Tuesday night and Wednesday. However, details on timing and coverage are still uncertain. Please continue to monitor your local forecast for the latest updates. Spotter activation is not expected at this time. Your National Weather Service forecast for Siouxland. Overnight, mostly cloudy. Near steady temperature around 70. Southeast winds 5 to 10 miles an hour. Monday, mostly sunny. Warmer with highs in the lower 90s. South winds around 5 miles an hour. Monday night, partly cloudy in the evening, then becoming mostly cloudy. A slight chance of showers. A chance of thunderstorms, mainly in the evening. Humid with lows in the upper 60s. Southeast winds around 5 miles an hour. Chance of rain 30%. Tuesday, mostly sunny. Hot with highs in the mid-90s. Southeast winds 15 to 20 miles an hour. Heat index values up to 105 in the afternoon. Tuesday night, partly cloudy with a chance of showers and thunderstorms. Humid with lows in the lower 70s. South winds 15 to 20 miles an hour with gusts up to 35 miles an hour. Chance of rain 50%. Heat index values up to 104 early in the evening. Wednesday, sunny with a chance of showers and thunderstorms. Highs in the lower 90s. Chance of rain 50%. Wednesday night, mostly clear with a chance of showers. Cooler with lows in the lower 60s. Chance of rain 50%. Thursday, mostly sunny. Not as warm with highs in the lower 80s. Thursday night, mostly clear. Lows in the upper 50s. Friday, sunny. Highs in the upper 80s. Friday night, mostly clear. A chance of showers and thunderstorms after midnight. Lows in the lower 60s. Chance of rain 30%. Saturday, mix of showers and thunderstorms after midnight. Lows in the lower 60s. Chance of rain 30%. Saturday, mostly sunny. A chance of showers in the afternoon. Highs in the mid-80s. Chance of rain 30%. Saturday night, mostly clear in the evening, then becoming partly cloudy. A chance

69. Storm Lake was partly cloudy. And 68. Other conditions across the northern plains, farther east in Iowa, skies ranged from mostly cloudy to cloudy, and temperatures were between 72 and 75 degrees. In eastern Nebraska, skies ranged from clear to partly cloudy, and the temperatures were 72 degrees. In eastern South Dakota, temperatures were between 71 and 74 degrees. It was clear at Mitchell and Yankton. At Sioux Falls, it was mostly cloudy. And in southern Minnesota, temperatures were between 69 and 72 degrees. At Minneapolis, rain was falling. It was partly cloudy at Worthington and Marshall. At Rochester, it was mostly cloudy. At Mankato, it was cloudy. Once again, at midnight, Sioux City had a temperature of 71. The current time is 12:35 a.m. Central Daylight Time. Operating on a frequency of 162.475 MHz, this is NOAA Weather Radio Station WXL62, broadcasting from a transmitter near Lawton, Iowa. Our program originates from the National Weather Service in Sioux Falls and serves Sioux City and the surrounding Siouxland area. This hazardous weather outlook is for northwest Iowa, west central Iowa, southwest Minnesota, northeast Nebraska, central South Dakota, east central South Dakota, south central South Dakota, and southeast South Dakota. For tonight, scattered showers and thunderstorms will continue mainly along and east of I-29 through late evening. While severe thunderstorms are not expected, occasional lightning and pockets of moderate to heavy rainfall are expected. For Monday through Saturday, confidence in storm development later Monday remains low. However, if storms can form west of I-29 Monday afternoon, stronger storms could produce isolated large hail or damaging winds. Building heat from the early to mid-week will push temperatures and heat indices into the 90s to lower 100s in many areas by Tuesday and perhaps Wednesday. Moderate to major heat risk could develop, which means the heat could affect anyone without effective cooling or adequate hydration. Be prepared to enact heat-related safety measures. This combined with an active pattern aloft will lead to risks for a few strong to severe storms Tuesday night and Wednesday. However, details on timing and coverage are still uncertain. Please continue to monitor your local forecast for the latest updates. Spotter activation is not expected at this time. Your National Weather Service forecast for Siouxland. Overnight, mostly cloudy. Near steady temperature around 70. Southeast winds 5 to 10 miles an hour. Monday, mostly sunny. Warmer with highs in the lower 90s. South winds around 5 miles an hour. Monday night, partly cloudy in the evening, then becoming mostly cloudy. A slight chance of showers. A chance of thunderstorms, mainly in the evening. Humid with lows in the upper 60s. Southeast winds around 5 miles an hour. Chance of rain 30%. Tuesday, mostly sunny. Hot with highs in the mid-90s. Southeast winds 15 to 20 miles an hour. Heat index values up to 105 in the afternoon. Tuesday night, partly cloudy with a chance of showers and thunderstorms. Humid with lows in the lower 70s. South winds 15 to 20 miles an hour with gusts up to 35 miles an hour. Chance of rain 50%. Heat index values up to 104 early in the evening. Wednesday, sunny with a chance of showers and thunderstorms. Highs in the lower 90s. Chance of rain 50%. Wednesday night, mostly clear with a chance of showers. Cooler with lows in the lower 60s. Chance of rain 50%. Thursday, mostly sunny. Not as warm with highs in the lower 80s. Thursday night, mostly clear. Lows in the upper 50s. Friday, sunny. Highs in the upper 80s. Friday night, mostly clear. A chance of showers and thunderstorms after midnight. Lows in the lower 60s. Chance of rain 30%. Saturday, mostly sunny. A chance of showers in the afternoon. Highs in the mid-80s. Chance of rain 30%. Saturday night, mostly clear in the evening, then becoming partly cloudy.

a chance of showers in the evening. Lows in the upper 50s. Chance of rain 30%. Sunday, mostly sunny. Highs in the upper 70s. At midnight, in Sioux City, the temperature was 71 and the dew point 69. The relative humidity was 93%. Wind was southeast at 9 miles an hour. The pressure was 29.78 inches and rising. Elsewhere in northwest Iowa, Morris was mostly cloudy and 70. In Sheldon, the temperature was missing. Cherokee was partly cloudy and 70. Spencer was clear and 69. Storm Lake was partly cloudy and 68. Other conditions across the northern plains, farther east in Iowa, skies ranged from mostly cloudy to cloudy, and temperatures were between 72 and 75 degrees. In eastern Nebraska, skies ranged from clear to partly cloudy, and the temperatures were 72 degrees. In eastern South Dakota, temperatures were between 71 and 74 degrees. It was clear at Mitchell and Yankton. At Sioux Falls, it was mostly cloudy. And in southern Minnesota, temperatures were between 69 and 72 degrees. At Minneapolis, rain was falling. It was partly cloudy at Worthington and Marshall. At Rochester, it was mostly cloudy. At Mankato, it was cloudy. Once again, at midnight, Sioux City had a temperature of 71. The current time is 12:40 a.m. Central Daylight Time. Operating on a frequency of 162.475 MHz, this is NOAA Weather Radio Station WXL62, broadcasting from a transmitter near Lawton, Iowa. Our program originates from the National Weather Service in Sioux Falls and serves Sioux City and the surrounding Siouxland area. This hazardous weather outlook is for northwest Iowa, west central Iowa, southwest Minnesota, northeast Nebraska, central South Dakota, east central South Dakota, south central South Dakota, and southeast South Dakota. For tonight, scattered showers and thunderstorms will continue mainly along and east of I-29 through late evening. While severe thunderstorms are not expected, occasional lightning and pockets of moderate to heavy rainfall are expected. For Monday through Saturday, confidence in storm development later Monday remains low. However, if storms can form west of I-29 Monday afternoon, stronger storms could produce isolated large hail or damaging winds. Building heat from the early to mid-week will push temperatures and heat indices into the 90s to lower 100s in many areas by Tuesday and perhaps Wednesday. Moderate to major heat risk could develop, which means the heat could affect anyone without effective cooling or adequate hydration. Be prepared to enact heat-related safety measures. This combined with an active pattern aloft will lead to risks for a few strong to severe storms Tuesday night and Wednesday. However, details on timing and coverage are still uncertain. Please continue to monitor your local forecast for the latest updates. Spotter activation is not expected at this time. Your National Weather Service forecast for Siouxland. Overnight, mostly cloudy. Near steady temperature around 70. Southeast winds 5 to 10 miles an hour. Monday, mostly sunny. Warmer with highs in the lower 90s. South winds around 5 miles an hour. Monday night, partly cloudy in the evening, then becoming mostly cloudy. A slight chance of showers. A chance of thunderstorms, mainly in the evening. Humid with lows in the upper 60s. Southeast winds around 5 miles an hour. Chance of rain 30%. Tuesday, mostly sunny. Hot with highs in the mid-90s. Southeast winds 15 to 20 miles an hour. Heat index values up to 105 in the afternoon. Tuesday night, partly cloudy with a chance of showers and thunderstorms. Humid with lows in the lower 70s. South winds 15 to 20 miles an hour with gusts up to 35 miles an hour. Chance of rain 50%. Heat index values up to 104 early in the evening. Wednesday, sunny with a chance of showers and thunderstorms. Highs in the lower 90s. Chance of rain 50%. Wednesday night, mostly clear with a chance of showers. Cooler with lows in the lower 60s.
chance of rain 50%. Thursday, mostly sunny. Not as warm with highs in the lower 80s. Thursday night, mostly clear. Lows in the upper 50s. Friday, sunny. Highs in the upper 80s. Friday night, mostly clear. A chance of showers and thunderstorms after midnight. Lows in the lower 60s. Chance of rain 30%. Saturday, mostly sunny. A chance of showers in the afternoon. Highs in the mid-80s. Chance of rain 30%. Saturday night, mostly clear in the evening, then becoming partly cloudy. A chance of showers in the evening. Lows in the upper 50s. Chance of rain 30%. Sunday, mostly sunny. Highs in the upper 70s. At midnight, in Sioux City, the temperature was 71 and the dew point 69. The relative humidity was 93%. Wind was southeast at 9 miles an hour. The pressure was 29.78 inches and rising. Elsewhere in northwest Iowa, Morris was mostly cloudy and 70. In Sheldon, the temperature was missing. Cherokee was partly cloudy and 70. Spencer was clear and 69. Storm Lake was partly cloudy and 68. Other conditions across the northern plains, farther east in Iowa, skies ranged from mostly cloudy to cloudy, and temperatures were between 72 and 75 degrees. In eastern Nebraska, skies ranged from clear to partly cloudy, and the temperatures were 72 degrees. In eastern South Dakota, temperatures were between 71 and 74 degrees. It was clear at Mitchell and Yankton. At Sioux Falls, it was mostly cloudy. And in southern Minnesota, temperatures were between 69 and 72 degrees. At Minneapolis, rain was falling. It was partly cloudy at Worthington and Marshall. At Rochester, it was mostly cloudy. At Mankato, it was cloudy. Once again, at midnight, Sioux City had a temperature of 71. The current time is 12:46 a.m. Central Daylight Time. Operating on a frequency of 162.475 megahertz, this is NOAA Weather Radio Station WXL62, broadcasting from a transmitter near Lawton, Iowa. Our program originates from the National Weather Service in Sioux Falls and serves Sioux City and the surrounding Siouxland area. This hazardous weather outlook is for northwest Iowa, west central Iowa, southwest Minnesota, northeast Nebraska, central South Dakota, east central South Dakota, south central South Dakota, and southeast South Dakota. For tonight, scattered showers and thunderstorms will continue mainly along and east of I-29 through late evening. While severe thunderstorms are not expected, occasional lightning and pockets of moderate to heavy rainfall are expected. For Monday through Saturday, confidence in storm development later Monday remains low. However, if storms can form west of I-29 Monday afternoon, stronger storms could produce isolated large hail or damaging winds. Building heat from the early to mid-week will push temperatures and heat indices into the 90s to lower 100s in many areas by Tuesday and perhaps Wednesday. Moderate to major heat risk could develop, which means the heat could affect anyone without effective cooling or adequate hydration. Be prepared to enact heat-related safety measures. This combined with an active pattern aloft will lead to risks for a few strong to severe storms Tuesday night and Wednesday. However, details on timing and coverage are still uncertain. Please continue to monitor your local forecast for the latest updates. Spotter activation is not expected at this time. Your National Weather Service forecast for Siouxland. Overnight, mostly cloudy. Near steady temperature around 70. Southeast winds 5 to 10 miles an hour. Monday, mostly sunny. Warmer with highs in the lower 90s. South winds around 5 miles an hour. Monday night, partly cloudy in the evening, then becoming mostly cloudy. A slight chance of showers. A chance of thunderstorms, mainly in the evening. Humid with lows in the upper 60s. Southeast winds around 5 miles an hour. Chance of rain 30%. Tuesday, mostly sunny. Hot with

Highs in the mid-90s. Southeast winds 15 to 20 miles an hour. Heat index values up to 105 in the afternoon. Tuesday night, partly cloudy with a chance of showers and thunderstorms. Humid with lows in the lower 70s. South winds 15 to 20 miles an hour with gusts up to 35 miles an hour. Chance of rain 50%. Heat index values up to 104 early in the evening. Wednesday, sunny with a chance of showers and thunderstorms. Highs in the lower 90s. Chance of rain 50%. Wednesday night, mostly clear with a chance of showers. Cooler with lows in the lower 60s. Chance of rain 50%. Thursday, mostly sunny. Not as warm with highs in the lower 80s. Thursday night, mostly clear. Lows in the upper 50s. Friday, sunny. Highs in the upper 80s. Friday night, mostly clear. A chance of showers and thunderstorms after midnight. Lows in the lower 60s. Chance of rain 30%. Saturday, mostly sunny. A chance of showers in the afternoon. Highs in the mid-80s. Chance of rain 30%. Saturday night, mostly clear in the evening, then becoming partly cloudy. A chance of showers in the evening. Lows in the upper 50s. Chance of rain 30%. Sunday, mostly sunny. Highs in the upper 70s. At midnight, in Sioux City, the temperature was 71 and the dew point 69. The relative humidity was 93%. Wind was southeast at 9 miles an hour. The pressure was 29.78 inches and rising. Elsewhere in northwest Iowa, Morris was mostly cloudy and 70. In Sheldon, the temperature was missing. Cherokee was partly cloudy and 70. Spencer was clear and 69. Storm Lake was partly cloudy and 68. Other conditions across the northern plains, farther east in Iowa, skies ranged from mostly cloudy to cloudy, and temperatures were between 72 and 75 degrees. In eastern Nebraska, skies ranged from clear to partly cloudy, and the temperatures were 72 degrees. In eastern South Dakota, temperatures were between 71 and 74 degrees. It was clear at Mitchell and Yankton. At Sioux Falls, it was mostly cloudy. And in southern Minnesota, temperatures were between 69 and 72 degrees. At Minneapolis, rain was falling. It was partly cloudy at Worthington and Marshall. At Rochester, it was mostly cloudy. At Mankato, it was cloudy. Once again, at midnight, Sioux City had a temperature of 71. The current time is 12:52 a.m. Central Daylight Time. Operating on a frequency of 162.475 MHz, this is NOAA Weather Radio Station WXL62, broadcasting from a transmitter near Lawton, Iowa. Our program originates from the National Weather Service in Sioux Falls and serves Sioux City and the surrounding Siouxland area. This hazardous weather outlook is for northwest Iowa, west central Iowa, southwest Minnesota, northeast Nebraska, central South Dakota, east central South Dakota, south central South Dakota, and southeast South Dakota. For tonight, scattered showers and thunderstorms will continue mainly along and east of I-29 through late evening. While severe thunderstorms are not expected, occasional lightning and pockets of moderate to heavy rainfall are expected. For Monday through Saturday, confidence in storm development later Monday remains low. However, if storms can form west of I-29 Monday afternoon, stronger storms could produce isolated large hail or damaging winds. Building heat from the early to mid-week will push temperatures and heat indices into the 90s to lower 100s in many areas by Tuesday and perhaps Wednesday. Moderate to major heat risk could develop, which means the heat could affect anyone without effective cooling or adequate hydration. Be prepared to enact heat-related safety measures. This combined with an active pattern aloft will lead to risks for a few strong to severe storms Tuesday night and Wednesday. However, details on timing and coverage are still uncertain. Please continue to monitor your local forecast for the latest updates. Spotter activation is not expected at this time.

your National Weather Service forecast for Siouxland. Overnight, mostly cloudy. Near steady temperature around 70. Southeast winds 5 to 10 miles an hour. Monday, mostly sunny. Warmer with highs in the lower 90s. South winds around 5 miles an hour. Monday night, partly cloudy in the evening, then becoming mostly cloudy. A slight chance of showers. A chance of thunderstorms, mainly in the evening. Humid with lows in the upper 60s. Southeast winds around 5 miles an hour. Chance of rain 30%. Tuesday, mostly sunny. Hot with highs in the mid-90s. Southeast winds 15 to 20 miles an hour. Heat index values up to 105 in the afternoon. Tuesday night, partly cloudy with a chance of showers and thunderstorms. Humid with lows in the lower 70s. South winds 15 to 20 miles an hour with gusts up to 35 miles an hour. Chance of rain 50%. Heat index values up to 104 early in the evening. Wednesday, sunny with a chance of showers and thunderstorms. Highs in the lower 90s. Chance of rain 50%. Wednesday night, mostly clear with a chance of showers. Cooler with lows in the lower 60s. Chance of rain 50%. Thursday, mostly sunny. Not as warm with highs in the lower 80s. Thursday night, mostly clear. Lows in the upper 50s. Friday, sunny. Highs in the upper 80s. Friday night, mostly clear. A chance of showers and thunderstorms after midnight. Lows in the lower 60s. Chance of rain 30%. Saturday, mostly sunny. A chance of showers in the afternoon. Highs in the mid-80s. Chance of rain 30%. Saturday night, mostly clear in the evening, then becoming partly cloudy. A chance of showers in the evening. Lows in the upper 50s. Chance of rain 30%. Sunday, mostly sunny. Highs in the upper 70s. At midnight, in Sioux City, the temperature was 71 and the dew point 69. The relative humidity was 93%. Wind was southeast at 9 miles an hour. The pressure was 29.78 inches and rising. Elsewhere in northwest Iowa, Morris was mostly cloudy and 70. In Sheldon, the temperature was missing. Cherokee was partly cloudy and 70. Spencer was clear and 69. Storm Lake was partly cloudy and 68. Other conditions across the northern plains, farther east in Iowa, skies ranged from mostly cloudy to cloudy, and temperatures were between 72 and 75 degrees. In eastern Nebraska, skies ranged from clear to partly cloudy, and the temperatures were 72 degrees. In eastern South Dakota, temperatures were between 71 and 74 degrees. It was clear at Mitchell and Yankton. At Sioux Falls, it was mostly cloudy. And in southern Minnesota, temperatures were between 69 and 72 degrees. At Minneapolis, rain was falling. It was partly cloudy at Worthington and Marshall. At Rochester, it was mostly cloudy. At Mankato, it was cloudy. Once again, at midnight, Sioux City had a temperature of 71. The current time is 12:58 a.m. Central Daylight Time. Operating on a frequency of 162.475 MHz, this is NOAA Weather Radio Station WXL62, broadcasting from a transmitter near Lawton, Iowa. Our program originates from the National Weather Service in Sioux Falls and serves Sioux City and the surrounding Siouxland area. This hazardous weather outlook is for northwest Iowa, west central Iowa, southwest Minnesota, northeast Nebraska, central South Dakota, east central South Dakota, south central South Dakota, and southeast South Dakota. For tonight, scattered showers and thunderstorms will continue mainly along and east of I-29 through late evening. While severe thunderstorms are not expected, occasional lightning and pockets of moderate to heavy rainfall are expected. For Monday through Saturday, confidence in storm development later Monday remains low. However, if storms can form west of I-29 Monday afternoon, stronger storms could produce I-29.

generated large hail or damaging winds. Building heat from the early to mid-week will push temperatures and heat indices into the 90s to lower 100s in many areas by Tuesday and perhaps Wednesday. Moderate to major heat risk could develop, which means the heat could affect anyone without effective cooling or adequate hydration. Be prepared to enact heat-related safety measures. This combined with an active pattern aloft will lead to risks for a few strong to severe storms Tuesday night and Wednesday. However, details on timing and coverage are still uncertain. Please continue to monitor your local forecast for the latest updates. Spotter activation is not expected at this time. Your National Weather Service forecast for Siouxland. Overnight, mostly cloudy. Near steady temperature around 70. Southeast winds 5 to 10 miles an hour. Monday, mostly sunny. Warmer with highs in the lower 90s. South winds around 5 miles an hour. Monday night, partly cloudy in the evening, then becoming mostly cloudy. A slight chance of showers. A chance of thunderstorms, mainly in the evening. Humid with lows in the upper 60s. Southeast winds around 5 miles an hour. Chance of rain 30%. Tuesday, mostly sunny. Hot with highs in the mid-90s. Southeast winds 15 to 20 miles an hour. Heat index values up to 105 in the afternoon. Tuesday night, partly cloudy with a chance of showers and thunderstorms. Humid with lows in the lower 70s. South winds 15 to 20 miles an hour with gusts up to 35 miles an hour. Chance of rain 50%. Heat index values up to 104 early in the evening. Wednesday, sunny with a chance of showers and thunderstorms. Highs in the lower 90s. Chance of rain 50%. Wednesday night, mostly clear with a chance of showers. Cooler with lows in the lower 60s. Chance of rain 50%. Thursday, mostly sunny. Not as warm with highs in the lower 80s. Thursday night, mostly clear. Lows in the upper 50s. Friday, sunny. Highs in the upper 80s. Friday night, mostly clear. A chance of showers and thunderstorms after midnight. Lows in the lower 60s. Chance of rain 30%. Saturday, mostly sunny. A chance of showers in the afternoon. Highs in the mid-80s. Chance of rain 30%. Saturday night, mostly clear in the evening, then becoming partly cloudy. A chance of showers in the evening. Lows in the upper 50s. Chance of rain 30%. Sunday, mostly sunny. Highs in the upper 70s. At 1 a.m., in Sioux City, the temperature was 70, and the dew point 69. The relative humidity was 97%. Wind was southeast at 9 miles an hour. The pressure was 29.78 inches and steady. Elsewhere in northwest Iowa, Morris was mostly cloudy and 70. Cherokee was partly cloudy and 70. Spencer was partly cloudy and 69. Other conditions across the northern plains, farther east in Iowa, skies ranged from mostly cloudy to cloudy, and temperatures were between 72 and 74 degrees. In eastern Nebraska, skies ranged from clear to partly cloudy, and temperatures were between 70 and 72 degrees. In eastern South Dakota, temperatures were between 71 and 72 degrees. It was clear at Mitchell and Yankton. At Sioux Falls, it was mostly cloudy. And in southern Minnesota, skies ranged from partly cloudy to mostly cloudy, and temperatures were between 68 and 72 degrees. Once again, at 1 a.m. Sioux City had a temperature of 70. The current time is 1:03 a.m. Central Daylight Time. Operating on a frequency of 162.475 MHz, this is NOAA Weather Radio Station WXL62, broadcasting from a transmitter near Lawton, Iowa. Our program originates from the National Weather Service in Sioux Falls and serves Sioux City and the surrounding Siouxland area. This hazardous weather outlook is for northwest Iowa, west central Iowa, southwest Minnesota, northeast Nebraska, central South Dakota, east central South Dakota, south central South Dakota.

South Dakota and southeast South Dakota. For tonight, scattered showers and thunderstorms will continue mainly along and east of I-29 through late evening. While severe thunderstorms are not expected, occasional lightning and pockets of moderate to heavy rainfall are expected. For Monday through Saturday, confidence in storm development later Monday remains low. However, if storms can form west of I-29 Monday afternoon, stronger storms could produce isolated large hail or damaging winds. Building heat from the early to mid-week will push temperatures and heat indices into the 90s to lower 100s in many areas by Tuesday and perhaps Wednesday. Moderate to major heat risk could develop, which means the heat could affect anyone without effective cooling or adequate hydration. Be prepared to enact heat-related safety measures. This combined with an active pattern aloft will lead to risks for a few strong to severe storms Tuesday night and Wednesday. However, details on timing and coverage are still uncertain. Please continue to monitor your local forecast for the latest updates. Spotter activation is not expected at this time. Your National Weather Service forecast for Siouxland. Overnight, mostly cloudy. Near steady temperature around 70. Southeast winds 5 to 10 miles an hour. Monday, mostly sunny. Warmer with highs in the lower 90s. South winds around 5 miles an hour. Monday night, partly cloudy in the evening, then becoming mostly cloudy. A slight chance of showers. A chance of thunderstorms, mainly in the evening. Humid with lows in the upper 60s. Southeast winds around 5 miles an hour. Chance of rain 30%. Tuesday, mostly sunny. Hot with highs in the mid-90s. Southeast winds 15 to 20 miles an hour. Heat index values up to 105 in the afternoon. Tuesday night, partly cloudy with a chance of showers and thunderstorms. Humid with lows in the lower 70s. South winds 15 to 20 miles an hour with gusts up to 35 miles an hour. Chance of rain 50%. Heat index values up to 104 early in the evening. Wednesday, sunny with a chance of showers and thunderstorms. Highs in the lower 90s. Chance of rain 50%. Wednesday night, mostly clear with a chance of showers. Cooler with lows in the lower 60s. Chance of rain 50%. Thursday, mostly sunny. Not as warm with highs in the lower 80s. Thursday night, mostly clear. Lows in the upper 50s. Friday, sunny. Highs in the upper 80s. Friday night, mostly clear. A chance of showers and thunderstorms after midnight. Lows in the lower 60s. Chance of rain 30%. Saturday, mostly sunny. A chance of showers in the afternoon. Highs in the mid-80s. Chance of rain 30%. Saturday night, mostly clear in the evening, then becoming partly cloudy. A chance of showers in the evening. Lows in the upper 50s. Chance of rain 30%. Sunday, mostly sunny. Highs in the upper 70s. At 1 a.m., in Sioux City, the temperature was 70, and the dew point 69. The relative humidity was 97%. Wind was southeast at 9 miles an hour. The pressure was 29.78 inches and steady. Elsewhere in northwest Iowa, Morris was mostly cloudy and 70. Cherokee was partly cloudy and 70. Spencer was partly cloudy and 69. Other conditions across the northern plains, farther east in Iowa, skies ranged from mostly cloudy to cloudy, and temperatures were between 72 and 74 degrees. In eastern Nebraska, skies ranged from clear to partly cloudy, and temperatures were between 70 and 72 degrees. In eastern South Dakota, temperatures were between 71 and 72 degrees. It was clear at Mitchell and Yankton. At Sioux Falls, it was mostly cloudy. And in southern Minnesota, skies ranged from partly cloudy to mostly cloudy, and temperatures were between 68 and 72 degrees. Once again, at 1 a.m. Sioux City had a temperature of 70. The current time is 1:08 a.m. Central Daylight Time.
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Our program originates from the National Weather Service in Sioux Falls and serves Sioux City and the surrounding Siouxland area. This hazardous weather outlook is for northwest Iowa, west central Iowa, southwest Minnesota, northeast Nebraska, central South Dakota, east central South Dakota, south central South Dakota, and southeast South Dakota. For tonight, scattered showers and thunderstorms will continue mainly along and east of I-29 through late evening. While severe thunderstorms are not expected, occasional lightning and pockets of moderate to heavy rainfall are expected. For Monday through Saturday, confidence in storm development later Monday remains low. However, if storms can form west of I-29 Monday afternoon, stronger storms could produce isolated large hail or damaging winds. Building heat from the early to mid-week will push temperatures and heat indices into the 90s to lower 100s in many areas by Tuesday and perhaps Wednesday. Moderate to major heat risk could develop, which means the heat could affect anyone without effective cooling or adequate hydration. Be prepared to enact heat-related safety measures. This combined with an active pattern aloft will lead to risks for a few strong to severe storms Tuesday night and Wednesday. However, details on timing and coverage are still uncertain. Please continue to monitor your local forecast for the latest updates. Spotter activation is not expected at this time. Your National Weather Service forecast for Siouxland. Overnight, mostly cloudy. Near steady temperature around 70. Southeast winds 5 to 10 miles an hour. Monday, mostly sunny. Warmer with highs in the lower 90s. South winds around 5 miles an hour. Monday night, partly cloudy in the evening, then becoming mostly cloudy. A slight chance of showers. A chance of thunderstorms, mainly in the evening. Humid with lows in the upper 60s. Southeast winds around 5 miles an hour. Chance of rain 30%. Tuesday, mostly sunny. Hot with highs in the mid-90s. Southeast winds 15 to 20 miles an hour. Heat index values up to 105 in the afternoon. Tuesday night, partly cloudy with a chance of showers and thunderstorms. Humid with lows in the lower 70s. South winds 15 to 20 miles an hour with gusts up to 35 miles an hour. Chance of rain 50%. Heat index values up to 104 early in the evening. Wednesday, sunny with a chance of showers and thunderstorms. Highs in the lower 90s. Chance of rain 50%. Wednesday night, mostly clear with a chance of showers. Cooler with lows in the lower 60s. Chance of rain 50%. Thursday, mostly sunny. Not as warm with highs in the lower 80s. Thursday night, mostly clear. Lows in the upper 50s. Friday, sunny. Highs in the upper 80s. Friday night, mostly clear. A chance of showers and thunderstorms after midnight. Lows in the lower 60s. Chance of rain 30%. Saturday, mostly sunny. A chance of showers in the afternoon. Highs in the mid-80s. Chance of rain 30%. Saturday night, mostly clear in the evening, then becoming partly cloudy. A chance of showers in the evening. Lows in the upper 50s. Chance of rain 30%. Sunday, mostly sunny. Highs in the upper 70s. At 1 a.m., in Sioux City, the temperature was 70, and the dew point 69. The relative humidity was 97%. Wind was southeast at 9 miles an hour. The pressure was 29.78 inches and steady. Elsewhere in northwest Iowa, Morris was mostly cloudy and 70. In Sheldon, the temperature was missing. Cherokee was partly cloudy and 70. Spencer was partly cloudy and 69. Storm Lake was partly cloudy and 68. Other conditions across the northern plains, farther east in Iowa, skies ranged from mostly cloudy to cloudy, and temperatures were between 72 and 74 degrees.
In eastern Nebraska, temperatures were between 70 and 72 degrees. It was clear.

at Lincoln and North Fork. At Omaha, it was mostly cloudy. In eastern South Dakota, skies ranged from clear to partly cloudy, and temperatures were between 71 and 72 degrees. And in southern Minnesota, skies ranged from partly cloudy to mostly cloudy, and temperatures were between 68 and 72 degrees. Once again, at 1 a.m. Sioux City had a temperature of 70. The current time is 1:14 a.m. Central Daylight Time. Operating on a frequency of 162.475 MHz, this is NOAA Weather Radio Station WXL62, broadcasting from a transmitter near Lawton, Iowa. Our program originates from the National Weather Service in Sioux Falls and serves Sioux City and the surrounding Siouxland area. This hazardous weather outlook is for northwest Iowa, west central Iowa, southwest Minnesota, northeast Nebraska, central South Dakota, east central South Dakota, south central South Dakota, and southeast South Dakota. For tonight, scattered showers and thunderstorms will continue mainly along and east of I-29 through late evening. While severe thunderstorms are not expected, occasional lightning and pockets of moderate to heavy rainfall are expected. For Monday through Saturday, confidence in storm development later Monday remains low. However, if storms can form west of I-29 Monday afternoon, stronger storms could produce isolated large hail or damaging winds. Building heat from the early to mid-week will push temperatures and heat indices into the 90s to lower 100s in many areas by Tuesday and perhaps Wednesday. Moderate to major heat risk could develop, which means the heat could affect anyone without effective cooling or adequate hydration. Be prepared to enact heat-related safety measures. This combined with an active pattern aloft will lead to risks for a few strong to severe storms Tuesday night and Wednesday. However, details on timing and coverage are still uncertain. Please continue to monitor your local forecast for the latest updates. Spotter activation is not expected at this time. Your National Weather Service forecast for Siouxland. Overnight, mostly cloudy. Near steady temperature around 70. Southeast winds 5 to 10 miles an hour. Monday, mostly sunny. Warmer with highs in the lower 90s. South winds around 5 miles an hour. Monday night, partly cloudy in the evening, then becoming mostly cloudy. A slight chance of showers. A chance of thunderstorms, mainly in the evening. Humid with lows in the upper 60s. Southeast winds around 5 miles an hour. Chance of rain 30%. Tuesday, mostly sunny. Hot with highs in the mid-90s. Southeast winds 15 to 20 miles an hour. Heat index values up to 105 in the afternoon. Tuesday night, partly cloudy with a chance of showers and thunderstorms. Humid with lows in the lower 70s. South winds 15 to 20 miles an hour with gusts up to 35 miles an hour. Chance of rain 50%. Heat index values up to 104 early in the evening. Wednesday, sunny with a chance of showers and thunderstorms. Highs in the lower 90s. Chance of rain 50%. Wednesday night, mostly clear with a chance of showers. Cooler with lows in the lower 60s. Chance of rain 50%. Thursday, mostly sunny. Not as warm with highs in the lower 80s. Thursday night, mostly clear. Lows in the upper 50s. Friday, sunny. Highs in the upper 80s. Friday night, mostly clear. A chance of showers and thunderstorms after midnight. Lows in the lower 60s. Chance of rain 30%. Saturday, mostly sunny. A chance of showers in the afternoon. Highs in the mid-80s. Chance of rain 30%. Saturday night, mostly clear in the evening, then becoming partly cloudy. A chance of showers in the evening. Lows in the upper 50s. Chance of rain 30%. Sunday, mostly sunny. Highs in the upper 70s. At 1 a.m., in Sioux City, the temperature was 70, and the dew point 69. The relative humidity was 97%. Wind was southeast at 9 miles an hour. The pressure was 29.78 inches and steady. Elsewhere in

southwest Iowa, Morris was mostly cloudy and 70. In Sheldon, the temperature was missing. Cherokee was partly cloudy and 70. Spencer was partly cloudy and 69. Storm Lake was partly cloudy and 68. Other conditions across the northern plains, farther east in Iowa, skies ranged from mostly cloudy to cloudy, and temperatures were between 72 and 74 degrees. In eastern Nebraska, temperatures were between 70 and 72 degrees. It was clear at Lincoln and Norfolk. At Omaha, it was mostly cloudy. In eastern South Dakota, skies ranged from clear to partly cloudy, and temperatures were between 71 and 72 degrees. And in southern Minnesota, skies ranged from partly cloudy to mostly cloudy, and temperatures were between 68 and 72 degrees. Once again, at 1 a.m. Sioux City had a temperature of 70. The current time is 1:20 a.m. Central Daylight Time. Operating on a frequency of 162.475 megahertz, this is NOAA Weather Radio Station WXL62, broadcasting from a transmitter near Lawton, Iowa. Our program originates from the National Weather Service in Sioux Falls and serves Sioux City and the surrounding Siouxland area. This hazardous weather outlook is for northwest Iowa, west central Iowa, southwest Minnesota, northeast Nebraska, central South Dakota, east central South Dakota, south central South Dakota, and southeast South Dakota. For tonight, scattered showers and thunderstorms will continue mainly along and east of I-29 through late evening. While severe thunderstorms are not expected, occasional lightning and pockets of moderate to heavy rainfall are expected. For Monday through Saturday, confidence in storm development later Monday remains low. However, if storms can form west of I-29 Monday afternoon, stronger storms could produce isolated large hail or damaging winds. Building heat from the early to mid-week will push temperatures and heat indices into the 90s to lower 100s in many areas by Tuesday and perhaps Wednesday. Moderate to major heat risk could develop, which means the heat could affect anyone without effective cooling or adequate hydration. Be prepared to enact heat-related safety measures. This combined with an active pattern aloft will lead to risks for a few strong to severe storms Tuesday night and Wednesday. However, details on timing and coverage are still uncertain. Please continue to monitor your local forecast for the latest updates. Spotter activation is not expected at this time. Your National Weather Service forecast for Siouxland. Overnight, mostly cloudy. Near steady temperature around 70. Southeast winds 5 to 10 miles an hour. Monday, mostly sunny. Warmer with highs in the lower 90s. South winds around 5 miles an hour. Monday night, partly cloudy in the evening, then becoming mostly cloudy. A slight chance of showers. A chance of thunderstorms, mainly in the evening. Humid with lows in the upper 60s. Southeast winds around 5 miles an hour. Chance of rain 30%. Tuesday, mostly sunny. Hot with highs in the mid-90s. Southeast winds 15 to 20 miles an hour. Heat index values up to 105 in the afternoon. Tuesday night, partly cloudy with a chance of showers and thunderstorms. Humid with lows in the lower 70s. South winds 15 to 20 miles an hour with gusts up to 35 miles an hour. Chance of rain 50%. Heat index values up to 104 early in the evening. Wednesday, sunny with a chance of showers and thunderstorms. Highs in the lower 90s. Chance of rain 50%. Wednesday night, mostly clear with a chance of showers. Cooler with lows in the lower 60s. Chance of rain 50%. Thursday, mostly sunny. Not as warm with highs in the lower 80s. Thursday night, mostly clear. Lows in the upper 50s. Friday, sunny. Highs in the upper 80s. Friday night, mostly clear. A chance of showers and thunderstorms after midnight. Lows in the lower 60s. Chance of rain 30%. Saturday, mostly sunny. A chance of showers in the afternoon. Highs in the mid 80s.
chance of rain 30%. Saturday night, mostly clear in the evening, then becoming partly cloudy. A chance of showers in the evening. Lows in the upper 50s. Chance of rain 30%. Sunday, mostly sunny. Highs in the upper 70s. At 1 a.m., in Sioux City, the temperature was 70, and the dew point 69. The relative humidity was 97%. Wind was southeast at 9 miles an hour. The pressure was 29.78 inches and steady. Elsewhere in northwest Iowa, Morris was mostly cloudy and 70. In Sheldon, the temperature was missing. Cherokee was partly cloudy and 70. Spencer was partly cloudy and 69. Storm Lake was partly cloudy and 68. Other conditions across the northern plains, farther east in Iowa, skies ranged from mostly cloudy to cloudy, and temperatures were between 72 and 74 degrees. In eastern Nebraska, temperatures were between 70 and 72 degrees. It was clear at Lincoln and Norfolk. At Omaha, it was mostly cloudy. In eastern South Dakota, skies ranged from clear to partly cloudy, and temperatures were between 71 and 72 degrees. And in southern Minnesota, skies ranged from partly cloudy to mostly cloudy, and temperatures were between 68 and 72 degrees. Once again, at 1 a.m. Sioux City had a temperature of 70. The current time is 1:25 a.m. Central Daylight Time. Operating on a frequency of 162.475 MHz, this is NOAA Weather Radio Station WXL62, broadcasting from a transmitter near Lawton, Iowa. Our program originates from the National Weather Service in Sioux Falls and serves Sioux City and the surrounding Siouxland area. This hazardous weather outlook is for northwest Iowa, west central Iowa, southwest Minnesota, northeast Nebraska, central South Dakota, east central South Dakota, south central South Dakota, and southeast South Dakota. For tonight, scattered showers and thunderstorms will continue mainly along and east of I-29 through late evening. While severe thunderstorms are not expected, occasional lightning and pockets of moderate to heavy rainfall are expected. For Monday through Saturday, confidence in storm development later Monday remains low. However, if storms can form west of I-29 Monday afternoon, stronger storms could produce isolated large hail or damaging winds. Building heat from the early to mid-week will push temperatures and heat indices into the 90s to lower 100s in many areas by Tuesday and perhaps Wednesday. Moderate to major heat risk could develop, which means the heat could affect anyone without effective cooling or adequate hydration. Be prepared to enact heat-related safety measures. This combined with an active pattern aloft will lead to risks for a few strong to severe storms Tuesday night and Wednesday. However, details on timing and coverage are still uncertain. Please continue to monitor your local forecast for the latest updates. Spotter activation is not expected at this time. Your National Weather Service forecast for Siouxland. Overnight, mostly cloudy. Near steady temperature around 70. Southeast winds 5 to 10 miles an hour. Monday, mostly sunny. Warmer with highs in the lower 90s. South winds around 5 miles an hour. Monday night, partly cloudy in the evening, then becoming mostly cloudy. A slight chance of showers. A chance of thunderstorms, mainly in the evening. Humid with lows in the upper 60s. Southeast winds around 5 miles an hour. Chance of rain 30%. Tuesday, mostly sunny. Hot with highs in the mid-90s. Southeast winds 15 to 20 miles an hour. Heat index values up to 105 in the afternoon. Tuesday night, partly cloudy with a chance of showers and thunderstorms. Humid with lows in the lower 70s. South winds 15 to 20 miles an hour with gusts up to 35 miles an hour. Chance of rain 50%. Heat index values up to 104 early in the evening. Wednesday, sunny with a chance of showers and thunderstorms. Highs in the lower 90s. Chance of rain 50%. Wednesday night, mostly clear with a chance of showers. Cooler with lows in the lower 60s.

rain 50%. Thursday, mostly sunny. Not as warm with highs in the lower 80s. Thursday night, mostly clear. Lows in the upper 50s. Friday, sunny. Highs in the upper 80s. Friday night, mostly clear. A chance of showers and thunderstorms after midnight. Lows in the lower 60s. Chance of rain 30%. Saturday, mostly sunny. A chance of showers in the afternoon. Highs in the mid-80s. Chance of rain 30%. Saturday night, mostly clear in the evening, then becoming partly cloudy. A chance of showers in the evening. Lows in the upper 50s. Chance of rain 30%. Sunday, mostly sunny. Highs in the upper 70s. At 1 a.m., in Sioux City, the temperature was 70, and the dew point 69. The relative humidity was 97%. Wind was southeast at 9 miles an hour. The pressure was 29.78 inches and steady. Elsewhere in northwest Iowa, Morris was mostly cloudy and 70. In Sheldon, the temperature was missing. Cherokee was partly cloudy and 70. Spencer was partly cloudy and 69. Storm Lake was partly cloudy and 68. Other conditions across the northern plains, farther east in Iowa, skies ranged from mostly cloudy to cloudy, and temperatures were between 72 and 74 degrees. In eastern Nebraska, temperatures were between 70 and 72 degrees. It was clear at Lincoln and Norfolk. At Omaha, it was mostly cloudy. In eastern South Dakota, skies ranged from clear to partly cloudy, and temperatures were between 71 and 72 degrees. And in southern Minnesota, skies ranged from partly cloudy to mostly cloudy, and temperatures were between 68 and 72 degrees. Once again, at 1 a.m. Sioux City had a temperature of 70. The current time is 1:31 a.m. Central Daylight Time. Operating on a frequency of 162.475 MHz, this is NOAA Weather Radio Station WXL62, broadcasting from a transmitter near Lawton, Iowa. Our program originates from the National Weather Service in Sioux Falls and serves Sioux City and the surrounding Siouxland area. This hazardous weather outlook is for northwest Iowa, west central Iowa, southwest Minnesota, northeast Nebraska, central South Dakota, east central South Dakota, south central South Dakota, and southeast South Dakota. For tonight, scattered showers and thunderstorms will continue mainly along and east of I-29 through late evening. While severe thunderstorms are not expected, occasional lightning and pockets of moderate to heavy rainfall are expected. For Monday through Saturday, confidence in storm development later Monday remains low. However, if storms can form west of I-29 Monday afternoon, stronger storms could produce isolated large hail or damaging winds. Building heat from the early to mid-week will push temperatures and heat indices into the 90s to lower 100s in many areas by Tuesday and perhaps Wednesday. Moderate to major heat risk could develop, which means the heat could affect anyone without effective cooling or adequate hydration. Be prepared to enact heat-related safety measures. This combined with an active pattern aloft will lead to risks for a few strong to severe storms Tuesday night and Wednesday. However, details on timing and coverage are still uncertain. Please continue to monitor your local forecast for the latest updates. Spotter active severe storms Tuesday night and Wednesday. However, details on timing and coverage are still uncertain. Please continue to monitor your local forecast for the latest updates. Spotter activation is not expected at this time. Your National Weather Service forecast for Siouxland. Overnight, mostly cloudy. Near steady temperature around 70. Southeast winds 5 to 10 miles an hour. Monday, mostly sunny. Warmer with highs in the lower 90s. South winds around 5 miles an hour. Monday night, partly cloudy in the evening, then becoming mostly cloudy. A slight chance of showers. A chance of thunderstorms, mainly in the evening. Humid with lows in the upper 60s. Southeast winds around 5 miles an hour. Chance of rain 30%.

was in the lower 60s. Chance of rain 50%. Thursday, mostly sunny. Not as warm with highs in the lower 80s. Thursday night, mostly clear. Lows in the upper 50s. Friday, sunny. Highs in the upper 80s. Friday night, mostly clear. A chance of showers and thunderstorms after midnight. Lows in the lower 60s. Chance of rain 30%. Saturday, mostly sunny. A chance of showers in the afternoon. Highs in the mid-80s. Chance of rain 30%. Saturday night, mostly clear in the evening, then becoming partly cloudy. A chance of showers in the evening. Lows in the upper 50s. Chance of rain 30%. Sunday, mostly sunny. Highs in the upper 70s. Your National Weather Service forecast for Siouxland. Rest of tonight, mostly cloudy. Near steady temperature in the upper 60s. Southeast winds 5 to 10 miles an hour. Monday, mostly sunny. Warmer with highs in the lower 90s. South winds around 5 miles an hour. Monday night, partly cloudy in the evening, then becoming mostly cloudy. A slight chance of showers. A chance of thunderstorms, mainly in the evening. Humid with lows in the upper 60s. Southeast winds around 5 miles an hour. Chance of rain 30%. Tuesday, mostly sunny. Hot with highs in the mid-90s. Southeast winds 15 to 20 miles an hour. Gusts up to 35 miles an hour in the afternoon. Heat index values up to 104 in the afternoon. Tuesday night, partly cloudy with a chance of showers and thunderstorms. Humid with lows in the lower 70s. South winds 15 to 20 miles an hour with gusts up to 35 miles an hour. Chance of rain 50%. Heat index values up to 105 early in the evening. Wednesday, sunny with a slight chance of thunderstorms. A chance of showers, mainly in the morning. Highs in the mid-90s. Chance of rain 50%. Wednesday night, mostly clear in the evening, then partly cloudy with a chance of showers after midnight. Cooler with lows in the lower 60s. Chance of rain 30%. Thursday, sunny. Highs in the mid-80s. Thursday night, mostly clear. Lows in the upper 50s. Friday, sunny. Highs in the upper 80s. Friday night, mostly clear. A chance of showers in the evening. Lows in the lower 60s. Chance of rain 30%. Saturday, mostly sunny with a chance of showers. A chance of thunderstorms in the afternoon. Highs in the lower 80s. Chance of rain 30%. Saturday night, partly cloudy. Lows in the upper 50s. Sunday, partly sunny. Highs in the upper 70s. At 1 a.m., in Sioux City, the temperature was 70, and the dew point 69. The relative humidity was 97%. Wind was southeast at 9 miles an hour. The pressure was 29.78 inches and steady. Elsewhere in northwest Iowa, Morris was mostly cloudy and 70. In Sheldon, the temperature was missing. Cherokee was partly cloudy and 70. Spencer was partly cloudy and 69. Storm Lake was partly cloudy and 68. Other conditions across the northern plains, farther east in Iowa, skies ranged from mostly cloudy to cloudy, and temperatures were between 72 and 74 degrees. In eastern Nebraska, temperatures were between 70 and 72 degrees. It was clear at Lincoln and North Fork. At Omaha, it was mostly cloudy. In eastern South Dakota, skies ranged from clear to partly cloudy, and temperatures were between 71 and 72 degrees. And in southern Minnesota, skies ranged from partly cloudy to mostly cloudy, and temperatures were between 68 and 72 degrees. Once again, at 1 a.m. Sioux City had a temperature of 70. The current time is 1:39 a.m. Central Daylight Time. Operating on a frequency of 162.475 MHz, this is NOAA Weather Radio Station WXL62, broadcast.

broadcasting from a transmitter near Lawton, Iowa. Our program originates from the National Weather Service in Sioux Falls and serves Sioux City and the surrounding Siouxland area. This hazardous weather outlook is for northwest Iowa, west central Iowa, southwest Minnesota, northeast Nebraska, central South Dakota, east central South Dakota, south central South Dakota, and southeast South Dakota. For tonight, scattered showers and thunderstorms will continue mainly along and east of I-29 through late evening. While severe thunderstorms are not expected, occasional lightning and pockets of moderate to heavy rainfall are expected. For Monday through Saturday, confidence in storm development later Monday remains low. However, if storms can form west of I-29 Monday afternoon, stronger storms could produce isolated large hail or damaging winds. Building heat from the early to mid-week will push temperatures and heat indices into the 90s to lower 100s in many areas by Tuesday and perhaps Wednesday. Moderate to major heat risk could develop, which means the heat could affect anyone without effective cooling or adequate hydration. Be prepared to enact heat-related safety measures. This combined with an active pattern aloft will lead to risks for a few strong to severe storms Tuesday night and Wednesday. However, details on timing and coverage are still uncertain. Please continue to monitor your local forecast for the latest updates. Spotter activation is not expected at this time. Your National Weather Service forecast for Siouxland. West of tonight, mostly cloudy. Near steady temperature in the upper 60s. Southeast winds 5 to 10 miles an hour. Monday, mostly sunny. Warmer with highs in the lower 90s. South winds around 5 miles an hour. Monday night, partly cloudy in the evening, then becoming mostly cloudy. A slight chance of showers. A chance of thunderstorms, mainly in the evening. Humid with lows in the upper 60s. Southeast winds around 5 miles an hour. Chance of rain 30%. Tuesday, mostly sunny. Hot with highs in the mid-90s. Southeast winds 15 to 20 miles an hour. Gusts up to 35 miles an hour in the afternoon. Heat index values up to 104 in the afternoon. Tuesday night, partly cloudy with a chance of showers and thunderstorms. Humid with lows in the lower 70s. South winds 15 to 20 miles an hour with gusts up to 35 miles an hour. Chance of rain 50%. Heat index values up to 105 early in the evening. Wednesday, sunny with a slight chance of thunderstorms. A chance of showers, mainly in the morning. Highs in the mid-90s. Chance of rain 50%. Wednesday night, mostly clear in the evening, then partly cloudy with a chance of showers after midnight. Cooler with lows in the lower 60s. Chance of rain 30%. Thursday, sunny. Highs in the mid-80s. Thursday night, mostly clear. Lows in the upper 50s. Friday, sunny. Highs in the upper 80s. Friday night, mostly clear. A chance of showers in the evening. Lows in the lower 60s. Chance of rain 30%. Saturday, mostly sunny with a chance of showers. A chance of thunderstorms in the afternoon. Highs in the lower 80s. Chance of rain 30%. Saturday night, partly cloudy. Lows in the upper 50s. Sunday, partly sunny. Highs in the upper 70s. At 1 a.m., in Sioux City, the temperature was 70, and the dew point 69. The relative humidity was 97%. Wind was southeast at 9 miles an hour. The pressure was 29.78 inches and steady. Elsewhere in northwest Iowa, Morris was mostly cloudy and 70. In Sheldon, the temperature was missing. Cherokee was partly cloudy and 70. Spencer was partly cloudy and 69. Storm Lake was partly cloudy and 68. Other conditions across the northern plains, farther east in Iowa, skies ranged from mostly cloudy to cloudy, and temperatures were between 72 and 74 degrees. In eastern Nebraska, temperatures were between 70 and 72 degrees. It was clear at Lincoln and Norfolk. At Omaha, it was mostly

cloudy. In eastern South Dakota, skies ranged from clear to partly cloudy, and temperatures were between 71 and 72 degrees. And in southern Minnesota, skies ranged from partly cloudy to mostly cloudy, and temperatures were between 68 and 72 degrees. Once again, at 1 a.m. Sioux City had a temperature of 70. The current time is 1:45 a.m. Central Daylight Time. Operating on a frequency of 162.475 MHz, this is NOAA Weather Radio Station WXL62, broadcasting from a transmitter near Lawton, Iowa. Our program originates from the National Weather Service in Sioux Falls and serves Sioux City and the surrounding Siouxland area. This hazardous weather outlook is for northwest Iowa, west central Iowa, southwest Minnesota, northeast Nebraska, central South Dakota, east central South Dakota, south central South Dakota, and southeast South Dakota. For tonight, scattered showers and thunderstorms will continue mainly along and east of I-29 through late evening. While severe thunderstorms are not expected, occasional lightning and pockets of moderate to heavy rainfall are expected. For Monday through Saturday, confidence in storm development later Monday remains low. However, if storms can form west of I-29 Monday afternoon, stronger storms could produce isolated large hail or damaging winds. Building heat from the early to mid-week will push temperatures and heat indices into the 90s to lower 100s in many areas by Tuesday and perhaps Wednesday. Moderate to major heat risk could develop, which means the heat could affect anyone without effective cooling or adequate hydration. Be prepared to enact heat-related safety measures. This combined with an active pattern aloft will lead to risks for a few strong to severe storms Tuesday night and Wednesday. However, details on timing and coverage are still uncertain. Please continue to monitor your local forecast for the latest updates. Spotter activation is not expected at this time. Your National Weather Service forecast for Siouxland. West of tonight, mostly cloudy. Near steady temperature in the upper 60s. Southeast winds 5 to 10 miles an hour. Monday, mostly sunny. Warmer with highs in the lower 90s. South winds around 5 miles an hour. Monday night, partly cloudy in the evening, then becoming mostly cloudy. A slight chance of showers. A chance of thunderstorms, mainly in the evening. Humid with lows in the upper 60s. Southeast winds around 5 miles an hour. Chance of rain 30%. Tuesday, mostly sunny. Hot with highs in the mid-90s. Southeast winds 15 to 20 miles an hour. Gusts up to 35 miles an hour in the afternoon. Heat index values up to 104 in the afternoon. Tuesday night, partly cloudy with a chance of showers and thunderstorms. Humid with lows in the lower 70s. South winds 15 to 20 miles an hour with gusts up to 35 miles an hour. Chance of rain 50%. Heat index values up to 105 early in the evening. Wednesday, sunny with a slight chance of thunderstorms. A chance of showers, mainly in the morning. Highs in the mid-90s. Chance of rain 50%. Wednesday night, mostly clear in the evening, then partly cloudy with a chance of showers after midnight. Cooler with lows in the lower 60s. Chance of rain 30%. Thursday, sunny. Highs in the mid-80s. Thursday night, mostly clear. Lows in the upper 50s. Friday, sunny. Highs in the upper 80s. Friday night, mostly clear. A chance of showers in the evening. Lows in the lower 60s. Chance of rain 30%. Saturday, mostly sunny with a chance of showers. A chance of thunderstorms in the afternoon. Highs in the lower 80s. Chance of rain 30%. Saturday night, partly cloudy. Lows in the upper 50s. Sunday, partly sunny. Highs in the upper 70s. At 1 a.m., in Sioux City, the temperature was 70, and the dew point 69. The relative humidity was 97%. Wind was southeast at 9 miles an hour. The pressure was 29.78 inches and steady. Elsewhere in northwest Iowa, Morris was mostly cloudy.

and 70. In Sheldon, the temperature was missing. Cherokee was partly cloudy and 70. Spencer was partly cloudy and 69. Storm Lake was partly cloudy and 68. Other conditions across the northern plains, farther east in Iowa, skies ranged from mostly cloudy to cloudy, and temperatures were between 72 and 74 degrees. In eastern Nebraska, temperatures were between 70 and 72 degrees. It was clear at Lincoln and Norfolk. At Omaha, it was mostly cloudy. In eastern South Dakota, skies ranged from clear to partly cloudy, and temperatures were between 71 and 72 degrees. And in southern Minnesota, skies ranged from partly cloudy to mostly cloudy, and temperatures were between 68 and 72 degrees. Once again, at 1 a.m. Sioux City had a temperature of 70. The current time is 1:50 a.m. Central Daylight Time. Operating on a frequency of 162.475 MHz, this is NOAA Weather Radio Station WXL62, broadcasting from a transmitter near Lawton, Iowa. Our program originates from the National Weather Service in Sioux Falls and serves Sioux City and the surrounding Siouxland area. This hazardous weather outlook is for northwest Iowa, west central Iowa, southwest Minnesota, northeast Nebraska, central South Dakota, east central South Dakota, south central South Dakota, and southeast South Dakota. For tonight, scattered showers and thunderstorms will continue mainly along and east of I-29 through late evening. While severe thunderstorms are not expected, occasional lightning and pockets of moderate to heavy rainfall are expected. For Monday through Saturday, confidence in storm development later Monday remains low. However, if storms can form west of I-29 Monday afternoon, stronger storms could produce isolated large hail or damaging winds. Building heat from the early to mid-week will push temperatures and heat indices into the 90s to lower 100s in many areas by Tuesday and perhaps Wednesday. Moderate to major heat risk could develop, which means the heat could affect anyone without effective cooling or adequate hydration. Be prepared to enact heat-related safety measures. This combined with an active pattern aloft will lead to risks for a few strong to severe storms Tuesday night and Wednesday. However, details on timing and coverage are still uncertain. Please continue to monitor your local forecast for the latest updates. Spotter activation is not expected at this time. Your National Weather Service forecast for Siouxland. Rest of tonight, mostly cloudy. Near steady temperature in the upper 60s. Southeast winds 5 to 10 miles an hour. Monday, mostly sunny. Warmer with highs in the lower 90s. South winds around 5 miles an hour. Monday night, partly cloudy in the evening, then becoming mostly cloudy. A slight chance of showers. A chance of thunderstorms, mainly in the evening. Humid with lows in the upper 60s. Southeast winds around 5 miles an hour. Chance of rain 30%. Tuesday, mostly sunny. Hot with highs in the mid-90s. Southeast winds 15 to 20 miles an hour. Gusts up to 35 miles an hour in the afternoon. Heat index values up to 104 in the afternoon. Tuesday night, partly cloudy with a chance of showers and thunderstorms. Humid with lows in the lower 70s. South winds 15 to 20 miles an hour with gusts up to 35 miles an hour. Chance of rain 50%. Heat index values up to 105 early in the evening. Wednesday, sunny with a slight chance of thunderstorms. A chance of showers, mainly in the morning. Highs in the mid-90s. Chance of rain 50%. Wednesday night, mostly clear in the evening, then partly cloudy with a chance of showers after midnight. Cooler with lows in the lower 60s. Chance of rain 30%. Thursday, sunny. Highs in the mid-80s. Thursday night, mostly clear. Lows in the upper 50s. Friday, sunny. Highs in the upper 80s. Friday night, mostly clear. A chance of showers in the evening. Lows in the lower 60s. Chance of rain 30%. Saturday, mostly sunny with a chance of showers.

a chance of thunderstorms in the afternoon. Highs in the lower 80s. Chance of rain 30%. Saturday night, partly cloudy. Lows in the upper 50s. Sunday, partly sunny. Highs in the upper 70s. At 1 a.m., in Sioux City, the temperature was 70 and the dew point 69. The relative humidity was 97%. Wind was southeast at 9 miles an hour. The pressure was 29.78 inches and steady. Elsewhere in northwest Iowa, Morris was mostly cloudy and 70. In Sheldon, the temperature was missing. Cherokee was partly cloudy and 70. Spencer was partly cloudy and 69. Storm Lake was partly cloudy and 68. Other conditions across the northern plains, farther east in Iowa, skies ranged from mostly cloudy to cloudy, and temperatures were between 72 and 74 degrees. In eastern Nebraska, temperatures were between 70 and 72 degrees. It was clear at Lincoln and North Fork. At Omaha, it was mostly cloudy. In eastern South Dakota, skies ranged from clear to partly cloudy, and temperatures were between 71 and 72 degrees. And in southern Minnesota, skies ranged from partly cloudy to mostly cloudy, and temperatures were between 68 and 72 degrees. Once again, at 1 a.m. Sioux City had a temperature of 70. The current time is 1:56 a.m. Central Daylight Time. Operating on a frequency of 162.475 MHz, this is NOAA Weather Radio Station WXL62, broadcasting from a transmitter near Lawton, Iowa. Our program originates from the National Weather Service in Sioux Falls and serves Sioux City and the surrounding Siouxland area. This hazardous weather outlook is for northwest Iowa, west central Iowa, southwest Minnesota, northeast Nebraska, central South Dakota, east central South Dakota, south central South Dakota, and southeast South Dakota. For tonight, scattered showers and thunderstorms will continue mainly along and east of I-29 through late evening. While severe thunderstorms are not expected, occasional lightning and pockets of moderate to heavy rainfall are expected. For Monday through Saturday, confidence in storm development later Monday remains low. However, if storms can form west of I-29 Monday afternoon, stronger storms could produce isolated large hail or damaging winds. Building heat from the early to mid-week will push temperatures and heat indices into the 90s to lower 100s in many areas by Tuesday and perhaps Wednesday. Moderate to major heat risk could develop, which means the heat could affect anyone without effective cooling or adequate hydration. Be prepared to enact heat-related safety measures. This combined with an active pattern aloft will lead to risks for a few strong to severe storms Tuesday night and Wednesday. However, details on timing and coverage are still uncertain. Please continue to monitor your local forecast for the latest updates. Spotter activation is not expected at this time. Your National Weather Service forecast for Siouxland. Rest of tonight, mostly cloudy. Near steady temperature in the upper 60s. Southeast winds 5 to 10 miles an hour. Monday, mostly sunny. Warmer with highs in the lower 90s. South winds around 5 miles an hour. Monday night, partly cloudy in the evening, then becoming mostly cloudy. A slight chance of showers. A chance of thunderstorms, mainly in the evening. Humid with lows in the upper 60s. Southeast winds around 5 miles an hour. Chance of rain 30%. Tuesday, mostly sunny. Hot with highs in the mid-90s. Southeast winds 15 to 20 miles an hour. Gusts up to 35 miles an hour in the afternoon. Heat index values up to 104 in the afternoon. Tuesday night, partly cloudy with a chance of showers and thunderstorms. Humid with lows in the lower 70s. South winds 15 to 20 miles an hour with gusts up to 35 miles an hour. Chance of rain 50%. Heat index values up to 105 early in the evening. Wednesday, sunny with a slight chance of thunderstorms. A chance of showers, mainly in the morning. Highs in the mid-90s. Chance of rain 50%.

Thursday night, mostly clear in the evening, then partly cloudy with a chance of showers after midnight. Cooler with lows in the lower 60s. Chance of rain 30%. Thursday, sunny. Highs in the mid-80s. Thursday night, mostly clear. Lows in the upper 50s. Friday, sunny. Highs in the upper 80s. Friday night, mostly clear. A chance of showers in the evening. Lows in the lower 60s. Chance of rain 30%. Saturday, mostly sunny with a chance of showers. A chance of thunderstorms in the afternoon. Highs in the lower 80s. Chance of rain 30%. Saturday night, partly cloudy. Lows in the upper 50s. Sunday, partly sunny. Highs in the upper 70s. At 1 a.m., in Sioux City, the temperature was 70, and the dew point 69. The relative humidity was 97%. Wind was southeast at 9 miles an hour. The pressure was 29.78 inches and steady. Elsewhere in northwest Iowa, Morris was mostly cloudy and 70. In Sheldon, the temperature was missing. Cherokee was partly cloudy and 70. Spencer was partly cloudy and 69. Storm Lake was partly cloudy and 68. Other conditions across the northern plains, farther east in Iowa, skies ranged from mostly cloudy to cloudy, and temperatures were between 72 and 74 degrees. In eastern Nebraska, temperatures were between 70 and 72 degrees. It was clear at Lincoln and Norfolk. At Omaha, it was mostly cloudy. In eastern South Dakota, skies ranged from clear to partly cloudy, and temperatures were between 71 and 72 degrees. And in southern Minnesota, skies ranged from partly cloudy to mostly cloudy, and temperatures were between 68 and 72 degrees. Once again, at 1 a.m., Sioux City had a temperature of 70. At 2 a.m., in Sioux City, the temperature was 70, and the dew point 68. The relative humidity was 93%. Wind was southeast at 8 miles an hour. The pressure was 29.77 inches and falling. Elsewhere in northwest Iowa, Morris was partly cloudy and 70. Spencer was partly cloudy and 68. Other conditions across the northern plains, farther east in Iowa, skies ranged from mostly cloudy to cloudy, and temperatures were between 71 and 73 degrees. In eastern Nebraska, temperatures were between 69 and 72 degrees. At Norfolk, it was clear. At Omaha, it was partly cloudy. At Lincoln, it was mostly cloudy. In eastern South Dakota, skies ranged from clear to partly cloudy, and temperatures were between 70 and 72 degrees. And in southern Minnesota, temperatures were between 68 and 72 degrees. At Rochester, rain was falling. At Worthington, it was clear. At Marshall, it was partly cloudy. It was cloudy at Mankato and Minneapolis. Once again, at 2 a.m. Sioux City had a temperature of 70. The current time is 2:03 a.m. Central Daylight Time. Operating on a frequency of 162.475 MHz, this is NOAA Weather Radio Station WXL62, broadcasting from a transmitter near Lawton, Iowa. Our program originates from the National Weather Service in Sioux Falls and serves Sioux City and the surrounding Siouxland area. This hazardous weather outlook is for northwest Iowa, west central Iowa, southwest Minnesota, northeast Nebraska, central South Dakota, east central South Dakota, south central South Dakota, and southeast South Dakota. For tonight, scattered showers and thunderstorms will continue mainly along and east of I-29 through late evening. While severe thunderstorms are not expected, occasional lightning and pockets of moderate to heavy rainfall are expected. For Monday through Saturday, confidence in storm development later Monday remains low. However, if storms can form west of I-29 Monday afternoon, stronger storms could produce isolated large hail or damaging winds. Building heat from the early to mid-week will push temperatures and heat indices into the 90s to lower 100s in many areas by Tuesday and perhaps Wednesday. Moderate to major heat risk could develop.

which means the heat could affect anyone without effective cooling or adequate hydration. Be prepared to enact heat-related safety measures. This combined with an active pattern aloft will lead to risks for a few strong to severe storms Tuesday night and Wednesday. However, details on timing and coverage are still uncertain. Please continue to monitor your local forecast for the latest updates. Spotter activation is not expected at this time. Your National Weather Service forecast for Siouxland. Rest of tonight, mostly cloudy. Near steady temperature in the upper 60s. Southeast winds 5 to 10 miles an hour. Monday, mostly sunny. Warmer with highs in the lower 90s. South winds around 5 miles an hour. Monday night, partly cloudy in the evening, then becoming mostly cloudy. A slight chance of showers. A chance of thunderstorms, mainly in the evening. Humid with lows in the upper 60s. Southeast winds around 5 miles an hour. Chance of rain 30%. Tuesday, mostly sunny. Hot with highs in the mid-90s. Southeast winds 15 to 20 miles an hour. Gusts up to 35 miles an hour in the afternoon. Heat index values up to 104 in the afternoon. Tuesday night, partly cloudy with a chance of showers and thunderstorms. Humid with lows in the lower 70s. South winds 15 to 20 miles an hour with gusts up to 35 miles an hour. Chance of rain 50%. Heat index values up to 105 early in the evening. Wednesday, sunny with a slight chance of thunderstorms. A chance of showers, mainly in the morning. Highs in the mid-90s. Chance of rain 50%. Wednesday night, mostly clear in the evening, then partly cloudy with a chance of showers after midnight. Cooler with lows in the lower 60s. Chance of rain 30%. Thursday, sunny. Highs in the mid-80s. Thursday night, mostly clear. Lows in the upper 50s. Friday, sunny. Highs in the upper 80s. Friday night, mostly clear. A chance of showers in the evening. Lows in the lower 60s. Chance of rain 30%. Saturday, mostly sunny with a chance of showers. A chance of thunderstorms in the afternoon. Highs in the lower 80s. Chance of rain 30%. Saturday night, partly cloudy. Lows in the upper 50s. Sunday, partly sunny. Highs in the upper 70s. At 2 a.m., in Sioux City, the temperature was 70, and the dew point 68. The relative humidity was 93%. Wind was southeast at 8 miles an hour. The pressure was 29.77 inches and falling. Elsewhere in northwest Iowa, Morris was partly cloudy, and 70. Spencer was partly cloudy, and 68. Other conditions across the northern plains, farther east in Iowa, skies ranged from mostly cloudy to cloudy, and temperatures were between 71 and 73 degrees. In eastern Nebraska, temperatures were between 69 and 72 degrees. At Norfolk, it was clear. At Omaha, it was partly cloudy. At Lincoln, it was mostly cloudy. In eastern South Dakota, skies ranged from clear to partly cloudy, and temperatures were between 70 and 72 degrees. And in southern Minnesota, temperatures were between 68 and 72 degrees. At Rochester, rain was falling. At Worthington, it was clear. At Marshall, it was partly cloudy. It was cloudy at Mankato and Minneapolis. Once again, at 2 a.m. Sioux City had a temperature of 70. The current time is 2:08 a.m. Central Daylight Time. Operating on a frequency of 162.475 MHz, this is NOAA Weather Radio Station WXL62, broadcasting from a transmitter near Lawton, Iowa. Our program originates from the National Weather Service in Sioux Falls and serves Sioux City and the surrounding Siouxland area. This hazardous weather outlook is for northwest Iowa, west central Iowa, southwest Minnesota, northeast Nebraska, central South Dakota, east central South Dakota, south central South Dakota, and southeast South Dakota. For tonight, scattered showers and thunderstorms will continue.

mainly along and east of I-29 through late evening. While severe thunderstorms are not expected, occasional lightning and pockets of moderate to heavy rainfall are expected. For Monday through Saturday, confidence in storm development later Monday remains low. However, if storms can form west of I-29 Monday afternoon, stronger storms could produce isolated large hail or damaging winds. Building heat from the early to mid-week will push temperatures and heat indices into the 90s to lower 100s in many areas by Tuesday and perhaps Wednesday. Moderate to major heat risk could develop, which means the heat could affect anyone without effective cooling or adequate hydration. Be prepared to enact heat-related safety measures. This combined with an active pattern aloft will lead to risks for a few strong to severe storms Tuesday night and Wednesday. However, details on timing and coverage are still uncertain. Please continue to monitor your local forecast for the latest updates. Spotter activation is not expected at this time. Your National Weather Service forecast for Siouxland. Rest of tonight, mostly cloudy. Near steady temperature in the upper 60s. Southeast winds 5 to 10 miles an hour. Monday, mostly sunny. Warmer with highs in the lower 90s. South winds around 5 miles an hour. Monday night, partly cloudy in the evening, then becoming mostly cloudy. A slight chance of showers. A chance of thunderstorms, mainly in the evening. Humid with lows in the upper 60s. Southeast winds around 5 miles an hour. Chance of rain 30%. Tuesday, mostly sunny. Hot with highs in the mid-90s. Southeast winds 15 to 20 miles an hour. Gusts up to 35 miles an hour in the afternoon. Heat index values up to 104 in the afternoon. Tuesday night, partly cloudy with a chance of showers and thunderstorms. Humid with lows in the lower 70s. South winds 15 to 20 miles an hour with gusts up to 35 miles an hour. Chance of rain 50%. Heat index values up to 105 early in the evening. Wednesday, sunny with a slight chance of thunderstorms. A chance of showers, mainly in the morning. Highs in the mid-90s. Chance of rain 50%. Wednesday night, mostly clear in the evening, then partly cloudy with a chance of showers after midnight. Cooler with lows in the lower 60s. Chance of rain 30%. Thursday, sunny. Highs in the mid-80s. Thursday night, mostly clear. Lows in the upper 50s. Friday, sunny. Highs in the upper 80s. Friday night, mostly clear. A chance of showers in the evening. Lows in the lower 60s. Chance of rain 30%. Saturday, mostly sunny with a chance of showers. A chance of thunderstorms in the afternoon. Highs in the lower 80s. Chance of rain 30%. Saturday night, partly cloudy. Lows in the upper 50s. Sunday, partly sunny. Highs in the upper 70s. At 2 a.m., in Sioux City, the temperature was 70, and the dew point 68. The relative humidity was 93%. Wind was southeast at 8 miles an hour. The pressure was 29.77 inches and falling. Elsewhere in northwest Iowa, Morris was partly cloudy, and 70. Cherokee was partly cloudy, and 66. Spencer was partly cloudy, and 68. Other conditions across the northern plains, farther east in Iowa, it was cloudy, and temperatures were between 71 and 73 degrees. In eastern Nebraska, temperatures were between 69 and 72 degrees. At Norfolk, it was clear. At Omaha, it was partly cloudy. At Lincoln, it was mostly cloudy. In eastern South Dakota, skies ranged from clear to partly cloudy, and temperatures were between 70 and 72 degrees. And in southern Minnesota, temperatures were between 68 and 72 degrees. At Rochester, rain was falling. At Worthington, it was clear. At Marshall, it was mostly cloudy. It was cloudy at Mankato and Minneapolis. Once again, at 2 a.m. Sioux City had a temperature of 70. The current time is 2:14 a.m. Central Daylight.

Light time. Operating on a frequency of 162.475 megahertz, this is NOAA Weather Radio Station WXL62, broadcasting from a transmitter near Lawton, Iowa. Our program originates from the National Weather Service in Sioux Falls and serves Sioux City and the surrounding Siouxland area. This hazardous weather outlook is for northwest Iowa, west central Iowa, southwest Minnesota, northeast Nebraska, central South Dakota, east central South Dakota, south central South Dakota, and southeast South Dakota. For tonight, scattered showers and thunderstorms will continue mainly along and east of I-29 through late evening. While severe thunderstorms are not expected, occasional lightning and pockets of moderate to heavy rainfall are expected. For Monday through Saturday, confidence in storm development later Monday remains low. However, if storms can form west of I-29 Monday afternoon, stronger storms could produce isolated large hail or damaging winds. Building heat from the early to mid-week will push temperatures and heat indices into the 90s to lower 100s in many areas by Tuesday and perhaps Wednesday. Moderate to major heat risk could develop, which means the heat could affect anyone without effective cooling or adequate hydration. Be prepared to enact heat-related safety measures. This combined with an active pattern aloft will lead to risks for a few strong to severe storms Tuesday night and Wednesday. However, details on timing and coverage are still uncertain. Please continue to monitor your local forecast for the latest updates. Spotter activation is not expected at this time. Your National Weather Service forecast for Siouxland. Rest of tonight, mostly cloudy. Near steady temperature in the upper 60s. Southeast winds 5 to 10 miles an hour. Monday, mostly sunny. Warmer with highs in the lower 90s. South winds around 5 miles an hour. Monday night, partly cloudy in the evening, then becoming mostly cloudy. A slight chance of showers. A chance of thunderstorms, mainly in the evening. Humid with lows in the upper 60s. Southeast winds around 5 miles an hour. Chance of rain 30%. Tuesday, mostly sunny. Hot with highs in the mid-90s. Southeast winds 15 to 20 miles an hour. Gusts up to 35 miles an hour in the afternoon. Heat index values up to 104 in the afternoon. Tuesday night, partly cloudy with a chance of showers and thunderstorms. Humid with lows in the lower 70s. South winds 15 to 20 miles an hour with gusts up to 35 miles an hour. Chance of rain 50%. Heat index values up to 105 early in the evening. Wednesday, sunny with a slight chance of thunderstorms. A chance of showers, mainly in the morning. Highs in the mid-90s. Chance of rain 50%. Wednesday night, mostly clear in the evening, then partly cloudy with a chance of showers after midnight. Cooler with lows in the lower 60s. Chance of rain 30%. Thursday, sunny. Highs in the mid-80s. Thursday night, mostly clear. Lows in the upper 50s. Friday, sunny. Highs in the upper 80s. Friday night, mostly clear. A chance of showers in the evening. Lows in the lower 60s. Chance of rain 30%. Saturday, mostly sunny with a chance of showers. A chance of thunderstorms in the afternoon. Highs in the lower 80s. Chance of rain 30%. Saturday night, partly cloudy. Lows in the upper 50s. Sunday, partly sunny. Highs in the upper 70s. At 2 a.m., in Sioux City, the temperature was 70 and the dew point 68. The relative humidity was 93%. Wind was southeast at 8 miles an hour. The pressure was 29.77 inches and falling. Elsewhere in northwest Iowa, Morris was partly cloudy and 70. Cherokee was partly cloudy and 66. Spencer was partly cloudy and 68. Other conditions across the northern plains, farther east in Iowa, it was cloudy and temperatures were between 71 and 73 degrees. In eastern Nebraska, temperatures were between 69 and 72 degrees. At North Fork, it was clear.
At Omaha, it was partly cloudy. At Lincoln, it was mostly cloudy. In eastern South Dakota, skies ranged from clear to partly cloudy, and temperatures were between 70 and 72 degrees. And in southern Minnesota, temperatures were between 68 and 72 degrees. At Rochester, rain was falling. At Worthington, it was clear. At Marshall, it was mostly cloudy. It was cloudy at Mankato and Minneapolis. Once again, at 2 a.m. Sioux City had a temperature of 70. The current time is 2:20 a.m. Central Daylight Time. Operating on a frequency of 162.475 MHz, this is NOAA Weather Radio Station WXL62, broadcasting from a transmitter near Lawton, Iowa. Our program originates from the National Weather Service in Sioux Falls and serves Sioux City and the surrounding Siouxland area. This hazardous weather outlook is for northwest Iowa, west central Iowa, southwest Minnesota, northeast Nebraska, central South Dakota, east central South Dakota, south central South Dakota, and southeast South Dakota. For tonight, scattered showers and thunderstorms will continue mainly along and east of I-29 through late evening. While severe thunderstorms are not expected, occasional lightning and pockets of moderate to heavy rainfall are expected. For Monday through Saturday, confidence in storm development later Monday remains low. However, if storms can form west of I-29 Monday afternoon, stronger storms could produce isolated large hail or damaging winds. Building heat from the early to mid-week will push temperatures and heat indices into the 90s to lower 100s in many areas by Tuesday and perhaps Wednesday. Moderate to major heat risk could develop, which means the heat could affect anyone without effective cooling or adequate hydration. Be prepared to enact heat-related safety measures. This combined with an active pattern aloft will lead to risks for a few strong to severe storms Tuesday night and Wednesday. However, details on timing and coverage are still uncertain. Please continue to monitor your local forecast for the latest updates. Spotter activation is not expected at this time. Your National Weather Service forecast for Siouxland. West of tonight, mostly cloudy. Near steady temperature in the upper 60s. Southeast winds 5 to 10 miles an hour. Monday, mostly sunny. Warmer with highs in the lower 90s. South winds around 5 miles an hour. Monday night, partly cloudy in the evening, then becoming mostly cloudy. A slight chance of showers. A chance of thunderstorms, mainly in the evening. Humid with lows in the upper 60s. Southeast winds around 5 miles an hour. Chance of rain 30%. Tuesday, mostly sunny. Hot with highs in the mid-90s. Southeast winds 15 to 20 miles an hour. Gusts up to 35 miles an hour in the afternoon. Heat index values up to 104 in the afternoon. Tuesday night, partly cloudy with a chance of showers and thunderstorms. Humid with lows in the lower 70s. South winds 15 to 20 miles an hour with gusts up to 35 miles an hour. Chance of rain 50%. Heat index values up to 105 early in the evening. Wednesday, sunny with a slight chance of thunderstorms. A chance of showers, mainly in the morning. Highs in the mid-90s. Chance of rain 50%. Wednesday night, mostly clear in the evening, then partly cloudy with a chance of showers after midnight. Cooler with lows in the lower 60s. Chance of rain 30%. Thursday, sunny. Highs in the mid-80s. Thursday night, mostly clear. Lows in the upper 50s. Friday, sunny. Highs in the upper 80s. Friday night, mostly clear. A chance of showers in the evening. Lows in the lower 60s. Chance of rain 30%. Saturday, mostly sunny with a chance of showers. A chance of thunderstorms in the afternoon. Highs in the lower 80s. Chance of rain 30%. Saturday night, partly cloudy. Lows in the upper 50s. Sunday, partly sunny. Highs in the upper 70s. At 2 a.m., in Sioux City, the temperature was 70, and the dew point 68.
The relative humidity was

3%. Wind was southeast at 8 miles an hour. The pressure was 29.77 inches and falling. Elsewhere in northwest Iowa, Morris was partly cloudy and 70. Cherokee was partly cloudy and 66. Spencer was partly cloudy and 68. Other conditions across the northern plains, farther east in Iowa, it was cloudy and temperatures were between 71 and 73 degrees. In eastern Nebraska, temperatures were between 69 and 72 degrees. At North Fork, it was clear. At Omaha, it was partly cloudy. At Lincoln, it was mostly cloudy. In eastern South Dakota, skies ranged from clear to partly cloudy, and temperatures were between 70 and 72 degrees. And in southern Minnesota, temperatures were between 68 and 72 degrees. At Rochester, rain was falling. At Worthington, it was clear. At Marshall, it was mostly cloudy. It was cloudy at Mankato and Minneapolis. Once again, at 2 a.m. Sioux City had a temperature of 70. The current time is 2:25 a.m. Central Daylight Time. Operating on a frequency of 162.475 MHz, this is NOAA Weather Radio Station WXL62, broadcasting from a transmitter near Lawton, Iowa. Our program originates from the National Weather Service in Sioux Falls and serves Sioux City and the surrounding Siouxland area. This hazardous weather outlook is for northwest Iowa, west central Iowa, southwest Minnesota, northeast Nebraska, central South Dakota, east central South Dakota, south central South Dakota, and southeast South Dakota. For tonight, scattered showers and thunderstorms will continue mainly along and east of I-29 through late evening. While severe thunderstorms are not expected, occasional lightning and pockets of moderate to heavy rainfall are expected. For Monday through Saturday, confidence in storm development later Monday remains low. However, if storms can form west of I-29 Monday afternoon, stronger storms could produce isolated large hail or damaging winds. Building heat from the early to mid-week will push temperatures and heat indices into the 90s to lower 100s in many areas by Tuesday and perhaps Wednesday. Moderate to major heat risk could develop, which means the heat could affect anyone without effective cooling or adequate hydration. Be prepared to enact heat-related safety measures. This combined with an active pattern aloft will lead to risks for a few strong to severe storms Tuesday night and Wednesday. However, details on timing and coverage are still uncertain. Please continue to monitor your local forecast for the latest updates. Spotter activation is not expected at this time. Your National Weather Service forecast for Siouxland. Rest of tonight, mostly cloudy. Near steady temperature in the upper 60s. Southeast winds 5 to 10 miles an hour. Monday, mostly sunny. Warmer with highs in the lower 90s. South winds around 5 miles an hour. Monday night, partly cloudy in the evening, then becoming mostly cloudy. A slight chance of showers. A chance of thunderstorms, mainly in the evening. Humid with lows in the upper 60s. Southeast winds around 5 miles an hour. Chance of rain 30%. Tuesday, mostly sunny. Hot with highs in the mid-90s. Southeast winds 15 to 20 miles an hour. Gusts up to 35 miles an hour in the afternoon. Heat index values up to 104 in the afternoon. Tuesday night, partly cloudy with a chance of showers and thunderstorms. Humid with lows in the lower 70s. South winds 15 to 20 miles an hour with gusts up to 35 miles an hour. Chance of rain 50%. Heat index values up to 105 early in the evening. Wednesday, sunny with a slight chance of thunderstorms. A chance of showers, mainly in the morning. Highs in the mid-90s. Chance of rain 50%. Wednesday night, mostly clear in the evening, then partly cloudy with a chance of showers after midnight. Cooler with lows in the lower 60s. Chance of rain 30%. Thursday, sunny. Highs in the mid-80s. Thursday night, mostly clear. Lows in the upper 50s. Friday, sunny. Highs in the upper

80s. Friday night, mostly clear. A chance of showers in the evening. Lows in the lower 60s. Chance of rain 30%. Saturday, mostly sunny with a chance of showers. A chance of thunderstorms in the afternoon. Highs in the lower 80s. Chance of rain 30%. Saturday night, partly cloudy. Lows in the upper 50s. Sunday, partly sunny. Highs in the upper 70s. At 2 a.m., in Sioux City, the temperature was 70, and the dew point 68. The relative humidity was 93%. Wind was southeast at 8 miles an hour. The pressure was 29.77 inches and falling. Elsewhere in northwest Iowa, Morris was partly cloudy, and 70. Cherokee was partly cloudy, and 66. Spencer was partly cloudy, and 68. Other conditions across the northern plains, farther east in Iowa, it was cloudy, and temperatures were between 71 and 73 degrees. In eastern Nebraska, temperatures were between 69 and 72 degrees. At Norfolk, it was clear. At Omaha, it was partly cloudy. At Lincoln, it was mostly cloudy. In eastern South Dakota, skies ranged from clear to partly cloudy, and temperatures were between 70 and 72 degrees. And in southern Minnesota, temperatures were between 68 and 72 degrees. At Rochester, rain was falling. At Worthington, it was clear. At Marshall, it was mostly cloudy. It was cloudy at Mankato and Minneapolis. Once again, at 2 a.m. Sioux City had a temperature of 70. The current time is 2:31 a.m. Central Daylight Time. Operating on a frequency of 162.475 MHz, this is NOAA Weather Radio Station WXL62, broadcasting from a transmitter near Lawton, Iowa. Our program originates from the National Weather Service in Sioux Falls and serves Sioux City and the surrounding Siouxland area. This hazardous weather outlook is for northwest Iowa, west central Iowa, southwest Minnesota, northeast Nebraska, central South Dakota, east central South Dakota, south central South Dakota, and southeast South Dakota. For tonight, scattered showers and thunderstorms will continue mainly along and east of I-29 through late evening. While severe thunderstorms are not expected, occasional lightning and pockets of moderate to heavy rainfall are expected. For Monday through Saturday, confidence in storm development later Monday remains low. However, if storms can form west of I-29 Monday afternoon, stronger storms could produce isolated large hail or damaging winds. Building heat from the early to mid-week will push temperatures and heat indices into the 90s to lower 100s in many areas by Tuesday and perhaps Wednesday. Moderate to major heat risk could develop, which means the heat could affect anyone without effective cooling or adequate hydration. Be prepared to enact heat-related safety measures. This combined with an active major heat risk could develop, which means the heat could affect anyone without effective cooling or adequate hydration. Be prepared to enact heat-related safety measures. This combined with an active pattern aloft will lead to risks for a few strong to severe storms Tuesday night and Wednesday. However, details on timing and coverage are still uncertain. Please continue to monitor your local forecast for the latest updates. Spotter activation is not expected at this time. Your National Weather Service forecast for Siouxland. Rest of tonight, mostly cloudy. Near steady temperature in the upper 60s. Southeast winds 5 to 10 miles an hour. Monday, mostly sunny. Warmer with highs in the lower 90s. South winds around 5 miles an hour. Monday night, partly cloudy in the evening, then becoming mostly cloudy. A slight chance of showers. A chance of thunderstorms, mainly in the evening. Humid with lows in the upper 60s. Southeast winds around 5 miles an hour. Chance of rain 30%. Tuesday, mostly sunny. Hot with highs in the mid-90s. Southeast winds 15 to 20 miles an hour. Gusts up to 35 miles an hour in the afternoon. Heat index values up to 104 in the afternoon. Tuesday night, partly cloudy with a chance of showers and thunderstorms.

sunny. Highs in the upper 80s. Friday night, mostly clear. A chance of showers in the evening. Lows in the lower 60s. Chance of rain 30%. Saturday, mostly sunny with a chance of showers. A chance of thunderstorms in the afternoon. Highs in the lower 80s. Chance of rain 30%. Saturday night, partly cloudy. Lows in the upper 50s. Sunday, partly sunny. Highs in the upper 70s. At 2 a.m., in Sioux City, the temperature was 70, and the dew point 68. The relative humidity was 93%. Wind was southeast at 8 miles an hour. The pressure was 29.77 inches and falling. Elsewhere in northwest Iowa, Morris was partly cloudy, and 70. Cherokee was partly cloudy, and 66. Spencer was partly cloudy, and 68. Other conditions across the northern plains, farther east in Iowa, it was cloudy, and temperatures were between 71 and 73 degrees. In eastern Nebraska, temperatures were between 69 and 72 degrees. At Norfolk, it was clear. At Omaha, it was partly cloudy. At Lincoln, it was mostly cloudy. In eastern South Dakota, skies ranged from clear to partly cloudy, and temperatures were between 70 and 72 degrees. And in southern Minnesota, temperatures were between 68 and 72 degrees. At Rochester, rain was falling. At Worthington, it was clear. At Marshall, it was mostly cloudy. It was cloudy at Mankato and Minneapolis. Once again, at 2 a.m. Sioux City had a temperature of 70. The current time is 2:37 a.m. Central Daylight Time. Operating on a frequency of 162.475 MHz, this is NOAA Weather Radio Station WXL62, broadcasting from a transmitter near Lawton, Iowa. Our program originates from the National Weather Service in Sioux Falls and serves Sioux City and the surrounding Siouxland area. This hazardous weather outlook is for northwest Iowa, west central Iowa, southwest Minnesota, northeast Nebraska, central South Dakota, east central South Dakota, south central South Dakota, and southeast South Dakota. For tonight, scattered showers and thunderstorms will continue mainly along and east of I-29 through late evening. While severe thunderstorms are not expected, occasional lightning and pockets of moderate to heavy rainfall are expected. For Monday through Saturday, confidence in storm development later Monday remains low. However, if storms can form west of I-29 Monday afternoon, stronger storms could produce isolated large hail or damaging winds. Building heat from the early to mid-week will push temperatures and heat indices into the 90s to lower 100s in many areas by Tuesday and perhaps Wednesday. Moderate to major heat risk could develop, which means the heat could affect anyone without effective cooling or adequate hydration. Be prepared to enact heat-related safety measures. This combined with an active pattern aloft will lead to risks for a few strong to severe storms Tuesday night and Wednesday. However, details on timing and coverage are still uncertain. Please continue to monitor your local forecast for the latest updates. Spotter activation is not expected at this time. Your National Weather Service forecast for Siouxland. Rest of tonight, mostly cloudy. Near steady temperature in the upper 60s. Southeast winds 5 to 10 miles an hour. Monday, mostly sunny. Warmer with highs in the lower 90s. South winds around 5 miles an hour. Monday night, partly cloudy in the evening, then becoming mostly cloudy. A slight chance of showers. A chance of thunderstorms, mainly in the evening. Humid with lows in the upper 60s. Southeast winds around 5 miles an hour. Chance of rain 30%. Tuesday, mostly sunny. Hot with highs in the mid-90s. Southeast winds 15 to 20 miles an hour. Gusts up to 35 miles an hour in the afternoon. Heat index values up to 104 in the afternoon. Tuesday night, partly cloudy with a chance of showers and thunderstorms. Humid with lows in the lower 70s. South winds 15 to 20 miles an hour with gusts up to 35 miles an hour.

chance of rain 50%. Heat index values up to 105 early in the evening. Wednesday, sunny with a slight chance of thunderstorms. A chance of showers, mainly in the morning. Highs in the mid-90s. Chance of rain 50%. Wednesday night, mostly clear in the evening, then partly cloudy with a chance of showers after midnight. Cooler with lows in the lower 60s. Chance of rain 30%. Thursday, sunny. Highs in the mid-80s. Thursday night, mostly clear. Lows in the upper 50s. Friday, sunny. Highs in the upper 80s. Friday night, mostly clear. A chance of showers in the evening. Lows in the lower 60s. Chance of rain 30%. Saturday, mostly sunny with a chance of showers. A chance of thunderstorms in the afternoon. Highs in the lower 80s. Chance of rain 30%. Saturday night, partly cloudy. Lows in the upper 50s. Sunday, partly sunny. Highs in the upper 70s. Your National Weather Service forecast for Sioux Land. Today, mostly sunny. Warmer with highs in the lower 90s. South winds around 5 miles an hour. Tonight, partly cloudy in the evening, then becoming mostly cloudy. A slight chance of showers. A chance of thunderstorms, mainly in the evening. Humid with lows in the upper 60s. Southeast winds around 5 miles an hour. Chance of rain 30%. Tuesday, mostly sunny. Hot with highs in the mid-90s. Southeast winds 15 to 20 miles an hour. Gusts up to 35 miles an hour in the afternoon. Heat index values up to 104 in the afternoon. Tuesday night, partly cloudy with a chance of showers and thunderstorms. Humid with lows in the lower 70s. South winds 15 to 20 miles an hour with gusts up to 35 miles an hour. Chance of rain 50%. Heat index values up to 105 early in the evening. Wednesday, sunny with a slight chance of thunderstorms. A chance of showers, mainly in the morning. Highs in the mid-90s. South winds 15 to 20 miles an hour, becoming west 10 to 15 miles an hour in the afternoon. Gusts up to 35 miles an hour. Chance of rain 50%. Wednesday night, mostly clear in the evening, then partly cloudy with a chance of showers with a slight chance of thunderstorms after midnight. Cooler with lows in the lower 60s. Chance of rain 30%. Thursday, sunny. Highs in the mid-80s. Thursday night, mostly clear. Lows in the upper 50s. Friday, sunny. Highs in the upper 80s. Friday night, mostly clear. A chance of showers in the evening. Lows in the lower 60s. Chance of rain 30%. Saturday, mostly sunny with a chance of showers. A chance of thunderstorms in the afternoon. Highs in the lower 80s. Chance of rain 30%. Saturday night, partly cloudy. Lows in the upper 50s. Sunday, partly sunny. Highs in the upper 70s. At 2 a.m., in Sioux City, the temperature was 70, and the dew point 68. The relative humidity was 93%. Wind was southeast at 8 miles an hour. The pressure was 29.77 inches and falling. Elsewhere in northwest Iowa, Morris was partly cloudy, and 70. Cherokee was partly cloudy, and 66. Spencer was partly cloudy, and 68. Other conditions across the northern plains, farther east in Iowa, it was cloudy, and temperatures were between 71 and 73 degrees. In eastern Nebraska, temperatures were between 69 and 72 degrees. At Norfolk, it was clear. At Omaha, it was partly cloudy. At Lincoln, it was mostly cloudy. In eastern South Dakota, skies ranged from clear to partly cloudy, and temperatures were between 70 and 72 degrees. And in southern Minnesota, temperatures were between 68 and 72 degrees. At Rochester, rain was falling. At Worthington, it was clear. At Marshall, it was mostly cloudy.
It was cloudy at Mankato and Minneapolis. Once again, at 2 a.m. Sioux City had a temperature of 70. The current time is 2:45 a.m. Central Daylight Time. Operating on a frequency of 162.475 MHz, this is NOAA Weather Radio Station WXL62, broadcasting from a transmitter near Lawton, Iowa. Our program originates from the National Weather Service in Sioux Falls and serves Sioux City and the surrounding Siouxland area. This hazardous weather outlook is for northwest Iowa, west central Iowa, southwest Minnesota, northeast Nebraska, central South Dakota, east central South Dakota, south central South Dakota, and southeast South Dakota. For tonight, scattered showers and thunderstorms will continue mainly along and east of I-29 through late evening. While severe thunderstorms are not expected, occasional lightning and pockets of moderate to heavy rainfall are expected. For Monday through Saturday, confidence in storm development later Monday remains low. However, if storms can form west of I-29 Monday afternoon, stronger storms could produce isolated large hail or damaging winds. Building heat from the early to mid-week will push temperatures and heat indices into the 90s to lower 100s in many areas by Tuesday and perhaps Wednesday. Moderate to major heat risk could develop, which means the heat could affect anyone without effective cooling or adequate hydration. Be prepared to enact heat-related safety measures. This combined with an active pattern aloft will lead to risks for a few strong to severe storms Tuesday night and Wednesday. However, details on timing and coverage are still uncertain. Please continue to monitor your local forecast for the latest updates. Spotter activation is not expected at this time. Your National Weather Service forecast for Siouxland. Today, mostly sunny. Warmer with highs in the lower 90s. South winds around 5 miles an hour. Tonight, partly cloudy in the evening, then becoming mostly cloudy. A slight chance of showers. A chance of thunderstorms, mainly in the evening. Humid with lows in the upper 60s. Southeast winds around 5 miles an hour. Chance of rain 30%. Tuesday, mostly sunny. Hot with highs in the mid-90s. Southeast winds 15 to 20 miles an hour. Gusts up to 35 miles an hour in the afternoon. Heat index values up to 104 in the afternoon. Tuesday night, partly cloudy with a chance of showers and thunderstorms. Humid with lows in the lower 70s. South winds 15 to 20 miles an hour with gusts up to 35 miles an hour. Chance of rain 50%. Heat index values up to 105 early in the evening. Wednesday, sunny with a slight chance of thunderstorms. A chance of showers, mainly in the morning. Highs in the mid-90s. South winds 15 to 20 miles an hour, becoming west 10 to 15 miles an hour in the afternoon. Gusts up to 35 miles an hour. Chance of rain 50%. Wednesday night, mostly clear in the evening, then partly cloudy with a chance of showers with a slight chance of thunderstorms after midnight. Cooler with lows in the lower 60s. Chance of rain 30%. Thursday, sunny. Highs in the mid-80s. Thursday night, mostly clear. Lows in the upper 50s. Friday, sunny. Highs in the upper 80s. Friday night, mostly clear. A chance of showers in the evening. Lows in the lower 60s. Chance of rain 30%. Saturday, mostly sunny with a chance of showers. A chance of thunderstorms in the afternoon. Highs in the lower 80s. Chance of rain 30%. Saturday night, partly cloudy. Lows in the upper 50s. Sunday, partly sunny. Highs in the upper 70s. At 2 a.m., in Sioux City, the temperature was 70, and the dew point 68. The relative humidity was 93%. Wind was southeast at 8 miles an hour. The pressure was 29.77 inches and falling. Elsewhere in northwest Iowa, Morris was partly cloudy, and 70. Cherokee was partly cloudy, and 66. Spencer was partly cloudy, and 68. Other conditions across the northern plains,
farther east in Iowa, it was

and temperatures were between 71 and 73 degrees. In eastern Nebraska, temperatures were between 69 and 72 degrees. At Norfolk, it was clear. At Omaha, it was partly cloudy. At Lincoln, it was mostly cloudy. In eastern South Dakota, skies ranged from clear to partly cloudy, and temperatures were between 70 and 72 degrees. And in southern Minnesota, temperatures were between 68 and 72 degrees. At Rochester, rain was falling. At Worthington, it was clear. At Marshall, it was mostly cloudy. It was cloudy at Mankato and Minneapolis. Once again, at 2 a.m. Sioux City had a temperature of 70. The current time is 2:51 a.m. Central Daylight Time. Operating on a frequency of 162.475 MHz, this is NOAA Weather Radio Station WXL62, broadcasting from a transmitter near Lawton, Iowa. Our program originates from the National Weather Service in Sioux Falls and serves Sioux City and the surrounding Siouxland area. This hazardous weather outlook is for northwest Iowa, west central Iowa, southwest Minnesota, northeast Nebraska, central South Dakota, east central South Dakota, south central South Dakota, and southeast South Dakota. For tonight, scattered showers and thunderstorms will continue mainly along and east of I-29 through late evening. While severe thunderstorms are not expected, occasional lightning and pockets of moderate to heavy rainfall are expected. For Monday through Saturday, confidence in storm development later Monday remains low. However, if storms can form west of I-29 Monday afternoon, stronger storms could produce isolated large hail or damaging winds. Building heat from the early to mid-week will push temperatures and heat indices into the 90s to lower 100s in many areas by Tuesday and perhaps Wednesday. Moderate to major heat risk could develop, which means the heat could affect anyone without effective cooling or adequate hydration. Be prepared to enact heat-related safety measures. This combined with an active pattern aloft will lead to risks for a few strong to severe storms Tuesday night and Wednesday. However, details on timing and coverage are still uncertain. Please continue to monitor your local forecast for the latest updates. Spotter activation is not expected at this time. Your National Weather Service forecast for Siouxland. Today, mostly sunny. Warmer with highs in the lower 90s. South winds around 5 miles an hour. Tonight, partly cloudy in the evening, then becoming mostly cloudy. A slight chance of showers. A chance of thunderstorms, mainly in the evening. Humid with lows in the upper 60s. Southeast winds around 5 miles an hour. Chance of rain 30%. Tuesday, mostly sunny. Hot with highs in the mid-90s. Southeast winds 15 to 20 miles an hour. Gusts up to 35 miles an hour in the afternoon. Heat index values up to 104 in the afternoon. Tuesday night, partly cloudy with a chance of showers and thunderstorms. Humid with lows in the lower 70s. South winds 15 to 20 miles an hour with gusts up to 35 miles an hour. Chance of rain 50%. Heat index values up to 105 early in the evening. Wednesday, sunny with a slight chance of thunderstorms. A chance of showers, mainly in the morning. Highs in the mid-90s. South winds 15 to 20 miles an hour, becoming west 10 to 15 miles an hour in the afternoon. Gusts up to 35 miles an hour. Chance of rain 50%. Wednesday night, mostly clear in the evening, then partly cloudy with a chance of showers with a slight chance of thunderstorms after midnight. Cooler with lows in the lower 60s. Chance of rain 30%. Thursday, sunny. Highs in the mid-80s. Thursday night, mostly clear. Lows in the upper 50s. Friday, sunny. Highs in the upper 80s. Friday night, mostly clear. A chance of showers in the evening. Lows in the lower 60s. Chance of rain 30%. Saturday, mostly sunny with a chance of showers. A chance of thunderstorms in the afternoon. Highs in the lower 80s. Chance of rain 30%. Saturday night, partly cloudy,

lows in the upper 50s. Sunday, partly sunny. Highs in the upper 70s. At 2 a.m., in Sioux City, the temperature was 70 and the dew point 68. The relative humidity was 93%. Wind was southeast at 8 miles an hour. The pressure was 29.77 inches and falling. Elsewhere in northwest Iowa, Morris was partly cloudy and 70. Cherokee was partly cloudy and 66. Spencer was partly cloudy and 68. Other conditions across the northern plains, farther east in Iowa, it was cloudy, and temperatures were between 71 and 73 degrees. In eastern Nebraska, temperatures were between 69 and 72 degrees. At Norfolk, it was clear. At Omaha, it was partly cloudy. At Lincoln, it was mostly cloudy. In eastern South Dakota, skies ranged from clear to partly cloudy, and temperatures were between 70 and 72 degrees. And in southern Minnesota, temperatures were between 68 and 72 degrees. At Rochester, rain was falling. At Worthington, it was clear. At Marshall, it was mostly cloudy. It was cloudy at Mankato and Minneapolis. Once again, at 2 a.m. Sioux City had a temperature of 70. The current time is 2:56 a.m. Central Daylight Time. Operating on a frequency of 162.475 MHz, this is NOAA Weather Radio Station WXL62, broadcasting from a transmitter near Lawton, Iowa. Our program originates from the National Weather Service in Sioux Falls and serves Sioux City and the surrounding Siouxland area. This hazardous weather outlook is for northwest Iowa, west central Iowa, southwest Minnesota, northeast Nebraska, central South Dakota, east central South Dakota, south central South Dakota, and southeast South Dakota. For tonight, scattered showers and thunderstorms will continue mainly along and east of I-29 through late evening. While severe thunderstorms are not expected, occasional lightning and pockets of moderate to heavy rainfall are expected. For Monday through Saturday, confidence in storm development later Monday remains low. However, if storms can form west of I-29 Monday afternoon, stronger storms could produce isolated large hail or damaging winds. Building heat from the early to mid-week will push temperatures and heat indices into the 90s to lower 100s in many areas by Tuesday and perhaps Wednesday. Moderate to major heat risk could develop, which means the heat could affect anyone without effective cooling or adequate hydration. Be prepared to enact heat-related safety measures. This combined with an active pattern aloft will lead to risks for a few strong to severe storms Tuesday night and Wednesday. However, details on timing and coverage are still uncertain. Please continue to monitor your local forecast for the latest updates. Spotter activation is not expected at this time. Your National Weather Service forecast for Siouxland. Today, mostly sunny. Warmer with highs in the lower 90s. South winds around 5 miles an hour. Tonight, partly cloudy in the evening, then becoming mostly cloudy. A slight chance of showers. A chance of thunderstorms, mainly in the evening. Humid with lows in the upper 60s. Southeast winds around 5 miles an hour. Chance of rain 30%. Tuesday, mostly sunny. Hot with highs in the mid-90s. Southeast winds 15 to 20 miles an hour. Gusts up to 35 miles an hour in the afternoon. Heat index values up to 104 in the afternoon. Tuesday night, partly cloudy with a chance of showers and thunderstorms. Humid with lows in the lower 70s. South winds 15 to 20 miles an hour with gusts up to 35 miles an hour. Chance of rain 50%. Heat index values up to 105 early in the evening. Wednesday, sunny with a slight chance of thunderstorms. A chance of showers, mainly in the morning. Highs in the mid-90s. South winds 15 to 20 miles an hour, becoming west 10 to 15 miles an hour in the afternoon. Gusts up to 35 miles an hour. Chance of rain 50%. Wednesday night, mostly clear in the evening, then partly cloudy with a chance of showers with a slight chance of thunderstorms after midnight.

cooler with lows in the lower 60s. Chance of rain 30%. Thursday, sunny. Highs in the mid-80s. Thursday night, mostly clear. Lows in the upper 50s. Friday, sunny. Highs in the upper 80s. Friday night, mostly clear. A chance of showers in the evening. Lows in the lower 60s. Chance of rain 30%. Saturday, mostly sunny with a chance of showers. A chance of thunderstorms in the afternoon. Highs in the lower 80s. Chance of rain 30%. Saturday night, partly cloudy. Lows in the upper 50s. Sunday, partly sunny. Highs in the upper 70s. At 2 a.m., in Sioux City, the temperature was 70 and the dew point 68. The relative humidity was 93%. Wind was southeast at 8 miles an hour. The pressure was 29.77 inches and falling. Elsewhere in northwest Iowa, Morris was partly cloudy and 70. Cherokee was partly cloudy and 66. Spencer was partly cloudy and 68. Other conditions across the northern plains, farther east in Iowa, it was cloudy and temperatures were between 71 and 73 degrees. In eastern Nebraska, temperatures were between 69 and 72 degrees. At Norfolk, it was clear. At Omaha, it was partly cloudy. At Lincoln, it was mostly cloudy. In eastern South Dakota, skies ranged from clear to partly cloudy, and temperatures were between 70 and 72 degrees. And in southern Minnesota, temperatures were between 68 and 72 degrees. At Rochester, rain was falling. At Worthington, it was clear. At Marshall, it was mostly cloudy. It was cloudy at Mankato and Minneapolis. Once again, at 2 a.m., Sioux City had a temperature of 70. At 3 a.m., in Sioux City, the temperature was 69 and the dew point 68. The relative humidity was 96%. Wind was southeast at 7 miles an hour. The pressure was 29.77 inches and steady. Elsewhere in northwest Iowa, Morris was mostly cloudy and 70. Spencer was mostly cloudy and 67. Other conditions across the northern plains, farther east in Iowa, temperatures were between 70 and 71 degrees. At Des Moines, rain was falling. At Waterloo, it was mostly cloudy. At Cedar Rapids, it was cloudy. In eastern Nebraska, skies ranged from partly cloudy to mostly cloudy, and temperatures were between 69 and 71 degrees. In eastern South Dakota, temperatures were between 70 and 71 degrees. It was clear at Mitchell and Yankton. At Sioux Falls, it was mostly cloudy. And in southern Minnesota, temperatures were between 67 and 72 degrees. It was partly cloudy at Worthington and Marshall. It was mostly cloudy at Mankato and Rochester. At Minneapolis, it was cloudy. Once again, at 3 a.m., Sioux City had a temperature of 69. The current time is 3:03 a.m. Central Daylight Time. Operating on a frequency of 162.475 MHz, this is NOAA Weather Radio Station WXL62, broadcasting from a transmitter near Lawton, Iowa. Our program originates from the National Weather Service in Sioux Falls and serves Sioux City and the surrounding Siouxland area. This hazardous weather outlook is for northwest Iowa, west central Iowa, southwest Minnesota, northeast Nebraska, central South Dakota, east central South Dakota, south central South Dakota, and southeast South Dakota. For tonight, scattered showers and thunderstorms will continue mainly along and east of I-29 through late evening. While severe thunderstorms are not expected, occasional lightning and pockets of moderate to heavy rainfall are expected. For Monday through Saturday, confidence in storm development later Monday remains low. However, if storms can form west of I-29 Monday afternoon, stronger storms could produce isolated large hail or damaging winds. Building heat from the early to mid-week will push temperatures and heat indices into the 90s to lower 100s in many areas by Tuesday and perhaps Wednesday. Moderate to major heat risk could develop, which

means the heat could affect anyone without effective cooling or adequate hydration. Be prepared to enact heat-related safety measures. This combined with an active pattern aloft will lead to risks for a few strong to severe storms Tuesday night and Wednesday. However, details on timing and coverage are still uncertain. Please continue to monitor your local forecast for the latest updates. Spotter activation is not expected at this time. Your National Weather Service forecast for Siouxland. Today, mostly sunny. Warmer with highs in the lower 90s. South winds around 5 miles an hour. Tonight, partly cloudy in the evening, then becoming mostly cloudy. A slight chance of showers. A chance of thunderstorms, mainly in the evening. Humid with lows in the upper 60s. Southeast winds around 5 miles an hour. Chance of rain 30%. Tuesday, mostly sunny. Hot with highs in the mid-90s. Southeast winds 15 to 20 miles an hour. Gusts up to 35 miles an hour in the afternoon. Heat index values up to 104 in the afternoon. Tuesday night, partly cloudy with a chance of showers and thunderstorms. Humid with lows in the lower 70s. South winds 15 to 20 miles an hour with gusts up to 35 miles an hour. Chance of rain 50%. Heat index values up to 105 early in the evening. Wednesday, sunny with a slight chance of thunderstorms. A chance of showers, mainly in the morning. Highs in the mid-90s. South winds 15 to 20 miles an hour, becoming west 10 to 15 miles an hour in the afternoon. Gusts up to 35 miles an hour. Chance of rain 50%. Wednesday night, mostly clear in the evening, then partly cloudy with a chance of showers with a slight chance of thunderstorms after midnight. Cooler with lows in the lower 60s. Chance of rain 30%. Thursday, sunny. Highs in the mid-80s. Thursday night, mostly clear. Lows in the upper 50s. Friday, sunny. Highs in the upper 80s. Friday night, mostly clear. A chance of showers in the evening. Lows in the lower 60s. Chance of rain 30%. Saturday, mostly sunny with a chance of showers. A chance of thunderstorms in the afternoon. Highs in the lower 80s. Chance of rain 30%. Saturday night, partly cloudy. Lows in the upper 50s. Sunday, partly sunny. Highs in the upper 70s. At 3 a.m., in Sioux City, the temperature was 69 and the dew point 68. The relative humidity was 96%. Wind was southeast at 7 miles an hour. The pressure was 29.77 inches and steady. Elsewhere in northwest Iowa, Morris was mostly cloudy and 70. Spencer was mostly cloudy and 67. Other conditions across the northern plains, farther east in Iowa, temperatures were between 70 and 71 degrees. At Des Moines, rain was falling. At Waterloo, it was mostly cloudy. At Cedar Rapids, it was cloudy. In eastern Nebraska, skies ranged from partly cloudy to mostly cloudy, and temperatures were between 69 and 71 degrees. In eastern South Dakota, temperatures were between 70 and 71 degrees. It was clear at Mitchell and Yankton. At Sioux Falls, it was mostly cloudy. And in southern Minnesota, temperatures were between 67 and 72 degrees. It was partly cloudy at Worthington and Marshall. It was mostly cloudy at Mankato and Rochester. At Minneapolis, it was cloudy. Once again, at 3 a.m. Sioux City had a temperature of 69. The current time is 3:09 a.m. Central Daylight Time. Operating on a frequency of 162.475 MHz, this is NOAA Weather Radio Station WXL62, broadcasting from a transmitter near Lawton, Iowa. Our program originates from the National Weather Service in Sioux Falls and serves Sioux City and the surrounding Siouxland area. This hazardous weather outlook is for northwest Iowa, west central Iowa,
southwest Minnesota, northeast Nebraska, central South Dakota, east central South Dakota, south central South Dakota, and southeast South Dakota. For tonight, scattered showers and thunderstorms will continue mainly along and east of I-29 through late evening. While severe thunderstorms are not expected, occasional lightning and pockets of moderate to heavy rainfall are expected. For Monday through Saturday, confidence in storm development later Monday remains low. However, if storms can form west of I-29 Monday afternoon, stronger storms could produce isolated large hail or damaging winds. Building heat from the early to mid-week will push temperatures and heat indices into the 90s to lower 100s in many areas by Tuesday and perhaps Wednesday. Moderate to major heat risk could develop, which means the heat could affect anyone without effective cooling or adequate hydration. Be prepared to enact heat-related safety measures. This combined with an active pattern aloft will lead to risks for a few strong to severe storms Tuesday night and Wednesday. However, details on timing and coverage are still uncertain. Please continue to monitor your local forecast for the latest updates. Spotter activation is not expected at this time. Your National Weather Service forecast for Siouxland. Today, mostly sunny. Warmer with highs in the lower 90s. South winds around 5 miles an hour. Tonight, partly cloudy in the evening, then becoming mostly cloudy. A slight chance of showers. A chance of thunderstorms, mainly in the evening. Humid with lows in the upper 60s. Southeast winds around 5 miles an hour. Chance of rain 30%. Tuesday, mostly sunny. Hot with highs in the mid-90s. Southeast winds 15 to 20 miles an hour. Gusts up to 35 miles an hour in the afternoon. Heat index values up to 104 in the afternoon. Tuesday night, partly cloudy with a chance of showers and thunderstorms. Humid with lows in the lower 70s. South winds 15 to 20 miles an hour with gusts up to 35 miles an hour. Chance of rain 50%. Heat index values up to 105 early in the evening. Wednesday, sunny with a slight chance of thunderstorms. A chance of showers, mainly in the morning. Highs in the mid-90s. South winds 15 to 20 miles an hour, becoming west 10 to 15 miles an hour in the afternoon. Gusts up to 35 miles an hour. Chance of rain 50%. Wednesday night, mostly clear in the evening, then partly cloudy with a chance of showers with a slight chance of thunderstorms after midnight. Cooler with lows in the lower 60s. Chance of rain 30%. Thursday, sunny. Highs in the mid-80s. Thursday night, mostly clear. Lows in the upper 50s. Friday, sunny. Highs in the upper 80s. Friday night, mostly clear. A chance of showers in the evening. Lows in the lower 60s. Chance of rain 30%. Saturday, mostly sunny with a chance of showers. A chance of thunderstorms in the afternoon. Highs in the lower 80s. Chance of rain 30%. Saturday night, partly cloudy. Lows in the upper 50s. Sunday, partly sunny. Highs in the upper 70s. At 3 a.m., in Sioux City, the temperature was 69 and the dew point 68. The relative humidity was 96%. Wind was southeast at 7 miles an hour. The pressure was 29.77 inches and steady. Elsewhere in northwest Iowa, Morris was mostly cloudy and 70. In Sheldon, the temperature was missing. Cherokee was cloudy and 70. Spencer was mostly cloudy and 67. Storm Lake was partly cloudy and 68. Other conditions across the northern plains, farther east in Iowa, temperatures were between 70 and 71 degrees. At Des Moines, rain was falling. At Waterloo, it was mostly cloudy. At Cedar Rapids, it was cloudy. In eastern Nebraska, skies ranged from partly cloudy to mostly cloudy, and temperatures were between 69 and 71 degrees. In eastern South Dakota, temperatures were between 70 and 71 degrees. It was clear at Mitchell and Yankton.
In Sioux Falls, it was mostly cloudy. And in southern Minnesota, temperatures were between 67 and 72 degrees.

At Worthington, it was partly cloudy. It was mostly cloudy at Marshall, Mankato, and Rochester. At Minneapolis, it was cloudy. Once again, at 3 a.m., Sioux City had a temperature of 69. The current time is 3:15 a.m. Central Daylight Time. Operating on a frequency of 162.475 MHz, this is NOAA Weather Radio Station WXL62, broadcasting from a transmitter near Lawton, Iowa. Our program originates from the National Weather Service in Sioux Falls and serves Sioux City and the surrounding Siouxland area. This hazardous weather outlook is for northwest Iowa, west central Iowa, southwest Minnesota, northeast Nebraska, central South Dakota, east central South Dakota, south central South Dakota, and southeast South Dakota. For tonight, scattered showers and thunderstorms will continue mainly along and east of I-29 through late evening. While severe thunderstorms are not expected, occasional lightning and pockets of moderate to heavy rainfall are expected. For Monday through Saturday, confidence in storm development later Monday remains low. However, if storms can form west of I-29 Monday afternoon, stronger storms could produce isolated large hail or damaging winds. Building heat from the early to mid-week will push temperatures and heat indices into the 90s to lower 100s in many areas by Tuesday and perhaps Wednesday. Moderate to major heat risk could develop, which means the heat could affect anyone without effective cooling or adequate hydration. Be prepared to enact heat-related safety measures. This combined with an active pattern aloft will lead to risks for a few strong to severe storms Tuesday night and Wednesday. However, details on timing and coverage are still uncertain. Please continue to monitor your local forecast for the latest updates. Spotter activation is not expected at this time. Your National Weather Service forecast for Siouxland. Today, mostly sunny. Warmer with highs in the lower 90s. South winds around 5 miles an hour. Tonight, partly cloudy in the evening, then becoming mostly cloudy. A slight chance of showers. A chance of thunderstorms, mainly in the evening. Humid with lows in the upper 60s. Southeast winds around 5 miles an hour. Chance of rain 30%. Tuesday, mostly sunny. Hot with highs in the mid-90s. Southeast winds 15 to 20 miles an hour. Gusts up to 35 miles an hour in the afternoon. Heat index values up to 104 in the afternoon. Tuesday night, partly cloudy with a chance of showers and thunderstorms. Humid with lows in the lower 70s. South winds 15 to 20 miles an hour with gusts up to 35 miles an hour. Chance of rain 50%. Heat index values up to 105 early in the evening. Wednesday, sunny with a slight chance of thunderstorms. A chance of showers, mainly in the morning. Highs in the mid-90s. South winds 15 to 20 miles an hour, becoming west 10 to 15 miles an hour in the afternoon. Gusts up to 35 miles an hour. Chance of rain 50%. Wednesday night, mostly clear in the evening, then partly cloudy with a chance of showers with a slight chance of thunderstorms after midnight. Cooler with lows in the lower 60s. Chance of rain 30%. Thursday, sunny. Highs in the mid-80s. Thursday night, mostly clear. Lows in the upper 50s. Friday, sunny. Highs in the upper 80s. Friday night, mostly clear. A chance of showers in the evening. Lows in the lower 60s. Chance of rain 30%. Saturday, mostly sunny with a chance of showers. A chance of thunderstorms in the afternoon. Highs in the lower 80s. Chance of rain 30%. Saturday night, partly cloudy. Lows in the upper 50s. Sunday, partly sunny. Highs in the upper 70s. At 3 a.m., in Sioux City, the temperature was 69 and the dew point 68. The relative humidity was 96%. Wind was southeast at 7 miles an hour. The pressure was 29.77 inches and steady. Elsewhere in northwest Iowa, Morris was mostly cloudy and 70. In Sheldon,
The temperature was missing. Cherokee was cloudy and 70. Spencer was mostly cloudy and 67. Storm Lake was partly cloudy and 68. Other conditions across the northern plains, farther east in Iowa, temperatures were between 70 and 71 degrees. At Des Moines, rain was falling. At Waterloo, it was mostly cloudy. At Cedar Rapids, it was cloudy. In eastern Nebraska, skies ranged from partly cloudy to mostly cloudy, and temperatures were between 69 and 71 degrees. In eastern South Dakota, temperatures were between 70 and 71 degrees. It was clear at Mitchell and Yankton. At Sioux Falls, it was mostly cloudy. And in southern Minnesota, temperatures were between 67 and 72 degrees. At Worthington, it was partly cloudy. It was mostly cloudy at Marshall, Mankato, and Rochester. At Minneapolis, it was cloudy. Once again, at 3 a.m. Sioux City had a temperature of 69. The current time is 3:21 a.m. Central Daylight Time. Operating on a frequency of 162.475 MHz, this is NOAA Weather Radio Station WXL62, broadcasting from a transmitter near Lawton, Iowa. Our program originates from the National Weather Service in Sioux Falls and serves Sioux City and the surrounding Siouxland area. This hazardous weather outlook is for northwest Iowa, west central Iowa, southwest Minnesota, northeast Nebraska, central South Dakota, east central South Dakota, south central South Dakota, and southeast South Dakota. For tonight, scattered showers and thunderstorms will continue mainly along and east of I-29 through late evening. While severe thunderstorms are not expected, occasional lightning and pockets of moderate to heavy rainfall are expected. For Monday through Saturday, confidence in storm development later Monday remains low. However, if storms can form west of I-29 Monday afternoon, stronger storms could produce isolated large hail or damaging winds. Building heat from the early to mid-week will push temperatures and heat indices into the 90s to lower 100s in many areas by Tuesday and perhaps Wednesday. Moderate to major heat risk could develop, which means the heat could affect anyone without effective cooling or adequate hydration. Be prepared to enact heat-related safety measures. This combined with an active pattern aloft will lead to risks for a few strong to severe storms Tuesday night and Wednesday. However, details on timing and coverage are still uncertain. Please continue to monitor your local forecast for the latest updates. Spotter activation is not expected at this time. Your National Weather Service forecast for Siouxland. Today, mostly sunny. Warmer with highs in the lower 90s. South winds around 5 miles an hour. Tonight, partly cloudy in the evening, then becoming mostly cloudy. A slight chance of showers. A chance of thunderstorms, mainly in the evening. Humid with lows in the upper 60s. Southeast winds around 5 miles an hour. Chance of rain 30%. Tuesday, mostly sunny. Hot with highs in the mid-90s. Southeast winds 15 to 20 miles an hour. Gusts up to 35 miles an hour in the afternoon. Heat index values up to 104 in the afternoon. Tuesday night, partly cloudy with a chance of showers and thunderstorms. Humid with lows in the lower 70s. South winds 15 to 20 miles an hour with gusts up to 35 miles an hour. Chance of rain 50%. Heat index values up to 105 early in the evening. Wednesday, sunny with a slight chance of thunderstorms. A chance of showers, mainly in the morning. Highs in the mid-90s. South winds 15 to 20 miles an hour, becoming west 10 to 15 miles an hour in the afternoon. Gusts up to 35 miles an hour. Chance of rain 50%. Wednesday night, mostly clear in the evening, then partly cloudy with a chance of showers with a slight chance of thunderstorms after midnight. Cooler with lows in the lower 60s. Chance of rain 30%. Thursday, sunny. Highs in the mid-80s. Thursday night, mostly clear. Lows in the upper 50s. Friday, sunny. Highs in the upper 80s.
Friday night, mostly clear.

A chance of showers in the evening. Lows in the lower 60s. Chance of rain 30%. Saturday, mostly sunny with a chance of showers. A chance of thunderstorms in the afternoon. Highs in the lower 80s. Chance of rain 30%. Saturday night, partly cloudy. Lows in the upper 50s. Sunday, partly sunny. Highs in the upper 70s. At 3 a.m. in Sioux City, the temperature was 69 and the dew point 68. The relative humidity was 96%. Wind was southeast at 7 miles an hour. The pressure was 29.77 inches and steady. Elsewhere in northwest Iowa, Morris was mostly cloudy and 70. In Sheldon, the temperature was missing. Cherokee was cloudy and 70. Spencer was mostly cloudy and 67. Storm Lake was partly cloudy and 68. Other conditions across the northern plains, farther east in Iowa, temperatures were between 70 and 71 degrees. At Des Moines, rain was falling. At Waterloo, it was mostly cloudy. At Cedar Rapids, it was cloudy. In eastern Nebraska, skies ranged from partly cloudy to mostly cloudy, and temperatures were between 69 and 71 degrees. In eastern South Dakota, temperatures were between 70 and 71 degrees. It was clear at Mitchell and Yankton. At Sioux Falls, it was mostly cloudy. And in southern Minnesota, temperatures were between 67 and 72 degrees. At Worthington, it was partly cloudy. It was mostly cloudy at Marshall, Mankato, and Rochester. At Minneapolis, it was cloudy. Once again, at 3 a.m., Sioux City had a temperature of 69. The current time is 3:27 a.m. Central Daylight Time. Operating on a frequency of 162.475 MHz, this is NOAA Weather Radio Station WXL62, broadcasting from a transmitter near Lawton, Iowa. Our program originates from the National Weather Service in Sioux Falls and serves Sioux City and the surrounding Siouxland area. This hazardous weather outlook is for northwest Iowa, west central Iowa, southwest Minnesota, northeast Nebraska, central South Dakota, east central South Dakota, south central South Dakota, and southeast South Dakota. For tonight, scattered showers and thunderstorms will continue mainly along and east of I-29 through late evening. While severe thunderstorms are not expected, occasional lightning and pockets of moderate to heavy rainfall are expected. For Monday through Saturday, confidence in storm development later Monday remains low. However, if storms can form west of I-29 Monday afternoon, stronger storms could produce isolated large hail or damaging winds. Building heat from the early to mid-week will push temperatures and heat indices into the 90s to lower 100s in many areas by Tuesday and perhaps Wednesday. Moderate to major heat risk could develop, which means the heat could affect anyone without effective cooling or adequate hydration. Be prepared to enact heat-related safety measures. This combined with an active pattern aloft will lead to risks for a few strong to severe storms Tuesday night and Wednesday. However, details on timing and coverage are still uncertain. Please continue to monitor your local forecast for the latest updates. Spotter activation is not expected at this time. Your National Weather Service forecast for Siouxland. Today, mostly sunny. Warmer with highs in the lower 90s. South winds around 5 miles an hour. Tonight, partly cloudy in the evening, then becoming mostly cloudy. A slight chance of showers. A chance of thunderstorms, mainly in the evening. Humid with lows in the upper 60s. Southeast winds around 5 miles an hour. Chance of rain 30%. Tuesday, mostly sunny. Hot with highs in the mid-90s. Southeast winds 15 to 20 miles an hour. Gusts up to 35 miles an hour in the afternoon. Heat index values up to 104 in the afternoon. Tuesday night, partly cloudy with a chance of showers and thunderstorms. Humid with lows in the lower 70s. South winds 15 to 20 miles an hour with gusts up to 35 miles an hour. Chance of rain 50%. Heat index

values up to 105 early in the evening. Wednesday, sunny with a slight chance of thunderstorms. A chance of showers, mainly in the morning. Highs in the mid-90s. South winds 15 to 20 miles an hour, becoming west 10 to 15 miles an hour in the afternoon. Gusts up to 35 miles an hour. Chance of rain 50%. Wednesday night, mostly clear in the evening, then partly cloudy with a chance of showers with a slight chance of thunderstorms after midnight. Cooler with lows in the lower 60s. Chance of rain 30%. Thursday, sunny. Highs in the mid-80s. Thursday night, mostly clear. Lows in the upper 50s. Friday, sunny. Highs in the upper 80s. Friday night, mostly clear. A chance of showers in the evening. Lows in the lower 60s. Chance of rain 30%. Saturday, mostly sunny with a chance of showers. A chance of thunderstorms in the afternoon. Highs in the lower 80s. Chance of rain 30%. Saturday night, partly cloudy. Lows in the upper 50s. Sunday, partly sunny. Highs in the upper 70s. At 3 a.m., in Sioux City, the temperature was 69 and the dew point 68. The relative humidity was 96%. Wind was southeast at 7 miles an hour. The pressure was 29.77 inches and steady. Elsewhere in northwest Iowa, Morris was mostly cloudy and 70. In Sheldon, the temperature was missing. Cherokee was cloudy and 70. Spencer was mostly cloudy and 67. Storm Lake was partly cloudy and 68. Other conditions across the northern plains, farther east in Iowa, temperatures were between 70 and 71 degrees. At Des Moines, rain was falling. At Waterloo, it was mostly cloudy. At Cedar Rapids, it was cloudy. In eastern Nebraska, skies ranged from partly cloudy to mostly cloudy, and temperatures were between 69 and 71 degrees. In eastern South Dakota, temperatures were between 70 and 71 degrees. It was clear at Mitchell and Yankton. At Sioux Falls, it was mostly cloudy. And in southern Minnesota, temperatures were between 67 and 72 degrees. At Worthington, it was partly cloudy. And in southern Minnesota, temperatures were between 67 and 72 degrees. At Worthington, it was partly cloudy. It was mostly cloudy at Marshall, Mankato, and Rochester. At Minneapolis, it was cloudy. Once again, at 3 a.m. Sioux City had a temperature of 69. The current time is 3:33 a.m. Central Daylight Time. Operating on a frequency of 162.475 megahertz, this is NOAA Weather Radio Station WXL62, broadcasting from a transmitter near Lawton, Iowa. Our program originates from the National Weather Service in Sioux Falls and serves Sioux City and the surrounding Siouxland area. This hazardous weather outlook is for northwest Iowa, west central Iowa, southwest Minnesota, northeast Nebraska, central South Dakota, east central South Dakota, south central South Dakota, and southeast South Dakota. For tonight, scattered showers and thunderstorms will continue mainly along and east of I-29 through late evening. While severe thunderstorms are not expected, occasional lightning and pockets of moderate to heavy rainfall are expected. For Monday through Saturday, confidence in storm development later Monday remains low. However, if storms can form west of I-29 Monday afternoon, stronger storms could produce isolated large hail or damaging winds. Building heat from the early to mid-week will push temperatures and heat indices into the 90s to lower 100s in many areas by Tuesday and perhaps Wednesday. Moderate to major heat risk could develop, which means the heat could affect anyone without effective cooling or adequate hydration. Be prepared to enact heat-related safety measures. This combined with an active pattern aloft will lead to risks for a few strong to severe storms Tuesday night and Wednesday. However, details on timing and coverage are still uncertain. Please continue to monitor your local forecast for the latest updates. Spotter activation is not expected at this time. Your national

in the afternoon. Tuesday night, partly cloudy with a chance of showers and thunderstorms. Humid with lows in the lower 70s. South winds 15 to 20 miles an hour with gusts up to 35 miles an hour. Chance of rain 50%. Heat index values up to 105 early in the evening. Wednesday, sunny with a slight chance of thunderstorms. A chance of showers, mainly in the morning. Highs in the mid-90s. South winds 15 to 20 miles an hour, becoming west 10 to 15 miles an hour in the afternoon. Gusts up to 35 miles an hour. Chance of rain 50%. Wednesday night, mostly clear in the evening, then partly cloudy with a chance of showers with a slight chance of thunderstorms after midnight. Cooler with lows in the lower 60s. Chance of rain 30%. Thursday, sunny. Highs in the mid-80s. Thursday night, mostly clear. Lows in the upper 50s. Friday, sunny. Highs in the upper 80s. Friday night, mostly clear. A chance of showers in the evening. Lows in the lower 60s. Chance of rain 30%. Saturday, mostly sunny with a chance of showers. A chance of thunderstorms in the afternoon. Highs in the lower 80s. Chance of rain 30%. Saturday night, partly cloudy. Lows in the upper 50s. Sunday, partly sunny. Highs in the upper 70s. At 3 a.m., in Sioux City, the temperature was 69 and the dew point 68. The relative humidity was 96%. Wind was southeast at 7 miles an hour. The pressure was 29.77 inches and steady. Elsewhere in northwest Iowa, Morris was mostly cloudy and 70. In Sheldon, the temperature was missing. Cherokee was cloudy and 70. Spencer was mostly cloudy and 67. Storm Lake was partly cloudy and 68. Other conditions across the northern plains, farther east in Iowa, temperatures were between 70 and 71 degrees. At Des Moines, rain was falling. At Waterloo, it was mostly cloudy. At Cedar Rapids, it was cloudy. In eastern Nebraska, skies ranged from partly cloudy to mostly cloudy, and temperatures were between 69 and 71 degrees. In eastern South Dakota, temperatures were between 70 and 71 degrees. It was clear at Mitchell and Yankton. At Sioux Falls, it was mostly cloudy. And in southern Minnesota, temperatures were between 67 and 72 degrees. At Worthington, it was partly cloudy. It was mostly cloudy at Marshall, Mankato, and Rochester. At Minneapolis, it was cloudy. Once again, at 3 a.m., Sioux City had a temperature of 69. The current time is 3:39 a.m. Central Daylight Time. Operating on a frequency of 162.475 megahertz, this is NOAA Weather Radio Station WXL62, broadcasting from a transmitter near Lawton, Iowa. Our program originates from the National Weather Service in Sioux Falls and serves Sioux City and the surrounding Siouxland area. This hazardous weather outlook is for northwest Iowa, west central Iowa, southwest Minnesota, northeast Nebraska, central South Dakota, east central South Dakota, south central South Dakota, and southeast South Dakota. For tonight, scattered showers and thunderstorms will continue mainly along and east of I-29 through late evening. While severe thunderstorms are not expected, occasional lightning and pockets of moderate to heavy rainfall are expected. For Monday through Saturday, confidence in storm development later Monday remains low. However, if storms can form west of I-29 Monday afternoon, stronger storms could produce isolated large hail or damaging winds. Building heat from the early to mid-week will push temperatures and heat indices into the 90s to lower 100s in many areas by Tuesday and perhaps Wednesday. Moderate to major heat risk could develop, which means the heat could affect anyone without effective cooling or adequate hydration. Be prepared to ignite heat-related safety measures. This combined with an active pattern aloft will lead to risks for a few strong to severe storms Tuesday night and Wednesday. However, details on timing and coverage are still uncertain. Please continue to monitor.

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Spotter activation is not expected at this time. Your National Weather Service forecast for Siouxland. Today, mostly sunny. Warmer with highs in the lower 90s. South winds around 5 miles an hour. Tonight, partly cloudy in the evening, then becoming mostly cloudy. A slight chance of showers. A chance of thunderstorms, mainly in the evening. Humid with lows in the upper 60s. Southeast winds around 5 miles an hour. Chance of rain 30%. Tuesday, mostly sunny. Hot with highs in the mid-90s. Southeast winds 15 to 20 miles an hour. Gusts up to 35 miles an hour in the afternoon. Heat index values up to 104 in the afternoon. Tuesday night, partly cloudy with a chance of showers and thunderstorms. Humid with lows in the lower 70s. South winds 15 to 20 miles an hour with gusts up to 35 miles an hour. Chance of rain 50%. Heat index values up to 105 early in the evening. Wednesday, sunny with a slight chance of thunderstorms. A chance of showers, mainly in the morning. Highs in the mid-90s. South winds 15 to 20 miles an hour, becoming west 10 to 15 miles an hour in the afternoon. Gusts up to 35 miles an hour. Chance of rain 50%. Wednesday night, mostly clear in the evening, then partly cloudy with a chance of showers with a slight chance of thunderstorms after midnight. Cooler with lows in the lower 60s. Chance of rain 30%. Thursday, sunny. Highs in the mid-80s. Thursday night, mostly clear. Lows in the upper 50s. Friday, sunny. Highs in the upper 80s. Friday night, mostly clear. A chance of showers in the evening. Lows in the lower 60s. Chance of rain 30%. Saturday, mostly sunny with a chance of showers. A chance of thunderstorms in the afternoon. Highs in the lower 80s. Chance of rain 30%. Saturday night, partly cloudy. Lows in the upper 50s. Sunday, partly sunny. Highs in the upper 70s. At 3 a.m., in Sioux City, the temperature was 69 and the dew point 68. The relative humidity was 96%. Wind was southeast at 7 miles an hour. The pressure was 29.77 inches and steady. Elsewhere in northwest Iowa, Morris was mostly cloudy and 70. In Sheldon, the temperature was missing. Cherokee was cloudy and 70. Spencer was mostly cloudy and 67. Storm Lake was partly cloudy and 68. Other conditions across the northern plains, farther east in Iowa, temperatures were between 70 and 71 degrees. At Des Moines, rain was falling. At Waterloo, it was mostly cloudy. At Cedar Rapids, it was cloudy. In eastern Nebraska, skies ranged from partly cloudy to mostly cloudy, and temperatures were between 69 and 71 degrees. In eastern South Dakota, temperatures were between 70 and 71 degrees. It was clear at Mitchell and Yankton. At Sioux Falls, it was mostly cloudy. And in southern Minnesota, temperatures were between 67 and 72 degrees. At Worthington, it was partly cloudy. It was mostly cloudy at Marshall, Mankato, and Rochester. At Minneapolis, it was cloudy. Once again, at 3 a.m. Sioux City had a temperature of 69. The current time is 3:45 a.m. Central Daylight Time. Operating on a frequency of 162.475 megahertz, this is NOAA Weather Radio Station WXL62, broadcasting from a transmitter near Lawton, Iowa. Our program originates from the National Weather Service in Sioux Falls and serves Sioux City and the surrounding Siouxland area. This hazardous weather outlook is for northwest Iowa, west central Iowa, southwest Minnesota, northeast Nebraska, central South Dakota, east central South Dakota, south central South Dakota, and southeast South Dakota. For tonight, scattered showers and thunderstorms will continue mainly along and east of I-29 through late evening. While severe thunderstorms

storms are not expected. Occasional lightning and pockets of moderate to heavy rainfall are expected. For Monday through Saturday, confidence in storm development later Monday remains low. However, if storms can form west of I-29 Monday afternoon, stronger storms could produce isolated large hail or damaging winds. Building heat from the early to mid-week will push temperatures and heat indices into the 90s to lower 100s in many areas by Tuesday and perhaps Wednesday. Moderate to major heat risk could develop, which means the heat could affect anyone without effective cooling or adequate hydration. Be prepared to enact heat-related safety measures. This combined with an active pattern aloft will lead to risks for a few strong to severe storms Tuesday night and Wednesday. However, details on timing and coverage are still uncertain. Please continue to monitor your local forecast for the latest updates. Spotter activation is not expected at this time. Your National Weather Service forecast for Siouxland. Today, mostly sunny. Warmer with highs in the lower 90s. South winds around 5 miles an hour. Tonight, partly cloudy in the evening, then becoming mostly cloudy. A slight chance of showers. A chance of thunderstorms, mainly in the evening. Humid with lows in the upper 60s. Southeast winds around 5 miles an hour. Chance of rain 30%. Tuesday, mostly sunny. Hot with highs in the mid-90s. Southeast winds 15 to 20 miles an hour. Gusts up to 35 miles an hour in the afternoon. Heat index values up to 104 in the afternoon. Tuesday night, partly cloudy with a chance of showers and thunderstorms. Humid with lows in the lower 70s. South winds 15 to 20 miles an hour with gusts up to 35 miles an hour. Chance of rain 50%. Heat index values up to 105 early in the evening. Wednesday, sunny with a slight chance of thunderstorms. A chance of showers, mainly in the morning. Highs in the mid-90s. South winds 15 to 20 miles an hour, becoming west 10 to 15 miles an hour in the afternoon. Gusts up to 35 miles an hour. Chance of rain 50%. Wednesday night, mostly clear in the evening, then partly cloudy with a chance of showers with a slight chance of thunderstorms after midnight. Cooler with lows in the lower 60s. Chance of rain 30%. Thursday, sunny. Highs in the mid-80s. Thursday night, mostly clear. Lows in the upper 50s. Friday, sunny. Highs in the upper 80s. Friday night, mostly clear. A chance of showers in the evening. Lows in the lower 60s. Chance of rain 30%. Saturday, mostly sunny with a chance of showers. A chance of thunderstorms in the afternoon. Highs in the lower 80s. Chance of rain 30%. Saturday night, partly cloudy. Lows in the upper 50s. Sunday, partly sunny. Highs in the upper 70s. At 3 a.m., in Sioux City, the temperature was 69 and the dew point 68. The relative humidity was 96%. Wind was southeast at 7 miles an hour. The pressure was 29.77 inches and steady. Elsewhere in northwest Iowa, Morris was mostly cloudy and 70. In Sheldon, the temperature was missing. Cherokee was cloudy and 70. Spencer was mostly cloudy and 67. Storm Lake was partly cloudy and 68. Other conditions across the northern plains, farther east in Iowa, temperatures were between 70 and 71 degrees. At Des Moines, rain was falling. At Waterloo, it was mostly cloudy. At Cedar Rapids, it was cloudy. In eastern Nebraska, skies ranged from partly cloudy to mostly cloudy, and temperatures were between 69 and 71 degrees. In eastern South Dakota, temperatures were between 70 and 71 degrees. It was clear at Mitchell and Yankton. At Sioux Falls, it was mostly cloudy. And in southern Minnesota, temperatures were between 67 and 72 degrees. At Worthington, it was partly cloudy. It was mostly cloudy at Marshall, Mankato, and Rochester. At Minneapolis, it was cloudy.

Once again, at 3 a.m. Sioux City had a temperature of 69. The current time is 3:50 a.m. Central Daylight Time. Operating on a frequency of 162.475 MHz, this is NOAA Weather Radio Station WXL62, broadcasting from a transmitter near Lawton, Iowa. Our program originates from the National Weather Service in Sioux Falls and serves Sioux City and the surrounding Siouxland area. This hazardous weather outlook is for northwest Iowa, west central Iowa, southwest Minnesota, northeast Nebraska, central South Dakota, east central South Dakota, south central South Dakota, and southeast South Dakota. For tonight, scattered showers and thunderstorms will continue mainly along and east of I-29 through late evening. While severe thunderstorms are not expected, occasional lightning and pockets of moderate to heavy rainfall are expected. For Monday through Saturday, confidence in storm development later Monday remains low. However, if storms can form west of I-29 Monday afternoon, stronger storms could produce isolated large hail or damaging winds. Building heat from the early to mid-week will push temperatures and heat indices into the 90s to lower 100s in many areas by Tuesday and perhaps Wednesday. Moderate to major heat risk could develop, which means the heat could affect anyone without effective cooling or adequate hydration. Be prepared to enact heat-related safety measures. This combined with an active pattern aloft will lead to risks for a few strong to severe storms Tuesday night and Wednesday. However, details on timing and coverage are still uncertain. Please continue to monitor your local forecast for the latest updates. Spotter activation is not expected at this time. Your National Weather Service forecast for Siouxland. Today, mostly sunny. Warmer with highs in the lower 90s. South winds around 5 miles an hour. Tonight, partly cloudy in the evening, then becoming mostly cloudy. A slight chance of showers. A chance of thunderstorms, mainly in the evening. Humid with lows in the upper 60s. Southeast winds around 5 miles an hour. Chance of rain 30%. Tuesday, mostly sunny. Hot with highs in the mid-90s. Southeast winds 15 to 20 miles an hour. Gusts up to 35 miles an hour in the afternoon. Heat index values up to 104 in the afternoon. Tuesday night, partly cloudy with a chance of showers and thunderstorms. Humid with lows in the lower 70s. South winds 15 to 20 miles an hour with gusts up to 35 miles an hour. Chance of rain 50%. Heat index values up to 105 early in the evening. Wednesday, sunny with a slight chance of thunderstorms. A chance of showers, mainly in the morning. Highs in the mid-90s. South winds 15 to 20 miles an hour, becoming west 10 to 15 miles an hour in the afternoon. Gusts up to 35 miles an hour. Chance of rain 50%. Wednesday night, mostly clear in the evening, then partly cloudy with a chance of showers with a slight chance of thunderstorms after midnight. Cooler with lows in the lower 60s. Chance of rain 30%. Thursday, sunny. Highs in the mid-80s. Thursday night, mostly clear. Lows in the upper 50s. Friday, sunny. Highs in the upper 80s. Friday night, mostly clear. A chance of showers in the evening. Lows in the lower 60s. Chance of rain 30%. Saturday, mostly sunny with a chance of showers. A chance of thunderstorms in the afternoon. Highs in the lower 80s. Chance of rain 30%. Saturday night, partly cloudy. Lows in the upper 50s. Sunday, partly sunny. Highs in the upper 70s. At 3 a.m., in Sioux City, the temperature was 69 and the dew point 68. The relative humidity was 96%. Wind was southeast at 7 miles an hour. The pressure was 29.77 inches and steady. Elsewhere in northwest Iowa, Morris was mostly cloudy and 70. In Sheldon, the temperature was missing. Cherokee was cloudy and 70. Spencer was mostly cloudy and 67. Storm Lake was partly cloudy and 67.

Other conditions across the northern plains, farther east in Iowa, temperatures were between 70 and 71 degrees. At Des Moines, rain was falling. At Waterloo, it was mostly cloudy. At Cedar Rapids, it was cloudy. In eastern Nebraska, skies ranged from partly cloudy to mostly cloudy, and temperatures were between 69 and 71 degrees. In eastern South Dakota, temperatures were between 70 and 71 degrees. It was clear at Mitchell and Yankton. At Sioux Falls, it was mostly cloudy. And in southern Minnesota, temperatures were between 67 and 72 degrees. At Worthington, it was partly cloudy. It was mostly cloudy at Marshall, Mankato, and Rochester. At Minneapolis, it was cloudy. Once again, at 3 a.m. Sioux City had a temperature of 69. The current time is 3:56 a.m. Central Daylight Time. Operating on a frequency of 162.475 MHz, this is NOAA Weather Radio Station WXL62, broadcasting from a transmitter near Lawton, Iowa. Our program originates from the National Weather Service in Sioux Falls and serves Sioux City and the surrounding Siouxland area. This hazardous weather outlook is for northwest Iowa, west central Iowa, southwest Minnesota, northeast Nebraska, central South Dakota, east central South Dakota, south central South Dakota, and southeast South Dakota. For tonight, scattered showers and thunderstorms will continue mainly along and east of I-29 through late evening. While severe thunderstorms are not expected, occasional lightning and pockets of moderate to heavy rainfall are expected. For Monday through Saturday, confidence in storm development later Monday remains low. However, if storms can form west of I-29 Monday afternoon, stronger storms could produce isolated large hail or damaging winds. Building heat from the early to mid-week will push temperatures and heat indices into the 90s to lower 100s in many areas by Tuesday and perhaps Wednesday. Moderate to major heat risk could develop, which means the heat could affect anyone without effective cooling or adequate hydration. Be prepared to enact heat-related safety measures. This combined with an active pattern aloft will lead to risks for a few strong to severe storms Tuesday night and Wednesday. However, details on timing and coverage are still uncertain. Please continue to monitor your local forecast for the latest updates. Spotter activation is not expected at this time. Your National Weather Service forecast for Siouxland. Today, mostly sunny. Warmer with highs in the lower 90s. South winds around 5 miles an hour. Tonight, partly cloudy in the evening, then becoming mostly cloudy. A slight chance of showers. A chance of thunderstorms, mainly in the evening. Humid with lows in the upper 60s. Southeast winds around 5 miles an hour. Chance of rain 30%. Tuesday, mostly sunny. Hot with highs in the mid-90s. Southeast winds 15 to 20 miles an hour. Gusts up to 35 miles an hour in the afternoon. Heat index values up to 104 in the afternoon. Tuesday night, partly cloudy with a chance of showers and thunderstorms. Humid with lows in the lower 70s. South winds 15 to 20 miles an hour with gusts up to 35 miles an hour. Chance of rain 50%. Heat index values up to 105 early in the evening. Wednesday, sunny with a slight chance of thunderstorms. A chance of showers, mainly in the morning. Highs in the mid-90s. South winds 15 to 20 miles an hour, becoming west 10 to 15 miles an hour in the afternoon. Gusts up to 35 miles an hour. Chance of rain 50%. Wednesday night, mostly clear in the evening, then partly cloudy with a chance of showers with a slight chance of thunderstorms after midnight. Cooler with lows in the lower 60s. Chance of rain 30%. Thursday, sunny. Highs in the mid-80s. Thursday night, mostly clear. Lows in the upper 50s. Friday, sunny. Highs in the upper 80s. Friday night, mostly clear. A chance of showers in the evening. Lows in the lower 60s. Chance of rain 30%. Saturday, mostly sunny with a chance of showers.

a chance of thunderstorms in the afternoon. Highs in the lower 80s. Chance of rain 30%. Saturday night, partly cloudy. Lows in the upper 50s. Sunday, partly sunny. Highs in the upper 70s. At 3 a.m., in Sioux City, the temperature was 69 and the dew point 68. The relative humidity was 96%. Wind was southeast at 7 miles an hour. The pressure was 29.77 inches and steady. Elsewhere in northwest Iowa, Morris was mostly cloudy and 70. In Sheldon, the temperature was missing. Cherokee was cloudy and 70. Spencer was mostly cloudy and 67. Storm Lake was partly cloudy and 68. Other conditions across the northern plains, farther east in Iowa, temperatures were between 70 and 71 degrees. At Des Moines, rain was falling. At Waterloo, it was mostly cloudy. At Cedar Rapids, it was cloudy. In eastern Nebraska, skies ranged from partly cloudy to mostly cloudy, and temperatures were between 69 and 71 degrees. In eastern South Dakota, temperatures were between 70 and 71 degrees. It was clear at Mitchell and Yankton. At Sioux Falls, it was mostly cloudy. And in southern Minnesota, temperatures were between 67 and 72 degrees. At Worthington, it was partly cloudy. It was mostly cloudy at Marshall, Mankato, and Rochester. At Minneapolis, it was cloudy. Once again, at 3 a.m., Sioux City had a temperature of 69. At 4 a.m., in Sioux City, the temperature was 68 and the dew point 67. The relative humidity was 96%. Wind was southeast at 9 miles an hour. The pressure was 29.76 inches and falling. Elsewhere in northwest Iowa, Morris was clear and 68. Cherokee was clear and 68. Spencer was clear and 67. Other conditions across the northern plains, farther east in Iowa, the temperatures were 71 degrees. At Waterloo, it was mostly cloudy. At Des Moines, it was cloudy. At Cedar Rapids, rain and fog were reported. In eastern Nebraska, it was cloudy, and temperatures were between 68 and 73 degrees. In eastern South Dakota, temperatures were between 69 and 71 degrees. It was clear at Mitchell and Yankton. At Sioux Falls, it was cloudy. And in southern Minnesota, temperatures were between 66 and 71 degrees. At Minneapolis, rain was falling. At Worthington, it was partly cloudy. At Marshall, it was mostly cloudy. It was cloudy at Mankato and Rochester. Once again, at 4 a.m., Sioux City had a temperature of 68. The current time is 4:04 a.m. Central Daylight Time. Operating on a frequency of 162.475 MHz, this is NOAA Weather Radio Station WXL62, broadcasting from a transmitter near Lawton, Iowa. Our program originates from the National Weather Service in Sioux Falls and serves Sioux City and the surrounding Siouxland area. This hazardous weather outlook is for northwest Iowa, west central Iowa, southwest Minnesota, northeast Nebraska, central South Dakota, east central South Dakota, south central South Dakota, and southeast South Dakota. For tonight, scattered showers and thunderstorms will continue mainly along and east of I-29 through late evening. While severe thunderstorms are not expected, occasional lightning and pockets of moderate to heavy rainfall are expected. For Monday through Saturday, confidence in storm development later Monday remains low. However, if storms can form west of I-29 Monday afternoon, stronger storms could produce isolated large hail or damaging winds. Building heat from the early to mid-week will push temperatures and heat indices into the 90s to lower 100s in many areas by Tuesday and perhaps Wednesday. Moderate to major heat risk could develop, which means the heat could affect anyone without effective cooling or adequate hydration. Be prepared to enact heat-related safety measures. This combined with an active pattern aloft will lead to risks for a few strong to severe storms Tuesday night and Wednesday. However, details on timing and coverage are still uncertain.
Please continue to monitor your local forecast for the latest updates. Spotter activation is not expected at this time. Your National Weather Service forecast for Siouxland. Today, mostly sunny. Warmer with highs in the lower 90s. South winds around 5 miles an hour. Tonight, partly cloudy in the evening, then becoming mostly cloudy. A slight chance of showers. A chance of thunderstorms, mainly in the evening. Humid with lows in the upper 60s. Southeast winds around 5 miles an hour. Chance of rain 30%. Tuesday, mostly sunny. Hot with highs in the mid-90s. Southeast winds 15 to 20 miles an hour. Gusts up to 35 miles an hour in the afternoon. Heat index values up to 104 in the afternoon. Tuesday night, partly cloudy with a chance of showers and thunderstorms. Humid with lows in the lower 70s. South winds 15 to 20 miles an hour with gusts up to 35 miles an hour. Chance of rain 50%. Heat index values up to 105 early in the evening. Wednesday, sunny with a slight chance of thunderstorms. A chance of showers, mainly in the morning. Highs in the mid-90s. South winds 15 to 20 miles an hour, becoming west 10 to 15 miles an hour in the afternoon. Gusts up to 35 miles an hour. Chance of rain 50%. Wednesday night, mostly clear in the evening, then partly cloudy with a chance of showers with a slight chance of thunderstorms after midnight. Cooler with lows in the lower 60s. Chance of rain 30%. Thursday, sunny. Highs in the mid-80s. Thursday night, mostly clear. Lows in the upper 50s. Friday, sunny. Highs in the upper 80s. Friday night, mostly clear. A chance of showers in the evening. Lows in the lower 60s. Chance of rain 30%. Saturday, mostly sunny with a chance of showers. A chance of thunderstorms in the afternoon. Highs in the lower 80s. Chance of rain 30%. Saturday night, partly cloudy. Lows in the upper 50s. Sunday, partly sunny. Highs in the upper 70s. At 4 a.m., in Sioux City, the temperature was 68 and the dew point 67. The relative humidity was 96%. Wind was southeast at 9 miles an hour. The pressure was 29.76 inches and falling. Elsewhere in northwest Iowa, Morris was clear and 68. Cherokee was clear and 68. Spencer was clear and 67. Other conditions across the northern plains, farther east in Iowa, the temperatures were 71 degrees. At Waterloo, it was mostly cloudy. At Des Moines, it was cloudy. At Cedar Rapids, rain and fog were reported. In eastern Nebraska, it was cloudy, and temperatures were between 68 and 73 degrees. In eastern South Dakota, temperatures were between 69 and 71 degrees. It was clear at Mitchell and Yankton. At Sioux Falls, it was cloudy. And in southern Minnesota, temperatures were between 66 and 71 degrees. At Minneapolis, rain was falling. At Worthington, it was partly cloudy. At Marshall, it was mostly cloudy. It was cloudy at Mankato and Rochester. Once again, at 4 a.m. Sioux City had a temperature of 68. The current time is 4:09 a.m. Central Daylight Time. Operating on a frequency of 162.475 MHz, this is NOAA Weather Radio Station WXL62, broadcasting from a transmitter near Lawton, Iowa. Our program originates from the National Weather Service in Sioux Falls and serves Sioux City and the surrounding Siouxland area. This hazardous weather outlook is for northwest Iowa, west central Iowa, southwest Minnesota, northeast Nebraska, central South Dakota, east central South Dakota, south central South Dakota, and southeast South Dakota. For tonight, scattered showers and thunderstorms will continue mainly along and east of I-29 through late evening. While severe thunderstorms are not expected, occasional lightning and pockets of moderate to heavy rainfall are expected.
For Monday through Saturday, confidence in storm development.

here Monday remains low. However, if storms can form west of I-29 Monday afternoon, stronger storms could produce isolated large hail or damaging winds. Building heat from the early to mid-week will push temperatures and heat indices into the 90s to lower 100s in many areas by Tuesday and perhaps Wednesday. Moderate to major heat risk could develop, which means the heat could affect anyone without effective cooling or adequate hydration. Be prepared to enact heat-related safety measures. This combined with an active pattern aloft will lead to risks for a few strong to severe storms Tuesday night and Wednesday. However, details on timing and coverage are still uncertain. Please continue to monitor your local forecast for the latest updates. Spotter activation is not expected at this time. Your National Weather Service forecast for Siouxland. Today, mostly sunny. Warmer with highs in the lower 90s. South winds around 5 miles an hour. Tonight, partly cloudy in the evening, then becoming mostly cloudy. A slight chance of showers. A chance of thunderstorms, mainly in the evening. Humid with lows in the upper 60s. Southeast winds around 5 miles an hour. Chance of rain 30%. Tuesday, mostly sunny. Hot with highs in the mid-90s. Southeast winds 15 to 20 miles an hour. Gusts up to 35 miles an hour in the afternoon. Heat index values up to 104 in the afternoon. Tuesday night, partly cloudy with a chance of showers and thunderstorms. Humid with lows in the lower 70s. South winds 15 to 20 miles an hour with gusts up to 35 miles an hour. Chance of rain 50%. Heat index values up to 105 early in the evening. Wednesday, sunny with a slight chance of thunderstorms. A chance of showers, mainly in the morning. Highs in the mid-90s. South winds 15 to 20 miles an hour, becoming west 10 to 15 miles an hour in the afternoon. Gusts up to 35 miles an hour. Chance of rain 50%. Wednesday night, mostly clear in the evening, then partly cloudy with a chance of showers with a slight chance of thunderstorms after midnight. Cooler with lows in the lower 60s. Chance of rain 30%. Thursday, sunny. Highs in the mid-80s. Thursday night, mostly clear. Lows in the upper 50s. Friday, sunny. Highs in the upper 80s. Friday night, mostly clear. A chance of showers in the evening. Lows in the lower 60s. Chance of rain 30%. Saturday, mostly sunny with a chance of showers. A chance of thunderstorms in the afternoon. Highs in the lower 80s. Chance of rain 30%. Saturday night, partly cloudy. Lows in the upper 50s. Sunday, partly sunny. Highs in the upper 70s. At 4 a.m., in Sioux City, the temperature was 68, and the dew point 67. The relative humidity was 96%. Wind was southeast at 9 miles an hour. The pressure was 29.76 inches and falling. Elsewhere in northwest Iowa, Morris was clear and 68. Sheldon was clear and 68. Cherokee was clear and 68. Spencer was clear and 67. Storm Lake was mostly cloudy, and 68. Other conditions across the northern plains, farther east in Iowa, temperatures were between 70 and 71 degrees. It was cloudy at Des Moines and Waterloo. At Cedar Rapids, rain and fog were reported. In eastern Nebraska, it was cloudy, and temperatures were between 68 and 73 degrees. In eastern South Dakota, temperatures were between 69 and 71 degrees. It was clear at Mitchell and Yankton. At Sioux Falls, it was cloudy. And in southern Minnesota, temperatures were between 66 and 71 degrees. At Minneapolis, rain was falling. At Worthington, it was partly cloudy. At Marshall, it was mostly cloudy. It was cloudy at Mankato and Rochester. Once again, at 4 a.m. Sioux City had a temperature of 68. The current time is 4:15 a.m. Central Daylight Time. Operating on a frequency of 162.475.

5 megahertz. This is NOAA Weather Radio Station WXL62, broadcasting from a transmitter near Lawton, Iowa. Our program originates from the National Weather Service in Sioux Falls and serves Sioux City and the surrounding Siouxland area. This hazardous weather outlook is for northwest Iowa, west central Iowa, southwest Minnesota, northeast Nebraska, central South Dakota, east central South Dakota, south central South Dakota, and southeast South Dakota. For tonight, scattered showers and thunderstorms will continue mainly along and east of I-29 through late evening. While severe thunderstorms are not expected, occasional lightning and pockets of moderate to heavy rainfall are expected. For Monday through Saturday, confidence in storm development later Monday remains low. However, if storms can form west of I-29 Monday afternoon, stronger storms could produce isolated large hail or damaging winds. Building heat from the early to mid-week will push temperatures and heat indices into the 90s to lower 100s in many areas by Tuesday and perhaps Wednesday. Moderate to major heat risk could develop, which means the heat could affect anyone without effective cooling or adequate hydration. Be prepared to enact heat-related safety measures. This combined with an active pattern aloft will lead to risks for a few strong to severe storms Tuesday night and Wednesday. However, details on timing and coverage are still uncertain. Please continue to monitor your local forecast for the latest updates. Spotter activation is not expected at this time. Your National Weather Service forecast for Siouxland. Today, mostly sunny. Warmer with highs in the lower 90s. South winds around 5 miles an hour. Tonight, partly cloudy in the evening, then becoming mostly cloudy. A slight chance of showers. A chance of thunderstorms, mainly in the evening. Humid with lows in the upper 60s. Southeast winds around 5 miles an hour. Chance of rain 30%. Tuesday, mostly sunny. Hot with highs in the mid-90s. Southeast winds 15 to 20 miles an hour. Gusts up to 35 miles an hour in the afternoon. Heat index values up to 104 in the afternoon. Tuesday night, partly cloudy with a chance of showers and thunderstorms. Humid with lows in the lower 70s. South winds 15 to 20 miles an hour with gusts up to 35 miles an hour. Chance of rain 50%. Heat index values up to 105 early in the evening. Wednesday, sunny with a slight chance of thunderstorms. A chance of showers, mainly in the morning. Highs in the mid-90s. South winds 15 to 20 miles an hour, becoming west 10 to 15 miles an hour in the afternoon. Gusts up to 35 miles an hour. Chance of rain 50%. Wednesday night, mostly clear in the evening, then partly cloudy with a chance of showers with a slight chance of thunderstorms after midnight. Cooler with lows in the lower 60s. Chance of rain 30%. Thursday, sunny. Highs in the mid-80s. Thursday night, mostly clear. Lows in the upper 50s. Friday, sunny. Highs in the upper 80s. Friday night, mostly clear. A chance of showers in the evening. Lows in the lower 60s. Chance of rain 30%. Saturday, mostly sunny with a chance of showers. A chance of thunderstorms in the afternoon. Highs in the lower 80s. Chance of rain 30%. Saturday night, partly cloudy. Lows in the upper 50s. Sunday, partly sunny. Highs in the upper 70s. At 4 a.m., in Sioux City, the temperature was 68, and the dew point 67. The relative humidity was 96%. Wind was southeast at 9 miles an hour. The pressure was 29.76 inches and falling. Elsewhere in northwest Iowa, Morris was clear and 68. Sheldon was clear and 68. Cherokee was clear and 68. Spencer was clear and 67. Storm Lake was mostly cloudy and 68. Other conditions across the northern plains, farther east in Iowa, temperatures were between 70 and 71 degrees. It was cloudy at Des Moines and Waterloo. At Cedar Rapids, rain and fog were reported. In eastern Nebraska, it was cloudy.

and temperatures were between 68 and 73 degrees. In eastern South Dakota, temperatures were between 69 and 71 degrees. It was clear at Mitchell and Yankton. At Sioux Falls, it was cloudy. And in southern Minnesota, temperatures were between 66 and 71 degrees. At Minneapolis, rain was falling. At Worthington, it was partly cloudy. At Marshall, it was mostly cloudy. It was cloudy at Mankato and Rochester. Once again, at 4 a.m. Sioux City had a temperature of 68. The current time is 4:21 a.m. Central Daylight Time. Operating on a frequency of 162.475 MHz, this is NOAA Weather Radio Station WXL62, broadcasting from a transmitter near Lawton, Iowa. Our program originates from the National Weather Service in Sioux Falls and serves Sioux City and the surrounding Siouxland area. This hazardous weather outlook is for northwest Iowa, west central Iowa, southwest Minnesota, northeast Nebraska, central South Dakota, east central South Dakota, south central South Dakota, and southeast South Dakota. For tonight, scattered showers and thunderstorms will continue mainly along and east of I-29 through late evening. While severe thunderstorms are not expected, occasional lightning and pockets of moderate to heavy rainfall are expected. For Monday through Saturday, confidence in storm development later Monday remains low. However, if storms can form west of I-29 Monday afternoon, stronger storms could produce isolated large hail or damaging winds. Building heat from the early to mid-week will push temperatures and heat indices into the 90s to lower 100s in many areas by Tuesday and perhaps Wednesday. Moderate to major heat risk could develop, which means the heat could affect anyone without effective cooling or adequate hydration. Be prepared to enact heat-related safety measures. This combined with an active pattern aloft will lead to risks for a few strong to severe storms Tuesday night and Wednesday. However, details on timing and coverage are still uncertain. Please continue to monitor your local forecast for the latest updates. Spotter activation is not expected at this time. Your National Weather Service forecast for Siouxland. Today, mostly sunny. Warmer with highs in the lower 90s. South winds around 5 miles an hour. Tonight, partly cloudy in the evening, then becoming mostly cloudy. A slight chance of showers. A chance of thunderstorms, mainly in the evening. Humid with lows in the upper 60s. Southeast winds around 5 miles an hour. Chance of rain 30%. Tuesday, mostly sunny. Hot with highs in the mid-90s. Southeast winds 15 to 20 miles an hour. Gusts up to 35 miles an hour in the afternoon. Heat index values up to 104 in the afternoon. Tuesday night, partly cloudy with a chance of showers and thunderstorms. Humid with lows in the lower 70s. South winds 15 to 20 miles an hour with gusts up to 35 miles an hour. Chance of rain 50%. Heat index values up to 105 early in the evening. Wednesday, sunny with a slight chance of thunderstorms. A chance of showers, mainly in the morning. Highs in the mid-90s. South winds 15 to 20 miles an hour, becoming west 10 to 15 miles an hour in the afternoon. Gusts up to 35 miles an hour. Chance of rain 50%. Wednesday night, mostly clear in the evening, then partly cloudy with a chance of showers with a slight chance of thunderstorms after midnight. Cooler with lows in the lower 60s. Chance of rain 30%. Thursday, sunny. Highs in the mid-80s. Thursday night, mostly clear. Lows in the upper 50s. Friday, sunny. Highs in the upper 80s. Friday night, mostly clear. A chance of showers in the evening. Lows in the lower 60s. Chance of rain 30%. Saturday, mostly sunny with a chance of showers. A chance of thunderstorms in the afternoon. Highs in the lower 80s. Chance of rain 30%. Saturday night, partly cloudy. Lows in the upper 50s. Sunday, partly sunny. Highs in the upper 70s. At 4 a.m.

City, the temperature was 68 and the dew point 67. The relative humidity was 96%. Wind was southeast at 9 miles an hour. The pressure was 29.76 inches and falling. Elsewhere in northwest Iowa, Morris was clear and 68. Sheldon was clear and 68. Cherokee was clear and 68. Spencer was clear and 67. Storm Lake was mostly cloudy and 68. Other conditions across the northern plains, farther east in Iowa, temperatures were between 70 and 71 degrees. It was cloudy at Des Moines and Waterloo. At Cedar Rapids, rain and fog were reported. In eastern Nebraska, it was cloudy, and temperatures were between 68 and 73 degrees. In eastern South Dakota, temperatures were between 69 and 71 degrees. It was clear at Mitchell and Yankton. At Sioux Falls, it was cloudy. And in southern Minnesota, temperatures were between 66 and 71 degrees. At Minneapolis, rain was falling. At Worthington, it was partly cloudy. At Marshall, it was mostly cloudy. It was cloudy at Mankato and Rochester. Once again, at 4 a.m. Sioux City had a temperature of 68. The current time is 4:27 a.m. Central Daylight Time. Operating on a frequency of 162.475 MHz, this is NOAA Weather Radio Station WXL62, broadcasting from a transmitter near Lawton, Iowa. Our program originates from the National Weather Service in Sioux Falls and serves Sioux City and the surrounding Siouxland area. This hazardous weather outlook is for northwest Iowa, west central Iowa, southwest Minnesota, northeast Nebraska, central South Dakota, east central South Dakota, south central South Dakota, and southeast South Dakota. For tonight, scattered showers and thunderstorms will continue mainly along and east of I-29 through late evening. While severe thunderstorms are not expected, occasional lightning and pockets of moderate to heavy rainfall are expected. For Monday through Saturday, confidence in storm development later Monday remains low. However, if storms can form west of I-29 Monday afternoon, stronger storms could produce isolated large hail or damaging winds. Building heat from the early to mid-week will push temperatures and heat indices into the 90s to lower 100s in many areas by Tuesday and perhaps Wednesday. Moderate to major heat risk could develop, which means the heat could affect anyone without effective cooling or adequate hydration. Be prepared to enact heat-related safety measures. This combined with an active pattern aloft will lead to risks for a few strong to severe storms Tuesday night and Wednesday. However, details on timing and coverage are still uncertain. Please continue to monitor your local forecast for the latest updates. Spotter activation is not expected at this time. Your National Weather Service forecast for Siouxland. Today, mostly sunny. Warmer with highs in the lower 90s. South winds around 5 miles an hour. Tonight, partly cloudy in the evening, then becoming mostly cloudy. A slight chance of showers. A chance of thunderstorms, mainly in the evening. Humid with lows in the upper 60s. Southeast winds around 5 miles an hour. Chance of rain 30%. Tuesday, mostly sunny. Hot with highs in the mid-90s. Southeast winds 15 to 20 miles an hour. Gusts up to 35 miles an hour in the afternoon. Heat index values up to 104 in the afternoon. Tuesday night, partly cloudy with a chance of showers and thunderstorms. Humid with lows in the lower 70s. South winds 15 to 20 miles an hour with gusts up to 35 miles an hour. Chance of rain 50%. Heat index values up to 105 early in the evening. Wednesday, sunny with a slight chance of thunderstorms. A chance of showers, mainly in the morning. Highs in the mid-90s. South winds 15 to 20 miles an hour, becoming west 10 to 15 miles an hour in the afternoon. Gusts up to 35 miles an hour. Chance of rain 50%. Wednesday night, mostly clear in the evening, then partly cloudy with a chance of showers with a slight chance of thunderstorms after midnight. Cooler with lows in the lower 60s.

The rain 30%. Thursday, sunny. Highs in the mid-80s. Thursday night, mostly clear. Lows in the upper 50s. Friday, sunny. Highs in the upper 80s. Friday night, mostly clear. A chance of showers in the evening. Lows in the lower 60s. Chance of rain 30%. Saturday, mostly sunny with a chance of showers. A chance of thunderstorms in the afternoon. Highs in the lower 80s. Chance of rain 30%. Saturday night, partly cloudy. Lows in the upper 50s. Sunday, partly sunny. Highs in the upper 70s. At 4 a.m., in Sioux City, the temperature was 68 and the dew point 67. The relative humidity was 96%. Wind was southeast at 9 miles an hour. The pressure was 29.76 inches and falling. Elsewhere in northwest Iowa, Morris was clear and 68. Sheldon was clear and 68. Cherokee was clear and 68. Spencer was clear and 67. Storm Lake was mostly cloudy and 68. Other conditions across the northern plains, farther east in Iowa, temperatures were between 70 and 71 degrees. It was cloudy at Des Moines and Waterloo. At Cedar Rapids, rain and fog were reported. In eastern Nebraska, it was cloudy, and temperatures were between 68 and 73 degrees. In eastern South Dakota, temperatures were between 69 and 71 degrees. It was clear at Mitchell and Yankton. At Sioux Falls, it was cloudy. And in southern Minnesota, temperatures were between 66 and 71 degrees. At Minneapolis, rain was falling. At Worthington, it was partly cloudy. At Marshall, it was mostly cloudy. It was cloudy at Mankato and Rochester. Once again, at 4 falling. At Worthington, it was partly cloudy. At Marshall, it was mostly cloudy. It was cloudy at Mankato and Rochester. Once again, at 4 a.m. Sioux City had a temperature of 68. The current time is 4:33 a.m. Central Daylight Time. Operating on a frequency of 162.475 MHz, this is NOAA Weather Radio Station WXL62, broadcasting from a transmitter near Lawton, Iowa. Our program originates from the National Weather Service in Sioux Falls and serves Sioux City and the surrounding Siouxland area. This hazardous weather outlook is for northwest Iowa, west central Iowa, southwest Minnesota, northeast Nebraska, central South Dakota, east central South Dakota, south central South Dakota, and southeast South Dakota. For tonight, scattered showers and thunderstorms will continue mainly along and east of I-29 through late evening. While severe thunderstorms are not expected, occasional lightning and pockets of moderate to heavy rainfall are expected. For Monday through Saturday, confidence in storm development later Monday remains low. However, if storms can form west of I-29 Monday afternoon, stronger storms could produce isolated large hail or damaging winds. Building heat from the early to mid-week will push temperatures and heat indices into the 90s to lower 100s in many areas by Tuesday and perhaps Wednesday. Moderate to major heat risk could develop, which means the heat could affect anyone without effective cooling or adequate hydration. Be prepared to ignite heat-related safety measures. This combined with an active pattern aloft will lead to risks for a few strong to severe storms Tuesday night and Wednesday. However, details on timing and coverage are still uncertain. Please continue to monitor your local forecast for the latest updates. Spotter activation is not expected at this time. Your National Weather Service forecast for Siouxland. Today, mostly sunny. Warmer with highs in the lower 90s. South winds around 5 miles an hour. Tonight, partly cloudy in the evening, then becoming mostly cloudy. A slight chance of showers. A chance of thunderstorms, mainly in the evening. Humid with lows in the upper 60s. Southeast winds around 5 miles an hour. Chance of rain 30%. Tuesday, mostly sunny. Hot with highs in the mid-90s. Southeast winds 15 to 20 miles an hour.

Wednesday night, mostly clear in the evening, then partly cloudy with a chance of showers with a slight chance of thunderstorms after midnight. Cooler with lows in the lower 60s. Chance of rain 30%. Thursday, sunny. Highs in the mid-80s. Thursday night, mostly clear. Lows in the upper 50s. Friday, sunny. Highs in the upper 80s. Friday night, mostly clear. A chance of showers in the evening. Lows in the lower 60s. Chance of rain 30%. Saturday, mostly sunny with a chance of showers. A chance of thunderstorms in the afternoon. Highs in the lower 80s. Chance of rain 30%. Saturday night, partly cloudy. Lows in the upper 50s. Sunday, partly sunny. Highs in the upper 70s. At 4 a.m., in Sioux City, the temperature was 68 and the dew point 67. The relative humidity was 96%. Wind was southeast at 9 miles an hour. The pressure was 29.76 inches and falling. Elsewhere in northwest Iowa, Morris was clear and 68. Sheldon was clear and 68. Cherokee was clear and 68. Spencer was clear and 67. Storm Lake was mostly cloudy and 68. Other conditions across the northern plains, farther east in Iowa, temperatures were between 70 and 71 degrees. It was cloudy at Des Moines and Waterloo. At Cedar Rapids, rain and fog were reported. In eastern Nebraska, it was cloudy, and temperatures were between 68 and 73 degrees. In eastern South Dakota, temperatures were between 69 and 71 degrees. It was clear at Mitchell and Yankton. At Sioux Falls, it was cloudy. And in southern Minnesota, temperatures were between 66 and 71 degrees. At Minneapolis, rain was falling. At Worthington, it was partly cloudy. At Marshall, it was mostly cloudy. It was cloudy at Mankato and Rochester. Once again, at 4 a.m. Sioux City had a temperature of 68. The current time is 4:38 a.m. Central Daylight Time. Operating on a frequency of 162.475 MHz, this is NOAA Weather Radio Station WXL62, broadcasting from a transmitter near Lawton, Iowa. Our program originates from the National Weather Service in Sioux Falls and serves Sioux City and the surrounding Siouxland area. This hazardous weather outlook is for northwest Iowa, west-central Iowa, southwest Minnesota, northeast Nebraska, central South Dakota, east-central South Dakota, south-central South Dakota, and southeast South Dakota. For tonight, scattered showers and thunderstorms will continue mainly along and east of I-29 through late evening. While severe thunderstorms are not expected, occasional lightning and pockets of moderate to heavy rainfall are expected. For Monday through Saturday, confidence in storm development later Monday remains low. However, if storms can form west of I-29 Monday afternoon, stronger storms could produce isolated large hail or damaging winds. Building heat from the early to mid-week will push temperatures and heat indices into the 90s to lower 100s in many areas by Tuesday and perhaps Wednesday. Moderate to major heat risk could develop, which means the heat could affect anyone without effective cooling or adequate hydration. Be prepared to enact heat-related safety measures. This combined with an active pattern aloft will lead to risks for a few strong to severe storms Tuesday night and Wednesday. However, details on timing and coverage are still uncertain. Please continue to monitor your local forecast for the latest updates. Spotter activation is not expected at this time. Your National Weather Service forecast for Siouxland. Today, mostly sunny. Warmer with highs in the lower 90s. South winds around 5 miles an hour. Tonight, partly cloudy in the evening, then becoming mostly cloudy. A slight chance of showers. A chance of thunderstorms, mainly in the evening. Humid with lows in the upper 60s. Southeast winds around 5 miles an hour. Chance of rain 30%. Tuesday, mostly sunny. Hot with highs in the mid-90s. Southeast winds 15 to 20 miles an hour.

up to 35 miles an hour in the afternoon. Heat index values up to 104 in the afternoon. Tuesday night, partly cloudy with a chance of showers and thunderstorms. Humid with lows in the lower 70s. South winds 15 to 20 miles an hour with gusts up to 35 miles an hour. Chance of rain 50%. Heat index values up to 105 early in the evening. Wednesday, sunny with a slight chance of thunderstorms. A chance of showers, mainly in the morning. Highs in the mid-90s. South winds 15 to 20 miles an hour, becoming west 10 to 15 miles an hour in the afternoon. Gusts up to 35 miles an hour. Chance of rain 50%. Wednesday night, mostly clear in the evening, then partly cloudy with a chance of showers with a slight chance of thunderstorms after midnight. Cooler with lows in the lower 60s. Chance of rain 30%. Thursday, sunny. Highs in the mid-80s. Thursday night, mostly clear. Lows in the upper 50s. Friday, sunny. Highs in the upper 80s. Friday night, mostly clear. A chance of showers in the evening. Lows in the lower 60s. Chance of rain 30%. Saturday, mostly sunny with a chance of showers. A chance of thunderstorms in the afternoon. Highs in the lower 80s. Chance of rain 30%. Saturday night, partly cloudy. Lows in the upper 50s. Sunday, partly sunny. Highs in the upper 70s. At 4 a.m., in Sioux City, the temperature was 68 and the dew point 67. The relative humidity was 96%. Wind was southeast at 9 miles an hour. The pressure was 29.76 inches and falling. Elsewhere in northwest Iowa, Morris was clear and 68. Sheldon was clear and 68. Cherokee was clear and 68. Spencer was clear and 67. Storm Lake was mostly cloudy and 68. Other conditions across the northern plains, farther east in Iowa, temperatures were between 70 and 71 degrees. It was cloudy at Des Moines and Waterloo. At Cedar Rapids, rain and fog were reported. In eastern Nebraska, it was cloudy, and temperatures were between 68 and 73 degrees. In eastern South Dakota, temperatures were between 69 and 71 degrees. It was clear at Mitchell and Yankton. At Sioux Falls, it was cloudy. And in southern Minnesota, temperatures were between 66 and 71 degrees. At Minneapolis, rain was falling. At Worthington, it was partly cloudy. At Marshall, it was mostly cloudy. It was cloudy at Mankato and Rochester. Once again, at 4 a.m. Sioux City had a temperature of 68. The current time is 4:44 a.m. Central Daylight Time. Operating on a frequency of 162.475 MHz, this is NOAA Weather Radio Station WXL62, broadcasting from a transmitter near Lawton, Iowa. Our program originates from the National Weather Service in Sioux Falls and serves Sioux City and the surrounding Siouxland area. This hazardous weather outlook is for northwest Iowa, west central Iowa, southwest Minnesota, northeast Nebraska, central South Dakota, east central South Dakota, south central South Dakota, and southeast South Dakota. For tonight, scattered showers and thunderstorms will continue mainly along and east of I-29 through late evening. While severe thunderstorms are not expected, occasional lightning and pockets of moderate to heavy rainfall are expected. For Monday through Saturday, confidence in storm development later Monday remains low. However, if storms can form west of I-29 Monday afternoon, stronger storms could produce isolated large hail or damaging winds. Building heat from the early to mid-week will push temperatures and heat indices into the 90s to lower 100s in many areas by Tuesday and perhaps Wednesday. Moderate to major heat risk could develop, which means the heat could affect anyone without effective cooling or adequate hydration. Be prepared to enact heat-related safety measures. This combined with an active pattern aloft will lead to risks for a few strong to severe storms Tuesday night and Wednesday. However, details on timing and coverage are still uncertain. Please continue.

you to monitor your local forecast for the latest updates. Spotter activation is not expected at this time. Your National Weather Service forecast for Siouxland. Today, mostly sunny. Warmer with highs in the lower 90s. South winds around 5 miles an hour. Tonight, partly cloudy in the evening, then becoming mostly cloudy. A slight chance of showers. A chance of thunderstorms, mainly in the evening. Humid with lows in the upper 60s. Southeast winds around 5 miles an hour. Chance of rain 30%. Tuesday, mostly sunny. Hot with highs in the mid-90s. Southeast winds 15 to 20 miles an hour. Gusts up to 35 miles an hour in the afternoon. Heat index values up to 104 in the afternoon. Tuesday night, partly cloudy with a chance of showers and thunderstorms. Humid with lows in the lower 70s. South winds 15 to 20 miles an hour with gusts up to 35 miles an hour. Chance of rain 50%. Heat index values up to 105 early in the evening. Wednesday, sunny with a slight chance of thunderstorms. A chance of showers, mainly in the morning. Highs in the mid-90s. South winds 15 to 20 miles an hour, becoming west 10 to 15 miles an hour in the afternoon. Gusts up to 35 miles an hour. Chance of rain 50%. Wednesday night, mostly clear in the evening, then partly cloudy with a chance of showers with a slight chance of thunderstorms after midnight. Cooler with lows in the lower 60s. Chance of rain 30%. Thursday, sunny. Highs in the mid-80s. Thursday night, mostly clear. Lows in the upper 50s. Friday, sunny. Highs in the upper 80s. Friday night, mostly clear. A chance of showers in the evening. Lows in the lower 60s. Chance of rain 30%. Saturday, mostly sunny with a chance of showers. A chance of thunderstorms in the afternoon. Highs in the lower 80s. Chance of rain 30%. Saturday night, partly cloudy. Lows in the upper 50s. Sunday, partly sunny. Highs in the upper 70s. At 4 a.m., in Sioux City, the temperature was 68 and the dew point 67. The relative humidity was 96%. Wind was southeast at 9 miles an hour. The pressure was 29.76 inches and falling. Elsewhere in northwest Iowa, Morris was clear and 68. Sheldon was clear and 68. Cherokee was clear and 68. Spencer was clear and 67. Storm Lake was mostly cloudy and 68. Other conditions across the northern plains, farther east in Iowa, temperatures were between 70 and 71 degrees. It was cloudy at Des Moines and Waterloo. At Cedar Rapids, rain and fog were reported. In eastern Nebraska, it was cloudy, and temperatures were between 68 and 73 degrees. In eastern South Dakota, temperatures were between 69 and 71 degrees. It was clear at Mitchell and Yankton. At Sioux Falls, it was cloudy. And in southern Minnesota, temperatures were between 66 and 71 degrees. At Minneapolis, rain was falling. At Worthington, it was partly cloudy. At Marshall, it was mostly cloudy. It was cloudy at Mankato and Rochester. Once again, at 4 a.m. Sioux City had a temperature of 68. The current time is 4:50 a.m. Central Daylight Time. Operating on a frequency of 162.475 MHz, this is NOAA Weather Radio Station WXL62, broadcasting from a transmitter near Lawton, Iowa. Our program originates from the National Weather Service in Sioux Falls and serves Sioux City and the surrounding Siouxland area. This hazardous weather outlook is for northwest Iowa, west central Iowa, southwest Minnesota, northeast Nebraska, central South Dakota, east central South Dakota, south central South Dakota, and southeast South Dakota. For tonight, scattered showers and thunderstorms will continue mainly along and east of I-29 through late evening. While severe thunderstorms are not expected, occasional lightning and pockets of moderate to heavy rainfall

are expected. For Monday through Saturday, confidence in storm development later Monday remains low. However, if storms can form west of I-29 Monday afternoon, stronger storms could produce isolated large hail or damaging winds. Building heat from the early to mid-week will push temperatures and heat indices into the 90s to lower 100s in many areas by Tuesday and perhaps Wednesday. Moderate to major heat risk could develop, which means the heat could affect anyone without effective cooling or adequate hydration. Be prepared to enact heat-related safety measures. This combined with an active pattern aloft will lead to risks for a few strong to severe storms Tuesday night and Wednesday. However, details on timing and coverage are still uncertain. Please continue to monitor your local forecast for the latest updates. Spotter activation is not expected at this time. Your National Weather Service forecast for Siouxland. Today, mostly sunny. Warmer with highs in the lower 90s. South winds around 5 miles an hour. Tonight, partly cloudy in the evening, then becoming mostly cloudy. A slight chance of showers. A chance of thunderstorms, mainly in the evening. Humid with lows in the upper 60s. Southeast winds around 5 miles an hour. Chance of rain 30%. Tuesday, mostly sunny. Hot with highs in the mid-90s. Southeast winds 15 to 20 miles an hour. Gusts up to 35 miles an hour in the afternoon. Heat index values up to 104 in the afternoon. Tuesday night, partly cloudy with a chance of showers and thunderstorms. Humid with lows in the lower 70s. South winds 15 to 20 miles an hour with gusts up to 35 miles an hour. Chance of rain 50%. Heat index values up to 105 early in the evening. Wednesday, sunny with a slight chance of thunderstorms. A chance of showers, mainly in the morning. Highs in the mid-90s. South winds 15 to 20 miles an hour, becoming west 10 to 15 miles an hour in the afternoon. Gusts up to 35 miles an hour. Chance of rain 50%. Wednesday night, mostly clear in the evening, then partly cloudy with a chance of showers with a slight chance of thunderstorms after midnight. Cooler with lows in the lower 60s. Chance of rain 30%. Thursday, sunny. Highs in the mid-80s. Thursday night, mostly clear. Lows in the upper 50s. Friday, sunny. Highs in the upper 80s. Friday night, mostly clear. A chance of showers in the evening. Lows in the lower 60s. Chance of rain 30%. Saturday, mostly sunny with a chance of showers. A chance of thunderstorms in the afternoon. Highs in the lower 80s. Chance of rain 30%. Saturday night, partly cloudy. Lows in the upper 50s. Sunday, partly sunny. Highs in the upper 70s. At 4 a.m., in Sioux City, the temperature was 68, and the dew point 67. The relative humidity was 96%. Wind was southeast at 9 miles an hour. The pressure was 29.76 inches and falling. Elsewhere in northwest Iowa, Morris was clear and 68. Sheldon was clear and 68. Cherokee was clear and 68. Spencer was clear and 67. Storm Lake was mostly cloudy and 68. Other conditions across the northern plains, farther east in Iowa, temperatures were between 70 and 71 degrees. It was cloudy at Des Moines and Waterloo. At Cedar Rapids, rain and fog were reported. In eastern Nebraska, it was cloudy, and temperatures were between 68 and 73 degrees. In eastern South Dakota, temperatures were between 69 and 71 degrees. It was clear at Mitchell and Yankton. At Sioux Falls, it was cloudy. And in southern Minnesota, temperatures were between 66 and 71 degrees. At Minneapolis, rain was falling. At Worthington, it was partly cloudy. At Marshall, it was mostly cloudy. It was cloudy at Mankato and Rochester. Once again, at 4 a.m. Sioux City had a temperature of 68. The current time is 4:56 a.m. Central Daylight Time.

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Our program originates from the National Weather Service in Sioux Falls and serves Sioux City and the surrounding Siouxland area. This hazardous weather outlook is for northwest Iowa, west central Iowa, southwest Minnesota, northeast Nebraska, central South Dakota, east central South Dakota, south central South Dakota, and southeast South Dakota. For tonight, scattered showers and thunderstorms will continue mainly along and east of I-29 through late evening. While severe thunderstorms are not expected, occasional lightning and pockets of moderate to heavy rainfall are expected. For Monday through Saturday, confidence in storm development later Monday remains low. However, if storms can form west of I-29 Monday afternoon, stronger storms could produce isolated large hail or damaging winds. Building heat from the early to mid-week will push temperatures and heat indices into the 90s to lower 100s in many areas by Tuesday and perhaps Wednesday. Moderate to major heat risk could develop, which means the heat could affect anyone without effective cooling or adequate hydration. Be prepared to enact heat-related safety measures. This combined with an active pattern aloft will lead to risks for a few strong to severe storms Tuesday night and Wednesday. However, details on timing and coverage are still uncertain. Please continue to monitor your local forecast for the latest updates. Spotter activation is not expected at this time. Your National Weather Service forecast for Siouxland. Today, mostly cloudy this morning, then becoming mostly sunny. Highs around 90. South winds around 5 miles an hour. Tonight, mostly cloudy in the evening, then becoming partly cloudy. A slight chance of showers and thunderstorms. Humid with lows in the upper 60s. Southeast winds around 5 miles an hour. Chance of rain 20%. Tuesday, mostly sunny. Hot with highs in the mid-90s. Southeast winds 15 to 20 miles an hour. Gusts up to 35 miles an hour in the afternoon. Heat index values up to 104 in the afternoon. Tuesday night, partly cloudy with a chance of showers and thunderstorms. Humid with lows in the lower 70s. South winds 15 to 20 miles an hour with gusts up to 35 miles an hour. Chance of rain 50%. Heat index values up to 105 early in the evening. Wednesday, sunny with a slight chance of thunderstorms. A chance of showers, mainly in the morning. Highs in the mid-90s. South winds 15 to 20 miles an hour, becoming west 10 to 15 miles an hour in the afternoon. Gusts up to 35 miles an hour. Chance of rain 50%. Wednesday night, mostly clear in the evening, then partly cloudy with a chance of showers with a slight chance of thunderstorms after midnight. Cooler with lows in the lower 60s. Chance of rain 30%. Thursday, sunny. Highs in the mid-80s. Thursday night, mostly clear. Lows in the upper 50s. Friday, sunny. Highs in the upper 80s. Friday night, mostly clear. A chance of showers in the evening. Lows in the lower 60s. Chance of rain 30%. Saturday, mostly sunny with a chance of showers. A chance of thunderstorms in the afternoon. Highs in the lower 80s. Chance of rain 30%. Saturday night, partly cloudy. Lows in the upper 50s. Sunday, partly sunny. Highs in the upper 70s. At 4 a.m. in Sioux City, the temperature was 68 and the dew point 67. The relative humidity was 96%. Wind was southeast at 9 miles an hour. The pressure was 29.76 inches and falling. Elsewhere in northwest Iowa, Morris was clear and 68. Sheldon was clear and 68. Cherokee was clear and 68. Spencer was clear and 67. Storm Lake was mostly cloudy and 68. Other conditions across the northern plains, farther east in Iowa, temperatures were between 70 and 71 degrees. It was cloudy at Des Moines and Waterloo. At Cedar Rapids,

rain and fog were reported. In eastern Nebraska, it was cloudy, and temperatures were between 68 and 73 degrees. In eastern South Dakota, temperatures were between 69 and 71 degrees. It was clear at Mitchell and Yankton. At Sioux Falls, it was cloudy. And in southern Minnesota, temperatures were between 66 and 71 degrees. At Minneapolis, rain was falling. At Worthington, it was partly cloudy. At Marshall, it was mostly cloudy. It was cloudy at Mankato and Rochester. Once again, at 4 a.m. Sioux City had a temperature of 68. At 5 a.m., in Sioux City, the temperature was 68 and the dew point 67. The relative humidity was 96%. Wind was southeast at 6 miles an hour. The pressure was 29.76 inches and steady. Elsewhere in northwest Iowa, Morris was partly cloudy and 68. Cherokee was cloudy and 68. Spencer was cloudy and 69. Other conditions across the northern plains, farther east in Iowa, temperatures were between 70 and 71 degrees. At Cedar Rapids, rain was falling. It was cloudy at Des Moines and Waterloo. In eastern Nebraska, it was cloudy, and temperatures were between 69 and 72 degrees. In eastern South Dakota, temperatures were between 69 and 70 degrees. At Mitchell, it was clear. It was cloudy at Yankton and Sioux Falls. And in southern Minnesota, temperatures were between 66 and 71 degrees. At Worthington, it was partly cloudy. It was cloudy at Marshall, Mankato, Minneapolis, and Rochester. Once again, at 5 a.m., Sioux City had a temperature of 68. The Sioux City, Iowa climate summary for yesterday, June 7, 2026. Yesterday's high temperature was 84 degrees. The normal high is 80. Yesterday's low temperature was 68 degrees. The normal low is 57. 0.51 inches of precipitation fell yesterday, which brings the monthly total to 0.51 inches. This is 0.56 inches below the normal amount of 1.07 inches for June. The total precipitation for the year now stands at 8.88 inches, which is 2.52 inches below normal. There were no heating degree days yesterday, which is one below normal. The yearly total since July 1st is 5,850, which is 998 below normal. There were 11 cooling degree days yesterday, which is 6 above normal. The yearly total since January 1st is 200, which is 103 above normal. The normal high temperature for today is 80 degrees, and the normal low is 58. The record high for today is 103, which occurred in 1985, and the record low is 40, which occurred in 1978. Sunrise today is at 5:49 a.m. and sunset is at 9:01 p.m. The current time is 5:04 a.m. Central Daylight Time. Operating on a frequency of 162.475 MHz, this is NOAA Weather Radio Station WXL62, broadcasting from a transmitter near Lawton, Iowa. Our program originates from the National Weather Service in Sioux Falls and serves Sioux City and the surrounding Siouxland area. This hazardous weather outlook is for northwest Iowa, west central Iowa, southwest Minnesota, northeast Nebraska, central South Dakota, east central South Dakota, south central South Dakota, and southeast South Dakota. For tonight, scattered showers and thunderstorms will continue mainly along and east of I-29 through late evening. While severe thunderstorms are not expected, occasional lightning and pockets of moderate to heavy rainfall are expected. For Monday through Saturday, confidence in storm development later Monday remains low. However, if storms can form west of I-29 Monday afternoon, stronger storms could produce isolated large hail or damaging winds. Building heat from the early to mid-week will push temperatures and heat indices into the 90s to lower 100s in many areas by Tuesday and perhaps Wednesday. Moderate to major heat risk could develop, which means the heat could affect anyone without effective cooling or adequate hydration. Be prepared to enact heat-related safety measures. This combined with an active pattern aloft will lead to risks for a few strong to severe storms Tuesday night.

and Wednesday. However, details on timing and coverage are still uncertain. Please continue to monitor your local forecast for the latest updates. Spotter activation is not expected at this time. Your National Weather Service forecast for Siouxland. Today, mostly cloudy this morning, then becoming mostly sunny. Highs around 90. South winds around 5 miles an hour. Tonight, mostly cloudy in the evening, then becoming partly cloudy. A slight chance of showers and thunderstorms. Humid with lows in the upper 60s. Southeast winds around 5 miles an hour. Chance of rain 20%. Tuesday, mostly sunny. Hot with highs in the mid-90s. Southeast winds 15 to 20 miles an hour. Gusts up to 35 miles an hour in the afternoon. Heat index values up to 104 in the afternoon. Tuesday night, partly cloudy with a chance of showers and thunderstorms. Humid with lows in the lower 70s. South winds 15 to 20 miles an hour with gusts up to 35 miles an hour. Chance of rain 50%. Heat index values up to 105 early in the evening. Wednesday, sunny with a slight chance of thunderstorms. A chance of showers, mainly in the morning. Highs in the mid-90s. South winds 15 to 20 miles an hour, becoming west 10 to 15 miles an hour in the afternoon. Gusts up to 35 miles an hour. Chance of rain 50%. Wednesday night, mostly clear in the evening, then partly cloudy with a chance of showers with a slight chance of thunderstorms after midnight. Cooler with lows in the lower 60s. Chance of rain 30%. Thursday, sunny. Highs in the mid-80s. Thursday night, mostly clear. Lows in the upper 50s. Friday, sunny. Highs in the upper 80s. Friday night, mostly clear. A chance of showers in the evening. Lows in the lower 60s. Chance of rain 30%. Saturday, mostly sunny with a chance of showers. A chance of thunderstorms in the afternoon. Highs in the lower 80s. Chance of rain 30%. Saturday night, partly cloudy. Lows in the upper 50s. Sunday, partly sunny. Highs in the upper 70s. At 5 a.m., in Sioux City, the temperature was 68, and the dew point 67. The relative humidity was 96%. Wind was southeast at 6 miles an hour. The pressure was 29.76 inches and steady. Elsewhere in northwest Iowa, Morris was partly cloudy, and 68. Cherokee was cloudy and 68. Spencer was cloudy and 69. Other conditions across the northern plains, farther east in Iowa, temperatures were between 70 and 71 degrees. At Cedar Rapids, rain was falling. It was cloudy at Des Moines and Waterloo. In eastern Nebraska, it was cloudy, and temperatures were between 69 and 72 degrees. In eastern South Dakota, temperatures were between 69 and 70 degrees. At Mitchell, it was clear. It was cloudy at Yankton and Sioux Falls. And in southern Minnesota, temperatures were between 66 and 71 degrees. At Worthington, it was partly cloudy. It was cloudy at Marshall, Mankato, Minneapolis, and Rochester. Once again, at 5 a.m. Sioux City had a temperature of 68. At 5 a.m., in Sioux City, the temperature was 68, and the dew point 67. The relative humidity was 96%. Wind was south at 5 miles an hour. The pressure was 29.77 inches and rising. Elsewhere in northwest Iowa, Morris was partly cloudy, and 68. In Sheldon, the temperature was missing. Cherokee was cloudy and 68. Spencer was cloudy and 69. Storm Lake was mostly cloudy, and 66. Other conditions across the northern plains, farther east in Iowa, temperatures were between 70 and 71 degrees. At Cedar Rapids, rain was falling. It was cloudy at Des Moines and Waterloo. In eastern Nebraska, it was cloudy, and temperatures were between 69 and 72 degrees.
in eastern South Dakota. Temperatures were between 69 and 70 degrees. At Mitchell, it was partly cloudy. It was cloudy at Yankton and Sioux Falls. And in southern Minnesota, temperatures were between 66 and 71 degrees. At Worthington, it was clear. It was cloudy at Marshall, Mankato, Minneapolis, and Rochester. Once again, at 5 a.m. Sioux City had a temperature of 68. The Sioux City, Iowa climate summary for yesterday, June 7, 2026. Yesterday's high temperature was 84 degrees. The normal high is 80. Yesterday's low temperature was 68 degrees. The normal low is 57. 0.51 inches of precipitation fell yesterday, which brings the monthly total to 0.51 inches. This is 0.56 inches below the normal amount of 1.07 inches for June. The total precipitation for the year now stands at 8.88 inches, which is 2.52 inches below normal. There were no heating degree days yesterday, which is one below normal. The yearly total since July 1st is 5,850, which is 998 below normal. There were 11 cooling degree days yesterday, which is 6 above normal. The yearly total since January 1st is 200, which is 103 above normal. The normal high temperature for today is 80 degrees, and the normal low is 58. The record high for today is 103, which occurred in 1985, and the record low is 40, which occurred in 1978. Sunrise today is at 5:49 a.m. and sunset is at 9:01 p.m. The current time is 5:13 a.m. Central Daylight Time. Operating on a frequency of 162.475 MHz, this is NOAA Weather Radio Station WXL62, broadcasting from a transmitter near Lawton, Iowa. Our program originates from the National Weather Service in Sioux Falls and serves Sioux City and the surrounding Siouxland area. This hazardous weather outlook is for northwest Iowa, west central Iowa, southwest Minnesota, northeast Nebraska, central South Dakota, east central South Dakota, south central South Dakota, and southeast South Dakota. For tonight, scattered showers and thunderstorms will continue mainly along and east of I-29 through late evening. While severe thunderstorms are not expected, occasional lightning and pockets of moderate to heavy rainfall are expected. For Monday through Saturday, confidence in storm development later Monday remains low. However, if storms can form west of I-29 Monday afternoon, stronger storms could produce isolated large hail or damaging winds. Building heat from the early to mid-week will push temperatures and heat indices into the 90s to lower 100s in many areas by Tuesday and perhaps Wednesday. Moderate to major heat risk could develop, which means the heat could affect anyone without effective cooling or adequate hydration. Be prepared to enact heat-related safety measures. This combined with an active pattern aloft will lead to risks for a few strong to severe storms Tuesday night and Wednesday. However, details on timing and coverage are still uncertain. Please continue to monitor your local forecast for the latest updates. Spotter activation is not expected at this time. Your National Weather Service forecast for Siouxland. Today, mostly cloudy this morning, then becoming mostly sunny. Highs around 90. South winds around 5 miles an hour. Tonight, mostly cloudy in the evening, then becoming partly cloudy. A slight chance of showers and thunderstorms. Humid with lows in the upper 60s. Southeast winds around 5 miles an hour. Chance of rain 20%. Tuesday, mostly sunny. Hot with highs in the mid-90s. Southeast winds 15 to 20 miles an hour. Gusts up to 35 miles an hour in the afternoon. Heat index values up to 104 in the afternoon. Tuesday night, partly cloudy with a chance of showers and thunderstorms. Humid with lows in the lower 70s. South winds 15 to 20 miles an hour with gusts up to 35 miles an hour. Chance of rain 50%. Heat index values up to 105 early in the evening. Wednesday, sunny with a slight chance of thunderstorms. A chance of showers, mainly in the morning. Highs in the mid-90s.
south winds 15 to 20 miles an hour.

becoming west 10 to 15 miles an hour in the afternoon. Gusts up to 35 miles an hour. Chance of rain 50%. Wednesday night, mostly clear in the evening, then partly cloudy with a chance of showers with a slight chance of thunderstorms after midnight. Cooler with lows in the lower 60s. Chance of rain 30%. Thursday, sunny. Highs in the mid-80s. Thursday night, mostly clear. Lows in the upper 50s. Friday, sunny. Highs in the upper 80s. Friday night, mostly clear. A chance of showers in the evening. Lows in the lower 60s. Chance of rain 30%. Saturday, mostly sunny with a chance of showers. A chance of thunderstorms in the afternoon. Highs in the lower 80s. Chance of rain 30%. Saturday night, partly cloudy. Lows in the upper 50s. Sunday, partly sunny. Highs in the upper 70s. At 5 a.m., in Sioux City, the temperature was 68 and the dew point 67. The relative humidity was 96%. Wind was south at 5 miles an hour. The pressure was 29.77 inches and rising. Elsewhere in northwest Iowa, Morris was partly cloudy and 68. In Sheldon, the temperature was missing. Cherokee was cloudy and 68. Spencer was cloudy and 69. Storm Lake was mostly cloudy and 66. Other conditions across the northern plains, farther east in Iowa, temperatures were between 70 and 71 degrees. At Cedar Rapids, rain was falling. It was cloudy at Des Moines and Waterloo. In eastern Nebraska, it was cloudy, and temperatures were between 69 and 72 degrees. In eastern South Dakota, temperatures were between 69 and 70 degrees. At Mitchell, it was partly cloudy. It was cloudy at Yankton and Sioux Falls. And in southern Minnesota, temperatures were between 66 and 71 degrees. At Worthington, it was clear. It was cloudy at Marshall, Mankato, Minneapolis, and Rochester. Once again, at 5 a.m. Sioux City had a temperature of 68. The Sioux City, Iowa climate summary for yesterday, June 7, 2026. Yesterday's high temperature was 84 degrees. The normal high is 80. Yesterday's low temperature was 68 degrees. The normal low is 57. 0.51 inches of precipitation fell yesterday, which brings the monthly total to 0.51 inches. This is 0.56 inches below the normal amount of 1.07 inches for June. The total precipitation for the year now stands at 8.88 inches, which is 2.52 inches below normal. There were no heating degree days yesterday, which is one below normal. The yearly total since July 1st is 5,850, which is 998 below normal. There were 11 cooling degree days yesterday, which is 6 above normal. The yearly total since January 1st is 200, which is 103 above normal. The normal high temperature for today is 80 degrees, and the normal low is 58. The record high for today is 103, which occurred in 1985, and the record low is 40, which occurred in 1978. Sunrise today is at 5:49 a.m. and sunset is at 9:01 p.m. The current time is 5:20 a.m. Central Daylight Time. Operating on a frequency of 162.475 MHz, this is NOAA Weather Radio Station WXL62, broadcasting from a transmitter near Lawton, Iowa. Our program originates from the National Weather Service in Sioux Falls and serves Sioux City and the surrounding Siouxland area. This hazardous weather outlook is for northwest Iowa, west central Iowa, southwest Minnesota, northeast Nebraska, central South Dakota, east central South Dakota, south central South Dakota, and southeast South Dakota. For tonight, scattered showers and thunderstorms will continue mainly along and east of I-29 through late evening. While severe thunderstorms are not expected, occasional lightning and pockets of moderate to heavy rainfall are expected. For Monday through Saturday, confidence in storm development later Monday remains low. However, if storms can form west of I-29,

Sunday afternoon, stronger storms could produce isolated large hail or damaging winds. Building heat from the early to midweek will push temperatures and heat indices into the 90s to lower 100s in many areas by Tuesday and perhaps Wednesday. Moderate to major heat risk could develop, which means the heat could affect anyone without effective cooling or adequate hydration. Be prepared to enact heat-related safety measures. This combined with an active pattern aloft will lead to risks for a few strong to severe storms Tuesday night and Wednesday. However, details on timing and coverage are still uncertain. Please continue to monitor your local forecast for the latest updates. Spotter activation is not expected at this time. Your National Weather Service forecast for Siouxland. Today, mostly cloudy this morning, then becoming mostly sunny. Highs around 90. South winds around 5 miles an hour. Tonight, mostly cloudy in the evening, then becoming partly cloudy. A slight chance of showers and thunderstorms. Humid with lows in the upper 60s. Southeast winds around 5 miles an hour. Chance of rain 20%. Tuesday, mostly sunny. Hot with highs in the mid-90s. Southeast winds 15 to 20 miles an hour. Gusts up to 35 miles an hour in the afternoon. Heat index values up to 104 in the afternoon. Tuesday night, partly cloudy with a chance of showers and thunderstorms. Humid with lows in the lower 70s. South winds 15 to 20 miles an hour with gusts up to 35 miles an hour. Chance of rain 50%. Heat index values up to 105 early in the evening. Wednesday, sunny with a slight chance of thunderstorms. A chance of showers, mainly in the morning. Highs in the mid-90s. South winds 15 to 20 miles an hour, becoming west 10 to 15 miles an hour in the afternoon. Gusts up to 35 miles an hour. Chance of rain 50%. Wednesday night, mostly clear in the evening, then partly cloudy with a chance of showers with a slight chance of thunderstorms after midnight. Cooler with lows in the lower 60s. Chance of rain 30%. Thursday, sunny. Highs in the mid-80s. Thursday night, mostly clear. Lows in the upper 50s. Friday, sunny. Highs in the upper 80s. Friday night, mostly clear. A chance of showers in the evening. Lows in the lower 60s. Chance of rain 30%. Saturday, mostly sunny with a chance of showers. A chance of thunderstorms in the afternoon. Highs in the lower 80s. Chance of rain 30%. Saturday night, partly cloudy. Lows in the upper 50s. Sunday, partly sunny. Highs in the upper 70s. At 5 a.m., in Sioux City, the temperature was 68, and the dew point 67. The relative humidity was 96%. Wind was south at 5 miles an hour. The pressure was 29.77 inches and rising. Elsewhere in northwest Iowa, Morris was partly cloudy, and 68. In Sheldon, the temperature was missing. Cherokee was cloudy and 68. Spencer was cloudy and 69. Storm Lake was mostly cloudy and 66. Other conditions across the northern plains, farther east in Iowa, temperatures were between 70 and 71 degrees. At Cedar Rapids, rain was falling. It was cloudy at Des Moines and Waterloo. In eastern Nebraska, it was cloudy, and temperatures were between 69 and 72 degrees. In eastern South Dakota, temperatures were between 69 and 70 degrees. At Mitchell, it was partly cloudy. It was cloudy at Yankton and Sioux Falls. And in southern Minnesota, temperatures were between 66 and 71 degrees. At Worthington, it was clear. It was cloudy at Marshall, Mankato, Minneapolis, and Rochester. Once again, at 5 a.m. Sioux City had a temperature of 68. The Sioux City, Iowa climate summary for yesterday, June 7, 2026. Yesterday's high temperature was 84 degrees. The normal high is 80. Yesterday's low temperature was 68 degrees. The normal low is 57.

0.51 inches of precipitation fell yesterday, which brings the monthly total to 0.51 inches. This is 0.56 inches below the normal amount of 1.07 inches for June. The total precipitation for the year now stands at 8.88 inches, which is 2.52 inches below normal. There were no heating degree days yesterday, which is one below normal. The yearly total since July 1st is 5,850, which is 998 below normal. There were 11 cooling degree days yesterday, which is 6 above normal. The yearly total since January 1st is 200, which is 103 above normal. The normal high temperature for today is 80 degrees, and the normal low is 58. The record high for today is 103, which occurred in 1985, and the record low is 40, which occurred in 1978. Sunrise today is at 5:49 a.m. and sunset is at 9:01 p.m. The current time is 5:27 a.m. Central Daylight Time. Operating on a frequency of 162.475 MHz, this is NOAA Weather Radio Station WXL62, broadcasting from a transmitter near Lawton, Iowa. Our program originates from the National Weather Service in Sioux Falls and serves Sioux City and the surrounding Siouxland area. This hazardous weather outlook is for northwest Iowa, west central Iowa, southwest Minnesota, northeast Nebraska, central South Dakota, east central South Dakota, south central South Dakota, and southeast South Dakota. For tonight, scattered showers and thunderstorms will continue mainly along and east of I-29 through late evening. While severe thunderstorms are not expected, occasional lightning and pockets of moderate to heavy rainfall are expected. For Monday through Saturday, confidence in storm development later Monday remains low. However, if storms can form west of I-29 Monday afternoon, stronger storms could produce isolated large hail or damaging winds. Building heat from the early to mid-week will push temperatures and heat indices into the 90s to lower 100s in many areas by Tuesday and perhaps Wednesday. Moderate to major heat risk could develop, which means the heat could affect anyone without effective cooling or adequate hydration. Be prepared to enact heat-related safety measures. This combined with an active pattern aloft will lead to risks for a few strong to severe storms Tuesday night and Wednesday. However, details on timing and coverage are still uncertain. Please continue to monitor your local forecast for the latest updates. Spotter activation is not expected at this time. Your National Weather Service forecast for Siouxland. Today, mostly cloudy this morning, then becoming mostly sunny. Highs around 90. South winds around 5 miles an hour. Tonight, mostly cloudy in the evening, then becoming partly cloudy. A slight chance of showers and thunderstorms. Humid with lows in the upper 60s. Southeast winds around 5 miles an hour. Chance of rain 20%. Tuesday, mostly sunny. Hot with highs in the mid-90s. Southeast winds 15 to 20 miles an hour. Gusts up to 35 miles an hour in the afternoon. Heat index values up to 104 in the afternoon. Tuesday night, partly cloudy with a chance of showers and thunderstorms. Humid with lows in the lower 70s. South winds 15 to 20 miles an hour with gusts up to 35 miles an hour. Chance of rain 50%. Heat index values up to 105 early in the evening. Wednesday, sunny with a slight chance of thunderstorms. A chance of showers, mainly in the morning. Highs in the mid-90s. South winds 15 to 20 miles an hour, becoming west 10 to 15 miles an hour in the afternoon. Gusts up to 35 miles an hour. Chance of rain 50%. Wednesday night, mostly clear in the evening, then partly cloudy with a chance of showers with a slight chance of thunderstorms after midnight. Cooler with lows in the lower 60s. Chance of rain 30%. Thursday, sunny. Highs in the mid-80s. Thursday night, mostly clear. Lows in the upper 50s. Friday, sunny. Highs in the upper 80s. Friday night, mostly clear. A chance of showers in the evening. Lows in the lower 60s. Chance of rain 30%.

mostly sunny with a chance of showers. A chance of thunderstorms in the afternoon. Highs in the lower 80s. Chance of rain 30%. Saturday night, partly cloudy. Lows in the upper 50s. Sunday, partly sunny. Highs in the upper 70s. At 5 a.m., in Sioux City, the temperature was 68 and the dew point 67. The relative humidity was 96%. Wind was south at 5 miles an hour. The pressure was 29.77 inches and rising. Elsewhere in northwest Iowa, Morris was partly cloudy and 68. In Sheldon, the temperature was missing. Cherokee was cloudy and 68. Spencer was cloudy and 69. Storm Lake was mostly cloudy and 66. Other conditions across the northern plains, farther east in Iowa, temperatures were between 70 and 71 degrees. At Cedar Rapids, rain was falling. It was cloudy at Des Moines and Waterloo. In eastern Nebraska, it was cloudy, and temperatures were between 69 and 72 degrees. In eastern South Dakota, temperatures were between 69 and 70 degrees. At Mitchell, it was partly cloudy. It was cloudy at Yankton and Sioux Falls. And in southern Minnesota, temperatures were between 66 and 71 degrees. At Worthington, it was cloudy at Yankton and Sioux Falls. And in southern Minnesota, temperatures were between 66 and 71 degrees. At Worthington, it was clear. It was cloudy at Marshall, Mankato, Minneapolis, and Rochester. Once again, at 5 a.m., Sioux City had a temperature of 68. The Sioux City, Iowa climate summary for yesterday, June 7, 2026. Yesterday's high temperature was 84 degrees. The normal high is 80. Yesterday's low temperature was 68 degrees. The normal low is 57. 0.51 inches of precipitation fell yesterday, which brings the monthly total to 0.51 inches. This is 0.56 inches below the normal amount of 1.07 inches for June. The total precipitation for the year now stands at 8.88 inches, which is 2.52 inches below normal. There were no heating degree days yesterday, which is one below normal. The yearly total since July 1st is 5,850, which is 998 below normal. There were 11 cooling degree days yesterday, which is 6 above normal. The yearly total since January 1st is 200, which is 103 above normal. The normal high temperature for today is 80 degrees, and the normal low is 58. The record high for today is 103, which occurred in 1985, and the record low is 40, which occurred in 1978. Sunrise today is at 5:49 a.m. and sunset is at 9:01 p.m. The current time is 5:34 a.m. Central Daylight Time. Operating on a frequency of 162.475 MHz, this is NOAA Weather Radio Station WXL62, broadcasting from a transmitter near Lawton, Iowa. Our program originates from the National Weather Service in Sioux Falls and serves Sioux City and the surrounding Siouxland area. This hazardous weather outlook is for northwest Iowa, west central Iowa, southwest Minnesota, northeast Nebraska, central South Dakota, east central South Dakota, south central South Dakota, and southeast South Dakota. For today and tonight, a conditional risk for severe storms remains in place over eastern South Dakota and a portion of southwest Minnesota this afternoon. While confidence in storm development remains low, if storms can form, stronger storms could produce isolated large hail or damaging winds. For Tuesday through Sunday, building heat will push temperatures and heat indices into the 90s to around 100 in many areas on Tuesday, with the heat focused more toward northwest Iowa on Wednesday. Moderate to major heat risk is forecast, which means the heat could affect anyone without effective cooling or adequate hydration. Protect yourself against the heat and check on more vulnerable individuals such as the elderly, children, and those with chronic illnesses. A level 2 of 5 risk for severe storms remains in place from northern Nebraska through southeast South Dakota into western Minnesota for Tuesday evening. Initial storms will present a risk of large hail up to 2

humid with lows in the upper 60s. Southeast winds around 5 miles an hour. Chance of rain 20%. Tuesday, mostly sunny. Hot with highs in the mid-90s. Southeast winds 15 to 20 miles an hour. Gusts up to 35 miles an hour in the afternoon. Heat index values up to 104 in the afternoon. Tuesday night, partly cloudy with a chance of showers and thunderstorms. Humid with lows in the lower 70s. South winds 15 to 20 miles an hour with gusts up to 35 miles an hour. Chance of rain 50%. Heat index values up to 105 early in the evening. Wednesday, sunny with a slight chance of thunderstorms. A chance of showers, mainly in the morning. Highs in the mid-90s. South winds 15 to 20 miles an hour, becoming west 10 to 15 miles an hour in the afternoon. Gusts up to 35 miles an hour. Chance of rain 50%. Wednesday night, mostly clear in the evening, then partly cloudy with a chance of showers with a slight chance of thunderstorms after midnight. Cooler with lows in the lower 60s. Chance of rain 30%. Thursday, sunny. Highs in the mid-80s. Thursday night, mostly clear. Lows in the upper 50s. Friday, sunny. Highs in the upper 80s. Friday night, mostly clear. A chance of showers in the evening. Lows in the lower 60s. Chance of rain 30%. Saturday, mostly sunny with a chance of showers. A chance of thunderstorms in the afternoon. Highs in the lower 80s. Chance of rain 30%. Saturday night, partly cloudy. Lows in the upper 50s. Sunday, partly sunny. Highs in the upper 70s. At 5 a.m., in Sioux City, the temperature was 68 and the dew point 67. The relative humidity was 96%. Wind was south at 5 miles an hour. The pressure was 29.77 inches and rising. Elsewhere in northwest Iowa, Morris was partly cloudy and 68. In Sheldon, the temperature was missing. Cherokee was cloudy and 68. Spencer was cloudy and 69. Storm Lake was mostly cloudy and 66. Other conditions across the northern plains, farther east in Iowa, temperatures were between 70 and 71 degrees. At Cedar Rapids, rain was falling. It was cloudy at Des Moines and Waterloo. In eastern Nebraska, it was cloudy, and temperatures were between 69 and 72 degrees. In eastern South Dakota, temperatures were between 69 and 70 degrees. At Mitchell, it was partly cloudy. It was cloudy at Yankton and Sioux Falls. And in southern Minnesota, temperatures were between 66 and 71 degrees. At Worthington, it was clear. It was cloudy at Marshall, Mankato, Minneapolis, and Rochester. Once again, at 5 a.m., Sioux City had a temperature of 68. The Sioux City, Iowa climate summary for yesterday, June 7, 2026. Yesterday's high temperature was 84 degrees. The normal high is 80. Yesterday's low temperature was 68 degrees. The normal low is 57. 0.51 inches of precipitation fell yesterday, which brings the monthly total to 0.51 inches. This is 0.56 inches below the normal amount of 1.07 inches for June. The total precipitation for the year now stands at 8.88 inches, which is 2.52 inches below normal. There were no heating degree days yesterday, which is one below normal. The yearly total since July 1st is 5,850, which is 998 below normal. There were 11 cooling degree days yesterday, which is 6 above normal. The yearly total since January 1st is 200, which is 103 above normal. The normal high temperature for today is 80 degrees, and the normal low is 58. The record high for today is 103, which occurred in 1985, and the record low is 40, which occurred in 1978. Sunrise today is at 5:49 a.m. and sunset is at 9:01 p.m. The current time is 5:41 a.m. Central Daylight Time.

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Our program originates from the National Weather Service in Sioux Falls and serves Sioux City and the surrounding Siouxland area. This hazardous weather outlook is for northwest Iowa, west central Iowa, southwest Minnesota, northeast Nebraska, central South Dakota, east central South Dakota, south central South Dakota, and southeast South Dakota. For today and tonight, a conditional risk for severe storms remains in place over eastern South Dakota and a portion of southwest Minnesota this afternoon. While confidence in storm development remains low, if storms can form, stronger storms could produce isolated large hail or damaging winds. For Tuesday through Sunday, building heat will push temperatures and heat indices into the 90s to around 100 in many areas on Tuesday, with the heat focused more toward northwest Iowa on Wednesday. Moderate to major heat risk is forecast, which means the heat could affect anyone without effective cooling or adequate hydration. Protect yourself against the heat and check on more vulnerable individuals such as the elderly, children, and those with chronic illnesses. A level 2 of 5 risk for severe storms remains in place from northern Nebraska through southeast South Dakota into western Minnesota for Tuesday evening. Initial storms will present a risk of large hail up to 2 inches or larger, but storms will quickly evolve into bowing segments that could produce damaging winds as they move northeast Tuesday night. A risk for severe storms remains in place for Wednesday afternoon in Minnesota and Iowa, though exact location of storm development will depend on timing of a cold front moving through the region. Spotter activation is not expected at this time. Your National Weather Service forecast for Siouxland. Today, mostly cloudy this morning, then becoming mostly sunny. Highs around 90. South winds around 5 miles an hour. Tonight, mostly cloudy in the evening, then becoming partly cloudy. A slight chance of showers and thunderstorms. Humid with lows in the upper 60s. Southeast winds around 5 miles an hour. Chance of rain 20%. Tuesday, mostly sunny. Hot with highs in the mid-90s. Southeast winds 15 to 20 miles an hour. Gusts up to 35 miles an hour in the afternoon. Heat index values up to 104 in the afternoon. Tuesday night, partly cloudy with a chance of showers and thunderstorms. Humid with lows in the lower 70s. South winds 15 to 20 miles an hour with gusts up to 35 miles an hour. Chance of rain 50%. Heat index values up to 105 early in the evening. Wednesday, sunny with a slight chance of thunderstorms. A chance of showers, mainly in the morning. Highs in the mid-90s. South winds 15 to 20 miles an hour, becoming west 10 to 15 miles an hour in the afternoon. Gusts up to 35 miles an hour. Chance of rain 50%. Wednesday night, mostly clear in the evening, then partly cloudy with a chance of showers with a slight chance of thunderstorms after midnight. Cooler with lows in the lower 60s. Chance of rain 30%. Thursday, sunny. Highs in the mid-80s. Thursday night, mostly clear. Lows in the upper 50s. Friday, sunny. Highs in the upper 80s. Friday night, mostly clear. A chance of showers in the evening. Lows in the lower 60s. Chance of rain 30%. Saturday, mostly sunny with a chance of showers. A chance of thunderstorms in the afternoon. Highs in the lower 80s. Chance of rain 30%. Saturday night, partly cloudy. Lows in the upper 50s. Sunday, partly sunny. Highs in the upper 70s. At 5 a.m., in Sioux City, the temperature was 68, and the dew point 67. The relative humidity was 96%. Wind was south at 5 miles an hour. The pressure was 29.77 inches and rising. Elsewhere in northwest Iowa, Morris was partly cloudy, and 68. In Sheldon, the temperature was missing. Cherokee was cloudy and 68. Spencer was cloudy and 69. Storm Lake was mostly cloudy and 66.

other conditions across the northern plains, farther east in Iowa, temperatures were between 70 and 71 degrees. At Cedar Rapids, rain was falling. It was cloudy at Des Moines and Waterloo. In eastern Nebraska, it was cloudy, and temperatures were between 69 and 72 degrees. In eastern South Dakota, temperatures were between 69 and 70 degrees. At Mitchell, it was partly cloudy. It was cloudy at Yankton and Sioux Falls. And in southern Minnesota, temperatures were between 66 and 71 degrees. At Worthington, it was clear. It was cloudy at Marshall, Mankato, Minneapolis, and Rochester. Once again, at 5 a.m. Sioux City had a temperature of 68. The Sioux City, Iowa climate summary for yesterday, June 7, 2026. Yesterday's high temperature was 84 degrees. The normal high is 80. Yesterday's low temperature was 68 degrees. The normal low is 57. 0.51 inches of precipitation fell yesterday, which brings the monthly total to 0.51 inches. This is 0.56 inches below the normal amount of 1.07 inches for June. The total precipitation for the year now stands at 8.88 inches, which is 2.52 inches below normal. There were no heating degree days yesterday, which is one below normal. The yearly total since July 1st is 5,850, which is 998 below normal. There were 11 cooling degree days yesterday, which is 6 above normal. The yearly total since January 1st is 200, which is 103 above normal. The normal high temperature for today is 80 degrees, and the normal low is 58. The record high for today is 103, which occurred in 1985, and the record low is 40, which occurred in 1978. Sunrise today is at 5:49 a.m. and sunset is at 9:01 p.m. The current time is 5:49 a.m. Central Daylight Time. Operating on a frequency of 162.475 MHz, this is NOAA Weather Radio Station WXL62, broadcasting from a transmitter near Lawton, Iowa. Our program originates from the National Weather Service in Sioux Falls and serves Sioux City and the surrounding Sioux Land area. This hazardous weather outlook is for northwest Iowa, west central Iowa, southwest Minnesota, northeast Nebraska, central South Dakota, east central South Dakota, south central South Dakota, and southeast South Dakota. For today and tonight, a conditional risk for severe storms remains in place over eastern South Dakota and a portion of southwest Minnesota this afternoon. While confidence in storm development remains low, if storms can form, stronger storms could produce isolated large hail or damaging winds. For Tuesday through Sunday, building heat will push temperatures and heat indices into the 90s to around 100 in many areas on Tuesday, with the heat focused more toward northwest Iowa on Wednesday. Moderate to major heat risk is forecast, which means the heat could affect anyone without effective cooling or adequate hydration. Protect yourself against the heat and check on more vulnerable individuals such as the elderly, children, and those with chronic illnesses. A level 2 of 5 risk for severe storms remains in place from northern Nebraska through southeast South Dakota into western Minnesota for Tuesday evening. Initial storms will present a risk of large hail up to 2 inches or larger, but storms will quickly evolve into bowing segments that could produce damaging winds as they move northeast Tuesday night. A risk for severe storms remains in place for Wednesday afternoon in Minnesota and Iowa, though exact location of storm development will depend on timing of a cold front moving through the region. Spotter activation is not expected at this time. Your National Weather Service forecast for Sioux Land. Today, mostly cloudy this morning, then becoming mostly sunny. Highs around 90. South winds around 5 miles an hour. Tonight, mostly cloudy in the evening, then becoming partly cloudy. A slight chance of showers and thunderstorms. Humid with lows in the upper 60s. Southeast winds around 5 miles an hour. Chance of rain 20%. Tuesday, mostly sunny. Hot with highs in the mid-90s. Southeast winds 15 to 20 miles an hour. Gusts up to 35 miles an hour in the afternoon. Heat in

values up to 104 in the afternoon. Tuesday night, partly cloudy with a chance of showers and thunderstorms. Humid with lows in the lower 70s. South winds 15 to 20 miles an hour with gusts up to 35 miles an hour. Chance of rain 50%. Heat index values up to 105 early in the evening. Wednesday, sunny with a slight chance of thunderstorms. A chance of showers, mainly in the morning. Highs in the mid-90s. South winds 15 to 20 miles an hour, becoming west 10 to 15 miles an hour in the afternoon. Gusts up to 35 miles an hour. Chance of rain 50%. Wednesday night, mostly clear in the evening, then partly cloudy with a chance of showers with a slight chance of thunderstorms after midnight. Cooler with lows in the lower 60s. Chance of rain 30%. Thursday, sunny. Highs in the mid-80s. Thursday night, mostly clear. Lows in the upper 50s. Friday, sunny. Highs in the upper 80s. Friday night, mostly clear. A chance of showers in the evening. Lows in the lower 60s. Chance of rain 30%. Saturday, mostly sunny with a chance of showers. A chance of thunderstorms in the afternoon. Highs in the lower 80s. Chance of rain 30%. Saturday night, partly cloudy. Lows in the upper 50s. Sunday, partly sunny. Highs in the upper 70s. At 5 a.m., in Sioux City, the temperature was 68 and the dew point 67. The relative humidity was 96%. Wind was south at 5 miles an hour. The pressure was 29.77 inches and rising. Elsewhere in northwest Iowa, Morris was partly cloudy and 68. In Sheldon, the temperature was missing. Cherokee was cloudy and 68. Spencer was cloudy and 69. Storm Lake was mostly cloudy and 66. Other conditions across the northern plains, farther east in Iowa, temperatures were between 70 and 71 degrees. At Cedar Rapids, rain was falling. It was cloudy at Des Moines and Waterloo. In eastern Nebraska, it was cloudy, and temperatures were between 69 and 72 degrees. In eastern South Dakota, temperatures were between 69 and 70 degrees. At Mitchell, it was partly cloudy. It was cloudy at Yankton and Sioux Falls. And in southern Minnesota, temperatures were between 66 and 71 degrees. At Worthington, it was clear. It was cloudy at Marshall, Mankato, Minneapolis, and Rochester. Once again, at 5 a.m., Sioux City had a temperature of 68. The Sioux City, Iowa climate summary for yesterday, June 7, 2026. Yesterday's high temperature was 84 degrees. The normal high is 80. Yesterday's low temperature was 68 degrees. The normal low is 57. 0.51 inches of precipitation fell yesterday, which brings the monthly total to 0.51 inches. This is 0.56 inches below the normal amount of 1.07 inches for June. The total precipitation for the year now stands at 8.88 inches, which is 2.52 inches below normal. There were no heating degree days yesterday, which is one below normal. The yearly total since July 1st is 5,850, which is 998 below normal. There were 11 cooling degree days yesterday, which is 6 above normal. The yearly total since January 1st is 200, which is 103 above normal. The normal high temperature for today is 80 degrees, and the normal low is 58. The record high for today is 103, which occurred in 1985, and the record low is 40, which occurred in 1978. Sunrise today is at 5:49 a.m. and sunset is at 9:01 p.m. The current time is 5:56 a.m. Central Daylight Time. Operating on a frequency of 162.475 MHz, this is NOAA Weather Radio Station WXL62, broadcasting from a transmitter near Lawton, Iowa. Our program originates from the National Weather Service in Sioux Falls and serves Sioux City and the surrounding Sioux Land area. This hazardous weather outlook is for North.

Northwest Iowa, West Central Iowa, Southwest Minnesota, Northeast Nebraska, Central South Dakota, East Central South Dakota, South Central South Dakota, and Southeast South Dakota. For today and tonight, a conditional risk for severe storms remains in place over eastern South Dakota and a portion of southwest Minnesota this afternoon. While confidence in storm development remains low, if storms can form, stronger storms could produce isolated large hail or damaging winds. For Tuesday through Sunday, building heat will push temperatures and heat indices into the 90s to around 100 in many areas on Tuesday, with the heat focused more toward northwest Iowa on Wednesday. Moderate to major heat risk is forecast, which means the heat could affect anyone without effective cooling or adequate hydration. Protect yourself against the heat and check on more vulnerable individuals such as the elderly, children, and those with chronic illnesses. A level 2 of 5 risk for severe storms remains in place from northern Nebraska through southeast South Dakota into western Minnesota for Tuesday evening. Initial storms will present a risk of large hail up to 2 inches or larger, but storms will quickly evolve into bowing segments that could produce damaging winds as they move northeast Tuesday night. A risk for severe storms remains in place for Wednesday afternoon in Minnesota and Iowa, though exact location of storm development will depend on timing of a cold front moving through the region. Spotter activation is not expected at this time. Your National Weather Service forecast for Siouxland. Today, mostly cloudy this morning, then becoming mostly sunny. Highs around 90. South winds around 5 miles an hour. Tonight, mostly cloudy in the evening, then becoming partly cloudy. A slight chance of showers and thunderstorms. Humid with lows in the upper 60s. Southeast winds around 5 miles an hour. Chance of rain 20%. Tuesday, mostly sunny. Hot with highs in the mid-90s. Southeast winds 15 to 20 miles an hour. Gusts up to 35 miles an hour in the afternoon. Heat index values up to 104 in the afternoon. Tuesday night, partly cloudy with a chance of showers and thunderstorms. Humid with lows in the lower 70s. South winds 15 to 20 miles an hour with gusts up to 35 miles an hour. Chance of rain 50%. Heat index values up to 105 early in the evening. Wednesday, sunny with a slight chance of thunderstorms. A chance of showers, mainly in the morning. Highs in the mid-90s. South winds 15 to 20 miles an hour, becoming less 10 to 15 miles an hour in the afternoon. Gusts up to 35 miles an hour. Chance of rain 50%. Wednesday night, mostly clear in the evening, then partly cloudy with a chance of showers with a slight chance of thunderstorms after midnight. Cooler with lows in the lower 60s. Chance of rain 30%. Thursday, sunny. Highs in the mid-80s. Thursday night, mostly clear. Lows in the upper 50s. Friday, sunny. Highs in the upper 80s. Friday night, mostly clear. A chance of showers in the evening. Lows in the lower 60s. Chance of rain 30%. Saturday, mostly sunny with a chance of showers. A chance of thunderstorms in the afternoon. Highs in the lower 80s. Chance of rain 30%. Saturday night, partly cloudy. Lows in the upper 50s. Sunday, partly sunny. Highs in the upper 70s. At 5 a.m., in Sioux City, the temperature was 68, and the dew point 67. The relative humidity was 96%. Wind was south at 5 miles an hour. The pressure was 29.77 inches and rising. Elsewhere in northwest Iowa, Morris was partly cloudy, and 68. In Sheldon, the temperature was missing. Cherokee was cloudy and 68. Spencer was cloudy and 69. Storm Lake was mostly cloudy and 66. Other conditions across the northern plains, farther east in Iowa, temperatures were between 70 and 71 degrees. At Cedar Rapids, rain was falling. It was cloudy at Des Moines and Waterloo. In eastern Nebraska, it was cloudy, and temperatures were between 69 and 72 degrees. In eastern South Dakota,

Minnesota, temperatures were between 69 and 70 degrees. At Mitchell, it was partly cloudy. It was cloudy at Yankton and Sioux Falls. And in southern Minnesota, temperatures were between 66 and 71 degrees. At Worthington, it was clear. It was cloudy at Marshall, Mankato, Minneapolis, and Rochester. Once again, at 5 a.m., Sioux City had a temperature of 68. At 6 a.m., in Sioux City, the temperature was 70, and the dew point 68. The relative humidity was 93%. Wind was southeast at 9 miles an hour. The pressure was 29.78 inches and steady. Elsewhere in northwest Iowa, Morris was cloudy and 68. Cherokee was cloudy and 68. Spencer was mostly cloudy and 69. Other conditions across the northern plains, farther east in Iowa, temperatures were between 68 and 71 degrees. Rain was falling at Cedar Rapids and Waterloo. At Des Moines, it was cloudy. In eastern Nebraska, it was cloudy, and temperatures were between 69 and 72 degrees. In eastern South Dakota, temperatures were between 69 and 70 degrees. At Mitchell, it was partly cloudy. It was cloudy at Yankton and Sioux Falls. And in southern Minnesota, temperatures were between 66 and 71 degrees. At Worthington, it was partly cloudy. It was cloudy at Marshall, Mankato, Minneapolis, and Rochester. Once again, at 6 a.m., Sioux City had a temperature of 70. The Sioux City, Iowa climate summary for yesterday, June 7, 2026. Yesterday's high temperature was 84 degrees. The normal high is 80. Yesterday's low temperature was 68 degrees. The normal low is 57. 0.51 inches of precipitation fell yesterday, which brings the monthly total to 0.51 inches. This is 0.56 inches below the normal amount of 1.07 inches for June. The total precipitation for the year now stands at 8.88 inches, which is 2.52 inches below normal. There were no heating degree days yesterday, which is one below normal. The yearly total since July 1st is 5,850, which is 998 below normal. There were 11 cooling degree days yesterday, which is 6 above normal. The yearly total since January 1st is 200, which is 103 above normal. The normal high temperature for today is 80 degrees, and the normal low is 58. The record high for today is 103, which occurred in 1985, and the record low is 40, which occurred in 1978. Sunrise today is at 5:49 a.m. and sunset is at 9:01 p.m. The current time is 6:05 a.m. Central Daylight Time. Operating on a frequency of 162.475 MHz, this is NOAA Weather Radio Station WXL62, broadcasting from a transmitter near Lawton, Iowa. Our program originates from the National Weather Service in Sioux Falls and serves Sioux City and the surrounding Siouxland area. This hazardous weather outlook is for northwest Iowa, west central Iowa, southwest Minnesota, northeast Nebraska, central South Dakota, east central South Dakota, south central South Dakota, and southeast South Dakota. For today and tonight, a conditional risk for severe storms remains in place over eastern South Dakota and a portion of southwest Minnesota this afternoon. While confidence in storm development remains low, if storms can form, stronger storms could produce isolated large hail or damaging winds. For Tuesday through Sunday, building heat will push temperatures and heat indices into the 90s to around 100 in many areas on Tuesday, with the heat focused more toward northwest Iowa on Wednesday. Moderate to major heat risk is forecast, which means the heat could affect anyone without effective cooling or adequate hydration. Protect yourself against the heat and check on more vulnerable individuals such as the elderly, children, and those with chronic illnesses. A level 2 of 5 risk for severe storms remains in place from northern Nebraska through southeast South Dakota into western Minnesota for Tuesday evening. Initial storms will present a risk of large hail up to 2 inches or larger, but storms will quickly evolve into bowing segments that could produce damaging winds as they move northeast Tuesday night. A risk for severe storms remains in place for

Wednesday afternoon in Minnesota and Iowa, though exact location of storm development will depend on timing of a cold front moving through the region. Spotter activation is not expected at this time. Your National Weather Service forecast for Siouxland. Today, mostly cloudy this morning, then becoming mostly sunny. Highs around 90. South winds around 5 miles an hour. Tonight, mostly cloudy in the evening, then becoming partly cloudy. A slight chance of showers and thunderstorms. Humid with lows in the upper 60s. Southeast winds around 5 miles an hour. Chance of rain 20%. Tuesday, mostly sunny. Hot with highs in the mid-90s. Southeast winds 15 to 20 miles an hour. Gusts up to 35 miles an hour in the afternoon. Heat index values up to 104 in the afternoon. Tuesday night, partly cloudy with a chance of showers and thunderstorms. Humid with lows in the lower 70s. South winds 15 to 20 miles an hour with gusts up to 35 miles an hour. Chance of rain 50%. Heat index values up to 105 early in the evening. Wednesday, sunny with a slight chance of thunderstorms. A chance of showers, mainly in the morning. Highs in the mid-90s. South winds 15 to 20 miles an hour, becoming west 10 to 15 miles an hour in the afternoon. Gusts up to 35 miles an hour. Chance of rain 50%. Wednesday night, mostly clear in the evening, then partly cloudy with a chance of showers with a slight chance of thunderstorms after midnight. Cooler with lows in the lower 60s. Chance of rain 30%. Thursday, sunny. Highs in the mid-80s. Thursday night, mostly clear. Lows in the upper 50s. Friday, sunny. Highs in the upper 80s. Friday night, mostly clear. A chance of showers in the evening. Lows in the lower 60s. Chance of rain 30%. Saturday, mostly sunny with a chance of showers. A chance of thunderstorms in the afternoon. Highs in the lower 80s. Chance of rain 30%. Saturday night, partly cloudy. Lows in the upper 50s. Sunday, partly sunny. Highs in the upper 70s. At 6 a.m., in Sioux City, the temperature was 70, and the dew point 68. The relative humidity was 93%. Wind was southeast at 9 miles an hour. The pressure was 29.78 inches and steady. Elsewhere in northwest Iowa, Morris was cloudy and 68. Cherokee was cloudy and 68. Spencer was mostly cloudy and 69. Other conditions across the northern plains, farther east in Iowa, temperatures were between 68 and 71 degrees. Rain was falling at Cedar Rapids and Waterloo. At Des Moines, it was cloudy. In eastern Nebraska, it was cloudy, and temperatures were between 69 and 72 degrees. In eastern South Dakota, temperatures were between 69 and 70 degrees. At Mitchell, it was partly cloudy. It was cloudy at Yankton and Sioux Falls. And in southern Minnesota, temperatures were between 66 and 71 degrees. At Worthington, it was partly cloudy. It was cloudy at Marshall, Mankato, Minneapolis, and Rochester. Once again, at 6 a.m., Sioux City had a temperature of 70. At 6 a.m., in Sioux City, the temperature was 70, and the dew point 68. The relative humidity was 93%. Wind was southeast at 9 miles an hour. The pressure was 29.78 inches and steady. Elsewhere in northwest Iowa, Morris was cloudy and 68. Sheldon was partly cloudy and 68. Cherokee was cloudy and 68. Spencer was mostly cloudy and 69. Storm Lake was cloudy and 68. Other conditions across the northern plains, farther east in Iowa, temperatures were between 68 and 71 degrees. Rain was falling at Cedar Rapids and Waterloo. At Des Moines, it was cloudy. In eastern Nebraska, it was cloudy, and temperatures were between 69 and 72 degrees. In eastern South Dakota, temperatures were between 69 and 70 degrees.

Ed Mitchell, it was partly cloudy. It was cloudy at Yankton and Sioux Falls. And in southern Minnesota, temperatures were between 66 and 71 degrees. At Worthington, it was partly cloudy. It was cloudy at Marshall, Mankato, Minneapolis, and Rochester. Once again, at 6 a.m., Sioux City had a temperature of 70. The Sioux City, Iowa climate summary for yesterday, June 7, 2026. Yesterday's high temperature was 84 degrees. The normal high is 80. Yesterday's low temperature was 68 degrees. The normal low is 57. 0.51 inches of precipitation fell yesterday, which brings the monthly total to 0.51 inches. This is 0.56 inches below the normal amount of 1.07 inches for June. The total precipitation for the year now stands at 8.88 inches, which is 2.52 inches below normal. There were no heating degree days yesterday, which is one below normal. The yearly total since July 1st is 5,850, which is 998 below normal. There were 11 cooling degree days yesterday, which is 6 above normal. The yearly total since January 1st is 200, which is 103 above normal. The normal high temperature for today is 80 degrees, and the normal low is 58. The record high for today is 103, which occurred in 1985, and the record low is 40, which occurred in 1978. Sunrise today is at 5:49 a.m. and sunset is at 9:01 p.m. The current time is 6:13 a.m. Central Daylight Time. Operating on a frequency of 162.475 MHz, this is NOAA Weather Radio Station WXL62, broadcasting from a transmitter near Lawton, Iowa. Our program originates from the National Weather Service in Sioux Falls and serves Sioux City and the surrounding Siouxland area. This hazardous weather outlook is for northwest Iowa, west central Iowa, southwest Minnesota, northeast Nebraska, central South Dakota, east central South Dakota, south central South Dakota, and southeast South Dakota. For today and tonight, a conditional risk for severe storms remains in place over eastern South Dakota and a portion of southwest Minnesota this afternoon. While confidence in storm development remains low, if storms can form, stronger storms could produce isolated large hail or damaging winds. For Tuesday through Sunday, building heat will push temperatures and heat indices into the 90s to around 100 in many areas on Tuesday, with the heat focused more toward northwest Iowa on Wednesday. Moderate to major heat risk is forecast, which means the heat could affect anyone without effective cooling or adequate hydration. Protect yourself against the heat and check on more vulnerable individuals such as the elderly, children, and those with chronic illnesses. A level 2 of 5 risk for severe storms remains in place from northern Nebraska through southeast South Dakota into western Minnesota for Tuesday evening. Initial storms will present a risk of large hail up to 2 inches or larger, but storms will quickly evolve into bowing segments that could produce damaging winds as they move northeast Tuesday night. A risk for severe storms remains in place for Wednesday afternoon in Minnesota and Iowa, though exact location of storm development will depend on timing of a cold front moving through the region. Spotter activation is not expected at this time. Your National Weather Service forecast for Siouxland. Today, mostly cloudy this morning, then becoming mostly sunny. Highs around 90. South winds around 5 miles an hour. Tonight, mostly cloudy in the evening, then becoming partly cloudy. A slight chance of showers and thunderstorms. Humid with lows in the upper 60s. Southeast winds around 5 miles an hour. Chance of rain 20%. Tuesday, mostly sunny. Hot with highs in the mid-90s. Southeast winds 15 to 20 miles an hour. Gusts up to 35 miles an hour in the afternoon. Heat index values up to 104 in the afternoon. Tuesday night, partly cloudy with a chance of showers and thunderstorms. Humid with lows in the lower 70s. South winds 15 to 20 miles an hour with gusts up to 35 miles an hour. Chance of rain 50%. Heat index values up to 105 early in the evening. Wednesday, sunny with a slight chance of

thunderstorms, a chance of showers, mainly in the morning. Highs in the mid-90s. South winds 15 to 20 miles an hour, becoming west 10 to 15 miles an hour in the afternoon. Gusts up to 35 miles an hour. Chance of rain 50%. Wednesday night, mostly clear in the evening, then partly cloudy with a chance of showers with a slight chance of thunderstorms after midnight. Cooler with lows in the lower 60s. Chance of rain 30%. Thursday, sunny. Highs in the mid-80s. Thursday night, mostly clear. Lows in the upper 50s. Friday, sunny. Highs in the upper 80s. Friday night, mostly clear. A chance of showers in the evening. Lows in the lower 60s. Chance of rain 30%. Saturday, mostly sunny with a chance of showers. A chance of thunderstorms in the afternoon. Highs in the lower 80s. Chance of rain 30%. Saturday night, partly cloudy. Lows in the upper 50s. Sunday, partly sunny. Highs in the upper 70s. At 6 a.m., in Sioux City, the temperature was 70, and the dew point 68. The relative humidity was 93%. Wind was southeast at 9 miles an hour. The pressure was 29.78 inches and steady. Elsewhere in northwest Iowa, Morris was cloudy and 68. Sheldon was partly cloudy and 68. Cherokee was cloudy and 68. Spencer was mostly cloudy and 69. Storm Lake was cloudy and 68. Other conditions across the northern plains, farther east in Iowa, temperatures were between 68 and 71 degrees. Rain was falling at Cedar Rapids and Waterloo. At Des Moines, it was cloudy. In eastern Nebraska, it was cloudy, and temperatures were between 69 and 72 degrees. In eastern South Dakota, temperatures were between 69 and 70 degrees. At Mitchell, it was partly cloudy. It was cloudy at Yankton and Sioux Falls. And in southern Minnesota, temperatures were between 66 and 71 degrees. At Worthington, it was partly cloudy. It was cloudy at Marshall, Mankato, Minneapolis, and Rochester. Once again, at 6 a.m., Sioux City had a temperature of 70. The Sioux City, Iowa climate summary for yesterday, June 7, 2026. Yesterday's high temperature was 84 degrees. The normal high is 80. Yesterday's low temperature was 68 degrees. The normal low is 57. 0.51 inches of precipitation fell yesterday, which brings the monthly total to 0.51 inches. This is 0.56 inches below the normal amount of 1.07 inches for June. The total precipitation for the year now stands at 8.88 inches, which is 2.52 inches below normal. There were no heating degree days yesterday, which is one below normal. The yearly total since July 1st is 5,850, which is 998 below normal. There were 11 cooling degree days yesterday, which is 6 above normal. The yearly total since January 1st is 200, which is 103 above normal. The normal high temperature for today is 80 degrees, and the normal low is 58. The record high for today is 103, which occurred in 1985, and the record low is 40, which occurred in 1978. Sunrise today is at 5:49 a.m. and sunset is at 9:01 p.m. The current time is 6:21 a.m. Central Daylight Time. Operating on a frequency of 162.475 MHz, this is NOAA Weather Radio Station WXL62, broadcasting from a transmitter near Lawton, Iowa. Our program originates from the National Weather Service in Sioux Falls and serves Sioux City and the surrounding Siouxland area. This hazardous weather outlook is for northwest Iowa, west central Iowa, southwest Minnesota, northeast Nebraska, central South Dakota, east central South Dakota, south central South Dakota, and southeast South Dakota. For today and tonight, a conditional risk for severe storms remains in place over eastern South Dakota and a portion of southwest Minnesota this afternoon. While confidence in storm development remains low, if storms can form, stronger

Storms could produce isolated large hail or damaging winds. For Tuesday through Sunday, building heat will push temperatures and heat indices into the 90s to around 100 in many areas on Tuesday, with the heat focused more toward northwest Iowa on Wednesday. Moderate to major heat risk is forecast, which means the heat could affect anyone without effective cooling or adequate hydration. Protect yourself against the heat and check on more vulnerable individuals such as the elderly, children, and those with chronic illnesses. A level 2 of 5 risk for severe storms remains in place from northern Nebraska through southeast South Dakota into western Minnesota for Tuesday evening. Initial storms will present a risk of large hail up to 2 inches or larger, but storms will quickly evolve into bowing segments that could produce damaging winds as they move northeast Tuesday night. A risk for severe storms remains in place for Wednesday afternoon in Minnesota and Iowa, though exact location of storm development will depend on timing of a cold front moving through the region. Spotter activation is not expected at this time. Your National Weather Service forecast for Siouxland. Today, mostly cloudy this morning, then becoming mostly sunny. Highs around 90. South winds around 5 miles an hour. Tonight, mostly cloudy in the evening, then becoming partly cloudy. A slight chance of showers and thunderstorms. Humid with lows in the upper 60s. Southeast winds around 5 miles an hour. Chance of rain 20%. Tuesday, mostly sunny. Hot with highs in the mid-90s. Southeast winds 15 to 20 miles an hour. Gusts up to 35 miles an hour in the afternoon. Heat index values up to 104 in the afternoon. Tuesday night, partly cloudy with a chance of showers and thunderstorms. Humid with lows in the lower 70s. South winds 15 to 20 miles an hour with gusts up to 35 miles an hour. Chance of rain 50%. Heat index values up to 105 early in the evening. Wednesday, sunny with a slight chance of thunderstorms. A chance of showers, mainly in the morning. Highs in the mid-90s. South winds 15 to 20 miles an hour, becoming west 10 to 15 miles an hour in the afternoon. Gusts up to 35 miles an hour. Chance of rain 50%. Wednesday night, mostly clear in the evening, then partly cloudy with a chance of showers with a slight chance of thunderstorms after midnight. Cooler with lows in the lower 60s. Chance of rain 30%. Thursday, sunny. Highs in the mid-80s. Thursday night, mostly clear. Lows in the upper 50s. Friday, sunny. Highs in the upper 80s. Friday night, mostly clear. A chance of showers in the evening. Lows in the lower 60s. Chance of rain 30%. Saturday, mostly sunny with a chance of showers. A chance of thunderstorms in the afternoon. Highs in the lower 80s. Chance of rain 30%. Saturday night, partly cloudy. Lows in the upper 50s. Sunday, partly sunny. Highs in the upper 70s. At 6 a.m., in Sioux City, the temperature was 70, and the dew point 68. The relative humidity was 93%. Wind was southeast at 9 miles an hour. The pressure was 29.78 inches and steady. Elsewhere in northwest Iowa, Morris was cloudy and 68. Sheldon was partly cloudy and 68. Cherokee was cloudy and 68. Spencer was mostly cloudy and 69. Storm Lake was cloudy and 68. Other conditions across the northern plains, farther east in Iowa, temperatures were between 68 and 71 degrees. Rain was falling at Cedar Rapids and Waterloo. At Des Moines, it was cloudy. In eastern Nebraska, it was cloudy, and temperatures were between 69 and 72 degrees. In eastern South Dakota, temperatures were between 69 and 70 degrees. At Mitchell, it was partly cloudy. It was cloudy at Yankton and Sioux Falls. And in southern Minnesota, temperatures were between 66 and 71 degrees. At Worthington, it was partly cloudy. It was cloudy at Marshall, Mankato, Minneapolis, and Rochester.
Once again, at 6 a.m., Sioux City had a temperature of 70. The Sioux City, Iowa climate summary for yesterday, June 7, 2026. Yesterday's high temperature was 84 degrees. The normal high is 80. Yesterday's low temperature was 68 degrees. The normal low is 57. 0.51 inches of precipitation fell yesterday, which brings the monthly total to 0.51 inches. This is 0.56 inches below the normal amount of 1.07 inches for June. The total precipitation for the year now stands at 8.88 inches, which is 2.52 inches below normal. There were no heating degree days yesterday, which is one below normal. The yearly total since July 1st is 5,850, which is 998 below normal. There were 11 cooling degree days yesterday, which is 6 above normal. The yearly total since January 1st is 200, which is 103 above normal. The normal high temperature for today is 80 degrees, and the normal low is 58. The record high for today is 103, which occurred in 1985, and the record low is 40, which occurred in 1978. Sunrise today is at 5:49 a.m. and sunset is at 9:01 p.m. The current time is 6:28 a.m. Central Daylight Time. Operating on a frequency of 162.475 MHz, this is NOAA Weather Radio Station WXL62, broadcasting from a transmitter near Lawton, Iowa. Our program originates from the National Weather Service in Sioux Falls and serves Sioux City and the surrounding Siouxland area. This hazardous weather outlook is for northwest Iowa, west central Iowa, southwest Minnesota, northeast Nebraska, central South Dakota, east central South Dakota, south central South Dakota, and southeast South Dakota. For today and tonight, a conditional risk for severe storms remains in place over eastern South Dakota and a portion of southwest Minnesota this afternoon. While confidence in storm development remains low, if storms can form, stronger storms could produce isolated large hail or damaging winds. For Tuesday through Sunday, building heat will push temperatures and heat indices into the 90s to around 100 in many areas on Tuesday, with the heat focused more toward northwest Iowa on Wednesday. Moderate to major heat risk is forecast, which means the heat could affect anyone without effective cooling or adequate hydration. Protect yourself against the heat and check on more vulnerable individuals such as the elderly, children, and those with chronic illnesses. A level 2 of 5 risk for severe storms remains in place from northern Nebraska through southeast South Dakota into western Minnesota for Tuesday evening. Initial storms will present a risk of large hail up to 2 inches or larger, but storms will quickly evolve into bowing segments that could produce damaging winds as they move northeast Tuesday night. A risk for severe storms remains in place for Wednesday afternoon in Minnesota and Iowa, though exact location of storm development will depend on timing of a cold front moving through the region. Spotter activation is not expected at this time. Your National Weather Service forecast for Siouxland. Today, mostly cloudy this morning, then becoming mostly sunny. Highs around 90. South winds around 5 miles an hour. Tonight, mostly cloudy in the evening, then becoming partly cloudy. A slight chance of showers and thunderstorms. Humid with lows in the upper 60s. Southeast winds around 5 miles an hour. Chance of rain 20%. Tuesday, mostly sunny. Hot with highs in the mid-90s. Southeast winds 15 to 20 miles an hour. Gusts up to 35 miles an hour in the afternoon. Heat index values up to 104 in the afternoon. Tuesday night, partly cloudy with a chance of showers and thunderstorms. Humid with lows in the lower 70s. South winds 15 to 20 miles an hour with gusts up to 35 miles an hour. Chance of rain 50%. Heat index values up to 105 early in the evening. Wednesday, sunny with a slight chance of thunderstorms. A chance of showers, mainly in the morning. Highs in the mid-90s. South winds 15 to 20 miles an hour, becoming west 10 to 15 miles an hour in the afternoon. Gusts up to 35 miles an hour. Chance of rain 50%.
Wednesday night, mostly clear in the evening, then partly cloudy with a chance of showers with

slight chance of thunderstorms after midnight. Cooler with lows in the lower 60s. Chance of rain 30%. Thursday, sunny. Highs in the mid-80s. Thursday night, mostly clear. Lows in the upper 50s. Friday, sunny. Highs in the upper 80s. Friday night, mostly clear. A chance of showers in the evening. Lows in the lower 60s. Chance of rain 30%. Saturday, mostly sunny with a chance of showers. A chance of thunderstorms in the afternoon. Highs in the lower 80s. Chance of rain 30%. Saturday night, partly cloudy. Lows in the upper 50s. Sunday, partly sunny. Highs in the upper 70s. At 6 a.m. in Sioux City, the temperature was 70 and the dew point 68. The rest, highs in the upper 70s. At 6 a.m. in Sioux City, the temperature was 70 and the dew point 68. The relative humidity was 93%. Wind was southeast at 9 miles an hour. The pressure was 29.78 inches and steady. Elsewhere in northwest Iowa, Morris was cloudy and 68. Sheldon was partly cloudy and 68. Cherokee was cloudy and 68. Spencer was mostly cloudy and 69. Storm Lake was cloudy and 68. Other conditions across the northern plains, farther east in Iowa, temperatures were between 68 and 71 degrees. Rain was falling at Cedar Rapids and Waterloo. At Des Moines, it was cloudy. In eastern Nebraska, it was cloudy, and temperatures were between 69 and 72 degrees. In eastern South Dakota, temperatures were between 69 and 70 degrees. At Mitchell, it was partly cloudy. It was cloudy at Yankton and Sioux Falls. And in southern Minnesota, temperatures were between 66 and 71 degrees. At Worthington, it was partly cloudy. It was cloudy at Marshall, Mankato, Minneapolis, and Rochester. Once again, at 6 a.m., Sioux City had a temperature of 70. The Sioux City, Iowa climate summary for yesterday, June 7, 2026. Yesterday's high temperature was 84 degrees. The normal high is 80. Yesterday's low temperature was 68 degrees. The normal low is 57. 0.51 inches of precipitation fell yesterday, which brings the monthly total to 0.51 inches. This is 0.56 inches below the normal amount of 1.07 inches for June. The total precipitation for the year now stands at 8.88 inches, which is 2.52 inches below normal. There were no heating degree days yesterday, which is one below normal. The yearly total since July 1st is 5,850, which is 998 below normal. There were 11 cooling degree days yesterday, which is 6 above normal. The yearly total since January 1st is 200, which is 103 above normal. The normal high temperature for today is 80 degrees, and the normal low is 58. The record high for today is 103, which occurred in 1985, and the record low is 40, which occurred in 1978. Sunrise today is at 5:49 a.m. and sunset is at 9:01 p.m. The current time is 6:35 a.m. Central Daylight Time. Operating on a frequency of 162.475 MHz, this is NOAA Weather Radio Station WXL62, broadcasting from a transmitter near Lawton, Iowa. Our program originates from the National Weather Service in Sioux Falls and serves Sioux City and the surrounding Sioux Land area. This hazardous weather outlook is for northwest Iowa, west central Iowa, southwest Minnesota, northeast Nebraska, central South Dakota, east central South Dakota, south central South Dakota, and southeast South Dakota. For today and tonight, a conditional risk for severe storms remains in place over eastern South Dakota and a portion of southwest Minnesota this afternoon. While confidence in storm development remains low, if storms can form, stronger storms could produce isolated large hail or damaging winds. For Tuesday through Sunday, building heat will push temperatures and heat indices into the 90s to around 100 in many areas on Tuesday, with the heat focused more toward northwest Iowa.

The location of storm development will depend on timing of a cold front moving through the region. Spotter activation is not expected at this time. Your National Weather Service forecast for Siouxland. Today, mostly cloudy this morning, then becoming mostly sunny. Highs around 90. South winds 5 to 10 miles an hour. Tonight, mostly cloudy in the evening, then becoming partly cloudy. A slight chance of showers and thunderstorms. Humid with lows in the upper 60s. Southeast winds around 5 miles an hour. Chance of rain 20%. Tuesday, mostly sunny. Hot with highs in the mid-90s. Southeast winds 15 to 20 miles an hour. Gusts up to 35 miles an hour in the afternoon. Heat index values up to 104 in the afternoon. Tuesday night, partly cloudy with a chance of showers and thunderstorms. Humid with lows in the lower 70s. South winds 15 to 20 miles an hour with gusts up to 35 miles an hour. Chance of rain 50%. Heat index values up to 105 early in the evening. Wednesday, sunny with a slight chance of thunderstorms. A chance of showers, mainly in the morning. Highs in the mid-90s. South winds 15 to 20 miles an hour, becoming west 10 to 15 miles an hour in the afternoon. Gusts up to 35 miles an hour. Chance of rain 50%. Wednesday night, mostly clear in the evening, then partly cloudy with a chance of showers with a slight chance of thunderstorms after midnight. Cooler with lows in the lower 60s. Chance of rain 30%. Thursday, sunny. Highs in the mid-80s. Thursday night, mostly clear. Lows in the upper 50s. Friday, sunny. Highs in the upper 80s. Friday night, mostly clear. A chance of showers in the evening. Lows in the lower 60s. Chance of rain 30%. Saturday, mostly sunny with a chance of showers. A chance of thunderstorms in the afternoon. Highs in the lower 80s. Chance of rain 30%. Saturday night, partly cloudy. Lows in the upper 50s. Sunday, partly sunny. Highs in the upper 70s. At 6 a.m., in Sioux City, the temperature was 70, and the dew point 68. The relative humidity was 93%. Wind was southeast at 9 miles an hour. The pressure was 29.78 inches and steady. Elsewhere in northwest Iowa, Morris was cloudy and 68. Sheldon was partly cloudy and 68. Cherokee was cloudy and 68. Spencer was mostly cloudy and 69. Storm Lake was cloudy and 68. Other conditions across the northern plains, farther east in Iowa, temperatures were between 68 and 71 degrees. Rain was falling at Cedar Rapids and Waterloo. At Des Moines, it was cloudy. In eastern Nebraska, it was cloudy, and temperatures were between 69 and 72 degrees. In eastern South Dakota, temperatures were between 69 and 70 degrees. At Mitchell, it was partly cloudy. It was cloudy at Yankton and Sioux Falls. And in southern Minnesota, temperatures were between 66 and 71 degrees. At Worthington, it was partly cloudy. It was cloudy at Marshall, Mankato, Minneapolis, and Rochester. Once again, at 6 a.m., Sioux City had a temperature of 70. The Sioux City, Iowa climate summary for yesterday, June 7, 2026. Yesterday's high temperature was 84 degrees. The normal high is 80. Yesterday's low temperature was 68 degrees. The normal low is 57. 0.51 inches of precipitation fell yesterday, which brings the monthly total to 0.51 inches. This is 0.56 inches below the normal amount of 1.07 inches for June. The total precipitation for the year now stands at 8.88 inches, which is 2.52 inches below normal. There were no heating degree days yesterday, which is one below normal. The yearly total since July 1st is 5,850, which is 998 below normal. There were 11 cooling degree days yesterday, which is 6 above normal. The yearly

total since January 1st is 200, which is 103 above normal. The normal high temperature for today is 80 degrees, and the normal low is 58. The record high for today is 103, which occurred in 1985, and the record low is 40, which occurred in 1978. Sunrise today is at 5:49 a.m. and sunset is at 9:01 p.m. The current time is 6:43 a.m. Central Daylight Time. Operating on a frequency of 162.475 MHz, this is NOAA Weather Radio Station WXL62, broadcasting from a transmitter near Lawton, Iowa. Our program originates from the National Weather Service in Sioux Falls and serves Sioux City and the surrounding Siouxland area. This hazardous weather outlook is for northwest Iowa, west central Iowa, southwest Minnesota, northeast Nebraska, central South Dakota, east central South Dakota, south central South Dakota, and southeast South Dakota. For today and tonight, a conditional risk for severe storms remains in place over eastern South Dakota and a portion of southwest Minnesota this afternoon. While confidence in storm development remains low, if storms can form, stronger storms could produce isolated large hail or damaging winds. For Tuesday through Sunday, building heat will push temperatures and heat indices into the 90s to around 100 in many areas on Tuesday, with the heat focused more toward northwest Iowa on Wednesday. Moderate to major heat risk is forecast, which means the heat could affect anyone without effective cooling or adequate hydration. Protect yourself against the heat and check on more vulnerable individuals such as the elderly, children, and those with chronic illnesses. A level 2 of 5 risk for severe storms remains in place from northern Nebraska through southeast South Dakota into western Minnesota for Tuesday evening. Initial storms will present a risk of large hail up to 2 inches or larger, but storms will quickly evolve into bowing segments that could produce damaging winds as they move northeast Tuesday night. A risk for severe storms remains in place for Wednesday afternoon in Minnesota and Iowa, though exact location of storm development will depend on timing of a cold front moving through the region. Spotter activation is not expected at this time. Your National Weather Service forecast for Siouxland. Today, mostly cloudy this morning, then becoming mostly sunny. Highs around 90. South winds 5 to 10 miles an hour. Tonight, mostly cloudy in the evening, then becoming partly cloudy. A slight chance of showers and thunderstorms. Humid with lows in the upper 60s. Southeast winds around 5 miles an hour. Chance of rain 20%. Tuesday, mostly sunny. Hot with highs in the mid-90s. Southeast winds 15 to 20 miles an hour. Gusts up to 35 miles an hour in the afternoon. Heat index values up to 104 in the afternoon. Tuesday night, partly cloudy with a chance of showers and thunderstorms. Humid with lows in the lower 70s. South winds 15 to 20 miles an hour with gusts up to 35 miles an hour. Chance of rain 50%. Heat index values up to 105 early in the evening. Wednesday, sunny with a slight chance of thunderstorms. A chance of showers, mainly in the morning. Highs in the mid-90s. South winds 15 to 20 miles an hour, becoming west 10 to 15 miles an hour in the afternoon. Gusts up to 35 miles an hour. Chance of rain 50%. Wednesday night, mostly clear in the evening, then partly cloudy with a chance of showers with a slight chance of thunderstorms after midnight. Cooler with lows in the lower 60s. Chance of rain 30%. Thursday, sunny. Highs in the mid-80s. Thursday night, mostly clear. Lows in the upper 50s. Friday, sunny. Highs in the upper 80s. Friday night, mostly clear. A chance of showers in the evening. Lows in the lower 60s. Chance of rain 30%. Saturday, mostly sunny with a chance of showers. A chance of thunderstorms in the afternoon. Highs in the lower 80s. Chance of rain 30%. Saturday night, partly cloudy. Lows in the upper 50s. Sunday, partly sunny. Highs in the upper 70s. At 6 a.m., in Sioux City, the temperature was 70, and the dew point 60.

8. The relative humidity was 93%. Wind was southeast at 9 miles an hour. The pressure was 29.78 inches and steady. Elsewhere in northwest Iowa, Morris was cloudy and 68. Sheldon was partly cloudy and 68. Cherokee was cloudy and 68. Spencer was mostly cloudy and 69. Storm Lake was cloudy and 68. Other conditions across the northern plains, farther east in Iowa, temperatures were between 68 and 71 degrees. Rain was falling at Cedar Rapids and Waterloo. At Des Moines, it was cloudy. In eastern Nebraska, it was cloudy, and temperatures were between 69 and 72 degrees. In eastern South Dakota, temperatures were between 69 and 70 degrees. At Mitchell, it was partly cloudy. It was cloudy at Yankton and Sioux Falls. And in southern Minnesota, temperatures were between 66 and 71 degrees. At Worthington, it was partly cloudy. It was cloudy at Marshall, Mankato, Minneapolis, and Rochester. Once again, at 6 a.m., Sioux City had a temperature of 70. The Sioux City, Iowa climate summary for yesterday, June 7, 2026. Yesterday's high temperature was 84 degrees. The normal high is 80. Yesterday's low temperature was 68 degrees. The normal low is 57. 0.51 inches of precipitation fell yesterday, which brings the monthly total to 0.51 inches. This is 0.56 inches below the normal amount of 1.07 inches for June. The total precipitation for the year now stands at 8.88 inches, which is 2.52 inches below normal. There were no heating degree days yesterday, which is one below normal. The yearly total since July 1st is 5,850, which is 998 below normal. There were 11 cooling degree days yesterday, which is 6 above normal. The yearly total since January 1st is 200, which is 103 above normal. The normal high temperature for today is 80 degrees, and the normal low is 58. The record high for today is 103, which occurred in 1985, and the record low is 40, which occurred in 1978. Sunrise today is at 5:49 a.m. and sunset is at 9:01 p.m. The current time is 6:50 a.m. Central Daylight Time. Operating on a frequency of 162.475 MHz, this is NOAA Weather Radio Station WXL62, broadcasting from a transmitter near Lawton, Iowa. Our program originates from the National Weather Service in Sioux Falls and serves Sioux City and the surrounding Siouxland area. This hazardous weather outlook is for northwest Iowa, west central Iowa, southwest Minnesota, northeast Nebraska, central South Dakota, east central South Dakota, south central South Dakota, and southeast South Dakota. For today and tonight, a conditional risk for severe storms remains in place over eastern South Dakota and a portion of southwest Minnesota this afternoon. While confidence in storm development remains low, if storms can form, stronger storms could produce isolated large hail or damaging winds. For Tuesday through Sunday, building heat will push temperatures and heat indices into the 90s to around 100 in many areas on Tuesday, with the heat focused more toward northwest Iowa on Wednesday. Moderate to major heat risk is forecast, which means the heat could affect anyone without effective cooling or adequate hydration. Protect yourself against the heat and check on more vulnerable individuals such as the elderly, children, and those with chronic illnesses. A level 2 of 5 risk for severe storms remains in place from northern Nebraska through southeast South Dakota into western Minnesota for Tuesday evening. Initial storms will present a risk of large hail up to 2 inches or larger, but storms will quickly evolve into bowing segments that could produce damaging winds as they move northeast Tuesday night. A risk for severe storms remains in place for Wednesday afternoon in Minnesota and Iowa, though exact location of storm development will depend on timing of a cold front moving through the region. Spotter activation is not expected at this time. Your National Weather Service forecast for Siouxland. Today, mostly cloudy this morning, then becoming mostly sunny. Highs around 90. South winds 5 to 10 miles an hour. Tonight.

mostly cloudy in the evening, then becoming partly cloudy. A slight chance of showers and thunderstorms. Humid with lows in the upper 60s. Southeast winds around 5 miles an hour. Chance of rain 20%. Tuesday, mostly sunny. Hot with highs in the mid-90s. Southeast winds 15 to 20 miles an hour. Gusts up to 35 miles an hour in the afternoon. Heat index values up to 104 in the afternoon. Tuesday night, partly cloudy with a chance of showers and thunderstorms. Humid with lows in the lower 70s. South winds 15 to 20 miles an hour with gusts up to 35 miles an hour. Chance of rain 50%. Heat index values up to 105 early in the evening. Wednesday, sunny with a slight chance of thunderstorms. A chance of showers, mainly in the morning. Highs in the mid-90s. South winds 15 to 20 miles an hour, becoming west 10 to 15 miles an hour in the afternoon. Gusts up to 35 miles an hour. Chance of rain 50%. Wednesday night, mostly clear in the evening, then partly cloudy with a chance of showers with a slight chance of thunderstorms after midnight. Cooler with lows in the lower 60s. Chance of rain 30%. Thursday, sunny. Highs in the mid-80s. Thursday night, mostly clear. Lows in the upper 50s. Friday, sunny. Highs in the upper 80s. Friday night, mostly clear. A chance of showers in the evening. Lows in the lower 60s. Chance of rain 30%. Saturday, mostly sunny with a chance of showers. A chance of thunderstorms in the afternoon. Highs in the lower 80s. Chance of rain 30%. Saturday night, partly cloudy. Lows in the upper 50s. Sunday, partly sunny. Highs in the upper 70s. At 6 a.m., in Sioux City, the temperature was 70, and the dew point 68. The relative humidity was 93%. Wind was southeast at 9 miles an hour. The pressure was 29.78 inches and steady. Elsewhere in northwest Iowa, Morris was cloudy and 68. Sheldon was partly cloudy and 68. Cherokee was cloudy and 68. Spencer was mostly cloudy and 69. Storm Lake was cloudy and 68. Other conditions across the northern plains, farther east in Iowa, temperatures were between 68 and 71 degrees. Rain was falling at Cedar Rapids and Waterloo. At Des Moines, it was cloudy. In eastern Nebraska, it was cloudy, and temperatures were between 69 and 72 degrees. In eastern South Dakota, temperatures were between 69 and 70 degrees. At Mitchell, it was partly cloudy. It was cloudy at Yankton and Sioux Falls. And in southern Minnesota, temperatures were between 66 and 71 degrees. At Worthington, it was partly cloudy. It was cloudy at Marshall, Mankato, Minneapolis, and Rochester. Once again, at 6 a.m., Sioux City had a temperature of 70. The Sioux City, Iowa climate summary for yesterday, June 7, 2026. Yesterday's high temperature was 84 degrees. The normal high is 80. Yesterday's low temperature was 68 degrees. The normal low is 57. 0.51 inches of precipitation fell yesterday, which brings the monthly total to 0.51 inches. This is 0.56 inches below the normal amount of 1.07 inches for June. The total precipitation for the year now stands at 8.88 inches, which is 2.52 inches below normal. There were no heating degree days yesterday, which is one below normal. The yearly total since July 1st is 5,850, which is 998 below normal. There were 11 cooling degree days yesterday, which is 6 above normal. The yearly total since January 1st is 200, which is 103 above normal. The normal high temperature for today is 80 degrees, and the normal low is 58. The record high for today is 103, which occurred in 1985, and the record low is 40, which occurred in 1978. Sunrise today is at 5:49 a.m. and sunset is at 9:01 p.m.
current time is 6:57 a.m. Central Daylight Time. Operating on a frequency of 162.475 megahertz, this is NOAA Weather Radio Station WXL62, broadcasting from a transmitter near Lawton, Iowa. Our program originates from the National Weather Service in Sioux Falls and serves Sioux City and the surrounding Siouxland area. This hazardous weather outlook is for northwest Iowa, west central Iowa, southwest Minnesota, northeast Nebraska, central South Dakota, east central South Dakota, south central South Dakota, and southeast South Dakota. For today and tonight, a conditional risk for severe storms remains in place over eastern South Dakota and a portion of southwest Minnesota this afternoon. While confidence in storm development remains low, if storms can form, stronger storms could produce isolated large hail or damaging winds. For Tuesday through Sunday, building heat will push temperatures and heat indices into the 90s to around 100 in many areas on Tuesday, with the heat focused more toward northwest Iowa on Wednesday. Moderate to major heat risk is forecast, which means the heat could affect anyone without effective cooling or adequate hydration. Protect yourself against the heat and check on more vulnerable individuals such as the elderly, children, and those with chronic illnesses. A level 2 of 5 risk for severe storms remains in place from northern Nebraska through southeast South Dakota into western Minnesota for Tuesday evening. Initial storms will present a risk of large hail up to 2 inches or larger, but storms will quickly evolve into bowing segments that could produce damaging winds as they move northeast Tuesday night. A risk for severe storms remains in place for Wednesday afternoon in Minnesota and Iowa, though exact location of storm development will depend on timing of a cold front moving through the region. Spotter activation is not expected at this time. Your National Weather Service forecast for Siouxland. Today, mostly cloudy this morning, then becoming mostly sunny. Highs around 90. South winds 5 to 10 miles an hour. Tonight, mostly cloudy in the evening, then becoming partly cloudy. A slight chance of showers and thunderstorms. Humid with lows in the upper 60s. Southeast winds around 5 miles an hour. Chance of rain 20%. Tuesday, mostly sunny. Hot with highs in the mid-90s. Southeast winds 15 to 20 miles an hour. Gusts up to 35 miles an hour in the afternoon. Heat index values up to 104 in the afternoon. Tuesday night, partly cloudy with a chance of showers and thunderstorms. Humid with lows in the lower 70s. South winds 15 to 20 miles an hour with gusts up to 35 miles an hour. Chance of rain 50%. Heat index values up to 105 early in the evening. Wednesday, sunny with a slight chance of thunderstorms. A chance of showers, mainly in the morning. Highs in the mid-90s. South winds 15 to 20 miles an hour, becoming west 10 to 15 miles an hour in the afternoon. Gusts up to 35 miles an hour. Chance of rain 50%. Wednesday night, mostly clear in the evening, then partly cloudy with a chance of showers with a slight chance of thunderstorms after midnight. Cooler with lows in the lower 60s. Chance of rain 30%. Thursday, sunny. Highs in the mid-80s. Thursday night, mostly clear. Lows in the upper 50s. Friday, sunny. Highs in the upper 80s. Friday night, mostly clear. A chance of showers in the evening. Lows in the lower 60s. Chance of rain 30%. Saturday, mostly sunny with a chance of showers. A chance of thunderstorms in the afternoon. Highs in the lower 80s. Chance of rain 30%. Saturday night, partly cloudy. Lows in the upper 50s. Sunday, partly sunny. Highs in the upper 70s. At 7 a.m., in Sioux City, the temperature was 70, and the dew point 69. The relative humidity was 97%. Wind was southeast at 7 miles an hour. The pressure was 29.80 inches and rising. Elsewhere in northwest Iowa, Morris was cloudy and 70. Cherokee was cloudy and 70. Spencer was cloudy and 70. Other conditions across the northern plains, farther east,

In Iowa, temperatures were between 69 and 71 degrees. Rain was falling at Cedar Rapids and Waterloo. At Des Moines, it was partly sunny. In eastern Nebraska, it was cloudy, and temperatures were between 69 and 73 degrees. In eastern South Dakota, skies ranged from partly sunny to cloudy, and temperatures were between 69 and 70 degrees. And in southern Minnesota, temperatures were between 66 and 71 degrees. At Minneapolis, rain was falling. It was cloudy at Worthington, Marshall, Mankato, and Rochester. Once again, at 7 a.m., Sioux City had a temperature of 70. The Sioux City, Iowa climate summary for yesterday, June 7, 2026. Yesterday's high temperature was 84 degrees. The normal high is 80. Yesterday's low temperature was 68 degrees. The normal low is 57. 0.51 inches of precipitation fell yesterday, which brings the monthly total to 0.51 inches. This is 0.56 inches below the normal amount of 1.07 inches for June. The total precipitation for the year now stands at 8.88 inches, which is 2.52 inches below normal. There were no heating degree days yesterday, which is one below normal. The yearly total since July 1st is 5,850, which is 998 below normal. There were 11 cooling degree days yesterday, which is 6 above normal. The yearly total since January 1st is 200, which is 103 above normal. The normal high temperature for today is 80 degrees, and the normal low is 58. The record high for today is 103, which occurred in 1985, and the record low is 40, which occurred in 1978. Sunrise today is at 5:49 a.m. and sunset is at 9:01 p.m. The current time is 7:04 a.m. Central Daylight Time. Operating on a frequency of 162.475 MHz, this is NOAA Weather Radio Station WXL62, broadcasting from a transmitter near Lawton, Iowa. Our program originates from the National Weather Service in Sioux Falls and serves Sioux City and the surrounding Siouxland area. This hazardous weather outlook is for northwest Iowa, west central Iowa, southwest Minnesota, northeast Nebraska, central South Dakota, east central South Dakota, south central South Dakota, and southeast South Dakota. For today and tonight, a conditional risk for severe storms remains in place over eastern South Dakota and a portion of southwest Minnesota this afternoon. While confidence in storm development remains low, if storms can form, stronger storms could produce isolated large hail or damaging winds. For Tuesday through Sunday, building heat will push temperatures and heat indices into the 90s to around 100 in many areas on Tuesday, with the heat focused more toward northwest Iowa on Wednesday. Moderate to major heat risk is forecast, which means the heat could affect anyone without effective cooling or adequate hydration. Protect yourself against the heat and check on more vulnerable individuals such as the elderly, children, and those with chronic illnesses. A level 2 of 5 risk for severe storms remains in place from northern Nebraska through southeast South Dakota into western Minnesota for Tuesday evening. Initial storms will present a risk of large hail up to 2 inches or larger, but storms will quickly evolve into bowing segments that could produce damaging winds as they move northeast Tuesday night. A risk for severe storms remains in place for Wednesday afternoon in Minnesota and Iowa, though exact location of storm development will depend on timing of a cold front moving through the region. Spotter activation is not expected at this time. Your National Weather Service forecast for Siouxland. Today, mostly cloudy this morning, then becoming mostly sunny. Highs around 90. South winds 5 to 10 miles an hour. Tonight, mostly cloudy in the evening, then becoming partly cloudy. A slight chance of showers and thunderstorms. Humid with lows in the upper 60s. Southeast winds around 5 miles an hour. Chance of rain 20%. Tuesday, mostly sunny. Hot with highs in the mid-90s. Southeast winds 15 to 20 miles an hour. Gusts up to 35 miles an hour in the afternoon. Heat index values up to 104 in the afternoon.
Tuesday night, partly cloudy with a chance of showers and thunderstorms. Humid with lows in the lower 70s. South winds 15 to 20 miles an hour with gusts up to 35 miles an hour. Chance of rain 50%. Heat index values up to 105 early in the evening. Wednesday, sunny with a slight chance of thunderstorms. A chance of showers, mainly in the morning. Highs in the mid-90s. South winds 15 to 20 miles an hour, becoming west 10 to 15 miles an hour in the afternoon. Gusts up to 35 miles an hour. Chance of rain 50%. Wednesday night, mostly clear in the evening, then partly cloudy with a chance of showers with a slight chance of thunderstorms after midnight. Cooler with lows in the lower 60s. Chance of rain 30%. Thursday, sunny. Highs in the mid-80s. Thursday night, mostly clear. Lows in the upper 50s. Friday, sunny. Highs in the upper 80s. Friday night, mostly clear. A chance of showers in the evening. Lows in the lower 60s. Chance of rain 30%. Saturday, mostly sunny with a chance of showers. A chance of thunderstorms in the afternoon. Highs in the lower 80s. Chance of rain 30%. Saturday night, partly cloudy. Lows in the upper 50s. Sunday, partly sunny. Highs in the upper 70s. At 7 a.m., in Sioux City, the temperature was 70 and the dew point 69. The relative humidity was 97%. Wind was southeast at 7 miles an hour. The pressure was 29.80 inches and rising. Elsewhere in northwest Iowa, Morris was cloudy and 70. Cherokee was cloudy and 70. Spencer was cloudy and 70. Other conditions across the northern plains, farther east in Iowa, temperatures were between 69 and 71 degrees. Rain was falling at Cedar Rapids and Waterloo. At Des Moines, it was partly sunny. In eastern Nebraska, it was cloudy, and temperatures were between 69 and 73 degrees. In eastern South Dakota, skies ranged from partly sunny to cloudy, and temperatures were between 69 and 70 degrees. And in southern Minnesota, temperatures were between 66 and 71 degrees. At Minneapolis, rain was falling. It was cloudy at Worthington, Marshall, Mankato, and Rochester. Once again, at 7 a.m., Sioux City had a temperature of 70. At 7 a.m., in Sioux City, the temperature was 70 and the dew point 69. The relative humidity was 97%. Wind was southeast at 7 miles an hour. The pressure was 29.80 inches and rising. Elsewhere in northwest Iowa, Morris was cloudy and 70. Sheldon was cloudy and 70. Cherokee was cloudy and 70. Spencer was cloudy and 70. Storm Lake was cloudy and 68. Other conditions across the northern plains, farther east in Iowa, temperatures were between 69 and 71 degrees. At Waterloo, rain was falling. At Des Moines, it was partly sunny. At Cedar Rapids, rain and fog were reported. In eastern Nebraska, it was cloudy, and temperatures were between 70 and 73 degrees. In eastern South Dakota, skies ranged from partly sunny to cloudy, and temperatures were between 69 and 70 degrees. And in southern Minnesota, temperatures were between 66 and 71 degrees. At Minneapolis, rain was falling. It was cloudy at Worthington, Marshall, Mankato, and Rochester. Once again, at 7 a.m., Sioux City had a temperature of 70. The Sioux City, Iowa climate summary for yesterday, June 7, 2026. Yesterday's high temperature was 84 degrees. The normal high is 80. Yesterday's low temperature was 68 degrees. The normal low is 57. 0.51 inches of precipitation fell yesterday, which brings the monthly total to 0.51 inches. This is 0.56 inches below the normal amount of 1.07 inches for June. The total precipitation for the year now stands at 8.88 inches, which is 2.52 inches below normal.
There were no heating degree days yesterday, which is one below normal. The yearly total since July 1st is...

5,850, which is 998 below normal. There were 11 cooling degree days yesterday, which is 6 above normal. The yearly total since January 1st is 200, which is 103 above normal. The normal high temperature for today is 80 degrees, and the normal low is 58. The record high for today is 103, which occurred in 1985, and the record low is 40, which occurred in 1978. Sunrise today is at 5:49 a.m. and sunset is at 9:01 p.m. The current time is 7:13 a.m. Central Daylight Time. Operating on a frequency of 162.475 MHz, this is NOAA Weather Radio Station WXL62, broadcasting from a transmitter near Lawton, Iowa. Our program originates from the National Weather Service in Sioux Falls and serves Sioux City and the surrounding Siouxland area. This hazardous weather outlook is for northwest Iowa, west central Iowa, southwest Minnesota, northeast Nebraska, central South Dakota, east central South Dakota, south central South Dakota, and southeast South Dakota. For today and tonight, a conditional risk for severe storms remains in place over eastern South Dakota and a portion of southwest Minnesota this afternoon. While confidence in storm development remains low, if storms can form, stronger storms could produce isolated large hail or damaging winds. For Tuesday through Sunday, building heat will push temperatures and heat indices into the 90s to around 100 in many areas on Tuesday, with the heat focused more toward northwest Iowa on Wednesday. Moderate to major heat risk is forecast, which means the heat could affect anyone without effective cooling or adequate hydration. Protect yourself against the heat and check on more vulnerable individuals such as the elderly, children, and those with chronic illnesses. A level 2 of 5 risk for severe storms remains in place from northern Nebraska through southeast South Dakota into western Minnesota for Tuesday evening. Initial storms will present a risk of large hail up to 2 inches or larger, but storms will quickly evolve into bowing segments that could produce damaging winds as they move northeast Tuesday night. A risk for severe storms remains in place for Wednesday afternoon in Minnesota and Iowa, though exact location of storm development will depend on timing of a cold front moving through the region. Spotter activation is not expected at this time. Your National Weather Service forecast for Siouxland. Today, mostly cloudy this morning, then becoming mostly sunny. Highs around 90. South winds 5 to 10 miles an hour. Tonight, mostly cloudy in the evening, then becoming partly cloudy. A slight chance of showers and thunderstorms. Humid with lows in the upper 60s. Southeast winds around 5 miles an hour. Chance of rain 20%. Tuesday, mostly sunny. Hot with highs in the mid-90s. Southeast winds 15 to 20 miles an hour. Gusts up to 35 miles an hour in the afternoon. Heat index values up to 104 in the afternoon. Tuesday night, partly cloudy with a chance of showers and thunderstorms. Humid with lows in the lower 70s. South winds 15 to 20 miles an hour with gusts up to 35 miles an hour. Chance of rain 50%. Heat index values up to 105 early in the evening. Wednesday, sunny with a slight chance of thunderstorms. A chance of showers, mainly in the morning. Highs in the mid-90s. South winds 15 to 20 miles an hour, becoming west 10 to 15 miles an hour in the afternoon. Gusts up to 35 miles an hour. Chance of rain 50%. Wednesday night, mostly clear in the evening, then partly cloudy with a chance of showers with a slight chance of thunderstorms after midnight. Cooler with lows in the lower 60s. Chance of rain 30%. Thursday, sunny. Highs in the mid-80s. Thursday night, mostly clear. Lows in the upper 50s. Friday, sunny. Highs in the upper 80s. Friday night, mostly clear. A chance of showers in the evening. Lows in the lower 60s. Chance of rain 30%. Saturday, mostly sunny with a chance of showers. A chance of thunderstorms in the afternoon. Highs in the lower 80s. Chance of rain 30%. Saturday night, partly cloudy. Lows in the upper 50s.

Sunday, partly sunny. Highs in the upper 70s. At 7 a.m. in Sioux City, the temperature was 70 and the dew point 69. The relative humidity was 97%. Wind was southeast at 7 miles an hour. The pressure was 29.80 inches and rising. Elsewhere in northwest Iowa, Morris was cloudy and 70. Sheldon was cloudy and 70. Cherokee was cloudy and 70. Spencer was cloudy and 70. Storm Lake was cloudy and 68. Other conditions across the northern plains, farther east in Iowa, temperatures were between 69 and 71 degrees. At Waterloo, rain was falling. At Des Moines, it was partly sunny. At Cedar Rapids, rain and fog were reported. In eastern Nebraska, it was cloudy, and temperatures were between 70 and 73 degrees. In eastern South Dakota, skies ranged from partly sunny to cloudy, and temperatures were between 69 and 70 degrees. And in southern Minnesota, temperatures were between 66 and 71 degrees. At Minneapolis, rain was falling. It was cloudy at Worthington, Marshall, Mankato, and Rochester. Once again, at 7 a.m. Sioux City had a temperature of 70. The Sioux City, Iowa climate summary for yesterday, June 7, 2026. Yesterday's high temperature was 84 degrees. The normal high is 80. Yesterday's low temperature was 68 degrees. The normal low is 57. 0.51 inches of precipitation fell yesterday, which brings the monthly total to 0.51 inches. This is 0.56 inches below the normal amount of 1.07 inches for June. The total precipitation for the year now stands at 8.88 inches, which is 2.52 inches below normal. There were no heating degree days yesterday, which is one below normal. The yearly total since July 1st is 5,850, which is 998 below normal. There were 11 cooling degree days yesterday, which is 6 above normal. The yearly total since January 1st is 200, which is 103 above normal. The normal high temperature for today is 80 degrees, and the normal low is 58. The record high for today is 103, which occurred in 1985, and the record low is 40, which occurred in 1978. Sunrise today is at 5:49 a.m. and sunset is at 9:01 p.m. The current time is 7:20 a.m. Central Daylight Time. Operating on a frequency of 162.475 megahertz, this is NOAA Weather Radio Station WXL62, broadcasting from a transmitter near Lawton, Iowa. Our program originates from the National Weather Service in Sioux Falls and serves Sioux City and the surrounding Siouxland area. This hazardous weather outlook is for northwest Iowa, west central Iowa, southwest Minnesota, northeast Nebraska, central South Dakota, east central South Dakota, south central South Dakota, and southeast South Dakota. For today and tonight, a conditional risk for severe storms remains in place over eastern South Dakota and a portion of southwest Minnesota this afternoon. While confidence in storm development remains low, if storms can form, stronger storms could produce isolated large hail or damaging winds. For Tuesday through Sunday, building heat will push temperatures and heat indices into the 90s to around 100 in many areas on Tuesday, with the heat focused more toward northwest Iowa on Wednesday. Moderate to major heat risk is forecast, which means the heat could affect anyone without effective cooling or adequate hydration. Protect yourself against the heat and check on more vulnerable individuals such as the elderly, children, and those with chronic illnesses. A level 2 of 5 risk for severe storms remains in place from northern Nebraska through southeast South Dakota into western Minnesota for Tuesday evening. Initial storms will present a risk of large hail up to 2 inches or larger, but storms will quickly evolve into bowing segments that could produce damaging winds as they move northeast Tuesday night. A risk for severe storms remains in place for Wednesday afternoon in Minnesota and Iowa, though exact location of storm development will depend on timing of a cold front moving through the region. Spotter activation is not expected at this time. Your National Weather Service forecast for Siouxland. Today, mostly cloudy this morning, then becoming mostly sunny

highs around 90. South winds 5 to 10 miles an hour. Tonight, mostly cloudy in the evening, then becoming partly cloudy. A slight chance of showers and thunderstorms. Humid with lows in the upper 60s. Southeast winds around 5 miles an hour. Chance of rain 20%. Tuesday, mostly sunny. Hot with highs in the mid-90s. Southeast winds 15 to 20 miles an hour. Gusts up to 35 miles an hour in the afternoon. Heat index values up to 104 in the afternoon. Tuesday night, partly cloudy with a chance of showers and thunderstorms. Humid with lows in the lower 70s. South winds 15 to 20 miles an hour with gusts up to 35 miles an hour. Chance of rain 50%. Heat index values up to 105 early in the evening. Wednesday, sunny with a slight chance of thunderstorms. A chance of showers, mainly in the morning. Highs in the mid-90s. South winds 15 to 20 miles an hour, becoming west 10 to 15 miles an hour in the afternoon. Gusts up to 35 miles an hour. Chance of rain 50%. Wednesday night, mostly clear in the evening, then partly cloudy with a chance of showers with a slight chance of thunderstorms after midnight. Cooler with lows in the lower 60s. Chance of rain 30%. Thursday, sunny. Highs in the mid-80s. Thursday night, mostly clear. Lows in the upper 50s. Friday, sunny. Highs in the upper 80s. Friday night, mostly clear. A chance of showers in the evening. Lows in the lower 60s. Chance of rain 30%. Saturday, mostly sunny with a chance of showers. A chance of thunderstorms in the afternoon. Highs in the lower 80s. Chance of rain 30%. Saturday night, partly cloudy. Lows in the upper 50s. Sunday, partly sunny. Highs in the upper 70s. At 7 a.m., in Sioux City, the temperature was 70, and the dew point 69. The relative humidity was 97%. Wind was southeast at 7 miles an hour. The pressure was 29.80 inches and rising. Elsewhere in northwest Iowa, Morris was cloudy and 70. Sheldon was cloudy and 70. Cherokee was cloudy and 70. Spencer was cloudy and 70. Storm Lake was cloudy and 68. Other conditions across the northern plains, farther east in Iowa, temperatures were between 69 and 71 degrees. At Waterloo, rain was falling. At Des Moines, it was partly sunny. At Cedar Rapids, rain and fog were reported. In eastern Nebraska, it was cloudy, and temperatures were between 70 and 73 degrees. In eastern South Dakota, skies ranged from partly sunny to cloudy, and temperatures were between 69 and 70 degrees. And in southern Minnesota, temperatures were between 66 and 71 degrees. At Minneapolis, rain was falling. It was cloudy at Worthington, Marshall, Mankato, and Rochester. Once again, at 7 a.m., Sioux City had a temperature of 70. The Sioux City, Iowa climate summary for yesterday, June 7, 2026. Yesterday's high temperature was 84 degrees. The normal high is 80. Yesterday's low temperature was 68 degrees. The normal low is 57. 0.51 inches of precipitation fell yesterday, which brings the monthly total to 0.51 inches. This is 0.56 inches below the normal amount of 1.07 inches for June. The total precipitation for the year now stands at 8.88 inches, which is 2.52 inches below normal. There were no heating degree days yesterday, which is one below normal. The yearly total since July 1st is 5,850, which is 998 below normal. There were 11 cooling degree days yesterday, which is 6 above normal. The yearly total since January 1st is 200, which is 103 above normal. The normal high temperature for today is 80 degrees, and the normal low is 58. The record high for today is 103, which occurred in 1985, and the record low is 40, which occurred in 1978.
Sunrise today is at 5:49 a.m. and sunset is at 9:01 p.m. The current time is 7:27 a.m. Central Daylight Time. Operating on a frequency of 162.475 MHz, this is NOAA Weather Radio Station WXL62, broadcasting from a transmitter near Lawton, Iowa. Our program originates from the National Weather Service in Sioux Falls and serves Sioux City and the surrounding Siouxland area. This hazardous weather outlook is for northwest Iowa, west central Iowa, southwest Minnesota, northeast Nebraska, central South Dakota, east central South Dakota, south central South Dakota, and southeast South Dakota. For today and tonight, a conditional risk for severe storms remains in place over eastern South Dakota and a portion of southwest Minnesota this afternoon. While confidence in storm development remains low, if storms can form, stronger storms could produce isolated large hail or damaging winds. For Tuesday through Sunday, building heat will push temperatures and heat indices into the 90s to around 100 in many areas on Tuesday, with the heat focused more toward northwest Iowa on Wednesday. Moderate to major heat risk is forecast, which means the heat could affect anyone without effective cooling or adequate hydration. Protect yourself against the heat and check on more vulnerable individuals such as the elderly, children, and those with chronic illnesses. A level 2 of 5 risk for severe storms remains in place from northern Nebraska through southeast South Dakota into western Minnesota for Tuesday evening. Initial storms will present a risk of large hail up to 2 inches or larger, but storms will quickly evolve into bowing segments that could produce damaging winds as they move northeast Tuesday night. A risk for severe storms remains in place for Wednesday afternoon in Minnesota and Iowa, though exact location of storm development will depend on timing of a cold front moving through the region. Spotter activation is not expected at this time. Your National Weather Service forecast for Siouxland. Today, mostly cloudy this morning, then becoming mostly sunny. Highs around 90. South winds 5 to 10 miles an hour. Tonight, mostly cloudy in the evening, then becoming partly cloudy. A slight chance of showers and thunderstorms. Humid with lows in the upper 60s. Southeast winds around 5 miles an hour. Chance of rain 20%. Tuesday, mostly sunny. Hot with highs in the mid-90s. Southeast winds 15 to 20 miles an hour. Gusts up to 35 miles an hour in the afternoon. Heat index values up to 104 in the afternoon. Tuesday night, partly cloudy with a chance of showers and thunderstorms. Humid with lows in the lower 70s. South winds 15 to 20 miles an hour with gusts up to 35 miles an hour. Chance of rain 50%. Heat index values up to 105 early in the evening. Wednesday, sunny with a slight chance of thunderstorms. A chance of showers, mainly in the morning. Highs in the mid-90s. South winds 15 to 20 miles an hour, becoming west 10 to 15 miles an hour in the afternoon. Gusts up to 35 miles an hour. Chance of rain 50%. Wednesday night, mostly clear in the evening, then partly cloudy with a chance of showers with a slight chance of thunderstorms after midnight. Cooler with lows in the lower 60s. Chance of rain 30%. Thursday, sunny. Highs in the mid-80s. Thursday night, mostly clear. Lows in the upper 50s. Friday, sunny. Highs in the upper 80s. Friday night, mostly clear. A chance of showers in the evening. Lows in the lower 60s. Chance of rain 30%. Saturday, mostly sunny with a chance of showers. A chance of thunderstorms in the afternoon. Highs in the lower 80s. Chance of rain 30%. Saturday night, partly cloudy. Lows in the upper 50s. Sunday, partly sunny. Highs in the upper 70s. At 7 a.m., in Sioux City, the temperature was 70, and the dew point 69. The relative humidity was 97%. Wind was southeast at 7 miles an hour. The pressure was 29.80 inches and rising. Elsewhere in northwest Iowa, Morris was cloudy and 70. Sheldon was cloudy and 70.
Cherokee was cloudy and 70. Spencer was

cloudy and 70. Storm Lake was cloudy and 68. Other conditions across the northern plains, farther east in Iowa, temperatures were between 69 and 71 degrees. At Waterloo, rain was falling. At Des Moines, it was partly sunny. At Cedar Rapids, rain and fog were reported. In eastern Nebraska, it was cloudy, and temperatures were between 70 and 73 degrees, reported. In eastern Nebraska, it was cloudy, and temperatures were between 70 and 73 degrees. In eastern South Dakota, skies ranged from partly sunny to cloudy, and temperatures were between 69 and 70 degrees. And in southern Minnesota, temperatures were between 66 and 71 degrees. At Minneapolis, rain was falling. It was cloudy at Worthington, Marshall, Mankato, and Rochester. Once again, at 7 a.m. Sioux City had a temperature of 70. The Sioux City, Iowa climate summary for yesterday, June 7, 2026. Yesterday's high temperature was 84 degrees. The normal high is 80. Yesterday's low temperature was 68 degrees. The normal low is 57. 0.51 inches of precipitation fell yesterday, which brings the monthly total to 0.51 inches. This is 0.56 inches below the normal amount of 1.07 inches for June. The total precipitation for the year now stands at 8.88 inches, which is 2.52 inches below normal. There were no heating degree days yesterday, which is one below normal. The yearly total since July 1st is 5,850, which is 998 below normal. There were 11 cooling degree days yesterday, which is 6 above normal. The yearly total since January 1st is 200, which is 103 above normal. The normal high temperature for today is 80 degrees, and the normal low is 58. The record high for today is 103, which occurred in 1985, and the record low is 40, which occurred in 1978. Sunrise today is at 5:49 a.m. and sunset is at 9:01 p.m. The current time is 7:34 a.m. Central Daylight Time. Operating on a frequency of 162.475 MHz, this is NOAA Weather Radio Station WXL62, broadcasting from a transmitter near Lawton, Iowa. Our program originates from the National Weather Service in Sioux Falls and serves Sioux City and the surrounding Siouxland area. This hazardous weather outlook is for northwest Iowa, west central Iowa, southwest Minnesota, northeast Nebraska, central South Dakota, east central South Dakota, south central South Dakota, and southeast South Dakota. For today and tonight, a conditional risk for severe storms remains in place over eastern South Dakota and a portion of southwest Minnesota this afternoon. While confidence in storm development remains low, if storms can form, stronger storms could produce isolated large hail or damaging winds. For Tuesday through Sunday, building heat will push temperatures and heat indices into the 90s to around 100 in many areas on Tuesday, with the heat focused more toward northwest Iowa on Wednesday. Moderate to major heat risk is forecast, which means the heat could affect anyone without effective cooling or adequate hydration. Protect yourself against the heat and check on more vulnerable individuals such as the elderly, children, and those with chronic illnesses. A level 2 of 5 risk for severe storms remains in place from northern Nebraska through southeast South Dakota into western Minnesota for Tuesday evening. Initial storms will present a risk of large hail up to 2 inches or larger, but storms will quickly evolve into bowing segments that could produce damaging winds as they move northeast Tuesday night. A risk for severe storms remains in place for Wednesday afternoon in Minnesota and Iowa, though exact location of storm development will depend on timing of a cold front moving through the region. Spotter activation is not expected at this time. Your National Weather Service forecast for Siouxland. Today, mostly cloudy this morning, then becoming mostly sunny. Highs around 90. South winds 5 to 10 miles an hour. Tonight, mostly cloudy in the evening, then becoming partly cloudy. A slight chance of showers and thunderstorms. Humid with lows in the upper 60s. Southeast winds around 5 miles an hour. Chance of rain 20%. Tuesday, mostly sunny,

south winds 15 to 20 miles an hour, becoming west 10 to 15 miles an hour in the afternoon. Gusts up to 35 miles an hour. Chance of rain 50%. Wednesday night, mostly clear in the evening, then partly cloudy with a chance of showers with a slight chance of thunderstorms after midnight. Cooler with lows in the lower 60s. Chance of rain 30%. Thursday, sunny. Highs in the mid-80s. Thursday night, mostly clear. Lows in the upper 50s. Friday, sunny. Highs in the upper 80s. Friday night, mostly clear. A chance of showers in the evening. Lows in the lower 60s. Chance of rain 30%. Saturday, mostly sunny with a chance of showers. A chance of thunderstorms in the afternoon. Highs in the lower 80s. Chance of rain 30%. Saturday night, partly cloudy. Lows in the upper 50s. Sunday, partly sunny. Highs in the upper 70s. At 7 a.m., in Sioux City, the temperature was 70, and the dew point 69. The relative humidity was 97%. Wind was southeast at 7 miles an hour. The pressure was 29.80 inches and rising. Elsewhere in northwest Iowa, Morris was cloudy and 70. Sheldon was cloudy and 70. Cherokee was cloudy and 70. Spencer was cloudy and 70. Storm Lake was cloudy and 68. Other conditions across the northern plains, farther east in Iowa, temperatures were between 69 and 71 degrees. At Waterloo, rain was falling. At Des Moines, it was partly sunny. At Cedar Rapids, rain and fog were reported. In eastern Nebraska, it was cloudy, and temperatures were between 70 and 73 degrees. In eastern South Dakota, skies ranged from partly sunny to cloudy, and temperatures were between 69 and 70 degrees. And in southern Minnesota, temperatures were between 66 and 71 degrees. At Minneapolis, rain was falling. It was cloudy at Worthington, Marshall, Mankato, and Rochester. Once again, at 7 a.m. Sioux City had a temperature of 70. The Sioux City, Iowa climate summary for yesterday, June 7, 2026. Yesterday's high temperature was 84 degrees. The normal high is 80. Yesterday's low temperature was 68 degrees. The normal low is 57. 0.51 inches of precipitation fell yesterday, which brings the monthly total to 0.51 inches. This is 0.56 inches below the normal amount of 1.07 inches for June. The total precipitation for the year now stands at 8.88 inches, which is 2.52 inches below normal. There were no heating degree days yesterday, which is one below normal. The yearly total since July 1st is 5,850, which is 998 below normal. There were 11 cooling degree days yesterday, which is 6 above normal. The yearly total since January 1st is 200, which is 103 above normal. The normal high temperature for today is 80 degrees, and the normal low is 58. The record high for today is 103, which occurred in 1985, and the record low is 40, which occurred in 1978. Sunrise today is at 5:49 a.m. and sunset is at 9:01 p.m. The current time is 7:42 a.m. Central Daylight Time. Operating on a frequency of 162.475 MHz, this is NOAA Weather Radio Station WXL62, broadcasting from a transmitter near Lawton, Iowa. Our program originates from the National Weather Service in Sioux Falls and serves Sioux City and the surrounding Siouxland area. This hazardous weather outlook is for northwest Iowa, west central Iowa, southwest Minnesota, northeast Nebraska, central South Dakota, east central South Dakota, south central South Dakota, and southeast South Dakota. For today and tonight, a conditional risk for severe storms remains in place over eastern South Dakota and a portion of southwest Minnesota this afternoon. While confidence in storm development remains low, if storms can form, stronger storms could produce isolated large hail or damaging winds. For Tuesday through Sunday, building heat will push temperatures and heat indices into the 90s to around 100 in many

areas on Tuesday, with the heat focused more toward northwest Iowa on Wednesday. Moderate to major heat risk is forecast, which means the heat could affect anyone without effective cooling or adequate hydration. Protect yourself against the heat and check on more vulnerable individuals such as the elderly, children, and those with chronic illnesses. A level 2 of 5 risk for severe storms remains in place from northern Nebraska through southeast South Dakota into western Minnesota for Tuesday evening. Initial storms will present a risk of large hail up to 2 inches or larger, but storms will quickly evolve into bowing segments that could produce damaging winds as they move northeast Tuesday night. A risk for severe storms remains in place for Wednesday afternoon in Minnesota and Iowa, though exact location of storm development will depend on timing of a cold front moving through the region. Spotter activation is not expected at this time. Your National Weather Service forecast for Siouxland. Today, mostly cloudy this morning, then becoming mostly sunny. Highs around 90. South winds 5 to 10 miles an hour. Tonight, mostly cloudy in the evening, then becoming partly cloudy. A slight chance of showers and thunderstorms. Humid with lows in the upper 60s. Southeast winds around 5 miles an hour. Chance of rain 20%. Tuesday, mostly sunny. Hot with highs in the mid-90s. Southeast winds 15 to 20 miles an hour. Gusts up to 35 miles an hour in the afternoon. Heat index values up to 104 in the afternoon. Tuesday night, partly cloudy with a chance of showers and thunderstorms. Humid with lows in the lower 70s. South winds 15 to 20 miles an hour with gusts up to 35 miles an hour. Chance of rain 50%. Heat index values up to 105 early in the evening. Wednesday, sunny with a slight chance of thunderstorms. A chance of showers, mainly in the morning. Highs in the mid-90s. South winds 15 to 20 miles an hour, becoming west 10 to 15 miles an hour in the afternoon. Gusts up to 35 miles an hour. Chance of rain 50%. Wednesday night, mostly clear in the evening, then partly cloudy with a chance of showers with a slight chance of thunderstorms after midnight. Cooler with lows in the lower 60s. Chance of rain 30%. Thursday, sunny. Highs in the mid-80s. Thursday night, mostly clear. Lows in the upper 50s. Friday, sunny. Highs in the upper 80s. Friday night, mostly clear. A chance of showers in the evening. Lows in the lower 60s. Chance of rain 30%. Saturday, mostly sunny with a chance of showers. A chance of thunderstorms in the afternoon. Highs in the lower 80s. Chance of rain 30%. Saturday night, partly cloudy. Lows in the upper 50s. Sunday, partly sunny. Highs in the upper 70s. At 7 a.m., in Sioux City, the temperature was 70, and the dew point 69. The relative humidity was 97%. Wind was southeast at 7 miles an hour. The pressure was 29.80 inches and rising. Elsewhere in northwest Iowa, Morris was cloudy and 70. Sheldon was cloudy and 70. Cherokee was cloudy and 70. Spencer was cloudy and 70. Storm Lake was cloudy and 68. Other conditions across the northern plains, farther east in Iowa, temperatures were between 69 and 71 degrees. At Waterloo, rain was falling. At Des Moines, it was partly sunny. At Cedar Rapids, rain and fog were reported. In eastern Nebraska, it was cloudy, and temperatures were between 70 and 73 degrees. In eastern South Dakota, skies ranged from partly sunny to cloudy, and temperatures were between 69 and 70 degrees. And in southern Minnesota, temperatures were between 66 and 71 degrees. At Minneapolis, rain was falling. It was cloudy at Worthington, Marshall, Mankato, and Rochester. Once again, at 7 a.m., Sioux City had a temperature of 70. The Sioux City, Iowa climate summary for yesterday, June 7, 2026. Yesterday's high temperature was 84 degrees. The normal high is 80. Yesterday's low temperature

temperature was 68 degrees. The normal low is 57. 0.51 inches of precipitation fell yesterday, which brings the monthly total to 0.51 inches. This is 0.56 inches below the normal amount of 1.07 inches for June. The total precipitation for the year now stands at 8.88 inches, which is 2.52 inches below normal. There were no heating degree days yesterday, which is one below normal. The yearly total since July 1st is 5,850, which is 998 below normal. There were 11 cooling degree days yesterday, which is 6 above normal. The yearly total since January 1st is 200, which is 103 above normal. The normal high temperature for today is 80 degrees, and the normal low is 58. The record high for today is 103, which occurred in 1985, and the record low is 40, which occurred in 1978. Sunrise today is at 5:49 a.m. and sunset is at 9:01 p.m. The current time is 7:49 a.m. Central Daylight Time. Operating on a frequency of 162.475 MHz, this is NOAA Weather Radio Station WXL62, broadcasting from a transmitter near Lawton, Iowa. Our program originates from the National Weather Service in Sioux Falls and serves Sioux City and the surrounding Siouxland area. This hazardous weather outlook is for northwest Iowa, west central Iowa, southwest Minnesota, northeast Nebraska, central South Dakota, east central South Dakota, south central South Dakota, and southeast South Dakota. For today and tonight, a conditional risk for severe storms remains in place over eastern South Dakota and a portion of southwest Minnesota this afternoon. While confidence in storm development remains low, if storms can form, stronger storms could produce isolated large hail or damaging winds. For Tuesday through Sunday, building heat will push temperatures and heat indices into the 90s to around 100 in many areas on Tuesday, with the heat focused more toward northwest Iowa on Wednesday. Moderate to major heat risk is forecast, which means the heat could affect anyone without effective cooling or adequate hydration. Protect yourself against the heat and check on more vulnerable individuals such as the elderly, children, and those with chronic illnesses. A level 2 of 5 risk for severe storms remains in place from northern Nebraska through southeast South Dakota into western Minnesota for Tuesday evening. Initial storms will present a risk of large hail up to 2 inches or larger, but storms will quickly evolve into bowing segments that could produce damaging winds as they move northeast Tuesday night. A risk for severe storms remains in place for Wednesday afternoon in Minnesota and Iowa, though exact location of storm development will depend on timing of a cold front moving through the region. Spotter activation is not expected at this time. Your National Weather Service forecast for Siouxland. Today, mostly cloudy this morning, then becoming mostly sunny. Highs around 90. South winds 5 to 10 miles an hour. Tonight, mostly cloudy in the evening, then becoming partly cloudy. A slight chance of showers and thunderstorms. Humid with lows in the upper 60s. Southeast winds around 5 miles an hour. Chance of rain 20%. Tuesday, mostly sunny. Hot with highs in the mid-90s. Southeast winds 15 to 20 miles an hour. Gusts up to 35 miles an hour in the afternoon. Heat index values up to 104 in the afternoon. Tuesday night, partly cloudy with a chance of showers and thunderstorms. Humid with lows in the lower 70s. South winds 15 to 20 miles an hour with gusts up to 35 miles an hour. Chance of rain 50%. Heat index values up to 105 early in the evening. Wednesday, sunny with a slight chance of thunderstorms. A chance of showers, mainly in the morning. Highs in the mid-90s. South winds 15 to 20 miles an hour, becoming west 10 to 15 miles an hour in the afternoon. Gusts up to 35 miles an hour. Chance of rain 50%. Wednesday night, mostly clear in the evening, then partly cloudy with a chance of showers with a slight chance of thunderstorms after midnight. Cooler with lows in the lower 60s. Chance of rain 30%. Thursday, sunny. Highs in the mid-80s. Thursday night, mostly clear.

lows in the upper 50s. Friday, sunny. Highs in the upper 80s. Friday night, mostly clear. A chance of showers in the evening. Lows in the lower 60s. Chance of rain 30%. Saturday, mostly sunny with a chance of showers. A chance of thunderstorms in the afternoon. Highs in the lower 80s. Chance of rain 30%. Saturday night, partly cloudy. Lows in the upper 50s. Sunday, partly sunny. Highs in the upper 70s. At 7 a.m., in Sioux City, the temperature was 70, and the dew point 69. The relative humidity was 97%. Wind was southeast at 7 miles an hour. The pressure was 29.80 inches and rising. Elsewhere in northwest Iowa, Morris was cloudy and 70. Sheldon was cloudy and 70. Cherokee was cloudy and 70. Spencer was cloudy and 70. Storm Lake was cloudy and 68. Other conditions across the northern plains, farther east in Iowa, temperatures were between 69 and 71 degrees. At Waterloo, rain was falling. At Des Moines, it was partly sunny. At Cedar Rapids, rain and fog were reported. In eastern Nebraska, it was cloudy, and temperatures were between 70 and 73 degrees. In eastern South Dakota, skies ranged from partly sunny to cloudy, and temperatures were between 69 and 70 degrees. And in southern Minnesota, temperatures were between 66 and 71 degrees. At Minneapolis, rain was falling. It was cloudy at Worthington, Marshall, Mankato, and Rochester. Once again, at 7 a.m., Sioux City had a temperature of 70. The Sioux City, Iowa climate summary for yesterday, June 7, 2026. Yesterday's high temperature was 84 degrees. The normal high is 80. Yesterday's low temperature was 68 degrees. The normal low is 57. 0.51 inches of precipitation fell yesterday, which brings the monthly total to 0.51 inches. This is 0.56 inches below the normal amount of 1.07 inches for June. The total precipitation for the year now stands at 8.88 inches, which is 2.52 inches below normal. There were no heating degree days yesterday, which is one below normal. The yearly total since July 1st is 5,850, which is 998 below normal. There were 11 cooling degree days yesterday, which is 6 above normal. The yearly total since January 1st is 200, which is 103 above normal. The normal high temperature for today is 80 degrees, and the normal low is 58. The record high for today is 103, which occurred in 1985, and the record low is 40, which occurred in 1978. Sunrise today is at 5:49 a.m. and sunset is at 9:01 p.m. The current time is 7:56 a.m. Central Daylight Time. Operating on a frequency of 162.475 MHz, this is NOAA Weather Radio Station WXL62, broadcasting from a transmitter near Lawton, Iowa. Our program originates from the National Weather Service in Sioux Falls and serves Sioux City and the surrounding Siouxland area. This hazardous weather outlook is for northwest Iowa, west central Iowa, southwest Minnesota, northeast Nebraska, central South Dakota, east central South Dakota, south central South Dakota, and southeast South Dakota. For today and tonight, a conditional risk for severe storms remains in place over eastern South Dakota and a portion of southwest Minnesota this afternoon. While confidence in storm development remains low, if storms can form, stronger storms could produce isolated large hail or damaging winds. For Tuesday through Sunday, building heat will push temperatures and heat indices into the 90s to around 100 in many areas on Tuesday, with the heat focused more toward northwest Iowa on Wednesday. Moderate to major heat risk is forecast, which means the heat could affect anyone without effective cooling or adequate hydration. Protect yourself against the heat and check on more vulnerable individuals such as the elderly, children, and those with chronic illnesses. A level 2 of 5 risk for severe storms remains in place from northern Nebraska through southeast South Dakota into western Minnesota for Tuesday evening. Initial storms will present a risk.

of large hail up to 2 inches or larger, but storms will quickly evolve into bowing segments that could produce damaging winds as they move northeast Tuesday night. A risk for severe storms remains in place for Wednesday afternoon in Minnesota and Iowa, though exact location of storm development will depend on timing of a cold front moving through the region. Spotter activation is not expected at this time. Your National Weather Service forecast for Siouxland. Today, mostly cloudy this morning, then becoming mostly sunny. Highs around 90. South winds 5 to 10 miles an hour. Tonight, mostly cloudy in the evening, then becoming partly cloudy. A slight chance of showers and thunderstorms. Humid with lows in the upper 60s. Southeast winds around 5 miles an hour. Chance of rain 20%. Tuesday, mostly sunny. Hot with highs in the mid-90s. Southeast winds 15 to 20 miles an hour. Gusts up to 35 miles an hour in the afternoon. Heat index values up to 104 in the afternoon. Tuesday night, partly cloudy with a chance of showers and thunderstorms. Humid with lows in the lower 70s. South winds 15 to 20 miles an hour with gusts up to 35 miles an hour. Chance of rain 50%. Heat index values up to 105 early in the evening. Wednesday, sunny with a slight chance of thunderstorms. A chance of showers, mainly in the morning. Highs in the mid-90s. South winds 15 to 20 miles an hour, becoming west 10 to 15 miles an hour in the afternoon. Gusts up to 35 miles an hour. Chance of rain 50%. Wednesday night, mostly clear in the evening, then partly cloudy with a chance of showers with a slight chance of thunderstorms after midnight. Cooler with lows in the lower 60s. Chance of rain 30%. Thursday, sunny. Highs in the mid-80s. Thursday night, mostly clear. Lows in the upper 50s. Friday, sunny. Highs in the upper 80s. Friday night, mostly clear. A chance of showers in the evening. Lows in the lower 60s. Chance of rain 30%. Saturday, mostly sunny with a chance of showers. A chance of thunderstorms in the afternoon. Highs in the lower 80s. Chance of rain 30%. Saturday night, partly cloudy. Lows in the upper 50s. Sunday, partly sunny. Highs in the upper 70s. At 7 a.m., in Sioux City, the temperature was 70, and the dew point 69. The relative humidity was 97%. Wind was southeast at 7 miles an hour. The pressure was 29.80 inches and rising. Elsewhere in northwest Iowa, Morris was cloudy and 70. Sheldon was cloudy and 70. Cherokee was cloudy and 70. Spencer was cloudy and 70. Storm Lake was cloudy and 68. Other conditions across the northern plains, farther east in Iowa, temperatures were between 69 and 71 degrees. At Waterloo, rain was falling. At Des Moines, it was partly sunny. At Cedar Rapids, rain and fog were reported. In eastern Nebraska, it was cloudy, and temperatures were between 70 and 73 degrees. In eastern South Dakota, skies ranged from partly sunny to cloudy, and temperatures were between 69 and 70 degrees. And in southern Minnesota, temperatures were between 66 and 71 degrees. At Minneapolis, rain was falling. It was cloudy at Worthington, Marshall, Mankato, and Rochester. Once again, at 7 a.m., Sioux City had a temperature of 70. At 8 a.m., in Sioux City, the temperature was 71 and the dew point 69. The relative humidity was 93%. Wind was south at 6 miles an hour. The pressure was 29.85 inches and rising. Elsewhere in northwest Iowa, Morris was cloudy and 70. Cherokee was cloudy and 72. Spencer was cloudy and 71. Other conditions across the northern plains, farther east in Iowa, temperatures were between 70 and 72 degrees. It was partly sunny at Des Moines and Waterloo. At Cedar Rapids, rain and fog were reported. In eastern Nebraska, it was cloudy and temperatures

temperatures were between 71 and 73 degrees. In eastern South Dakota, temperatures were between 70 and 73 degrees. At Mitchell, it was mostly sunny. It was cloudy at Yankton and Sioux Falls. And in southern Minnesota, temperatures were between 67 and 72 degrees. At Mankato, it was mostly sunny. It was cloudy at Worthington, Marshall, Minneapolis, and Rochester. Once again, at 8 a.m., Sioux City had a temperature of 71. The Sioux City, Iowa climate summary for yesterday, June 7, 2026. Yesterday's high temperature was 84 degrees. The normal high is 80. Yesterday's low temperature was 68 degrees. The normal low is 57. 0.51 inches of precipitation fell yesterday, which brings the monthly total to 0.51 inches. This is 0.56 inches below the normal amount of 1.07 inches for June. The total precipitation for the year now stands at 8.88 inches, which is 2.52 inches below normal. There were no heating degree days yesterday, which is one below normal. The yearly total since July 1st is 5,850, which is 998 below normal. There were 11 cooling degree days yesterday, which is 6 above normal. The yearly total since January 1st is 200, which is 103 above normal. The normal high temperature for today is 80 degrees, and the normal low is 58. The record high for today is 103, which occurred in 1985, and the record low is 40, which occurred in 1978. Sunrise today is at 5:49 a.m. and sunset is at 9:01 p.m. The current time is 8:05 a.m. Central Daylight Time. Operating on a frequency of 162.475 MHz, this is NOAA Weather Radio Station WXL62, broadcasting from a transmitter near Lawton, Iowa. Our program originates from the National Weather Service in Sioux Falls and serves Sioux City and the surrounding Siouxland area. This hazardous weather outlook is for northwest Iowa, west-central Iowa, southwest Minnesota, northeast Nebraska, central South Dakota, east-central South Dakota, south-central South Dakota, and southeast South Dakota. For today and tonight, a conditional risk for severe storms remains in place over eastern South Dakota and a portion of southwest Minnesota this afternoon. While confidence in storm development remains low, if storms can form, stronger storms could produce isolated large hail or damaging winds. For Tuesday through Sunday, building heat will push temperatures and heat indices into the 90s to around 100 in many areas on Tuesday, with the heat focused more toward northwest Iowa on Wednesday. Moderate to major heat risk is forecast, which means the heat could affect anyone without effective cooling or adequate hydration. Protect yourself against the heat and check on more vulnerable individuals such as the elderly, children, and those with chronic illnesses. A level 2 of 5 risk for severe storms remains in place from northern Nebraska through southeast South Dakota into western Minnesota for Tuesday evening. Initial storms will present a risk of large hail up to 2 inches or larger, but storms will quickly evolve into bowing segments that could produce damaging winds as they move northeast Tuesday night. A risk for severe storms remains in place for Wednesday afternoon in Minnesota and Iowa, though exact location of storm development will depend on timing of a cold front moving through the region. Spotter activation is not expected at this time. Your National Weather Service forecast for Siouxland. Today, mostly cloudy this morning, then becoming mostly sunny. Highs around 90. South winds 5 to 10 miles an hour. Tonight, mostly cloudy in the evening, then becoming partly cloudy. A slight chance of showers and thunderstorms. Humid with lows in the upper 60s. Southeast winds around 5 miles an hour. Chance of rain 20%. Tuesday, mostly sunny. Hot with highs in the mid-90s. Southeast winds 15 to 20 miles an hour. Gusts up to 35 miles an hour in the afternoon. Heat index values up to 104 in the afternoon. Tuesday night, partly cloudy with a chance of showers and thunderstorms. Humid with lows in the lower 70s. South winds 15 to 20 miles an hour with gusts up to 35 miles an hour. Chance of rain

50%. Heat index values up to 105 early in the evening. Wednesday, sunny with a slight chance of thunderstorms. A chance of showers, mainly in the morning. Highs in the mid-90s. South winds 15 to 20 miles an hour, becoming west 10 to 15 miles an hour in the afternoon. Gusts up to 35 miles an hour. Chance of rain 50%. Wednesday night, mostly clear in the evening, then partly cloudy with a chance of showers with a slight chance of thunderstorms after midnight. Cooler with lows in the lower 60s. Chance of rain 30%. Thursday, sunny. Highs in the mid-80s. Thursday night, mostly clear. Lows in the upper 50s. Friday, sunny. Highs in the upper 80s. Friday night, mostly clear. A chance of showers in the evening. Lows in the lower 60s. Chance of rain 30%. Saturday, mostly sunny with a chance of showers. A chance of thunderstorms in the afternoon. Highs in the lower 80s. Chance of rain 30%. Saturday night, partly cloudy. Lows in the upper 50s. Sunday, partly sunny. Highs in the upper 70s. At 8 a.m., in Sioux City, the temperature was 71 and the dew point 69. The relative humidity was 93%. Wind was south at 6 miles an hour. The pressure was 29.85 inches and rising. Elsewhere in northwest Iowa, Morris was cloudy and 70. Cherokee was cloudy and 72. Spencer was cloudy and 71. Other conditions across the northern plains, farther east in Iowa, temperatures were between 70 and 72 degrees. It was partly sunny at Des Moines and Waterloo. At Cedar Rapids, rain and fog were reported. In eastern Nebraska, it was cloudy, and temperatures were between 71 and 73 degrees. In eastern South Dakota, temperatures were between 70 and 73 degrees. At Mitchell, it was mostly sunny. It was cloudy at Yankton and Sioux Falls. And in southern Minnesota, temperatures were between 67 and 72 degrees. At Mankato, it was mostly sunny. It was cloudy at Worthington, Marshall, Minneapolis, and Rochester. Once again, at 8 a.m. Sioux City had a temperature of 71. At 8 a.m., in Sioux City, the temperature was 71 and the dew point 69. The relative humidity was 93%. Wind was south at 6 miles an hour. The pressure was 29.85 inches and rising. Elsewhere in northwest Iowa, Morris was cloudy and 70. Sheldon was partly sunny and 70. Cherokee was cloudy and 72. Spencer was cloudy and 71. Storm Lake was cloudy and 70. Other conditions across the northern plains, farther east in Iowa, temperatures were between 69 and 72 degrees. It was partly sunny at Des Moines and Waterloo. At Cedar Rapids, rain and fog were reported. In eastern Nebraska, it was cloudy, and temperatures were between 71 and 73 degrees. In eastern South Dakota, temperatures were between 70 and 73 degrees. At Mitchell, it was mostly sunny. It was cloudy at Yankton and Sioux Falls. And in southern Minnesota, skies ranged from partly sunny to cloudy, and temperatures were between 67 and 72 degrees. Once again, at 8 a.m. Sioux City had a temperature of 71. The Sioux City, Iowa climate summary for yesterday, June 7, 2026. Yesterday's high temperature was 84 degrees. The normal high is 80. Yesterday's low temperature was 68 degrees. The normal low is 57. 0.51 inches of precipitation fell yesterday, which brings the monthly total to 0.51 inches. This is 0.56 inches below the normal amount of 1.07 inches for June. The total precipitation for the year now stands at 8.88 inches, which is 2.52 inches below normal. There were no heating degree days yesterday, which is one below normal. The yearly total since July 1st is 5,850, which is 998 below normal. There were 11 cooling degree days yesterday, which is 6 above normal.
The yearly total since January 1st is 200, which is 103 above normal. The normal high temperature for today is 80 degrees, and the normal low is 58. The record high for today is 103, which occurred in 1985, and the record low is 40, which occurred in 1978. Sunrise today is at 5:49 a.m. and sunset is at 9:01 p.m. The current time is 8:13 a.m. Central Daylight Time. Operating on a frequency of 162.475 megahertz, this is NOAA Weather Radio Station WXL62, broadcasting from a transmitter near Lawton, Iowa. Our program originates from the National Weather Service in Sioux Falls and serves Sioux City and the surrounding Siouxland area. This hazardous weather outlook is for northwest Iowa, west central Iowa, southwest Minnesota, northeast Nebraska, central South Dakota, east central South Dakota, south central South Dakota, and southeast South Dakota. For today and tonight, a conditional risk for severe storms remains in place over eastern South Dakota and a portion of southwest Minnesota this afternoon. While confidence in storm development remains low, if storms can form, stronger storms could produce isolated large hail or damaging winds. For Tuesday through Sunday, building heat will push temperatures and heat indices into the 90s to around 100 in many areas on Tuesday, with the heat focused more toward northwest Iowa on Wednesday. Moderate to major heat risk is forecast, which means the heat could affect anyone without effective cooling or adequate hydration. Protect yourself against the heat and check on more vulnerable individuals such as the elderly, children, and those with chronic illnesses. A level 2 of 5 risk for severe storms remains in place from northern Nebraska through southeast South Dakota into western Minnesota for Tuesday evening. Initial storms will present a risk of large hail up to 2 inches or larger, but storms will quickly evolve into bowing segments that could produce damaging winds as they move northeast Tuesday night. A risk for severe storms remains in place for Wednesday afternoon in Minnesota and Iowa, though exact location of storm development will depend on timing of a cold front moving through the region. Spotter activation is not expected at this time. Your National Weather Service forecast for Siouxland. Today, mostly cloudy this morning, then becoming mostly sunny. Highs around 90. South winds 5 to 10 miles an hour. Tonight, mostly cloudy in the evening, then becoming partly cloudy. A slight chance of showers and thunderstorms. Humid with lows in the upper 60s. Southeast winds around 5 miles an hour. Chance of rain 20%. Tuesday, mostly sunny. Hot with highs in the mid-90s. Southeast winds 15 to 20 miles an hour. Gusts up to 35 miles an hour in the afternoon. Heat index values up to 104 in the afternoon. Tuesday night, partly cloudy with a chance of showers and thunderstorms. Humid with lows in the lower 70s. South winds 15 to 20 miles an hour with gusts up to 35 miles an hour. Chance of rain 50%. Heat index values up to 105 early in the evening. Wednesday, sunny with a slight chance of thunderstorms. A chance of showers, mainly in the morning. Highs in the mid-90s. South winds 15 to 20 miles an hour, becoming west 10 to 15 miles an hour in the afternoon. Gusts up to 35 miles an hour. Chance of rain 50%. Wednesday night, mostly clear in the evening, then partly cloudy with a chance of showers with a slight chance of thunderstorms after midnight. Cooler with lows in the lower 60s. Chance of rain 30%. Thursday, sunny. Highs in the mid-80s. Thursday night, mostly clear. Lows in the upper 50s. Friday, sunny. Highs in the upper 80s. Friday night, mostly clear. A chance of showers in the evening. Lows in the lower 60s. Chance of rain 30%. Saturday, mostly sunny with a chance of showers. A chance of thunderstorms in the afternoon. Highs in the lower 80s. Chance of rain 30%. Saturday night, partly cloudy. Lows in the upper 50s. Sunday, partly sunny. Highs in the upper 70s. At 8 a.m., in Sioux City, the temperature was 71.

and the dew point 69. The relative humidity was 93%. Wind was out at 6 miles an hour. The pressure was 29.85 inches and rising. Elsewhere in northwest Iowa, Morris was cloudy and 70. Sheldon was partly sunny and 70. Cherokee was cloudy and 72. Spencer was cloudy and 71. Storm Lake was cloudy and 70. Other conditions across the northern plains, farther east in Iowa, temperatures were between 69 and 72 degrees. It was partly sunny at Des Moines and Waterloo. At Cedar Rapids, rain and fog were reported. In eastern Nebraska, it was cloudy, and temperatures were between 71 and 73 degrees. In eastern South Dakota, temperatures were between 70 and 73 degrees. At Mitchell, it was mostly sunny. It was cloudy at Yankton and Sioux Falls. And in southern Minnesota, skies ranged from partly sunny to cloudy, and temperatures were between 67 and 72 degrees. Once again, at 8 a.m. Sioux City had a temperature of 71. The Sioux City, Iowa climate summary for yesterday, June 7, 2026. Yesterday's high temperature was 84 degrees. The normal high is 80. Yesterday's low temperature was 68 degrees. The normal low is 57. 0.51 inches of precipitation fell yesterday, which brings the monthly total to 0.51 inches. This is 0.56 inches below the normal amount of 1.07 inches for June. The total precipitation for the year now stands at 8.88 inches, which is 2.52 inches below normal. There were no heating degree days yesterday, which is one below normal. The yearly total since July 1st is 5,850, which is 998 below normal. There were 11 cooling degree days yesterday, which is 6 above normal. The yearly total since January 1st is 200, which is 103 above normal. The normal high temperature for today is 80 degrees, and the normal low is 58. The record high for today is 103, which occurred in 1985, and the record low is 40, which occurred in 1978. Sunrise today is at 5:49 a.m. and sunset is at 9:01 p.m. The current time is 8:20 a.m. Central Daylight Time. Operating on a frequency of 162.475 MHz, this is NOAA Weather Radio Station WXL62, broadcasting from a transmitter near Lawton, Iowa. Our program originates from the National Weather Service in Sioux Falls and serves Sioux City and the surrounding Sioux Land area. This hazardous weather outlook is for northwest Iowa, west central Iowa, southwest Minnesota, northeast Nebraska, central South Dakota, east central South Dakota, south central South Dakota, and southeast South Dakota. For today and tonight, a conditional risk for severe storms remains in place over eastern South Dakota and a portion of southwest Minnesota this afternoon. While confidence in storm development remains low, if storms can form, stronger storms could produce isolated large hail or damaging winds. For Tuesday through Sunday, building heat will push temperatures and heat indices into the 90s to around 100 in many areas on Tuesday, with the heat focused more toward northwest Iowa on Wednesday. Moderate to major heat risk is forecast, which means the heat could affect anyone without effective cooling or adequate hydration. Protect yourself against the heat and check on more vulnerable individuals such as the elderly, children, and those with chronic illnesses. A level 2 of 5 risk for severe storms remains in place from northern Nebraska through southeast South Dakota into western Minnesota for Tuesday evening. Initial storms will present a risk of large hail up to 2 inches or larger, but storms will quickly evolve into bowing segments that could produce damaging winds as they move northeast Tuesday night. A risk for severe storms remains in place for Wednesday afternoon in Minnesota and Iowa, though exact location of storm development will depend on timing of a cold front moving through the region. Spotter activation is not expected at this time. Your National Weather Service forecast for Sioux Land. Rest of today, partly sunny. Highs around 90. South winds around 5 miles an hour. Tonight, mostly cloudy in the evening, then becoming partly cloudy. A slight chance of showers and thunderstorms. Humid

was in the upper 60s. Southeast winds around 5 miles an hour. Chance of rain 20%. Tuesday, mostly sunny. Hot with highs in the mid-90s. Southeast winds 15 to 20 miles an hour. Gusts up to 35 miles an hour in the afternoon. Heat index values up to 104 in the afternoon. Tuesday night, partly cloudy with a chance of showers and thunderstorms. Humid with lows in the lower 70s. South winds 15 to 20 miles an hour with gusts up to 35 miles an hour. Chance of rain 50%. Heat index values up to 105 early in the evening. Wednesday, sunny with a slight chance of thunderstorms. A chance of showers, mainly in the morning. Highs in the mid-90s. South winds 15 to 20 miles an hour, becoming west 10 to 15 miles an hour in the afternoon. Gusts up to 35 miles an hour. Chance of rain 50%. Wednesday night, mostly clear in the evening, then partly cloudy with a chance of showers with a slight chance of thunderstorms after midnight. Cooler with lows in the lower 60s. Chance of rain 30%. Thursday, sunny. Highs in the mid-80s. Thursday night, mostly clear. Lows in the upper 50s. Friday, sunny. Highs in the upper 80s. Friday night, mostly clear. A chance of showers in the evening. Lows in the lower 60s. Chance of rain 30%. Saturday, mostly sunny with a chance of showers. A chance of thunderstorms in the afternoon. Highs in the lower 80s. Chance of rain 30%. Saturday night, partly cloudy. Lows in the upper 50s. Sunday, partly sunny. Highs in the upper 70s. At 8 a.m., in Sioux City, the temperature was 71 and the dew point 69. The relative humidity was 93%. Wind was out at 6 miles an hour. The pressure was 29.85 inches and rising. Elsewhere in northwest Iowa, Morris was cloudy and 70. Sheldon was partly sunny and 70. Cherokee was cloudy and 72. Spencer was cloudy and 71. Storm Lake was cloudy and 70. Other conditions across the northern plains, farther east in Iowa, temperatures were between 69 and 72 degrees. It was partly sunny at Des Moines and Waterloo. At Cedar Rapids, rain and fog were reported. In eastern Nebraska, it was cloudy, and temperatures were between 71 and 73 degrees. In eastern South Dakota, temperatures were between 70 and 73 degrees. At Mitchell, it was mostly sunny. It was cloudy at Yankton and Sioux Falls. And in southern Minnesota, skies ranged from partly sunny to cloudy, and temperatures were between 67 and 72 degrees. Once again, at 8 a.m. Sioux City had a temperature of 71. The Sioux City, Iowa climate summary for yesterday, June 7, 2026. Yesterday's high temperature was 84 degrees. The normal high is 80. Yesterday's low temperature was 68 degrees. The normal low is 57. 0.51 inches of precipitation fell yesterday, which brings the monthly total to 0.51 inches. This is 0.56 inches below the normal amount of 1.07 inches for June. The total precipitation for the year now stands at 8.88 inches, which is 2.52 inches below normal. There were no heating degree days yesterday, which is one below normal. The yearly total since July 1st is 5,850, which is 998 below normal. There were 11 cooling degree days yesterday, which is 6 above normal. The yearly total since January 1st is 200, which is 103 above normal. The normal high temperature for today is 80 degrees, and the normal low is 58. The record high for today is 103, which occurred in 1985, and the record low is 40, which occurred in 1978. Sunrise today is at 5:49 a.m. and sunset is at 9:01 p.m. The current time is 8:27 a.m. Central Daylight Time. 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
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Our program originates from the National Weather Service in Sioux Falls and serves Sioux City and the surrounding Siouxland area. This hazardous weather outlook is for northwest Iowa, west central Iowa, southwest Minnesota, northeast Nebraska, central South Dakota, east central South Dakota, south central South Dakota, and southeast South Dakota. For today and tonight, a conditional risk for severe storms remains in place over eastern South Dakota and a portion of southwest Minnesota this afternoon. While confidence in storm development remains low, if storms can form, stronger storms could produce isolated large hail or damaging winds. For Tuesday through Sunday, building heat will push temperatures and heat indices into the 90s to around 100 in many areas on Tuesday, with the heat focused more toward northwest Iowa on Wednesday. Moderate to major heat risk is forecast, which means the heat could affect anyone without effective cooling or adequate hydration. Protect yourself against the heat and check on more vulnerable individuals such as the elderly, children, and those with chronic illnesses. A level 2 of 5 risk for severe storms remains in place from northern Nebraska through southeast South Dakota into western Minnesota for Tuesday evening. Initial storms will present a risk of large hail up to 2 inches or larger, but storms will quickly evolve into bowing segments that could produce damaging winds as they move northeast Tuesday night. A risk for severe storms remains in place for Wednesday afternoon in Minnesota and Iowa, though exact location of storm development will depend on timing of a cold front moving through the region. Spotter activation is not expected at this time. Your National Weather Service forecast for Siouxland. Rest of today, partly sunny. Highs around 90. South winds around 5 miles an hour. Tonight, mostly cloudy in the evening, then becoming partly cloudy. A slight chance of showers and thunderstorms. Humid with lows in the upper 60s. Southeast winds around 5 miles an hour. Chance of rain 20%. Tuesday, mostly sunny. Hot with highs in the mid-90s. Southeast winds 15 to 20 miles an hour. Gusts up to 35 miles an hour in the afternoon. Heat index values up to 104 in the afternoon. Tuesday night, partly cloudy with a chance of showers and thunderstorms. Humid with lows in the lower 70s. South winds 15 to 20 miles an hour with gusts up to 35 miles an hour. Chance of rain 50%. Heat index values up to 105 early in the evening. Wednesday, sunny with a slight chance of thunderstorms. A chance of showers, mainly in the morning. Highs in the mid-90s. South winds 15 to 20 miles an hour, becoming west 10 to 15 miles an hour in the afternoon. Gusts up to 35 miles an hour. Chance of rain 50%. Wednesday night, mostly clear in the evening, then partly cloudy with a chance of showers with a slight chance of thunderstorms after midnight. Cooler with lows in the lower 60s. Chance of rain 30%. Thursday, sunny. Highs in the mid-80s. Thursday night, mostly clear. Lows in the upper 50s. Friday, sunny. Highs in the upper 80s. Friday night, mostly clear. A chance of showers in the evening. Lows in the lower 60s. Chance of rain 30%. Saturday, mostly sunny with a chance of showers. A chance of thunderstorms in the afternoon. Highs in the lower 80s. Chance of rain 30%. Saturday night, partly cloudy. Lows in the upper 50s. Sunday, partly sunny. Highs in the upper 70s. At 8 a.m., in Sioux City, the temperature was 71 and the dew point 69. The relative humidity was 93%. Wind was south at 6 miles an hour. The pressure was 29.85 inches and rising. Elsewhere in northwest Iowa, Morris was cloudy and 70. Sheldon was partly sunny and 70. Cherokee was cloudy and 72. Spencer was cloudy and 71. Storm Lake was cloudy and 70. Other conditions across the northern plains, farther east in Iowa, temp 71. Storm Lake was cloudy and 70.
Other conditions across the northern plains, farther east in Iowa, temperatures were between

69 and 72 degrees. It was partly sunny at Des Moines and Waterloo. At Cedar Rapids, rain and fog were reported. In eastern Nebraska, it was cloudy, and temperatures were between 71 and 73 degrees. In eastern South Dakota, temperatures were between 70 and 73 degrees. At Mitchell, it was mostly sunny. It was cloudy at Yankton and Sioux Falls. And in southern Minnesota, skies ranged from partly sunny to cloudy, and temperatures were between 67 and 72 degrees. Once again, at 8 a.m. Sioux City had a temperature of 71. The Sioux City, Iowa climate summary for yesterday, June 7, 2026. Yesterday's high temperature was 84 degrees. The normal high is 80. Yesterday's low temperature was 68 degrees. The normal low is 57. 0.51 inches of precipitation fell yesterday, which brings the monthly total to 0.51 inches. This is 0.56 inches below the normal amount of 1.07 inches for June. The total precipitation for the year now stands at 8.88 inches, which is 2.52 inches below normal. There were no heating degree days yesterday, which is one below normal. The yearly total since July 1st is 5,850, which is 998 below normal. There were 11 cooling degree days yesterday, which is 6 above normal. The yearly total since January 1st is 200, which is 103 above normal. The normal high temperature for today is 80 degrees, and the normal low is 58. The record high for today is 103, which occurred in 1985, and the record low is 40, which occurred in 1978. Sunrise today is at 5:49 a.m. and sunset is at 9:01 p.m. The current time is 8:35 a.m. Central Daylight Time. Operating on a frequency of 162.475 MHz, this is NOAA Weather Radio Station WXL62, broadcasting from a transmitter near Lawton, Iowa. Our program originates from the National Weather Service in Sioux Falls and serves Sioux City and the surrounding Siouxland area. This hazardous weather outlook is for northwest Iowa, west central Iowa, southwest Minnesota, northeast Nebraska, central South Dakota, east central South Dakota, south central South Dakota, and southeast South Dakota. For today and tonight, a conditional risk for severe storms remains in place over eastern South Dakota and a portion of southwest Minnesota this afternoon. While confidence in storm development remains low, if storms can form, stronger storms could produce isolated large hail or damaging winds. For Tuesday through Sunday, building heat will push temperatures and heat indices into the 90s to around 100 in many areas on Tuesday, with the heat focused more toward northwest Iowa on Wednesday. Moderate to major heat risk is forecast, which means the heat could affect anyone without effective cooling or adequate hydration. Protect yourself against the heat and check on more vulnerable individuals such as the elderly, children, and those with chronic illnesses. A level 2 of 5 risk for severe storms remains in place from northern Nebraska through southeast South Dakota into western Minnesota for Tuesday evening. Initial storms will present a risk of large hail up to 2 inches or larger, but storms will quickly evolve into bowing segments that could produce damaging winds as they move northeast Tuesday night. A risk for severe storms remains in place for Wednesday afternoon in Minnesota and Iowa, though exact location of storm development will depend on timing of a cold front moving through the region. Spotter activation is not expected at this time. Your National Weather Service forecast for Siouxland. Rest of today, partly sunny. Highs around 90. South winds around 5 miles an hour. Tonight, mostly cloudy in the evening, then becoming partly cloudy. A slight chance of showers and thunderstorms. Humid with lows in the upper 60s. Southeast winds around 5 miles an hour. Chance of rain 20%. Tuesday, mostly sunny. Hot with highs in the mid-90s. Southeast winds 15 to 20 miles an hour. Gusts up to 35 miles an hour in the afternoon. Heat index values up to 104 in the afternoon. Tuesday night, partly cloudy with a chance of showers and thunderstorms. Humid with lows in the lower 70s. South winds 15 to

Thursday, sunny. Highs in the mid-80s. Thursday night, mostly clear. Lows in the upper 50s. Friday, sunny. Highs in the upper 80s. Friday night, mostly clear. A chance of showers in the evening. Lows in the lower 60s. Chance of rain 30%. Saturday, mostly sunny with a chance of showers. A chance of thunderstorms in the afternoon. Highs in the lower 80s. Chance of rain 30%. Saturday night, partly cloudy. Lows in the upper 50s. Sunday, partly sunny. Highs in the upper 70s. At 8 a.m., in Sioux City, the temperature was 71 and the dew point 69. The relative humidity was 93%. Wind was south at 6 miles an hour. The pressure was 29.85 inches and rising. Elsewhere in northwest Iowa, Morris was cloudy and 70. Sheldon was partly sunny and 70. Cherokee was cloudy and 72. Spencer was cloudy and 71. Storm Lake was cloudy and 70. Other conditions across the northern plains, farther east in Iowa, temperatures were between 69 and 72 degrees. It was partly sunny at Des Moines and Waterloo. At Cedar Rapids, rain and fog were reported. In eastern Nebraska, it was cloudy, and temperatures were between 71 and 73 degrees. In eastern South Dakota, temperatures were between 70 and 73 degrees. At Mitchell, it was mostly sunny. It was cloudy at Yankton and Sioux Falls. And in southern Minnesota, skies ranged from partly sunny to cloudy, and temperatures were between 67 and 72 degrees. Once again, at 8 a.m., Sioux City had a temperature of 71. The Sioux City, Iowa climate summary for yesterday, June 7, 2026. Yesterday's high temperature was 84 degrees. The normal high is 80. Yesterday's low temperature was 68 degrees. The normal low is 57. 0.51 inches of precipitation fell yesterday, which brings the monthly total to 0.51 inches. This is 0.56 inches below the normal amount of 1.07 inches for June. The total precipitation for the year now stands at 8.88 inches, which is 2.52 inches below normal. There were no heating degree days yesterday, which is one below normal. The yearly total since July 1st is 5,850, which is 998 below normal. There were 11 cooling degree days yesterday, which is 6 above normal. The yearly total since January 1st is 200, which is 103 above normal. The normal high temperature for today is 80 degrees, and the normal low is 58. The record high for today is 103, which occurred in 1985, and the record low is 40, which occurred in 1978. Sunrise today is at 5:49 a.m. and sunset is at 9:01 p.m. The current time is 8:42 a.m. Central Daylight Time. Operating on a frequency of 162.475 MHz, this is NOAA Weather Radio Station WXL62, broadcasting from a transmitter near Lawton, Iowa. Our program originates from the National Weather Service in Sioux Falls and serves Sioux City and the surrounding Siouxland area. This hazardous weather outlook is for northwest Iowa, west central Iowa, southwest Minnesota, northeast Nebraska, central South Dakota, east central South Dakota, south central South Dakota, and southeast South Dakota. For today and tonight, a conditional risk for severe storms remains in place over eastern South Dakota and a portion of southwest Minnesota this afternoon. While confidence in storm development remains low, if storms can form, stronger storms could produce isolated large hail or damaging winds. For Tuesday through Sunday, building heat will push temperatures and heat indices into the 90s to around 100 in many areas on Tuesday, with the heat focused more toward northwest Iowa on Wednesday. Moderate to major heat risk is forecast, which means the heat could affect anyone without effective cooling or adequate hydration. Protect yourself against the heat and check on more vulnerable individuals such as the elderly, children, and those with chronic illnesses. A level 2 of 5 risk for severe storms remains in place from northern Nebraska through southeast South Dakota into western Minnesota.

for Tuesday evening. Initial storms will present a risk of large hail up to 2 inches or larger, but storms will quickly evolve into bowing segments that could produce damaging winds as they move northeast Tuesday night. A risk for severe storms remains in place for Wednesday afternoon in Minnesota and Iowa, though exact location of storm development will depend on timing of a cold front moving through the region. Spotter activation is not expected at this time. Your National Weather Service forecast for Siouxland. Rest of today, partly sunny. Highs around 90. South winds around 5 miles an hour. Tonight, mostly cloudy in the evening, then becoming partly cloudy. A slight chance of showers and thunderstorms. Humid with lows in the upper 60s. Southeast winds around 5 miles an hour. Chance of rain 20%. Tuesday, mostly sunny. Hot with highs in the mid-90s. Southeast winds 15 to 20 miles an hour. Gusts up to 35 miles an hour in the afternoon. Heat index values up to 104 in the afternoon. Tuesday night, partly cloudy with a chance of showers and thunderstorms. Humid with lows in the lower 70s. South winds 15 to 20 miles an hour with gusts up to 35 miles an hour. Chance of rain 50%. Heat index values up to 105 early in the evening. Wednesday, sunny with a slight chance of thunderstorms. A chance of showers, mainly in the morning. Highs in the mid-90s. South winds 15 to 20 miles an hour, becoming west 10 to 15 miles an hour in the afternoon. Gusts up to 35 miles an hour. Chance of rain 50%. Wednesday night, mostly clear in the evening, then partly cloudy with a chance of showers with a slight chance of thunderstorms after midnight. Cooler with lows in the lower 60s. Chance of rain 30%. Thursday, sunny. Highs in the mid-80s. Thursday night, mostly clear. Lows in the upper 50s. Friday, sunny. Highs in the upper 80s. Friday night, mostly clear. A chance of showers in the evening. Lows in the lower 60s. Chance of rain 30%. Saturday, mostly sunny with a chance of showers. A chance of thunderstorms in the afternoon. Highs in the lower 80s. Chance of rain 30%. Saturday night, partly cloudy. Lows in the upper 50s. Sunday, partly sunny. Highs in the upper 70s. At 8 a.m., in Sioux City, the temperature was 71 and the dew point 69. The relative humidity was 93%. Wind was south at 6 miles an hour. The pressure was 29.85 inches and rising. Elsewhere in northwest Iowa, Morris was cloudy and 70. Sheldon was partly sunny and 70. Cherokee was cloudy and 72. Spencer was cloudy and 71. Storm Lake was cloudy and 70. Other conditions across the northern plains, farther east in Iowa, temperatures were between 69 and 72 degrees. It was partly sunny at Des Moines and Waterloo. At Cedar Rapids, rain and fog were reported. In eastern Nebraska, it was cloudy, and temperatures were between 71 and 73 degrees. In eastern South Dakota, temperatures were between 70 and 73 degrees. At Mitchell, it was mostly sunny. It was cloudy at Yankton and Sioux Falls. And in southern Minnesota, skies ranged from partly sunny to cloudy, and temperatures were between 67 and 72 degrees. Once again, at 8 a.m. Sioux City had a temperature of 71. The Sioux City, Iowa climate summary for yesterday, June 7, 2026. Yesterday's high temperature was 84 degrees. The normal high is 80. Yesterday's low temperature was 68 degrees. The normal low is 57. 0.51 inches of precipitation fell yesterday, which brings the monthly total to 0.51 inches. This is 0.56 inches below the normal amount of 1.07 inches for June. The total precipitation for the year now stands at 8.88 inches, which is 2.52 inches below normal. There were no heating degree days yesterday, which is one below normal. The yearly total since July 1st

5,850, which is 998 below normal. There were 11 cooling degree days yesterday, which is 6 above normal. The yearly total since January 1st is 200, which is 103 above normal. The normal high temperature for today is 80 degrees, and the normal low is 58. The record high for today is 103, which occurred in 1985, and the record low is 40, which occurred in 1978. Sunrise today is at 5:49 a.m. and sunset is at 9:01 p.m. The current time is 8:49 a.m. Central Daylight Time. Operating on a frequency of 162.475 MHz, this is NOAA Weather Radio Station WXL62, broadcasting from a transmitter near Lawton, Iowa. Our program originates from the National Weather Service in Sioux Falls and serves Sioux City and the surrounding Siouxland area. This hazardous weather outlook is for northwest Iowa, west central Iowa, southwest Minnesota, northeast Nebraska, central South Dakota, east central South Dakota, south central South Dakota, and southeast South Dakota. For today and tonight, a conditional risk for severe storms remains in place over eastern South Dakota and a portion of southwest Minnesota this afternoon. While confidence in storm development remains low, if storms can form, stronger storms could produce isolated large hail or damaging winds. For Tuesday through Sunday, building heat will push temperatures and heat indices into the 90s to around 100 in many areas on Tuesday, with the heat focused more toward northwest Iowa on Wednesday. Moderate to major heat risk is forecast, which means the heat could affect anyone without effective cooling or adequate hydration. Protect yourself against the heat and check on more vulnerable individuals such as the elderly, children, and those with chronic illnesses. A level 2 of 5 risk for severe storms remains in place from northern Nebraska through southeast South Dakota into western Minnesota for Tuesday evening. Initial storms will present a risk of large hail up to 2 inches or larger, but storms will quickly evolve into bowing segments that could produce damaging winds as they move northeast Tuesday night. A risk for severe storms remains in place for Wednesday afternoon in Minnesota and Iowa, though exact location of storm development will depend on timing of a cold front moving through the region. Spotter activation is not expected at this time. Your National Weather Service forecast for Siouxland. Rest of today, partly sunny. Highs around 90. South winds around 5 miles an hour. Tonight, mostly cloudy in the evening, then becoming partly cloudy. A slight chance of showers and thunderstorms. Humid with lows in the upper 60s. Southeast winds around 5 miles an hour. Chance of rain 20%. Tuesday, mostly sunny. Hot with highs in the mid-90s. Southeast winds 15 to 20 miles an hour. Gusts up to 35 miles an hour in the afternoon. Heat index values up to 104 in the afternoon. Tuesday night, partly cloudy with a chance of showers and thunderstorms. Humid with lows in the lower 70s. South winds 15 to 20 miles an hour with gusts up to 35 miles an hour. Chance of rain 50%. Heat index values up to 105 early in the evening. Wednesday, sunny with a slight chance of thunderstorms. A chance of showers, mainly in the morning. Highs in the mid-90s. South winds 15 to 20 miles an hour, becoming west 10 to 15 miles an hour in the afternoon. Gusts up to 35 miles an hour. Chance of rain 50%. Wednesday night, mostly clear in the evening, then partly cloudy with a chance of showers with a slight chance of thunderstorms after midnight. Cooler with lows in the lower 60s. Chance of rain 30%. Thursday, sunny. Highs in the mid-80s. Thursday night, mostly clear. Lows in the upper 50s. Friday, sunny. Highs in the upper 80s. Friday night, mostly clear. A chance of showers in the evening. Lows in the lower 60s. Chance of rain 30%. Saturday, mostly sunny with a chance of showers. Chance of thunderstorms in the afternoon. High in the lower 80s. Chance of rain 30%. Saturday night, partly cloudy. Lows in the upper 50s. Sunday, partly sunny. Highs in the upper 70s.

10 a.m. in Sioux City, the temperature was 71 and a 2.69. The relative humidity was 93%. Wind was south at 6 miles an hour. The pressure was 29.5 inches and rising. Elsewhere in northwest Iowa, most was cloudy and 70. Juba was partly sunny and 70. Cherokee was cloudy, 72. Spencer was cloudy and 71. Stormlet was cloudy and 70. Other conditions across the northern plains, farther east in Iowa, temperatures were between 69 and 72 degrees. It was partly sunny at Des Moines and Waterloo. At Cedar Rapids, rain and fog were reported. In eastern Nebraska, it was cloudy, and temperatures were between 71 and 73 degrees. In eastern South Dakota, temperatures were between 70 and 73 degrees. At Mitchell, it was mostly sunny. It was cloudy at Yankton and Sioux Falls. And in southern Minnesota, skies ranged from partly sunny to cloudy, and temperatures were between 67 and 72 degrees. Once again, at 8 a.m. Sioux City had a temperature of 71. The Sioux City, Iowa climate summary for yesterday, June 7, 2026. Yesterday's high temperature was 84 degrees. The normal high is 80. Yesterday's low temperature was 68 degrees. The normal low is 57. 0.51 inches of precipitation fell yesterday, which brings the monthly total to 0.51 inches. This is 0.56 inches below the normal amount of 1.07 inches for June. The total precipitation for the year now stands at 8.88 inches, which is 2.52 inches below normal. There were no heating degree days yesterday, which is one below normal. The yearly total since July 1st is 5,850, which is 998 below normal. There were 11 cooling degree days yesterday, which is 6 above normal. The yearly total since January 1st is 200, which is 103 above normal. The normal high temperature for today is 80 degrees, and the normal low is 58. The record high for today is 103, which occurred in 1985, and the record low is 40, which occurred in 1978. Sunrise today is at 5:49 a.m. and sunset is at 9:01 p.m. The current time is 8:56 a.m. Central Daylight Time. Operating on a frequency of 162.475 MHz, this is NOAA Weather Radio Station WXL62, broadcasting from a transmitter near Lawton, Iowa. Our program originates from the National Weather Service in Sioux Falls and serves Sioux City and the surrounding Siouxland area. This hazardous weather outlook is for northwest Iowa, west central Iowa, southwest Minnesota, northeast Nebraska, central South Dakota, east central South Dakota, south central South Dakota, and southeast South Dakota. For today and tonight, a conditional risk for severe storms remains in place over eastern South Dakota and a portion of southwest Minnesota this afternoon. While confidence in storm development remains low, if storms can form, stronger storms could produce isolated large hail or damaging winds. For Tuesday through Sunday, building heat will push temperatures and heat indices into the 90s to around 100 in many areas on Tuesday, with the heat focused more toward northwest Iowa on Wednesday. Moderate to major heat risk is forecast, which means the heat could affect anyone without effective cooling or adequate hydration. Protect yourself against the heat and check on more vulnerable individuals such as the elderly, children, and those with chronic illnesses. A level 2 of 5 risk for severe storms remains in place from northern Nebraska through southeast South Dakota into western Minnesota for Tuesday evening. Initial storms will present a risk of large hail up to 2 inches or larger, but storms will quickly evolve into bowing segments that could produce damaging winds as they move northeast Tuesday night. A risk for severe storms remains in place for Wednesday afternoon in Minnesota and Iowa, though exact location of storm development will depend on timing of a cold front moving through the region. Spotter activation is not expected at this time. Your National Weather Service forecast for Siouxland. Rest of today, partly sunny. Highs around 90. South winds around 5 miles an hour. Tonight, mostly cloudy in the evening, then becoming partly cloudy.
a slight chance of showers and thunderstorms. Humid with lows in the upper 60s. Southeast winds around 5 miles an hour. Chance of rain 20%. Tuesday, mostly sunny. Hot with highs in the mid-90s. Southeast winds 15 to 20 miles an hour. Gusts up to 35 miles an hour in the afternoon. Heat index values up to 104 in the afternoon. Tuesday night, partly cloudy with a chance of showers and thunderstorms. Humid with lows in the lower 70s. South winds 15 to 20 miles an hour with gusts up to 35 miles an hour. Chance of rain 50%. Heat index values up to 105 early in the evening. Wednesday, sunny with a slight chance of thunderstorms. A chance of showers, mainly in the morning. Highs in the mid-90s. South winds 15 to 20 miles an hour, becoming west 10 to 15 miles an hour in the afternoon. Gusts up to 35 miles an hour. Chance of rain 50%. Wednesday night, mostly clear in the evening, then partly cloudy with a chance of showers with a slight chance of thunderstorms after midnight. Cooler with lows in the lower 60s. Chance of rain 30%. Thursday, sunny. Highs in the mid-80s. Thursday night, mostly clear. Lows in the upper 50s. Friday, sunny. Highs in the upper 80s. Friday night, mostly clear. A chance of showers in the evening. Lows in the lower 60s. Chance of rain 30%. Saturday, mostly sunny with a chance of showers. A chance of thunderstorms in the afternoon. Highs in the lower 80s. Chance of rain 30%. Saturday night, partly cloudy. Lows in the upper 50s. Sunday, partly sunny. Highs in the upper 70s. At 8 a.m., in Sioux City, the temperature was 71 and the dew point 69. The relative humidity was 93%. Wind was out at 6 miles an hour. The pressure was 29.85 inches and rising. Elsewhere in northwest Iowa, Morris was cloudy and 70. Sheldon was partly sunny and 70. Cherokee was cloudy and 72. Spencer was cloudy and 71. Storm Lake was cloudy and 70. Other conditions across the northern plains, farther east in Iowa, temperatures were between 69 and 72 degrees. It was partly sunny at Des Moines and Waterloo. At Cedar Rapids, rain and fog were reported. In eastern Nebraska, it was cloudy, and temperatures were between 71 and 73 degrees. In eastern South Dakota, temperatures were between 70 and 73 degrees. At Mitchell, it was mostly sunny. It was cloudy at Yankton and Sioux Falls. And in southern Minnesota, skies ranged from partly sunny to cloudy, and temperatures were between 67 and 72 degrees. Once again, at 8 a.m. Sioux City had a temperature of 71. At 9 a.m., in Sioux City, the temperature was 73 and the dew point 69. The relative humidity was 87%. Wind was south at 6 miles an hour. The pressure was 29.84 inches and falling. Elsewhere in northwest Iowa, Morris was partly sunny and 73. Cherokee was cloudy and 73. Spencer was cloudy and 72. Other conditions across the northern plains, farther east in Iowa, temperatures were between 70 and 73 degrees. It was cloudy at Des Moines and Waterloo. At Cedar Rapids, rain and fog were reported. In eastern Nebraska, it was cloudy, and temperatures were between 72 and 74 degrees. In eastern South Dakota, it was cloudy, and temperatures were between 71 and 75 degrees. And in southern Minnesota, it was cloudy, and temperatures were between 68 and 73 degrees. Once again, at 9 a.m., Sioux City had a temperature of 73. The current time is 9:03 a.m. Central Daylight Time. Operating on a frequency of 162.475 megahertz, this is NOAA Weather Radio Station WXL62, broadcasting from a transmitter near Lawton, Iowa. Our program originates from the National Weather Service in Sioux Falls and serves Sioux City and the surrounding Sioux land.

area. This hazardous weather outlook is for northwest Iowa, west central Iowa, southwest Minnesota, northeast Nebraska, central South Dakota, east central South Dakota, south central South Dakota, and southeast South Dakota. For today and tonight, a conditional risk for severe storms remains in place over eastern South Dakota and a portion of southwest Minnesota this afternoon. While confidence in storm development remains low, if storms can form, stronger storms could produce isolated large hail or damaging winds. For Tuesday through Sunday, building heat will push temperatures and heat indices into the 90s to around 100 in many areas on Tuesday, with the heat focused more toward northwest Iowa on Wednesday. Moderate to major heat risk is forecast, which means the heat could affect anyone without effective cooling or adequate hydration. Protect yourself against the heat and check on more vulnerable individuals such as the elderly, children, and those with chronic illnesses. A level 2 of 5 risk for severe storms remains in place from northern Nebraska through southeast South Dakota into western Minnesota for Tuesday evening. Initial storms will present a risk of large hail up to 2 inches or larger, but storms will quickly evolve into bowing segments that could produce damaging winds as they move northeast Tuesday night. A risk for severe storms remains in place for Wednesday afternoon in Minnesota and Iowa, though exact location of storm development will depend on timing of a cold front moving through the region. Spotter activation is not expected at this time. Your National Weather Service forecast for Siouxland. Rest of today, partly sunny. Highs around 90. South winds around 5 miles an hour. Tonight, mostly cloudy in the evening, then becoming partly cloudy. A slight chance of showers and thunderstorms. Humid with lows in the upper 60s. Southeast winds around 5 miles an hour. Chance of rain 20%. Tuesday, mostly sunny. Hot with highs in the mid-90s. Southeast winds 15 to 20 miles an hour. Gusts up to 35 miles an hour in the afternoon. Heat index values up to 104 in the afternoon. Tuesday night, partly cloudy with a chance of showers and thunderstorms. Humid with lows in the lower 70s. South winds 15 to 20 miles an hour with gusts up to 35 miles an hour. Chance of rain 50%. Heat index values up to 105 early in the evening. Wednesday, sunny with a slight chance of thunderstorms. A chance of showers, mainly in the morning. Highs in the mid-90s. South winds 15 to 20 miles an hour, becoming west 10 to 15 miles an hour in the afternoon. Gusts up to 35 miles an hour. Chance of rain 50%. Wednesday night, mostly clear in the evening, then partly cloudy with a chance of showers with a slight chance of thunderstorms after midnight. Cooler with lows in the lower 60s. Chance of rain 30%. Thursday, sunny. Highs in the mid-80s. Thursday night, mostly clear. Lows in the upper 50s. Friday, sunny. Highs in the upper 80s. Friday night, mostly clear. A chance of showers in the evening. Lows in the lower 60s. Chance of rain 30%. Saturday, mostly sunny with a chance of showers. A chance of thunderstorms in the afternoon. Highs in the lower 80s. Chance of rain 30%. Saturday night, partly cloudy. Lows in the upper 50s. Sunday, partly sunny. Highs in the upper 70s. At 9 a.m., in Sioux City, the temperature was 73 and the dew point 69. The relative humidity was 87%. Wind was south at 6 miles an hour. The pressure was 29.84 inches and falling. Elsewhere in northwest Iowa, Morris was partly sunny and 73. Cherokee was cloudy and 73. Spencer was cloudy and 72. Other conditions across the northern plains, farther east in Iowa, temperatures were between 70 and 73 degrees. It was cloudy at Des Moines and Waterloo. At Cedar Rapids, rain and fog were reported. In eastern Nebraska, it was cloudy, and temperatures were between 72 and 74 degrees. In eastern South Dakota, it was cloudy, and temperatures were between 71 and 75 degrees.
and in southern Minnesota, it was cloudy, and temperatures were between 68 and 73 degrees. Once again, at 9 a.m. Sioux City had a temperature of 73. The current time is 9:09 a.m. Central Daylight Time. Operating on a frequency of 162.475 MHz, this is NOAA Weather Radio Station WXL62, broadcasting from a transmitter near Lawton, Iowa. Our program originates from the National Weather Service in Sioux Falls and serves Sioux City and the surrounding Siouxland area. This hazardous weather outlook is for northwest Iowa, west central Iowa, southwest Minnesota, northeast Nebraska, central South Dakota, east central South Dakota, south central South Dakota, and southeast South Dakota. For today and tonight, a conditional risk for severe storms remains in place over eastern South Dakota and a portion of southwest Minnesota this afternoon. While confidence in storm development remains low, if storms can form, stronger storms could produce isolated large hail or damaging winds. For Tuesday through Sunday, building heat will push temperatures and heat indices into the 90s to around 100 in many areas on Tuesday, with the heat focused more toward northwest Iowa on Wednesday. Moderate to major heat risk is forecast, which means the heat could affect anyone without effective cooling or adequate hydration. Protect yourself against the heat and check on more vulnerable individuals such as the elderly, children, and those with chronic illnesses. A level 2 of 5 risk for severe storms remains in place from northern Nebraska through southeast South Dakota into western Minnesota for Tuesday evening. Initial storms will present a risk of large hail up to 2 inches or larger, but storms will quickly evolve into bowing segments that could produce damaging winds as they move northeast Tuesday night. A risk for severe storms remains in place for Wednesday afternoon in Minnesota and Iowa, though exact location of storm development will depend on timing of a cold front moving through the region. Spotter activation is not expected at this time. Your National Weather Service forecast for Siouxland. Rest of today, partly sunny. Highs around 90. South winds around 5 miles an hour. Tonight, mostly cloudy in the evening, then becoming partly cloudy. A slight chance of showers and thunderstorms. Humid with lows in the upper 60s. Southeast winds around 5 miles an hour. Chance of rain 20%. Tuesday, mostly sunny. Hot with highs in the mid-90s. Southeast winds 15 to 20 miles an hour. Gusts up to 35 miles an hour in the afternoon. Heat index values up to 104 in the afternoon. Tuesday night, partly cloudy with a chance of showers and thunderstorms. Humid with lows in the lower 70s. South winds 15 to 20 miles an hour with gusts up to 35 miles an hour. Chance of rain 50%. Heat index values up to 105 early in the evening. Wednesday, sunny with a slight chance of thunderstorms. A chance of showers, mainly in the morning. Highs in the mid-90s. South winds 15 to 20 miles an hour, becoming west 10 to 15 miles an hour in the afternoon. Gusts up to 35 miles an hour. Chance of rain 50%. Wednesday night, mostly clear in the evening, then partly cloudy with a chance of showers with a slight chance of thunderstorms after midnight. Cooler with lows in the lower 60s. Chance of rain 30%. Thursday, sunny. Highs in the mid-80s. Thursday night, mostly clear. Lows in the upper 50s. Friday, sunny. Highs in the upper 80s. Friday night, mostly clear. A chance of showers in the evening. Lows in the lower 60s. Chance of rain 30%. Saturday, mostly sunny with a chance of showers. A chance of thunderstorms in the afternoon. Highs in the lower 80s. Chance of rain 30%. Saturday night, partly cloudy. Lows in the upper 50s. Sunday, partly sunny. Highs in the upper 70s. At 9 a.m., in Sioux City, the temperature was 73 and the dew point 69. The relative humidity was 87%. Wind was south at 6 miles an hour. The pressure was 29.84 inches and falling. Elsewhere in northwest Iowa, Morris was partly sunny.

73. Sheldon was cloudy and 72. Cherokee was cloudy and 73. Spencer was cloudy and 72. Storm Lake was partly sunny and 73. Other conditions across the northern plains, farther east in Iowa, temperatures were between 70 and 73 degrees. It was cloudy at Des Moines and Waterloo. At Cedar Rapids, rain and fog were reported. In eastern Nebraska, it was cloudy, and temperatures were between 72 and 74 degrees. In eastern South Dakota, it was cloudy, and temperatures were between 71 and 75 degrees. And in southern Minnesota, it was cloudy, and temperatures were between 68 and 73 degrees. Once again, at 9 a.m. Sioux City had a temperature of 73. The current time is 9:14 a.m. Central Daylight Time. Operating on a frequency of 162.475 MHz, this is NOAA Weather Radio Station WXL62, broadcasting from a transmitter near Lawton, Iowa. Our program originates from the National Weather Service in Sioux Falls and serves Sioux City and the surrounding Siouxland area. This hazardous weather outlook is for northwest Iowa, west central Iowa, southwest Minnesota, northeast Nebraska, central South Dakota, east central South Dakota, south central South Dakota, and southeast South Dakota. For today and tonight, a conditional risk for severe storms remains in place over eastern South Dakota and a portion of southwest Minnesota this afternoon. While confidence in storm development remains low, if storms can form, stronger storms could produce isolated large hail or damaging winds. For Tuesday through Sunday, building heat will push temperatures and heat indices into the 90s to around 100 in many areas on Tuesday, with the heat focused more toward northwest Iowa on Wednesday. Moderate to major heat risk is forecast, which means the heat could affect anyone without effective cooling or adequate hydration. Protect yourself against the heat and check on more vulnerable individuals such as the elderly, children, and those with chronic illnesses. A level 2 of 5 risk for severe storms remains in place from northern Nebraska through southeast South Dakota into western Minnesota for Tuesday evening. Initial storms will present a risk of large hail up to 2 inches or larger, but storms will quickly evolve into bowing segments that could produce damaging winds as they move northeast Tuesday night. A risk for severe storms remains in place for Wednesday afternoon in Minnesota and Iowa, though exact location of storm development will depend on timing of a cold front moving through the region. Spotter activation is not expected at this time. Your National Weather Service forecast for Siouxland. Rest of today, partly sunny. Highs around 90. South winds around 5 miles an hour. Tonight, mostly cloudy in the evening, then becoming partly cloudy. A slight chance of showers and thunderstorms. Humid with lows in the upper 60s. Southeast winds around 5 miles an hour. Chance of rain 20%. Tuesday, mostly sunny. Hot with highs in the mid-90s. Southeast winds 15 to 20 miles an hour. Gusts up to 35 miles an hour in the afternoon. Heat index values up to 104 in the afternoon. Tuesday night, partly cloudy with a chance of showers and thunderstorms. Humid with lows in the lower 70s. South winds 15 to 20 miles an hour with gusts up to 35 miles an hour. Chance of rain 50%. Heat index values up to 105 early in the evening. Wednesday, sunny with a slight chance of thunderstorms. A chance of showers, mainly in the morning. Highs in the mid-90s. South winds 15 to 20 miles an hour, becoming west 10 to 15 miles an hour in the afternoon. Gusts up to 35 miles an hour. Chance of rain 50%. Wednesday night, mostly clear in the evening, then partly cloudy with a chance of showers with a slight chance of thunderstorms after midnight. Cooler with lows in the lower 60s. Chance of rain 30%. Thursday, sunny. Highs in the mid-80s. Thursday night, mostly clear. Lows in the upper 50s. Friday, sunny. Highs in the upper 80s. Friday night, mostly clear. A chance of showers in the evening. Lows in the lower 60s. Chance of rain 30%.

Saturday, mostly sunny with a chance of showers. A chance of thunderstorms in the afternoon. Highs in the lower 80s. Chance of rain 30%. Saturday night, partly cloudy. Lows in the upper 50s. Sunday, partly sunny. Highs in the upper 70s. At 9 a.m., in Sioux City, the temperature was 73 and the dew point 69. The relative humidity was 87%. Wind was south at 6 miles an hour. The pressure was 29.84 inches and falling. Elsewhere in northwest Iowa, Morris was partly sunny and 73. Sheldon was cloudy and 72. Cherokee was cloudy and 73. Spencer was cloudy and 72. Storm Lake was partly sunny and 73. Other conditions across the northern plains, farther east in Iowa, temperatures were between 70 and 73 degrees. It was cloudy at Des Moines and Waterloo. At Cedar Rapids, rain and fog were reported. In eastern Nebraska, it was cloudy, and temperatures were between 72 and 74 degrees. In eastern South Dakota, it was cloudy, and temperatures were between 71 and 75 degrees. And in southern Minnesota, it was cloudy, and temperatures were between 68 and 73 degrees. Once again, at 9 a.m., Sioux City had a temperature of 73. The current time is 9:20 a.m. Central Daylight Time. Operating on a frequency of 162.475 MHz, this is NOAA Weather Radio Station WXL62, broadcasting from a transmitter near Lawton, Iowa. Our program originates from the National Weather Service in Sioux Falls and serves Sioux City and the surrounding Siouxland area. This hazardous weather outlook is for northwest Iowa, west central Iowa, southwest Minnesota, northeast Nebraska, central South Dakota, east central South Dakota, south central South Dakota, and southeast South Dakota. For today and tonight, a conditional risk for severe storms remains in place over eastern South Dakota and a portion of southwest Minnesota this afternoon. While confidence in storm development remains low, if storms can form, stronger storms could produce isolated large hail or damaging winds. For Tuesday through Sunday, building heat will push temperatures and heat indices into the 90s to around 100 in many areas on Tuesday, with the heat focused more toward northwest Iowa on Wednesday. Moderate to major heat risk is forecast, which means the heat could affect anyone without effective cooling or adequate hydration. Protect yourself against the heat and check on more vulnerable individuals such as the elderly, children, and those with chronic illnesses. A level 2 of 5 risk for severe storms remains in place from northern Nebraska through southeast South Dakota into western Minnesota for Tuesday evening. Initial storms will present a risk of large hail up to 2 inches or larger, but storms will quickly evolve into bowing segments that could produce damaging winds as they move northeast Tuesday night. A risk for severe storms remains in place for Wednesday afternoon in Minnesota and Iowa, though exact location of storm development will depend on timing of a cold front moving through the region. Spotter activation is not expected at this time. Your National Weather Service forecast for Siouxland. Rest of today, partly sunny. Highs around 90. South winds around 5 miles an hour. Tonight, mostly cloudy in the evening, then becoming partly cloudy. A slight chance of showers and thunderstorms. Humid with lows in the upper 60s. Southeast winds around 5 miles an hour. Chance of rain 20%. Tuesday, mostly sunny. Hot with highs in the mid-90s. Southeast winds 15 to 20 miles an hour. Gusts up to 35 miles an hour in the afternoon. Heat index values up to 104 in the afternoon. Tuesday night, partly cloudy with a chance of showers and thunderstorms. Humid with lows in the lower 70s. South winds 15 to 20 miles an hour with gusts up to 35 miles an hour. Chance of rain 50%. Heat index values up to 105 early in the evening. Wednesday, sunny with a slight chance of thunderstorms. A chance of showers, mainly in the morning. Highs in the mid-90s. South winds 15 to 20 miles an hour, becoming west 10 to 15 miles an hour in the afternoon. Gusts

up to 35 miles an hour. Chance of rain 50%. Wednesday night, mostly clear in the evening, then partly cloudy with a chance of showers with a slight chance of thunderstorms after midnight. Cooler with lows in the lower 60s. Chance of rain 30%. Thursday, sunny. Highs in the mid-80s. Thursday night, mostly clear. Lows in the upper 50s. Friday, sunny. Highs in the upper 80s. Friday night, mostly clear. A chance of showers in the evening. Lows in the lower 60s. Chance of rain 30%. Saturday, mostly sunny with a chance of showers. A chance of thunderstorms in the afternoon. Highs in the lower 80s. Chance of rain 30%. Saturday night, partly cloudy. Lows in the upper 50s. Sunday, partly sunny. Highs in the upper 70s. At 9 a.m., in Sioux City, the temperature was 73 and the dew point 69. The relative humidity was 87%. Wind was south at 6 miles an hour. The pressure was 29.84 inches and falling. Elsewhere in northwest Iowa, Morris was partly sunny and 73. Sheldon was cloudy and 72. Cherokee was cloudy and 73. Spencer was cloudy and 72. Storm Lake was partly sunny and 73. Other conditions across the northern plains, farther east in Iowa, temperatures were between 70 and 73 degrees. It was cloudy at Des Moines and Waterloo. At Cedar Rapids, rain and fog were reported. In eastern Nebraska, it was cloudy, and temperatures were between 72 and 74 degrees. In eastern South Dakota, it was cloudy, and temperatures were between 71 and 75 degrees. And in southern Minnesota, it was cloudy, and temperatures were between 68 and 73 degrees. Once again, at 9 a.m., Sioux City had a temperature of 73. The current time is 9:26 a.m. Central Daylight Time. Operating on a frequency of 162.475 MHz, this is NOAA Weather Radio Station WXL62, broadcasting from a transmitter near Lawton, Iowa. Our program originates from the National Weather Service in Sioux Falls and serves Sioux City and the surrounding Siouxland area. This hazardous weather outlook is for northwest Iowa, west central Iowa, southwest Minnesota, northeast Nebraska, central South Dakota, east central South Dakota, south central South Dakota, and southeast South Dakota. For today and tonight, a conditional risk for severe storms remains in place over eastern South Dakota and a portion of southwest Minnesota this afternoon. While confidence in storm development remains low, if storms can form, stronger storms could produce isolated large hail or damaging winds. For Tuesday through Sunday, building heat will push temperatures and heat indices into the 90s to around 100 in many areas on Tuesday, with the heat focused more toward northwest Iowa on Wednesday. Moderate to major heat risk is forecast, which means the heat could affect anyone without effective cooling or adequate hydration. Protect yourself against the heat and check on more vulnerable individuals such as the elderly, children, and those with chronic illnesses. A level 2 of 5 risk for severe storms remains in place from northern Nebraska through southeast South Dakota into western Minnesota for Tuesday evening. Initial storms will present a risk of large hail up to 2 inches or larger, but storms will quickly evolve into bowing segments that could produce damaging winds as they move northeast Tuesday night. A risk for severe storms remains in place for Wednesday afternoon in Minnesota and Iowa, though exact location of storm development will depend on timing of a cold front moving through the region. Spotter activation is not expected at this time. Your National Weather Service forecast for Siouxland. Rest of today, partly sunny. Highs around 90. South winds around 5 miles an hour. Tonight, mostly cloudy in the evening, then becoming partly cloudy. A slight chance of showers and thunderstorms. Humid with lows in the upper 60s. Southeast winds around 5 miles an hour. Chance of rain 20%. Tuesday, mostly sunny. Hot with highs in the mid-90s. Southeast winds 15 to 20 miles an hour.
Gusts up to 35 miles an hour in the afternoon. Heat index values up to 104 in the afternoon. Tuesday night, partly cloudy with a chance of showers and thunderstorms. Humid with lows in the lower 70s. South winds 15 to 20 miles an hour with gusts up to 35 miles an hour. Chance of rain 50%. Heat index values up to 105 early in the evening. Wednesday, sunny with a slight chance of thunderstorms. A chance of showers, mainly in the morning. Highs in the mid-90s. South winds 15 to 20 miles an hour, becoming west 10 to 15 miles an hour in the afternoon. Gusts up to 35 miles an hour. Chance of rain 50%. Wednesday night, mostly clear in the evening, then partly cloudy with a chance of showers with a slight chance of thunderstorms after midnight. Cooler with lows in the lower 60s. Chance of rain 30%. Thursday, sunny. Highs in the mid-80s. Thursday night, mostly clear. Lows in the upper 50s. Friday, sunny. Highs in the upper 80s. Friday night, mostly clear. A chance of showers in the evening. Lows in the lower 60s. Chance of rain 30%. Saturday, mostly sunny with a chance of showers. A chance of thunderstorms in the afternoon. Highs in the lower 80s. Chance of rain 30%. Saturday night, partly cloudy. Lows in the upper 50s. Sunday, partly sunny. Highs in the upper 70s. At 9 a.m., in Sioux City, the temperature was 73 and the dew point 69. The relative humidity was 87%. Wind was south at 6 miles an hour. The pressure was 29.84 inches and falling. Elsewhere in northwest Iowa, Morris was partly sunny and 73. Sheldon was cloudy and 72. Cherokee was cloudy and 73. Spencer was cloudy and 72. Storm Lake was partly sunny and 73. Other conditions across the northern plains, farther east in Iowa, temperatures were between 70 and 73 degrees. It was cloudy at Des Moines and Waterloo. At Cedar Rapids, rain and fog were reported. In eastern Nebraska, it was cloudy, and temperatures were between 72 and 74 degrees. In eastern South Dakota, it was cloudy, and temperatures were between 71 and 75 degrees. And in southern Minnesota, it was cloudy, and temperatures were between 68 and 73 degrees. Once again, at 9 a.m., Sioux City had a temperature of 73. The current time is 9:31 a.m. Central Daylight Time. Operating on a frequency of 162.475 MHz, this is NOAA Weather Radio Station WXL62, broadcasting from a transmitter near Lawton, Iowa. Our program originates from the National Weather Service in Sioux Falls and serves Sioux City and the surrounding Siouxland area. This hazardous weather outlook is for northwest Iowa, west central Iowa, southwest Minnesota, northeast Nebraska, central South Dakota, east central South Dakota, south central South Dakota, and southeast South Dakota. For today and tonight, a conditional risk for severe storms remains in place over eastern South Dakota and a portion of southwest Minnesota this afternoon. While confidence in storm development remains low, if storms can form, stronger storms could produce isolated large hail or damaging winds. For Tuesday through Sunday, building heat will push temperatures and heat indices into the 90s to around 100 in many areas on Tuesday, with the heat focused more toward northwest Iowa on Wednesday. Moderate to major heat risk is forecast, which means the heat could affect anyone without effective cooling or adequate hydration. Tuesday, with the heat focused more toward northwest Iowa on Wednesday. Moderate to major heat risk is forecast, which means the heat could affect anyone without effective cooling or adequate hydration. Protect yourself against the heat and check on more vulnerable individuals such as the elderly, children, and those with chronic illnesses. A level 2 of 5 risk for severe storms remains in place from northern Nebraska through southeast South Dakota into western Minnesota for Tuesday evening.
Initial storms will present a risk of large hail up to 2 inches or larger, but storms will quickly evolve into bowing segments that could produce damaging winds as they move northeast Tuesday night. A risk for severe storms.

Storms remains in place for Wednesday afternoon in Minnesota and Iowa, though exact location of storm development will depend on timing of a cold front moving through the region. Spotter activation is not expected at this time. Your National Weather Service forecast for Siouxland. Rest of today, partly sunny. Highs around 90. South winds around 5 miles an hour. Tonight, mostly cloudy in the evening, then becoming partly cloudy. A slight chance of showers and thunderstorms. Humid with lows in the upper 60s. Southeast winds around 5 miles an hour. Chance of rain 20%. Tuesday, mostly sunny. Hot with highs in the mid-90s. Southeast winds 15 to 20 miles an hour. Gusts up to 35 miles an hour in the afternoon. Heat index values up to 104 in the afternoon. Tuesday night, partly cloudy with a chance of showers and thunderstorms. Humid with lows in the lower 70s. South winds 15 to 20 miles an hour with gusts up to 35 miles an hour. Chance of rain 50%. Heat index values up to 105 early in the evening. Wednesday, sunny with a slight chance of thunderstorms. A chance of showers, mainly in the morning. Highs in the mid-90s. South winds 15 to 20 miles an hour, becoming west 10 to 15 miles an hour in the afternoon. Gusts up to 35 miles an hour. Chance of rain 50%. Wednesday night, mostly clear in the evening, then partly cloudy with a chance of showers with a slight chance of thunderstorms after midnight. Cooler with lows in the lower 60s. Chance of rain 30%. Thursday, sunny. Highs in the mid-80s. Thursday night, mostly clear. Lows in the upper 50s. Friday, sunny. Highs in the upper 80s. Friday night, mostly clear. A chance of showers in the evening. Lows in the lower 60s. Chance of rain 30%. Saturday, mostly sunny with a chance of showers. A chance of thunderstorms in the afternoon. Highs in the lower 80s. Chance of rain 30%. Saturday night, partly cloudy. Lows in the upper 50s. Sunday, partly sunny. Highs in the upper 70s. At 9 a.m., in Sioux City, the temperature was 73 and the dew point 69. The relative humidity was 87%. Wind was south at 6 miles an hour. The pressure was 29.84 inches and falling. Elsewhere in northwest Iowa, Morris was partly sunny and 73. Sheldon was cloudy and 72. Cherokee was cloudy and 73. Spencer was cloudy and 72. Storm Lake was partly sunny and 73. Other conditions across the northern plains, farther east in Iowa, temperatures were between 70 and 73 degrees. It was cloudy at Des Moines and Waterloo. At Cedar Rapids, rain and fog were reported. In eastern Nebraska, it was cloudy, and temperatures were between 72 and 74 degrees. In eastern South Dakota, it was cloudy, and temperatures were between 71 and 75 degrees. And in southern Minnesota, it was cloudy, and temperatures were between 68 and 73 degrees. Once again, at 9 a.m. Sioux City had a temperature of 73. The current time is 9:37 a.m. Central Daylight Time. Operating on a frequency of 162.475 MHz, this is NOAA Weather Radio Station WXL62, broadcasting from a transmitter near Lawton, Iowa. Our program originates from the National Weather Service in Sioux Falls and serves Sioux City and the surrounding Siouxland area. This hazardous weather outlook is for northwest Iowa, west central Iowa, southwest Minnesota, northeast Nebraska, central South Dakota, east central South Dakota, south central South Dakota, and southeast South Dakota. For today and tonight, a conditional risk for severe storms remains in place over eastern South Dakota and a portion of southwest Minnesota this afternoon. While confidence in storm development remains low, if storms can form, stronger storms could produce isolated large hail or damaging winds. For Tuesday through Sunday, building heat will push temperatures and heat indices into the 90s to around 100 in many areas on

Northwest Iowa, West Central Iowa, Southwest Minnesota, Northeast Nebraska, Central South Dakota, East Central South Dakota, South Central South Dakota, and Southeast South Dakota. For today and tonight, a conditional risk for severe storms remains in place over eastern South Dakota and a portion of southwest Minnesota this afternoon. While confidence in storm development remains low, if storms can form, stronger storms could produce isolated large hail or damaging winds. For Tuesday through Sunday, building heat will push temperatures and heat indices into the 90s to around 100 in many areas on Tuesday, with the heat focused more toward northwest Iowa on Wednesday. Moderate to major heat risk is forecast, which means the heat could affect anyone without effective cooling or adequate hydration. Protect yourself against the heat and check on more vulnerable individuals such as the elderly, children, and those with chronic illnesses. A level 2 of 5 risk for severe storms remains in place from northern Nebraska through southeast South Dakota into western Minnesota for Tuesday evening. Initial storms will present a risk of large hail up to 2 inches or larger, but storms will quickly evolve into bowing segments that could produce damaging winds as they move northeast Tuesday night. A risk for severe storms remains in place for Wednesday afternoon in Minnesota and Iowa, though exact location of storm development will depend on timing of a cold front moving through the region. Spotter activation is not expected at this time. Your National Weather Service forecast for Siouxland. Rest of today, partly sunny. Highs around 90. South winds around 5 miles an hour. Tonight, mostly cloudy in the evening, then becoming partly cloudy. A slight chance of showers and thunderstorms. Humid with lows in the upper 60s. Southeast winds around 5 miles an hour. Chance of rain 20%. Tuesday, mostly sunny. Hot with highs in the mid-90s. Southeast winds 15 to 20 miles an hour. Gusts up to 35 miles an hour in the afternoon. Heat index values up to 104 in the afternoon. Tuesday night, partly cloudy with a chance of showers and thunderstorms. Humid with lows in the lower 70s. South winds 15 to 20 miles an hour with gusts up to 35 miles an hour. Chance of rain 50%. Heat index values up to 105 early in the evening. Wednesday, sunny with a slight chance of thunderstorms. A chance of showers, mainly in the morning. Highs in the mid-90s. South winds 15 to 20 miles an hour, becoming west 10 to 15 miles an hour in the afternoon. Gusts up to 35 miles an hour. Chance of rain 50%. Wednesday night, mostly clear in the evening, then partly cloudy with a chance of showers with a slight chance of thunderstorms after midnight. Cooler with lows in the lower 60s. Chance of rain 30%. Thursday, sunny. Highs in the mid-80s. Thursday night, mostly clear. Lows in the upper 50s. Friday, sunny. Highs in the upper 80s. Friday night, mostly clear. A chance of showers in the evening. Lows in the lower 60s. Chance of rain 30%. Saturday, mostly sunny with a chance of showers. A chance of thunderstorms in the afternoon. Highs in the lower 80s. Chance of rain 30%. Saturday night, partly cloudy. Lows in the upper 50s. Sunday, partly sunny. Highs in the upper 70s. At 9 a.m., in Sioux City, the temperature was 73 and the dew point 69. The relative humidity was 87%. Wind was south at 6 miles an hour. The pressure was 29.84 inches and falling. Elsewhere in northwest Iowa, Morris was partly sunny and 73. Sheldon was cloudy and 72. Cherokee was cloudy and 73. Spencer was cloudy and 72. Storm Lake was partly sunny and 73. Other conditions across the northern plains, farther east in Iowa, temperatures were between 70 and 73 degrees. It was cloudy at Des Moines and Waterloo. At Cedar Rapids, rain and fog were reported. In eastern Nebraska, it was cloudy, and temperatures were between 72 and 74 degrees. In eastern South Dakota, it was cloudy, and temperatures were between 71

and 75 degrees. And in southern Minnesota, it was cloudy, and temperatures were between 68 and 73 degrees. Once again, at 9 a.m., Sioux City had a temperature of 73. The current time is 9:44 a.m. Central Daylight Time. Operating on a frequency of 162.475 MHz, this is NOAA Weather Radio Station WXL62, broadcasting from a transmitter near Lawton, Iowa. Our program originates from the National Weather Service in Sioux Falls and serves Sioux City and the surrounding Siouxland area. This hazardous weather outlook is for northwest Iowa, west central Iowa, southwest Minnesota, northeast Nebraska, central South Dakota, east central South Dakota, south central South Dakota, and southeast South Dakota. For today and tonight, a conditional risk for severe storms remains in place over eastern South Dakota and a portion of southwest Minnesota this afternoon. While confidence in storm development remains low, if storms can form, stronger storms could produce isolated large hail or damaging winds. For Tuesday through Sunday, building heat will push temperatures and heat indices into the 90s to around 100 in many areas on Tuesday, with the heat focused more toward northwest Iowa on Wednesday. Moderate to major heat risk is forecast, which means the heat could affect anyone without effective cooling or adequate hydration. Protect yourself against the heat and check on more vulnerable individuals such as the elderly, children, and those with chronic illnesses. A level 2 of 5 risk for severe storms remains in place from northern Nebraska through southeast South Dakota into western Minnesota for Tuesday evening. Initial storms will present a risk of large hail up to 2 inches or larger, but storms will quickly evolve into bowing segments that could produce damaging winds as they move northeast Tuesday night. A risk for severe storms remains in place for Wednesday afternoon in Minnesota and Iowa, though exact location of storm development will depend on timing of a cold front moving through the region. Spotter activation is not expected at the... This hazardous weather outlook is for northwest Iowa, west central Iowa, southwest Minnesota, northeast Nebraska, central South Dakota, east central South Dakota, south central South Dakota, and southeast South Dakota. For today and tonight, a conditional risk for severe storms remains in place over eastern South Dakota and a portion of southwest Minnesota this afternoon. While confidence in storm development remains low, if storms can form, stronger storms could produce isolated large hail or damaging winds. For Tuesday through Sunday, building heat will push temperatures and heat indices into the 90s to around 100 in many areas on Tuesday, with the heat focused more toward northwest Iowa on Wednesday. Moderate to major heat risk is forecast, which means the heat could affect anyone without effective cooling or adequate hydration. Protect yourself against the heat and check on more vulnerable individuals such as the elderly, children, and those with chronic illnesses. A level 2 of 5 risk for severe storms remains in place from northern Nebraska through southeast South Dakota into western Minnesota for Tuesday evening. Initial storms will present a risk of large hail up to 2 inches or larger, but storms will quickly evolve into bowing segments that could produce damaging winds as they move northeast Tuesday night. A risk for severe storms remains in place for Wednesday afternoon in Minnesota and Iowa, though exact location of storm development will depend on timing of a cold front moving through the region. Spotter activation is not expected at this time. Your National Weather Service forecast for Siouxland. Rest of today, partly sunny. Highs around 90. South winds around 5 miles an hour. Tonight, mostly cloudy in the evening, then becoming partly cloudy. A slight chance of showers and thunderstorms. Humid with lows in the upper 60s. Southeast winds around 5 miles an hour. Chance of rain 20%. Tuesday, mostly sunny. Hot with highs in the mid-90s. Southeast winds 15 to 20 miles an hour. Gusts up to 35 miles an hour in the afternoon. Heat index values up to 104 in the afternoon. Tuesday night, partly cloudy with a chance of showers and thunderstorms. Humid with lows in the lower 70s. South winds 15 to 20 miles an hour with gusts up to 35 miles an hour. Chance of rain 50%.
heat index values up to 105 early in the evening. Wednesday, sunny with a slight chance of thunderstorms. A chance of showers, mainly in the morning. Highs in the mid-90s. South winds 15 to 20 miles an hour, becoming west 10 to 15 miles an hour in the afternoon. Gusts up to 35 miles an hour. Chance of rain 50%. Wednesday night, mostly clear in the evening, then partly cloudy with a chance of showers with a slight chance of thunderstorms after midnight. Cooler with lows in the lower 60s. Chance of rain 30%. Thursday, sunny. Highs in the mid-80s. Thursday night, mostly clear. Lows in the upper 50s. Friday, sunny. Highs in the upper 80s. Friday night, mostly clear. A chance of showers in the evening. Lows in the lower 60s. Chance of rain 30%. Saturday, mostly sunny with a chance of showers. A chance of thunderstorms in the afternoon. Highs in the lower 80s. Chance of rain 30%. Saturday night, partly cloudy. Lows in the upper 50s. Sunday, partly sunny. Highs in the upper 70s. At 9 a.m., in Sioux City, the temperature was 73 and the dew point 69. The relative humidity was 87%. Wind was out at 6 miles an hour. The pressure was 29.84 inches and falling. Elsewhere in northwest Iowa, Morris was partly sunny and 73. Sheldon was cloudy and 72. Cherokee was cloudy and 73. Spencer was cloudy and 72. Storm Lake was partly sunny and 73. Other conditions across the northern plains, farther east in Iowa, temperatures were between 70 and 73 degrees. It was cloudy at Des Moines and Waterloo. At Cedar Rapids, rain and fog were reported. In eastern Nebraska, it was cloudy, and temperatures were between 72 and 74 degrees. In eastern South Dakota, it was cloudy, and temperatures were between 71 and 75 degrees. And in southern Minnesota, it was cloudy, and temperatures were between 68 and 73 degrees. Once again, at 9 a.m. Sioux City had a temperature of 73. The current time is 9:52 a.m. Central Daylight Time. Operating on a frequency of 162.475 MHz, this is NOAA Weather Radio Station WXL62, broadcasting from a transmitter near Lawton, Iowa. Our program originates from the National Weather Service in Sioux Falls and serves Sioux City and the surrounding Siouxland area. This hazardous weather outlook is for northwest Iowa, west central Iowa, southwest Minnesota, northeast Nebraska, central South Dakota, east central South Dakota, south central South Dakota, and southeast South Dakota. For today and tonight, a conditional risk for severe storms remains in place over eastern South Dakota and a portion of southwest Minnesota this afternoon. While confidence in storm development remains low, if storms can form, stronger storms could produce isolated large hail or damaging winds. For Tuesday through Sunday, building heat will push temperatures and heat indices into the 90s to around 100 in many areas on Tuesday, with the heat focused more toward northwest Iowa on Wednesday. Moderate to major heat risk is forecast, which means the heat could affect anyone without effective cooling or adequate hydration. Protect yourself against the heat and check on more vulnerable individuals such as the elderly, children, and those with chronic illnesses. A level 2 of 5 risk for severe storms remains in place from northern Nebraska through southeast South Dakota into western Minnesota for Tuesday evening. Initial storms will present a risk of large hail up to 2 inches or larger, but storms will quickly evolve into bowing segments that could produce damaging winds as they move northeast Tuesday night. A risk for severe storms remains in place for Wednesday afternoon in Minnesota and Iowa, though exact location of storm development will depend on timing of a cold front moving through the region. Spotter activation is not expected at this time. Your National Weather Service forecast for Siouxland. Rest of today, partly sunny. Highs around 90. South winds around 5 miles an hour. Tonight, mostly cloudy in the evening, then becoming partly cloudy.
a slight chance of showers and thunderstorms.

humid with lows in the upper 60s. Southeast winds around 5 miles an hour. Chance of rain 20%. Tuesday, mostly sunny. Hot with highs in the mid-90s. Southeast winds 15 to 20 miles an hour. Gusts up to 35 miles an hour in the afternoon. Heat index values up to 104 in the afternoon. Tuesday night, partly cloudy with a chance of showers and thunderstorms. Humid with lows in the lower 70s. South winds 15 to 20 miles an hour with gusts up to 35 miles an hour. Chance of rain 50%. Heat index values up to 105 early in the evening. Wednesday, sunny with a slight chance of thunderstorms. A chance of showers, mainly in the morning. Highs in the mid-90s. South winds 15 to 20 miles an hour, becoming west 10 to 15 miles an hour in the afternoon. Gusts up to 35 miles an hour. Chance of rain 50%. Wednesday night, mostly clear in the evening, then partly cloudy with a chance of showers with a slight chance of thunderstorms after midnight. Cooler with lows in the lower 60s. Chance of rain 30%. Thursday, sunny. Highs in the mid-80s. Thursday night, mostly clear. Lows in the upper 50s. Friday, sunny. Highs in the upper 80s. Friday night, mostly clear. A chance of showers in the evening. Lows in the lower 60s. Chance of rain 30%. Saturday, mostly sunny with a chance of showers. A chance of thunderstorms in the afternoon. Highs in the lower 80s. Chance of rain 30%. Saturday night, partly cloudy. Lows in the upper 50s. Sunday, partly sunny. Highs in the upper 70s. At 9 a.m., in Sioux City, the temperature was 73 and the dew point 69. The relative humidity was 87%. Wind was south at 6 miles an hour. The pressure was 29.84 inches and falling. Elsewhere in northwest Iowa, Morris was partly sunny and 73. Sheldon was cloudy and 72. Cherokee was cloudy and 73. Spencer was cloudy and 72. Storm Lake was partly sunny and 73. Other conditions across the northern plains, farther east in Iowa, temperatures were between 70 and 73 degrees. It was cloudy at Des Moines and Waterloo. At Cedar Rapids, rain and fog were reported. In eastern Nebraska, it was cloudy, and temperatures were between 72 and 74 degrees. In eastern South Dakota, it was cloudy, and temperatures were between 71 and 75 degrees. And in southern Minnesota, it was cloudy, and temperatures were between 68 and 73 degrees. Once again, at 9 a.m., Sioux City had a temperature of 73. The current time is 9:57 a.m. Central Daylight Time. Operating on a frequency of 162.475 MHz, this is NOAA Weather Radio Station WXL62, broadcasting from a transmitter near Lawton, Iowa. Our program originates from the National Weather Service in Sioux Falls and serves Sioux City and the surrounding Siouxland area. This hazardous weather outlook is for northwest Iowa, west central Iowa, southwest Minnesota, northeast Nebraska, central South Dakota, east central South Dakota, south central South Dakota, and southeast South Dakota. For today and tonight, a conditional risk for severe storms remains in place over eastern South Dakota and a portion of southwest Minnesota this afternoon. While confidence in storm development remains low, if storms can form, stronger storms could produce isolated large hail or damaging winds. For Tuesday through Sunday, building heat will push temperatures and heat indices into the 90s to around 100 in many areas on Tuesday, with the heat focused more toward northwest Iowa on Wednesday. Moderate to major heat risk is forecast, which means the heat could affect anyone without effective cooling or adequate hydration. Protect yourself against the heat and check on more vulnerable individuals such as the elderly, children, and those with chronic illnesses. A level 2 of 5 risk for severe storms remains in place from northern Nebraska through southeast South Dakota into western Minnesota for Tuesday evening. Initial storms will present a risk of large hail up to 2 inches or larger, but

Storms will quickly evolve into bowing segments that could produce damaging winds as they move northeast Tuesday night. A risk for severe storms remains in place for Wednesday afternoon in Minnesota and Iowa, though exact location of storm development will depend on timing of a cold front moving through the region. Spotter activation is not expected at this time. Your National Weather Service forecast for Siouxland. Rest of today, partly sunny. Highs around 90. South winds around 5 miles an hour. Tonight, mostly cloudy in the evening, then becoming partly cloudy. A slight chance of showers and thunderstorms. Humid with lows in the upper 60s. Southeast winds around 5 miles an hour. Chance of rain 20%. Tuesday, mostly sunny. Hot with highs in the mid-90s. Southeast winds 15 to 20 miles an hour. Gusts up to 35 miles an hour in the afternoon. Heat index values up to 104 in the afternoon. Tuesday night, partly cloudy with a chance of showers and thunderstorms. Humid with lows in the lower 70s. South winds 15 to 20 miles an hour with gusts up to 35 miles an hour. Chance of rain 50%. Heat index values up to 105 early in the evening. Wednesday, sunny with a slight chance of thunderstorms. A chance of showers, mainly in the morning. Highs in the mid-90s. South winds 15 to 20 miles an hour, becoming west 10 to 15 miles an hour in the afternoon. Gusts up to 35 miles an hour. Chance of rain 50%. Wednesday night, mostly clear in the evening, then partly cloudy with a chance of showers with a slight chance of thunderstorms after midnight. Cooler with lows in the lower 60s. Chance of rain 30%. Thursday, sunny. Highs in the mid-80s. Thursday night, mostly clear. Lows in the upper 50s. Friday, sunny. Highs in the upper 80s. Friday night, mostly clear. A chance of showers in the evening. Lows in the lower 60s. Chance of rain 30%. Saturday, mostly sunny with a chance of showers. A chance of thunderstorms in the afternoon. Highs in the lower 80s. Chance of rain 30%. Saturday night, partly cloudy. Lows in the upper 50s. Sunday, partly sunny. Highs in the upper 70s. At 10 a.m., in Sioux City, the temperature was 75 and the dew point 68. The relative humidity was 78%. Wind was south at 8 miles an hour. The pressure was 29.87 inches and rising. Elsewhere in northwest Iowa, Spencer was mostly sunny and 75. Other conditions across the northern plains, farther east in Iowa, at Waterloo, rain was falling, with a temperature of 72. At Cedar Rapids, it was cloudy, with a temperature of 71. In eastern Nebraska at Omaha, it was partly sunny, with a temperature of 77. In eastern South Dakota, and in southern Minnesota, it was cloudy, with a temperature of 73 at Worthington, and 71 at Minneapolis. Once again, at 10 a.m. Sioux City had a temperature of 75. The current time is 10:03 a.m. Central Daylight Time. Operating on a frequency of 162.475 MHz, this is NOAA Weather Radio Station WXL62, broadcasting from a transmitter near Lawton, Iowa. Our program originates from the National Weather Service in Sioux Falls and serves Sioux City and the surrounding Siouxland area. This hazardous weather outlook is for northwest Iowa, west central Iowa, southwest Minnesota, northeast Nebraska, central South Dakota, east central South Dakota, south central South Dakota, and southeast South Dakota. For today and tonight, a conditional risk for severe storms remains in place over eastern South Dakota and a portion of southwest Minnesota this afternoon. While confidence in storm development remains low, if storms can form, stronger storms could produce isolated large hail or damaging winds. For Tuesday through Sunday, building heat will push temperatures and heat indices into the 90s to around 100 in many areas on Tuesday, with the heat focused more toward northwest Iowa on Wednesday. Moderate to major heat risk is forecast, which means the heat could affect anyone without effective cooling or adequate hydration.

protect yourself against the heat and check on more vulnerable individuals such as the elderly, children, and those with chronic illnesses. A level 2 of 5 risk for severe storms remains in place from northern Nebraska through southeast South Dakota into western Minnesota for Tuesday evening. Initial storms will present a risk of large hail up to 2 inches or larger, but storms will quickly evolve into bowing segments that could produce damaging winds as they move northeast Tuesday night. A risk for severe storms remains in place for Wednesday afternoon in Minnesota and Iowa, though exact location of storm development will depend on timing of a cold front moving through the region. Spotter activation is not expected at this time. Your National Weather Service forecast for Siouxland. Rest of today, partly sunny. Highs around 90. South winds around 5 miles an hour. Tonight, mostly cloudy in the evening, then becoming partly cloudy. A slight chance of showers and thunderstorms. Humid with lows in the upper 60s. Southeast winds around 5 miles an hour. Chance of rain 20%. Tuesday, mostly sunny. Hot with highs in the mid-90s. Southeast winds 15 to 20 miles an hour. Gusts up to 35 miles an hour in the afternoon. Heat index values up to 104 in the afternoon. Tuesday night, partly cloudy with a chance of showers and thunderstorms. Humid with lows in the lower 70s. South winds 15 to 20 miles an hour with gusts up to 35 miles an hour. Chance of rain 50%. Heat index values up to 105 early in the evening. Wednesday, sunny with a slight chance of thunderstorms. A chance of showers, mainly in the morning. Highs in the mid-90s. South winds 15 to 20 miles an hour, becoming west 10 to 15 miles an hour in the afternoon. Gusts up to 35 miles an hour. Chance of rain 50%. Wednesday night, mostly clear in the evening, then partly cloudy with a chance of showers with a slight chance of thunderstorms after midnight. Cooler with lows in the lower 60s. Chance of rain 30%. Thursday, sunny. Highs in the mid-80s. Thursday night, mostly clear. Lows in the upper 50s. Friday, sunny. Highs in the upper 80s. Friday night, mostly clear. A chance of showers in the evening. Lows in the lower 60s. Chance of rain 30%. Saturday, mostly sunny with a chance of showers. A chance of thunderstorms in the afternoon. Highs in the lower 80s. Chance of rain 30%. Saturday night, partly cloudy. Lows in the upper 50s. Sunday, partly sunny. Highs in the upper 70s. At 10 a.m., in Sioux City, the temperature was 75 and the dew point 68. The relative humidity was 78%. Wind was south at 8 miles an hour. The pressure was 29.87 inches and rising. Elsewhere in northwest Iowa, Spencer was mostly sunny and 75. Other conditions across the northern plains, farther east in Iowa, at Waterloo, rain was falling with a temperature of 72. At Cedar Rapids, it was cloudy with a temperature of 71. In eastern Nebraska at Omaha, it was partly sunny with a temperature of 77. In eastern South Dakota and in southern Minnesota, it was cloudy with a temperature of 73 at Worthington and 71 at Minneapolis. Once again, at 10 a.m. Sioux City had a temperature of 75. The current time is 10:08 a.m. Central Daylight Time. Operating on a frequency of 162.475 MHz, this is NOAA Weather Radio Station WXL62, broadcasting from a transmitter near Lawton, Iowa. Our program originates from the National Weather Service in Sioux Falls and serves Sioux City and the surrounding Siouxland area. This hazardous weather outlook is for northwest Iowa, west central Iowa, southwest Minnesota, northeast Nebraska, central South Dakota, east central South Dakota, south central South Dakota, and southeast South Dakota. For today and tonight, a conditional risk for severe storms remains in place over eastern South Dakota and a portion of southwest Minnesota this afternoon. While confidence in storm development remains low, if storms can form, stronger storms could

produce isolated large hail or damaging winds. For Tuesday through Sunday, building heat will push temperatures and heat indices into the 90s to around 100 in many areas on Tuesday, with the heat focused more toward northwest Iowa on Wednesday. Moderate to major heat risk is forecast, which means the heat could affect anyone without effective cooling or adequate hydration. Protect yourself against the heat and check on more vulnerable individuals such as the elderly, children, and those with chronic illnesses. A level 2 of 5 risk for severe storms remains in place from northern Nebraska through southeast South Dakota into western Minnesota for Tuesday evening. Initial storms will present a risk of large hail up to 2 inches or larger, but storms will quickly evolve into bowing segments that could produce damaging winds as they move northeast Tuesday night. A risk for severe storms remains in place for Wednesday afternoon in Minnesota and Iowa, though exact location of storm development will depend on timing of a cold front moving through the region. Spotter activation is not expected at this time. Your National Weather Service forecast for Siouxland. Rest of today, partly sunny. Highs around 90. South winds around 5 miles an hour. Tonight, mostly cloudy in the evening, then becoming partly cloudy. A slight chance of showers and thunderstorms. Humid with lows in the upper 60s. Southeast winds around 5 miles an hour. Chance of rain 20%. Tuesday, mostly sunny. Hot with highs in the mid-90s. Southeast winds 15 to 20 miles an hour. Gusts up to 35 miles an hour in the afternoon. Heat index values up to 104 in the afternoon. Tuesday night, partly cloudy with a chance of showers and thunderstorms. Humid with lows in the lower 70s. South winds 15 to 20 miles an hour with gusts up to 35 miles an hour. Chance of rain 50%. Heat index values up to 105 early in the evening. Wednesday, sunny with a slight chance of thunderstorms. A chance of showers, mainly in the morning. Highs in the mid-90s. South winds 15 to 20 miles an hour, becoming west 10 to 15 miles an hour in the afternoon. Gusts up to 35 miles an hour. Chance of rain 50%. Wednesday night, mostly clear in the evening, then partly cloudy with a chance of showers with a slight chance of thunderstorms after midnight. Cooler with lows in the lower 60s. Chance of rain 30%. Thursday, sunny. Highs in the mid-80s. Thursday night, mostly clear. Lows in the upper 50s. Friday, sunny. Highs in the upper 80s. Friday night, mostly clear. A chance of showers in the evening. Lows in the lower 60s. Chance of rain 30%. Saturday, mostly sunny with a chance of showers. A chance of thunderstorms in the afternoon. Highs in the lower 80s. Chance of rain 30%. Saturday night, partly cloudy. Lows in the upper 50s. Sunday, partly sunny. Highs in the upper 70s. At 10 a.m., in Sioux City, the temperature was 75 and the dew point 68. The relative humidity was 78%. Wind was south at 8 miles an hour. The pressure was 29.87 inches and rising. Elsewhere in northwest Iowa, Morris was cloudy and 75. Sheldon was cloudy and 73. Cherokee was partly sunny and 77. Spencer was mostly sunny and 75. Storm Lake was partly sunny and 73. Other conditions across the northern plains, farther east in Iowa, temperatures were between 71 and 74 degrees. At Waterloo, rain was falling. It was cloudy at Des Moines and Cedar Rapids. In eastern Nebraska, skies ranged from partly sunny to cloudy, and temperatures were between 75 and 77 degrees. In eastern South Dakota, it was cloudy, and temperatures were between 72 and 76 degrees. And in southern Minnesota, skies ranged from partly sunny to cloudy. It was 75 at Worthington, 75 at Marshall, 75 at Mankato, 71 at Minneapolis, and 67 at Rochester. Once again, at 10 a.m. Sioux City had a temperature of 75. The current time is 10:14 a.m. Central.
flight time. Operating on a frequency of 162.475 MHz, this is NOAA weather radio station WXL62, broadcasting from a transmitter near Lawton, Iowa. Our program originates from the National Weather Service in Sioux Falls and serves Sioux City and the surrounding Siouxland area. This hazardous weather outlook is for northwest Iowa, west central Iowa, southwest Minnesota, northeast Nebraska, central South Dakota, east central South Dakota, south central South Dakota, and southeast South Dakota. For today and tonight, a conditional risk for severe storms remains in place over eastern South Dakota and a portion of southwest Minnesota this afternoon. While confidence in storm development remains low, if storms can form, stronger storms could produce isolated large hail or damaging winds. For Tuesday through Sunday, building heat will push temperatures and heat indices into the 90s to around 100 in many areas on Tuesday, with the heat focused more toward northwest Iowa on Wednesday. Moderate to major heat risk is forecast, which means the heat could affect anyone without effective cooling or adequate hydration. Protect yourself against the heat and check on more vulnerable individuals such as the elderly, children, and those with chronic illnesses. A level 2 of 5 risk for severe storms remains in place from northern Nebraska through southeast South Dakota into western Minnesota for Tuesday evening. Initial storms will present a risk of large hail up to 2 inches or larger, but storms will quickly evolve into bowing segments that could produce damaging winds as they move northeast Tuesday night. A risk for severe storms remains in place for Wednesday afternoon in Minnesota and Iowa, though exact location of storm development will depend on timing of a cold front moving through the region. Spotter activation is not expected at this time. Your National Weather Service forecast for Siouxland. Rest of today, partly sunny. Highs around 90. South winds around 5 miles an hour. Tonight, mostly cloudy in the evening, then becoming partly cloudy. A slight chance of showers and thunderstorms. Humid with lows in the upper 60s. Southeast winds around 5 miles an hour. Chance of rain 20%. Tuesday, mostly sunny. Hot with highs in the mid-90s. Southeast winds 15 to 20 miles an hour. Gusts up to 35 miles an hour in the afternoon. Heat index values up to 104 in the afternoon. Tuesday night, partly cloudy with a chance of showers and thunderstorms. Humid with lows in the lower 70s. South winds 15 to 20 miles an hour with gusts up to 35 miles an hour. Chance of rain 50%. Heat index values up to 105 early in the evening. Wednesday, sunny with a slight chance of thunderstorms. A chance of showers, mainly in the morning. Highs in the mid-90s. South winds 15 to 20 miles an hour, becoming west 10 to 15 miles an hour in the afternoon. Gusts up to 35 miles an hour. Chance of rain 50%. Wednesday night, mostly clear in the evening, then partly cloudy with a chance of showers with a slight chance of thunderstorms after midnight. Cooler with lows in the lower 60s. Chance of rain 30%. Thursday, sunny. Highs in the mid-80s. Thursday night, mostly clear. Lows in the upper 50s. Friday, sunny. Highs in the upper 80s. Friday night, mostly clear. A chance of showers in the evening. Lows in the lower 60s. Chance of rain 30%. Saturday, mostly sunny with a chance of showers. A chance of thunderstorms in the afternoon. Highs in the lower 80s. Chance of rain 30%. Saturday night, partly cloudy. Lows in the upper 50s. Sunday, partly sunny. Highs in the upper 70s. At 10 a.m., in Sioux City, the temperature was 75 and the dew point 68. The relative humidity was 70%. Wind was south at 8 miles an hour. The pressure was 29.87 inches and rising. Elsewhere in northwest Iowa, Morris was cloudy and 75. Sheldon was cloudy and 73. Cherokee was partly sunny and 77. Spencer was mostly sunny and 75. Storm Lake was partly sunny and 73. Other conditions

Off the northern plains, farther east in Iowa, temperatures were between 71 and 74 degrees. At Waterloo, rain was falling. It was cloudy at Des Moines and Cedar Rapids. In eastern Nebraska, skies ranged from partly sunny to cloudy, and temperatures were between 75 and 77 degrees. In eastern South Dakota, it was cloudy, and temperatures were between 72 and 76 degrees. And in southern Minnesota, skies ranged from partly sunny to cloudy. It was 75 at Worthington, 75 at Marshall, 75 at Mankato, 71 at Minneapolis, and 67 at Rochester. Once again, at 10 a.m. Sioux City had a temperature of 75. The current time is 10:20 a.m. Central Daylight Time. Operating on a frequency of 162.475 MHz, this is NOAA Weather Radio Station WXL62, broadcasting from a transmitter near Lawton, Iowa. Our program originates from the National Weather Service in Sioux Falls and serves Sioux City and the surrounding Siouxland area. This hazardous weather outlook is for northwest Iowa, west central Iowa, southwest Minnesota, northeast Nebraska, central South Dakota, east central South Dakota, south central South Dakota, and southeast South Dakota. For today and tonight, a conditional risk for severe storms remains in place over eastern South Dakota and a portion of southwest Minnesota this afternoon. While confidence in storm development remains low, if storms can form, stronger storms could produce isolated large hail or damaging winds. For Tuesday through Sunday, building heat will push temperatures and heat indices into the 90s to around 100 in many areas on Tuesday, with the heat focused more toward northwest Iowa on Wednesday. Moderate to major heat risk is forecast, which means the heat could affect anyone without effective cooling or adequate hydration. Protect yourself against the heat and check on more vulnerable individuals such as the elderly, children, and those with chronic illnesses. A level 2 of 5 risk for severe storms remains in place from northern Nebraska through southeast South Dakota into western Minnesota for Tuesday evening. Initial storms will present a risk of large hail up to 2 inches or larger, but storms will quickly evolve into bowing segments that could produce damaging winds as they move northeast Tuesday night. A risk for severe storms remains in place for Wednesday afternoon in Minnesota and Iowa, though exact location of storm development will depend on timing of a cold front moving through the region. Spotter activation is not expected at this time. Your National Weather Service forecast for Siouxland. Rest of today, partly sunny. Highs around 90. South winds around 5 miles an hour. Tonight, mostly cloudy in the evening, then becoming partly cloudy. A slight chance of showers and thunderstorms. Humid with lows in the upper 60s. Southeast winds around 5 miles an hour. Chance of rain 20%. Tuesday, mostly sunny. Hot with highs in the mid-90s. Southeast winds 15 to 20 miles an hour. Gusts up to 35 miles an hour in the afternoon. Heat index values up to 104 in the afternoon. Tuesday night, partly cloudy with a chance of showers and thunderstorms. Humid with lows in the lower 70s. South winds 15 to 20 miles an hour with gusts up to 35 miles an hour. Chance of rain 50%. Heat index values up to 105 early in the evening. Wednesday, sunny with a slight chance of thunderstorms. A chance of showers, mainly in the morning. Highs in the mid-90s. South winds 15 to 20 miles an hour, becoming west 10 to 15 miles an hour in the afternoon. Gusts up to 35 miles an hour. Chance of rain 50%. Wednesday night, mostly clear in the evening, then partly cloudy with a chance of showers with a slight chance of thunderstorms after midnight. Cooler with lows in the lower 60s. Chance of rain 30%. Thursday, sunny. Highs in the mid-80s. Thursday night, mostly clear. Lows in the upper 50s. Friday, sunny. Highs in the upper 80s. Friday night, mostly clear. A chance of showers in the evening. Lows in the lower 60s. Chance of rain 30%. Saturday, mostly sunny with a chance of showers.
a chance of thunderstorms in the afternoon. Highs in the lower 80s. Chance of rain 30%. Saturday night, partly cloudy. Lows in the upper 50s. Sunday, partly sunny. Highs in the upper 70s. At 10 a.m., in Sioux City, the temperature was 75 and the dew point 68. The relative humidity was 78%. Wind was south at 8 miles an hour. The pressure was 29.87 inches and rising. Elsewhere in northwest Iowa, Morris was cloudy and 75. Sheldon was cloudy and 73. Cherokee was partly sunny and 77. Spencer was mostly sunny and 75. Storm Lake was partly sunny and 73. Other conditions across the northern plains, farther east in Iowa, temperatures were between 71 and 74 degrees. At Waterloo, rain was falling. It was cloudy at Des Moines and Cedar Rapids. In eastern Nebraska, skies ranged from partly sunny to cloudy, and temperatures were between 75 and 77 degrees. In eastern South Dakota, it was cloudy, and temperatures were between 72 and 76 degrees. And in southern Minnesota, skies ranged from partly sunny to cloudy. It was 75 at Worthington, 75 at Marshall, 75 at Mankato, 71 at Minneapolis, and 67 at Rochester. Once again, at 10 a.m. Sioux City had a temperature of 75. The current time is 10:26 a.m. Central Daylight Time. Operating on a frequency of 162.475 MHz, this is NOAA Weather Radio Station WXL62, broadcasting from a transmitter near Lawton, Iowa. Our program originates from the National Weather Service in Sioux Falls and serves Sioux City and the surrounding Siouxland area. This hazardous weather outlook is for northwest Iowa, west central Iowa, southwest Minnesota, northeast Nebraska, central South Dakota, east central South Dakota, south central South Dakota, and southeast South Dakota. For today and tonight, a conditional risk for severe storms remains in place over eastern South Dakota and a portion of southwest Minnesota this afternoon. While confidence in storm development remains low, if storms can form, stronger storms could produce isolated large hail or damaging winds. For Tuesday through Sunday, building heat will push temperatures and heat indices into the 90s to around 100 in many areas on Tuesday, with the heat focused more toward northwest Iowa on Wednesday. Moderate to major heat risk is forecast, which means the heat could affect anyone without effective cooling or adequate hydration. Protect yourself against the heat and check on more vulnerable individuals such as the elderly, children, and those with chronic illnesses. A level 2 of 5 risk for severe storms remains in place from northern Nebraska through southeast South Dakota into western Minnesota for Tuesday evening. Initial storms will present a risk of large hail up to 2 inches or larger, but storms will quickly evolve into bowing segments that could produce damaging winds as they move northeast Tuesday night. A risk for severe storms remains in place for Wednesday afternoon in Minnesota and Iowa, though exact location of storm development will depend on timing of a cold front moving through the region. Spotter activation is not expected at this time. Your National Weather Service forecast for Siouxland. Rest of today, partly sunny. Highs around 90. South winds around 5 miles an hour. Tonight, mostly cloudy in the evening, then becoming partly cloudy. A slight chance of showers and thunderstorms. Humid with lows in the upper 60s. Southeast winds around 5 miles an hour. Chance of rain 20%. Tuesday, mostly sunny. Hot with highs in the mid-90s. Southeast winds 15 to 20 miles an hour. Gusts up to 35 miles an hour in the afternoon. Heat index values up to 104 in the afternoon. Tuesday night, partly cloudy with a chance of showers and thunderstorms. Humid with lows in the lower 70s. South winds 15 to 20 miles an hour with gusts up to 35 miles an hour. Chance of rain 50%. Heat index values up to 105 early in the evening. Wednesday, sunny with a slight chance of thunderstorms. A chance of showers, mainly in the morning. Highs in the mid-90s.
south winds 15 to 20 miles an hour, becoming

10 to 15 miles an hour in the afternoon. Gusts up to 35 miles an hour. Chance of rain 50%. Wednesday night, mostly clear in the evening, then partly cloudy with a chance of showers with a slight chance of thunderstorms after midnight. Cooler with lows in the lower 60s. Chance of rain 30%. Thursday, sunny. Highs in the mid-80s. Thursday night, mostly clear. Lows in the upper 50s. Friday, sunny. Highs in the upper 80s. Friday night, mostly clear. A chance of showers in the evening. Lows in the lower 60s. Chance of rain 30%. Saturday, mostly sunny with a chance of showers. A chance of thunderstorms in the afternoon. Highs in the lower 80s. Chance of rain 30%. Saturday night, partly cloudy. Lows in the upper 50s. Sunday, partly sunny. Highs in the upper 70s. At 10 a.m., in Sioux City, the temperature was 75 and the dew point 68. The relative humidity was 78%. Wind was south at 8 miles an hour. The pressure was 29.87 inches and rising. Elsewhere in northwest Iowa, Morris was cloudy and 75. Sheldon was cloudy and 73. Cherokee was partly sunny and 77. Spencer was mostly sunny and 75. Storm Lake was partly sunny and 73. Other conditions across the northern plains, farther east in Iowa, temperatures were between 71 and 74 degrees. At Waterloo, rain was falling. It was cloudy at Des Moines and Cedar Rapids. In eastern Nebraska, skies ranged from partly sunny to cloudy, and temperatures were between 70. At 10 a.m., in Sioux City, the temperature was 75 and the dew point 68. The relative humidity was 78%. Wind was south at 8 miles an hour. The pressure was 29.87 inches and rising. Elsewhere in northwest Iowa, Morris was cloudy and 75. Sheldon was cloudy and 73. Cherokee was partly sunny and 77. Spencer was mostly sunny and 75. Storm Lake was partly sunny and 73. Other conditions across the northern plains, farther east in Iowa, temperatures were between 71 and 74 degrees. At Waterloo, rain was falling. It was cloudy at Des Moines and Cedar Rapids. In eastern Nebraska, skies ranged from partly sunny to cloudy, and temperatures were between 75 and 77 degrees. In eastern South Dakota, it was cloudy, and temperatures were between 72 and 76 degrees. And in southern Minnesota, skies ranged from partly sunny to cloudy. It was 75 at Worthington, 75 at Marshall, 75 at Mankato, 71 at Minneapolis, and 67 at Rochester. Once again, at 10 a.m. Sioux City had a temperature of 75. The current time is 67 at Rochester. Once again, at 10 a.m. Sioux City had a temperature of 75. The current time is 10:33 a.m. Central Daylight Time. Operating on a frequency of 162.475 MHz, this is NOAA Weather Radio Station WXL62, broadcasting from a transmitter near Lawton, Iowa. Our program originates from the National Weather Service in Sioux Falls and serves Sioux City and the surrounding Siouxland area. This hazardous weather outlook is for northwest Iowa, west central Iowa, southwest Minnesota, northeast Nebraska, central South Dakota, east central South Dakota, south central South Dakota, and southeast South Dakota. For today and tonight, a conditional risk for severe storms remains in place over eastern South Dakota and a portion of southwest Minnesota this afternoon. While confidence in storm development remains low, if storms can form, stronger storms could produce isolated large hail or damaging winds. For Tuesday through Sunday, building heat will push temperatures and heat indices into the 90s to around 100 in many areas on Tuesday, with the heat focused more toward northwest Iowa on Wednesday. Moderate to major heat risk is forecast, which means the heat could affect anyone without effective cooling or adequate hydration. Protect yourself against the heat and check.

on more vulnerable individuals such as the elderly, children, and those with chronic illnesses. A level 2 of 5 risk for severe storms remains in place from northern Nebraska through southeast South Dakota into western Minnesota for Tuesday evening. Initial storms will present a risk of large hail up to 2 inches or larger, but storms will quickly evolve into bowing segments that could produce damaging winds as they move northeast Tuesday night. A risk for severe storms remains in place for Wednesday afternoon in Minnesota and Iowa, though exact location of storm development will depend on timing of a cold front moving through the region. Spotter activation is not expected at this time. Your National Weather Service forecast for Siouxland. Rest of today, partly sunny. Highs around 90. South winds around 5 miles an hour. Tonight, mostly cloudy in the evening, then becoming partly cloudy. A slight chance of showers and thunderstorms. Humid with lows in the upper 60s. Southeast winds around 5 miles an hour. Chance of rain 20%. Tuesday, mostly sunny. Hot with highs in the mid-90s. Southeast winds 15 to 20 miles an hour. Gusts up to 35 miles an hour in the afternoon. Heat index values up. Your National Weather Service forecast for Siouxland. Rest of today, partly sunny. Highs around 90. South winds around 5 miles an hour. Tonight, mostly cloudy in the evening, then becoming partly cloudy. A slight chance of showers and thunderstorms. Humid with lows in the upper 60s. Southeast winds around 5 miles an hour. Chance of rain 20%. Tuesday, mostly sunny. Hot with highs in the mid-90s. Southeast winds 15 to 20 miles an hour. Gusts up to 35 miles an hour in the afternoon. Heat index values up to 104 in the afternoon. Tuesday night, partly cloudy with a chance of showers and thunderstorms. Humid with lows in the lower 70s. South winds 15 to 20 miles an hour with gusts up to 35 miles an hour. Chance of rain 50%. Heat index values up to 105 early in the evening. Wednesday, sunny with a slight chance of thunderstorms. A chance of showers, mainly in the morning. Highs in the mid-90s. South winds 15 to 20 miles an hour, becoming west 10 to 15 miles an hour in the afternoon. Gusts up to 35 miles an hour. Chance of rain 50%. Wednesday night, mostly clear in the evening, then partly cloudy with a chance of showers with a slight chance of thunderstorms after midnight. Cooler with lows in the lower 60s. Chance of rain 30%. Thursday, sunny. Highs in the mid-80s. Thursday night, mostly clear. Lows in the upper 50s. Friday, sunny. Highs in the upper 80s. Friday night, mostly clear. A chance of showers in the evening. Lows in the lower 60s. Chance of rain 30%. Saturday, mostly sunny with a chance of showers. A chance of thunderstorms in the afternoon. Highs in the lower 80s. Chance of rain 30%. Saturday night, partly cloudy. Lows in the upper 50s. Sunday, partly sunny. Highs in the upper 70s. At 10 a.m., in Sioux City, the temperature was 75 and the dew point 68. The relative humidity was 78%. Wind was south at 8 miles an hour. The pressure was 29.87 inches and rising. Elsewhere in northwest Iowa, Morris was cloudy and 75. Sheldon was cloudy and 73. Cherokee was partly sunny and 77. Spencer was mostly sunny and 75. Storm Lake was partly sunny and 73. Other conditions across the northern plains, farther east in Iowa, temperatures were between 71 and 74 degrees. At Waterloo, rain was falling. It was cloudy at Des Moines and Cedar Rapids. In eastern Nebraska, skies ranged from partly sunny to cloudy, and temperatures were between 75 and 77 degrees. In eastern South Dakota, it was cloudy, and temperatures were between 72 and 76 degrees.

weather outlook is for northwest Iowa, west central Iowa, southwest Minnesota, northeast Nebraska, central South Dakota, east central South Dakota, south central South Dakota, and southeast South Dakota. For today and tonight, a conditional risk for severe storms remains in place over eastern South Dakota and a portion of southwest Minnesota this afternoon. While confidence in storm development remains low, if storms can form, stronger storms could produce isolated large hail or damaging winds. For Tuesday through Sunday, building heat will push temperatures and heat indices into the 90s to around 100 in many areas on Tuesday, with the heat focused more toward northwest Iowa on Wednesday. Moderate to major heat risk is forecast, which means the heat could affect anyone without effective cooling or adequate hydration. Protect yourself against the heat and check on more vulnerable individuals such as the elderly, children, and those with chronic illnesses. A level 2 of 5 risk for severe storms remains in place from northern Nebraska through southeast South Dakota into western Minnesota for Tuesday evening. Initial storms will present a risk of large hail up to 2 inches or larger, but storms will quickly evolve into bowing segments that could produce damaging winds as they move northeast Tuesday night. A risk for severe storms remains in place for Wednesday afternoon in Minnesota and Iowa, though exact location of storm development will depend on timing of a cold front moving through the region. Spotter activation is not expected at this time. Your National Weather Service forecast for Siouxland. Rest of today, partly sunny. Highs around 90. South winds around 5 miles an hour. Tonight, mostly cloudy in the evening, then becoming partly cloudy. A slight chance of showers and thunderstorms. Humid with lows in the upper 60s. Southeast winds around 5 miles an hour. Chance of rain 20%. Tuesday, mostly sunny. Hot with highs in the mid-90s. Southeast winds 15 to 20 miles an hour. Gusts up to 35 miles an hour in the afternoon. Heat index values up to 104 in the afternoon. Tuesday night, partly cloudy with a chance of showers and thunderstorms. Humid with lows in the lower 70s. South winds 15 to 20 miles an hour with gusts up to 35 miles an hour. Chance of rain 50%. Heat index values up to 105 early in the evening. Wednesday, sunny with a slight chance of thunderstorms. A chance of showers, mainly in the morning. Highs in the mid-90s. South winds 15 to 20 miles an hour, becoming west 10 to 15 miles an hour in the afternoon. Gusts up to 35 miles an hour. Chance of rain 50%. Wednesday night, mostly clear in the evening, then partly cloudy with a chance of showers with a slight chance of thunderstorms after midnight. Cooler with lows in the lower 60s. Chance of rain 30%. Thursday, sunny. Highs in the mid-80s. Thursday night, mostly clear. Lows in the upper 50s. Friday, sunny. Highs in the upper 80s. Friday night, mostly clear. A chance of showers in the evening. Lows in the lower 60s. Chance of rain 30%. Saturday, mostly sunny with a chance of showers. A chance of thunderstorms in the afternoon. Highs in the lower 80s. Chance of rain 30%. Saturday night, partly cloudy. Lows in the upper 50s. Sunday, partly sunny. Highs in the upper 70s. At 10 a.m., in Sioux City, the temperature was 75 and the dew point 68. The relative humidity was 78%. Wind was south at 8 miles an hour. The pressure was 29.87 inches and rising. Elsewhere in northwest Iowa, Morris was cloudy and 75. Sheldon was cloudy and 73. Cherokee was partly sunny and 77. Spencer was mostly sunny and 75. Storm Lake was partly sunny and 73. Other conditions across the northern plains, farther east in Iowa, temperatures were between 71 and 74 degrees. At Waterloo, rain was falling. It was cloudy at Des Moines and Cedar Rapids. In eastern Nebraska, skies ranged from partly sunny to cloudy, and temperatures were between 75 and 77 degrees. In eastern South Dakota,

It was cloudy, and temperatures were between 72 and 76 degrees. And in southern Minnesota, skies ranged from partly sunny to cloudy. It was 75 at Worthington, 75 at Marshall, 75 at Mankato, 71 at Minneapolis, and 67 at Rochester. Once again, at 10 a.m. Sioux City had a temperature of 75. The current time is 10:45 a.m. Central Daylight Time. Operating on a frequency of 162.475 MHz, this is NOAA Weather Radio Station WXL62, broadcasting from a transmitter near Lawton, Iowa. Our program originates from the National Weather Service in Sioux Falls and serves Sioux City and the surrounding Siouxland area. This hazardous weather outlook is for northwest Iowa, west central Iowa, southwest Minnesota, northeast Nebraska, central South Dakota, east central South Dakota, south central South Dakota, and southeast South Dakota. For today and tonight, a conditional risk for severe storms remains in place over eastern South Dakota and a portion of southwest Minnesota this afternoon. While confidence in storm development remains low, if storms can form, stronger storms could produce isolated large hail or damaging winds. For Tuesday through Sunday, building heat will push temperatures and heat indices into the 90s to around 100 in many areas on Tuesday, with the heat focused more toward northwest Iowa on Wednesday. Moderate to major heat risk is forecast, which means the heat could affect anyone without effective cooling or adequate hydration. Protect yourself against the heat and check on more vulnerable individuals such as the elderly, children, and those with chronic illnesses. A level 2 of 5 risk for severe storms remains in place from northern Nebraska through southeast South Dakota into western Minnesota for Tuesday evening. Initial storms will present a risk of large hail up to 2 inches or larger, but storms will quickly evolve into bowing segments that could produce damaging winds as they move northeast Tuesday night. A risk for severe storms remains in place for Wednesday afternoon in Minnesota and Iowa, though exact location of storm development will depend on timing of a cold front moving through the region. Spotter activation is not expected at this time. Your National Weather Service forecast for Siouxland. Rest of today, partly sunny. Highs around 90. South winds around 5 miles an hour. Tonight, mostly cloudy in the evening, then becoming partly cloudy. A slight chance of showers and thunderstorms. Humid with lows in the upper 60s. Southeast winds around 5 miles an hour. Chance of rain 20%. Tuesday, mostly sunny. Hot with highs in the mid-90s. Southeast winds 15 to 20 miles an hour. Gusts up to 35 miles an hour in the afternoon. Heat index values up to 104 in the afternoon. Tuesday night, partly cloudy with a chance of showers and thunderstorms. Humid with lows in the lower 70s. South winds 15 to 20 miles an hour with gusts up to 35 miles an hour. Chance of rain 50%. Heat index values up to 105 early in the evening. Wednesday, sunny with a slight chance of thunderstorms. A chance of showers, mainly in the morning. Highs in the mid-90s. South winds 15 to 20 miles an hour, becoming west 10 to 15 miles an hour in the afternoon. Gusts up to 35 miles an hour. Chance of rain 50%. Wednesday night, mostly clear in the evening, then partly cloudy with a chance of showers with a slight chance of thunderstorms after midnight. Cooler with lows in the lower 60s. Chance of rain 30%. Thursday, sunny. Highs in the mid-80s. Thursday night, mostly clear. Lows in the upper 50s. Friday, sunny. Highs in the upper 80s. Friday night, mostly clear. A chance of showers in the evening. Lows in the lower 60s. Chance of rain 30%. Saturday, mostly sunny with a chance of showers. A chance of thunderstorms in the afternoon. Highs in the lower 80s. Chance of rain 30%. Saturday night, partly cloudy. Lows in the upper 50s. Sunday, partly sunny. Highs in the upper 70s. At 10 a.m., in Sioux City, the temperature was 75 and the dew point 68. The relative

humidity was 70%. Wind was south at 8 miles an hour. The pressure was 29.87 inches and rising. Elsewhere in northwest Iowa, Morris was cloudy and 75. Sheldon was cloudy and 73. Cherokee was partly sunny and 77. Spencer was mostly sunny and 75. Storm Lake was partly sunny and 73. Other conditions across the northern plains, farther east in Iowa, temperatures were between 71 and 74 degrees. At Waterloo, rain was falling. It was cloudy at Des Moines and Cedar Rapids. In eastern Nebraska, skies ranged from partly sunny to cloudy, and temperatures were between 75 and 77 degrees. In eastern South Dakota, it was cloudy, and temperatures were between 72 and 76 degrees. And in southern Minnesota, skies ranged from partly sunny to cloudy. It was 75 at Worthington, 75 at Marshall, 75 at Mankato, 71 at Minneapolis, and 67 at Rochester. Once again, at 10 a.m. Sioux City had a temperature of 75. The current time is 10:51 a.m. Central Daylight Time. Operating on a frequency of 162.475 MHz, this is NOAA Weather Radio Station WXL62, broadcasting from a transmitter near Lawton, Iowa. Our program originates from the National Weather Service in Sioux Falls and serves Sioux City and the surrounding Siouxland area. This hazardous weather outlook is for northwest Iowa, west central Iowa, southwest Minnesota, northeast Nebraska, central South Dakota, east central South Dakota, south central South Dakota, and southeast South Dakota. For today and tonight, a conditional risk for severe storms remains in place over eastern South Dakota and a portion of southwest Minnesota this afternoon. While confidence in storm development remains low, if storms can form, stronger storms could produce isolated large hail or damaging winds. For Tuesday through Sunday, building heat will push temperatures and heat indices into the 90s to around 100 in many areas on Tuesday, with the heat focused more toward northwest Iowa on Wednesday. Moderate to major heat risk is forecast, which means the heat could affect anyone without effective cooling or adequate hydration. Protect yourself against the heat and check on more vulnerable individuals such as the elderly, children, and those with chronic illnesses. A level 2 of 5 risk for severe storms remains in place from northern Nebraska through southeast South Dakota into western Minnesota for Tuesday evening. Initial storms will present a risk of large hail up to 2 inches or larger, but storms will quickly evolve into bowing segments that could produce damaging winds as they move northeast Tuesday night. A risk for severe storms remains in place for Wednesday afternoon in Minnesota and Iowa, though exact location of storm development will depend on timing of a cold front moving through the region. Spotter activation is not expected at this time. Your National Weather Service forecast for Siouxland. Rest of today, partly sunny. Highs around 90. South winds around 5 miles an hour. Tonight, mostly cloudy in the evening, then becoming partly cloudy. A slight chance of showers and thunderstorms. Humid with lows in the upper 60s. Southeast winds around 5 miles an hour. Chance of rain 20%. Tuesday, mostly sunny. Hot with highs in the mid-90s. Southeast winds 15 to 20 miles an hour. Gusts up to 35 miles an hour in the afternoon. Heat index values up to 104 in the afternoon. Tuesday night, partly cloudy with a chance of showers and thunderstorms. Humid with lows in the lower 70s. South winds 15 to 20 miles an hour with gusts up to 35 miles an hour. Chance of rain 50%. Heat index values up to 105 early in the evening. Wednesday, sunny with a slight chance of thunderstorms. A chance of showers, mainly in the morning. Highs in the mid-90s. South winds 15 to 20 miles an hour, becoming west 10 to 15 miles an hour in the afternoon. Gusts up to 35 miles an hour. Chance of rain 50%. Wednesday night, mostly clear in the evening, then partly cloudy with a chance of showers with a slight chance of thunderstorms after midnight. Cooler with lows in the lower 60s. Chance of rain 30%.

sunny. Highs in the mid-80s. Thursday night, mostly clear. Lows in the upper 50s. Friday, sunny. Highs in the upper 80s. Friday night, mostly clear. A chance of showers in the evening. Lows in the lower 60s. Chance of rain 30%. Saturday, mostly sunny with a chance of showers. A chance of thunderstorms in the afternoon. Highs in the lower 80s. Chance of rain 30%. Saturday night, partly cloudy. Lows in the upper 50s. Sunday, partly sunny. Highs in the upper 70s. At 10 a.m., in Sioux City, the temperature was 75 and the dew point 68. The relative humidity was 78%. Wind was south at 8 miles an hour. The pressure was 29.87 inches and rising. Elsewhere in northwest Iowa, Morris was cloudy and 75. Sheldon was cloudy and 73. Cherokee was partly sunny and 77. Spencer was mostly sunny and 75. Storm Lake was partly sunny and 73. Other conditions across the northern plains, farther east in Iowa, temperatures were between 71 and 74 degrees. At Waterloo, rain was falling. It was cloudy at Des Moines and Cedar Rapids. In eastern Nebraska, skies ranged from partly sunny to cloudy, and temperatures were between 75 and 77 degrees. In eastern South Dakota, it was cloudy, and temperatures were between 72 and 76 degrees. And in southern Minnesota, skies ranged from partly sunny to cloudy. It was 75 at Worthington, 75 at Marshall, 75 at Mankato, 71 at Minneapolis, and 67 at Rochester. Once again, at 10 a.m. Sioux City had a temperature of 75. The current time is 10:57 a.m. Central Daylight Time. Operating on a frequency of 162.475 MHz, this is NOAA Weather Radio Station WXL62, broadcasting from a transmitter near Lawton, Iowa. Our program originates from the National Weather Service in Sioux Falls and serves Sioux City and the surrounding Siouxland area. This hazardous weather outlook is for northwest Iowa, west central Iowa, southwest Minnesota, northeast Nebraska, central South Dakota, east central South Dakota, south central South Dakota, and southeast South Dakota. For today and tonight, a conditional risk for severe storms remains in place over eastern South Dakota and a portion of southwest Minnesota this afternoon. While confidence in storm development remains low, if storms can form, stronger storms could produce isolated large hail or damaging winds. For Tuesday through Sunday, building heat will push temperatures and heat indices into the 90s to around 100 in many areas on Tuesday, with the heat focused more toward northwest Iowa on Wednesday. Moderate to major heat risk is forecast, which means the heat could affect anyone without effective cooling or adequate hydration. Protect yourself against the heat and check on more vulnerable individuals such as the elderly, children, and those with chronic illnesses. A level 2 of 5 risk for severe storms remains in place from northern Nebraska through southeast South Dakota into western Minnesota for Tuesday evening. Initial storms will present a risk of large hail up to 2 inches or larger, but storms will quickly evolve into bowing segments that could produce damaging winds as they move northeast Tuesday night. A risk for severe storms remains in place for Wednesday afternoon in Minnesota and Iowa, though exact location of storm development will depend on timing of a cold front moving through the region. Spotter activation is not expected at this time. Your National Weather Service forecast for Siouxland. Rest of today, partly sunny. Highs around 90. South winds around 5 miles an hour. Tonight, mostly cloudy in the evening, then becoming partly cloudy. A slight chance of showers and thunderstorms. Humid with lows in the upper 60s. Southeast winds around 5 miles an hour. Chance of rain 20%. Tuesday, mostly sunny. Hot with highs in the mid-90s. Southeast winds 15 to 20 miles an hour. Gusts up to 35 miles an hour in the afternoon. Heat index values up to 104 in the afternoon. Tuesday night, partly cloudy with a chance of showers and thunderstorms.
humid with lows in the lower 70s. South winds 15 to 20 miles an hour with gusts up to 35 miles an hour. Chance of rain 50%. Heat index values up to 105 early in the evening. Wednesday, sunny with a slight chance of thunderstorms. A chance of showers, mainly in the morning. Highs in the mid-90s. South winds 15 to 20 miles an hour, becoming west 10 to 15 miles an hour in the afternoon. Gusts up to 35 miles an hour. Chance of rain 50%. Wednesday night, mostly clear in the evening, then partly cloudy with a chance of showers with a slight chance of thunderstorms after midnight. Cooler with lows in the lower 60s. Chance of rain 30%. Thursday, sunny. Highs in the mid-80s. Thursday night, mostly clear. Lows in the upper 50s. Friday, sunny. Highs in the upper 80s. Friday night, mostly clear. A chance of showers in the evening. Lows in the lower 60s. Chance of rain 30%. Saturday, mostly sunny with a chance of showers. A chance of thunderstorms in the afternoon. Highs in the lower 80s. Chance of rain 30%. Saturday night, partly cloudy. Lows in the upper 50s. Sunday, partly sunny. Highs in the upper 70s. At 11 a.m., in Sioux City, the temperature was 77 and the dew point 70. The relative humidity was 79%. Wind was southwest at 7 miles an hour. The pressure was 29.88 inches and rising. Elsewhere in northwest Iowa, Morris was partly sunny and 77. Cherokee was partly sunny and 79. Spencer was cloudy and 76. Other conditions across the northern plains, farther east in Iowa, temperatures were between 71 and 76 degrees. At Waterloo, rain was falling. At Des Moines, it was partly sunny. At Cedar Rapids, rain and fog were reported. In eastern Nebraska, skies ranged from mostly sunny to partly sunny, and temperatures were between 78 and 80 degrees. In eastern South Dakota, skies ranged from partly sunny to cloudy. It was 73 at Mitchell, 79 at Yankton, and 76 at Sioux Falls. And in southern Minnesota, at Rochester, rain was falling, with a temperature of 67. At Marshall, it was mostly sunny, with a temperature of 78. It was cloudy, with a temperature of 76 at Worthington, 75 at Mankato, and 72 at Minneapolis. Once again, at 11 a.m. Sioux City had a temperature of 77. The current time is 11:03 a.m. Central Daylight Time. Operating on a frequency of 162.475 megahertz, this is NOAA Weather Radio Station WXL62, broadcasting from a transmitter near Lawton, Iowa. Our program originates from the National Weather Service in Sioux Falls and serves Sioux City and the surrounding Siouxland area. This hazardous weather outlook is for northwest Iowa, west central Iowa, southwest Minnesota, northeast Nebraska, central South Dakota, east central South Dakota, south central South Dakota, and southeast South Dakota. For today and tonight, a conditional risk for severe storms remains in place over eastern South Dakota and a portion of southwest Minnesota this afternoon. While confidence in storm development remains low, if storms can form, stronger storms could produce isolated large hail or damaging winds. For Tuesday through Sunday, building heat will push temperatures and heat indices into the 90s to around 100 in many areas on Tuesday, with the heat focused more toward northwest Iowa on Wednesday. Moderate to major heat risk is forecast, which means the heat could affect anyone without effective cooling or adequate hydration. Protect yourself against the heat and check on more vulnerable individuals such as the elderly, children, and those with chronic illnesses. A level 2 of 5 risk for severe storms remains in place from northern Nebraska through southeast South Dakota into western Minnesota for Tuesday evening. Initial storms will present a risk of large hail up to 2 inches or larger, but storms will quickly evolve into bowing segments that could produce damaging winds as they move northeast Tuesday night. A risk for severe storms remains in place for Wednesday afternoon in Minnesota and Iowa, though exact location of storm development will depend on

timing of a cold front moving through the region. Spotter activation is not expected at this time. Your National Weather Service forecast for Siouxland. Rest of today, partly sunny. Highs around 90. South winds around 5 miles an hour. Tonight, mostly cloudy in the evening, then becoming partly cloudy. A slight chance of showers and thunderstorms. Humid with lows in the upper 60s. Southeast winds around 5 miles an hour. Chance of rain 20%. Tuesday, mostly sunny. Hot with highs in the mid-90s. Southeast winds 15 to 20 miles an hour. Gusts up to 35 miles an hour in the afternoon. Heat index values up to 104 in the afternoon. Tuesday night, partly cloudy with a chance of showers and thunderstorms. Humid with lows in the lower 70s. South winds 15 to 20 miles an hour with gusts up to 35 miles an hour. Chance of rain 50%. Heat index values up to 105 early in the evening. Wednesday, sunny with a slight chance of thunderstorms. A chance of showers, mainly in the morning. Highs in the mid-90s. South winds 15 to 20 miles an hour, becoming west 10 to 15 miles an hour in the afternoon. Gusts up to 35 miles an hour. Chance of rain 50%. Wednesday night, mostly clear in the evening, then partly cloudy with a chance of showers with a slight chance of thunderstorms after midnight. Cooler with lows in the lower 60s. Chance of rain 30%. Thursday, sunny. Highs in the mid-80s. Thursday night, mostly clear. Lows in the upper 50s. Friday, sunny. Highs in the upper 80s. Friday night, mostly clear. A chance of showers in the evening. Lows in the lower 60s. Chance of rain 30%. Saturday, mostly sunny with a chance of showers. A chance of thunderstorms in the afternoon. Highs in the lower 80s. Chance of rain 30%. Saturday night, partly cloudy. Lows in the upper 50s. Sunday, partly sunny. Highs in the upper 70s. At 11 a.m., in Sioux City, the temperature was 77 and the dew point 70. The relative humidity was 79%. Wind was southwest at 7 miles an hour. The pressure was 29.88 inches and rising. Elsewhere in northwest Iowa, Morris was partly sunny and 77. Cherokee was partly sunny and 79. Spencer was cloudy and 76. Other conditions across the northern plains, farther east in Iowa, temperatures were between 71 and 76 degrees. At Waterloo, rain was falling. At Des Moines, it was partly sunny. At Cedar Rapids, rain and fog were reported. In eastern Nebraska, skies ranged from mostly sunny to partly sunny, and temperatures were between 78 and 80 degrees. In eastern South Dakota, skies ranged from partly sunny to cloudy. It was 73 at Mitchell, 79 at Yankton, and 76 at Sioux Falls. And in southern Minnesota, at Rochester, rain was falling, with a temperature of 67. At Marshall, it was mostly sunny, with a temperature of 78. It was cloudy, with a temperature of 76 at Worthington, 75 at Mankato, and 72 at Minneapolis. Once again, at 11 a.m. Sioux City had a temperature of 77. The current time is 11:09 a.m. Central Daylight Time. Operating on a frequency of 162.475 MHz, this is NOAA Weather Radio Station WXL62, broadcasting from a transmitter near Lawton, Iowa. Our program originates from the National Weather Service in Sioux Falls and serves Sioux City and the surrounding Siouxland area. This hazardous weather outlook is for northwest Iowa, west central Iowa, southwest Minnesota, northeast Nebraska, central South Dakota, east central South Dakota, south central South Dakota, and southeast South Dakota. For today and tonight, a conditional risk for severe storms remains in place over eastern South Dakota and a portion of southwest Minnesota this afternoon. While confidence in storm development remains low, if storms can form, stronger storms could produce isolated large hail or damaging winds. For Tuesday,
Tuesday through Sunday, building heat will push temperatures and heat indices into the 90s to around 100 in many areas on Tuesday, with the heat focused more toward northwest Iowa on Wednesday. Moderate to major heat risk is forecast, which means the heat could affect anyone without effective cooling or adequate hydration. Protect yourself against the heat and check on more vulnerable individuals such as the elderly, children, and those with chronic illnesses. A level 2 of 5 risk for severe storms remains in place from northern Nebraska through southeast South Dakota into western Minnesota for Tuesday evening. Initial storms will present a risk of large hail up to 2 inches or larger, but storms will quickly evolve into bowing segments that could produce damaging winds as they move northeast Tuesday night. A risk for severe storms remains in place for Wednesday afternoon in Minnesota and Iowa, though exact location of storm development will depend on timing of a cold front moving through the region. Spotter activation is not expected at this time. Your National Weather Service forecast for Siouxland. Rest of today, partly sunny. Highs around 90. South winds around 5 miles an hour. Tonight, mostly cloudy in the evening, then becoming partly cloudy. A slight chance of showers and thunderstorms. Humid with lows in the upper 60s. Southeast winds around 5 miles an hour. Chance of rain 20%. Tuesday, mostly sunny. Hot with highs in the mid-90s. Southeast winds 15 to 20 miles an hour. Gusts up to 35 miles an hour in the afternoon. Heat index values up to 104 in the afternoon. Tuesday night, partly cloudy with a chance of showers and thunderstorms. Humid with lows in the lower 70s. South winds 15 to 20 miles an hour with gusts up to 35 miles an hour. Chance of rain 50%. Heat index values up to 105 early in the evening. Wednesday, sunny with a slight chance of thunderstorms. A chance of showers, mainly in the morning. Highs in the mid-90s. South winds 15 to 20 miles an hour, becoming west 10 to 15 miles an hour in the afternoon. Gusts up to 35 miles an hour. Chance of rain 50%. Wednesday night, mostly clear in the evening, then partly cloudy with a chance of showers with a slight chance of thunderstorms after midnight. Cooler with lows in the lower 60s. Chance of rain 30%. Thursday, sunny. Highs in the mid-80s. Thursday night, mostly clear. Lows in the upper 50s. Friday, sunny. Highs in the upper 80s. Friday night, mostly clear. A chance of showers in the evening. Lows in the lower 60s. Chance of rain 30%. Saturday, mostly sunny with a chance of showers. A chance of thunderstorms in the afternoon. Highs in the lower 80s. Chance of rain 30%. Saturday night, partly cloudy. Lows in the upper 50s. Sunday, partly sunny. Highs in the upper 70s. Your National Weather Service forecast for Siouxland. This afternoon, mostly sunny. Warmer with highs in the lower 90s. South winds around 5 miles an hour. Tonight, mostly cloudy with a slight chance of showers and thunderstorms. Humid with lows in the upper 60s. Southeast winds around 5 miles an hour. Chance of rain 20%. Tuesday, mostly sunny. Hot with highs in the mid-90s. Southeast winds 15 to 20 miles an hour. Gusts up to 35 miles an hour in the afternoon. Heat index values up to 104 in the afternoon. Tuesday night, partly cloudy with a chance of showers and thunderstorms. Humid with lows in the lower 70s. South winds 15 to 20 miles an hour with gusts up to 35 miles an hour. Chance of rain 50%. Heat index values up to 105 early in the evening. Wednesday, sunny with a slight chance of thunderstorms. A chance of showers, mainly in the morning. Highs in the mid-90s. South winds 15 to 20 miles an hour, becoming west 10 to 15 miles an hour in the afternoon. Gusts up to 35 miles an hour. Chance of rain 50%. Wednesday night, mostly clear in the evening, then partly cloudy with a chance of showers with a slight chance of thunderstorms.

was after midnight. Cooler with lows in the lower 60s. Chance of rain 30%. Thursday, sunny. Highs in the mid-80s. Thursday night, mostly clear. Lows in the upper 50s. Friday, sunny. Highs in the upper 80s. Friday night, mostly clear. A chance of showers in the evening. Lows in the lower 60s. Chance of rain 30%. Saturday, mostly sunny with a chance of showers. A chance of thunderstorms in the afternoon. Highs in the lower 80s. Chance of rain 30%. Saturday night, partly cloudy. Lows in the upper 50s. Sunday, partly sunny. Highs in the upper 70s. At 11 a.m., in Sioux City, the temperature was 77 and the dew point 70. The relative humidity was 79%. Wind was southwest at 7 miles an hour. The pressure was 29.88 inches and rising. Elsewhere in northwest Iowa, Morris was partly sunny and 77. Sheldon was partly sunny and 79. Cherokee was partly sunny and 79. Spencer was cloudy and 76. Storm Lake was cloudy and 75. Other conditions across the northern plains, farther east in Iowa, temperatures were between 71 and 76 degrees. At Waterloo, rain was falling. At Des Moines, it was partly sunny. At Cedar Rapids, rain and fog were reported. In eastern Nebraska, skies ranged from mostly sunny to partly sunny, and temperatures were between 78 and 80 degrees. In eastern South Dakota, skies ranged from partly sunny to cloudy. It was 73 at Mitchell, 79 at Yankton, and 76 at Sioux Falls. And in southern Minnesota, at Rochester, rain was falling, with a temperature of 67. At Marshall, it was mostly sunny, with a temperature of 78. It was cloudy, with a temperature of 76 at Worthington, 75 at Mankato, and 72 at Minneapolis. Once again, at 11 a.m. Sioux City had a temperature of 77. The current time is 11:17 a.m. Central Daylight Time. Operating on a frequency of 162.475 MHz, this is NOAA Weather Radio Station WXL62, broadcasting from a transmitter near Lawton, Iowa. Our program originates from the National Weather Service in Sioux Falls and serves Sioux City and the surrounding Siouxland area. This hazardous weather outlook is for northwest Iowa, west central Iowa, southwest Minnesota, northeast Nebraska, central South Dakota, east central South Dakota, south central South Dakota, and southeast South Dakota. For today and tonight, a conditional risk for severe storms remains in place over eastern South Dakota and a portion of southwest Minnesota this afternoon. While confidence in storm development remains low, if storms can form, stronger storms could produce isolated large hail or damaging winds. For Tuesday through Sunday, building heat will push temperatures and heat indices into the 90s to around 100 in many areas on Tuesday, with the heat focused more toward northwest Iowa on Wednesday. Moderate to major heat risk is forecast, which means the heat could affect anyone without effective cooling or adequate hydration. Protect yourself against the heat and check on more vulnerable individuals such as the elderly, children, and those with chronic illnesses. A level 2 of 5 risk for severe storms remains in place from northern Nebraska through southeast South Dakota into western Minnesota for Tuesday evening. Initial storms will present a risk of large hail up to 2 inches or larger, but storms will quickly evolve into bowing segments that could produce damaging winds as they move northeast Tuesday night. A risk for severe storms remains in place for Wednesday afternoon in Minnesota and Iowa, though exact location of storm development will depend on timing of a cold front moving through the region. Spotter activation is not expected at this time. Your National Weather Service forecast for Siouxland. This afternoon, mostly sunny. Warmer with highs in the lower 90s. South winds around 5 miles an hour. Tonight, mostly cloudy with a slight chance of showers and thunderstorms. Humid with lows in the upper 60s. Southeast winds around 5 miles an hour. Chance of rain 20%. Tuesday, mostly sunny. Hot with highs in the mid-90s.

60s. Southeast winds 15 to 20 miles an hour. Gusts up to 35 miles an hour in the afternoon. Heat index values up to 104 in the afternoon. Tuesday night, partly cloudy with a chance of showers and thunderstorms. Humid with lows in the lower 70s. South winds 15 to 20 miles an hour with gusts up to 35 miles an hour. Chance of rain 50%. Heat index values up to 105 early in the evening. Wednesday, sunny with a slight chance of thunderstorms. A chance of showers, mainly in the morning. Highs in the mid-90s. South winds 15 to 20 miles an hour, becoming west 10 to 15 miles an hour in the afternoon. Gusts up to 35 miles an hour. Chance of rain 50%. Wednesday night, mostly clear in the evening, then partly cloudy with a chance of showers with a slight chance of thunderstorms after midnight. Cooler with lows in the lower 60s. Chance of rain 30%. Thursday, sunny. Highs in the mid-80s. Thursday night, mostly clear. Lows in the upper 50s. Friday, sunny. Highs in the upper 80s. Friday night, mostly clear. A chance of showers in the evening. Lows in the lower 60s. Chance of rain 30%. Saturday, mostly sunny with a chance of showers. A chance of thunderstorms in the afternoon. Highs in the lower 80s. Chance of rain 30%. Saturday night, partly cloudy. Lows in the upper 50s. Sunday, partly sunny. Highs in the upper 70s. At 11 a.m., in Sioux City, the temperature was 77 and the dew point 70. The relative humidity was 79%. Wind was southwest at 7 miles an hour. The pressure was 29.88 inches and rising. Elsewhere in northwest Iowa, Morris was partly sunny and 77. Sheldon was partly sunny and 79. Cherokee was partly sunny and 79. Spencer was cloudy and 76. Storm Lake was cloudy and 75. Other conditions across the northern plains, farther east in Iowa, temperatures were between 71 and 76 degrees. At Waterloo, rain was falling. At Des Moines, it was partly sunny. At Cedar Rapids, rain and fog were reported. In eastern Nebraska, skies ranged from mostly sunny to partly sunny, and temperatures were between 78 and 80 degrees. In eastern South Dakota, skies ranged from partly sunny to cloudy. It was 73 at Mitchell, 79 at Yankton, and 76 at Sioux Falls. And in southern Minnesota, at Rochester, rain was falling, with a temperature of 67. At Marshall, it was mostly sunny, with a temperature of 78. It was cloudy, with a temperature of 76 at Worthington, 75 at Mankato, and 72 at Minneapolis. Once again, at 11 a.m., Sioux City had a temperature of 77. The current time is 11:23 a.m. Central Daylight Time. Operating on a frequency of 162.475 MHz, this is NOAA Weather Radio Station WXL62, broadcasting from a transmitter near Lawton, Iowa. Our program originates from the National Weather Service in Sioux Falls and serves Sioux City and the surrounding Siouxland area. This hazardous weather outlook is for northwest Iowa, west central Iowa, southwest Minnesota, northeast Nebraska, central South Dakota, east central South Dakota, south central South Dakota, and southeast South Dakota. For today and tonight, a conditional risk for severe storms remains in place over eastern South Dakota and a portion of southwest Minnesota this afternoon. While confidence in storm development remains low, if storms can form, stronger storms could produce isolated large hail or damaging winds. For Tuesday through Sunday, building heat will push temperatures and heat indices into the 90s to around 100 in many areas on Tuesday, with the heat focused more toward northwest Iowa on Wednesday. Moderate to major heat risk is forecast, which means the heat could affect anyone without effective cooling or adequate hydration. Protect yourself against the heat and check on more vulnerable individuals such as the elderly, children, and those with chronic illnesses. A level 2 of 5 risk for severe storms remains in place from northern Nebraska through southeast South

Dakota into western Minnesota for Tuesday evening. Initial storms will present a risk of large hail up to 2 inches or larger, but storms will quickly evolve into bowing segments that could produce damaging winds as they move northeast Tuesday night. A risk for severe storms remains in place for Wednesday afternoon in Minnesota and Iowa, though exact location of storm development will depend on timing of a cold front moving through the region. Spotter activation is not expected at this time. Your National Weather Service forecast for Sioux Land. This afternoon, mostly sunny. Warmer with highs in the lower 90s. South winds around 5 miles an hour. Tonight, mostly cloudy with a slight chance of showers and thunderstorms. Humid with lows in the upper 60s. Southeast winds around 5 miles an hour. Chance of rain 20%. Tuesday, mostly sunny. Hot with highs in the mid-90s. Southeast winds 15 to 20 miles an hour. Gusts up to 35 miles an hour in the afternoon. Heat index values up to 104 in the afternoon. Tuesday night, partly cloudy with a chance of showers and thunderstorms. Humid with lows in the lower 70s. South winds 15 to 20 miles an hour with gusts up to 35 miles an hour. Chance of rain 50%. Heat index values up to 105 early in the evening. Wednesday, sunny with a slight chance of thunderstorms. A chance of showers, mainly in the morning. Highs in the mid-90s. South winds 15 to 20 miles an hour, becoming west 10 to 15 miles an hour in the afternoon. Gusts up to 35 miles an hour. Chance of rain 50%. Wednesday night, mostly clear in the evening, then partly cloudy with a chance of showers with a slight chance of thunderstorms after midnight. Cooler with lows in the lower 60s. Chance of rain 30%. Thursday, sunny. Highs in the mid-80s. Thursday night, mostly clear. Lows in the upper 50s. Friday, sunny. Highs in the upper 80s. Friday night, mostly clear. A chance of showers in the evening. Lows in the lower 60s. Chance of rain 30%. Saturday, mostly sunny with a chance of showers. A chance of thunderstorms in the afternoon. Highs in the lower 80s. Chance of rain 30%. Saturday night, partly cloudy. Lows in the upper 50s. Sunday, partly sunny. Highs in the upper 70s. At 11 a.m., in Sioux City, the temperature was 77 and the dew point 70. The relative humidity was 79%. Wind was southwest at 7 miles an hour. The pressure was 29.88 inches and rising. Elsewhere in northwest Iowa, Morris was partly sunny and 77. Sheldon was partly sunny and 79. Cherokee was partly sunny and 79. Spencer was cloudy and 76. Storm Lake was cloudy and 75. Other conditions across the northern plains, farther east in Iowa, temperatures were between 71 and 76 degrees. At Waterloo, rain was falling. At Des Moines, it was partly sunny. At Cedar Rapids, rain and fog were reported. In eastern Nebraska, skies ranged from mostly sunny to partly sunny, and temperatures were between 78 and 80 degrees. In eastern South Dakota, skies ranged from partly sunny to cloudy. It was 73 at Mitchell, 79 at Yankton, and 76 at Sioux Falls. And in southern Minnesota, at Rochester, rain was falling, with a temperature of 67. At Marshall, it was mostly sunny, with a temperature of 78. It was cloudy, with a temperature of 76 at Worthington, 75 at Mankato, and 72 at Minneapolis. Once again, at 11 a.m. Sioux City had a temperature of 77. The current time is 11:29 a.m. Central Daylight Time. Operating on a frequency of 162.475 MHz, this is NOAA Weather Radio Station WXL62, broadcasting from a transmitter near Lawton, Iowa. Our program originates from the National Weather Service in Sioux Falls and serves Sioux City and the surrounding Sioux Land area. This hazardous weather outlook is for northwest Iowa, west central Iowa, southwest Minnesota.
Minnesota, Northeast Nebraska, Central South Dakota, East Central South Dakota, South Central South Dakota, and Southeast South Dakota. For today and tonight, a conditional risk for severe storms remains in place over eastern South Dakota and a portion of southwest Minnesota this afternoon. While confidence in storm development remains low, if storms can form, stronger storms could produce isolated large hail or damaging winds. For Tuesday through Sunday, building heat will push temperatures and heat indices into the 90s to around 100 in many areas on Tuesday, with the heat focused more toward northwest Iowa on Wednesday. Moderate to major heat risk is forecast, which means the heat could affect anyone without effective cooling or adequate hydration. Protect yourself against the heat and check on more vulnerable individuals such as the elderly, children, and those with chronic illnesses. A level 2 of 5 risk for severe storms remains in place from northern Nebraska through southeast South Dakota into western Minnesota for Tuesday evening. Initial storms will present a risk of large hail up to 2 inches or larger, but storms will quickly evolve into bowing segments that could produce damaging winds as they move northeast Tuesday night. A risk for severe storms remains in place for Wednesday afternoon in Minnesota and Iowa, though exact location of storm development will depend on timing of a cold front moving through the region. Spotter activation is not expected at this time. Your National Weather Service forecast for Siouxland. This afternoon, mostly sunny. Warmer with highs in the lower 90s. South winds around 5 miles an hour. Tonight, mostly cloudy with a slight chance of showers and thunderstorms. Humid with lows in the upper 60s. Southeast winds around 5 miles an hour. Chance of rain 20%. Tuesday, mostly sunny. Hot with highs in the mid-90s. Southeast winds 15 to 20 miles an hour. Gusts up to 35 miles an hour in the afternoon. Heat index values up to 104 in the afternoon. Tuesday night, partly cloudy with a chance of showers and thunderstorms. Humid with lows in the lower 70s. South winds 15 to 20 miles an hour with gusts up to 35 miles an hour. Chance of rain 50%. Heat index values up to 105 early in the evening. Wednesday, sunny with a slight chance of thunderstorms. A chance of showers, mainly in the morning. Highs in the mid-90s. South winds 15 to 20 miles an hour, becoming west 10 to 15 miles an hour in the afternoon. Gusts up to 35 miles an hour. Chance of rain 50%. Wet hour, becoming west 10 to 15 miles an hour in the afternoon. Gusts up to 35 miles an hour. Chance of rain 50%. Wednesday night, mostly clear in the evening, then partly cloudy with a chance of showers with a slight chance of thunderstorms after midnight. Cooler with lows in the lower 60s. Chance of rain 30%. Thursday, sunny. Highs in the mid-80s. Thursday night, mostly clear. Lows in the upper 50s. Friday, sunny. Highs in the upper 80s. Friday night, mostly clear. A chance of showers in the evening. Lows in the lower 60s. Chance of rain 30%. Saturday, mostly sunny with a chance of showers. A chance of thunderstorms in the afternoon. Highs in the lower 80s. Chance of rain 30%. Saturday night, partly cloudy. Lows in the upper 50s. Sunday, partly sunny. Highs in the upper 70s. At 11 a.m., in Sioux City, the temperature was 77, and the dew point 70. The relative humidity was 79%. Wind was southwest at 7 miles an hour. The pressure was 29.88 inches and rising. Elsewhere in northwest Iowa, Morris was partly sunny and 77. Sheldon was partly sunny and 79. Cherokee was partly sunny and 79. Spencer was cloudy and 76. Storm Lake was cloudy and 75. Other conditions across the northern plains, farther east in Iowa, temperatures were between 71 and 76 degrees. At Waterloo, rain was falling. At Des Moines, it was partly sunny. At Cedar Rapids, rain and fog were reported. In eastern Nebraska, skies ranged from mostly sunny to

partly sunny, and temperatures were between 78 and 80 degrees. In eastern South Dakota, skies ranged from partly sunny to cloudy. It was 73 at Mitchell, 79 at Yankton, and 76 at Sioux Falls. And in southern Minnesota, at Rochester, rain was falling, with a temperature of 67. At Marshall, it was mostly sunny, with a temperature of 78. It was cloudy, with a temperature of 76 at Worthington, 75 at Mankato, and 72 at Minneapolis. Once again, at 11 a.m. Sioux City had a temperature of 77. The current time is 11:35 a.m. Central Daylight Time. Operating on a frequency of 162.475 MHz, this is NOAA Weather Radio Station WXL62, broadcasting from a transmitter near Lawton, Iowa. Our program originates from the National Weather Service in Sioux Falls and serves Sioux City and the surrounding Siouxland area. This hazardous weather outlook is for northwest Iowa, west central Iowa, southwest Minnesota, northeast Nebraska, central South Dakota, east central South Dakota, south central South Dakota, and southeast South Dakota. For today and tonight, a conditional risk for severe storms remains in place over eastern South Dakota and a portion of southwest Minnesota this afternoon. While confidence in storm development remains low, if storms can form, stronger storms could produce isolated large hail or damaging winds. For Tuesday through Sunday, building heat will push temperatures and heat indices into the 90s to around 100 in many areas on Tuesday, with the heat focused more toward northwest Iowa on Wednesday. Moderate to major heat risk is forecast, which means the heat could affect anyone without effective cooling or adequate hydration. Protect yourself against the heat and check on more vulnerable individuals such as the elderly, children, and those with chronic illnesses. A level 2 of 5 risk for severe storms remains in place from northern Nebraska through southeast South Dakota into western Minnesota for Tuesday evening. Initial storms will present a risk of large hail up to 2 inches or larger, but storms will quickly evolve into bowing segments that could produce damaging winds as they move northeast Tuesday night. A risk for severe storms remains in place for Wednesday afternoon in Minnesota and Iowa, though exact location of storm development will depend on timing of a cold front moving through the region. Spotter activation is not expected at this time. Your National Weather Service forecast for Siouxland. This afternoon, mostly sunny. Warmer with highs in the lower 90s. South winds around 5 miles an hour. Tonight, mostly cloudy with a slight chance of showers and thunderstorms. Humid with lows in the upper 60s. Southeast winds around 5 miles an hour. Chance of rain 20%. Tuesday, mostly sunny. Hot with highs in the mid-90s. Southeast winds 15 to 20 miles an hour. Gusts up to 35 miles an hour in the afternoon. Heat index values up to 104 in the afternoon. Tuesday night, partly cloudy with a chance of showers and thunderstorms. Humid with lows in the lower 70s. South winds 15 to 20 miles an hour with gusts up to 35 miles an hour. Chance of rain 50%. Heat index values up to 105 early in the evening. Wednesday, sunny with a slight chance of thunderstorms. A chance of showers, mainly in the morning. Highs in the mid-90s. South winds 15 to 20 miles an hour, becoming west 10 to 15 miles an hour in the afternoon. Gusts up to 35 miles an hour. Chance of rain 50%. Wednesday night, mostly clear in the evening, then partly cloudy with a chance of showers with a slight chance of thunderstorms after midnight. Cooler with lows in the lower 60s. Chance of rain 30%. Thursday, sunny. Highs in the mid-80s. Thursday night, mostly clear. Lows in the upper 50s. Friday, sunny. Highs in the upper 80s. Friday night, mostly clear. A chance of showers in the evening. Lows in the lower 60s. Chance of rain 30%. Saturday, mostly sunny with a chance of showers. A chance of thunderstorms in the afternoon. Highs in the lower 80s. Chance of rain 30%. Saturday night, partly cloudy. Lows in the upper 50s.

71 and 76 degrees. At Waterloo, rain was falling. At Des Moines, it was partly sunny. At Cedar Rapids, rain and fog were reported. In eastern Nebraska, skies ranged from mostly sunny to partly sunny, and temperatures were between 78 and 80 degrees. In eastern South Dakota, skies ranged from partly sunny to cloudy. It was 73 at Mitchell, 79 at Yankton, and 76 at Sioux Falls. And in southern Minnesota, at Rochester, rain was falling, with a temperature of 67. At Marshall, it was mostly sunny, with a temperature of 78. It was cloudy, with a temperature of 76 at Worthington, 75 at Mankato, and 72 at Minneapolis. Once again, at 11 a.m. Sioux City had a temperature of 77. The current time is 11:41 a.m. Central Daylight Time. Operating on a frequency of 162.475 MHz, this is NOAA Weather Radio Station WXL62, broadcasting from a transmitter near Lawton, Iowa. Our program originates from the National Weather Service in Sioux Falls and serves Sioux City and the surrounding Siouxland area. This hazardous weather outlook is for northwest Iowa, west central Iowa, southwest Minnesota, northeast Nebraska, central South Dakota, east central South Dakota, south central South Dakota, and southeast South Dakota. For today and tonight, a conditional risk for severe storms remains in place over eastern South Dakota and a portion of southwest Minnesota this afternoon. While confidence in storm development remains low, if storms can form, stronger storms could produce isolated large hail or damaging winds. For Tuesday through Sunday, building heat will push temperatures and heat indices into the 90s to around 100 in many areas on Tuesday, with the heat focused more toward northwest Iowa on Wednesday. Moderate to major heat risk is forecast, which means the heat could affect anyone without effective cooling or adequate hydration. Protect yourself against the heat and check on more vulnerable individuals such as the elderly, children, and those with chronic illnesses. A level 2 of 5 risk for severe storms remains in place from northern Nebraska through southeast South Dakota into western Minnesota for Tuesday evening. Initial storms will present a risk of large hail up to 2 inches or larger, but storms will quickly evolve into bowing segments that could produce damaging winds as they move northeast Tuesday night. A risk for severe storms remains in place for Wednesday afternoon in Minnesota and Iowa, though exact location of storm development will depend on timing of a cold front moving through the region. Spotter activation is not expected at this time. Your National Weather Service forecast for Siouxland. This afternoon, mostly sunny. Warmer with highs in the lower 90s. South winds around 5 miles an hour. Tonight, mostly cloudy with a slight chance of showers and thunderstorms. Humid with lows in the upper 60s. Southeast winds around 5 miles an hour. Chance of rain 20%. Tuesday, mostly sunny. Hot with highs in the mid-90s. Southeast winds 15 to 20 miles an hour. Gusts up to 35 miles an hour in the afternoon. Heat index values up to 104 in the afternoon. Tuesday night, partly cloudy with a chance of showers and thunderstorms. Humid with lows in the lower 70s. South winds 15 to 20 miles an hour with gusts up to 35 miles an hour. Chance of rain 50%. Heat index values up to 105 early in the evening. Wednesday, sunny with a slight chance of thunderstorms. A chance of showers, mainly in the morning. Highs in the mid-90s. South winds 15 to 20 miles an hour, becoming west 10 to 15 miles an hour in the afternoon. Gusts up to 35 miles an hour. Chance of rain 50%. Wednesday night, mostly clear in the evening, then partly cloudy with a chance of showers with a slight chance of thunderstorms after midnight. Cooler with lows in the lower 60s. Chance of rain 30%. Thursday, sunny. Highs in the mid-80s. Thursday night, mostly clear. Lows in the upper 50s. Friday, sunny. Highs in the upper 80s. Friday night, mostly clear. A chance of showers in the evening. Lows in the lower 60s. Chance of rain 30%. Saturday.

mostly sunny with a chance of showers. A chance of thunderstorms in the afternoon. Highs in the lower 80s. Chance of rain 30%. Saturday night, partly cloudy. Lows in the upper 50s. Sunday, partly sunny. Highs in the upper 70s. At 11 a.m., in Sioux City, the temperature was 77 and the dew point 70. The relative humidity was 79%. Wind was southwest at 7 miles an hour. The pressure was 29.88 inches and rising. Elsewhere in northwest Iowa, Morris was partly sunny and 77. Sheldon was partly sunny and 79. Cherokee was partly sunny and 79. Spencer was cloudy and 76. Storm Lake was cloudy and 75. Other conditions across the northern plains, farther east in Iowa, temperatures were between 71 and 76 degrees. At Waterloo, rain was falling. At Des Moines, it was partly sunny. At Cedar Rapids, rain and fog were reported. In eastern Nebraska, skies ranged from mostly sunny to partly sunny, and temperatures were between 78 and 80 degrees. In eastern South Dakota, skies ranged from partly sunny to cloudy. It was 73 at Mitchell, 79 at Yankton, and 76 at Sioux Falls. And in southern Minnesota, at Rochester, rain was falling, with a temperature of 67. At Marshall, it was mostly sunny, with a temperature of 78. It was cloudy, with a temperature of 76 at Worthington, 75 at Mankato, and 72 at Minneapolis. Once again, at 11 a.m. Sioux City had a temperature of 77. The current time is 11:47 a.m. Central Daylight Time. Operating on a frequency of 162.475 MHz, this is NOAA Weather Radio Station WXL62, broadcasting from a transmitter near Lawton, Iowa. Our program originates from the National Weather Service in Sioux Falls and serves Sioux City and the surrounding Siouxland area. This hazardous weather outlook is for northwest Iowa, west central Iowa, southwest Minnesota, northeast Nebraska, central South Dakota, east central South Dakota, south central South Dakota, and southeast South Dakota. For today and tonight, a conditional risk for severe storms remains in place over eastern South Dakota and a portion of southwest Minnesota this afternoon. While confidence in storm development remains low, if storms can form, stronger storms could produce isolated large hail or damaging winds. For Tuesday through Sunday, building heat will push temperatures and heat indices into the 90s to around 100 in many areas on Tuesday, with the heat focused more toward northwest Iowa on Wednesday. Moderate to major heat risk is forecast, which means the heat could affect anyone without effective cooling or adequate hydration. Protect yourself against the heat and check on more vulnerable individuals such as the elderly, children, and those with chronic illnesses. A level 2 of 5 risk for severe storms remains in place from northern Nebraska through southeast South Dakota into western Minnesota for Tuesday evening. Initial storms will present a risk of large hail up to 2 inches or larger, but storms will quickly evolve into bowing segments that could produce damaging winds as they move northeast Tuesday night. A risk for severe storms remains in place for Wednesday afternoon in Minnesota and Iowa, though exact location of storm development will depend on timing of a cold front moving through the region. Spotter activation is not expected at this time. Your National Weather Service forecast for Siouxland. This afternoon, mostly sunny. Warmer with highs in the lower 90s. South winds around 5 miles an hour. Tonight, mostly cloudy with a slight chance of showers and thunderstorms. Humid with lows in the upper 60s. Southeast winds around 5 miles an hour. Chance of rain 20%. Tuesday, mostly sunny. Hot with highs in the mid-90s. Southeast winds 15 to 20 miles an hour. Gusts up to 35 miles an hour in the afternoon. Heat index values up to 104 in the afternoon. Tuesday night, partly cloudy with a chance of showers and thunderstorms. Humid with lows in the lower 70s. South winds 15 to 20 miles an hour with gusts up to 35 miles an hour. Chance of rain 50%. Heat index values up to 105 early in the

Evening. Wednesday, sunny with a slight chance of thunderstorms. A chance of showers, mainly in the morning. Highs in the mid-90s. South winds 15 to 20 miles an hour, becoming west 10 to 15 miles an hour in the afternoon. Gusts up to 35 miles an hour. Chance of rain 50%. Wednesday night, mostly clear in the evening, then partly cloudy with a chance of showers with a slight chance of thunderstorms after midnight. Cooler with lows in the lower 60s. Chance of rain 30%. Thursday, sunny. Highs in the mid-80s. Thursday night, mostly clear. Lows in the upper 50s. Friday, sunny. Highs in the upper 80s. Friday night, mostly clear. A chance of showers in the evening. Lows in the lower 60s. Chance of rain 30%. Saturday, mostly sunny with a chance of showers. A chance of thunderstorms in the afternoon. Highs in the lower 80s. Chance of rain 30%. Saturday night, partly cloudy. Lows in the upper 50s. Sunday, partly sunny. Highs in the upper 70s. At 11 a.m., in Sioux City, the temperature was 77, and the dew point 70. The relative humidity was 79%. Wind was southwest at 7 miles an hour. The pressure was 29.88 inches and rising. Elsewhere in northwest Iowa, Morris was partly sunny and 77. Sheldon was partly sunny and 79. Cherokee was partly sunny and 79. Spencer was cloudy and 76. Storm Lake was cloudy and 75. Other conditions across the northern plains, farther east in Iowa, temperatures were between 71 and 76 degrees. At Waterloo, rain was falling. At Des Moines, it was partly sunny. At Cedar Rapids, rain and fog were reported. In eastern Nebraska, skies ranged from mostly sunny to partly sunny, and temperatures were between 78 and 80 degrees. In eastern South Dakota, skies ranged from partly sunny to cloudy. It was 73 at Mitchell, 79 at Yankton, and 76 at Sioux Falls. And in southern Minnesota, at Rochester, rain was falling, with a temperature of 67. At Marshall, it was mostly sunny, with a temperature of 78. It was cloudy, with a temperature of 76 at Worthington, 75 at Mankato, and 72 at Minneapolis. Once again, at 11 a.m. Sioux City had a temperature of 77. The current time is 11:53 a.m. Central Daylight Time. Operating on a frequency of 162.475 MHz, this is NOAA Weather Radio Station WXL62, broadcasting from a transmitter near Lawton, Iowa. Our program originates from the National Weather Service in Sioux Falls and serves Sioux City and the surrounding Siouxland area. This hazardous weather outlook is for northwest Iowa, west central Iowa, southwest Minnesota, northeast Nebraska, central South Dakota, east central South Dakota, south central South Dakota, and southeast South Dakota. For today and tonight, a conditional risk for severe storms remains in place over eastern South Dakota and a portion of southwest Minnesota this afternoon. While confidence in storm development remains low, if storms can form, stronger storms could produce isolated large hail or damaging winds. For Tuesday through Sunday, building heat will push temperatures and heat indices into the 90s to around 100 in many areas on Tuesday, with the heat focused more toward northwest Iowa on Wednesday. Moderate to major heat risk is forecast, which means the heat could affect anyone without effective cooling or adequate hydration. Protect yourself against the heat and check on more vulnerable individuals such as the elderly, children, and those with chronic illnesses. A level 2 of 5 risk for severe storms remains in place from northern Nebraska through southeast South Dakota into western Minnesota for Tuesday evening. Initial storms will present a risk of large hail up to 2 inches or larger, but storms will quickly evolve into bowing segments that could produce damaging winds as they move northeast Tuesday night. A risk for severe storms remains in place for Wednesday afternoon in Minnesota and Iowa, though exact location of storm development will depend on timing of a cold front moving through the region. Spotter activation is not expected at this time. Your national

Now the service forecast for Siouxland. This afternoon, mostly sunny. Warmer with highs in the lower 90s. South winds around 5 miles an hour. Tonight, mostly cloudy with a slight chance of showers and thunderstorms. Humid with lows in the upper 60s. Southeast winds around 5 miles an hour. Chance of rain 20%. Tuesday, mostly sunny. Hot with highs in the mid-90s. Southeast winds 15 to 20 miles an hour. Gusts up to 35 miles an hour in the afternoon. Heat index values up to 104 in the afternoon. Tuesday night, partly cloudy with a chance of showers and thunderstorms. Humid with lows in the lower 70s. South winds 15 to 20 miles an hour with gusts up to 35 miles an hour. Chance of rain 50%. Heat index values up to 105 early in the evening. Wednesday, sunny with a slight chance of thunderstorms. A chance of showers, mainly in the morning. Highs in the mid-90s. South winds 15 to 20 miles an hour, becoming west 10 to 15 miles an hour in the afternoon. Gusts up to 35 miles an hour. Chance of rain 50%. Wednesday night, mostly clear in the evening, then partly cloudy with a chance of showers with a slight chance of thunderstorms after midnight. Cooler with lows in the lower 60s. Chance of rain 30%. Thursday, sunny. Highs in the mid-80s. Thursday night, mostly clear. Lows in the upper 50s. Friday, sunny. Highs in the upper 80s. Friday night, mostly clear. A chance of showers in the evening. Lows in the lower 60s. Chance of rain 30%. Saturday, mostly sunny with a chance of showers. A chance of thunderstorms in the afternoon. Highs in the lower 80s. Chance of rain 30%. Saturday night, partly cloudy. Lows in the upper 50s. Sunday, partly sunny. Highs in the upper 70s. At 11 a.m., in Sioux City, the temperature was 77 and the dew point 70. The relative humidity was 79%. Wind was southwest at 7 miles an hour. The pressure was 29.88 inches and rising. Elsewhere in northwest Iowa, Morris was partly sunny and 77. Sheldon was partly sunny and 79. Cherokee was partly sunny and 79. Spencer was cloudy and 76. Storm Lake was cloudy and 75. Other conditions across the northern plains, farther east in Iowa, temperatures were between 71 and 76 degrees. At Waterloo, rain was falling. At Des Moines, it was partly sunny. At Cedar Rapids, rain and fog were reported. In eastern Nebraska, skies ranged from mostly sunny to partly sunny, and temperatures were between 78 and 80 degrees. In eastern South Dakota, skies ranged from partly sunny to cloudy. It was 73 at Mitchell, 79 at Yankton, and 76 at Sioux Falls. And in southern Minnesota, at Rochester, rain was falling, with a temperature of 67. At Marshall, it was mostly sunny, with a temperature of 78. It was cloudy, with a temperature of 76 at Worthington, 75 at Mankato, and 72 at Minneapolis. Once again, at 11 a.m. Sioux City had a temperature of 77. The current time is 11:59 a.m. Central Daylight Time. Operating on a frequency of 162.475 MHz, this is NOAA Weather Radio Station WXL62, broadcasting from a transmitter near Lawton, Iowa. Our program originates from the National Weather Service in Sioux Falls and serves Sioux City and the surrounding Siouxland area. This hazardous weather outlook is for northwest Iowa, west central Iowa, southwest Minnesota, northeast Nebraska, central South Dakota, east central South Dakota, south central South Dakota, and southeast South Dakota. For today and tonight, a conditional risk for severe storms remains in place over eastern South Dakota and a portion of southwest Minnesota this afternoon. While confidence in storm development remains low, if storms can form, stronger storms could produce isolated large hail or damaging winds. For Tuesday through Sunday, building heat will push temperatures and heat indices.

dipped into the 90s to around 100 in many areas on Tuesday, with the heat focused more toward northwest Iowa on Wednesday. Moderate to major heat risk is forecast, which means the heat could affect anyone without effective cooling or adequate hydration. Protect yourself against the heat and check on more vulnerable individuals such as the elderly, children, and those with chronic illnesses. A level 2 of 5 risk for severe storms remains in place from northern Nebraska through southeast South Dakota into western Minnesota for Tuesday evening. Initial storms will present a risk of large hail up to 2 inches or larger, but storms will quickly evolve into bowing segments that could produce damaging winds as they move northeast Tuesday night. A risk for severe storms remains in place for Wednesday afternoon in Minnesota and Iowa, though exact location of storm development will depend on timing of a cold front moving through the region. Spotter activation is not expected at this time. Your National Weather Service forecast for Siouxland. This afternoon, mostly sunny. Warmer with highs in the lower 90s. South winds around 5 miles an hour. Tonight, mostly cloudy with a slight chance of showers and thunderstorms. Humid with lows in the upper 60s. Southeast winds around 5 miles an hour. Chance of rain 20%. Tuesday, mostly sunny. Hot with highs in the mid-90s. Southeast winds 15 to 20 miles an hour. Gusts up to 35 miles an hour in the afternoon. Heat index values up to 104 in the afternoon. Tuesday night, partly cloudy with a chance of showers and thunderstorms. Humid with lows in the lower 70s. South winds 15 to 20 miles an hour with gusts up to 35 miles an hour. Chance of rain 50%. Heat index values up to 105 early in the evening. Wednesday, sunny with a slight chance of thunderstorms. A chance of showers, mainly in the morning. Highs in the mid-90s. South winds 15 to 20 miles an hour, becoming west 10 to 15 miles an hour in the afternoon. Gusts up to 35 miles an hour. Chance of rain 50%. Wednesday night, mostly clear in the evening, then partly cloudy with a chance of showers with a slight chance of thunderstorms after midnight. Cooler with lows in the lower 60s. Chance of rain 30%. Thursday, sunny. Highs in the mid-80s. Thursday night, mostly clear. Lows in the upper 50s. Friday, sunny. Highs in the upper 80s. Friday night, mostly clear. A chance of showers in the evening. Lows in the lower 60s. Chance of rain 30%. Saturday, mostly sunny with a chance of showers. A chance of thunderstorms in the afternoon. Highs in the lower 80s. Chance of rain 30%. Saturday night, partly cloudy. Lows in the upper 50s. Sunday, partly sunny. Highs in the upper 70s. At noon, in Sioux City, the temperature was 79 and the dew point 69. The relative humidity was 71%. Wind was southwest at 5 miles an hour. The pressure was 29.89 inches and rising. Elsewhere in northwest Iowa, Morris was partly sunny and 79. Cherokee was mostly sunny and 81. Spencer was cloudy and 78. Other conditions across the northern plains, farther east in Iowa, at Waterloo, rain was falling with a temperature of 71. It was partly sunny with a temperature of 79 at Des Moines and 75 at Cedar Rapids. In eastern Nebraska, skies ranged from mostly sunny to partly sunny, and temperatures were between 80 and 82 degrees. In eastern South Dakota, skies ranged from partly sunny to cloudy, and temperatures were between 75 and 79 degrees. And in southern Minnesota, at Minneapolis, rain was falling with a temperature of 73. It was partly sunny, with a temperature of 79 at Worthington, 80 at Marshall, and 77 at Mankato. At Rochester, it was cloudy, with a temperature of 69. Once again, at noon, Sioux City had a temperature of 79. The current time is 12:05 p.m. Central Daylight Time. Operating on a frequency of 162.475 MHz, this is NOAA Weather Radio Station WXL62, broadcasting

from a transmitter near Lawton, Iowa. Our program originates from the National Weather Service in Sioux Falls and serves Sioux City and the surrounding Siouxland area. This hazardous weather outlook is for northwest Iowa, west central Iowa, southwest Minnesota, northeast Nebraska, central South Dakota, east central South Dakota, south central South Dakota, and southeast South Dakota. For today and tonight, a conditional risk for severe storms remains in place over eastern South Dakota and a portion of southwest Minnesota this afternoon. While confidence in storm development remains low, if storms can form, stronger storms could produce isolated large hail or damaging winds. For Tuesday through Sunday, building heat will push temperatures and heat indices into the 90s to around 100 in many areas on Tuesday, with the heat focused more toward northwest Iowa on Wednesday. Moderate to major heat risk is forecast, which means the heat could affect anyone without effective cooling or adequate hydration. Protect yourself against the heat and check on more vulnerable individuals such as the elderly, children, and those with chronic illnesses. A level 2 of 5 risk for severe storms remains in place from northern Nebraska through southeast South Dakota into western Minnesota for Tuesday evening. Initial storms will present a risk of large hail up to 2 inches or larger, but storms will quickly evolve into bowing segments that could produce damaging winds as they move northeast Tuesday night. A risk for severe storms remains in place for Wednesday afternoon in Minnesota and Iowa, though exact location of storm development will depend on timing of a cold front moving through the region. Spotter activation is not expected at this time. Your National Weather Service forecast for Siouxland. This afternoon, mostly sunny. Warmer with highs in the lower 90s. South winds around 5 miles an hour. Tonight, mostly cloudy with a slight chance of showers and thunderstorms. Humid with lows in the upper 60s. Southeast winds around 5 miles an hour. Chance of rain 20%. Tuesday, mostly sunny. Hot with highs in the mid-90s. Southeast winds 15 to 20 miles an hour. Gusts up to 35 miles an hour in the afternoon. Heat index values up to 104 in the afternoon. Tuesday night, partly cloudy with a chance of showers and thunderstorms. Humid with lows in the lower 70s. South winds 15 to 20 miles an hour with gusts up to 35 miles an hour. Chance of rain 50%. Heat index values up to 105 early in the evening. Wednesday, sunny with a slight chance of thunderstorms. A chance of showers, mainly in the morning. Highs in the mid-90s. South winds 15 to 20 miles an hour, becoming west 10 to 15 miles an hour in the afternoon. Gusts up to 35 miles an hour. Chance of rain 50%. Wednesday night, mostly clear in the evening, then partly cloudy with a chance of showers with a slight chance of thunderstorms after midnight. Cooler with lows in the lower 60s. Chance of rain 30%. Thursday, sunny. Highs in the mid-80s. Thursday night, mostly clear. Lows in the upper 50s. Friday, sunny. Highs in the upper 80s. Friday night, mostly clear. A chance of showers in the evening. Lows in the lower 60s. Chance of rain 30%. Saturday, mostly sunny with a chance of showers. A chance of thunderstorms in the afternoon. Highs in the lower 80s. Chance of rain 30%. Saturday night, partly cloudy. Lows in the upper 50s. Sunday, partly sunny. Highs in the upper 70s. At noon, in Sioux City, the temperature was 79 and the dew point 69. The relative humidity was 71%. Wind was southwest at 5 miles an hour. The pressure was 29.89 inches and rising. Elsewhere in northwest Iowa, Morris was partly sunny and 79. Cherokee was mostly sunny and 81. Spencer was cloudy and 78. Other conditions across the northern plains, farther east in Iowa, at Waterloo, rain was falling with a temperature of 71. It was partly sunny with a temperature of 79 at Des Moines and 75 at Cedar Rapids.
In eastern Nebraska, skies ranged from mostly sunny to partly sunny, and temperatures were between 80 and 82 degrees. In eastern South Dakota, skies ranged from partly sunny to cloudy, and temperatures were between 75 and 79 degrees. And in southern Minnesota, at Minneapolis, rain was falling, with a temperature of 73. It was partly sunny, with a temperature of 79 at Worthington, 80 at Marshall, and 77 at Mankato. At Rochester, it was cloudy, with a temperature of 69. Once again, at noon, Sioux City had a temperature of 79. At noon, in Sioux City, the temperature was 79, and the dew point 69. The relative humidity was 71%. Wind was variable at 5 miles an hour. The pressure was 29.88 inches and steady. Elsewhere in northwest Iowa, Morris was partly sunny and 79. Sheldon was partly sunny and 79. Cherokee was mostly sunny and 81. Spencer was cloudy and 78. Storm Lake was cloudy and 77. Other conditions across the northern plains, farther east in Iowa, at Waterloo, rain was falling, with a temperature of 71. It was partly sunny, with a temperature of 79 at Des Moines, and 76 at Cedar Rapids. In eastern Nebraska, skies ranged from mostly sunny to partly sunny, and temperatures were between 80 and 82 degrees. In eastern South Dakota, skies ranged from partly sunny to cloudy, and temperatures were between 75 and 79 degrees. And in southern Minnesota, at Minneapolis, rain was falling, with a temperature of 73. At Mankato, it was mostly sunny, with a temperature of 77. It was partly sunny, with a temperature of 79 at Worthington, and 80 at Marshall. At Rochester, it was cloudy, with a temperature of 69. Once again, at noon, Sioux City had a temperature of 79. The current time is 12:12 p.m. Central Daylight Time. Operating on a frequency of 162.475 MHz, this is NOAA Weather Radio Station WXL62, broadcasting from a transmitter near Lawton, Iowa. Our program originates from the National Weather Service in Sioux Falls and serves Sioux City and the surrounding Siouxland area. This hazardous weather outlook is for northwest Iowa, west central Iowa, southwest Minnesota, northeast Nebraska, central South Dakota, east central South Dakota, south central South Dakota, and southeast South Dakota. For today and tonight, a conditional risk for severe storms remains in place over eastern South Dakota and a portion of southwest Minnesota this afternoon. While confidence in storm development remains low, if storms can form, stronger storms could produce isolated large hail or damaging winds. For Tuesday through Sunday, building heat will push temperatures and heat indices into the 90s to around 100 in many areas on Tuesday, with the heat focused more toward northwest Iowa on Wednesday. Moderate to major heat risk is forecast, which means the heat could affect anyone without effective cooling or adequate hydration. Protect yourself against the heat and check on more vulnerable individuals such as the elderly, children, and those with chronic illnesses. A level 2 of 5 risk for severe storms remains in place from northern Nebraska through southeast South Dakota into western Minnesota for Tuesday evening. Initial storms will present a risk of large hail up to 2 inches or larger, but storms will quickly evolve into bowing segments that could produce damaging winds as they move northeast Tuesday night. A risk for severe storms remains in place for Wednesday afternoon in Minnesota and Iowa, though exact location of storm development will depend on timing of a cold front moving through the region. Spotter activation is not expected at this time. Your National Weather Service forecast for Siouxland. This afternoon, mostly sunny. Warmer with highs in the lower 90s. South winds around 5 miles an hour. Tonight, mostly cloudy with a slight chance of showers and thunderstorms. Humid with lows in the upper 60s. Southeast winds around 5 miles an hour. Chance of rain 20%. Tuesday, mostly sunny. Hot with highs in the mid-90s. Southeast winds 15 to 20 miles an hour. Gusts up to 35 miles an hour in the afternoon. Heat index values up to 104 in the afternoon.
Tuesday night, partly cloudy with a chance of showers and thunderstorms. Humid with lows in the lower 70s. South winds 15 to 20.

miles an hour with gusts up to 35 miles an hour. Chance of rain 50%. Heat index values up to 105 early in the evening. Wednesday, sunny with a slight chance of thunderstorms. A chance of showers, mainly in the morning. Highs in the mid-90s. South winds 15 to 20 miles an hour, becoming west 10 to 15 miles an hour in the afternoon. Gusts up to 35 miles an hour. Chance of rain 50%. Wednesday night, mostly clear in the evening, then partly cloudy with a chance of showers with a slight chance of thunderstorms after midnight. Cooler with lows in the lower 60s. Chance of rain 30%. Thursday, sunny. Highs in the mid-80s. Thursday night, mostly clear. Lows in the upper 50s. Friday, sunny. Highs in the upper 80s. Friday night, mostly clear. A chance of showers in the evening. Lows in the lower 60s. Chance of rain 30%. Saturday, mostly sunny with a chance of showers. A chance of thunderstorms in the afternoon. Highs in the lower 80s. Chance of rain 30%. Saturday night, partly cloudy. Lows in the upper 50s. Sunday, partly sunny. Highs in the upper 70s. At noon, in Sioux City, the temperature was 79 and the dew point 69. The relative humidity was 71%. Wind was variable at 5 miles an hour. The pressure was 29.88 inches and steady. Elsewhere in northwest Iowa, Morris was partly sunny and 79. Sheldon was partly sunny and 79. Cherokee was mostly sunny and 81. Spencer was cloudy and 78. Storm Lake was cloudy and 77. Other conditions across the northern plains, farther east in Iowa, at Waterloo, rain was falling with a temperature of 71. It was partly sunny, with a temperature of 79 at Des Moines and 76 at Cedar Rapids. In eastern Nebraska, skies ranged from mostly sunny to partly sunny, and temperatures were between 80 and 82 degrees. In eastern South Dakota, skies ranged from partly sunny to cloudy, and temperatures were between 75 and 79 degrees. And in southern Minnesota, at Minneapolis, rain was falling with a temperature of 73. At Mankato, it was mostly sunny, with a temperature of 77. It was partly sunny, with a temperature of 79 at Worthington and 80 at Marshall. At Rochester, it was cloudy, with a temperature of 69. Once again, at noon, Sioux City had a temperature of 79. The current time is 12:18 p.m. Central Daylight Time. Operating on a frequency of 162.475 megahertz, this is NOAA Weather Radio Station WXL62, broadcasting from a transmitter near Lawton, Iowa. Our program originates from the National Weather Service in Sioux Falls and serves Sioux City and the surrounding Siouxland area. This hazardous weather outlook is for northwest Iowa, west central Iowa, southwest Minnesota, northeast Nebraska, central South Dakota, east central South Dakota, south central South Dakota, and southeast South Dakota. For today and tonight, a conditional risk for severe storms remains in place over eastern South Dakota and a portion of southwest Minnesota this afternoon. While confidence in storm development remains low, if storms can form, stronger storms could produce isolated large hail or damaging winds. For Tuesday through Sunday, building heat will push temperatures and heat indices into the 90s to around 100 in many areas on Tuesday, with the heat focused more toward northwest Iowa on Wednesday. Moderate to major heat risk is forecast, which means the heat could affect anyone without effective cooling or adequate hydration. Protect yourself against the heat and check on more vulnerable individuals such as the elderly, children, and those with chronic illnesses. A level 2 of 5 risk for severe storms remains in place from northern Nebraska through southeast South Dakota into western Minnesota for Tuesday evening. Initial storms will present a risk of large hail up to 2 inches or larger, but storms will quickly evolve into bowing segments that could produce damaging winds as they move northeast Tuesday night. A risk for severe storms remains in place for Wednesday afternoon in Minnesota and Iowa, though exact location of storm development will depend on timing of a cold front moving through the region.

spotter activation is not expected at this time. Your National Weather Service forecast for Siouxland. This afternoon, mostly sunny. Warmer with highs in the lower 90s. South winds around 5 miles an hour. Tonight, mostly cloudy with a slight chance of showers and thunderstorms. Humid with lows in the upper 60s. Southeast winds around 5 miles an hour. Chance of rain 20%. Tuesday, mostly sunny. Hot with highs in the mid-90s. Southeast winds 15 to 20 miles an hour. Gusts up to 35 miles an hour in the afternoon. Heat index values up to 104 in the afternoon. Tuesday night, partly cloudy with a chance of showers and thunderstorms. Humid with lows in the lower 70s. South winds 15 to 20 miles an hour with gusts up to 35 miles an hour. Chance of rain 50%. Heat index values up to 105 early in the evening. Wednesday, sunny with a slight chance of thunderstorms. A chance of showers, mainly in the morning. Highs in the mid-90s. South winds 15 to 20 miles an hour, becoming west 10 to 15 miles an hour in the afternoon. Gusts up to 35 miles an hour. Chance of rain 50%. Wednesday night, mostly clear in the evening, then partly cloudy with a chance of showers with a slight chance of thunderstorms after midnight. Cooler with lows in the lower 60s. Chance of rain 30%. Thursday, sunny. Highs in the mid-80s. Thursday night, mostly clear. Lows in the upper 50s. Friday, sunny. Highs in the upper 80s. Friday night, mostly clear. A chance of showers in the evening. Lows in the lower 60s. Chance of rain 30%. Saturday, mostly sunny with a chance of showers. A chance of thunderstorms in the afternoon. Highs in the lower 80s. Chance of rain 30%. Saturday night, partly cloudy. Lows in the upper 50s. Sunday, partly sunny. Highs in the upper 70s. At noon, in Sioux City, the temperature was 79 and the dew point 69. The relative humidity was 71%. Wind was variable at 5 miles an hour. The pressure was 29.88 inches and steady. Elsewhere in northwest Iowa, Morris was partly sunny and 79. Sheldon was partly sunny and 79. Cherokee was mostly sunny and 81. Spencer was cloudy and 78. Storm Lake was cloudy and 77. Other conditions across the northern plains, farther east in Iowa, at Waterloo, rain was falling with a temperature of 71. It was partly sunny, with a temperature of 79 at Des Moines and 76 at Cedar Rapids. In eastern Nebraska, skies ranged from mostly sunny to partly sunny, and temperatures were between 80 and 82 degrees. In eastern South Dakota, skies ranged from partly sunny to cloudy, and temperatures were between 75 and 79 degrees. And in southern Minnesota, at Minneapolis, rain was falling with a temperature of 73. At Mankato, it was mostly sunny, with a temperature of 77. It was partly sunny, with a temperature of 79 at Worthington and 80 at Marshall. At Rochester, it was cloudy, with a temperature of 69. Once again, at noon, Sioux City had a temperature of 79. The current time is 12:24 p.m. Central Daylight Time. Operating on a frequency of 162.475 MHz, this is NOAA Weather Radio Station WXL62, broadcasting from a transmitter near Lawton, Iowa. Our program originates from the National Weather Service in Sioux Falls and serves Sioux City and the surrounding Siouxland area. This hazardous weather outlook is for northwest Iowa, west central Iowa, southwest Minnesota, northeast Nebraska, central South Dakota, east central South Dakota, south central South Dakota, and southeast South Dakota. For today and tonight, a conditional risk for severe storms remains in place over eastern South Dakota and a portion of southwest Minnesota this afternoon. While confidence in storm development remains low, if storms can form, stronger storms could produce isolated large hail or damaging winds. For Tuesday through

Building heat will push temperatures and heat indices into the 90s to around 100 in many areas on Tuesday, with the heat focused more toward northwest Iowa on Wednesday. Moderate to major heat risk is forecast, which means the heat could affect anyone without effective cooling or adequate hydration. Protect yourself against the heat and check on more vulnerable individuals such as the elderly, children, and those with chronic illnesses. A level 2 of 5 risk for severe storms remains in place from northern Nebraska through southeast South Dakota into western Minnesota for Tuesday evening. Initial storms will present a risk of large hail up to 2 inches or larger, but storms will quickly evolve into bowing segments that could produce damaging winds as they move northeast Tuesday night. A risk for severe storms remains in place for Wednesday afternoon in Minnesota and Iowa, though exact location of storm development will depend on timing of a cold front moving through the region. Spotter activation is not expected at this time. Your National Weather Service forecast for Siouxland. This afternoon, mostly sunny. Warmer with highs in the lower 90s. South winds around 5 miles an hour. Tonight, mostly cloudy with a slight chance of showers and thunderstorms. Humid with lows in the upper 60s. Southeast winds around 5 miles an hour. Chance of rain 20%. Tuesday, mostly sunny. Hot with highs in the mid-90s. Southeast winds 15 to 20 miles an hour. Gusts up to 35 miles an hour in the afternoon. Heat index values up to 104 in the afternoon. Tuesday night, partly cloudy with a chance of showers and thunderstorms. Humid with lows in the lower 70s. South winds 15 to 20 miles an hour with gusts up to 35 miles an hour. Chance of rain 50%. Heat index values up to 105 early in the evening. Wednesday, sunny with a slight chance of thunderstorms. A chance of showers, mainly in the morning. Highs in the mid-90s. South winds 15 to 20 miles an hour, becoming west 10 to 15 miles an hour in the afternoon. Gusts up to 35 miles an hour. Chance of rain 50%. Wednesday night, mostly clear in the evening, then partly cloudy with a chance of showers with a slight chance of thunderstorms after midnight. Cooler with lows in the lower 60s. Chance of rain 30%. Thursday, sunny. Highs in the mid-80s. Thursday night, mostly clear. Lows in the upper 50s. Friday, sunny. Highs in the upper 80s. Friday night, mostly clear. A chance of showers in the evening. Lows in the lower 60s. Chance of rain 30%. Saturday, mostly sunny with a chance of showers. A chance of thunderstorms in the afternoon. Highs in the lower 80s. Chance of rain 30%. Saturday night, partly cloudy. Lows in the upper 50s. Sunday, partly sunny. Highs in the upper 70s. At noon, in Sioux City, the temperature was 79 and the dew point 69. The relative humidity was 71%. Wind was variable at 5 miles an hour. The pressure was 29.88 inches and steady. Elsewhere in northwest Iowa, Morris was partly sunny and 79. Sheldon was partly sunny and 79. Cherokee was mostly sunny and 81. Spencer was cloudy and 78. Storm Lake was cloudy and 77. Other conditions across the northern plains, farther east in Iowa, at Waterloo, rain was falling with a temperature of 71. It was partly sunny, with a temperature of 79 at Des Moines and 76 at Cedar Rapids. In eastern Nebraska, skies ranged from mostly sunny to partly sunny, and temperatures were between 80 and 82 degrees. In eastern South Dakota, skies ranged from partly sunny to cloudy, and temperatures were between 75 and 79 degrees. And in southern Minnesota, at Minneapolis, rain was falling, with a temperature of 73. At Mankato, it was mostly sunny, with a temperature of 77. It was partly sunny, with a temperature of 79 at Worthington and 80 at Marshall. At Rochester, it was cloudy, with a temperature of 69. Once again, at noon, Sioux City had a temperature of 79. The current time is 12:30.
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Operating on a frequency of 162.475 MHz, this is NOAA Weather Radio Station WXL62, broadcasting from a transmitter near Lawton, Iowa. Our program originates from the National Weather Service in Sioux Falls and serves Sioux City and the surrounding Siouxland area. This hazardous weather outlook is for northwest Iowa, west central Iowa, southwest Minnesota, northeast Nebraska, central South Dakota, east central South Dakota, south central South Dakota, and southeast South Dakota. For today and tonight, a conditional risk for severe storms remains in place over eastern South Dakota and a portion of southwest Minnesota this afternoon. While confidence in storm development remains low, if storms can form, stronger storms could produce isolated large hail or damaging winds. For Tuesday through Sunday, building heat will push temperatures and heat indices into the 90s to around 100 in many areas on Tuesday, with the heat focused more toward northwest Iowa on Wednesday. Moderate to major heat risk is forecast, which means the heat could affect anyone without effective cooling or adequate hydration. Protect yourself against the heat and check on more vulnerable individuals such as the elderly, children, and those with chronic illnesses. A level 2 of 5 risk for severe storms remains in place from northern Nebraska through southeast South Dakota into western Minnesota for Tuesday evening. Initial storms will present a risk of large hail up to 2 inches or larger, but storms will quickly evolve into bowing segments that could produce damaging winds as they move northeast Tuesday night. A risk for severe storms remains in place for Wednesday afternoon in Minnesota and Iowa, though exact location of storm development will depend on timing of a cold front moving through the region. Spotter activation is not expected at this time. Your National Weather Service forecast for Siouxland. This afternoon, mostly sunny. Warmer with highs in the lower 90s. South winds around 5 miles an hour. Tonight, mostly cloudy with a slight chance of showers and thunderstorms. Humid with lows in the upper 60s. Southeast winds around 5 miles an hour. Tonight, mostly cloudy with a slight chance of showers and thunderstorms. Humid with lows in the upper 60s. Southeast winds around 5 miles an hour. Chance of rain 20%. Tuesday, mostly sunny. Hot with highs in the mid-90s. Southeast winds 15 to 20 miles an hour. Gusts up to 35 miles an hour in the afternoon. Heat index values up to 104 in the afternoon. Tuesday night, partly cloudy with a chance of showers and thunderstorms. Humid with lows in the lower 70s. South winds 15 to 20 miles an hour with gusts up to 35 miles an hour. Chance of rain 50%. Heat index values up to 105 early in the evening. Wednesday, sunny with a slight chance of thunderstorms. A chance of showers, mainly in the morning. Highs in the mid-90s. South winds 15 to 20 miles an hour, becoming west 10 to 15 miles an hour in the afternoon. Gusts up to 35 miles an hour. Chance of rain 50%. Wednesday night, mostly clear in the evening, then partly cloudy with a chance of showers with a slight chance of thunderstorms after midnight. Cooler with lows in the lower 60s. Chance of rain 30%. Thursday, sunny. Highs in the mid-80s. Thursday night, mostly clear. Lows in the upper 50s. Friday, sunny. Highs in the upper 80s. Friday night, mostly clear. A chance of showers in the evening. Lows in the lower 60s. Chance of rain 30%. Saturday, mostly sunny with a chance of showers. A chance of thunderstorms in the afternoon. Highs in the lower 80s. Chance of rain 30%. Saturday night, partly cloudy. Lows in the upper 50s. Sunday, partly sunny. Highs in the upper 70s. At noon, in Sioux City, the temperature was 79 and the dew point 69. The relative humidity was 71%. Wind was variable at 5 miles an hour. The pressure was 29.88 inches and steady. Elsewhere in northwest Iowa, Morris was partly sunny and 79. Sheldon was partly sunny and 79.

Milwaukee was mostly sunny and 81. Spencer was cloudy and 78. Storm Lake was cloudy and 77. Other conditions across the northern plains, farther east in Iowa, at Waterloo, rain was falling with a temperature of 71. It was partly sunny, with a temperature of 79 at Des Moines and 76 at Cedar Rapids. In eastern Nebraska, skies ranged from mostly sunny to partly sunny, and temperatures were between 80 and 82 degrees. In eastern South Dakota, skies ranged from partly sunny to cloudy, and temperatures were between 75 and 79 degrees. And in southern Minnesota, at Minneapolis, rain was falling with a temperature of 73. At Mankato, it was mostly sunny, with a temperature of 77. It was partly sunny, with a temperature of 79 at Worthington and 80 at Marshall. At Rochester, it was cloudy, with a temperature of 69. Once again, at noon, Sioux City had a temperature of 79. The current time is 12:36 p.m. Central Daylight Time. Operating on a frequency of 162.475 MHz, this is NOAA Weather Radio Station WXL62, broadcasting from a transmitter near Lawton, Iowa. Our program originates from the National Weather Service in Sioux Falls and serves Sioux City and the surrounding Siouxland area. This hazardous weather outlook is for northwest Iowa, west central Iowa, southwest Minnesota, northeast Nebraska, central South Dakota, east central South Dakota, south central South Dakota, and southeast South Dakota. For today and tonight, a conditional risk for severe storms remains in place over eastern South Dakota and a portion of southwest Minnesota this afternoon. While confidence in storm development remains low, if storms can form, stronger storms could produce isolated large hail or damaging winds. For Tuesday through Sunday, building heat will push temperatures and heat indices into the 90s to around 100 in many areas on Tuesday, with the heat focused more toward northwest Iowa on Wednesday. Moderate to major heat risk is forecast, which means the heat could affect anyone without effective cooling or adequate hydration. Protect yourself against the heat and check on more vulnerable individuals such as the elderly, children, and those with chronic illnesses. A level 2 of 5 risk for severe storms remains in place from northern Nebraska through southeast South Dakota into western Minnesota for Tuesday evening. Initial storms will present a risk of large hail up to 2 inches or larger, but storms will quickly evolve into bowing segments that could produce damaging winds as they move northeast Tuesday night. A risk for severe storms remains in place for Wednesday afternoon in Minnesota and Iowa, though exact location of storm development will depend on timing of a cold front moving through the region. Spotter activation is not expected at this time. Your National Weather Service forecast for Siouxland. This afternoon, mostly sunny. Warmer with highs in the lower 90s. South winds around 5 miles an hour. Tonight, mostly cloudy with a slight chance of showers and thunderstorms. Humid with lows in the upper 60s. Southeast winds around 5 miles an hour. Chance of rain 20%. Tuesday, mostly sunny. Hot with highs in the mid-90s. Southeast winds 15 to 20 miles an hour. Gusts up to 35 miles an hour in the afternoon. Heat index values up to 104 in the afternoon. Tuesday night, partly cloudy with a chance of showers and thunderstorms. Humid with lows in the lower 70s. South winds 15 to 20 miles an hour with gusts up to 35 miles an hour. Chance of rain 50%. Heat index values up to 105 early in the evening. Wednesday, sunny with a slight chance of thunderstorms. A chance of showers, mainly in the morning. Highs in the mid-90s. South winds 15 to 20 miles an hour, becoming west 10 to 15 miles an hour in the afternoon. Gusts up to 35 miles an hour. Chance of rain 50%. Wednesday night, mostly clear in the evening, then partly cloudy with a chance of showers with a slight chance of thunderstorms after midnight. Cooler with lows in the lower 60s. Chance of rain 30%. Thursday, sunny. Highs in the mid-80s. Thursday night, mostly clear. Lows in the upper 50s. Friday, sunny. Highs in the

Elsewhere in northwest Iowa, Morris was partly sunny and 79. Sheldon was partly sunny and 79. Cherokee was mostly sunny and 81. Spencer was cloudy and 78. Storm Lake was cloudy and 77. Other conditions across the northern plains, farther east in Iowa, at Waterloo, rain was falling with a temperature of 71. It was partly sunny, with a temperature of 79 at Des Moines and 76 at Cedar Rapids. In eastern Nebraska, skies ranged from mostly sunny to partly sunny, and temperatures were between 80 and 82 degrees. In eastern South Dakota, skies ranged from partly sunny to cloudy, and temperatures were between 75 and 79 degrees. And in southern Minnesota, at Minneapolis, rain was falling with a temperature of 73. At Mankato, it was mostly sunny, with a temperature of 77. It was partly sunny, with a temperature of 79 at Worthington and 80 at Marshall. At Rochester, it was cloudy, with a temperature of 69. Once again, at noon, Sioux City had a temperature of 79. The current time is 12:42 p.m. Central Daylight Time. Operating on a frequency of 162.475 MHz, this is NOAA Weather Radio Station WXL62, broadcasting from a transmitter near Lawton, Iowa. Our program originates from the National Weather Service in Sioux Falls and serves Sioux City and the surrounding Siouxland area. This hazardous weather outlook is for northwest Iowa, west central Iowa, southwest Minnesota, northeast Nebraska, central South Dakota, east central South Dakota, south central South Dakota, and southeast South Dakota. For today and tonight, a conditional risk for severe storms remains in place over eastern South Dakota and a portion of southwest Minnesota this afternoon. While confidence in storm development remains low, if storms can form, stronger storms could produce isolated large hail or damaging winds. For Tuesday through Sunday, building heat will push temperatures and heat indices into the 90s to around 100 in many areas on Tuesday, with the heat focused more toward northwest Iowa on Wednesday. Moderate to major heat risk is forecast, which means the heat could affect anyone without effective cooling or adequate hydration. Protect yourself against the heat and check on more vulnerable individuals such as the elderly, children, and those with chronic illnesses. A level 2 of 5 risk for severe storms remains in place from northern Nebraska through southeast South Dakota into western Minnesota for Tuesday evening. Initial storms will present a risk of large hail up to 2 inches or larger, but storms will quickly evolve into bowing segments that could produce damaging winds as they move northeast Tuesday night. A risk for severe storms remains in place for Wednesday afternoon in Minnesota and Iowa, though exact location of storm development will depend on timing of a cold front moving through the region. Spotter activation is not expected at this time. Your National Weather Service forecast for Siouxland. This afternoon, mostly sunny. Warmer with highs in the lower 90s. South winds around 5 miles an hour. Tonight, mostly cloudy with a slight chance of showers and thunderstorms. Humid with lows in the upper 60s. Southeast winds around 5 miles an hour. Chance of rain 20%. Tuesday, mostly sunny. Hot with highs in the mid-90s. Southeast winds 15 to 20 miles an hour. Gusts up to 35 miles an hour in the afternoon. Heat index values up to 104 in the afternoon. Tuesday night, partly cloudy with a chance of showers and thunderstorms. Humid with lows in the lower 70s. South winds 15 to 20 miles an hour with gusts up to 35 miles an hour. Chance of rain 50%. Heat index values up to 105 early in the evening. Wednesday, sunny with a slight chance of thunderstorms. A chance of showers, mainly in the morning. Highs in the mid-90s. South winds 15 to 20 miles an hour, becoming west 10 to 15 miles an hour in the afternoon. Gusts up to 35 miles an hour. Chance of rain 50%. Wednesday night, mostly clear in the evening, then partly cloudy with a chance of showers with a slight chance of thunderstorms after midnight. Cooler with lows in the lower 60s. Chance of rain 30%. Thursday, sunny. Highs in the mid

80s. Thursday night, mostly clear. Lows in the upper 50s. Friday, sunny. Highs in the upper 80s. Friday night, mostly clear. A chance of showers in the evening. Lows in the lower 60s. Chance of rain 30%. Saturday, mostly sunny with a chance of showers. A chance of thunderstorms in the afternoon. Highs in the lower 80s. Chance of rain 30%. Saturday night, partly cloudy. Lows in the upper 50s. Sunday, partly sunny. Highs in the upper 70s. At noon, in Sioux City, the temperature was 79 and the dew point 69. The relative humidity was 71%. Wind was variable at 5 miles an hour. The pressure was 29.88 inches and steady. Elsewhere in northwest Iowa, Morris was partly sunny and 79. Sheldon was partly sunny and 79. Cherokee was mostly sunny and 81. Spencer was cloudy and 78. Storm Lake was cloudy and 77. Other conditions across the northern plains, farther east in Iowa, at Waterloo, rain was falling with a temperature of 71. It was partly sunny, with a temperature of 79 at Des Moines and 76 at Cedar Rapids. In eastern Nebraska, skies ranged from mostly sunny to partly sunny, and temperatures were between 80 and 82 degrees. In eastern South Dakota, skies ranged from partly sunny to cloudy, and temperatures were between 75 and 79 degrees. And in southern Minnesota, at Minneapolis, rain was falling with a temperature of 73. At Mankato, it was mostly sunny with a temperature of 77. It was partly sunny with a temperature of 79 at Worthington and 80 at Marshall. At Rochester, it was cloudy with a temperature of 69. Once again, at noon, Sioux City had a temperature of 79. The current time is 12:48 p.m. Central Daylight Time. Operating on a frequency of 162.475 MHz, this is NOAA Weather Radio Station WXL62, broadcasting from a transmitter near Lawton, Iowa. Our program originates from the National Weather Service in Sioux Falls and serves Sioux City and the surrounding Siouxland area. This hazardous weather outlook is for northwest Iowa, west central Iowa, southwest Minnesota, northeast Nebraska, central South Dakota, east central South Dakota, south central South Dakota, and southeast South Dakota. For today and tonight, a conditional risk for severe storms remains in place over eastern South Dakota and a portion of southwest Minnesota this afternoon. While confidence in storm development remains low, if storms can form, stronger storms could produce isolated large hail or damaging winds. For Tuesday through Sunday, building heat will push temperatures and heat indices into the 90s to around 100 in many areas on Tuesday, with the heat focused more toward northwest Iowa on Wednesday. Moderate to major heat risk is forecast, which means the heat could affect anyone without effective cooling or adequate hydration. Protect yourself against the heat and check on more vulnerable individuals such as the elderly, children, and those with chronic illnesses. A level 2 of 5 risk for severe storms remains in place from northern Nebraska through southeast South Dakota into western Minnesota for Tuesday evening. Initial storms will present a risk of large hail up to 2 inches or larger, but storms will quickly evolve into bowing segments that could produce damaging winds as they move northeast Tuesday night. A risk for severe storms remains in place for Wednesday afternoon in Minnesota and Iowa, though exact location of storm development will depend on timing of a cold front moving through the region. Spotter activation is not expected at this time. Your National Weather Service forecast for Siouxland. This afternoon, mostly sunny. Warmer with highs in the lower 90s. South winds around 5 miles an hour. Tonight, mostly cloudy with a slight chance of showers and thunderstorms. Humid with lows in the upper 60s. Southeast winds around 5 miles an hour. Chance of rain 20%. Tuesday, mostly sunny. Hot with highs in the mid-90s. Southeast winds 15 to 20 miles an hour. Gusts up to 35 miles an hour in the afternoon. Heat index values up to 104 in the afternoon.

Night, partly cloudy with a chance of showers and thunderstorms. Humid with lows in the lower 70s. South winds 15 to 20 miles an hour with gusts up to 35 miles an hour. Chance of rain 50%. Heat index values up to 105 early in the evening. Wednesday, sunny with a slight chance of thunderstorms. A chance of showers, mainly in the morning. Highs in the mid-90s. South winds 15 to 20 miles an hour, becoming west 10 to 15 miles an hour in the afternoon. Gusts up to 35 miles an hour. Chance of rain 50%. Wednesday night, mostly clear in the evening, then partly cloudy with a chance of showers with a slight chance of thunderstorms after midnight. Cooler with lows in the lower 60s. Chance of rain 30%. Thursday, sunny. Highs in the mid-80s. Thursday night, mostly clear. Lows in the upper 50s. Friday, sunny. Highs in the upper 80s. Friday night, mostly clear. A chance of showers in the evening. Lows in the lower 60s. Chance of rain 30%. Saturday, mostly sunny with a chance of showers. A chance of thunderstorms in the afternoon. Highs in the lower 80s. Chance of rain 30%. Saturday night, partly cloudy. Lows in the upper 50s. Sunday, partly sunny. Highs in the upper 70s. At noon, in Sioux City, the temperature was 79 and the dew point 69. The relative humidity was 71%. Wind was variable at 5 miles an hour. The pressure was 29.88 inches and steady. Elsewhere in northwest Iowa, Morris was partly sunny and 79. Sheldon was partly sunny and 79. Cherokee was mostly sunny and 81. Spencer was cloudy and 78. Storm Lake was cloudy and 77. Other conditions across the northern plains, farther east in Iowa, at Waterloo, rain was falling with a temperature of 71. It was partly sunny, with a temperature of 79 at Des Moines and 76 at Cedar Rapids. In eastern Nebraska, skies ranged from mostly sunny to partly sunny, and temperatures were between 80 and 82 degrees. In eastern South Dakota, skies ranged from partly sunny to cloudy, and temperatures were between 75 and 79 degrees. And in southern Minnesota, at Minneapolis, rain was falling, with a temperature of 73. At Mankato, it was mostly sunny, with a temperature of 77. It was partly sunny, with a temperature of 79 at Worthington and 80 at Marshall. At Rochester, it was cloudy, with a temperature of 69. Once again, at noon, Sioux City had a temperature of 79. The current time is 12:54 p.m. Central Daylight Time. Operating on a frequency of 162.475 MHz, this is NOAA Weather Radio Station WXL62, broadcasting from a transmitter near Lawton, Iowa. Our program originates from the National Weather Service in Sioux Falls and serves Sioux City and the surrounding Siouxland area. This hazardous weather outlook is for northwest Iowa, west central Iowa, southwest Minnesota, northeast Nebraska, central South Dakota, east central South Dakota, south central South Dakota, and southeast South Dakota. For today and tonight, a conditional risk for severe storms remains in place over eastern South Dakota and a portion of southwest Minnesota this afternoon. While confidence in storm development remains low, if storms can form, stronger storms could produce isolated large hail or damaging winds. For Tuesday through Sunday, building heat will push temperatures and heat indices into the 90s to around 100 in many areas on Tuesday, with the heat focused more toward northwest Iowa on Wednesday. Moderate to major heat risk is forecast, which means the heat could affect anyone without effective cooling or adequate hydration. Protect yourself against the heat and check on more vulnerable individuals such as the elderly, children, and those with chronic illnesses. A level 2 of 5 risk for severe storms remains in place from northern Nebraska through southeast South Dakota into western Minnesota for Tuesday evening. Initial storms will present a risk of large hail up to 2 inches or larger, but storms will quickly evolve into bowing segments that could produce damaging winds as they move northeast Tuesday night. A risk for severe storms.

Storms remains in place for Wednesday afternoon in Minnesota and Iowa, though exact location of storm development will depend on timing of a cold front moving through the region. Spotter activation is not expected at this time. Your National Weather Service forecast for Siouxland. This afternoon, mostly sunny. Warmer with highs in the lower 90s. South winds around 5 miles an hour. Tonight, mostly cloudy with a slight chance of showers and thunderstorms. Humid with lows in the upper 60s. Southeast winds around 5 miles an hour. Chance of rain 20%. Tuesday, mostly sunny. Hot with highs in the mid-90s. Southeast winds 15 to 20 miles an hour. Gusts up to 35 miles an hour in the afternoon. Heat index values up to 104 in the afternoon. Tuesday night, partly cloudy with a chance of showers and thunderstorms. Humid with lows in the lower 70s. South winds 15 to 20 miles an hour with gusts up to 35 miles an hour. Chance of rain 50%. Heat index values up to 105 early in the evening. Wednesday, sunny with a slight chance of thunderstorms. A chance of showers, mainly in the morning. Highs in the mid-90s. South winds 15 to 20 miles an hour, becoming west 10 to 15 miles an hour in the afternoon. Gusts up to 35 miles an hour. Chance of rain 50%. Wednesday night, mostly clear in the evening, then partly cloudy with a chance of showers with a slight chance of thunderstorms after midnight. Cooler with lows in the lower 60s. Chance of rain 30%. Thursday, sunny. Highs in the mid-80s. Thursday night, mostly clear. Lows in the upper 50s. Friday, sunny. Highs in the upper 80s. Friday night, mostly clear. A chance of showers in the evening. Lows in the lower 60s. Chance of rain 30%. Saturday, mostly sunny with a chance of showers. A chance of thunderstorms in the afternoon. Highs in the lower 80s. Chance of rain 30%. Saturday night, partly cloudy. Lows in the upper 50s. Sunday, partly sunny. Highs in the upper 70s. At noon, in Sioux City, the temperature was 79 and the dew point 69. The relative humidity was 71%. Wind was variable at 5 miles an hour. The pressure was 29.88 inches and steady. Elsewhere in northwest Iowa, Morris was partly sunny and 79. Sheldon was partly sunny and 79. Cherokee was mostly sunny and 81. Spencer was cloudy and 78. Storm Lake was cloudy and 77. Other conditions across the northern plains, farther east in Iowa, at Waterloo, rain was falling with a temperature of 71. It was partly sunny, with a temperature of 79 at Des Moines and 76 at Cedar Rapids. In eastern Nebraska, skies ranged from mostly sunny to partly sunny, and temperatures were between 80 and 82 degrees. In eastern South Dakota, skies ranged from partly sunny to cloudy, and temperatures were between 75 and 79 degrees. And in southern Minnesota, at Minneapolis, rain was falling with a temperature of 73. At Mankato, it was mostly sunny, with a temperature of 77. It was partly sunny, with a temperature of 79 at Worthington and 80 at Marshall. At Rochester, it was cloudy, with a temperature of 69. Once again, at noon, Sioux City had a temperature of 79. The current time is 1 p.m. Central Daylight Time. Operating on a frequency of 162.475 MHz, this is NOAA Weather Radio Station WXL62, broadcasting from a transmitter near Lawton, Iowa. Our program originates from the National Weather Service in Sioux Falls and serves Sioux City and the surrounding Siouxland area. This hazardous weather outlook is for northwest Iowa, west central Iowa, southwest Minnesota, northeast Nebraska, central South Dakota, east central South Dakota, south central South Dakota, and southeast South Dakota. For today and tonight, a conditional risk for severe storms remains in place over eastern South Dakota and a portion of southwest Minnesota this afternoon. While confidence in storm

element remains low. If storms can form, stronger storms could produce isolated large hail or damaging winds. For Tuesday through Sunday, building heat will push temperatures and heat indices into the 90s to around 100 in many areas on Tuesday, with the heat focused more toward northwest Iowa on Wednesday. Moderate to major heat risk is forecast, which means the heat could affect anyone without effective cooling or adequate hydration. Protect yourself against the heat and check on more vulnerable individuals such as the elderly, children, and those with chronic illnesses. A level 2 of 5 risk for severe storms remains in place from northern Nebraska through southeast South Dakota into western Minnesota for Tuesday evening. Initial storms will present a risk of large hail up to 2 inches or larger, but storms will quickly evolve into bowing segments that could produce damaging winds as they move northeast Tuesday night. A risk for severe storms remains in place for Wednesday afternoon in Minnesota and Iowa, though exact location of storm development will depend on timing of a cold front moving through the region. Spotter activation is not expected at this time. Your National Weather Service forecast for Siouxland. This afternoon, mostly sunny. Warmer with highs in the lower 90s. South winds around 5 miles an hour. Tonight, mostly cloudy with a slight chance of showers and thunderstorms. Humid with lows in the upper 60s. Southeast winds around 5 miles an hour. Chance of rain 20%. Tuesday, mostly sunny. Hot with highs in the mid-90s. Southeast winds 15 to 20 miles an hour. Gusts up to 35 miles an hour in the afternoon. Heat index values up to 104 in the afternoon. Tuesday night, partly cloudy with a chance of showers and thunderstorms. Humid with lows in the lower 70s. South winds 15 to 20 miles an hour with gusts up to 35 miles an hour. Chance of rain 50%. Heat index values up to 105 early in the evening. Wednesday, sunny with a slight chance of thunderstorms. A chance of showers, mainly in the morning. Highs in the mid-90s. South winds 15 to 20 miles an hour, becoming west 10 to 15 miles an hour in the afternoon. Gusts up to 35 miles an hour. Chance of rain 50%. Wednesday night, mostly clear in the evening, then partly cloudy with a chance of showers with a slight chance of thunderstorms after midnight. Cooler with lows in the lower 60s. Chance of rain 30%. Thursday, sunny. Highs in the mid-80s. Thursday night, mostly clear. Lows in the upper 50s. Friday, sunny. Highs in the upper 80s. Friday night, mostly clear. A chance of showers in the evening. Lows in the lower 60s. Chance of rain 30%. Saturday, mostly sunny with a chance of showers. A chance of thunderstorms in the afternoon. Highs in the lower 80s. Chance of rain 30%. Saturday night, partly cloudy. Lows in the upper 50s. Sunday, partly sunny. Highs in the upper 70s. At 1 p.m., in Sioux City, the temperature was 82 and the dew point 70. The relative humidity was 66%. Wind was southwest at 8 miles an hour. The pressure was 29.88 inches and steady. Elsewhere in northwest Iowa, Cherokee was partly sunny and 82. Spencer was mostly sunny and 81. Other conditions across the northern plains, farther east in Iowa, at Des Moines, it was mostly sunny, with a temperature of 80. It was cloudy, with a temperature of 75 at Cedar Rapids, and 73 at Waterloo. In eastern Nebraska, skies ranged from mostly sunny to partly sunny, and temperatures were between 83 and 84 degrees. In eastern South Dakota, skies ranged from partly sunny to cloudy, and temperatures were between 76 and 81 degrees. And in southern Minnesota, it was 78 at Mankato. At Minneapolis, it was partly sunny, with a temperature of 76. It was cloudy, with a temperature of 79 at Worthington, 81 at Marshall, and 70 at Rochester. Once again, at 1 p.m. Sioux City had a temperature of 82. The current time is 1:06 p.m. Central Daylight Time. 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

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Our program originates from the National Weather Service in Sioux Falls and serves Sioux City and the surrounding Siouxland area. This hazardous weather outlook is for northwest Iowa, west central Iowa, southwest Minnesota, northeast Nebraska, central South Dakota, east central South Dakota, south central South Dakota, and southeast South Dakota. For today and tonight, a conditional risk for severe storms remains in place over eastern South Dakota and a portion of southwest Minnesota this afternoon. While confidence in storm development remains low, if storms can form, stronger storms could produce isolated large hail or damaging winds. For Tuesday through Sunday, building heat will push temperatures and heat indices into the 90s to around 100 in many areas on Tuesday, with the heat focused more toward northwest Iowa on Wednesday. Moderate to major heat risk is forecast, which means the heat could affect anyone without effective cooling or adequate hydration. Protect yourself against the heat and check on more vulnerable individuals such as the elderly, children, and those with chronic illnesses. A level 2 of 5 risk for severe storms remains in place from northern Nebraska through southeast South Dakota into western Minnesota for Tuesday evening. Initial storms will present a risk of large hail up to 2 inches or larger, but storms will quickly evolve into bowing segments that could produce damaging winds as they move northeast Tuesday night. A risk for severe storms remains in place for Wednesday afternoon in Minnesota and Iowa, though exact location of storm development will depend on timing of a cold front moving through the region. Spotter activation is not expected at this time. Your National Weather Service forecast for Siouxland. This afternoon, mostly sunny. Warmer with highs in the lower 90s. South winds around 5 miles an hour. Tonight, mostly cloudy with a slight chance of showers and thunderstorms. Humid with lows in the upper 60s. Southeast winds around 5 miles an hour. Chance of rain 20%. Tuesday, mostly sunny. Hot with highs in the mid-90s. Southeast winds 15 to 20 miles an hour. Gusts up to 35 miles an hour in the afternoon. Heat index values up to 104 in the afternoon. Tuesday night, partly cloudy with a chance of showers and thunderstorms. Humid with lows in the lower 70s. South winds 15 to 20 miles an hour with gusts up to 35 miles an hour. Chance of rain 50%. Heat index values up to 105 early in the evening. Wednesday, sunny with a slight chance of thunderstorms. A chance of showers, mainly in the morning. Highs in the mid-90s. South winds 15 to 20 miles an hour, becoming west 10 to 15 miles an hour in the afternoon. Gusts up to 35 miles an hour. Chance of rain 50%. Wednesday night, mostly clear in the evening, then partly cloudy with a chance of showers with a slight chance of thunderstorms after midnight. Cooler with lows in the lower 60s. Chance of rain 30%. Thursday, sunny. Highs in the mid-80s. Thursday night, mostly clear. Lows in the upper 50s. Friday, sunny. Highs in the upper 80s. Friday night, mostly clear. A chance of showers in the evening. Lows in the lower 60s. Chance of rain 30%. Saturday, mostly sunny with a chance of showers. A chance of thunderstorms in the afternoon. Highs in the lower 80s. Chance of rain 30%. Saturday night, partly cloudy. Lows in the upper 50s. Sunday, partly sunny. Highs in the upper 70s. At 1 p.m., in Sioux City, the temperature was 82 and the dew point 70. The relative humidity was 66%. Wind was southwest at 8 miles an hour. The pressure was 29.88 inches and steady. Elsewhere in northwest Iowa, Sheldon was partly sunny and 81. Cherokee was partly sunny and 82. Spencer was mostly sunny and 81. Storm Lake was mostly sunny and 81. Other conditions across the northern plains, farther east in Iowa, at Des Moines, it was mostly sunny, with a temperature of 80.
It was cloudy, with a temperature of 75 at Cedar Rapids and 73 at Waterloo. In eastern Nebraska, skies ranged from mostly sunny to partly sunny, and temperatures were between 83 and 84 degrees. In eastern South Dakota, skies ranged from partly sunny to cloudy, and temperatures were between 76 and 81 degrees. And in southern Minnesota, it was 78 at Mankato. At Minneapolis, it was partly sunny, with a temperature of 76. It was cloudy, with a temperature of 79 at Worthington, 81 at Marshall, and 70 at Rochester. Once again, at 1 p.m. Sioux City had a temperature of 82. The current time is 1:12 p.m. Central Daylight Time. Operating on a frequency of 162.475 MHz, this is NOAA Weather Radio Station WXL62, broadcasting from a transmitter near Lawton, Iowa. Our program originates from the National Weather Service in Sioux Falls and serves Sioux City and the surrounding Siouxland area. This hazardous weather outlook is for northwest Iowa, west central Iowa, southwest Minnesota, northeast Nebraska, central South Dakota, east central South Dakota, south central South Dakota, and southeast South Dakota. For today and tonight, a conditional risk for severe storms remains in place over eastern South Dakota and a portion of southwest Minnesota this afternoon. While confidence in storm development remains low, if storms can form, stronger storms could produce isolated large hail or damaging winds. For Tuesday through Sunday, building heat will push temperatures and heat indices into the 90s to around 100 in many areas on Tuesday, with the heat focused more toward northwest Iowa on Wednesday. Moderate to major heat risk is forecast, which means the heat could affect anyone without effective cooling or adequate hydration. Protect yourself against the heat and check on more vulnerable individuals such as the elderly, children, and those with chronic illnesses. A level 2 of 5 risk for severe storms remains in place from northern Nebraska through southeast South Dakota into western Minnesota for Tuesday evening. Initial storms will present a risk of large hail up to 2 inches or larger, but storms will quickly evolve into bowing segments that could produce damaging winds as they move northeast Tuesday night. A risk for severe storms remains in place for Wednesday afternoon in Minnesota and Iowa, though exact location of storm development will depend on timing of a cold front moving through the region. Spotter activation is not expected at this time. Your National Weather Service forecast for Siouxland. This afternoon, mostly sunny. Warmer with highs in the lower 90s. South winds around 5 miles an hour. Tonight, mostly cloudy with a slight chance of showers and thunderstorms. Humid with lows in the upper 60s. Southeast winds around 5 miles an hour. Chance of rain 20%. Tuesday, mostly sunny. Hot with highs in the mid-90s. Southeast winds 15 to 20 miles an hour. Gusts up to 35 miles an hour in the afternoon. Heat index values up to 104 in the afternoon. Tuesday night, partly cloudy with a chance of showers and thunderstorms. Humid with lows in the lower 70s. South winds 15 to 20 miles an hour with gusts up to 35 miles an hour. Chance of rain 50%. Heat index values up to 105 early in the evening. Wednesday, sunny with a slight chance of thunderstorms. A chance of showers, mainly in the morning. Highs in the mid-90s. South winds 15 to 20 miles an hour, becoming west 10 to 15 miles an hour in the afternoon. Gusts up to 35 miles an hour. Chance of rain 50%. Wednesday night, mostly clear in the evening, then partly cloudy with a chance of showers with a slight chance of thunderstorms after midnight. Cooler with lows in the lower 60s. Chance of rain 30%. Thursday, sunny. Highs in the mid-80s. Thursday night, mostly clear. Lows in the upper 50s. Friday, sunny. Highs in the upper 80s. Friday night, mostly clear. A chance of showers in the evening. Lows in the lower 60s. Chance of rain 30%. Saturday, mostly sunny with a chance of showers. A chance of thunderstorms in the afternoon. Highs in the lower 80s. Chance of rain 30%.
Saturday night, partly cloudy,

in the upper 50s. Sunday, partly sunny. Highs in the upper 70s. At 1 p.m., in Sioux City, the temperature was 82 and the dew point 70. The relative humidity was 66%. Wind was southwest at 8 miles an hour. The pressure was 29.88 inches and steady. Elsewhere in northwest Iowa, Sheldon was partly sunny and 81. Cherokee was partly sunny and 82. Spencer was mostly sunny and 81. Storm Lake was mostly sunny and 81. Other Mississippi and Northern Plains, farther east in Iowa, at Des Moines, it was mostly sunny, with a temperature of 80. It was cloudy, with a temperature of 75 at Cedar Rapids, and 73 at Waterloo. In eastern Nebraska, skies ranged from mostly sunny to partly sunny, and temperatures were between 83 and 84 degrees. In eastern South Dakota, skies ranged from partly sunny to cloudy, and temperatures were between 76 and 81 degrees. And in southern Minnesota, it was 78 at Mankato. At Minneapolis, it was partly sunny, with a temperature of 76. It was cloudy, with a temperature of 79 at Worthington, 81 at Marshall, and 70 at Rochester. Once again, at 1 p.m. Sioux City had a temperature of 82. The current time is 1:17 p.m. Central Daylight Time. Operating on a frequency of 162.475 MHz, this is NOAA Weather Radio Station WXL62, broadcasting from a transmitter near Lawton, Iowa. Our program originates from the National Weather Service in Sioux Falls and serves Sioux City and the surrounding Siouxland area. This hazardous weather outlook is for northwest Iowa, west central Iowa, southwest Minnesota, northeast Nebraska, central South Dakota, east central South Dakota, south central South Dakota, and southeast South Dakota. For today and tonight, a conditional risk for severe storms remains in place over eastern South Dakota and a portion of southwest Minnesota this afternoon. While confidence in storm development remains low, if storms can form, stronger storms could produce isolated large hail or damaging winds. For Tuesday through Sunday, building heat will push temperatures and heat indices into the 90s to around 100 in many areas on Tuesday, with the heat focused more toward northwest Iowa on Wednesday. Moderate to major heat risk is forecast, which means the heat could affect anyone without effective cooling or adequate hydration. Protect yourself against the heat and check on more vulnerable individuals such as the elderly, children, and those with chronic illnesses. A level 2 of 5 risk for severe storms remains in place from northern Nebraska through southeast South Dakota into western Minnesota for Tuesday evening. Initial storms will present a risk of large hail up to 2 inches or larger, but storms will quickly evolve into bowing segments that could produce damaging winds as they move northeast Tuesday night. A risk for severe storms remains in place for Wednesday afternoon in Minnesota and Iowa, though exact location of storm development will depend on timing of a cold front moving through the region. Spotter activation is not expected at this time. Your National Weather Service forecast for Siouxland. This afternoon, mostly sunny. Warmer with highs in the lower 90s. South winds around 5 miles an hour. Tonight, mostly cloudy with a slight chance of showers and thunderstorms. Humid with lows in the upper 60s. Southeast winds around 5 miles an hour. Chance of rain 20%. Tuesday, mostly sunny. Hot with highs in the mid-90s. Southeast winds 15 to 20 miles an hour. Gusts up to 35 miles an hour in the afternoon. Heat index values up to 104 in the afternoon. Tuesday night, partly cloudy with a chance of showers and thunderstorms. Humid with lows in the lower 70s. South winds 15 to 20 miles an hour with gusts up to 35 miles an hour. Chance of rain 50%. Heat index values up to 105 early in the evening. Wednesday, sunny with a slight chance of thunderstorms. A chance of showers, mainly in the morning. Highs in the mid-90s. South winds 15 to 20 miles an hour, becoming west 10 to 15 miles an hour in the afternoon. Gusts up to 35 miles an hour. Chance of rain 50%. Wednesday night, mostly clear in the evening, then partly

Cloudy with a chance of showers with a slight chance of thunderstorms after midnight. Cooler with lows in the lower 60s. Chance of rain 30%. Thursday, sunny. Highs in the mid-80s. Thursday night, mostly clear. Lows in the upper 50s. Friday, sunny. Highs in the upper 80s. Friday night, mostly clear. A chance of showers in the evening. Lows in the lower 60s. Chance of rain 30%. Saturday, mostly sunny with a chance of showers. A chance of thunderstorms in the afternoon. Highs in the lower 80s. Chance of rain 30%. Saturday night, partly cloudy. Lows in the upper 50s. Sunday, partly sunny. Highs in the upper 70s. At 1 p.m., in Sioux City, the temperature was 82 and the dew point 70. The relative humidity was 66%. Wind was southwest at 8 miles an hour. The pressure was 29.88 inches and steady. Elsewhere in northwest Iowa, Sheldon was partly sunny and 81. Cherokee was partly sunny and 82. Spencer was mostly sunny and 81. Storm Lake was mostly sunny and 81. Other conditions across the northern plains, farther east in Iowa, at Des Moines, it was mostly sunny, with a temperature of 80. It was cloudy, with a temperature of 75 at Cedar Rapids, and 73 at Waterloo. In eastern Nebraska, skies ranged from mostly sunny to partly sunny, and temperatures were between 83 and 84 degrees. In eastern South Dakota, skies ranged from partly sunny to cloudy, and temperatures were between 76 and 81 degrees. And in southern Minnesota, it was 78 at Mankato. At Minneapolis, it was partly sunny, with a temperature of 76. It was cloudy, with a temperature of 79 at Worthington, 81 at Marshall, and 70 at Rochester. Once again, at 1 p.m. Sioux City had a temperature of 82. A weather message for the following county, Monona, Iowa, and the following counties, in Nebraska, Thurston and Burt. Heat advisory in effect from 1 p.m. to 9 p.m. Tuesday. What? Heat index values up to 107 expected. Where? Portions of southwest and west central Iowa and east central, northeast, and southeast Nebraska. When? From 1 p.m. to 9 p.m. Tuesday. Impacts. Hot temperatures and high humidity may cause heat illnesses. The current time is 1:24 p.m. Central Daylight Time. Operating on a frequency of 162.475 MHz, this is NOAA Weather Radio Station WXL62, broadcasting from a transmitter near Lawton, Iowa. Our program originates from the National Weather Service in Sioux Falls and serves Sioux City and the surrounding Siouxland area. This hazardous weather outlook is for northwest Iowa, west central Iowa, southwest Minnesota, northeast Nebraska, central South Dakota, east central South Dakota, south central South Dakota, and southeast South Dakota. For today and tonight, a conditional risk for severe storms remains in place over eastern South Dakota and a portion of southwest Minnesota this afternoon. While confidence in storm development remains low, if storms can form, stronger storms could produce isolated large hail or damaging winds. For Tuesday through Sunday, building heat will push temperatures and heat indices into the 90s to around 100 in many areas on Tuesday, with the heat focused more toward northwest Iowa on Wednesday. Moderate to major heat risk is forecast, which means the heat could affect anyone without effective cooling or adequate hydration. Protect yourself against the heat and check on more vulnerable individuals such as the elderly, children, and those with chronic illnesses. A level 2 of 5 risk for severe storms remains in place from northern Nebraska through southeast South Dakota into western Minnesota for Tuesday evening. Initial storms will present a risk of large hail up to 2 inches or larger, but storms will quickly evolve into bowing segments that could produce damaging winds as they move northeast Tuesday night. A risk for severe storms remains in place for Wednesday afternoon in Minnesota and Iowa, though exact location of storm development will depend on timing of a cold front moving through the region. Spotter activation is not expected at this time. Your National Weather Service forecast for Siouxland. This afternoon.

mostly sunny. Warmer with highs in the lower 90s. South winds around 5 miles an hour. Tonight, mostly cloudy with a slight chance of showers and thunderstorms. Humid with lows in the upper 60s. Southeast winds around 5 miles an hour. Chance of rain 20%. Tuesday, mostly sunny. Hot with highs in the mid-90s. Southeast winds 15 to 20 miles an hour. Gusts up to 35 miles an hour in the afternoon. Heat index values up to 104 in the afternoon. Tuesday night, partly cloudy with a chance of showers and thunderstorms. Humid with lows in the lower 70s. South winds 15 to 20 miles an hour with gusts up to 35 miles an hour. Chance of rain 50%. Heat index values up to 105 early in the evening. Wednesday, sunny with a slight chance of thunderstorms. A chance of showers, mainly in the morning. Highs in the mid-90s. South winds 15 to 20 miles an hour, becoming west 10 to 15 miles an hour in the afternoon. Gusts up to 35 miles an hour. Chance of rain 50%. Wednesday night, mostly clear in the evening, then partly cloudy with a chance of showers with a slight chance of thunderstorms after midnight. Cooler with lows in the lower 60s. Chance of rain 30%. Thursday, sunny. Highs in the mid-80s. Thursday night, mostly clear. Lows in the upper 50s. Friday, sunny. Highs in the upper 80s. Friday night, mostly clear. A chance of showers in the evening. Lows in the lower 60s. Chance of rain 30%. Saturday, mostly sunny with a chance of showers. A chance of thunderstorms in the afternoon. Highs in the lower 80s. Chance of rain 30%. Saturday night, partly cloudy. Lows in the upper 50s. Sunday, partly sunny. Highs in the upper 70s. At 1 p.m., in Sioux City, the temperature was 82 and the dew point 70. The relative humidity was 66%. Wind was southwest at 8 miles an hour. The pressure was 29.88 inches and steady. Elsewhere in northwest Iowa, Sheldon was partly sunny and 81. Cherokee was partly sunny and 82. Spencer was mostly sunny and 81. Storm Lake was mostly sunny and 81. Other conditions across the northern plains, farther east in Iowa, at Des Moines, it was mostly sunny, with a temperature of 80. It was cloudy, with a temperature of 75 at Cedar Rapids, and 73 at Waterloo. In eastern Nebraska, skies ranged from mostly sunny to partly sunny, and temperatures were between 83 and 84 degrees. In eastern South Dakota, skies ranged from partly sunny to cloudy, and temperatures were between 76 and 81 degrees. And in southern Minnesota, it was 78 at Mankato. At Minneapolis, it was partly sunny, with a temperature of 76. It was cloudy, with a temperature of 79 at Worthington, 81 at Marshall, and 70 at Rochester. Once again, at 1 p.m. Sioux City had a temperature of 82. A weather message for the following county, Monona, Iowa, and the following counties, in Nebraska, Thurston and Burt. Heat advisory in effect from 1 p.m. to 9 p.m. Tuesday. Watch, heat index values up to 107 expected. Where, portions of southwest and west central Iowa and east central, northeast, and southeast Nebraska. When, from 1 p.m. to 9 p.m. Tuesday. Impacts, hot temperatures and high humidity may cause heat illnesses. The current time is 1:30 p.m. Central Daylight Time. Operating on a frequency of 162.475 MHz, this is NOAA Weather Radio Station WXL62, broadcasting from a transmitter near Lawton, Iowa. Our program originates from the National Weather Service in Sioux Falls and serves Sioux City and the surrounding Siouxland area. This hazardous weather outlook is for northwest Iowa, west central Iowa, southwest Minnesota, northeast Nebraska, central South Dakota, east central South Dakota, south central South Dakota, and southeast South Dakota.
For today and tonight, a conditional risk for severe storms remains in place over eastern South Dakota and a portion of southwest Minnesota this afternoon. While confidence in storm development remains low, if storms can form, stronger storms could produce isolated large hail or damaging winds. For Tuesday through Sunday, building heat will push temperatures and heat indices into the 90s to around 100 in many areas on Tuesday, with the heat focused more toward northwest Iowa on Wednesday. Moderate to major heat risk is forecast, which means the heat could affect anyone without effective cooling or adequate hydration. Protect yourself against the heat and check on more vulnerable individuals such as the elderly, children, and those with chronic illnesses. A level 2 of 5 risk for severe storms remains in place from northern Nebraska through southeast South Dakota into western Minnesota for Tuesday evening. Initial storms will present a risk of large hail up to 2 inches or larger, but storms will quickly evolve into bowing segments that could produce damaging winds as they move northeast Tuesday night. A risk for severe storms remains in place for Wednesday afternoon in Minnesota and Iowa, though exact location of storm development will depend on timing of a cold front moving through the region. Spotter activation is not expected at this time. Your National Weather Service forecast for Siouxland. This afternoon, mostly sunny. Warmer with highs in the lower 90s. South winds around 5 miles an hour. Tonight, mostly cloudy with a slight chance of showers and thunderstorms. Humid with lows in the upper 60s. Southeast winds around 5 miles an hour. Chance of rain 20%. Tuesday, mostly sunny. Hot with highs in the mid-90s. Southeast winds 15 to 20 miles an hour. Gusts up to 35 miles an hour in the afternoon. Heat index values up to 104 in the afternoon. Tuesday night, partly cloudy with a chance of showers and thunderstorms. Humid with lows in the lower 70s. South winds 15 to 20 miles an hour with gusts up to 35 miles an hour. Chance of rain 50%. Heat index values up to 105 early in the evening. Wednesday, sunny with a slight chance of thunderstorms. A chance of showers, mainly in the morning. Highs in the mid-90s. South winds 15 to 20 miles an hour, becoming west 10 to 15 miles an hour in the afternoon. Gusts up to 35 miles an hour. Chance of rain 50%. Wednesday night, mostly clear in the evening, then partly cloudy with a chance of showers with a slight chance of thunderstorms after midnight. Cooler with lows in the lower 60s. Chance of rain 30%. Thursday, sunny. Highs in the mid-80s. Thursday night, mostly clear. Lows in the upper 50s. Friday, sunny. Highs in the upper 80s. Friday night, mostly clear. A chance of showers in the evening. Lows in the lower 60s. Chance of rain 30%. Saturday, mostly sunny with a chance of showers. A chance of thunderstorms in the afternoon. Highs in the lower 80s. Chance of rain 30%. Saturday night, partly cloudy. Lows in the upper 50s. Sunday, partly sunny. Highs in the upper 70s. At 1 p.m., in Sioux City, the temperature was 82 and the dew point 70. The relative humidity was 66%. Wind was southwest at 8 miles an hour. The pressure was 29.88 inches and steady. Elsewhere in northwest Iowa, Sheldon was partly sunny and 81. Cherokee was partly sunny and 82. Spencer was mostly sunny and 81. Storm Lake was mostly sunny and 81. Other conditions across the northern plains, farther east in Iowa, at Des Moines, it was mostly sunny, with a temperature of 80. It was cloudy, with a temperature of 75 at Cedar Rapids, and 73 at Waterloo. In eastern Nebraska, skies ranged from mostly sunny to partly sunny, and temperatures were between 83 and 84 degrees. In eastern South Dakota, skies ranged from partly sunny to cloudy, and temperatures were between 76 and 81 degrees.
and in southern Minnesota, it was 78 at Mankato. At Minneapolis, it was partly sunny.

with a temperature of 76. It was cloudy with a temperature of 79 at Worthington, 81 at Marshall, and 70 at Rochester. Once again, at 1 p.m. Sioux City had a temperature of 82. A weather message for the following county, Monona, Iowa, and the following counties in Nebraska, Thurston and Burt. Heat advisory in effect from 1 p.m. to 9 p.m. Tuesday. What? Heat index values up to 107 expected. Where? Portions of southwest and west central Iowa and east central, northeast, and southeast Nebraska. When? From 1 p.m. to 9 p.m. Tuesday. Impacts. Hot temperatures and high humidity may cause heat illnesses. The current time is 1:37 p.m. Central Daylight Time. Operating on a frequency of 162.475 MHz, this is NOAA Weather Radio Station WXL62, broadcasting from a transmitter near Lawton, Iowa. Our program originates from the National Weather Service in Sioux Falls and serves Sioux City and the surrounding Siouxland area. This hazardous weather outlook is for northwest Iowa, west central Iowa, southwest Minnesota, northeast Nebraska, central South Dakota, east central South Dakota, south central South Dakota, and southeast South Dakota. For today and tonight, a conditional risk for severe storms remains in place over eastern South Dakota and a portion of southwest Minnesota this afternoon. While confidence in storm development remains low, if storms can form, stronger storms could produce isolated large hail or damaging winds. For Tuesday through Sunday, building heat will push temperatures and heat indices into the 90s to around 100 in many areas on Tuesday, with the heat focused more toward northwest Iowa on Wednesday. Moderate to major heat risk is forecast, which means the heat could affect anyone without effective cooling or adequate hydration. Protect yourself against the heat and check on more vulnerable individuals such as the elderly, children, and those with chronic illnesses. A level 2 of 5 risk for severe storms remains in place from northern Nebraska through southeast South Dakota into western Minnesota for Tuesday evening. Initial storms will present a risk of large hail up to 2 inches or larger, but storms will quickly evolve into bowing segments that could produce damaging winds as they move northeast Tuesday night. A risk for severe storms remains in place for Wednesday afternoon in Minnesota and Iowa, though exact location of storm development will depend on timing of a cold front moving through the region. Spotter activation is not expected at this time. Your National Weather Service forecast for Siouxland. This afternoon, mostly sunny. Warmer with highs in the lower 90s. South winds around 5 miles an hour. Tonight, mostly cloudy with a slight chance of showers and thunderstorms. Humid with lows in the upper 60s. Southeast winds around 5 miles an hour. Chance of rain 20%. Tuesday, mostly sunny. Hot with highs in the mid-90s. Southeast winds 15 to 20 miles an hour. Heat index values up to 103 in the afternoon. Tuesday night, partly cloudy in the evening, then becoming mostly cloudy. A chance of showers and thunderstorms. Humid with lows in the lower 70s. South winds 15 to 20 miles an hour with gusts up to 35 miles an hour. Chance of rain 50%. Heat index values up to 104 early in the evening. Wednesday, sunny with a slight chance of thunderstorms. A chance of showers, mainly in the morning. Highs in the mid-90s. South winds 15 to 20 miles an hour, becoming west in the afternoon. Chance of rain 30%. Wednesday night, clear in the evening, then partly cloudy with a chance of showers with a slight chance of thunderstorms after midnight. Cooler with lows in the lower 60s. Chance of rain 50%. Thursday, mostly sunny. Not as warm with highs in the lower 80s. Thursday night, mostly clear. Lows in the upper 50s. Friday, sunny. Highs in the upper 80s. Friday night, mostly clear in the evening, then becoming partly cloudy. Lows in the lower 60s. Saturday, mostly sunny. A chance of showers and thunderstorms in the morning. Highs in the mid-80s. Chance of rain 30%. Saturday night, mostly clear in the evening, then becoming partly cloudy.

Southern Plains, farther east in Iowa, at Des Moines, it was mostly sunny, with a temperature of 80. It was cloudy, with a temperature of 75 at Cedar Rapids, and 73 at Waterloo. In eastern Nebraska, skies ranged from mostly sunny to partly sunny, and temperatures were between 83 and 84 degrees. In eastern South Dakota, skies ranged from partly sunny to cloudy, and temperatures were between 76 and 81 degrees. And in southern Minnesota, it was 78 at Mankato. At Minneapolis, it was partly sunny, with a temperature of 76. It was cloudy, with a temperature of 79 at Worthington, 81 at Marshall, and 70 at Rochester. Once again, at 1 p.m. Sioux City had a temperature of 82. A weather message for the following county, Monona, Iowa, and the following counties, in Nebraska, Thurston and Burt. Heat advisory in effect from 1 p.m. to 9 p.m. Tuesday. What? Heat index values up to 107 expected. Where? Portions of southwest and west central Iowa and east central, northeast, and southeast Nebraska. When? From 1 p.m. to 9 p.m. Tuesday. Impacts. Hot temperatures and high humidity may cause heat illnesses. The current time is 1:43 p.m. Central Daylight Time. Operating on a frequency of 162.475 MHz, this is NOAA Weather Radio Station WXL62, broadcasting from a transmitter near Lawton, Iowa. Our program originates from the National Weather Service in Sioux Falls and serves Sioux City and the surrounding Siouxland area. This hazardous weather outlook is for northwest Iowa, west central Iowa, southwest Minnesota, northeast Nebraska, central South Dakota, east central South Dakota, south central South Dakota, and southeast South Dakota. For today and tonight, a conditional risk for severe storms remains in place over eastern South Dakota and a portion of southwest Minnesota this afternoon. While confidence in storm development remains low, if storms can form, stronger storms could produce isolated large hail or damaging winds. For Tuesday through Sunday, building heat will push temperatures and heat indices into the 90s to around 100 in many areas on Tuesday, with the heat focused more toward northwest Iowa on Wednesday. Moderate to major heat risk is forecast, which means the heat could affect anyone without effective cooling or adequate hydration. Protect yourself against the heat and check on more vulnerable individuals such as the elderly, children, and those with chronic illnesses. A level 2 of 5 risk for severe storms remains in place from northern Nebraska through southeast South Dakota into western Minnesota for Tuesday evening. Initial storms will present a risk of large hail up to 2 inches or larger, but storms will quickly evolve into bowing segments that could produce damaging winds as they move northeast Tuesday night. A risk for severe storms remains in place for Wednesday afternoon in Minnesota and Iowa, though exact location of storm development will depend on timing of a cold front moving through the region. Spotter activation is not expected at this time. Your National Weather Service forecast for Siouxland. This afternoon, mostly sunny. Warmer with highs in the lower 90s. South winds around 5 miles an hour. Tonight, mostly cloudy with a slight chance of showers and thunderstorms. Humid with lows in the upper 60s. Southeast winds around 5 miles an hour. Chance of rain 20%. Tuesday, mostly sunny. Hot with highs in the mid-90s. Southeast winds 15 to 20 miles an hour. Heat index values up to 103 in the afternoon. Tuesday night, partly cloudy in the evening, then becoming mostly cloudy. A chance of showers and thunderstorms. Humid with lows in the lower 70s. South winds 15 to 20 miles an hour with gusts up to 35 miles an hour. Chance of rain 50%. Heat index values up to 104 early in the evening. Wednesday, sunny with a slight chance of thunderstorms. A chance of showers, mainly in the morning. Highs in the mid-90s. South winds 15 to 20 miles an hour, becoming west in the afternoon. Chance of rain 30%. Wednesday night, clear in the evening, then partly cloudy with a chance of showers with a slight chance of thunderstorms after midnight. Cooler with lows in the lower 60s. Chance of rain 50%. Thursday,

mostly sunny. Not as warm with highs in the lower 80s. Thursday night, mostly clear. Lows in the upper 50s. Friday, sunny. Highs in the upper 80s. Friday night, mostly clear in the evening, then becoming partly cloudy. Lows in the lower 60s. Saturday, mostly sunny. A chance of showers and thunderstorms in the morning. Highs in the mid-80s. Chance of rain 30%. Saturday night, mostly clear in the evening, then becoming partly cloudy. A chance of showers. Lows in the mid-50s. Chance of rain 30%. Sunday, partly sunny. Highs in the upper 70s. At 1 p.m., in Sioux City, the temperature was 82 and the dew point 70. The relative humidity was 66%. Wind was southwest at 8 miles an hour. The pressure was 29.88 inches and steady. Elsewhere in northwest Iowa, Sheldon was partly sunny and 81. Cherokee was partly sunny and 82. Spencer was mostly sunny and 81. Storm Lake was mostly sunny and 81. Other conditions across the northern plains, farther east in Iowa, at Des Moines, it was mostly sunny, with a temperature of 80. It was cloudy, with a temperature of 75 at Cedar Rapids, and 73 at Waterloo. In eastern Nebraska, skies ranged from mostly sunny to partly sunny, and temperatures were between 83 and 84 degrees. In eastern South Dakota, skies ranged from partly sunny to cloudy, and temperatures were between 76 and 81 degrees. And in southern Minnesota, it was 78 at Mankato. At Minneapolis, it was partly sunny, with a temperature of 76. It was cloudy, with a temperature of 79 at Worthington, 81 at Marshall, and 70 at Rochester. Once again, at 1 p.m. Sioux City had a temperature of 82. A weather message for the following county, Monona, Iowa, and the following counties, in Nebraska, Thurston and Burt. Heat advisory in effect from 1 p.m. to 9 p.m. Tuesday. What? Heat index values up to 107 expected. Where? Portions of southwest and west central Iowa and east central, northeast, and southeast Nebraska. When? From 1 p.m. to 9 p.m. Tuesday. Impacts. Hot temperatures and high humidity may cause heat illnesses. The current time is 1:49 p.m. Central Daylight Time. Operating on a frequency of 162.475 MHz, this is NOAA Weather Radio Station WXL62, broadcasting from a transmitter near Lawton, Iowa. Our program originates from the National Weather Service in Sioux Falls and serves Sioux City and the surrounding Siouxland area. This hazardous weather outlook is for northwest Iowa, west central Iowa, southwest Minnesota, northeast Nebraska, central South Dakota, east central South Dakota, south central South Dakota, and southeast South Dakota. For today and tonight, a conditional risk for severe storms remains in place over eastern South Dakota and a portion of southwest Minnesota this afternoon. While confidence in storm development remains low, if storms can form, stronger storms could produce isolated large hail or damaging winds. For Tuesday through Sunday, building heat will push temperatures and heat indices into the 90s to around 100 in many areas on Tuesday, with the heat focused more toward northwest Iowa on Wednesday. Moderate to major heat risk is forecast, which means the heat could affect anyone without effective cooling or adequate hydration. Protect yourself against the heat and check on more vulnerable individuals such as the elderly, children, and those with chronic illnesses. A level 2 of 5 risk for severe storms remains in place from northern Nebraska through southeast South Dakota into western Minnesota for Tuesday evening. Initial storms will present a risk of large hail up to 2 inches or larger, but storms will quickly evolve into bowing segments that could produce damaging winds as they move northeast Tuesday night. A risk for severe storms remains in place for Wednesday afternoon in Minnesota and Iowa, though exact location of storm development will depend on timing of a cold front moving through the region. Spotter activation is not expected at this time. Your National Weather Service forecast for Siouxland. This afternoon, mostly sunny. Warmer with highs in the lower 90s. South winds around 5 miles.

miles an hour. Tonight, mostly cloudy with a slight chance of showers and thunderstorms. Humid with lows in the upper 60s. Southeast winds around 5 miles an hour. Chance of rain 20%. Tuesday, mostly sunny. Hot with highs in the mid-90s. Southeast winds 15 to 20 miles an hour. Heat index values up to 103 in the afternoon. Tuesday night, partly cloudy in the evening, then becoming mostly cloudy. A chance of showers and thunderstorms. Humid with lows in the lower 70s. South winds 15 to 20 miles an hour with gusts up to 35 miles an hour. Chance of rain 50%. Heat index values up to 104 early in the evening. Wednesday, sunny with a slight chance of thunderstorms. A chance of showers, mainly in the morning. Highs in the mid-90s. South winds 15 to 20 miles an hour, becoming west in the afternoon. Chance of rain 30%. Wednesday night, clear in the evening, then partly cloudy with a chance of showers with a slight chance of thunderstorms after midnight. Cooler with lows in the lower 60s. Chance of rain 50%. Thursday, mostly sunny. Not as warm with highs in the lower 80s. Thursday night, mostly clear. Lows in the upper 50s. Friday, sunny. Highs in the upper 80s. Friday night, mostly clear in the evening, then becoming partly cloudy. Lows in the lower 60s. Saturday, mostly sunny. A chance of showers and thunderstorms in the morning. Highs in the mid-80s. Chance of rain 30%. Saturday night, mostly clear in the evening, then becoming partly cloudy. A chance of showers. Lows in the mid-50s. Chance of rain 30%. Sunday, partly sunny. Highs in the upper 70s. At 1 p.m., in Sioux City, the temperature was 82 and the dew point 70. The relative humidity was 66%. Wind was southwest at 8 miles an hour. The pressure was 29.88 inches and steady. Elsewhere in northwest Iowa, Sheldon was partly sunny and 81. Cherokee was partly sunny and 82. Spencer was mostly sunny and 81. Storm Lake was mostly sunny and 81. Other conditions across the northern plains, farther east in Iowa, at Des Moines, it was mostly sunny, with a temperature of 80. It was cloudy, with a temperature of 75 at Cedar Rapids, and 73 at Waterloo. In eastern Nebraska, skies ranged from mostly sunny to partly sunny, and temperatures were between 83 and 84 degrees. In eastern South Dakota, skies ranged from partly sunny to cloudy, and temperatures were between 76 and 81 degrees. And in southern Minnesota, it was 78 at Mankato. At Minneapolis, it was partly sunny, with a temperature of 76. It was cloudy, with a temperature of 79 at Worthington, 81 at Marshall, and 70 at Rochester. Once again, at 1 p.m. Sioux City had a temperature of 82. A weather message for the following county, Monona, Iowa, and the following counties, in Nebraska, Thurston and Burt. Heat advisory in effect from 1 p.m. to 9 p.m. Tuesday. What? Heat index values up to 107 expected. Where? Portions of southwest and west central Iowa and east central, northeast, and southeast Nebraska. When? From 1 p.m. to 9 p.m. Tuesday. Impacts. Hot temperatures and high humidity may cause heat illnesses. The current time is 1:56 p.m. Central Daylight Time. Operating on a frequency of 162.475 MHz, this is NOAA Weather Radio Station WXL62, broadcasting from a transmitter near Lawton, Iowa. Our program originates from the National Weather Service in Sioux Falls and serves Sioux City and the surrounding Siouxland area. This hazardous weather outlook is for northwest Iowa, west central Iowa, southwest Minnesota, northeast Nebraska, central South Dakota, east central South Dakota, south central South Dakota, and southeast South Dakota. For today and tonight, a conditional risk for severe storms remains in place over eastern South Dakota and a portion of southwest Minnesota this afternoon. While confidence in storm development remains low,

storms can form, stronger storms could produce isolated large hail or damaging winds. For Tuesday through Sunday, building heat will push temperatures and heat indices into the 90s to around 100 in many areas on Tuesday, with the heat focused more toward northwest Iowa on Wednesday. Moderate to major heat risk is forecast, which means the heat could affect anyone without effective cooling or adequate hydration. Protect yourself against the heat and check on more vulnerable individuals such as the elderly, children, and those with chronic illnesses. A level 2 of 5 risk for severe storms remains in place from northern Nebraska through southeast South Dakota into western Minnesota for Tuesday evening. Initial storms will present a risk of large hail up to 2 inches or larger, but storms will quickly evolve into bowing segments that could produce damaging winds as they move northeast Tuesday night. A risk for severe storms remains in place for Wednesday afternoon in Minnesota and Iowa, though exact location of storm development will depend on timing of a cold front moving through the region. Spotter activation is not expected at this time. Your National Weather Service forecast for Siouxland. This afternoon, mostly sunny. Warmer with highs in the lower 90s. South winds around 5 miles an hour. Tonight, mostly cloudy with a slight chance of showers and thunderstorms. Humid with lows in the upper 60s. Southeast winds around 5 miles an hour. Chance of rain 20%. Tuesday, mostly sunny. Hot with highs in the mid-90s. Southeast winds 15 to 20 miles an hour. Heat index values up to 103 in the afternoon. Tuesday night, partly cloudy in the evening, then becoming mostly cloudy. A chance of showers and thunderstorms. Humid with lows in the lower 70s. South winds 15 to 20 miles an hour with gusts up to 35 miles an hour. Chance of rain 50%. Heat index values up to 104 early in the evening. Wednesday, sunny with a slight chance of thunderstorms. A chance of showers, mainly in the morning. Highs in the mid-90s. South winds 15 to 20 miles an hour, becoming west in the afternoon. Chance of rain 30%. Wednesday night, clear in the evening, then partly cloudy with a chance of showers with a slight chance of thunderstorms after midnight. Cooler with lows in the lower 60s. Chance of rain 50%. Thursday, mostly sunny. Not as warm with highs in the lower 80s. Thursday night, mostly clear. Lows in the upper 50s. Friday, sunny. Highs in the upper 80s. Friday night, mostly clear in the evening, then becoming partly cloudy. Lows in the lower 60s. Saturday, mostly sunny. A chance of showers and thunderstorms in the morning. Highs in the mid-80s. Chance of rain 30%. Saturday night, mostly clear in the evening, then becoming partly cloudy. A chance of showers. Lows in the mid-50s. Chance of rain 30%. Sunday, partly sunny. Highs in the upper 70s. At 1 p.m., in Sioux City, the temperature was 82 and the dew point 70. The relative humidity was 66%. Wind was southwest at 8 miles an hour. The pressure was 29.88 inches and steady. Elsewhere in northwest Iowa, Sheldon was partly sunny and 81. Cherokee was partly sunny and 82. Spencer was mostly sunny and 81. Storm Lake was mostly sunny and 81. Other conditions across the northern plains, farther east in Iowa, at Des Moines, it was mostly sunny, with a temperature of 80. It was cloudy, with a temperature of 75 at Cedar Rapids, and 73 at Waterloo. In eastern Nebraska, skies ranged from mostly sunny to partly sunny, and temperatures were between 83 and 84 degrees. In eastern South Dakota, skies ranged from partly sunny to cloudy, and temperatures were between 76 and 81 degrees. And in southern Minnesota, it was 78 at Mankato. At Minneapolis, it was partly sunny, with a temperature of 76. It was cloudy, with a temperature of 79 at Worthington, 81 at Marshall, and 70 at Rochester. Once again, at 1 p.m. Sioux City had a temperature of 82. At 2 p.m., in Sioux City, the temperature was 84, and the dew

0.72. The relative humidity was 67%. Wind was west at 5 miles an hour. The pressure was 29.85 inches and falling. Elsewhere in northwest Iowa, Morris was mostly sunny and 84. Cherokee was cloudy and 84. Spencer was partly sunny and 81. Other conditions across the northern plains, farther east in Iowa, skies ranged from partly sunny to cloudy. It was 82 at Des Moines, 76 at Cedar Rapids, and 73 at Waterloo. In eastern Nebraska, temperatures were between 84 and 86 degrees. At Lincoln, it was sunny. At Omaha, it was mostly sunny. At Norfolk, it was partly sunny. In eastern South Dakota, skies ranged from partly sunny to cloudy, and temperatures were between 78 and 82 degrees. And in southern Minnesota, at Rochester, rain was falling, with a temperature of 71. At Marshall, it was sunny, with a temperature of 83. It was partly sunny, with a temperature of 81 at Worthington, and 79 at Minneapolis. At Mankato, it was cloudy, with a temperature of 79. Once again, at 2 p.m. Sioux City had a temperature of 84. A weather message for the following county, Monona, Iowa, and the following counties, in Nebraska, Thurston and Burt. Heat advisory in effect from 1 p.m. to 9 p.m. Tuesday. What? Heat index values up to 107 expected. Where? Portions of southwest and west central Iowa and east central, northeast, and southeast Nebraska. When? From 1 p.m. to 9 p.m. Tuesday. Impacts. Hot temperatures and high humidity may cause heat illnesses. A weather message for the following counties in Iowa, Sioux, O'Brien, Plymouth, Cherokee, Woodbury and Ida, and the following counties in Nebraska, Dixon and Dakota, and Union, South Dakota. Heat advisory in effect from 1 p.m. to 9 p.m. Tuesday. What? Heat index values up to 103 expected. Where? Portions of northwest and west central Iowa, northeast Nebraska, and south central and southeast South Dakota. When? From 1 p.m. to 9 p.m. Tuesday. Impacts. Hot temperatures and high humidity may cause heat illnesses. The current time is 2:04 p.m. Central Daylight Time. Operating on a frequency of 162.475 MHz, this is NOAA Weather Radio Station WXL62, broadcasting from a transmitter near Lawton, Iowa. Our program originates from the National Weather Service in Sioux Falls and serves Sioux City and the surrounding Siouxland area. This hazardous weather outlook is for northwest Iowa, west central Iowa, southwest Minnesota, northeast Nebraska, central South Dakota, east central South Dakota, south central South Dakota, and southeast South Dakota. For today and tonight, a conditional risk for severe storms remains in place over eastern South Dakota and a portion of southwest Minnesota this afternoon. While confidence in storm development remains low, if storms can form, stronger storms could produce isolated large hail or damaging winds. For Tuesday through Sunday, building heat will push temperatures and heat indices into the 90s to around 100 in many areas on Tuesday, with the heat focused more toward northwest Iowa on Wednesday. Moderate to major heat risk is forecast, which means the heat could affect anyone without effective cooling or adequate hydration. Protect yourself against the heat and check on more vulnerable individuals such as the elderly, children, and those with chronic illnesses. A level 2 of 5 risk for severe storms remains in place from northern Nebraska through southeast South Dakota into western Minnesota for Tuesday evening. Initial storms will present a risk of large hail up to 2 inches or larger, but storms will quickly evolve into bowing segments that could produce damaging winds as they move northeast Tuesday night. A risk for severe storms remains in place for Wednesday afternoon in Minnesota and Iowa, though exact location of storm development will depend on timing of a cold front moving through the region. Spotter activation is not expected at this time. Your National Weather Service forecast for Siouxland. Heat advisory in effect from 1 p.m. to 9 p.m. Tuesday. Tonight, mostly cloudy with a slight chance of showers and thunderstorms. Lows in the upper 60s. Southeast winds around 5 miles an hour. Chance of rain.

20%. Tuesday, mostly sunny. Hot with highs in the mid-90s. Southeast winds 15 to 20 miles an hour. Heat index values up to 103 in the afternoon. Tuesday night, partly cloudy in the evening, then becoming mostly cloudy. A chance of showers and thunderstorms. Humid with lows in the lower 70s. South winds 15 to 20 miles an hour with gusts up to 35 miles an hour. Chance of rain 50%. Heat index values up to 104 early in the evening. Wednesday, sunny with a slight chance of thunderstorms. A chance of showers, mainly in the morning. Highs in the mid-90s. South winds 15 to 20 miles an hour, becoming west in the afternoon. Chance of rain 30%. Wednesday night, clear in the evening, then partly cloudy with a chance of showers with a slight chance of thunderstorms after midnight. Cooler. Less humid with lows in the lower 60s. Northwest winds 10 to 15 miles an hour with gusts up to 25 miles an hour, becoming east around 5 miles an hour after midnight. Chance of rain 50%. Thursday, mostly sunny. A slight chance of showers in the morning. Not as warm with highs in the lower 80s. Chance of rain 20%. Thursday night, mostly clear. Lows in the upper 50s. Friday, sunny. Highs in the upper 80s. Friday night, mostly clear in the evening, then becoming partly cloudy. Lows in the lower 60s. Saturday, mostly sunny. A chance of showers and thunderstorms in the morning. Highs in the mid-80s. Chance of rain 30%. Saturday night, mostly clear in the evening, then becoming partly cloudy. A chance of showers. Lows in the mid-50s. Chance of rain 30%. Sunday, partly sunny. Highs in the upper 70s. Sunday night, partly cloudy in the evening, then becoming mostly cloudy. Lows in the mid-50s. Monday, partly sunny. Highs in the upper 70s. At 2 p.m., in Sioux City, the temperature was 84, and the dew point 72. The relative humidity was 67%. Wind was west at 5 miles an hour. The pressure was 29.85 inches and falling. Elsewhere in northwest Iowa, Morris was mostly sunny and 84. Cherokee was cloudy and 84. Spencer was partly sunny and 81. Other conditions across the northern plains, farther east in Iowa, skies ranged from partly sunny to cloudy. It was 82 at Des Moines, 76 at Cedar Rapids, and 73 at Waterloo. In eastern Nebraska, temperatures were between 84 and 86 degrees. At Lincoln, it was sunny. At Omaha, it was mostly sunny. At Norfolk, it was partly sunny. In eastern South Dakota, skies ranged from partly sunny to cloudy, and temperatures were between 78 and 82 degrees. And in southern Minnesota, at Rochester, rain was falling, with a temperature of 71. At Marshall, it was sunny, with a temperature of 83. It was partly sunny, with a temperature of 81 at Worthington, and 79 at Minneapolis. At Mankato, it was cloudy, with a temperature of 79. Once again, at 2 p.m. Sioux City had a temperature of 84. At 2 p.m., in Sioux City, the temperature was 84, and the dew point 72. The relative humidity was 67%. Wind was west at 5 miles an hour. The pressure was 29.85 inches and falling. Elsewhere in northwest Iowa, Morris was mostly sunny and 84. Sheldon was mostly sunny and 84. Cherokee was cloudy and 84. Spencer was partly sunny and 81. Storm Lake was partly sunny and 82. Other conditions across the northern plains, farther east in Iowa, skies ranged from partly sunny to cloudy. It was 82 at Des Moines, 76 at Cedar Rapids, and 74 at Waterloo. In eastern Nebraska, temperatures were between 84 and 86 degrees. At Lincoln, it was sunny. At Omaha, it was mostly sunny. At Norfolk, it was partly sunny. In eastern South Dakota, skies ranged from partly sunny to cloudy, and temperatures

were between 78 and 82 degrees. And in southern Minnesota, at Rochester, rain was falling with a temperature of 71. At Marshall, it was mostly sunny with a temperature of 83. It was partly sunny with a temperature of 81 at Worthington and 79 at Minneapolis. At Mankato, it was cloudy with a temperature of 79. Once again, at 2 p.m. Sioux City had a temperature of 84. A weather message for the following county, Monona, Iowa, and the following counties in Nebraska, Thurston and Burt. Heat advisory in effect from 1 p.m. to 9 p.m. Tuesday. What? Heat index values up to 107 expected. Where? Portions of southwest and west central Iowa and east central, northeast, and southeast Nebraska. When? From 1 p.m. to 9 p.m. Tuesday. Impacts. Hot temperatures and high humidity may cause heat illnesses. A weather message for the following counties in Iowa, Sioux, O'Brien, Plymouth, Cherokee, Woodbury and Ida, and the following counties in Nebraska, Dixon and Dakota, and Union, South Dakota. Heat advisory in effect from 1 p.m. to 9 p.m. Tuesday. What? Heat index values up to 103 expected. Where? Portions of northwest and west central Iowa, northeast Nebraska, and south central and southeast South Dakota. When? From 1 p.m. to 9 p.m. Tuesday. Impacts. Hot temperatures and high humidity may cause heat illnesses. The current time is 2:13 p.m. Central Daylight Time. Operating on a frequency of 162.475 MHz, this is NOAA Weather Radio Station WXL62, broadcasting from a transmitter near Lawton, Iowa. Our program originates from the National Weather Service in Sioux Falls and serves Sioux City and the surrounding Siouxland area. This hazardous weather outlook is for northwest Iowa, west central Iowa, southwest Minnesota, northeast Nebraska, central South Dakota, east central South Dakota, south central South Dakota, and southeast South Dakota. For today and tonight, a conditional risk for severe storms remains in place over eastern South Dakota and a portion of southwest Minnesota this afternoon. While confidence in storm development remains low, if storms can form, stronger storms could produce isolated large hail or damaging winds. For Tuesday through Sunday, building heat will push temperatures and heat indices into the 90s to around 100 in many areas on Tuesday, with the heat focused more toward northwest Iowa on Wednesday. Moderate to major heat risk is forecast, which means the heat could affect anyone without effective cooling or adequate hydration. Protect yourself against the heat and check on more vulnerable individuals such as the elderly, children, and those with chronic illnesses. A level 2 of 5 risk for severe storms remains in place from northern Nebraska through southeast South Dakota into western Minnesota for Tuesday evening. Initial storms will present a risk of large hail up to 2 inches or larger, but storms will quickly evolve into bowing segments that could produce damaging winds as they move northeast Tuesday night. A risk for severe storms remains in place for Wednesday afternoon in Minnesota and Iowa, though exact location of storm development will depend on timing of a cold front moving through the region. Spotter activation is not expected at this time. Your National Weather Service forecast for Siouxland. Heat advisory in effect from 1 p.m. to 9 p.m. Tuesday. Tonight, mostly cloudy with a slight chance of showers and thunderstorms. Lows in the upper 60s. Southeast winds around 5 miles an hour. Chance of rain 20%. Tuesday, mostly sunny. Hot with highs in the mid-90s. Southeast winds 15 to 20 miles an hour. Heat index values up to 103 in the afternoon. Tuesday night, partly cloudy in the evening, then becoming mostly cloudy. A chance of showers and thunderstorms. Humid with lows in the lower 70s. South winds 15 to 20 miles an hour with gusts up to 35 miles an hour. Chance of rain 50%. Heat index values up to 104 early in the evening. Wednesday, sunny with a slight chance of thunderstorms. A chance of showers, mainly in the morning. Highs in the mid-90s. South winds 15 to 20 miles an hour, becoming west in the afternoon. Chance of rain 30%. When
night, clear in the evening, then partly cloudy with a chance of showers with a slight chance of thunderstorms after midnight. Cooler. Less humid with lows in the lower 60s. Northwest winds 10 to 15 miles an hour with gusts up to 25 miles an hour, becoming east around 5 miles an hour after midnight. Chance of rain 50%. Thursday, mostly sunny. A slight chance of showers in the morning. Not as warm with highs in the lower 80s. Chance of rain 20%. Thursday night, mostly clear. Lows in the upper 50s. Friday, sunny. Highs in the upper 80s. Friday night, mostly clear in the evening, then becoming partly cloudy. Lows in the lower 60s. Saturday, mostly sunny. A chance of showers and thunderstorms in the morning. Highs in the mid-80s. Chance of rain 30%. Saturday night, mostly clear in the evening, then becoming partly cloudy. A chance of showers. Lows in the mid-50s. Chance of rain 30%. Sunday, partly sunny. Highs in the upper 70s. Sunday night, partly cloudy in the evening, then becoming mostly cloudy. Lows in the mid-50s. Monday, partly sunny. Highs in the upper 70s. At 2 p.m., in Sioux City, the temperature was 84 and the dew point 72. The relative humidity was 67%. Wind was west at 5 miles an hour. The pressure was 29.85 inches and falling. Elsewhere in northwest Iowa, Morris was mostly sunny and 84. Sheldon was mostly sunny and 84. Cherokee was cloudy and 84. Spencer was partly sunny and 81. Storm Lake was partly sunny and 82. Other conditions across the northern plains, farther east in Iowa, skies ranged from partly sunny to cloudy. It was 82 at Des Moines, 76 at Cedar Rapids, and 74 at Waterloo. In eastern Nebraska, temperatures were between 84 and 86 degrees. At Lincoln, it was sunny. At Omaha, it was mostly sunny. At Norfolk, it was partly sunny. In eastern South Dakota, skies ranged from partly sunny to cloudy, and temperatures were between 78 and 82 degrees. And in southern Minnesota, at Rochester, rain was falling, with a temperature of 71. At Marshall, it was mostly sunny, with a temperature of 83. It was partly sunny, with a temperature of 81 at Worthington, and 79 at Minneapolis. At Mankato, it was cloudy, with a temperature of 79. Once again, at 2 p.m. Sioux City had a temperature of 84. A weather message for the following county, Monona, Iowa, and the following counties, in Nebraska, Thurston and Burt. Heat advisory in effect from 1 p.m. to 9 p.m. Tuesday. What? Heat index values up to 107 expected. Where? Portions of southwest and west central Iowa and east central, northeast, and southeast Nebraska. When? From 1 p.m. to 9 p.m. Tuesday. Impacts. Hot temperatures and high humidity may cause heat illnesses. A weather message for the following counties in Iowa, Sioux, O'Brien, Plymouth, Cherokee, Woodbury and Ida, and the following counties in Nebraska, Dixon and Dakota, and Union, South Dakota. Heat advisory in effect from 1 p.m. to 9 p.m. Tuesday. What? Heat index values up to 103 expected. Where? Portions of northwest and west central Iowa, northeast Nebraska, and south central and southeast South Dakota. When? From 1 p.m. to 9 p.m. Tuesday. Impacts. Hot temperatures and high humidity may cause heat illnesses. The current time is 2:21 p.m. Central Daylight Time. Operating on a frequency of 162.475 MHz, this is NOAA Weather Radio Station WXL62, broadcasting from a transmitter near Lawton, Iowa. Our program originates from the National Weather Service in Sioux Falls and serves Sioux City and the surrounding Siouxland area. This hazardous weather outlook is for northwest Iowa, west central Iowa, southwest Minnesota, northeast Nebraska, central South Dakota, east central South Dakota, south central South Dakota, and southeast South Dakota. For today,

and tonight. A conditional risk for severe storms remains in place over eastern South Dakota and a portion of southwest Minnesota this afternoon. While confidence in storm development remains low, if storms can form, stronger storms could produce isolated large hail or damaging winds. For Tuesday through Sunday, building heat will push temperatures and heat indices into the 90s to around 100 in many areas on Tuesday, with the heat focused more toward northwest Iowa on Wednesday. Moderate to major heat risk is forecast, which means the heat could affect anyone without effective cooling or adequate hydration. Protect yourself against the heat and check on more vulnerable individuals such as the elderly, children, and those with chronic illnesses. A level 2 of 5 risk for severe storms remains in place from northern Nebraska through southeast South Dakota into western Minnesota for Tuesday evening. Initial storms will present a risk of large hail up to 2 inches or larger, but storms will quickly evolve into bowing segments that could produce damaging winds as they move northeast Tuesday night. A risk for severe storms remains in place for Wednesday afternoon in Minnesota and Iowa, though exact location of storm development will depend on timing of a cold front moving through the region. Spotter activation is not expected at this time. Your National Weather Service forecast for Siouxland. Heat advisory in effect from 1 p.m. to 9 p.m. Tuesday. Tonight, mostly cloudy with a slight chance of showers and thunderstorms. Lows in the upper 60s. Southeast winds around 5 miles an hour. Chance of rain 20%. Tuesday, mostly sunny. Hot with highs in the mid-90s. Southeast winds 15 to 20 miles an hour. Heat index values up to 103 in the afternoon. Tuesday night, partly cloudy in the evening, then becoming mostly cloudy. A chance of showers and thunderstorms. Humid with lows in the lower 70s. South winds 15 to 20 miles an hour with gusts up to 35 miles an hour. Chance of rain 50%. Heat index values up to 104 early in the evening. Wednesday, sunny with a slight chance of thunderstorms. A chance of showers, mainly in the morning. Highs in the mid-90s. South winds 15 to 20 miles an hour, becoming west in the afternoon. Chance of rain 30%. Wednesday night, clear in the evening, then partly cloudy with a chance of showers with a slight chance of thunderstorms after midnight. Cooler. Less humid with lows in the lower 60s. Northwest winds 10 to 15 miles an hour with gusts up to 25 miles an hour, becoming east around 5 miles an hour after midnight. Chance of rain 50%. Thursday, mostly sunny. A slight chance of showers in the morning. Not as warm with highs in the lower 80s. Chance of rain 20%. Thursday night, mostly clear. Lows in the upper 50s. Friday, sunny. Highs in the upper 80s. Friday night, mostly clear in the evening, then becoming partly cloudy. Lows in the lower 60s. Saturday, mostly sunny. A chance of showers and thunderstorms in the morning. Highs in the mid-80s. Chance of rain 30%. Saturday night, mostly clear in the evening, then becoming partly cloudy. A chance of showers. Lows in the mid-50s. Chance of rain 30%. Sunday, partly sunny. Highs in the upper 70s. Sunday night, partly cloudy in the evening, then becoming mostly cloudy. Lows in the mid-50s. Monday, partly sunny. Highs in the upper 70s. At 2 p.m., in Sioux City, the temperature was 84 and the dew point 72. The relative humidity was 67%. Wind was west at 5 miles an hour. The pressure was 29.85 inches and falling. Elsewhere in northwest Iowa, Morris was mostly sunny and 84. Sheldon was mostly sunny and 84. Cherokee was cloudy and 84. Spencer was partly sunny and 81. Storm Lake was partly sunny and 82. Other conditions across the northern plains, farther east in Iowa, skies ranged from partly sunny to cloudy. It was 82 at Des Moines, 76 at Cedar Rapids, and 74 at Waterloo. In eastern Nebraska, temperatures were between 84 and 86 degrees. At Lincoln,

it was sunny. At Omaha, it was mostly sunny. At Norfolk, it was partly sunny. In eastern South Dakota, skies ranged from partly sunny to cloudy, and temperatures were between 78 and 82 degrees. And in southern Minnesota, at Rochester, rain was falling, with a temperature of 71. At Marshall, it was mostly sunny, with a temperature of 83. It was partly sunny, with a temperature of 81 at Worthington, and 79 at Minneapolis. At Mankato, it was cloudy, with a temperature of 79. Once again, at 2 p.m. Sioux City had a temperature of 84. A weather message for the following county, Monona, Iowa, and the following counties, in Nebraska, Thurston and Burt. Heat advisory in effect from 1 p.m. to 9 p.m. Tuesday. What? Heat index values up to 107 expected. Where? Portions of southwest and west central Iowa and east central, northeast, and southeast Nebraska. When? From 1 p.m. to 9 p.m. Tuesday. Impacts. Hot temperatures and high humidity may cause heat illnesses. A weather message for the following counties in Iowa, Sioux, O'Brien, Plymouth, Cherokee, Woodbury and Ida, and the following counties in Nebraska, Dixon and Dakota, and Union, South Dakota. Heat advisory in effect from 1 p.m. to 9 p.m. Tuesday. What? Heat index values up to 103 expected. Where? Portions of northwest and west central Iowa, northeast Nebraska, and south central and southeast South Dakota. When? From 1 p.m. to 9 p.m. Tuesday. Impacts. Hot temperatures and high humidity may cause heat illnesses. The current time is 2:28 p.m. Central Daylight Time. Operating on a frequency of 162.475 MHz, this is NOAA Weather Radio Station WXL62, broadcasting from a transmitter near Lawton, Iowa. Our program originates from the National Weather Service in Sioux Falls and serves Sioux City and the surrounding Siouxland area. This hazardous weather outlook is for northwest Iowa, west central Iowa, southwest Minnesota, northeast Nebraska, central South Dakota, east central South Dakota, south central South Dakota, and southeast South Dakota. For today and tonight, a conditional risk for severe storms remains in place over eastern South Dakota and a portion of southwest Minnesota this afternoon. While confidence in storm development remains low, if storms can form, stronger storms could produce isolated large hail or damaging winds. For Tuesday through Sunday, building heat will push temperatures and heat indices into the 90s to around 100 in many areas on Tuesday, with the heat focused more toward northwest Iowa on Wednesday. Moderate to major heat risk is forecast, which means the heat could affect anyone without effective cooling or adequate hydration. Protect yourself against the heat and check on more vulnerable individuals such as the elderly, children, and those with chronic illnesses. A level 2 of 5 risk for severe storms remains in place from northern Nebraska through southeast South Dakota into western Minnesota for Tuesday evening. Initial storms will present a risk of large hail up to 2 inches or larger, but storms will quickly evolve into bowing segments that could produce damaging winds as they move northeast Tuesday night. A risk for severe storms remains in place for Wednesday afternoon in Minnesota and Iowa, though exact location of storm development will depend on timing of a cold front moving through the region. Spotter activation is not expected at this time. Your National Weather Service forecast for Siouxland. Heat advisory in effect from 1 p.m. to 9 p.m. Tuesday. Tonight, mostly cloudy with a slight chance of showers and thunderstorms. Lows in the upper 60s. Southeast winds around 5 miles an hour. Chance of rain 20%. Tuesday, mostly sunny. Hot with highs in the mid-90s. Southeast winds 15 to 20 miles an hour. Heat index values up to 103 in the afternoon. Tuesday night, partly cloudy in the evening, then becoming mostly cloudy. A chance of showers and thunderstorms. Humid with lows in the lower 70s. South winds 15 to 20 miles an hour with gusts up to 35 miles an hour. Chance of rain 50%. Heat index values up to 104 early in the evening. Wednesday, sunny with a slight chance of thunderstorms. A chance of

hours, mainly in the morning. Highs in the mid-90s. South winds 15 to 20 miles an hour, becoming west in the afternoon. Chance of rain 30%. Wednesday night, clear in the evening, then partly cloudy with a chance of showers with a slight chance of thunderstorms after midnight. Cooler. Less humid with lows in the lower 60s. Northwest winds 10 to 15 miles an hour with gusts up to 25 miles an hour, becoming east around 5 miles an hour after midnight. Chance of rain 50%. Thursday, mostly sunny. A slight chance of showers in the morning. Not as warm with highs in the lower 80s. Chance of rain 20%. Thursday night, mostly clear. Lows in the upper 50s. Friday, sunny. Highs in the upper 80s. Friday night, mostly clear in the evening, then becoming partly cloudy. Lows in the lower 60s. Saturday, mostly sunny. A chance of showers and thunderstorms in the morning. Evening, then becoming partly cloudy. Lows in the lower 60s. Saturday, mostly sunny. A chance of showers and thunderstorms in the morning. Highs in the mid-80s. Chance of rain 30%. Saturday night, mostly clear in the evening, then becoming partly cloudy. A chance of showers. Lows in the mid-50s. Chance of rain 30%. Sunday, partly sunny. Highs in the upper 70s. Sunday night, partly cloudy in the evening, then becoming mostly cloudy. Lows in the mid-50s. Monday, partly sunny. Highs in the upper 70s. At 2 p.m., in Sioux City, the temperature was 84 and the dew point 72. The relative humidity was 67%. Wind was west at 5 miles an hour. The pressure was 29.85 inches and falling. Elsewhere in northwest Iowa, Morris was mostly sunny and 84. Sheldon was mostly sunny and 84. Cherokee was cloudy and 84. Spencer was partly sunny and 81. Storm Lake was partly sunny and 82. Other conditions across the northern plains, farther east in Iowa, skies ranged from partly sunny to cloudy. It was 82 at Des Moines, 76 at Cedar Rapids, and 74 at Waterloo. In eastern Nebraska, temperatures were between 84 and 86 degrees. At Lincoln, it was sunny. At Omaha, it was mostly sunny. At Norfolk, it was partly sunny. In eastern South Dakota, skies ranged from partly sunny to cloudy, and temperatures were between 78 and 82 degrees. And in southern Minnesota, at Rochester, rain was falling, with a temperature of 71. At Marshall, it was mostly sunny, with a temperature of 83. It was partly sunny, with a temperature of 81 at Worthington, and 79 at Minneapolis. At Mankato, it was cloudy, with a temperature of 79. Once again, at 2 p.m. Sioux City had a temperature of 84. A weather message for the following county, Monona, Iowa, and the following counties, in Nebraska, Thurston and Burt. Heat advisory in effect from 1 p.m. to 9 p.m. Tuesday. What? Heat index values up to 107 expected. Where? Portions of southwest and west central Iowa and east central, northeast, and southeast Nebraska. When? From 1 p.m. to 9 p.m. Tuesday. Impacts. Hot temperatures and high humidity may cause heat illnesses. A weather message for the following counties in Iowa, Sioux, O'Brien, Plymouth, Cherokee, Woodbury and Ida, and the following counties in Nebraska, Dixon and Dakota, and Union, South Dakota. Heat advisory in effect from 1 p.m. to 9 p.m. Tuesday. What? Heat index values up to 103 expected. Where? Portions of northwest and west central Iowa, northeast Nebraska, and south central and southeast South Dakota. When? From 1 p.m. to 9 p.m. Tuesday. Impacts. Hot temperatures and high humidity may cause heat illnesses. The current time is 2:36 p.m. Central Daylight Time. Operating on a frequency of 162.475 MHz, this is NOAA Weather Radio Station WXL62, broadcasting from a transmitter near Lawton, Iowa.

Our program originates from the National Weather Service in Sioux Falls and serves Sioux City and the surrounding Siouxland area. This hazardous weather outlook is for northwest Iowa, west central Iowa, southwest Minnesota, northeast Nebraska, central South Dakota, east central South Dakota, south central South Dakota, and southeast South Dakota. For today and tonight, a conditional risk for severe storms remains in place over eastern South Dakota and a portion of southwest Minnesota this afternoon. While confidence in storm development remains low, if storms can form, stronger storms could produce isolated large hail or damaging winds. For Tuesday through Sunday, building heat will push temperatures and heat indices into the 90s to around 100 in many areas on Tuesday, with the heat focused more toward northwest Iowa on Wednesday. Moderate to major heat risk is forecast, which means the heat could affect anyone without effective cooling or adequate hydration. Protect yourself against the heat and check on more vulnerable individuals such as the elderly, children, and those with chronic illnesses. A level 2 of 5 risk for severe storms remains in place from northern Nebraska through southeast South Dakota into western Minnesota for Tuesday evening. Initial storms will present a risk of large hail up to 2 inches or larger, but storms will quickly evolve into bowing segments that could produce damaging winds as they move northeast Tuesday night. A risk for severe storms remains in place for Wednesday afternoon in Minnesota and Iowa, though exact location of storm development will depend on timing of a cold front moving through the region. Spotter activation is not expected at this time. Your National Weather Service forecast for Siouxland. Heat advisory in effect from 1 p.m. to 9 p.m. Tuesday. Tonight, mostly cloudy with a slight chance of showers and thunderstorms. Lows in the upper 60s. Southeast winds around 5 miles an hour. Chance of rain 20%. Tuesday, mostly sunny. Hot with highs in the mid-90s. Southeast winds 15 to 20 miles an hour. Heat index values up to 103 in the afternoon. Tuesday night, partly cloudy in the evening, then becoming mostly cloudy. A chance of showers and thunderstorms. Humid with lows in the lower 70s. South winds 15 to 20 miles an hour with gusts up to 35 miles an hour. Chance of rain 50%. Heat index values up to 104 early in the evening. Wednesday, sunny with a slight chance of thunderstorms. A chance of showers, mainly in the morning. Highs in the mid-90s. South winds 15 to 20 miles an hour, becoming west in the afternoon. Chance of rain 30%. Wednesday night, clear in the evening, then partly cloudy with a chance of showers with a slight chance of thunderstorms after midnight. Cooler. Less humid with lows in the lower 60s. Northwest winds 10 to 15 miles an hour with gusts up to 25 miles an hour, becoming east around 5 miles an hour after midnight. Chance of rain 50%. Thursday, mostly sunny. A slight chance of showers in the morning. Not as warm with highs in the lower 80s. Chance of rain 20%. Thursday night, mostly clear. Lows in the upper 50s. Friday, sunny. Highs in the upper 80s. Friday night, mostly clear in the evening, then becoming partly cloudy. Lows in the lower 60s. Saturday, mostly sunny. A chance of showers and thunderstorms in the morning. Highs in the mid-80s. Chance of rain 30%. Saturday night, mostly clear in the evening, then becoming partly cloudy. A chance of showers. Lows in the mid-50s. Chance of rain 30%. Sunday, partly sunny. Highs in the upper 70s. Sunday night, partly cloudy in the evening, then becoming mostly cloudy. Lows in the mid-50s. Monday, partly sunny. Highs in the upper 70s. Your National Weather Service forecast for Siouxland. Heat advisory in effect from 1 p.m. to 9 p.m. Tuesday. Tonight, mostly cloudy with a slight chance of showers and thunderstorms. Lows in the upper 60s. Southeast winds around 5 miles an hour. Chance of rain 20%. Tuesday, mostly sunny. Hot with highs in the mid-90s. Southeast winds 15 to 20 miles an hour.

slight chance of thunderstorms after midnight. Cooler. Less humid with lows in the lower 60s. Northwest winds 10 to 15 miles an hour with gusts up to 25 miles an hour, becoming east around 5 miles an hour after midnight. Chance of rain 50%. Thursday, mostly sunny. A slight chance of showers in the morning. Not as warm with highs in the lower 80s. Chance of rain 20%. Thursday night, mostly clear. Lows in the upper 50s. Friday, sunny. Highs in the upper 80s. Friday night, mostly clear in the evening, then becoming partly cloudy. Lows in the lower 60s. Saturday, mostly sunny. A chance of showers and thunderstorms in the morning. Highs in the mid 80s. Chance of rain 30%. Saturday night, mostly clear in the evening, then becoming partly cloudy. A chance of showers. Lows in the mid 50s. Chance of rain 30%. Sunday, partly sunny. Highs in the upper 70s. Sunday night, partly cloudy in the evening, then becoming mostly cloudy. Lows in the mid 50s. Monday, partly sunny. Highs in the upper 70s. At 2 p.m., in Sioux City, the temperature was 84 and the dew point 72. The relative humidity was 67%. Wind was west at 5 miles an hour. The pressure was 29.85 inches and falling. Elsewhere in northwest Iowa, Morris was mostly sunny and 84. Sheldon was mostly sunny and 84. Cherokee was cloudy and 84. Spencer was partly sunny and 81. Storm Lake was partly sunny and 82. Other conditions across the northern plains, farther east in Iowa, skies ranged from partly sunny to cloudy. It was 82 at Des Moines, 76 at Cedar Rapids, and 74 at Waterloo. In eastern Nebraska, temperatures were between 84 and 86 degrees. At Lincoln, it was sunny. At Omaha, it was mostly sunny. At Norfolk, it was partly sunny. In eastern South Dakota, skies ranged from partly sunny to cloudy, and temperatures were between 78 and 82 degrees. And in southern Minnesota, at Rochester, rain was falling, with a temperature of 71. At Marshall, it was mostly sunny, with a temperature of 83. It was partly sunny, with a temperature of 81 at Worthington, and 79 at Minneapolis. At Mankato, it was cloudy, with a temperature of 79. Once again, at 2 p.m. Sioux City had a temperature of 84. A weather message for the following county, Monona, Iowa, and the following counties, in Nebraska, Thurston and Burt. Heat advisory in effect from 1 p.m. to 9 p.m. Tuesday. What? Heat index values up to 107 expected. Where? Portions of southwest and west central Iowa and east central, northeast, and southeast Nebraska. When? From 1 p.m. to 9 p.m. Tuesday. Impacts. Hot temperatures and high humidity may cause heat illnesses. A weather message for the following counties in Iowa, Sioux, O'Brien, Plymouth, Cherokee, Woodbury and Ida, and the following counties in Nebraska, Dixon and Dakota, and Union, South Dakota. Heat advisory in effect from 1 p.m. to 9 p.m. Tuesday. What? Heat index values up to 103 expected. Where? Portions of northwest and west central Iowa, northeast Nebraska, and south central and southeast South Dakota. When? From 1 p.m. to 9 p.m. Tuesday. Impacts. Hot temperatures and high humidity may cause heat illnesses. The current time is 2:46 p.m. Central Daylight Time. Operating on a frequency of 162.475 MHz, this is NOAA Weather Radio Station WXL62, broadcasting from a transmitter near Lawton, Iowa. Our program originates from the National Weather Service in Sioux Falls and serves Sioux City and the surrounding Siouxland area. This hazardous weather outlook is for northwest Iowa, west central Iowa, southwest Minnesota, northeast Nebraska, central South Dakota, east central South Dakota, south central South Dakota, and southeast South Dakota. For today and tonight, a conditional risk for severe storms remains in place over eastern

South Dakota, and a portion of southwest Minnesota this afternoon. While confidence in storm development remains low, if storms can form, stronger storms could produce isolated large hail or damaging winds. For Tuesday through Sunday, building heat will push temperatures and heat indices into the 90s to around 100 in many areas on Tuesday, with the heat focused more toward northwest Iowa on Wednesday. Moderate to major heat risk is forecast, which means the heat could affect anyone without effective cooling or adequate hydration. Protect yourself against the heat and check on more vulnerable individuals such as the elderly, children, and those with chronic illnesses. A level 2 of 5 risk for severe storms remains in place from northern Nebraska through southeast South Dakota into western Minnesota for Tuesday evening. Initial storms will present a risk of large hail up to 2 inches or larger, but storms will quickly evolve into bowing segments that could produce damaging winds as they move northeast Tuesday night. A risk for severe storms remains in place for Wednesday afternoon in Minnesota and Iowa, though exact location of storm development will depend on timing of a cold front moving through the region. Spotter activation is not expected at this time. Your National Weather Service forecast for Siouxland. Heat advisory in effect from 1 p.m. to 9 p.m. Tuesday. Tonight, mostly cloudy with a slight chance of showers and thunderstorms. Lows in the upper 60s. Southeast winds around 5 miles an hour. Chance of rain 20%. Tuesday, mostly sunny. Hot with highs in the mid-90s. Southeast winds 15 to 20 miles an hour. Heat index values up to 103 in the afternoon. Tuesday night, partly cloudy in the evening, then becoming mostly cloudy. A chance of showers and thunderstorms. Humid with lows in the lower 70s. South winds 15 to 20 miles an hour with gusts up to 35 miles an hour. Chance of rain 50%. Heat index values up to 104 early in the evening. Wednesday, sunny with a slight chance of thunderstorms. A chance of showers, mainly in the morning. Highs in the mid-90s. South winds 15 to 20 miles an hour, becoming west in the afternoon. Chance of rain 30%. Wednesday night, clear in the evening, then partly cloudy with a chance of showers with a slight chance of thunderstorms after midnight. Cooler. Less humid with lows in the lower 60s. Northwest winds 10 to 15 miles an hour with gusts up to 25 miles an hour, becoming east around 5 miles an hour after midnight. Chance of rain 50%. Thursday, mostly sunny. A slight chance of showers in the morning. Not as warm with highs in the lower 80s. Chance of rain 20%. Thursday night, mostly clear. Lows in the upper 50s. Friday, sunny. Highs in the upper 80s. Friday night, mostly clear in the evening, then becoming partly cloudy. Lows in the lower 60s. Saturday, mostly sunny. A chance of showers and thunderstorms in the morning. Highs in the mid-80s. Chance of rain 30%. Saturday night, mostly clear in the evening, then becoming partly cloudy. A chance of showers. Lows in the mid-50s. Chance of rain 30%. Sunday, partly sunny. Highs in the upper 70s. Sunday night, partly cloudy in the evening, then becoming mostly cloudy. Lows in the mid-50s. Monday, partly sunny. Highs in the upper 70s. At 2 p.m., in Sioux City, the temperature was 84 and the dew point 72. The relative humidity was 67%. Wind was west at 5 miles an hour. The pressure was 29.85 inches and falling. Elsewhere in northwest Iowa, Morris was mostly sunny and 84. Sheldon was mostly sunny and 84. Cherokee was cloudy and 84. Spencer was partly sunny and 81. Storm Lake was partly sunny and 82. Other conditions across the northern plains, farther east in Iowa, skies ranged from partly sunny to cloudy. It was 82 at Des Moines, 76 at Cedar Rapids, and 74 at Waterloo. In eastern Nebraska, temperatures were between 84 and 86 degrees. At Lincoln, it was sunny. At Omaha, it was mostly sunny.

at New Fork. It was partly sunny. In eastern South Dakota, skies ranged from partly sunny to cloudy, and temperatures were between 78 and 82 degrees. And in southern Minnesota, at Rochester, rain was falling, with a temperature of 71. At Marshall, it was mostly sunny, with a temperature of 83. It was partly sunny, with a temperature of 81 at Worthington, and 79 at Minneapolis. At Mankato, it was cloudy, with a temperature of 79. Once again, at 2 p.m. Sioux City had a temperature of 84. A weather message for the following county, Monona, Iowa, and the following counties, in Nebraska, Thurston and Burt. Heat advisory in effect from 1 p.m. to 9 p.m. Tuesday. What? Heat index values up to 107 expected. Where? Portions of southwest and west central Iowa and east central, northeast, and southeast Nebraska. When? From 1 p.m. to 9 p.m. Tuesday. Impacts. Hot temperatures and high humidity may cause heat illnesses. A weather message for the following counties in Iowa, Sioux, O'Brien, Plymouth, Cherokee, Woodbury and Ida, and the following counties in Nebraska, Dixon and Dakota, and Union, South Dakota. Heat advisory in effect from 1 p.m. to 9 p.m. Tuesday. What? Heat index values up to 103 expected. Where? Portions of northwest and west central Iowa, northeast Nebraska, and south central and southeast South Dakota. When? From 1 p.m. to 9 p.m. Tuesday. Impacts. Hot temperatures and high humidity may cause heat illnesses. The current time is 2:54 p.m. Central Daylight Time. Operating on a frequency of 162.475 MHz, this is NOAA Weather Radio Station WXL62, broadcasting from a transmitter near Lawton, Iowa. Our program originates from the National Weather Service in Sioux Falls and serves Sioux City and the surrounding Sioux Land area. This hazardous weather outlook is for northwest Iowa, west central Iowa, southwest Minnesota, northeast Nebraska, central South Dakota, east central South Dakota, south central South Dakota, and southeast South Dakota. For today and tonight, a conditional risk for severe storms remains in place over eastern South Dakota and a portion of southwest Minnesota this afternoon. While confidence in storm development remains low, if storms can form, stronger storms could produce isolated large hail or damaging winds. For Tuesday through Sunday, building heat will push temperatures and heat indices into the 90s to around 100 in many areas on Tuesday, with the heat focused more toward northwest Iowa on Wednesday. Moderate to major heat risk is forecast, which means the heat could affect anyone without effective cooling or adequate hydration. Protect yourself against the heat and check on more vulnerable individuals such as the elderly, children, and those with chronic illnesses. A level 2 of 5 risk for severe storms remains in place from northern Nebraska through southeast South Dakota into western Minnesota for Tuesday evening. Initial storms will present a risk of large hail up to 2 inches or larger, but storms will quickly evolve into bowing segments that could produce damaging winds as they move northeast Tuesday night. A risk for severe storms remains in place for Wednesday afternoon in Minnesota and Iowa, though exact location of storm development will depend on timing of a cold front moving through the region. Spotter activation is not expected at this time. Your National Weather Service forecast for Sioux Land. Heat advisory in effect from 1 p.m. to 9 p.m. Tuesday. Tonight, mostly cloudy with a slight chance of showers and thunderstorms. Lows in the upper 60s. Southeast winds around 5 miles an hour. Chance of rain 20%. Tuesday, mostly sunny. Hot with highs in the mid-90s. Southeast winds 15 to 20 miles an hour. Heat index values up to 103 in the afternoon. Tuesday night, partly cloudy in the evening, then becoming mostly cloudy. A chance of showers and thunderstorms. Humid with lows in the lower 70s. South winds 15 to 20 miles an hour with gusts up to 35 miles an hour. Chance of rain 50%. Heat index values up to 104 early in the evening. Wednesday, sunny with a slight chance of thunderstorms. A chance of showers, mainly in the morning. Highs in the mid-90s.

south winds 15 to 20 miles an hour, becoming west in the afternoon. Chance of rain 30%. Wednesday night, clear in the evening, then partly cloudy with a chance of showers with a slight chance of thunderstorms after midnight. Cooler. Less humid with lows in the lower 60s. Northwest winds 10 to 15 miles an hour with gusts up to 25 miles an hour, becoming east around 5 miles an hour after midnight. Chance of rain 50%. Thursday, mostly sunny. A slight chance of showers in the morning. Not as warm with highs in the lower 80s. Chance of rain 20%. Thursday night, mostly clear. Lows in the upper 50s. Friday, sunny. Highs in the upper 80s. Friday night, mostly clear in the evening, then becoming partly cloudy. Lows in the lower 60s. Saturday, mostly sunny. A chance of showers and thunderstorms in the morning. Highs in the mid 80s. Chance of rain 30%. Saturday night, mostly clear in the evening, then becoming partly cloudy. A chance of showers. Lows in the mid 50s. Chance of rain 30%. Sunday, partly sunny. Highs in the upper 70s. Sunday night, partly cloudy in the evening, then becoming mostly cloudy. Lows in the mid 50s. Monday, partly sunny. Highs in the upper 70s. At 2 p.m., in Sioux City, the temperature was 84 and the dew point 72. The relative humidity was 67%. Wind was west at 5 miles an hour. The pressure was 29.85 inches and falling. Elsewhere in northwest Iowa, Morris was mostly sunny and 84. Sheldon was mostly sunny and 84. Cherokee was cloudy and 84. Spencer was partly sunny and 81. Storm Lake was partly sunny and 82. Other conditions across the northern plains, farther east in Iowa, skies ranged from partly sunny to cloudy. It was 82 at Des Moines, 76 at Cedar Rapids, and 74 at Waterloo. In eastern Nebraska, temperatures were between 84 and 86 degrees. At Lincoln, it was sunny. At Omaha, it was mostly sunny. At Norfolk, it was partly sunny. In eastern South Dakota, skies ranged from partly sunny to cloudy, and temperatures were between 78 and 82 degrees. And in southern Minnesota, at Rochester, rain was falling, with a temperature of 71. At Marshall, it was mostly sunny, with a temperature of 83. It was partly sunny, with a temperature of 81 at Worthington, and 79 at Minneapolis. At Mankato, it was cloudy, with a temperature of 79. Once again, at 2 p.m. Sioux City had a temperature of 84. A weather message for the following county, Monona, Iowa, and the following counties in Nebraska, Thurston and Burt. Heat advisory in effect from 1 p.m. to 9 p.m. Tuesday. What? Heat index values up to 107 expected. Where? Portions of southwest and west central Iowa and east central, northeast, and southeast Nebraska. When? From 1 p.m. to 9 p.m. Tuesday. Impacts, hot temperatures and high humidity may cause heat illnesses. A weather message for the following counties in Iowa, Sioux, O'Brien, Plymouth, Cherokee, Woodbury and Ida, and the following counties in Nebraska, Dixon and Dakota, and Union, South Dakota. Heat advisory in effect from 1 p.m. to 9 p.m. Tuesday. What? Heat index values up to 103 expected. Where? Portions of northwest and west central Iowa, northeast Nebraska, and south central and southeast South Dakota. When? From 1 p.m. to 9 p.m. Tuesday. Impacts, hot temperatures and high humidity may cause heat illnesses. The current time is 3:02 p.m. Central Daylight Time. Operating on a frequency of 162.475 MHz, this is NOAA Weather Radio Station WXL62, broadcasting from a transmitter near Lawton, Iowa. Our program originates from the National Weather Service in Sioux Falls and serves Sioux City and the surrounding Siouxland area. This hazardous weather outlook is for northwest Iowa, west central Iowa, southwest Minnesota, northeast

Nebraska, Central South Dakota, East Central South Dakota, South Central South Dakota, and Southeast South Dakota. For today and tonight, a conditional risk for severe storms remains in place over eastern South Dakota and a portion of southwest Minnesota this afternoon. While confidence in storm development remains low, if storms can form, stronger storms could produce isolated large hail or damaging winds. For Tuesday through Sunday, building heat will push temperatures and heat indices into the 90s to around 100 in many areas on Tuesday, with the heat focused more toward northwest Iowa on Wednesday. Moderate to major heat risk is forecast, which means the heat could affect anyone without effective cooling or adequate hydration. Protect yourself against the heat and check on more vulnerable individuals such as the elderly, children, and those with chronic illnesses. A level 2 of 5 risk for severe storms remains in place from northern Nebraska through southeast South Dakota into western Minnesota for Tuesday evening. Initial storms will present a risk of large hail up to 2 inches or larger, but storms will quickly evolve into bowing segments that could produce damaging winds as they move northeast Tuesday night. A risk for severe storms remains in place for Wednesday afternoon in Minnesota and Iowa, though exact location of storm development will depend on timing of a cold front moving through the region. Spotter activation is not expected at this time. Your National Weather Service forecast for Siouxland. Heat advisory in effect from 1 p.m. to 9 p.m. Tuesday. Tonight, mostly cloudy with a slight chance of showers and thunderstorms. Lows in the upper 60s. Southeast winds around 5 miles an hour. Chance of rain 20%. Tuesday, mostly sunny. Hot with highs in the mid-90s. Southeast winds 15 to 20 miles an hour. Heat index values up to 103 in the afternoon. Tuesday night, partly cloudy in the evening, then becoming mostly cloudy. A chance of showers and thunderstorms. Humid with lows in the lower 70s. South winds 15 to 20 miles an hour with gusts up to 35 miles an hour. Chance of rain 50%. Heat index values up to 104 early in the evening. Wednesday, sunny with a slight chance of thunderstorms. A chance of showers, mainly in the morning. Highs in the mid-90s. South winds 15 to 20 miles an hour, becoming west in the afternoon. Chance of rain 30%. Wednesday night, clear in the evening, then partly cloudy with a chance of showers with a slight chance of thunderstorms after midnight. Cooler. Less humid with lows in the lower 60s. Northwest winds 10 to 15 miles an hour with gusts up to 25 miles an hour, becoming east around 5 miles an hour after midnight. Chance of rain 50%. Thursday, mostly sunny. A slight chance of showers in the morning. Not as warm with highs in the lower 80s. Chance of rain 20%. Thursday night, mostly clear. Lows in the upper 50s. Friday, sunny. Highs in the upper 80s. Friday night, mostly clear in the evening, then becoming partly cloudy. Lows in the lower 60s. Saturday, mostly sunny. A chance of showers and thunderstorms in the morning. Highs in the mid-80s. Chance of rain 30%. Saturday night, mostly clear in the evening, then becoming partly cloudy. A chance of showers. Lows in the mid-50s. Chance of rain 30%. Sunday, partly sunny. Highs in the upper 70s. Sunday night, partly cloudy in the evening, then becoming mostly cloudy. Lows in the mid-50s. Monday, partly sunny. Highs in the upper 70s. At 3 p.m., in Sioux City, the temperature was 85, and the dew point 71. The relative humidity was 63%. Wind was calm. The pressure was 29.85 inches and steady. Elsewhere in northwest Iowa, Morris was mostly sunny and 84. Cherokee was sunny and 86. Spencer was sunny and 83. Other conditions across the northern plains, farther east in Iowa, at Des Moines, it was mostly sunny, with a temperature of 82. At Cedar Rapids, it was partly sunny, with a temperature of 76. At Waterloo, it was cloudy, with a temperature of 75. In eastern Nebraska,

Alaska skies ranged from mostly sunny to partly sunny, and temperatures were between 86 and 89 degrees. In eastern South Dakota, skies ranged from partly sunny to cloudy, and temperatures were between 80 and 83 degrees. And in southern Minnesota, skies ranged from mostly sunny to partly sunny. It was 83 at Worthington, 85 at Marshall, 79 at Mankato, 79 at Minneapolis, and 71 at Rochester. Once again, at 3 p.m. Sioux City had a temperature of 85. A weather message for the following county, Monona, Iowa, and the following counties, King, Nebraska, Thurston, and Burt. Heat advisory in effect from 1 p.m. to 9 p.m. Tuesday. What? Heat index values up to 107 expected. Where? Portions of southwest and west central Iowa and east central, northeast, and southeast Nebraska. When? From 1 p.m. to 9 p.m. Tuesday. Impacts. Hot temperatures and high humidity may cause heat illnesses. A weather message for the following counties in Iowa, Sioux, O'Brien, Plymouth, Cherokee, Woodbury and Ida, and the following counties in Nebraska, Dixon and Dakota, and Union, South Dakota. Heat advisory in effect from 1 p.m. to 9 p.m. Tuesday. What? Heat index values up to 103 expected. Where? Portions of northwest and west central Iowa, northeast Nebraska, and south central and southeast South Dakota. When? From 1 p.m. to 9 p.m. Tuesday. Impacts. Hot temperatures and high humidity may cause heat illnesses. The current time is 3:09 p.m. Central Daylight Time. Operating on a frequency of 162.475 MHz, this is NOAA Weather Radio Station WXL62, broadcasting from a transmitter near Lawton, Iowa. Our program originates from the National Weather Service in Sioux Falls and serves Sioux City and the surrounding Siouxland area. This hazardous weather outlook is for northwest Iowa, west central Iowa, southwest Minnesota, northeast Nebraska, central South Dakota, east central South Dakota, south central South Dakota, and southeast South Dakota. For today and tonight, a conditional risk for severe storms remains in place over eastern South Dakota and a portion of southwest Minnesota this afternoon. While confidence in storm development remains low, if storms can form, stronger storms could produce isolated large hail or damaging winds. For Tuesday through Sunday, building heat will push temperatures and heat indices into the 90s to around 100 in many areas on Tuesday, with the heat focused more toward northwest Iowa on Wednesday. Moderate to major heat risk is forecast, which means the heat could affect anyone without effective cooling or adequate hydration. Protect yourself against the heat and check on more vulnerable individuals such as the elderly, children, and those with chronic illnesses. A level 2 of 5 risk for severe storms remains in place from northern Nebraska through southeast South Dakota into western Minnesota for Tuesday evening. Initial storms will present a risk of large hail up to 2 inches or larger, but storms will quickly evolve into bowing segments that could produce damaging winds as they move northeast Tuesday night. A risk for severe storms remains in place for Wednesday afternoon in Minnesota and Iowa, though exact location of storm development will depend on timing of a cold front moving through the region. Spotter activation is not expected at this time. Your National Weather Service forecast for Siouxland. Heat advisory in effect from 1 p.m. to 9 p.m. Tuesday. Tonight, mostly cloudy with a slight chance of showers and thunderstorms. Lows in the upper 60s. Southeast winds around 5 miles an hour. Chance of rain 20%. Tuesday, mostly sunny. Hot with highs in the mid-90s. Southeast winds 15 to 20 miles an hour. Heat index values up to 103 in the afternoon. Tuesday night, partly cloudy in the evening, then becoming mostly cloudy. A chance of showers and thunderstorms. Humid with lows in the lower 70s. South winds 15 to 20 miles an hour with gusts up to 35 miles an hour. Chance of rain 50%. Heat index values up to 104 early in the evening. Wednesday, sunny with a slight chance of thunderstorms. A chance of showers, mainly in the morning. Highs in the mid-90s. South winds 15 to 20 miles an hour.

afternoon. Chance of rain 30%. Wednesday night, clear in the evening, then partly cloudy with a chance of showers with a slight chance of thunderstorms after midnight. Cooler. Less humid with lows in the lower 60s. Northwest winds 10 to 15 miles an hour with gusts up to 25 miles an hour, becoming east around 5 miles an hour after midnight. Chance of rain 50%. Thursday, mostly sunny. A slight chance of showers in the morning. Not as warm with highs in the lower 80s. Chance of rain 20%. Thursday night, mostly clear. Lows in the upper 50s. Friday, sunny. Highs in the upper 80s. Friday night, mostly clear in the evening, then becoming partly cloudy. Lows in the lower 60s. Saturday, mostly sunny. A chance of showers and thunderstorms in the morning. Highs in the mid-80s. Chance of rain 30%. Saturday night, mostly clear in the evening, then becoming partly cloudy. A chance of showers. Lows in the mid-50s. Chance of rain 30%. Sunday, partly sunny. Highs in the upper 70s. Sunday night, partly cloudy in the evening, then becoming mostly cloudy. Lows in the mid-50s. Monday, partly sunny. Highs in the upper 70s. At 3 p.m., in Sioux City, the temperature was 85, and the dew point 71. The relative humidity was 63%. Wind was calm. The pressure was 29.85 inches and steady. Elsewhere in northwest Iowa, Morris was mostly sunny and 84. Sheldon was mostly sunny and 86. Cherokee was sunny and 86. Spencer was sunny and 83. Storm Lake was partly sunny and 82. Other conditions across the northern plains, farther east in Iowa, at Des Moines, it was mostly sunny, with a temperature of 82. At Cedar Rapids, it was partly sunny, with a temperature of 76. At Waterloo, it was cloudy, with a temperature of 75. In eastern Nebraska, skies ranged from mostly sunny to partly sunny, and temperatures were between 86 and 89 degrees. In eastern South Dakota, skies ranged from partly sunny to cloudy, and temperatures were between 80 and 83 degrees. And in southern Minnesota, at Marshall, it was sunny, with a temperature of 85. It was mostly sunny, with a temperature of 83 at Worthington and 79 at Mankato. It was partly sunny, with a temperature of 79 at Minneapolis and 71 at Rochester. Once again, at 3 p.m. Sioux City had a temperature of 85. A weather message for the following county, Monona, Iowa, and the following counties, in Nebraska, Thurston and Burt. Heat advisory in effect from 1 p.m. to 9 p.m. Tuesday. What? Heat index values up to 107 expected. Where? Portions of southwest and west central Iowa and east central, northeast, and southeast Nebraska. When? From 1 p.m. to 9 p.m. Tuesday. Impacts. Hot temperatures and high humidity may cause heat illnesses. A weather message for the following counties in Iowa, Sioux, O'Brien, Plymouth, Cherokee, Woodbury and Ida, and the following counties in Nebraska, Dixon and Dakota, and Union, South Dakota. Heat advisory in effect from 1 p.m. to 9 p.m. Tuesday. What? Heat index values up to 103 expected. Where? Portions of northwest and west central Iowa, northeast Nebraska, and south central and southeast South Dakota. When? From 1 p.m. to 9 p.m. Tuesday. Impacts. Hot temperatures and high humidity may cause heat illnesses. The current time is 3:16 p.m. Central Daylight Time. Operating on a frequency of 162.475 MHz, this is NOAA Weather Radio Station WXL62, broadcasting from a transmitter near Lawton, Iowa. Our program originates from the National Weather Service in Sioux Falls and serves Sioux City and the surrounding Siouxland area. This hazardous weather outlook is for northwest Iowa, west central Iowa, southwest Minnesota, northeast Nebraska, central South Dakota, east central South Dakota, south central South Dakota, and southeast South Dakota. For today
and tonight. A conditional risk for severe storms remains in place over eastern South Dakota and a portion of southwest Minnesota this afternoon. While confidence in storm development remains low, if storms can form, stronger storms could produce isolated large hail or damaging winds. For Tuesday through Sunday, building heat will push temperatures and heat indices into the 90s to around 100 in many areas on Tuesday, with the heat focused more toward northwest Iowa on Wednesday. Moderate to major heat risk is forecast, which means the heat could affect anyone without effective cooling or adequate hydration. Protect yourself against the heat and check on more vulnerable individuals such as the elderly, children, and those with chronic illnesses. A level 2 of 5 risk for severe storms remains in place from northern Nebraska through southeast South Dakota into western Minnesota for Tuesday evening. Initial storms will present a risk of large hail up to 2 inches or larger, but storms will quickly evolve into bowing segments that could produce damaging winds as they move northeast Tuesday night. A risk for severe storms remains in place for Wednesday afternoon in Minnesota and Iowa, though exact location of storm development will depend on timing of a cold front moving through the region. Spotter activation is not expected at this time. Your National Weather Service forecast for Sioux Land. Heat advisory in effect from 1 p.m. to 9 p.m. Tuesday. Tonight, mostly cloudy with a slight chance of showers and thunderstorms. Lows in the upper 60s. Southeast winds around 5 miles an hour. Chance of rain 20%. Tuesday, mostly sunny. Hot with highs in the mid-90s. Southeast winds 15 to 20 miles an hour. Heat index values up to 103 in the afternoon. Tuesday night, partly cloudy in the evening, then becoming mostly cloudy. A chance of showers and thunderstorms. Humid with lows in the lower 70s. South winds 15 to 20 miles an hour with gusts up to 35 miles an hour. Chance of rain 50%. Heat index values up to 104 early in the evening. Wednesday, sunny with a slight chance of thunderstorms. A chance of showers, mainly in the morning. Highs in the mid-90s. South winds 15 to 20 miles an hour, becoming west in the afternoon. Chance of rain 30%. Wednesday night, clear in the evening, then partly cloudy with a chance of showers with a slight chance of thunderstorms after midnight. Cooler. Less humid with lows in the lower 60s. Northwest winds 10 to 15 miles an hour with gusts up to 25 miles an hour, becoming east around 5 miles an hour after midnight. Chance of rain 50%. Thursday, mostly sunny. A slight chance of showers in the morning. Not as warm with highs in the lower 80s. Chance of rain 20%. Thursday night, mostly clear. Lows in the upper 50s. Friday, sunny. Highs in the upper 80s. Friday night, mostly clear in the evening, then becoming partly cloudy. Lows in the lower 60s. Saturday, mostly sunny. A chance of showers and thunderstorms in the morning. Highs in the mid-80s. Chance of rain 30%. Saturday night, mostly clear in the evening, then becoming partly cloudy. A chance of showers. Lows in the mid-50s. Chance of rain 30%. Sunday, partly sunny. Highs in the upper 70s. Sunday night, partly cloudy in the evening, then becoming mostly cloudy. Lows in the mid-50s. Monday, partly sunny. Highs in the upper 70s. At 3 p.m., in Sioux City, the temperature was 85 and the dew point 71. The relative humidity was 63%. Wind was calm. The pressure was 29.85 inches and steady. Elsewhere in northwest Iowa, Morris was mostly sunny and 84. Sheldon was mostly sunny and 86. Cherokee was sunny and 86. Spencer was sunny and 83. Storm Lake was partly sunny and 82. Other conditions across the northern plains, farther east in Iowa, at Des Moines, it was mostly sunny, with a temperature of 82. At Cedar Rapids, it was partly sunny, with a temperature of 76. At Waterloo, it was cloudy, with a temperature of 75. In eastern Nebraska, skies ranged from

Mostly sunny to partly sunny, and temperatures were between 86 and 89 degrees. In eastern South Dakota, skies ranged from partly sunny to cloudy, and temperatures were between 80 and 83 degrees. And in southern Minnesota, at Marshall, it was sunny, with a temperature of 85. It was mostly sunny, with a temperature of 83 at Worthington, and 79 at Mankato. It was partly sunny, with a temperature of 79 at Minneapolis, and 71 at Rochester. Once again, at 3 p.m. Sioux City had a temperature of 85. A weather message for the following county, Monona, Iowa, and the following counties, in Nebraska, Thurston and Burt. Heat advisory in effect from 1 p.m. to 9 p.m. Tuesday. What? Heat index values up to 107 expected. Where? Portions of southwest and west central Iowa and east central, northeast, and southeast Nebraska. When? From 1 p.m. to 9 p.m. Tuesday. Impacts. Hot temperatures and high humidity may cause heat illnesses. A weather message for the following counties in Iowa, Sioux, O'Brien, Plymouth, Cherokee, Woodbury and Ida, and the following counties in Nebraska, Dixon and Dakota, and Union, South Dakota. Heat advisory in effect from 1 p.m. to 9 p.m. Tuesday. What? Heat index values up to 103 expected. Where? Portions of northwest and west central Iowa, northeast Nebraska, and south central and southeast South Dakota. When? From 1 p.m. to 9 p.m. Tuesday. Impacts. Hot temperatures and high humidity may cause heat illnesses. The current time is 3:24 p.m. Central Daylight Time. Operating on a frequency of 162.475 MHz, this is NOAA Weather Radio Station WXL62, broadcasting from a transmitter near Lawton, Iowa. Our program originates from the National Weather Service in Sioux Falls and serves Sioux City and the surrounding Siouxland area. This hazardous weather outlook is for northwest Iowa, west central Iowa, southwest Minnesota, northeast Nebraska, central South Dakota, east central South Dakota, south central South Dakota, and southeast South Dakota. For today and tonight, a conditional risk for severe storms remains in place over eastern South Dakota and a portion of southwest Minnesota this afternoon. While confidence in storm development remains low, if storms can form, stronger storms could produce isolated large hail or damaging winds. For Tuesday through Sunday, building heat will push temperatures and heat indices into the 90s to around 100 in many areas on Tuesday, with the heat focused more toward northwest Iowa on Wednesday. Moderate to major heat risk is forecast, which means the heat could affect anyone without effective cooling or adequate hydration. Protect yourself against the heat and check on more vulnerable individuals such as the elderly, children, and those with chronic illnesses. A level 2 of 5 risk for severe storms remains in place from northern Nebraska through southeast South Dakota into western Minnesota for Tuesday evening. Initial storms will present a risk of large hail up to 2 inches or larger, but storms will quickly evolve into bowing segments that could produce damaging winds as they move northeast Tuesday night. A risk for severe storms remains in place for Wednesday afternoon in Minnesota and Iowa, though exact location of storm development will depend on timing of a cold front moving through the region. Spotter activation is not expected at this time. Your National Weather Service forecast for Siouxland. Heat advisory in effect from 1 p.m. to 9 p.m. Tuesday. Tonight, mostly cloudy with a slight chance of showers and thunderstorms. Lows in the upper 60s. Southeast winds around 5 miles an hour. Chance of rain 20%. Tuesday, mostly sunny. Hot with highs in the mid-90s. Southeast winds 15 to 20 miles an hour. Heat index values up to 103 in the afternoon. Tuesday night, partly cloudy in the evening, then becoming mostly cloudy. A chance of showers and thunderstorms. Humid with lows in the lower 70s. South winds 15 to 20 miles an hour with gusts up to 35 miles an hour. Chance of rain 50%. Heat index values up to 104 early in the evening. Wednesday, sunny with a slight chance of thunderstorms. A chance of showers, mainly in the morning. Highs in the mid-90s.

South winds 15 to 20 miles an hour, becoming west in the afternoon. Chance of rain 30%. Wednesday night, clear in the evening, then partly cloudy with a chance of showers with a slight chance of thunderstorms after midnight. Cooler. Less humid with lows in the lower 60s. Northwest winds 10 to 15 miles an hour with gusts up to 25 miles an hour, becoming east around 5 miles an hour after midnight. Chance of rain 50%. Thursday, mostly sunny. A slight chance of showers in the morning. Not as warm with highs in the lower 80s. Chance of rain 20%. Thursday night, mostly clear. Lows in the upper 50s. Friday, sunny. Highs in the upper 80s. Friday night, mostly clear in the evening, then becoming partly cloudy. Lows in the lower 60s. Saturday, mostly sunny. A chance of showers and thunderstorms in the morning. Highs in the mid 80s. Chance of rain 30%. Saturday night, mostly clear in the evening, then becoming partly cloudy. A chance of showers. Lows in the mid 50s. Chance of rain 30%. Sunday, partly sunny. Highs in the upper 70s. Sunday night, partly cloudy in the evening, then becoming mostly cloudy. Lows in the mid 50s. Monday, partly sunny. Highs in the upper 70s. At 3 p.m., in Sioux City, the temperature was 85 and the dew point 71. The relative humidity was 63%. Wind was calm. The pressure was 29.85 inches and steady. Elsewhere in northwest Iowa, Morris was mostly sunny and 84. Sheldon was mostly sunny and 86. Cherokee was sunny and 86. Spencer was sunny and 83. Storm Lake was partly sunny and 82. Other conditions across the northern plains, farther east in Iowa, at Des Moines, it was mostly sunny, with a temperature of 82. At Cedar Rapids, it was partly sunny, with a temperature of 76. At Waterloo, it was cloudy, with a temperature of 75. In eastern Nebraska, skies ranged from mostly sunny to partly sunny, and temperatures were between 86 and 89 degrees. In eastern South Dakota, skies ranged from partly sunny to cloudy, and temperatures were between 80 and 83 degrees. And in southern Minnesota, at Marshall, it was sunny, with a temperature of 85. It was mostly sunny, with a temperature of 83 at Worthington and 79 at Mankato. It was partly sunny, with a temperature of 79 at Minneapolis and 71 at Rochester. Once again, at 3 p.m. Sioux City had a temperature of 85. A weather message for the following county, Monona, Iowa, and the following counties in Nebraska, Thurston and Burt. Heat advisory in effect from 1 p.m. to 9 p.m. Tuesday. What? Heat index values up to 107 expected. Where? Portions of southwest and west central Iowa and east central, northeast, and southeast Nebraska. When? From 1 p.m. to 9 p.m. Tuesday. Impacts. Hot temperatures and high humidity may cause heat illnesses. A weather message for the following counties in Iowa, Sioux, O'Brien, Plymouth, Cherokee, Woodbury and Ida, and the following counties in Nebraska, Dixon and Dakota, and Union, South Dakota. Heat advisory in effect from 1 p.m. to 9 p.m. Tuesday. What? Heat index values up to 103 expected. Where? Portions of northwest and west central Iowa, northeast Nebraska, and south central and southeast South Dakota. When? From 1 p.m. to 9 p.m. Tuesday. Impacts. Hot temperatures and high humidity may cause heat illnesses. The current time is 3:31 p.m. Central Daylight Time. Operating on a frequency of 162.475 MHz, this is NOAA Weather Radio Station WXL62, broadcasting from a transmitter near Lawton, Iowa. Our program originates from the National Weather Service in Sioux Falls and serves Sioux City and the surrounding Siouxland area. This hazardous weather outlook is for northwest Iowa, west central Iowa, southwest Minnesota, northeast Nebraska, central South Dakota, east central South Dakota,
South Central South Dakota and Southeast South Dakota. For today and tonight, a conditional risk for severe storms remains in place over eastern South Dakota and a portion of southwest Minnesota this afternoon. While confidence in storm development remains low, if storms can form, stronger storms could produce isolated large hail or damaging winds. For Tuesday through Sunday, building heat will push temperatures and heat indices into the 90s to around 100 in many areas on Tuesday, with the heat focused more toward northwest Iowa on Wednesday. Moderate to major heat risk is forecast, which means the heat could affect anyone without effective cooling or adequate hydration. Protect yourself against the heat and check on more vulnerable individuals such as the elderly, children, and those with chronic illnesses. A level 2 of 5 risk for severe storms remains in place from northern Nebraska through southeast South Dakota into western Minnesota for Tuesday evening. Initial storms will present a risk of large hail up to 2 inches or larger, but storms will quickly evolve into bowing segments that could produce damaging winds as they move northeast Tuesday night. A risk for severe storms remains in place for Wednesday afternoon in Minnesota and Iowa, though exact location of storm development will depend on timing of a cold front moving through the region. Spotter activation is not expected at this time. Your National Weather Service forecast for Siouxland. Heat advisory in effect from 1 p.m. to 9 p.m. Tuesday. Tonight, mostly cloudy with a slight chance of showers and thunderstorms. Lows in the upper 60s. Southeast winds around 5 miles an hour. Chance of rain 20%. Tuesday, mostly sunny. Hot with highs in the mid-90s. Southeast winds 15 to 20 miles an hour. Heat index values up to 103 in the afternoon. Tuesday night, partly cloudy in the evening, then becoming mostly cloudy. A chance of showers and thunderstorms. Humid with lows in the lower 70s. South winds 15 to 20 miles an hour with gusts up to 35 miles an hour. Chance of rain 50%. Heat index values up to 104 early in the evening. Wednesday, sunny with a slight chance of thunderstorms. A chance of showers, mainly in the morning. Highs in the mid-90s. South winds 15 to 20 miles an hour, becoming west in the afternoon. Chance of rain 30%. Wednesday night, clear in the evening, then partly cloudy with a chance of showers with a slight chance of thunderstorms after midnight. Cooler. Less humid with lows in the lower 60s. Northwest winds 10 to 15 miles an hour with gusts up to 25 miles an hour, becoming east around 5 miles an hour after midnight. Chance of rain 50%. Thursday, mostly sunny. A slight chance of showers in the morning. Not as warm with highs in the lower 80s. Chance of rain 20%. Thursday night, mostly clear. Lows in the upper 50s. Friday, sunny. Highs in the upper 80s. Friday night, mostly clear in the evening, then becoming partly cloudy. Lows in the lower 60s. Saturday, mostly sunny. A chance of showers and thunderstorms in the morning. Highs in the mid-80s. Chance of rain 30%. Saturday night, mostly clear in the evening, then becoming partly cloudy. A chance of showers. Lows in the mid-50s. Chance of rain 30%. Sunday, partly sunny. Highs in the upper 70s. Sunday night, partly cloudy in the evening, then becoming mostly cloudy. Lows in the mid-50s. Monday, partly sunny. Highs in the upper 70s. At 3 p.m., in Sioux City, the temperature was 85, and the dew point 71. The relative humidity was 63%. Wind was calm. The pressure was 29.85 inches and steady. Elsewhere in northwest Iowa, Morris was mostly sunny and 84. Sheldon was mostly sunny and 86. Cherokee was sunny and 86. Spencer was sunny and 83. Storm Lake was partly sunny and 82.
Other conditions across the northern plains, farther east in Iowa, at Des Moines, it was mostly sunny, with a temperature of 82.

at Cedar Rapids, it was partly sunny with a temperature of 76. At Waterloo, it was cloudy with a temperature of 75. In eastern Nebraska, skies ranged from mostly sunny to partly sunny, and temperatures were between 86 and 89 degrees. In eastern South Dakota, skies ranged from partly sunny to cloudy, and temperatures were between 80 and 83 degrees. And in southern Minnesota, at Marshall, it was sunny, with a temperature of 85. It was mostly sunny, with a temperature of 83 at Worthington, and 79 at Mankato. It was partly sunny, with a temperature of 79 at Minneapolis, and 71 at Rochester. Once again, at 3 p.m. Sioux City had a temperature of 85. A weather message for the following county, Monona, Iowa, and the following counties, in Nebraska, Thurston and Burt. Heat advisory in effect from 1 p.m. to 9 p.m. Tuesday. What? Heat index values up to 107 expected. Where? Portions of southwest and west central Iowa and east central, northeast, and southeast Nebraska. When? From 1 p.m. to 9 p.m. Tuesday. Impacts. Hot temperatures and high humidity may cause heat illnesses. A weather message for the following counties in Iowa, Sioux, O'Brien, Plymouth, Cherokee, Woodbury and Ida, and the following counties in Nebraska, Dixon and Dakota, and Union, South Dakota. Heat advisory in effect from 1 p.m. to 9 p.m. Tuesday. What? Heat index values up to 103 expected. Where? Portions of northwest and west central Iowa, northeast Nebraska, and south central and southeast South Dakota. When? From 1 p.m. to 9 p.m. Tuesday. Impacts. Hot temperatures and high humidity may cause heat illnesses. The current time is 3:39 p.m. Central Daylight Time. Operating on a frequency of 162.475 MHz, this is NOAA Weather Radio Station WXL62, broadcasting from a transmitter near Lawton, Iowa. Our program originates from the National Weather Service in Sioux Falls and serves Sioux City and the surrounding Siouxland area. This hazardous weather outlook is for northwest Iowa, west central Iowa, southwest Minnesota, northeast Nebraska, central South Dakota, east central South Dakota, south central South Dakota, and southeast South Dakota. For today and tonight, a conditional risk for severe storms remains in place over eastern South Dakota and a portion of southwest Minnesota this afternoon. While confidence in storm development remains low, if storms can form, stronger storms could produce isolated large hail or damaging winds. For Tuesday through Sunday, building heat will push temperatures and heat indices into the 90s to around 100 in many areas on Tuesday, with the heat focused more toward northwest Iowa on Wednesday. Moderate to major heat risk is forecast, which means the heat could affect anyone without effective cooling or adequate hydration. Protect yourself against the heat and check on more vulnerable individuals such as the elderly, children, and those with chronic illnesses. A level 2 of 5 risk for severe storms remains in place from northern Nebraska through southeast South Dakota into western Minnesota for Tuesday evening. Initial storms will present a risk of large hail up to 2 inches or larger, but storms will quickly evolve into bowing segments that could produce damaging winds as they move northeast Tuesday night. A risk for severe storms remains in place for Wednesday afternoon in Minnesota and Iowa, though exact location of storm development will depend on timing of a cold front moving through the region. Spotter activation is not expected at this time. Your National Weather Service forecast for Siouxland. Heat advisory in effect from 1 p.m. to 9 p.m. Tuesday. Tonight, mostly cloudy with a slight chance of showers and thunderstorms. Lows in the upper 60s. Southeast winds around 5 miles an hour. Chance of rain 20%. Tuesday, mostly sunny. Hot with highs in the mid-90s. Southeast winds 15 to 20 miles an hour. Heat index values up to 103 in the afternoon. Tuesday night, partly cloudy in the evening, then becoming mostly cloudy. A chance of showers and thunderstorms. Humid with lows in the lower 70s. South winds 15 to 20 miles an hour with gusts up to 35 miles an hour. Chance of rain 50%. Heat index value.

mostly sunny. A slight chance of showers in the morning. Not as warm with highs in the lower 80s. Chance of rain 20%. Thursday night, mostly clear. Lows in the upper 50s. Friday, sunny. Highs in the upper 80s. Friday night, mostly clear in the evening, then becoming partly cloudy. Lows in the lower 60s. Saturday, mostly sunny. A chance of showers and thunderstorms in the morning. Highs in the mid-80s. Chance of rain 30%. Saturday night, mostly clear in the evening, then becoming partly cloudy. A chance of showers. Lows in the mid-50s. Chance of rain 30%. Sunday, partly sunny. Highs in the upper 70s. Sunday night, partly cloudy in the evening, then becoming mostly cloudy. Lows in the mid-50s. Monday, partly sunny. Highs in the upper 70s. At 3 p.m., in Sioux City, the temperature was 85 and the dew point 71. The relative humidity was 63%. Wind was calm. The pressure was 29.85 inches and steady. Elsewhere in northwest Iowa, Morris was mostly sunny and 84. Sheldon was mostly sunny and 86. Cherokee was sunny and 86. Spencer was sunny and 83. Storm Lake was partly sunny and 82. Other conditions across the northern plains, farther east in Iowa, at Des Moines, it was mostly sunny, with a temperature of 82. At Cedar Rapids, it was partly sunny, with a temperature of 76. At Waterloo, it was cloudy, with a temperature of 75. In eastern Nebraska, skies ranged from mostly sunny to partly sunny, and temperatures were between 86 and 89 degrees. In eastern South Dakota, skies ranged from partly sunny to cloudy, and temperatures were between 80 and 83 degrees. And in southern Minnesota, at Marshall, it was sunny, with a temperature of 85. It was mostly sunny, with a temperature of 83 at Worthington and 79 at Mankato. It was partly sunny, with a temperature of 79 at Minneapolis and 71 at Rochester. Once again, at 3 p.m. Sioux City had a temperature of 85. A weather message for the following county, Monona, Iowa, and the following counties, in Nebraska, Thurston and Burt. Heat advisory in effect from 1 p.m. to 9 p.m. Tuesday. What? Heat index values up to 107 expected. Where? Portions of southwest and west central Iowa and east central, northeast, and southeast Nebraska. When? From 1 p.m. to 9 p.m. Tuesday. Impacts. Hot temperatures and high humidity may cause heat illnesses. A weather message for the following counties in Iowa, Sioux, O'Brien, Plymouth, Cherokee, Woodbury and Ida, and the following counties in Nebraska, Dixon and Dakota, and Union, South Dakota. Heat advisory in effect from 1 p.m. to 9 p.m. Tuesday. What? Heat index values up to 103 expected. Where? Portions of northwest and west central Iowa, northeast Nebraska, and south central and southeast South Dakota. When? From 1 p.m. to 9 p.m. Tuesday. Impacts. Hot temperatures and high humidity may cause heat illnesses. The current time is 3:47 p.m. Central Daylight Time. Operating on a frequency of 162.475 MHz, this is NOAA Weather Radio Station WXL62, broadcasting from a transmitter near Lawton, Iowa. Our program originates from the National Weather Service in Sioux Falls and serves Sioux City and the surrounding Siouxland area. This hazardous weather outlook is for northwest Iowa, west central Iowa, southwest Minnesota, northeast Nebraska, central South Dakota, east central South Dakota, south central South Dakota, and southeast South Dakota. For today and tonight, a conditional risk for severe storms remains in place over eastern South Dakota and a portion of southwest Minnesota this afternoon. While confidence in storm development remains low, if storms can form, stronger storms could produce isolated large hail or damaging winds. For Tuesday through Sunday, building heat will push temperatures and heat indices into the 90s to around 100 in many areas on Tuesday, with the heat focused more toward northwest Iowa on Wednesday.

day. Moderate to major heat risk is forecast, which means the heat could affect anyone without effective cooling or adequate hydration. Protect yourself against the heat and check on more vulnerable individuals such as the elderly, children, and those with chronic illnesses. A level 2 of 5 risk for severe storms remains in place from northern Nebraska through southeast South Dakota into western Minnesota for Tuesday evening. Initial storms will present a risk of large hail up to 2 inches or larger, but storms will quickly evolve into bowing segments that could produce damaging winds as they move northeast Tuesday night. A risk for severe storms remains in place for Wednesday afternoon in Minnesota and Iowa, though exact location of storm development will depend on timing of a cold front moving through the region. Spotter activation is not expected at this time. Your National Weather Service forecast for Siouxland. Heat advisory in effect from 1 p.m. to 9 p.m. Tuesday. Tonight, mostly cloudy with a slight chance of showers and thunderstorms. Lows in the upper 60s. Southeast winds around 5 miles an hour. Chance of rain 20%. Tuesday, mostly sunny. Hot with highs in the mid-90s. Southeast winds 15 to 20 miles an hour. Heat index values up to 103 in the afternoon. Tuesday night, partly cloudy in the evening, then becoming mostly cloudy. A chance of showers and thunderstorms. Humid with lows in the lower 70s. South winds 15 to 20 miles an hour with gusts up to 35 miles an hour. Chance of rain 50%. Heat index values up to 104 early in the evening. Wednesday, sunny with a slight chance of thunderstorms. A chance of showers, mainly in the morning. Highs in the mid-90s. South winds 15 to 20 miles an hour, becoming west in the afternoon. Chance of rain 30%. Wednesday night, clear in the evening, then partly cloudy with a chance of showers with a slight chance of thunderstorms after midnight. Cooler. Less humid with lows in the lower 60s. Northwest winds 10 to 15 miles an hour with gusts up to 25 miles an hour, becoming east around 5 miles an hour after midnight. Chance of rain 50%. Thursday, mostly sunny. A slight chance of showers in the morning. Not as warm with highs in the lower 80s. Chance of rain 20%. Thursday night, mostly clear. Lows in the upper 50s. Friday, sunny. Highs in the upper 80s. Friday night, mostly clear in the evening, then becoming partly cloudy. Lows in the lower 60s. Saturday, mostly sunny. A chance of showers and thunderstorms in the morning. Highs in the mid-80s. Chance of rain 30%. Saturday night, mostly clear in the evening, then becoming partly cloudy. A chance of showers. Lows in the mid-50s. Chance of rain 30%. Sunday, partly sunny. Highs in the upper 70s. Sunday night, partly cloudy in the evening, then becoming mostly cloudy. Lows in the mid-50s. Monday, partly sunny. Highs in the upper 70s. At 3 p.m., in Sioux City, the temperature was 85, and the dew point 71. The relative humidity was 63%. Wind was calm. The pressure was 29.85 inches and steady. Elsewhere in northwest Iowa, Morris was mostly sunny and 84. Sheldon was mostly sunny and 86. Cherokee was sunny and 86. Spencer was sunny and 83. Storm Lake was partly sunny and 82. Other conditions across the northern plains, farther east in Iowa, at Des Moines, it was mostly sunny, with a temperature of 82. At Cedar Rapids, it was partly sunny, with a temperature of 76. At Waterloo, it was cloudy, with a temperature of 75. In eastern Nebraska, skies ranged from mostly sunny to partly sunny, and temperatures were between 86 and 89 degrees. In eastern South Dakota, skies ranged from partly sunny to cloudy, and temperatures were between 80 and 83 degrees. And in southern Minnesota, at Marshall, it was sunny, with a temperature of 85. It was mostly sunny, with a temperature of 83 at Worthington and 79 at Mankato. It was partly sunny, with a temperature of 70.

69 at Minneapolis and 71 at Rochester. Once again, at 3 p.m. Sioux City had a temperature of 85. A weather message for the following county, Monona, Iowa, and the following counties, King, Nebraska, Thurston, and Burt. Heat advisory in effect from 1 p.m. to 9 p.m. Tuesday. What? Heat index values up to 107 expected. Where? Portions of southwest and west central Iowa and east central, northeast, and southeast Nebraska. When? From 1 p.m. to 9 p.m. Tuesday. Impacts. Hot temperatures and high humidity may cause heat illnesses. A weather message for the following counties in Iowa, Sioux, O'Brien, Plymouth, Cherokee, Woodbury and Ida, and the following counties in Nebraska, Dixon and Dakota, and Union, South Dakota. Heat advisory in effect from 1 p.m. to 9 p.m. Tuesday. What? Heat index values up to 103 expected. Where? Portions of northwest and west central Iowa, northeast Nebraska, and south central and southeast South Dakota. When? From 1 p.m. to 9 p.m. Tuesday. Impacts. Hot temperatures and high humidity may cause heat illnesses. The current time is 3:54 p.m. Central Daylight Time. Operating on a frequency of 162.475 MHz, this is NOAA Weather Radio Station WXL62, broadcasting from a transmitter near Lawton, Iowa. Our program originates from the National Weather Service in Sioux Falls and serves Sioux City and the surrounding Siouxland area. This hazardous weather outlook is for northwest Iowa, west central Iowa, southwest Minnesota, northeast Nebraska, central South Dakota, east central South Dakota, south central South Dakota, and southeast South Dakota. For today and tonight, a conditional risk for severe storms remains in place over eastern South Dakota and a portion of southwest Minnesota this afternoon. While confidence in storm development remains low, if storms can form, stronger storms could produce isolated large hail or damaging winds. For Tuesday through Sunday, building heat will push temperatures and heat indices into the 90s to around 100 in many areas on Tuesday, with the heat focused more toward northwest Iowa on Wednesday. Moderate to major heat risk is forecast, which means the heat could affect anyone without effective cooling or adequate hydration. Protect yourself against the heat and check on more vulnerable individuals such as the elderly, children, and those with chronic illnesses. A level 2 of 5 risk for severe storms remains in place from northern Nebraska through southeast South Dakota into western Minnesota for Tuesday evening. Initial storms will present a risk of large hail up to 2 inches or larger, but storms will quickly evolve into bowing segments that could produce damaging winds as they move northeast Tuesday night. A risk for severe storms remains in place for Wednesday afternoon in Minnesota and Iowa, though exact location of storm development will depend on timing of a cold front moving through the region. Spotter activation is not expected at this time. Your National Weather Service forecast for Siouxland. Heat advisory in effect from 1 p.m. to 9 p.m. Tuesday. Tonight, mostly cloudy with a slight chance of showers and thunderstorms. Lows in the upper 60s. Southeast winds around 5 miles an hour. Chance of rain 20%. Tuesday, mostly sunny. Hot with highs in the mid-90s. Southeast winds 15 to 20 miles an hour. Heat index values up to 103 in the afternoon. Tuesday night, partly cloudy in the evening, then becoming mostly cloudy. A chance of showers and thunderstorms. Humid with lows in the lower 70s. South winds 15 to 20 miles an hour with gusts up to 35 miles an hour. Chance of rain 50%. Heat index values up to 104 early in the evening. Wednesday, sunny with a slight chance of thunderstorms. A chance of showers, mainly in the morning. Highs in the mid-90s. South winds 15 to 20 miles an hour, becoming west in the afternoon. Chance of rain 30%. Wednesday night, clear in the evening, then partly cloudy with a chance of showers with a slight chance of thunderstorms after midnight. Cooler. Less humid with lows in the lower 60s. Northwest winds 10 to 15 miles an hour with gusts up to 25 miles an hour, becoming east around 5 miles an hour after midnight.

Chance of rain 50%. Thursday, mostly sunny. A slight chance of showers in the morning. Not as warm with highs in the lower 80s. Chance of rain 20%. Thursday night, mostly clear. Lows in the upper 50s. Friday, sunny. Highs in the upper 80s. Friday night, mostly clear in the evening, then becoming partly cloudy. Lows in the lower 60s. Saturday, mostly sunny. A chance of showers and thunderstorms in the morning. Highs in the mid-80s. Chance of rain 30%. Saturday night, mostly clear in the evening, then becoming partly cloudy. A chance of showers. Lows in the mid-50s. Chance of rain 30%. Sunday, partly sunny. Highs in the upper 70s. Sunday night, partly cloudy in the evening, then becoming mostly cloudy. Lows in the mid-50s. Monday, partly sunny. Highs in the upper 70s. At 3 p.m., in Sioux City, the temperature was 85, and the dew point 71. The relative humidity was 63%. Wind was calm. The pressure was 29.85 inches and steady. Elsewhere in northwest Iowa, Morris was mostly sunny and 84. Sheldon was mostly sunny and 86. Cherokee was sunny and 86. Spencer was sunny and 83. Storm Lake was partly sunny and 82. Other conditions across the northern plains, farther east in Iowa, at Des Moines, it was mostly sunny, with a temperature of 82. At Cedar Rapids, it was partly sunny, with a temperature of 76. At Waterloo, it was cloudy, with a temperature of 75. In eastern Nebraska, skies ranged from mostly sunny to partly sunny, and temperatures were between 86 and 89 degrees. In eastern South Dakota, skies ranged from partly sunny to cloudy, and temperatures were between 80 and 83 degrees. And in southern Minnesota, at Marshall, it was sunny, with a temperature of 85. It was mostly sunny, with a temperature of 83 at Worthington and 79 at Mankato. It was partly sunny, with a temperature of 79 at Minneapolis and 71 at Rochester. Once again, at 3 p.m. Sioux City had a temperature of 85. A weather message for the following county, Monona, Iowa, and the following counties, King, Nebraska, Thurston and Burt. Heat advisory in effect from 1 p.m. to 9 p.m. Tuesday. What? Heat index values up to 107 expected. Where? Portions of southwest and west central Iowa and east central, northeast, and southeast Nebraska. When? From 1 p.m. to 9 p.m. Tuesday. Impacts. Hot temperatures and high humidity may cause heat illnesses. A weather message for the following counties in Iowa, Sioux, O'Brien, Plymouth, Cherokee, Woodbury and Ida, and the following counties in Nebraska, Dixon and Dakota, and Union, South Dakota. Heat advisory in effect from 1 p.m. to 9 p.m. Tuesday. What? Heat index values up to 103 expected. Where? Portions of northwest and west central Iowa, northeast Nebraska, and south central and southeast South Dakota. When? From 1 p.m. to 9 p.m. Tuesday. Impacts. Hot temperatures and high humidity may cause heat illnesses. The current time is 4:02 p.m. Central Daylight Time. Operating on a frequency of 162.475 MHz, this is NOAA Weather Radio Station WXL62, broadcasting from a transmitter near Lawton, Iowa. Our program originates from the National Weather Service in Sioux Falls and serves Sioux City and the surrounding Siouxland area. This hazardous weather outlook is for northwest Iowa, west central Iowa, southwest Minnesota, northeast Nebraska, central South Dakota, east central South Dakota, south central South Dakota, and southeast South Dakota. For today and tonight, a conditional risk for severe storms remains in place over eastern South Dakota and a portion of southwest Minnesota this afternoon. While confidence in storm development remains low, if storms can form, stronger storms could produce isolated large hail or damaging winds. For Tuesday through Sunday, building heat will push temperatures and heat indices into the 90s to around 100 in many areas on Tuesday, with the heat

focused more toward northwest Iowa on Wednesday. Moderate to major heat risk is forecast, which means the heat could affect anyone without effective cooling or adequate hydration. Protect yourself against the heat and check on more vulnerable individuals such as the elderly, children, and those with chronic illnesses. A level 2 of 5 risk for severe storms remains in place from northern Nebraska through southeast South Dakota into western Minnesota for Tuesday evening. Initial storms will present a risk of large hail up to 2 inches or larger, but storms will quickly evolve into bowing segments that could produce damaging winds as they move northeast Tuesday night. A risk for severe storms remains in place for Wednesday afternoon in Minnesota and Iowa, though exact location of storm development will depend on timing of a cold front moving through the region. Spotter activation is not expected at this time. Your National Weather Service forecast for Siouxland. Heat advisory in effect from 1 p.m. to 9 p.m. Tuesday. Tonight, mostly cloudy with a slight chance of showers and thunderstorms. Lows in the upper 60s. Southeast winds around 5 miles an hour. Chance of rain 20%. Tuesday, mostly sunny. Hot with highs in the mid-90s. Southeast winds 15 to 20 miles an hour. Heat index values up to 103 in the afternoon. Tuesday night, partly cloudy in the evening, then becoming mostly cloudy. A chance of showers and thunderstorms. Humid with lows in the lower 70s. South winds 15 to 20 miles an hour with gusts up to 35 miles an hour. Chance of rain 50%. Heat index values up to 104 early in the evening. Wednesday, sunny with a slight chance of thunderstorms. A chance of showers, mainly in the morning. Highs in the mid-90s. South winds 15 to 20 miles an hour, becoming west in the afternoon. Chance of rain 30%. Wednesday night, clear in the evening, then partly cloudy with a chance of showers with a slight chance of thunderstorms after midnight. Cooler. Less humid with lows in the lower 60s. Northwest winds 10 to 15 miles an hour with gusts up to 25 miles an hour, becoming east around 5 miles an hour after midnight. Chance of rain 50%. Thursday, mostly sunny. A slight chance of showers in the morning. Not as warm with highs in the lower 80s. Chance of rain 20%. Thursday night, mostly clear. Lows in the upper 50s. Friday, sunny. Highs in the upper 80s. Friday night, mostly clear in the evening, then becoming partly cloudy. Lows in the lower 60s. Saturday, mostly sunny. A chance of showers and thunderstorms in the morning. Highs in the mid-80s. Chance of rain 30%. Saturday night, mostly clear in the evening, then becoming partly cloudy. A chance of showers. Lows in the mid-50s. Chance of rain 30%. Sunday, partly sunny. Highs in the upper 70s. Sunday night, partly cloudy in the evening, then becoming mostly cloudy. Lows in the mid-50s. Monday, partly sunny. Highs in the upper 70s. At 4 p.m., in Sioux City, the temperature was 86, and the dew point 71. The relative humidity was 60%. Wind was east at 9 miles an hour. The pressure was 29.81 inches and falling. Elsewhere in northwest Iowa, Morris was mostly sunny and 86. Cherokee was sunny and 88. Spencer was sunny and 85. Other conditions across the northern plains, farther east in Iowa, skies ranged from mostly sunny to partly sunny, and temperatures were between 78 and 83 degrees. In eastern Nebraska, skies ranged from mostly sunny to partly sunny, and temperatures were between 82 and 87 degrees. In eastern South Dakota, skies ranged from partly sunny to cloudy, and temperatures were between 79 and 84 degrees. And in southern Minnesota, at Worthington, it was sunny, with a temperature of 85. It was mostly sunny, with a temperature of 85 at Marshall, and 79 at Mankato. At Minneapolis, it was partly sunny, with a temperature of 83. At Rochester, it was cloudy, with a temperature of 72. Once again, at 4 p.m., Sioux City had a temperature of 80.

26. A weather message for the following counties, Monona, Iowa, and the following counties in Nebraska, Thurston and Burt. Heat advisory in effect from 1 p.m. to 9 p.m. Tuesday. What? Heat index values up to 107 expected. Where? Portions of southwest and west central Iowa and east central, northeast, and southeast Nebraska. When? From 1 p.m. to 9 p.m. Tuesday. Impacts. Hot temperatures and high humidity may cause heat illnesses. A weather message for the following counties in Iowa, Sioux, O'Brien, Plymouth, Cherokee, Woodbury and Ida, and the following counties in Nebraska, Dixon and Dakota, and Union, South Dakota. Heat advisory in effect from 1 p.m. to 9 p.m. Tuesday. What? Heat index values up to 103 expected. Where? Portions of northwest and west central Iowa, northeast Nebraska, and south central and southeast South Dakota. When? From 1 p.m. to 9 p.m. Tuesday. Impacts. Hot temperatures and high humidity may cause heat illnesses. The current time is 4:09 p.m. Central Daylight Time. Operating on a frequency of 162.475 MHz, this is NOAA Weather Radio Station WXL62, broadcasting from a transmitter near Lawton, Iowa. Our program originates from the National Weather Service in Sioux Falls and serves Sioux City and the surrounding Siouxland area. This hazardous weather outlook is for northwest Iowa, west central Iowa, southwest Minnesota, northeast Nebraska, central South Dakota, east central South Dakota, south central South Dakota, and southeast South Dakota. For today and tonight, a conditional risk for severe storms remains in place over eastern South Dakota and a portion of southwest Minnesota this afternoon. While confidence in storm development remains low, if storms can form, stronger storms could produce isolated large hail or damaging winds. For Tuesday through Sunday, building heat will push temperatures and heat indices into the 90s to around 100 in many areas on Tuesday, with the heat focused more toward northwest Iowa on Wednesday. Moderate to major heat risk is forecast, which means the heat could affect anyone without effective cooling or adequate hydration. Protect yourself against the heat and check on more vulnerable individuals such as the elderly, children, and those with chronic illnesses. A level 2 of 5 risk for severe storms remains in place from northern Nebraska through southeast South Dakota into western Minnesota for Tuesday evening. Initial storms will present a risk of large hail up to 2 inches or larger, but storms will quickly evolve into bowing segments that could produce damaging winds as they move northeast Tuesday night. A risk for severe storms remains in place for Wednesday afternoon in Minnesota and Iowa, though exact location of storm development will depend on timing of a cold front moving through the region. Spotter activation is not expected at this time. Your National Weather Service forecast for Siouxland. Heat advisory in effect from 1 p.m. to 9 p.m. Tuesday. Tonight, mostly cloudy with a slight chance of showers and thunderstorms. Lows in the upper 60s. Southeast winds around 5 miles an hour. Chance of rain 20%. Tuesday, mostly sunny. Hot with highs in the mid-90s. Southeast winds 15 to 20 miles an hour. Heat index values up to 103 in the afternoon. Tuesday night, partly cloudy in the evening, then becoming mostly cloudy. A chance of showers and thunderstorms. Humid with lows in the lower 70s. South winds 15 to 20 miles an hour with gusts up to 35 miles an hour. Chance of rain 50%. Heat index values up to 104 early in the evening. Wednesday, sunny with a slight chance of thunderstorms. A chance of showers, mainly in the morning. Highs in the mid-90s. South winds 15 to 20 miles an hour, becoming west in the afternoon. Chance of rain 30%. Wednesday night, clear in the evening, then partly cloudy with a chance of showers with a slight chance of thunderstorms after midnight. Cooler. Less humid with lows in the lower 60s. Northwest winds 10 to 15 miles an hour with gusts up to 25 miles an hour, becoming east around 5 miles an hour after midnight. Chance of rain 50%. Thursday, mostly sunny. A slight chance of showers in the morning,

Not as warm, with highs in the lower 80s. Chance of rain 20%. Thursday night, mostly clear. Lows in the upper 50s. Friday, sunny. Highs in the upper 80s. Friday night, mostly clear in the evening, then becoming partly cloudy. Lows in the lower 60s. Saturday, mostly sunny. A chance of showers and thunderstorms in the morning. Highs in the mid-80s. Chance of rain 30%. Saturday night, mostly clear in the evening, then becoming partly cloudy. A chance of showers. Lows in the mid-50s. Chance of rain 30%. Sunday, partly sunny. Highs in the upper 70s. Sunday night, partly cloudy in the evening, then becoming mostly cloudy. Lows in the mid-50s. Monday, partly sunny. Highs in the upper 70s. At 4 p.m., in Sioux City, the temperature was 86, and the dew point 71. The relative humidity was 60%. Wind was east at 9 miles an hour. The pressure was 29.81 inches and falling. Elsewhere in northwest Iowa, Morris was partly sunny and 86. Sheldon was mostly sunny and 88. Cherokee was mostly sunny and 88. Spencer was sunny and 85. Storm Lake was mostly sunny and 84. Other conditions across the northern plains, farther east in Iowa, it was mostly sunny, and temperatures were between 78 and 83 degrees. In eastern Nebraska, skies ranged from mostly sunny to partly sunny, and temperatures were between 82 and 87 degrees. In eastern South Dakota, skies ranged from partly sunny to cloudy, and temperatures were between 79 and 84 degrees. And in southern Minnesota, it was mostly sunny, with a temperature of 85 at Worthington and 79 at Mankato. It was partly sunny, with a temperature of 85 at Marshall and 83 at Minneapolis. At Rochester, it was cloudy, with a temperature of 72. Once again, at 4 p.m., Sioux City had a temperature of 86. A weather message for the following county, Monona, Iowa, and the following counties in Nebraska, Thurston and Burt. Heat advisory in effect from 1 p.m. to 9 p.m. Tuesday. What? Heat index values up to 107 expected. Where? Portions of southwest and west central Iowa and east central, northeast, and southeast Nebraska. When? From 1 p.m. to 9 p.m. Tuesday. Impacts. Hot temperatures and high humidity may cause heat illnesses. A weather message for the following counties in Iowa, Sioux, O'Brien, Plymouth, Cherokee, Woodbury and Ida, and the following counties in Nebraska, Dixon and Dakota, and Union, South Dakota. Heat advisory in effect from 1 p.m. to 9 p.m. Tuesday. What? Heat index values up to 103 expected. Where? Portions of northwest and west central Iowa, northeast Nebraska, and south central and southeast South Dakota. When? From 1 p.m. to 9 p.m. Tuesday. Impacts. Hot temperatures and high humidity may cause heat illnesses. The current time is 4:16 p.m. Central Daylight Time. Operating on a frequency of 162.475 MHz, this is NOAA Weather Radio Station WXL62, broadcasting from a transmitter near Lawton, Iowa. Our program originates from the National Weather Service in Sioux Falls and serves Sioux City and the surrounding Siouxland area. This hazardous weather outlook is for northwest Iowa, west central Iowa, southwest Minnesota, northeast Nebraska, central South Dakota, east central South Dakota, south central South Dakota, and southeast South Dakota. For today and tonight, a conditional risk for severe storms remains in place over eastern South Dakota and a portion of southwest Minnesota this afternoon. While confidence in storm development remains low, if storms can form, stronger storms could produce isolated large hail or damaging winds. For Tuesday through Sunday, building heat will push temperatures and heat indices into the 90s to around 100 in many areas on Tuesday, with the heat focused more toward northwest Iowa on Wednesday. Moderate to major heat risk is forecast, which means the heat could affect anyone without effective cooling or adequate hydration. Protect yourself against the heat and check on more vulnerable individuals.

such as the elderly, children, and those with chronic illnesses. A level 2 of 5 risk for severe storms remains in place from northern Nebraska through southeast South Dakota into western Minnesota for Tuesday evening. Initial storms will present a risk of large hail up to 2 inches or larger, but storms will quickly evolve into bowing segments that could produce damaging winds as they move northeast Tuesday night. A risk for severe storms remains in place for Wednesday afternoon in Minnesota and Iowa, though exact location of storm development will depend on timing of a cold front moving through the region. Spotter activation is not expected at this time. Your National Weather Service forecast for Siouxland. Heat advisory in effect from 1 p.m. to 9 p.m. Tuesday. Tonight, mostly cloudy with a slight chance of showers and thunderstorms. Lows in the upper 60s. Southeast winds around 5 miles an hour. Chance of rain 20%. Tuesday, mostly sunny. Hot with highs in the mid-90s. Southeast winds 15 to 20 miles an hour. Heat index values up to 103 in the afternoon. Tuesday night, partly cloudy in the evening, then becoming mostly cloudy. A chance of showers and thunderstorms. Humid with lows in the lower 70s. South winds 15 to 20 miles an hour with gusts up to 35 miles an hour. Chance of rain 50%. Heat index values up to 104 early in the evening. Wednesday, sunny with a slight chance of thunderstorms. A chance of showers, mainly in the morning. Highs in the mid-90s. South winds 15 to 20 miles an hour, becoming west in the afternoon. Chance of rain 30%. Wednesday night, clear in the evening, then partly cloudy with a chance of showers with a slight chance of thunderstorms after midnight. Cooler. Less humid with lows in the lower 60s. Northwest winds 10 to 15 miles an hour with gusts up to 25 miles an hour, becoming east around 5 miles an hour after midnight. Chance of rain 50%. Thursday, mostly sunny. A slight chance of showers in the morning. Not as warm with highs in the lower 80s. Chance of rain 20%. Thursday night, mostly clear. Lows in the upper 50s. Friday, sunny. Highs in the upper 80s. Friday night, mostly clear in the evening, then becoming partly cloudy. Lows in the lower 60s. Saturday, mostly sunny. A chance of showers and thunderstorms in the morning. Highs in the mid-80s. Chance of rain 30%. Saturday night, mostly clear in the evening, then becoming partly cloudy. A chance of showers. Lows in the mid-50s. Chance of rain 30%. Sunday, partly sunny. Highs in the upper 70s. Sunday night, partly cloudy in the evening, then becoming mostly cloudy. Lows in the mid-50s. Monday, partly sunny. Highs in the upper 70s. At 4 p.m., in Sioux City, the temperature was 86, and the dew point 71. The relative humidity was 60%. Wind was east at 9 miles an hour. The pressure was 29.81 inches and falling. Elsewhere in northwest Iowa, Morris was partly sunny and 86. Sheldon was mostly sunny and 88. Cherokee was mostly sunny and 88. Spencer was sunny and 85. Storm Lake was mostly sunny and 84. Other conditions across the northern plains, farther east in Iowa, it was mostly sunny, and temperatures were between 78 and 83 degrees. In eastern Nebraska, skies ranged from mostly sunny to partly sunny, and temperatures were between 82 and 87 degrees. In eastern South Dakota, skies ranged from partly sunny to cloudy, and temperatures were between 79 and 84 degrees. And in southern Minnesota, it was mostly sunny, with a temperature of 85 at Worthington and 79 at Mankato. It was partly sunny, with a temperature of 85 at Marshall and 83 at Minneapolis. At Rochester, it was cloudy, with a temperature of 72. Once again, at 4 p.m. Sioux City had a temperature of 86. A weather message for the following county, Monona, Iowa, and the following counties, in Nebraska, Thurston and Burt. Heat advisory in effect from

p.m. to 9 p.m. Tuesday. What? Heat index values up to 107 expected. Where? Portions of southwest and west central Iowa and east central, northeast, and southeast Nebraska. When? From 1 p.m. to 9 p.m. Tuesday. Impacts. Hot temperatures and high humidity may cause heat illnesses. A weather message for the following counties in Iowa, Sioux, O'Brien, Plymouth, Cherokee, Woodbury and Ida, and the following counties in Nebraska, Dixon and Dakota, and Union, South Dakota. Heat advisory in effect from 1 p.m. to 9 p.m. Tuesday. What? Heat index values up to 103 expected. Where? Portions of northwest and west central Iowa, northeast Nebraska, and south central and southeast South Dakota. When? From 1 p.m. to 9 p.m. Tuesday. Impacts. Hot temperatures and high humidity may cause heat illnesses. The current time is 4:24 p.m. Central Daylight Time. Operating on a frequency of 162.475 MHz, this is NOAA Weather Radio Station WXL62, broadcasting from a transmitter near Lawton, Iowa. Our program originates from the National Weather Service in Sioux Falls and serves Sioux City and the surrounding Siouxland area. This hazardous weather outlook is for northwest Iowa, west central Iowa, southwest Minnesota, northeast Nebraska, central South Dakota, east central South Dakota, south central South Dakota, and southeast South Dakota. For today and tonight, a conditional risk for severe storms remains in place over eastern South Dakota and a portion of southwest Minnesota this afternoon. While confidence in storm development remains low, if storms can form, stronger storms could produce isolated large hail or damaging winds. For Tuesday through Sunday, building heat will push temperatures and heat indices into the 90s to around 100 in many areas on Tuesday, with the heat focused more toward northwest Iowa on Wednesday. Moderate to major heat risk is forecast, which means the heat could affect anyone without effective cooling or adequate hydration. Protect yourself against the heat and check on more vulnerable individuals such as the elderly, children, and those with chronic illnesses. A level 2 of 5 risk for severe storms remains in place from northern Nebraska through southeast South Dakota into western Minnesota for Tuesday evening. Initial storms will present a risk of large hail up to 2 inches or larger, but storms will quickly evolve into bowing segments that could produce damaging winds as they move northeast Tuesday night. A risk for severe storms remains in place for Wednesday afternoon in Minnesota and Iowa, though exact location of storm development will depend on timing of a cold front moving through the region. Spotter activation is not expected at this time. Your National Weather Service forecast for Siouxland. Heat advisory in effect from 1 p.m. to 9 p.m. Tuesday. Tonight, mostly cloudy with a slight chance of showers and thunderstorms. Lows in the upper 60s. Southeast winds around 5 miles an hour. Chance of rain 20%. Tuesday, mostly sunny. Hot with highs in the mid-90s. Southeast winds 15 to 20 miles an hour. Heat index values up to 103 in the afternoon. Tuesday night, partly cloudy in the evening, then becoming mostly cloudy. A chance of showers and thunderstorms. Humid with lows in the lower 70s. South winds 15 to 20 miles an hour with gusts up to 35 miles an hour. Chance of rain 50%. Heat index values up to 104 early in the evening. Wednesday, sunny with a slight chance of thunderstorms. A chance of showers, mainly in the morning. Highs in the mid-90s. South winds 15 to 20 miles an hour, becoming west in the afternoon. Chance of rain 30%. Wednesday night, clear in the evening, then partly cloudy with a chance of showers with a slight chance of thunderstorms after midnight. Cooler. Less humid with lows in the lower 60s. Northwest winds 10 to 15 miles an hour with gusts up to 25 miles an hour, becoming east around 5 miles an hour after midnight. Chance of rain 50%. Thursday, mostly sunny. A slight chance of showers in the morning. Not as warm with highs in the lower 80s. Chance of rain 20%. Thursday night, mostly clear. Lows in the upper 50s. Friday, sun.

highs in the upper 80s. Friday night, mostly clear in the evening, then becoming partly cloudy. Lows in the lower 60s. Saturday, mostly sunny. A chance of showers and thunderstorms in the morning. Highs in the mid-80s. Chance of rain 30%. Saturday night, mostly clear in the evening, then becoming partly cloudy. A chance of showers. Lows in the mid-50s. Chance of rain 30%. Sunday, partly sunny. Highs in the upper 70s. Sunday night, partly cloudy in the evening, then becoming mostly cloudy. Lows in the mid-50s. Monday, partly sunny. Highs in the upper 70s. At 4 p.m., in Sioux City, the temperature was 86, and the dew point 71. The relative humidity was 60%. Wind was east at 9 miles an hour. The pressure was 29.81 inches and falling. Elsewhere in northwest Iowa, Morris was partly sunny and 86. Sheldon was mostly sunny and 88. Cherokee was mostly sunny and 88. Spencer was sunny and 85. Storm Lake was mostly sunny and 84. Other conditions across the northern plains, farther east in Iowa, it was mostly sunny, and temperatures were between 78 and 83 degrees. In eastern Nebraska, skies ranged from mostly sunny to partly sunny, and temperatures were between 82 and 87 degrees. In eastern South Dakota, skies ranged from partly sunny to cloudy, and temperatures were between 79 and 84 degrees. And in southern Minnesota, it was mostly sunny, with a temperature of 85 at Worthington and 79 at Mankato. It was partly sunny, with a temperature of 85 at Marshall and 83 at Minneapolis. At Rochester, it was cloudy, with a temperature of 72. Once again, at 4 p.m., Sioux City had a temperature of 86. A weather message for the following county, Monona, Iowa, and the following counties, in Nebraska, Thurston and Burt. Heat advisory in effect from 1 p.m. to 9 p.m. Tuesday. What? Heat index values up to 107 expected. Where? Portions of southwest and west central Iowa and east central, northeast, and southeast Nebraska. When? From 1 p.m. to 9 p.m. Tuesday. Impacts, hot temperatures and high humidity may cause heat illnesses. A weather message for the following counties in Iowa, Sioux, O'Brien, Plymouth, Cherokee, Woodbury and Ida, and the following counties in Nebraska, Dixon and Dakota, and Union, South Dakota. Heat advisory in effect from 1 p.m. to 9 p.m. Tuesday. What? Heat index values up to 103 expected. Where? Portions of northwest and west central Iowa, northeast Nebraska, and south central and southeast South Dakota. When? From 1 p.m. to 9 p.m. Tuesday. Impacts, hot temperatures and high humidity may cause heat illnesses. The current time is 4:31 p.m. Central Daylight Time. Operating on a frequency of 162.475 MHz, this is NOAA Weather Radio Station WXL62, broadcasting from a transmitter near Lawton, Iowa. Our program originates from the National Weather Service in Sioux Falls and serves Sioux City and the surrounding Siouxland area. This hazardous weather outlook is for northwest Iowa, west central Iowa, southwest Minnesota, northeast Nebraska, central South Dakota, east central South Dakota, south central South Dakota, and southeast South Dakota. For today and tonight, a conditional risk for severe storms remains in place over eastern South Dakota and a portion of southwest Minnesota this afternoon. While confidence in storm development remains low, if storms can form, stronger storms could produce isolated large hail or damaging winds. For Tuesday through Sunday, building heat will push temperatures and heat indices into the 90s to around 100 in many areas on Tuesday, with the heat focused more toward northwest Iowa on Wednesday. Moderate to major heat risk is forecast, which means the heat could affect anyone without effective cooling or adequate hydration. Protect yourself against the heat and check on more vulnerable individuals such as the elderly, children, and those with chronic illnesses. A level 2 of 5 risk for severe storms remains in place for vulnerable individuals such as the elderly, children, and those with chronic illnesses.

illnesses. A level 2 of 5 risk for severe storms remains in place from northern Nebraska through southeast South Dakota into western Minnesota for Tuesday evening. Initial storms will present a risk of large hail up to 2 inches or larger, but storms will quickly evolve into bowing segments that could produce damaging winds as they move northeast Tuesday night. A risk for severe storms remains in place for Wednesday afternoon in Minnesota and Iowa, though exact location of storm development will depend on timing of a cold front moving through the region. Spotter activation is not expected at this time. Your National Weather Service forecast for Siouxland. Heat advisory in effect from 1 p.m. to 9 p.m. Tuesday. Tonight, mostly cloudy with a slight chance of showers and thunderstorms. Lows in the upper 60s. Southeast winds around 5 miles an hour. Chance of rain 20%. Tuesday, mostly sunny. Hot with highs in the mid-90s. Southeast winds 15 to 20 miles an hour. Heat index values up to 103 in the afternoon. Tuesday night, partly cloudy in the evening, then becoming mostly cloudy. A chance of showers and thunderstorms. Humid with lows in the lower 70s. South winds 15 to 20 miles an hour with gusts up to 35 miles an hour. Chance of rain 50%. Heat index values up to 104 early in the evening. Wednesday, sunny with a slight chance of thunderstorms. A chance of showers, mainly in the morning. Highs in the mid-90s. South winds 15 to 20 miles an hour, becoming west in the afternoon. Chance of rain 30%. Wednesday night, clear in the evening, then partly cloudy with a chance of showers with a slight chance of thunderstorms after midnight. Cooler. Less humid with lows in the lower 60s. Northwest winds 10 to 15 miles an hour with gusts up to 25 miles an hour, becoming east around 5 miles an hour after midnight. Chance of rain 50%. Thursday, mostly sunny. A slight chance of showers in the morning. Not as warm with highs in the lower 80s. Chance of rain 20%. Thursday night, mostly clear. Lows in the upper 50s. Friday, sunny. Highs in the upper 80s. Friday night, mostly clear in the evening, then becoming partly cloudy. Lows in the lower 60s. Saturday, mostly sunny. A chance of showers and thunderstorms in the morning. Highs in the mid-80s. Chance of rain 30%. Saturday night, mostly clear in the evening, then becoming partly cloudy. A chance of showers. Lows in the mid-50s. Chance of rain 30%. Sunday, partly sunny. Highs in the upper 70s. Sunday night, partly cloudy in the evening, then becoming mostly cloudy. Lows in the mid-50s. Monday, partly sunny. Highs in the upper 70s. At 4 p.m., in Sioux City, the temperature was 86, and the dew point 71. The relative humidity was 60%. Wind was east at 9 miles an hour. The pressure was 29.81 inches and falling. Elsewhere in northwest Iowa, Morris was partly sunny and 86. Sheldon was mostly sunny and 88. Cherokee was mostly sunny and 88. Spencer was sunny and 85. Storm Lake was mostly sunny and 84. Other conditions across the northern plains, farther east in Iowa, it was mostly sunny, and temperatures were between 78 and 83 degrees. In eastern Nebraska, skies ranged from mostly sunny to partly sunny, and temperatures were between 82 and 87 degrees. In eastern South Dakota, skies ranged from partly sunny to cloudy, and temperatures were between 79 and 84 degrees. And in southern Minnesota, it was mostly sunny, with a temperature of 85 at Worthington and 79 at Mankato. It was partly sunny, with a temperature of 85 at Marshall and 83 at Minneapolis. At Rochester, it was cloudy, with a temperature of 72. Once again, at 4 p.m., Sioux City had a temperature of 86. A weather message for the following county, Monona, Iowa, and the following counties, in Nebraska, Thurston and Burt. Heat advisory in effect from 1 p.m. to 9 p.m. Tuesday.

What? Heat index values up to 107 expected. Where? Portions of southwest and west central Iowa and east central, northeast, and southeast Nebraska. When? From 1 p.m. to 9 p.m. Tuesday. Impacts. Hot temperatures and high humidity may cause heat illnesses. A weather message for the following counties in Iowa, Sioux, O'Brien, Plymouth, Cherokee, Woodbury and Ida, and the following counties in Nebraska, Dixon and Dakota, and Union, South Dakota. Heat advisory in effect from 1 p.m. to 9 p.m. Tuesday. What? Heat index values up to 103 expected. Where? Portions of northwest and west central Iowa, northeast Nebraska, and south central and southeast South Dakota. When? From 1 p.m. to 9 p.m. Tuesday. Impacts. Hot temperatures and high humidity may cause heat illnesses. The current time is 4:39 p.m. Central Daylight Time. Operating on a frequency of 162.475 MHz, this is NOAA Weather Radio Station WXL62, broadcasting from a transmitter near Lawton, Iowa. Our program originates from the National Weather Service in Sioux Falls and serves Sioux City and the surrounding Siouxland area. This hazardous weather outlook is for northwest Iowa, west central Iowa, southwest Minnesota, northeast Nebraska, central South Dakota, east central South Dakota, south central South Dakota, and southeast South Dakota. For today and tonight, a conditional risk for severe storms remains in place over eastern South Dakota and a portion of southwest Minnesota this afternoon. While confidence in storm development remains low, if storms can form, stronger storms could produce isolated large hail or damaging winds. For Tuesday through Sunday, building heat will push temperatures and heat indices into the 90s to around 100 in many areas on Tuesday, with the heat focused more toward northwest Iowa on Wednesday. Moderate to major heat risk is forecast, which means the heat could affect anyone without effective cooling or adequate hydration. Protect yourself against the heat and check on more vulnerable individuals such as the elderly, children, and those with chronic illnesses. A level 2 of 5 risk for severe storms remains in place from northern Nebraska through southeast South Dakota into western Minnesota for Tuesday evening. Initial storms will present a risk of large hail up to 2 inches or larger, but storms will quickly evolve into bowing segments that could produce damaging winds as they move northeast Tuesday night. A risk for severe storms remains in place for Wednesday afternoon in Minnesota and Iowa, though exact location of storm development will depend on timing of a cold front moving through the region. Spotter activation is not expected at this time. Your National Weather Service forecast for Siouxland. Heat advisory in effect from 1 p.m. to 9 p.m. Tuesday. Tonight, mostly cloudy with a slight chance of showers and thunderstorms. Lows in the upper 60s. Southeast winds around 5 miles an hour. Chance of rain 20%. Tuesday, mostly sunny. Hot with highs in the mid-90s. Southeast winds 15 to 20 miles an hour. Heat index values up to 103 in the afternoon. Tuesday night, partly cloudy in the evening, then becoming mostly cloudy. A chance of showers and thunderstorms. Humid with lows in the lower 70s. South winds 15 to 20 miles an hour with gusts up to 35 miles an hour. Chance of rain 50%. Heat index values up to 104 early in the evening. Wednesday, sunny with a slight chance of thunderstorms. A chance of showers, mainly in the morning. Highs in the mid-90s. South winds 15 to 20 miles an hour, becoming west in the afternoon. Chance of rain 30%. Wednesday night, clear in the evening, then partly cloudy with a chance of showers with a slight chance of thunderstorms after midnight. Cooler. Less humid with lows in the lower 60s. Northwest winds 10 to 15 miles an hour with gusts up to 25 miles an hour, becoming east around 5 miles an hour after midnight. Chance of rain 50%. Thursday, mostly sunny. A slight chance of showers in the morning. Not as warm with highs in the lower 80s. Chance of rain 20%. Thursday night, mostly clear. Lows in the upper 50s. Friday, sunny. Highs in the upper 80s.

At 4 p.m. in Sioux City, the temperature was 86 and the dew point 71. The relative humidity was 60%. Wind was east at 9 miles an hour. The pressure was 29.81 inches and falling. Elsewhere in northwest Iowa, Morris was partly sunny and 86. Sheldon was mostly sunny and 88. Cherokee was mostly sunny and 88. Spencer was sunny and 85. Storm Lake was mostly sunny and 84. Other conditions across the northern plains, farther east in Iowa, it was mostly sunny, and temperatures were between 78 and 83 degrees. In eastern Nebraska, skies ranged from mostly sunny to partly sunny, and temperatures were between 82 and 87 degrees. In eastern South Dakota, skies ranged from partly sunny to cloudy, and temperatures were between 79 and 84 degrees. And in southern Minnesota, it was mostly sunny, with a temperature of 85 at Worthington and 79 at Mankato. It was partly sunny, with a temperature of 85 at Marshall and 83 at Minneapolis. At Rochester, it was cloudy, with a temperature of 72. Once again, at 4 p.m. Sioux City had a temperature of 86. A weather message for the following county, Monona, Iowa, and the following counties, in Nebraska, Thurston and Burt. Heat advisory in effect from 1 p.m. to 9 p.m. Tuesday. What? Heat index values up to 107 expected. Where? Portions of southwest and west central Iowa and east central, northeast, and southeast Nebraska. When? From 1 p.m. to 9 p.m. Tuesday. Impacts. Hot temperatures and high humidity may cause heat illnesses. A weather message for the following counties in Iowa, Sioux, O'Brien, Plymouth, Cherokee, Woodbury and Ida, and the following counties in Nebraska, Dixon and Dakota, and Union, South Dakota. Heat advisory in effect from 1 p.m. to 9 p.m. Tuesday. What? Heat index values up to 103 expected. Where? Portions of northwest and west central Iowa, northeast Nebraska, and south central and southeast South Dakota. When? From 1 p.m. to 9 p.m. Tuesday. Impacts. Hot temperatures and high humidity may cause heat illnesses. The current time is 4:46 p.m. Central Daylight Time. Operating on a frequency of 162.475 MHz, this is NOAA Weather Radio Station WXL62, broadcasting from a transmitter near Lawton, Iowa. Our program originates from the National Weather Service in Sioux Falls and serves Sioux City and the surrounding Siouxland area. This hazardous weather outlook is for northwest Iowa, west central Iowa, southwest Minnesota, northeast Nebraska, central South Dakota, east central South Dakota, south central South Dakota, and southeast South Dakota. For today and tonight, a conditional risk for severe storms remains in place over eastern South Dakota and a portion of southwest Minnesota this afternoon. While confidence in storm development remains low, if storms can form, stronger storms could produce isolated large hail or damaging winds. For Tuesday through Sunday, building heat will push temperatures and heat indices into the 90s to around 100 in many areas on Tuesday, with the heat focused more toward northwest Iowa on Wednesday. Moderate to major heat risk is forecast, which means the heat could affect anyone without effective cooling or adequate hydration. Protect yourself against the heat and check on more vulnerable individuals such as the elderly, children, and those with chronic illnesses. A level 2 of 5 risk for severe storms remains in place from northern Nebraska through southeast South Dakota into western Minnesota for Tuesday evening. Initial storms will present a risk of large hail up to 2 inches or larger, but storms will quickly evolve into bowing segments that could produce damaging winds as they move northeast Tuesday night. A risk for severe storms remains in place for Wednesday afternoon in Minnesota and Iowa, though exact location of storm development will depend on timing of a cold front moving through the region. Spotter activation is not expected at this time. Your National Weather Service forecast for Siouxland. Heat advisory in effect from 1 p.m. to 9 p.m. Tuesday. Tonight, mostly cloudy with a slight chance of showers and thunderstorms. Lows in the upper 60s. Southeast winds around 5 miles an hour.

chance of rain 20%. Tuesday, mostly sunny. Hot with highs in the mid-90s. Southeast winds 15 to 20 miles an hour. Heat index values up to 103 in the afternoon. Tuesday night, partly cloudy in the evening, then becoming mostly cloudy. A chance of showers and thunderstorms. Humid with lows in the lower 70s. South winds 15 to 20 miles an hour with gusts up to 35 miles an hour. Chance of rain 50%. Heat index values up to 104 early in the evening. Wednesday, sunny with a slight chance of thunderstorms. A chance of showers, mainly in the morning. Highs in the mid-90s. South winds 15 to 20 miles an hour, becoming west in the afternoon. Chance of rain 30%. Wednesday night, clear in the evening, then partly cloudy with a chance of showers with a slight chance of thunderstorms after midnight. Cooler. Less humid with lows in the lower 60s. Northwest winds 10 to 15 miles an hour with gusts up to 25 miles an hour, becoming east around 5 miles an hour after midnight. Chance of rain 50%. Thursday, mostly sunny. A slight chance of showers in the morning. Not as warm with highs in the lower 80s. Chance of rain 20%. Thursday night, mostly clear. Lows in the upper 50s. Friday, sunny. Highs in the upper 80s. Friday night, mostly clear in the evening, then becoming partly cloudy. Lows in the lower 60s. Saturday, mostly sunny. A chance of showers and thunderstorms in the morning. Highs in the mid-80s. Chance of rain 30%. Saturday night, mostly clear in the evening, then becoming partly cloudy. A chance of showers. Lows in the mid-50s. Chance of rain 30%. Sunday, partly sunny. Highs in the upper 70s. Sunday night, partly cloudy in the evening, then becoming mostly cloudy. Lows in the mid-50s. Monday, partly sunny. Highs in the upper 70s. At 4 p.m., in Sioux City, the temperature was 86, and the dew point 71. The relative humidity was 60%. Wind was east at 9 miles an hour. The pressure was 29.81 inches and falling. Elsewhere in northwest Iowa, Morris was partly sunny and 86. Sheldon was mostly sunny and 88. Cherokee was mostly sunny and 88. Spencer was sunny and 85. Storm Lake was mostly sunny and 84. Other conditions across the northern plains, farther east in Iowa, it was mostly sunny, and temperatures were between 78 and 83 degrees. In eastern Nebraska, skies ranged from mostly sunny to partly sunny, and temperatures were between 82 and 87 degrees. In eastern South Dakota, skies ranged from partly sunny to cloudy, and temperatures were between 79 and 84 degrees. And in southern Minnesota, it was mostly sunny, with a temperature of 85 at Worthington and 79 at Mankato. It was partly sunny, with a temperature of 85 at Marshall and 83 at Minneapolis. At Rochester, it was cloudy, with a temperature of 72. Once again, at 4 p.m., Sioux City had a temperature of 86. A weather message for the following counties, Monona, Iowa, and the following counties, in Nebraska, Thurston and Burt. Heat advisory in effect from 1 p.m. to 9 p.m. Tuesday. What? Heat index values up to 107 expected. Where? Portions of southwest and west central Iowa and east central, northeast, and southeast Nebraska. When? From 1 p.m. to 9 p.m. Tuesday. Impacts. Hot temperatures and high humidity may cause heat illnesses. A weather message for the following counties in Iowa, Sioux, O'Brien, Plymouth, Cherokee, Woodbury and Ida, and the following counties in Nebraska, Dixon and Dakota, and Union, South Dakota. Heat advisory in effect from 1 p.m. to 9 p.m. Tuesday. What? Heat index values up to 103 expected. Where? Portions of northwest and west central Iowa, northeast Nebraska, and south central and southeast South Dakota. When? From 1 p.m. to 9 p.m. Tuesday. Impacts. Hot temperatures and high humidity.

causing illnesses. The current time is 4:53 p.m. Central Daylight Time. Operating on a frequency of 162.475 MHz, this is NOAA Weather Radio Station WXL62, broadcasting from a transmitter near Lawton, Iowa. Our program originates from the National Weather Service in Sioux Falls and serves Sioux City and the surrounding Siouxland area. This hazardous weather outlook is for northwest Iowa, west central Iowa, southwest Minnesota, northeast Nebraska, central South Dakota, east central South Dakota, south central South Dakota, and southeast South Dakota. For today and tonight, a conditional risk for severe storms remains in place over eastern South Dakota and a portion of southwest Minnesota this afternoon. While confidence in storm development remains low, if storms can form, stronger storms could produce isolated large hail or damaging winds. For Tuesday through Sunday, building heat will push temperatures and heat indices into the 90s to around 100 in many areas on Tuesday, with the heat focused more toward northwest Iowa on Wednesday. Moderate to major heat risk is forecast, which means the heat could affect anyone without effective cooling or adequate hydration. Protect yourself against the heat and check on more vulnerable individuals such as the elderly, children, and those with chronic illnesses. A level 2 of 5 risk for severe storms remains in place from northern Nebraska through southeast South Dakota into western Minnesota for Tuesday evening. Initial storms will present a risk of large hail up to 2 inches or larger, but storms will quickly evolve into bowing segments that could produce damaging winds as they move northeast Tuesday night. A risk for severe storms remains in place for Wednesday afternoon in Minnesota and Iowa, though exact location of storm development will depend on timing of a cold front moving through the region. Spotter activation is not expected at this time. Your National Weather Service forecast for Siouxland. Heat advisory in effect from 1 p.m. to 9 p.m. Tuesday. Tonight, mostly cloudy with a slight chance of showers and thunderstorms. Lows in the upper 60s. Southeast winds around 5 miles an hour. Chance of rain 20%. Tuesday, mostly sunny. Hot with highs in the mid-90s. Southeast winds 15 to 20 miles an hour. Heat index values up to 103 in the afternoon. Tuesday night, partly cloudy in the evening, then becoming mostly cloudy. A chance of showers and thunderstorms. Humid with lows in the lower 70s. South winds 15 to 20 miles an hour with gusts up to 35 miles an hour. Chance of rain 50%. Heat index values up to 104 early in the evening. Wednesday, sunny with a slight chance of thunderstorms. A chance of showers, mainly in the morning. Highs in the mid-90s. South winds 15 to 20 miles an hour, becoming west in the afternoon. Chance of rain 30%. Wednesday night, clear in the evening, then partly cloudy with a chance of showers with a slight chance of thunderstorms after midnight. Cooler. Less humid with lows in the lower 60s. Northwest winds 10 to 15 miles an hour with gusts up to 25 miles an hour, becoming east around 5 miles an hour after midnight. Chance of rain 50%. Thursday, mostly sunny. A slight chance of showers in the morning. Not as warm with highs in the lower 80s. Chance of rain 20%. Thursday night, mostly clear. Lows in the upper 50s. Friday, sunny. Highs in the upper 80s. Friday night, mostly clear in the evening, then becoming partly cloudy. Lows in the lower 60s. Saturday, mostly sunny. A chance of showers and thunderstorms in the morning. Highs in the mid-80s. Chance of rain 30%. Saturday night, mostly clear in the evening, then becoming partly cloudy. A chance of showers. Lows in the mid-50s. Chance of rain 30%. Sunday, partly sunny. Highs in the upper 70s. Sunday night, partly cloudy in the evening, then becoming mostly cloudy. Lows in the mid-50s. Monday, partly sunny. Highs in the upper 70s. At 4 p.m., in Sioux City, the temperature was 86, and the dew point 71. The relative humidity was 60%. Wind was east at

9 miles an hour. The pressure was 29.81 inches and falling. Elsewhere in northwest Iowa, Morris was partly sunny and 86. Sheldon was mostly sunny and 88. Cherokee was mostly sunny and 88. Spencer was sunny and 85. Storm Lake was mostly sunny and 84. Other conditions across the northern plains, farther east in Iowa, it was mostly sunny, and temperatures were between 78 and 83 degrees. In eastern Nebraska, skies ranged from mostly sunny to partly sunny, and temperatures were between 82 and 87 degrees. In eastern South Dakota, skies ranged from partly sunny to cloudy, and temperatures were between 79 and 84 degrees. And in southern Minnesota, it was mostly sunny, with a temperature of 85 at Worthington and 79 at Mankato. It was partly sunny, with a temperature of 85 at Marshall and 83 at Minneapolis. At Rochester, it was cloudy, with a temperature of 72. Once again, at 4 p.m. Sioux City had a temperature of 86. A weather message for the following county, Monona, Iowa, and the following counties, in Nebraska, Thurston and Burke. Heat advisory in effect from 1 p.m. to 9 p.m. Tuesday. What? Heat index values up to 107 expected. Where? Portions of southwest and west central Iowa and east central, northeast, and southeast Nebraska. When? From 1 p.m. to 9 p.m. Tuesday. Impacts. Hot temperatures and high humidity may cause heat illnesses. A weather message for the following counties in Iowa, Sioux, O'Brien, Plymouth, Cherokee, Woodbury and Ida, and the following counties in Nebraska, Dixon and Dakota, and Union, South Dakota. Heat advisory in effect from 1 p.m. to 9 p.m. Tuesday. What? Heat index values up to 103 expected. Where? Portions of northwest and west central Iowa, northeast Nebraska, and south central and southeast South Dakota. When? From 1 p.m. to 9 p.m. Tuesday. Impacts. Hot temperatures and high humidity may cause heat illnesses. The current time is 5:01 p.m. Central Daylight Time. Operating on a frequency of 162.475 MHz, this is NOAA Weather Radio Station WXL62, broadcasting from a transmitter near Lawton, Iowa. Our program originates from the National Weather Service in Sioux Falls and serves Sioux City and the surrounding Siouxland area. This hazardous weather outlook is for northwest Iowa, west central Iowa, southwest Minnesota, northeast Nebraska, central South Dakota, east central South Dakota, south central South Dakota, and southeast South Dakota. For today and tonight, a conditional risk for severe storms remains in place over eastern South Dakota and a portion of southwest Minnesota this afternoon. While confidence in storm development remains low, if storms can form, stronger storms could produce isolated large hail or damaging winds. For Tuesday through Sunday, building heat will push temperatures and heat indices into the 90s to around 100 in many areas on Tuesday, with the heat focused more toward northwest Iowa on Wednesday. Moderate to major heat risk is forecast, which means the heat could affect anyone without effective cooling or adequate hydration. Protect yourself against the heat and check on more vulnerable individuals such as the elderly, children, and those with chronic illnesses. A level 2 of 5 risk for severe storms remains in place from northern Nebraska through southeast South Dakota into western Minnesota for Tuesday evening. Initial storms will present a risk of large hail up to 2 inches or larger, but storms will quickly evolve into bowing segments that could produce damaging winds as they move northeast Tuesday night. A risk for severe storms remains in place for Wednesday afternoon in Minnesota and Iowa, though exact location of storm development will depend on timing of a cold front moving through the region. Spotter activation is not expected at this time. Your National Weather Service forecast for Siouxland. Heat advisory in effect from 1 p.m. to 9 p.m. Tuesday. Tonight, mostly cloudy with a slight chance of showers and thunderstorms. Lows in the upper 60s. Southeast winds around 5 miles an hour. Chance of rain 20%. Tuesday, mostly sunny. Hot with highs in the mid-90s. Southeast winds 15 to 20 miles an hour. Heat index.

Values up to 103 in the afternoon. Tuesday night, partly cloudy in the evening, then becoming mostly cloudy. A chance of showers and thunderstorms. Humid with lows in the lower 70s. South winds 15 to 20 miles an hour with gusts up to 35 miles an hour. Chance of rain 50%. Heat index values up to 104 early in the evening. Wednesday, sunny with a slight chance of thunderstorms. A chance of showers, mainly in the morning. Highs in the mid-90s. South winds 15 to 20 miles an hour, becoming west in the afternoon. Chance of rain 30%. Wednesday night, clear in the evening, then partly cloudy with a chance of showers with a slight chance of thunderstorms after midnight. Cooler. Less humid with lows in the lower 60s. Northwest winds 10 to 15 miles an hour with gusts up to 25 miles an hour, becoming east around 5 miles an hour after midnight. Chance of rain 50%. Thursday, mostly sunny. A slight chance of showers in the morning. Not as warm with highs in the lower 80s. Chance of rain 20%. Thursday night, mostly clear. Lows in the upper 50s. Friday, sunny. Highs in the upper 80s. Friday night, mostly clear in the evening, then becoming partly cloudy. Lows in the lower 60s. Saturday, mostly sunny. A chance of showers and thunderstorms in the morning. Highs in the mid-80s. Chance of rain 30%. Saturday night, mostly clear in the evening, then becoming partly cloudy. A chance of showers. Lows in the mid-50s. Chance of rain 30%. Sunday, partly sunny. Highs in the upper 70s. Sunday night, partly cloudy in the evening, then becoming mostly cloudy. Lows in the mid-50s. Monday, partly sunny. Highs in the upper 70s. At 5 p.m., in Sioux City, the temperature was 88 and the dew point 68. The relative humidity was 51%. Wind was south at 3 miles an hour. The pressure was 29.85 inches and rising. Elsewhere in northwest Iowa, Morris was partly sunny and 88. Spencer was sunny and 86. Other conditions across the northern plains, farther east in Iowa, skies ranged from mostly sunny to partly sunny. It was 84 at Des Moines, 80 at Cedar Rapids, and 78 at Waterloo. In eastern Nebraska, temperatures were between 84 and 89 degrees. At Lincoln, it was sunny. It was partly sunny at Omaha and Norfolk. In eastern South Dakota, skies ranged from partly sunny to cloudy, and temperatures were between 82 and 85 degrees. And in southern Minnesota, it was mostly sunny, with a temperature of 86 at Worthington, 81 at Mankato, and 84 at Minneapolis. At Marshall, it was partly sunny, with a temperature of 85. At Rochester, it was cloudy, with a temperature of 71. Once again, at 5 p.m., Sioux City had a temperature of 88. A weather message for the following county, Monona, Iowa, and the following counties, in Nebraska, Thurston and Burt. Heat advisory in effect from 1 p.m. to 9 p.m. Tuesday. What? Heat index values up to 107 expected. Where? Portions of southwest and west central Iowa and east central, northeast, and southeast Nebraska. When? From 1 p.m. to 9 p.m. Tuesday. Impacts. Hot temperatures and high humidity may cause heat illnesses. A weather message for the following counties in Iowa, Sioux, O'Brien, Plymouth, Cherokee, Woodbury and Ida, and the following counties in Nebraska, Dixon and Dakota, and Union, South Dakota. Heat advisory in effect from 1 p.m. to 9 p.m. Tuesday. What? Heat index values up to 103 expected. Where? Portions of northwest and west central Iowa, northeast Nebraska, and south central and southeast South Dakota. When? From 1 p.m. to 9 p.m. Tuesday. Impacts. Hot temperatures and high humidity may cause heat illnesses. The current time is 5:08 p.m. Central Daylight Time. Operating on a frequency of 162.475 MHz, this is NOAA Weather Radio Station WXL62,

broadcasting from a transmitter near Lawton, Iowa. Our program originates from the National Weather Service in Sioux Falls and serves Sioux City and the surrounding Siouxland area. This hazardous weather outlook is for northwest Iowa, west central Iowa, southwest Minnesota, northeast Nebraska, central South Dakota, east central South Dakota, south central South Dakota, and southeast South Dakota. For today and tonight, a conditional risk for severe storms remains in place over eastern South Dakota and a portion of southwest Minnesota this afternoon. While confidence in storm development remains low, if storms can form, stronger storms could produce isolated large hail or damaging winds. For Tuesday through Sunday, building heat will push temperatures and heat indices into the 90s to around 100 in many areas on Tuesday, with the heat focused more toward northwest Iowa on Wednesday. Moderate to major heat risk is forecast, which means the heat could affect anyone without effective cooling or adequate hydration. Protect yourself against the heat and check on more vulnerable individuals such as the elderly, children, and those with chronic illnesses. A level 2 of 5 risk for severe storms remains in place from northern Nebraska through southeast South Dakota into western Minnesota for Tuesday evening. Initial storms will present a risk of large hail up to 2 inches or larger, but storms will quickly evolve into bowing segments that could produce damaging winds as they move northeast Tuesday night. A risk for severe storms remains in place for Wednesday afternoon in Minnesota and Iowa, though exact location of storm development will depend on timing of a cold front moving through the region. Spotter activation is not expected at this time. Your National Weather Service forecast for Siouxland. Heat advisory in effect from 1 p.m. to 9 p.m. Tuesday. Tonight, mostly cloudy with a slight chance of showers and thunderstorms. Lows in the upper 60s. Southeast winds around 5 miles an hour. Chance of rain 20%. Tuesday, mostly sunny. Hot with highs in the mid-90s. Southeast winds 15 to 20 miles an hour. Heat index values up to 103 in the afternoon. Tuesday night, partly cloudy in the evening, then becoming mostly cloudy. A chance of showers and thunderstorms. Humid with lows in the lower 70s. South winds 15 to 20 miles an hour with gusts up to 35 miles an hour. Chance of rain 50%. Heat index values up to 104 early in the evening. Wednesday, sunny with a slight chance of thunderstorms. A chance of showers, mainly in the morning. Highs in the mid-90s. South winds 15 to 20 miles an hour, becoming west in the afternoon. Chance of rain 30%. Wednesday night, clear in the evening, then partly cloudy with a chance of showers with a slight chance of thunderstorms after midnight. Cooler. Less humid with lows in the lower 60s. Northwest winds 10 to 15 miles an hour with gusts up to 25 miles an hour, becoming east around 5 miles an hour after midnight. Chance of rain 50%. Thursday, mostly sunny. A slight chance of showers in the morning. Not as warm with highs in the lower 80s. Chance of rain 20%. Thursday night, mostly clear. Lows in the upper 50s. Friday, sunny. Highs in the upper 80s. Friday night, mostly clear in the evening, then becoming partly cloudy. Lows in the lower 60s. Saturday, mostly sunny. A chance of showers and thunderstorms in the morning. Highs in the mid-80s. Chance of rain 30%. Saturday night, mostly clear in the evening, then becoming partly cloudy. A chance of showers. Lows in the mid-50s. Chance of rain 30%. Sunday, partly sunny. Highs in the upper 70s. Sunday night, partly cloudy in the evening, then becoming mostly cloudy. Lows in the mid-50s. Monday, partly sunny. Highs in the upper 70s. At 5 p.m., in Sioux City, the temperature was 88 and the dew point 68. The relative humidity was 51%. Wind was south at 3 miles an hour. The pressure was 29.85 inches and rising. Elsewhere in northwest Iowa, Morris was partly sunny and 88. Sheldon was partly sunny and 88. Spencer was mostly sunny and 86.
storm, Lake was mostly sunny and 86. Other conditions across the northern plains, farther east in Iowa, skies ranged from mostly sunny to partly sunny. It was 84 at Des Moines, 80 at Cedar Rapids, and 78 at Waterloo. In eastern Nebraska, temperatures were between 84 and 89 degrees. At Lincoln, it was sunny. At Norfolk, it was mostly sunny. At Omaha, it was partly sunny. In eastern South Dakota, it was partly sunny, and temperatures were between 82 and 85 degrees. And in southern Minnesota, it was mostly sunny, with a temperature of 86 at Worthington, 81 at Mankato, and 84 at Minneapolis. At Marshall, it was partly sunny, with a temperature of 85. At Rochester, it was cloudy, with a temperature of 71. Once again, at 5 p.m., Sioux City had a temperature of 88. A weather message for the following county, Monona, Iowa, and the following counties in Nebraska, Thurston and Burt. Heat advisory in effect from 1 p.m. to 9 p.m. Tuesday. What? Heat index values up to 107 expected. Where? Portions of southwest and west central Iowa and east central, northeast, and southeast Nebraska. When? From 1 p.m. to 9 p.m. Tuesday. Impacts. Hot temperatures and high humidity may cause heat illnesses. A weather message for the following counties in Iowa, Sioux, O'Brien, Plymouth, Cherokee, Woodbury and Ida, and the following counties in Nebraska, Dixon and Dakota, and Union, South Dakota. Heat advisory in effect from 1 p.m. to 9 p.m. Tuesday. What? Heat index values up to 103 expected. Where? Portions of northwest and west central Iowa, northeast Nebraska, and south central and southeast South Dakota. When? From 1 p.m. to 9 p.m. Tuesday. Impacts. Hot temperatures and high humidity may cause heat illnesses. The current time is 5:16 p.m. Central Daylight Time. Operating on a frequency of 162.475 MHz, this is NOAA Weather Radio Station WXL62, broadcasting from a transmitter near Lawton, Iowa. Our program originates from the National Weather Service in Sioux Falls and serves Sioux City and the surrounding Siouxland area. This hazardous weather outlook is for northwest Iowa, west central Iowa, southwest Minnesota, northeast Nebraska, central South Dakota, east central South Dakota, south central South Dakota, and southeast South Dakota. For today and tonight, a conditional risk for severe storms remains in place over eastern South Dakota and a portion of southwest Minnesota this afternoon. While confidence in storm development remains low, if storms can form, stronger storms could produce isolated large hail or damaging winds. For Tuesday through Sunday, building heat will push temperatures and heat indices into the 90s to around 100 in many areas on Tuesday, with the heat focused more toward northwest Iowa on Wednesday. Moderate to major heat risk is forecast, which means the heat could affect anyone without effective cooling or adequate hydration. Protect yourself against the heat and check on more vulnerable individuals such as the elderly, children, and those with chronic illnesses. A level 2 of 5 risk for severe storms remains in place from northern Nebraska through southeast South Dakota into western Minnesota for Tuesday evening. Initial storms will present a risk of large hail up to 2 inches or larger, but storms will quickly evolve into bowing segments that could produce damaging winds as they move northeast Tuesday night. A risk for severe storms remains in place for Wednesday afternoon in Minnesota and Iowa, though exact location of storm development will depend on timing of a cold front moving through the region. Spotter activation is not expected at this time. Your National Weather Service forecast for Siouxland. Heat advisory in effect from 1 p.m. to 9 p.m. Tuesday. Tonight, mostly cloudy with a slight chance of showers and thunderstorms. Lows in the upper 60s. Southeast winds around 5 miles an hour. Chance of rain 20%. Tuesday, mostly sunny. Hot with highs in the mid-90s. Southeast winds 15 to 20 miles an hour. Heat index values up to 103 in the afternoon. Tuesday night, partly cloudy in the evening, then becoming mostly cloudy. A chance of showers and thunderstorms. Humid with lows in the lower

70s. South winds 15 to 20 miles an hour with gusts up to 35 miles an hour. Chance of rain 50%. Heat index values up to 104 early in the evening. Wednesday, sunny with a slight chance of thunderstorms. A chance of showers, mainly in the morning. Highs in the mid-90s. South winds 15 to 20 miles an hour, becoming west in the afternoon. Chance of rain 30%. Wednesday night, clear in the evening, then partly cloudy with a chance of showers with a slight chance of thunderstorms after midnight. Cooler. Less humid with lows in the lower 60s. Northwest winds 10 to 15 miles an hour with gusts up to 25 miles an hour, becoming east around 5 miles an hour after midnight. Chance of rain 50%. Thursday, mostly sunny. A slight chance of showers in the morning. Not as warm with highs in the lower 80s. Chance of rain 20%. Thursday night, mostly clear. Lows in the upper 50s. Friday, sunny. Highs in the upper 80s. Friday night, mostly clear in the evening, then becoming partly cloudy. Lows in the lower 60s. Saturday, mostly sunny. A chance of showers and thunderstorms in the morning. Highs in the mid-80s. Chance of rain 30%. Saturday night, mostly clear in the evening, then becoming partly cloudy. A chance of showers. Lows in the mid-50s. Chance of rain 30%. Sunday, partly sunny. Highs in the upper 70s. Sunday night, partly cloudy in the evening, then becoming mostly cloudy. Lows in the mid-50s. Monday, partly sunny. Highs in the upper 70s. At 5 p.m., in Sioux City, the temperature was 88 and the dew point 68. The relative humidity was 51%. Wind was south at 3 miles an hour. The pressure was 29.85 inches and rising. Elsewhere in northwest Iowa, Morris was partly sunny and 88. Sheldon was partly sunny and 88. Spencer was mostly sunny and 86. Storm Lake was mostly sunny and 86. Other conditions across the northern plains, farther east in Iowa, skies ranged from mostly sunny to partly sunny. It was 84 at Des Moines, 80 at Cedar Rapids, and 78 at Waterloo. In eastern Nebraska, temperatures were between 84 and 89 degrees. At Lincoln, it was sunny. At Norfolk, it was mostly sunny. At Omaha, it was partly sunny. In eastern South Dakota, it was partly sunny, and temperatures were between 82 and 85 degrees. And in southern Minnesota, it was mostly sunny, with a temperature of 86 at Worthington, 81 at Mankato, and 84 at Minneapolis. At Marshall, it was partly sunny, with a temperature of 85. At Rochester, it was cloudy, with a temperature of 71. Once again, at 5 p.m., Sioux City had a temperature of 88. A weather message for the following county, Monona, Iowa, and the following counties, in Nebraska, Thurston and Burt. Heat advisory in effect from 1 p.m. to 9 p.m. Tuesday. What? Heat index values up to 107 expected. Where? Portions of southwest and west central Iowa and east central, northeast, and southeast Nebraska. When? From 1 p.m. to 9 p.m. Tuesday. Impacts. Hot temperatures and high humidity may cause heat illnesses. A weather message for the following counties in Iowa, Sioux, O'Brien, Plymouth, Cherokee, Woodbury and Ida, and the following counties in Nebraska, Dixon and Dakota, and Union, South Dakota. Heat advisory in effect from 1 p.m. to 9 p.m. Tuesday. What? Heat index values up to 103 expected. Where? Portions of northwest and west central Iowa, northeast Nebraska, and south central and southeast South Dakota. When? From 1 p.m. to 9 p.m. Tuesday. Impacts. Hot temperatures and high humidity may cause heat illnesses. The current time is 5:23 p.m. Central Daylight Time. Operating on a frequency of 162.475 MHz, this is NOAA Weather Radio Station WXL62, broadcasting from a transmitter near Lawton, Iowa. Our program originally

units from the National Weather Service in Sioux Falls and serves Sioux City and the surrounding Siouxland area. This hazardous weather outlook is for northwest Iowa, west central Iowa, southwest Minnesota, northeast Nebraska, central South Dakota, east central South Dakota, south central South Dakota, and southeast South Dakota. For today and tonight, a conditional risk for severe storms remains in place over eastern South Dakota and a portion of southwest Minnesota this afternoon. While confidence in storm development remains low, if storms can form, stronger storms could produce isolated large hail or damaging winds. For Tuesday through Sunday, building heat will push temperatures and heat indices into the 90s to around 100 in many areas on Tuesday, with the heat focused more toward northwest Iowa on Wednesday. Moderate to major heat risk is forecast, which means the heat could affect anyone without effective cooling or adequate hydration. Protect yourself against the heat and check on more vulnerable individuals such as the elderly, children, and those with chronic illnesses. A level 2 of 5 risk for severe storms remains in place from northern Nebraska through southeast South Dakota into western Minnesota for Tuesday evening. Initial storms will present a risk of large hail up to 2 inches or larger, but storms will quickly evolve into bowing segments that could produce damaging winds as they move northeast Tuesday night. A risk for severe storms remains in place for Wednesday afternoon in Minnesota and Iowa, though exact location of storm development will depend on timing of a cold front moving through the region. Spotter activation is not expected at this time. Your National Weather Service forecast for Siouxland. Heat advisory in effect from 1 p.m. to 9 p.m. Tuesday. Tonight, mostly cloudy with a slight chance of showers and thunderstorms. Lows in the upper 60s. Southeast winds around 5 miles an hour. Chance of rain 20%. Tuesday, mostly sunny. Hot with highs in the mid-90s. Southeast winds 15 to 20 miles an hour. Heat index values up to 103 in the afternoon. Tuesday night, partly cloudy in the evening, then becoming mostly cloudy. A chance of showers and thunderstorms. Humid with lows in the lower 70s. South winds 15 to 20 miles an hour with gusts up to 35 miles an hour. Chance of rain 50%. Heat index values up to 104 early in the evening. Wednesday, sunny with a slight chance of thunderstorms. A chance of showers, mainly in the morning. Highs in the mid-90s. South winds 15 to 20 miles an hour, becoming west in the afternoon. Chance of rain 30%. Wednesday night, clear in the evening, then partly cloudy with a chance of showers with a slight chance of thunderstorms after midnight. Cooler. Less humid with lows in the lower 60s. Northwest winds 10 to 15 miles an hour with gusts up to 25 miles an hour, becoming east around 5 miles an hour after midnight. Chance of rain 50%. Thursday, mostly sunny. A slight chance of showers in the morning. Not as warm with highs in the lower 80s. Chance of rain 20%. Thursday night, mostly clear. Lows in the upper 50s. Friday, sunny. Highs in the upper 80s. Friday night, mostly clear in the evening, then becoming partly cloudy. Lows in the lower 60s. Saturday, mostly sunny. A chance of showers and thunderstorms in the morning. Highs in the mid-80s. Chance of rain 30%. Saturday night, mostly clear in the evening, then becoming partly cloudy. A chance of showers. Lows in the mid-50s. Chance of rain 30%. Sunday, partly sunny. Highs in the upper 70s. Sunday night, partly cloudy in the evening, then becoming mostly cloudy. Lows in the mid-50s. Monday, partly sunny. Highs in the upper 70s. At 5 p.m., in Sioux City, the temperature was 88 and the dew point 68. The relative humidity was 51%. Wind was south at 3 miles an hour. The pressure was 29.85 inches and rising. Elsewhere in northwest Iowa, Morris was partly sunny and 88. Sheldon was partly sunny and 88. Spencer was mostly sunny and 86. Storm Lake was mostly sunny and 86.

conditions across the northern plains, farther east in Iowa, skies ranged from mostly sunny to partly sunny. It was 84 at Des Moines, 80 at Cedar Rapids, and 78 at Waterloo. In eastern Nebraska, temperatures were between 84 and 89 degrees. At Lincoln, it was sunny. At Norfolk, it was mostly sunny. At Omaha, it was partly sunny. In eastern South Dakota, it was partly sunny, and temperatures were between 82 and 85 degrees. And in southern Minnesota, it was mostly sunny, with a temperature of 86 at Worthington, 81 at Mankato, and 84 at Minneapolis. At Marshall, it was partly sunny, with a temperature of 85. At Rochester, it was cloudy, with a temperature of 71. Once again, at 5 p.m., Sioux City had a temperature of 88. A weather message for the following county, Monona, Iowa, and the following counties, in Nebraska, Thurston and Burke. Heat advisory in effect from 1 p.m. to 9 p.m. Tuesday. What? Heat index values up to 107 expected. Where? Portions of southwest and west central Iowa and east central, northeast, and southeast Nebraska. When? From 1 p.m. to 9 p.m. Tuesday. Impacts. Hot temperatures and high humidity may cause heat illnesses. A weather message for the following counties in Iowa, Sioux, O'Brien, Plymouth, Cherokee, Woodbury and Ida, and the following counties in Nebraska, Dixon and Dakota, and Union, South Dakota. Heat advisory in effect from 1 p.m. to 9 p.m. Tuesday. What? Heat index values up to 103 expected. Where? Portions of northwest and west central Iowa, northeast Nebraska, and south central and southeast South Dakota. When? From 1 p.m. to 9 p.m. Tuesday. Impacts. Hot temperatures and high humidity may cause heat illnesses. The current time is 5:30 p.m. Central Daylight Time. Operating on a frequency of 162.475 MHz, this is NOAA Weather Radio Station WXL62, broadcasting from a transmitter near Lawton, Iowa. Our program originates from the National Weather Service in Sioux Falls and serves Sioux City and the surrounding Siouxland area. This hazardous weather outlook is for northwest Iowa, west central Iowa, southwest Minnesota, northeast Nebraska, central South Dakota, east central South Dakota, south central South Dakota, and southeast South Dakota. For today and tonight, a conditional risk for severe storms remains in place over eastern South Dakota and a portion of southwest Minnesota this afternoon. While confidence in storm development remains low, if storms can form, stronger storms could produce isolated large hail or damaging winds. For Tuesday through Sunday, building heat will push temperatures and heat indices into the 90s to around 100 in many areas on Tuesday, with the heat focused more toward northwest Iowa on Wednesday. Moderate to major heat risk is forecast, which means the heat could affect anyone without effective cooling or adequate hydration. Protect yourself against the heat and check on more vulnerable individuals such as the elderly, children, and those with chronic illnesses. A level 2 of 5 risk for severe storms remains in place from northern Nebraska through southeast South Dakota into western Minnesota for Tuesday evening. Initial storms will present a risk of large hail up to 2 inches or larger, but storms will quickly evolve into bowing segments that could produce damaging winds as they move northeast Tuesday night. A risk for severe storms remains in place for Wednesday afternoon in Minnesota and Iowa, though exact location of storm development will depend on timing of a cold front moving through the region. Spotter activation is not expected at this time. Your National Weather Service forecast for Siouxland. Heat advisory in effect from 1 p.m. to 9 p.m. Tuesday. Tonight, mostly cloudy with a slight chance of showers and... Your National Weather Service forecast for Siouxland. Heat advisory in effect from 1 p.m. to 9 p.m. Tuesday. Tonight, mostly cloudy with a slight chance of showers and thunderstorms. Lows in the upper 60s. Southeast winds around 5 miles an hour. Chance of rain 20%. Tuesday, mostly sunny. Hot with highs in the mid-90s. Southeast winds 15 to 20 miles an hour. Heat index values up to 103 in the afternoon. Tuesday night, partly cloudy in the evening.

then becoming mostly cloudy. A chance of showers and thunderstorms. Humid with lows in the lower 70s. South winds 15 to 20 miles an hour with gusts up to 35 miles an hour. Chance of rain 50%. Heat index values up to 104 early in the evening. Wednesday, sunny with a slight chance of thunderstorms. A chance of showers, mainly in the morning. Highs in the mid-90s. South winds 15 to 20 miles an hour, becoming west in the afternoon. Chance of rain 30%. Wednesday night, clear in the evening, then partly cloudy with a chance of showers with a slight chance of thunderstorms after midnight. Cooler. Less humid with lows in the lower 60s. Northwest winds 10 to 15 miles an hour with gusts up to 25 miles an hour, becoming east around 5 miles an hour after midnight. Chance of rain 50%. Thursday, mostly sunny. A slight chance of showers in the morning. Not as warm with highs in the lower 80s. Chance of rain 20%. Thursday night, mostly clear. Lows in the upper 50s. Friday, sunny. Highs in the upper 80s. Friday night, mostly clear in the evening, then becoming partly cloudy. Lows in the lower 60s. Saturday, mostly sunny. A chance of showers and thunderstorms in the morning. Highs in the mid-80s. Chance of rain 30%. Saturday night, mostly clear in the evening, then becoming partly cloudy. A chance of showers. Lows in the mid-50s. Chance of rain 30%. Sunday, partly sunny. Highs in the upper 70s. Sunday night, partly cloudy in the evening, then becoming mostly cloudy. Lows in the mid-50s. Monday, partly sunny. Highs in the upper 70s. At 5 p.m., in Sioux City, the temperature was 88 and the dew point 68. The relative humidity was 51%. Wind was south at 3 miles an hour. The pressure was 29.85 inches and rising. Elsewhere in northwest Iowa, Morris was partly sunny and 88. Sheldon was partly sunny and 88. Spencer was mostly sunny and 86. Storm Lake was mostly sunny and 86. Other conditions across the northern plains, farther east in Iowa, skies ranged from mostly sunny to partly sunny. It was 84 at Des Moines, 80 at Cedar Rapids, and 78 at Waterloo. In eastern Nebraska, temperatures were between 84 and 89 degrees. At Lincoln, it was sunny. At Norfolk, it was mostly sunny. At Omaha, it was partly sunny. In eastern South Dakota, it was partly sunny, and temperatures were between 82 and 85 degrees. And in southern Minnesota, it was mostly sunny, with a temperature of 86 at Worthington, 81 at Mankato, and 84 at Minneapolis. At Marshall, it was partly sunny, with a temperature of 85. At Rochester, it was cloudy, with a temperature of 71. Once again, at 5 p.m., Sioux City had a temperature of 88. A weather message for the following county, Monona, Iowa, and the following counties, in Nebraska, Thurston and Burt. Heat advisory in effect from 1 p.m. to 9 p.m. Tuesday. What? Heat index values up to 107 expected. Where? Portions of southwest and west central Iowa and east central, northeast, and southeast Nebraska. When? From 1 p.m. to 9 p.m. Tuesday. Impacts. Hot temperatures and high humidity may cause heat illnesses. A weather message for the following counties in Iowa, Sioux, O'Brien, Plymouth, Cherokee, Woodbury and Ida, and the following counties in Nebraska, Dixon and Dakota, and Union, South Dakota. Heat advisory in effect from 1 p.m. to 9 p.m. Tuesday. What? Heat index values up to 103 expected. Where? Portions of northwest and west central Iowa, northeast Nebraska, and south central and southeast South Dakota. When? From 1 p.m. to 9 p.m. Tuesday. Impacts. Hot temperatures and high humidity may cause heat illnesses. The current time is 5:38 p.m. Central Daylight Time. Operating on a frequency of 162.475 MHz, this is NOAA Weather.

was station WXL62, broadcasting from a transmitter near Lawton, Iowa. Our program originates from the National Weather Service in Sioux Falls and serves Sioux City and the surrounding Siouxland area. This hazardous weather outlook is for northwest Iowa, west central Iowa, southwest Minnesota, northeast Nebraska, central South Dakota, east central South Dakota, south central South Dakota, and southeast South Dakota. For today and tonight, a conditional risk for severe storms remains in place over eastern South Dakota and a portion of southwest Minnesota this afternoon. While confidence in storm development remains low, if storms can form, stronger storms could produce isolated large hail or damaging winds. For Tuesday through Sunday, building heat will push temperatures and heat indices into the 90s to around 100 in many areas on Tuesday, with the heat focused more toward northwest Iowa on Wednesday. Moderate to major heat risk is forecast, which means the heat could affect anyone without effective cooling or adequate hydration. Protect yourself against the heat and check on more vulnerable individuals such as the elderly, children, and those with chronic illnesses. A level 2 of 5 risk for severe storms remains in place from northern Nebraska through southeast South Dakota into western Minnesota for Tuesday evening. Initial storms will present a risk of large hail up to 2 inches or larger, but storms will quickly evolve into bowing segments that could produce damaging winds as they move northeast Tuesday night. A risk for severe storms remains in place for Wednesday afternoon in Minnesota and Iowa, though exact location of storm development will depend on timing of a cold front moving through the region. Spotter activation is not expected at this time. Your National Weather Service forecast for Siouxland. Heat advisory in effect from 1 p.m. to 9 p.m. Tuesday. Tonight, mostly cloudy with a slight chance of showers and thunderstorms. Lows in the upper 60s. Southeast winds around 5 miles an hour. Chance of rain 20%. Tuesday, mostly sunny. Hot with highs in the mid-90s. Southeast winds 15 to 20 miles an hour. Heat index values up to 103 in the afternoon. Tuesday night, partly cloudy in the evening, then becoming mostly cloudy. A chance of showers and thunderstorms. Humid with lows in the lower 70s. South winds 15 to 20 miles an hour with gusts up to 35 miles an hour. Chance of rain 50%. Heat index values up to 104 early in the evening. Wednesday, sunny with a slight chance of thunderstorms. A chance of showers, mainly in the morning. Highs in the mid-90s. South winds 15 to 20 miles an hour, becoming west in the afternoon. Chance of rain 30%. Wednesday night, clear in the evening, then partly cloudy with a chance of showers with a slight chance of thunderstorms after midnight. Cooler. Less humid with lows in the lower 60s. Northwest winds 10 to 15 miles an hour with gusts up to 25 miles an hour, becoming east around 5 miles an hour after midnight. Chance of rain 50%. Thursday, mostly sunny. A slight chance of showers in the morning. Not as warm with highs in the lower 80s. Chance of rain 20%. Thursday night, mostly clear. Lows in the upper 50s. Friday, sunny. Highs in the upper 80s. Friday night, mostly clear in the evening, then becoming partly cloudy. Lows in the lower 60s. Saturday, mostly sunny. A chance of showers and thunderstorms in the morning. Highs in the mid-80s. Chance of rain 30%. Saturday night, mostly clear in the evening, then becoming partly cloudy. A chance of showers. Lows in the mid-50s. Chance of rain 30%. Sunday, partly sunny. Highs in the upper 70s. Sunday night, partly cloudy in the evening, then becoming mostly cloudy. Lows in the mid-50s. Monday, partly sunny. Highs in the upper 70s. At 5 p.m., in Sioux City, the temperature was 88 and the dew point 68. The relative humidity was 51%. Wind was out at 3 miles an hour. The pressure was 29.85 inches and rising. Elsewhere in northwest Iowa, Morris was partly sunny and 88. Sheldon was partly sunny and 88.

partly sunny with a temperature of 85. At Rochester, it was cloudy with a temperature of 71. Once again, at 5 p.m., Sioux City had a temperature of 88. A weather message for the following county, Monona, Iowa, and the following counties in Nebraska, Thurston and Burt. Heat advisory in effect from 1 p.m. to 9 p.m. Tuesday. What? Heat index values up to 107 expected. Where? Portions of southwest and west central Iowa and east central, northeast, and southeast Nebraska. When? From 1 p.m. to 9 p.m. Tuesday. Impacts. Hot temperatures and high humidity may cause heat illnesses. A weather message for the following counties in Iowa, Sioux, O'Brien, Plymouth, Cherokee, Woodbury and Ida, and the following counties in Nebraska, Dixon and Dakota, and Union, South Dakota. Heat advisory in effect from 1 p.m. to 9 p.m. Tuesday. What? Heat index values up to 103 expected. Where? Portions of northwest and west central Iowa, northeast Nebraska, and south central and southeast South Dakota. When? From 1 p.m. to 9 p.m. Tuesday. Impacts. Hot temperatures and high humidity may cause heat illnesses. The current time is 5:45 p.m. Central Daylight Time. Operating on a frequency of 162.475 MHz, this is NOAA Weather Radio Station WXL62, broadcasting from a transmitter near Lawton, Iowa. Our program originates from the National Weather Service in Sioux Falls and serves Sioux City and the surrounding Siouxland area. This hazardous weather outlook is for northwest Iowa, west central Iowa, southwest Minnesota, northeast Nebraska, central South Dakota, east central South Dakota, south central South Dakota, and southeast South Dakota. For today and tonight, a conditional risk for severe storms remains in place over eastern South Dakota and a portion of southwest Minnesota this afternoon. While confidence in storm development remains low, if storms can form, stronger storms could produce isolated large hail or damaging winds. For Tuesday through Sunday, building heat will push temperatures and heat indices into the 90s to around 100 in many areas on Tuesday, with the heat focused more toward northwest Iowa on Wednesday. Moderate to major heat risk is forecast, which means the heat could affect anyone without effective cooling or adequate hydration. Protect yourself against the heat and check on more vulnerable individuals such as the elderly, children, and those with chronic illnesses. A level 2 of 5 risk for severe storms remains in place from northern Nebraska through southeast South Dakota into western Minnesota for Tuesday evening. Initial storms will present a risk of large hail up to 2 inches or larger, but storms will quickly evolve into bowing segments that could produce damaging winds as they move northeast Tuesday night. A risk for severe storms remains in place for Wednesday afternoon in Minnesota and Iowa, though exact location of storm development will depend on timing of a cold front moving through the region. Spotter activation is not expected at this time. Your National Weather Service forecast for Siouxland. Heat advisory in effect from 1 p.m. to 9 p.m. Tuesday. Tonight, mostly cloudy with a slight chance of showers and thunderstorms. Lows in the upper 60s. Southeast winds around 5 miles an hour. Chance of rain 20%. Tuesday, mostly sunny. Hot with highs in the mid-90s. Southeast winds 15 to 20 miles an hour. Heat index values up to 103 in the afternoon. Tuesday night, partly cloudy in the evening, then becoming mostly cloudy. A chance of showers and thunderstorms. Humid with lows in the lower 70s. South winds 15 to 20 miles an hour with gusts up to 35 miles an hour. Chance of rain 50%. Heat index values up to 104 early in the evening. Wednesday, sunny with a slight chance of thunderstorms. A chance of showers, mainly in the morning. Highs in the mid-90s. South winds 15 to 20 miles an hour, becoming west in the afternoon. Chance of rain 30%. Wednesday night, clear in the evening, then partly cloudy with a chance of showers with a slight chance of thunderstorms after midnight. Cooler. Less humid with lows in the lower 60s. Northwest winds 10 to 15 miles an hour with gusts up to 25 miles an hour.

coming east around 5 miles an hour after midnight. Chance of rain 50%. Thursday, mostly sunny. A slight chance of showers in the morning. Not as warm with highs in the lower 80s. Chance of rain 20%. Thursday night, mostly clear. Lows in the upper 50s. Friday, sunny. Highs in the upper 80s. Friday night, mostly clear in the evening, then becoming partly cloudy. Lows in the lower 60s. Saturday, mostly sunny. A chance of showers and thunderstorms in the morning. Highs in the mid-80s. Chance of rain 30%. Saturday night, mostly clear in the evening, then becoming partly cloudy. A chance of showers. Lows in the mid-50s. Chance of rain 30%. Sunday, partly sunny. Highs in the upper 70s. Sunday night, partly cloudy in the evening, then becoming mostly cloudy. Lows in the mid-50s. Monday, partly sunny. Highs in the upper 70s. At 5 p.m., in Sioux City, the temperature was 88 and the dew point 68. The relative humidity was 51%. Wind was south at 3 miles an hour. The pressure was 29.85 inches and rising. Elsewhere in northwest Iowa, Morris was partly sunny and 88. Sheldon was partly sunny and 88. Spencer was mostly sunny and 86. Storm Lake was mostly sunny and 86. Other conditions across the northern plains, farther east in Iowa, skies ranged from mostly sunny to partly sunny. It was 84 at Des Moines, 80 at Cedar Rapids, and 78 at Waterloo. In eastern Nebraska, temperatures were between 84 and 89 degrees. At Lincoln, it was sunny. At Norfolk, it was mostly sunny. At Omaha, it was partly sunny. In eastern South Dakota, it was partly sunny, and temperatures were between 82 and 85 degrees. And in southern Minnesota, it was mostly sunny, with a temperature of 86 at Worthington, 81 at Mankato, and 84 at Minneapolis. At Marshall, it was partly sunny, with a temperature of 85. At Rochester, it was cloudy, with a temperature of 71. Once again, at 5 p.m., Sioux City had a temperature of 88. The Sioux City, Iowa climate summary for this evening, as of 4 p.m., June 8, 2026. Today's high temperature was 89 degrees. The normal high is 80. Today's low temperature was 68 degrees. The normal low is 58. No precipitation fell today, which leaves the monthly total at 0.51 inches. This is 0.71 inches below the normal amount of 1.22 inches for June. The total precipitation for the year still stands at 8.88 inches, which is 2.67 inches below normal. There were no heating degree days today, which is one below normal. The yearly total since July 1st is 5,850, which is 999 below normal. There were 14 cooling degree days today, which is 9 above normal. The yearly total since January 1st is 214, which is 112 above normal. The normal high temperature for tomorrow is 81 degrees, and the normal low is 58. The record high for tomorrow is 100, which occurred in 2006, and the record low is 40, which occurred in 1915. Sunset tonight is at 9:01 p.m. Sunrise tomorrow is at 5:49 a.m. A weather message for the following county, Monona, Iowa, and the following counties, in Nebraska, Thurston and Burt. Heat advisory in effect from 1 p.m. to 9 p.m. Tuesday. What? Heat index values up to 107 expected. Where? Portions of southwest and west central Iowa and east central, northeast, and southeast Nebraska. When? From 1 p.m. to 9 p.m. Tuesday. Impacts. Hot temperatures and high humidity may cause heat illnesses. A weather message for the following counties in Iowa: Sioux, O'Brien, Plymouth, Cherokee, Woodbury and Ida, and the following counties in Nebraska: Dixon and Dakota, and Union, South Dakota. Heat advisory in effect from 1 p.m. to 9 p.m. Tuesday. What? Heat index values up to 103 expected. Where? Portions

northwest and west central Iowa, northeast Nebraska, and south central and southeast South Dakota. When, from 1 p.m. to 9 p.m. Tuesday. Impacts, hot temperatures and high humidity may cause heat illnesses. The current time is 5:54 p.m. Central Daylight Time. Operating on a frequency of 162.475 MHz, this is NOAA Weather Radio Station WXL62, broadcasting from a transmitter near Lawton, Iowa. Our program originates from the National Weather Service in Sioux Falls and serves Sioux City and the surrounding Siouxland area. This hazardous weather outlook is for northwest Iowa, west central Iowa, southwest Minnesota, northeast Nebraska, central South Dakota, east central South Dakota, south central South Dakota, and southeast South Dakota. For today and tonight, a conditional risk for severe storms remains in place over eastern South Dakota and a portion of southwest Minnesota this afternoon. While confidence in storm development remains low, if storms can form, stronger storms could produce isolated large hail or damaging winds. For Tuesday through Sunday, building heat will push temperatures and heat indices into the 90s to around 100 in many areas on Tuesday, with the heat focused more toward northwest Iowa on Wednesday. Moderate to major heat risk is forecast, which means the heat could affect anyone without effective cooling or adequate hydration. Protect yourself against the heat and check on more vulnerable individuals such as the elderly, children, and those with chronic illnesses. A level 2 of 5 risk for severe storms remains in place from northern Nebraska through southeast South Dakota into western Minnesota for Tuesday evening. Initial storms will present a risk of large hail up to 2 inches or larger, but storms will quickly evolve into bowing segments that could produce damaging winds as they move northeast Tuesday night. A risk for severe storms remains in place for Wednesday afternoon in Minnesota and Iowa, though exact location of storm development will depend on timing of a cold front moving through the region. Spotter activation is not expected at this time. Your National Weather Service forecast for Siouxland. Heat advisory in effect from 1 p.m. to 9 p.m. Tuesday. Tonight, mostly cloudy with a slight chance of showers and thunderstorms. Lows in the upper 60s. Southeast winds around 5 miles an hour. Chance of rain 20%. Tuesday, mostly sunny. Hot with highs in the mid-90s. Southeast winds 15 to 20 miles an hour. Heat index values up to 103 in the afternoon. Tuesday night, partly cloudy in the evening, then becoming mostly cloudy. A chance of showers and thunderstorms. Humid with lows in the lower 70s. South winds 15 to 20 miles an hour with gusts up to 35 miles an hour. Chance of rain 50%. Heat index values up to 104 early in the evening. Wednesday, sunny with a slight chance of thunderstorms. A chance of showers, mainly in the morning. Highs in the mid-90s. South winds 15 to 20 miles an hour, becoming west in the afternoon. Chance of rain 30%. Wednesday night, clear in the evening, then partly cloudy with a chance of showers with a slight chance of thunderstorms after midnight. Cooler. Less humid with lows in the lower 60s. Northwest winds 10 to 15 miles an hour with gusts up to 25 miles an hour, becoming east around 5 miles an hour after midnight. Chance of rain 50%. Thursday, mostly sunny. A slight chance of showers in the morning. Not as warm with highs in the lower 80s. Chance of rain 20%. Thursday night, mostly clear. Lows in the upper 50s. Friday, sunny. Highs in the upper 80s. Friday night, mostly clear in the evening, then becoming partly cloudy. Lows in the lower 60s. Saturday, mostly sunny. A chance of showers and thunderstorms in the morning. Highs in the mid-80s. Chance of rain 30%. Saturday night, mostly clear in the evening, then becoming partly cloudy. A chance of showers. Lows in the mid-50s. Chance of rain 30%. Sunday, partly sunny. Highs in the upper 70s. Sunday night, partly cloudy in the evening, then becoming mostly cloudy. Lows in the mid-50s. Monday, partly sunny.

Highs in the upper 70s. At 5 p.m., in Sioux City, the temperature was 88 and the dew point 68. The relative humidity was 51%. Wind was south at 3 miles an hour. The pressure was 29.85 inches and rising. Elsewhere in northwest Iowa, Morris was partly sunny and 88. Sheldon was partly sunny and 88. Spencer was mostly sunny and 86. Storm Lake was mostly sunny and 86. Other conditions across the northern plains, farther east in Iowa, skies ranged from mostly sunny to partly sunny. It was 84 at Des Moines, 80 at Cedar Rapids, and 78 at Waterloo. In eastern Nebraska, temperatures were between 84 and 89 degrees. At Lincoln, it was sunny. At Norfolk, it was mostly sunny. At Omaha, it was partly sunny. In eastern South Dakota, it was partly sunny, and temperatures were between 82 and 85 degrees. And in southern Minnesota, it was mostly sunny, with a temperature of 86 at Worthington, 81 at Mankato, and 84 at Minneapolis. At Marshall, it was partly sunny, with a temperature of 85. At Rochester, it was cloudy, with a temperature of 71. Once again, at 5 p.m., Sioux City had a temperature of 88. The Sioux City, Iowa climate summary for this evening, as of 4 p.m., June 8, 2026. Today's high temperature was 89 degrees. The normal high is 80. Today's low temperature was 68 degrees. The normal low is 58. No precipitation fell today, which leaves the monthly total at 0.51 inches. This is 0.71 inches below the normal amount of 1.22 inches for June. The total precipitation for the year still stands at 8.88 inches, which is 2.67 inches below normal. There were no heating degree days today, which is one below normal. The yearly total since July 1st is 5,850, which is 999 below normal. There were 14 cooling degree days today, which is 9 above normal. The yearly total since January 1st is 214, which is 112 above normal. The normal high temperature for tomorrow is 81 degrees, and the normal low is 58. The record high for tomorrow is 100, which occurred in 2006, and the record low is 40, which occurred in 1915. Sunset tonight is at 9:01 p.m. Sunrise tomorrow is at 5:49 a.m. A weather message for the following county, Monona, Iowa, and the following counties, in Nebraska, Thurston and Burt. Heat advisory in effect from 1 p.m. to 9 p.m. Tuesday. What? Heat index values up to 107 expected. Where? Portions of southwest and west central Iowa and east central, northeast, and southeast Nebraska. When? From 1 p.m. to 9 p.m. Tuesday. Impacts. Hot temperatures and high humidity may cause heat illnesses. A weather message for the following counties in Iowa. Sioux, O'Brien, Plymouth, Cherokee, Woodbury and Ida, and the following counties, in Nebraska, Dixon and Dakota, and Union, South Dakota. Heat advisory in effect from 1 p.m. to 9 p.m. Tuesday. What? Heat index values up to 103 expected. Where? Portions of northwest and west central Iowa, northeast Nebraska, and south central and southeast South Dakota. When? From 1 p.m. to 9 p.m. Tuesday. Impacts. Hot temperatures and high humidity may cause heat illnesses. The current time is 6:03 p.m. Central Daylight Time. Operating on a frequency of 162.475 MHz, this is NOAA Weather Radio Station WXL62, broadcasting from a transmitter near Lawton, Iowa. Our program originates from the National Weather Service in Sioux Falls and serves Sioux City and the surrounding Siouxland area. This hazardous weather outlook is for northwest Iowa, west central Iowa, southwest Minnesota, northeast Nebraska, central South Dakota, east central South Dakota, south central South Dakota, and southeast South Dakota. For today and tonight, a conditional risk for severe storms remains in place over eastern South Dakota and a portion of southwest Minnesota this afternoon. While confidence in storm development remains low, if storms can form, stronger storms could

produce isolated large hail or damaging winds. For Tuesday through Sunday, building heat will push temperatures and heat indices into the 90s to around 100 in many areas on Tuesday, with the heat focused more toward northwest Iowa on Wednesday. Moderate to major heat risk is forecast, which means the heat could affect anyone without effective cooling or adequate hydration. Protect yourself against the heat and check on more vulnerable individuals such as the elderly, children, and those with chronic illnesses. A level 2 of 5 risk for severe storms remains in place from northern Nebraska through southeast South Dakota into western Minnesota for Tuesday evening. Initial storms will present a risk of large hail up to 2 inches or larger, but storms will quickly evolve into bowing segments that could produce damaging winds as they move northeast Tuesday night. A risk for severe storms remains in place for Wednesday afternoon in Minnesota and Iowa, though exact location of storm development will depend on timing of a cold front moving through the region. Spotter activation is not expected at this time. Your National Weather Service forecast for Siouxland. Heat advisory in effect from 1 p.m. to 9 p.m. Tuesday. Tonight, mostly cloudy with a slight chance of showers and thunderstorms. Lows in the upper 60s. Southeast winds around 5 miles an hour. Chance of rain 20%. Tuesday, mostly sunny. Hot with highs in the mid-90s. Southeast winds 15 to 20 miles an hour. Heat index values up to 103 in the afternoon. Tuesday night, partly cloudy in the evening, then becoming mostly cloudy. A chance of showers and thunderstorms. Humid with lows in the lower 70s. South winds 15 to 20 miles an hour with gusts up to 35 miles an hour. Chance of rain 50%. Heat index values up to 104 early in the evening. Wednesday, sunny with a slight chance of thunderstorms. A chance of showers, mainly in the morning. Highs in the mid-90s. South winds 15 to 20 miles an hour, becoming west in the afternoon. Chance of rain 30%. Wednesday night, clear in the evening, then partly cloudy with a chance of showers with a slight chance of thunderstorms after midnight. Cooler. Less humid with lows in the lower 60s. Northwest winds 10 to 15 miles an hour with gusts up to 25 miles an hour, becoming east around 5 miles an hour after midnight. Chance of rain 50%. Thursday, mostly sunny. A slight chance of showers in the morning. Not as warm with highs in the lower 80s. Chance of rain 20%. Thursday night, mostly clear. Lows in the upper 50s. Friday, sunny. Highs in the upper 80s. Friday night, mostly clear in the evening, then becoming partly cloudy. Lows in the lower 60s. Saturday, mostly sunny. A chance of showers and thunderstorms in the morning. Highs in the mid-80s. Chance of rain 30%. Saturday night, mostly clear in the evening, then becoming partly cloudy. A chance of showers. Lows in the mid-50s. Chance of rain 30%. Sunday, partly sunny. Highs in the upper 70s. Sunday night, partly cloudy in the evening, then becoming mostly cloudy. Lows in the mid-50s. Monday, partly sunny. Highs in the upper 70s. At 6 p.m., in Sioux City, the temperature was 88 and the dew point 69. The relative humidity was 53%. Wind was variable at 6 miles an hour. The pressure was 29.84 inches and falling. Elsewhere in northwest Iowa, Morris was partly sunny and 88. Cherokee was mostly sunny and 88. Spencer was mostly sunny and 85. Other conditions across the northern plains, farther east in Iowa, it was mostly sunny. It was 85 at Des Moines, 80 at Cedar Rapids, and 77 at Waterloo. In eastern Nebraska, skies ranged from sunny to mostly sunny. It was 88 at Lincoln, 87 at Omaha, and 81 at Norfolk. In eastern South Dakota, it was partly sunny, and temperatures were between 81 and 84 degrees. And in southern Minnesota, at Mankato, it was sunny, with a temperature of 81. It was mostly sunny, with a temperature of 86 at Worthington, and 82 at Minneapolis.

At Marshall, it was partly sunny, with a temperature of 84. At Rochester, it was cloudy, with a temperature of 72. Once again, at 6 p.m. Sioux City had a temperature of 88. The Sioux City, Iowa climate summary for this evening, as of 4 p.m., June 8, 2026. Today's high temperature was 89 degrees. The normal high is 80. Today's low temperature was 68 degrees. The normal low is 58. No precipitation fell today, which leaves the monthly total at 0.51 inches. This is 0.71 inches below the normal amount of 1.22 inches for June. The total precipitation for the year still stands at 8.88 inches, which is 2.67 inches below normal. There were no heating degree days today, which is one below normal. The yearly total since July 1st is 5,850, which is 999 below normal. There were 14 cooling degree days today, which is 9 above normal. The yearly total since January 1st is 214, which is 112 above normal. The normal high temperature for tomorrow is 81 degrees, and the normal low is 58. The record high for tomorrow is 100, which occurred in 2006, and the record low is 40, which occurred in 1915. Sunset tonight is at 9:01 p.m. Sunrise tomorrow is at 5:49 a.m. A weather message for the following county, Monona, Iowa, and the following counties, in Nebraska, Thurston and Burt. Heat advisory in effect from 1 p.m. to 9 p.m. Tuesday. What? Heat index values up to 107 expected. Where? Portions of southwest and west central Iowa and east central, northeast, and southeast Nebraska. When? From 1 p.m. to 9 p.m. Tuesday. Impacts. Hot temperatures and high humidity may cause heat illnesses. A weather message for the following counties in Iowa, Sioux, O'Brien, Plymouth, Cherokee, Woodbury and Ida, and the following counties in Nebraska, Dixon and Dakota, and Union, South Dakota. Heat advisory in effect from 1 p.m. to 9 p.m. Tuesday. What? Heat index values up to 103 expected. Where? Portions of northwest and west central Iowa, northeast Nebraska, and south central and southeast South Dakota. When? From 1 p.m. to 9 p.m. Tuesday. Impacts. Hot temperatures and high humidity may cause heat illnesses. The current time is 6:12 p.m. Central Daylight Time. Operating on a frequency of 162.475 MHz, this is NOAA Weather Radio Station WXL62, broadcasting from a transmitter near Lawton, Iowa. Our program originates from the National Weather Service in Sioux Falls and serves Sioux City and the surrounding Siouxland area. This hazardous weather outlook is for northwest Iowa, west central Iowa, southwest Minnesota, northeast Nebraska, central South Dakota, east central South Dakota, south central South Dakota, and southeast South Dakota. For today and tonight, a conditional risk for severe storms remains in place over eastern South Dakota and a portion of southwest Minnesota this afternoon. While confidence in storm development remains low, if storms can form, stronger storms could produce isolated large hail or damaging winds. For Tuesday through Sunday, building heat will push temperatures and heat indices into the 90s to around 100 in many areas on Tuesday, with the heat focused more toward northwest Iowa on Wednesday. Moderate to major heat risk is forecast, which means the heat could affect anyone without effective cooling or adequate hydration. Protect yourself against the heat and check on more vulnerable individuals such as the elderly, children, and those with chronic illnesses. A level 2 of 5 risk for severe storms remains in place from northern Nebraska through southeast South Dakota into western Minnesota for Tuesday evening. Initial storms will present a risk of large hail up to 2 inches or larger, but storms will quickly evolve into bowing segments that could produce damaging winds as they move northeast Tuesday night. A risk for severe storms remains in place for Wednesday afternoon in Minnesota and Iowa, though exact location of storm development will depend on timing of a cold front moving through the region. Spotter activation is not expected at this time. Your National Weather Service forecast for Siouxland. Heat advisory in effect from 1 p.m. to 9 p.m. Tuesday.
Tonight, mostly cloudy with a slight chance of showers and thunderstorms. Lows in the upper 60s. Southeast winds around 5 miles an hour. Chance of rain 20%. Tuesday, mostly sunny. Hot with highs in the mid-90s. Southeast winds 15 to 20 miles an hour. Heat index values up to 104 in the afternoon. Tuesday night, partly cloudy in the evening, then becoming mostly cloudy. A chance of showers and thunderstorms. Humid with lows in the lower 70s. South winds 15 to 20 miles an hour with gusts up to 35 miles an hour. Chance of rain 50%. Heat index values up to 104 early in the evening. Wednesday, sunny with a slight chance of thunderstorms. A chance of showers, mainly in the morning. Highs in the lower 90s. South winds 15 to 20 miles an hour, becoming west in the afternoon. Chance of rain 30%. Wednesday night, clear in the evening, then partly cloudy with a chance of showers with a slight chance of thunderstorms after midnight. Cooler. Less humid with lows in the lower 60s. Northwest winds 10 to 15 miles an hour with gusts up to 25 miles an hour, becoming east around 5 miles an hour after midnight. Chance of rain 50%. Thursday, mostly sunny. A slight chance of showers in the morning. Not as warm with highs in the lower 80s. Chance of rain 20%. Thursday night, mostly clear. Lows in the upper 50s. Friday, sunny. Highs in the upper 80s. Friday night, mostly clear in the evening, then becoming partly cloudy. Lows in the lower 60s. Saturday, mostly sunny. A chance of showers and thunderstorms in the morning. Highs in the mid 80s. Chance of rain 30%. Saturday night, mostly clear in the evening, then becoming partly cloudy. A chance of showers. Lows in the mid 50s. Chance of rain 30%. Sunday, partly sunny. Highs in the upper 70s. Sunday night, partly cloudy in the evening, then becoming mostly cloudy. Lows in the mid 50s. Monday, partly sunny. Highs in the upper 70s. At 6 p.m., in Sioux City, the temperature was 88 and the dew point 69. The relative humidity was 53%. Wind was variable at 6 miles an hour. The pressure was 29.84 inches and falling. Elsewhere in northwest Iowa, Morris was mostly sunny and 88. Cherokee was mostly sunny and 88. Spencer was mostly sunny and 85. Other conditions across the northern plains, farther east in Iowa, it was mostly sunny. It was 85 at Des Moines, 80 at Cedar Rapids, and 77 at Waterloo. In eastern Nebraska, skies ranged from sunny to mostly sunny. It was 88 at Lincoln, 87 at Omaha, and 81 at Norfolk. In eastern South Dakota, skies ranged from mostly sunny to partly sunny, and temperatures were between 81 and 84 degrees. And in southern Minnesota, at Mankato, it was sunny, with a temperature of 81. It was mostly sunny, with a temperature of 86 at Worthington, 84 at Marshall, and 82 at Minneapolis. At Rochester, it was cloudy, with a temperature of 72. Once again, at 6 p.m. Sioux City had a temperature of 88. The Sioux City, Iowa climate summary for this evening, as of 4 p.m., June 8, 2026. Today's high temperature was 89 degrees. The normal high is 80. Today's low temperature was 68 degrees. The normal low is 58. No precipitation fell today, which leaves the monthly total at 0.51 inches. This is 0.71 inches below the normal amount of 1.22 inches for June. The total precipitation for the year still stands at 8.88 inches, which is 2.67 inches below normal. There were no heating degree days today, which is one below normal. The yearly total since July 1st is 5,850, which is 999 below normal. There were 14 cooling degree days today, which is 9 above normal. The yearly total since January 1st is 214, which is 112 above normal. The normal high temperature

for tomorrow is 81 degrees, and the normal low is 58. The record high for tomorrow is 100, which occurred in 2006, and the record low is 40, which occurred in 1915. Sunset tonight is at 9:01 p.m. Sunrise tomorrow is at 5:49 a.m. A weather message for the following county, Monona, Iowa, and the following counties, in Nebraska, Thurston and Burt. Heat advisory in effect from 1 p.m. to 9 p.m. Tuesday. What? Heat index values up to 107 expected. Where? Portions of southwest and west central Iowa and east central, northeast, and southeast Nebraska. When? From 1 p.m. to 9 p.m. Tuesday. Impacts. Hot temperatures and high humidity may cause heat illnesses. A weather message for the following counties in Iowa, Sioux, O'Brien, Plymouth, Cherokee, Woodbury and Ida, and the following counties in Nebraska, Dixon and Dakota, and Union, South Dakota. Heat advisory in effect from 1 p.m. to 9 p.m. Tuesday. What? Heat index values up to 103 expected. Where? Portions of northwest and west central Iowa, northeast Nebraska, and south central and southeast South Dakota. When? From 1 p.m. to 9 p.m. Tuesday. Impacts. Hot temperatures and high humidity may cause heat illnesses. The current time is 6:20 p.m. Central Daylight Time. Operating on a frequency of 162.475 MHz, this is NOAA Weather Radio Station WXL62, broadcasting from a transmitter near Lawton, Iowa. Our program originates from the National Weather Service in Sioux Falls and serves Sioux City and the surrounding Siouxland area. This hazardous weather outlook is for northwest Iowa, west central Iowa, southwest Minnesota, northeast Nebraska, central South Dakota, east central South Dakota, south central South Dakota, and southeast South Dakota. For today and tonight, a conditional risk for severe storms remains in place over eastern South Dakota and a portion of southwest Minnesota this afternoon. While confidence in storm development remains low, if storms can form, stronger storms could produce isolated large hail or damaging winds. For Tuesday through Sunday, building heat will push temperatures and heat indices into the 90s to around 100 in many areas on Tuesday, with the heat focused more toward northwest Iowa on Wednesday. Moderate to major heat risk is forecast, which means the heat could affect anyone without effective cooling or adequate hydration. Protect yourself against the heat and check on more vulnerable individuals such as the elderly, children, and those with chronic illnesses. A level 2 of 5 risk for severe storms remains in place from northern Nebraska through southeast South Dakota into western Minnesota for Tuesday evening. Initial storms will present a risk of large hail up to 2 inches or larger, but storms will quickly evolve into bowing segments that could produce damaging winds as they move northeast Tuesday night. A risk for severe storms remains in place for Wednesday afternoon in Minnesota and Iowa, though exact location of storm development will depend on timing of a cold front moving through the region. Spotter activation is not expected at this time. Your National Weather Service forecast for Siouxland. Heat advisory in effect from 1 p.m. to 9 p.m. Tuesday. Tonight, mostly cloudy with a slight chance of showers and thunderstorms. Lows in the upper 60s. Southeast winds around 5 miles an hour. Chance of rain 20%. Tuesday, mostly sunny. Hot with highs in the mid-90s. Southeast winds 15 to 20 miles an hour. Heat index values up to 104 in the afternoon. Tuesday night, partly cloudy in the evening, then becoming mostly cloudy. A chance of showers and thunderstorms. Humid with lows in the lower 70s. South winds 15 to 20 miles an hour with gusts up to 35 miles an hour. Chance of rain 50%. Heat index values up to 104 early in the evening. Wednesday, sunny with a slight chance of thunderstorms. A chance of showers, mainly in the morning. Highs in the lower 90s. South winds 15 to 20 miles an hour, becoming west in the afternoon. Chance of rain 30%. Wednesday night, clear in the evening, then partly cloudy with a chance of showers with a slight chance of thunderstorms after midnight. Cooler. Less humid with lows.

the lower 60s. Northwest winds 10 to 15 miles an hour with gusts up to 25 miles an hour, becoming east around 5 miles an hour after midnight. Chance of rain 50%. Thursday, mostly sunny. A slight chance of showers in the morning. Not as warm with highs in the lower 80s. Chance of rain 20%. Thursday night, mostly clear. Lows in the upper 50s. Friday, sunny. Highs in the upper 80s. Friday night, mostly clear in the evening, then becoming partly cloudy. Lows in the lower 60s. Saturday, mostly sunny. A chance of showers and thunderstorms in the morning. Highs in the mid-80s. Chance of rain 30%. Saturday night, mostly clear in the evening, then becoming partly cloudy. A chance of showers. Lows in the mid-50s. Chance of rain 30%. Sunday, partly sunny. Highs in the upper 70s. Sunday night, partly cloudy in the evening, then becoming mostly cloudy. Lows in the mid-50s. Monday, partly sunny. Highs in the upper 70s. At 6 p.m., in Sioux City, the temperature was 88 and the dew point 69. The relative humidity was 53%. Wind was variable at 6 miles an hour. The pressure was 29.84 inches and falling. Elsewhere in northwest Iowa, Morris was mostly sunny and 88. Cherokee was mostly sunny and 88. Spencer was mostly sunny and 85. Other conditions across the northern plains, farther east in Iowa, it was mostly sunny. It was 85 at Des Moines, 80 at Cedar Rapids, and 77 at Waterloo. In eastern Nebraska, skies ranged from sunny to mostly sunny. It was 88 at Lincoln, 87 at Omaha, and 81 at Norfolk. In eastern South Dakota, skies ranged from mostly sunny to partly sunny, and temperatures were between 81 and 84 degrees. And in southern Minnesota, at Mankato, it was sunny, with a temperature of 81. It was mostly sunny, with a temperature of 86 at Worthington, 84 at Marshall, and 82 at Minneapolis. At Rochester, it was cloudy, with a temperature of 72. Once again, at 6 p.m. Sioux City had a temperature of 88. The Sioux City, Iowa climate summary for this evening, as of 4 p.m., June 8, 2026. Today's high temperature was 89 degrees. The normal high is 80. Today's low temperature was 68 degrees. The normal low is 58. No precipitation fell today, which leaves the monthly total at 0.51 inches. This is 0.71 inches below the normal amount of 1.22 inches for June. The total precipitation for the year still stands at 8.88 inches, which is 2.67 inches below normal. There were no heating degree days today, which is one below normal. The yearly total since July 1st is 5,850, which is 999 below normal. There were 14 cooling degree days today, which is 9 above normal. The yearly total since January 1st is 214, which is 112 above normal. The normal high temperature for tomorrow is 81 degrees, and the normal low is 58. The record high for tomorrow is 100, which occurred in 2006, and the record low is 40, which occurred in 1915. Sunset tonight is at 9:01 p.m. Sunrise tomorrow is at 5:49 a.m. A weather message for the following county, Monona, Iowa, and the following counties in Nebraska, Thurston and Burt. Heat advisory in effect from 1 p.m. to 9 p.m. Tuesday. What? Heat index values up to 107 expected. Where? Portions of southwest and west central Iowa and east central, northeast, and southeast Nebraska. When? From 1 p.m. to 9 p.m. Tuesday. Impacts. Hot temperatures and high humidity may cause heat illnesses. A weather message for the following counties in Iowa, Sioux, O'Brien, Plymouth, Cherokee, Woodbury and Ida, and the following counties in Nebraska, Dixon and Dakota, and Union, South Dakota. Heat advisory in effect from 1 p.m. to 9 p.m. Tuesday. What? Heat index values up to 103 expected. Where?

portions of northwest and west central Iowa, northeast Nebraska, and south central and southeast South Dakota. When, from 1 p.m. to 9 p.m. Tuesday. Impacts, hot temperatures and high humidity may cause heat illnesses. The current time is 6:29 p.m. Central Daylight Time. Operating on a frequency of 162.475 MHz, this is NOAA Weather Radio Station WXL62, broadcasting from a transmitter near Lawton, Iowa. Our program originates from the National Weather Service in Sioux Falls and serves Sioux City and the surrounding Siouxland area. This hazardous weather outlook is for northwest Iowa, west central Iowa, southwest Minnesota, northeast Nebraska, central South Dakota, east central South Dakota, south central South Dakota, and southeast South Dakota. For today and tonight, a conditional risk for severe storms remains in place over eastern South Dakota and a portion of southwest Minnesota this afternoon. While confidence in storm development remains low, if storms can form, stronger storms could produce isolated large hail or damaging winds. For Tuesday through Sunday, building heat will push temperatures and heat indices into the 90s to around 100 in many areas on Tuesday, with the heat focused more toward northwest Iowa on Wednesday. Moderate to major heat risk is forecast, which means the heat could affect anyone without effective cooling or adequate hydration. Protect yourself against the heat and check on more vulnerable individuals such as the elderly, children, and those with chronic illnesses. A level 2 of 5 risk for severe storms remains in place from northern Nebraska through southeast South Dakota into western Minnesota for Tuesday evening. Initial storms will present a risk of large hail up to 2 inches or larger, but storms will quickly evolve into bowing segments that could produce damaging winds as they move northeast Tuesday night. A risk for severe storms remains in place for Wednesday afternoon in Minnesota and Iowa, though exact location of storm development will depend on timing of a cold front moving through the region. Spotter activation is not expected at this time. Your National Weather Service forecast for Siouxland. Heat advisory in effect from 1 p.m. to 9 p.m. Tuesday. Tonight, mostly cloudy with a slight chance of showers and thunderstorms. Lows in the upper 60s. Southeast winds around 5 miles an hour. Chance of rain 20%. Tuesday, mostly sunny. Hot with highs in the mid-90s. Southeast winds 15 to 20 miles an hour. Heat index values up to 104 in the afternoon. Tuesday night, partly cloudy in the evening, then becoming mostly cloudy. A chance of showers and thunderstorms. Humid with lows in the lower 70s. South winds 15 to 20 miles an hour with gusts up to 35 miles an hour. Chance of rain 50%. Heat index values up to 104 early in the evening. Wednesday, sunny with a slight chance of thunderstorms. A chance of showers, mainly in the morning. Highs in the lower 90s. South winds 15 to 20 miles an hour, becoming west in the afternoon. Chance of rain 30%. Wednesday night, clear in the evening, then partly cloudy with a chance of showers with a slight chance of thunderstorms after midnight. Cooler. Less rain 30%. Wednesday night, clear in the evening, then partly cloudy with a chance of showers with a slight chance of thunderstorms after midnight. Cooler. Less humid with lows in the lower 60s. Northwest winds 10 to 15 miles an hour with gusts up to 25 miles an hour, becoming east around 5 miles an hour after midnight. Chance of rain 50%. Thursday, mostly sunny. A slight chance of showers in the morning. Not as warm with highs in the lower 80s. Chance of rain 20%. Thursday night, mostly clear. Lows in the upper 50s. Friday, sunny. Highs in the upper 80s. Friday night, mostly clear in the evening, then becoming partly cloudy. Lows in the lower 60s. Saturday, mostly sunny. A chance of showers and thunderstorms in the morning. Highs in the mid-80s. Chance of rain 30%. Saturday night, mostly clear in the evening, then becoming partly cloudy. A chance of showers. Lows in the mid-50s. Chance of rain 30%. Sunday, partly sunny.

highs in the upper 70s. Sunday night, partly cloudy in the evening, then becoming mostly cloudy. Lows in the mid-50s. Monday, partly sunny. Highs in the upper 70s. At 6 p.m., in Sioux City, the temperature was 88 and the dew point 69. The relative humidity was 53%. Wind was variable at 6 miles an hour. The pressure was 29.84 inches and falling. Elsewhere in northwest Iowa, Morris was mostly sunny and 88. Cherokee was mostly sunny and 88. Spencer was mostly sunny and 85. Other conditions across the northern plains, farther east in Iowa, it was mostly sunny. It was 85 at Des Moines, 80 at Cedar Rapids, and 77 at Waterloo. In eastern Nebraska, skies ranged from sunny to mostly sunny. It was 88 at Lincoln, 87 at Omaha, and 81 at Norfolk. In eastern South Dakota, skies ranged from mostly sunny to partly sunny, and temperatures were between 81 and 84 degrees. And in southern Minnesota, at Mankato, it was sunny, with a temperature of 81. It was mostly sunny, with a temperature of 86 at Worthington, 84 at Marshall, and 82 at Minneapolis. At Rochester, it was cloudy, with a temperature of 72. Once again, at 6 p.m., Sioux City had a temperature of 88. The Sioux City, Iowa climate summary for this evening, as of 4 p.m., June 8, 2026. Today's high temperature was 89 degrees. The normal high is 80. Today's low temperature was 68 degrees. The normal low is 58. No precipitation fell today, which leaves the monthly total at 0.51 inches. This is 0.71 inches below the normal amount of 1.22 inches for June. The total precipitation for the year still stands at 8.88 inches, which is 2.67 inches below normal. There were no heating degree days today, which is one below normal. The yearly total since July 1st is 5,850, which is 999 below normal. There were 14 cooling degree days today, which is 9 above normal. The yearly total since January 1st is 214, which is 112 above normal. The normal high temperature for tomorrow is 81 degrees, and the normal low is 58. The record high for tomorrow is 100, which occurred in 2006, and the record low is 40, which occurred in 1915. Sunset tonight is at 9:01 p.m. Sunrise tomorrow is at 5:49 a.m. A weather message for the following county, Monona, Iowa, and the following counties, in Nebraska, Thurston and Burt. Heat advisory in effect from 1 p.m. to 9 p.m. Tuesday. What? Heat index values up to 107 expected. Where? Portions of southwest and west central Iowa and east central, northeast, and southeast Nebraska. When? From 1 p.m. to 9 p.m. Tuesday. Impacts. Hot temperatures and high humidity may cause heat illnesses. A weather message for the following counties in Iowa, Sioux, O'Brien, Plymouth, Cherokee, Woodbury and Ida, and the following counties in Nebraska, Dixon and Dakota, and Union, South Dakota. Heat advisory in effect from 1 p.m. to 9 p.m. Tuesday. What? Heat index values up to 103 expected. Where? Portions of northwest and west central Iowa, northeast Nebraska, and south central and southeast South Dakota. When? From 1 p.m. to 9 p.m. Tuesday. Impacts. Hot temperatures and high humidity may cause heat illnesses. The current time is 6:38 p.m. Central Daylight Time. Operating on a frequency of 162.475 MHz, this is NOAA Weather Radio Station WXL62, broadcasting from a transmitter near Lawton, Iowa. Our program originates from the National Weather Service in Sioux Falls and serves Sioux City and the surrounding Siouxland area. This hazardous weather outlook is for northwest Iowa, west central Iowa, southwest Minnesota, northeast Nebraska, central South Dakota, east central South Dakota, south central South Dakota, and southeast South Dakota. For today and tonight, a conditional risk for severe storms remains in place over eastern South Dakota and a portion of southwest Minnesota this afternoon.

While confidence in storm development remains low, if storms can form, stronger storms could produce isolated large hail or damaging winds. For Tuesday through Sunday, building heat will push temperatures and heat indices into the 90s to around 100 in many areas on Tuesday, with the heat focused more toward northwest Iowa on Wednesday. Moderate to major heat risk is forecast, which means the heat could affect anyone without effective cooling or adequate hydration. Protect yourself against the heat and check on more vulnerable individuals such as the elderly, children, and those with chronic illnesses. A level 2 of 5 risk for severe storms remains in place from northern Nebraska through southeast South Dakota into western Minnesota for Tuesday evening. Initial storms will present a risk of large hail up to 2 inches or larger, but storms will quickly evolve into bowing segments that could produce damaging winds as they move northeast Tuesday night. A risk for severe storms remains in place for Wednesday afternoon in Minnesota and Iowa, though exact location of storm development will depend on timing of a cold front moving through the region. Spotter activation is not expected at this time. Your National Weather Service forecast for Siouxland. Heat advisory in effect from 1 p.m. to 9 p.m. Tuesday. Tonight, mostly cloudy with a slight chance of showers and thunderstorms. Lows in the upper 60s. Southeast winds around 5 miles an hour. Chance of rain 20%. Tuesday, mostly sunny. Hot with highs in the mid-90s. Southeast winds 15 to 20 miles an hour. Heat index values up to 104 in the afternoon. Tuesday night, partly cloudy in the evening, then becoming mostly cloudy. A chance of showers and thunderstorms. Humid with lows in the lower 70s. South winds 15 to 20 miles an hour with gusts up to 35 miles an hour. Chance of rain 50%. Heat index values up to 104 early in the evening. Wednesday, sunny with a slight chance of thunderstorms. A chance of showers, mainly in the morning. Highs in the lower 90s. South winds 15 to 20 miles an hour, becoming west in the afternoon. Chance of rain 30%. Wednesday night, clear in the evening, then partly cloudy with a chance of showers with a slight chance of thunderstorms after midnight. Cooler. Less humid with lows in the lower 60s. Northwest winds 10 to 15 miles an hour with gusts up to 25 miles an hour, becoming east around 5 miles an hour after midnight. Chance of rain 50%. Thursday, mostly sunny. A slight chance of showers in the morning. Not as warm with highs in the lower 80s. Chance of rain 20%. Thursday night, mostly clear. Lows in the upper 50s. Friday, sunny. Highs in the upper 80s. Friday night, mostly clear in the evening, then becoming partly cloudy. Lows in the lower 60s. Saturday, mostly sunny. A chance of showers and thunderstorms in the morning. Highs in the mid-80s. Chance of rain 30%. Saturday night, mostly clear in the evening, then becoming partly cloudy. A chance of showers. Lows in the mid-50s. Chance of rain 30%. Sunday, partly sunny. Highs in the upper 70s. Sunday night, partly cloudy in the evening, then becoming mostly cloudy. Lows in the mid-50s. Monday, partly sunny. Highs in the upper 70s. At 6 p.m., in Sioux City, the temperature was 88 and the dew point 69. The relative humidity was 53%. Wind was variable at 6 miles an hour. The pressure was 29.84 inches and falling. Elsewhere in northwest Iowa, Morris was mostly sunny and 88. Cherokee was mostly sunny and 88. Spencer was mostly sunny and 85. Other conditions across the northern plains, farther east in Iowa, it was mostly sunny. It was 85 at Des Moines, 80 at Cedar Rapids, and 77 at Waterloo. In eastern Nebraska, skies ranged from sunny to mostly sunny. It was 88 at Lincoln, 87 at Omaha, and 81 at Norfolk. In eastern South Dakota, skies ranged from mostly sunny to partly sunny, and temperatures were between 81 and 84 degrees. And in southern Minnesota, at Mankato, it was sunny.

amount of 1.22 inches for June. The total precipitation for the year still stands at 8.88 inches, which is 2.67 inches below normal. There were no heating degree days today, which is one below normal. The yearly total since July 1st is 5,850, which is 999 below normal. There were 14 cooling degree days today, which is 9 above normal. The yearly total since January 1st is 214, which is 112 above normal. The normal high temperature for tomorrow is 81 degrees, and the normal low is 58. The record high for tomorrow is 100, which occurred in 2006, and the record low is 40, which occurred in 1915. Sunset tonight is at 9:01 p.m. Sunrise tomorrow is at 5:49 a.m. A weather message for the following county, Monona, Iowa, and the following counties, in Nebraska, Thurston and Burt. Heat advisory in effect from 1 p.m. to 9 p.m. Tuesday. What? Heat index values up to 107 expected. Where? Portions of southwest and west central Iowa and east central, northeast, and southeast Nebraska. When? From 1 p.m. to 9 p.m. Tuesday. Impacts. Hot temperatures and high humidity may cause heat illnesses. A weather message for the following counties in Iowa, Sioux, O'Brien, Plymouth, Cherokee, Woodbury and Ida, and the following counties in Nebraska, Dixon and Dakota, and Union, South Dakota. Heat advisory in effect from 1 p.m. to 9 p.m. Tuesday. What? Heat index values up to 103 expected. Where? Portions of northwest and west central Iowa, northeast Nebraska, and south central and southeast South Dakota. When? From 1 p.m. to 9 p.m. Tuesday. Impacts. Hot temperatures and high humidity may cause heat illnesses. The current time is 6:47 p.m. Central Daylight Time. Operating on a frequency of 162.475 MHz, this is NOAA Weather Radio Station WXL62, broadcasting from a transmitter near Lawton, Iowa. Our program originates from the National Weather Service in Sioux Falls and serves Sioux City and the surrounding Siouxland area. This hazardous weather outlook is for northwest Iowa, west central Iowa, southwest Minnesota, northeast Nebraska, central South Dakota, east central South Dakota, south central South Dakota, and southeast South Dakota. For today and tonight, a conditional risk for severe storms remains in place over eastern South Dakota and a portion of southwest Minnesota this afternoon. While confidence in storm development remains low, if storms can form, stronger storms could produce isolated large hail or damaging winds. For Tuesday through Sunday, building heat will push temperatures and heat indices into the 90s to around 100 in many areas on Tuesday, with the heat focused more toward northwest Iowa on Wednesday. Moderate to major heat risk is forecast, which means the heat could affect anyone without effective cooling or adequate hydration. Protect yourself against the heat and check on more vulnerable individuals such as the elderly, children, and those with chronic illnesses. A level 2 of 5 risk for severe storms remains in place from northern Nebraska through southeast South Dakota into western Minnesota for Tuesday evening. Initial storms will present a risk of large hail up to 2 inches or larger, but storms will quickly evolve into bowing segments that could produce damaging winds as they move northeast Tuesday night. A risk for severe storms remains in place for Wednesday afternoon in Minnesota and Iowa, though exact location of storm development will depend on timing of a cold front moving through the region. Spotter activation is not expected at this time. Your National Weather Service forecast for Siouxland. Heat advisory in effect from 1 p.m. to 9 p.m. Tuesday. Tonight, mostly cloudy with a slight chance of showers and thunderstorms. Lows in the upper 60s. Southeast winds around 5 miles an hour. Chance of rain 20%. Tuesday, mostly sunny. Hot with highs in the mid-90s. Southeast winds 15 to 20 miles an hour. Heat index values up to 104 in the afternoon. Tuesday night, partly cloudy in the evening, then becoming mostly cloudy. A chance of showers and thunderstorms. Humid with lows in the lower 70s. South winds 15 to 20 miles an hour with gusts up to 35 miles an hour.

chance of rain 50%. Heat index values up to 104 early in the evening. Wednesday, sunny with a slight chance of thunderstorms. A chance of showers, mainly in the morning. Highs in the lower 90s. South winds 15 to 20 miles an hour, becoming west in the afternoon. Chance of rain 30%. Wednesday night, clear in the evening, then partly cloudy with a chance of showers with a slight chance of thunderstorms after midnight. Cooler. Less humid with lows in the lower 60s. Northwest winds 10 to 15 miles an hour with gusts up to 25 miles an hour, becoming east around 5 miles an hour after midnight. Chance of rain 50%. Thursday, mostly sunny. A slight chance of showers in the morning. Not as warm with highs in the lower 80s. Chance of rain 20%. Thursday night, mostly clear. Lows in the upper 50s. Friday, sunny. Highs in the upper 80s. Friday night, mostly clear in the evening, then becoming partly cloudy. Lows in the lower 60s. Saturday, mostly sunny. A chance of showers and thunderstorms in the morning. Highs in the mid-80s. Chance of rain 30%. Saturday night, mostly clear in the evening, then becoming partly cloudy. A chance of showers. Lows in the mid-50s. Chance of rain 30%. Sunday, partly sunny. Highs in the upper 70s. Sunday night, partly cloudy in the evening, then becoming mostly cloudy. Lows in the mid-50s. Monday, partly sunny. Highs in the upper 70s. At 6 p.m., in Sioux City, the temperature was 88 and the dew point 69. The relative humidity was 53%. Wind was variable at 6 miles an hour. The pressure was 29.84 inches and falling. Elsewhere in northwest Iowa, Morris was mostly sunny and 88. Cherokee was mostly sunny and 88. Spencer was mostly sunny and 85. Other conditions across the northern plains, farther east in Iowa, it was mostly sunny. It was 85 at Des Moines, 80 at Cedar Rapids, and 77 at Waterloo. In eastern Nebraska, skies ranged from sunny to mostly sunny. It was 88 at Lincoln, 87 at Omaha, and 81 at Norfolk. In eastern South Dakota, skies ranged from mostly sunny to partly sunny, and temperatures were between 81 and 84 degrees. And in southern Minnesota, at Mankato, it was sunny, with a temperature of 81. It was mostly sunny, with a temperature of 86 at Worthington, 84 at Marshall, and 82 at Minneapolis. At Rochester, it was cloudy, with a temperature of 72. Once again, at 6 p.m. Sioux City had a temperature of 88. The Sioux City, Iowa climate summary for this evening, as of 4 p.m., June 8, 2026. Today's high temperature was 89 degrees. The normal high is 80. Today's low temperature was 68 degrees. The normal low is 58. No precipitation fell today, which leaves the monthly total at 0.51 inches. This is 0.71 inches below the normal amount of 1.22 inches for June. The total precipitation for the year still stands at 8.88 inches, which is 2.67 inches below normal. There were no heating degree days today, which is one below normal. The yearly total since July 1st is 5,850, which is 999 below normal. There were 14 cooling degree days today, which is 9 above normal. The yearly total since January 1st is 214, which is 112 above normal. The normal high temperature for tomorrow is 81 degrees, and the normal low is 58. The record high for tomorrow is 100, which occurred in 2006, and the record low is 40, which occurred in 1915. Sunset tonight is at 9:01 p.m. Sunrise tomorrow is at 5:49 a.m. A weather message for the following county, Monona, Iowa, and the following counties in Nebraska, Thurston and Burt. Heat advisory in effect from 1 p.m. to 9 p.m. Tuesday. Watch heat index values up to 107 expected. Where portions of southwest and west central Iowa and east central,

southeast in southeast Nebraska. When, from 1 p.m. to 9 p.m. Tuesday. Impacts, hot temperatures and high humidity may cause heat illnesses. A weather message for the following counties in Iowa, Sioux, O'Brien, Plymouth, Cherokee, Woodbury and Ida, and the following counties in Nebraska, Dixon and Dakota, and Union, South Dakota. Heat advisory in effect from 1 p.m. to 9 p.m. Tuesday. What? Heat index values up to 103 expected. Where? Portions of northwest and west central Iowa, northeast Nebraska, and south central and southeast South Dakota. When? From 1 p.m. to 9 p.m. Tuesday. Impacts. Hot temperatures and high humidity may cause heat illnesses. The current time is 6:55 p.m. Central Daylight Time. Operating on a frequency of 162.475 MHz, this is NOAA Weather Radio Station WXL62, broadcasting from a transmitter near Lawton, Iowa. Our program originates from the National Weather Service in Sioux Falls and serves Sioux City and the surrounding Siouxland area. This hazardous weather outlook is for northwest Iowa, west central Iowa, southwest Minnesota, northeast Nebraska, central South Dakota, east central South Dakota, south central South Dakota, and southeast South Dakota. For today and tonight, a conditional risk for severe storms remains in place over eastern South Dakota and a portion of southwest Minnesota this afternoon. While confidence in storm development remains low, if storms can form, stronger storms could produce isolated large hail or damaging winds. For Tuesday through Sunday, building heat will push temperatures and heat indices into the 90s to around 100 in many areas on Tuesday, with the heat focused more toward northwest Iowa on Wednesday. Moderate to major heat risk is forecast, which means the heat could affect anyone without effective cooling or adequate hydration. Protect yourself against the heat and check on more vulnerable individuals such as the elderly, children, and those with chronic illnesses. A level 2 of 5 risk for severe storms remains in place from northern Nebraska through southeast South Dakota into western Minnesota for Tuesday evening. Initial storms will present a risk of large hail up to 2 inches or larger, but storms will quickly evolve into bowing segments that could produce damaging winds as they move northeast Tuesday night. A risk for severe storms remains in place for Wednesday afternoon in Minnesota and Iowa, though exact location of storm development will depend on timing of a cold front moving through the region. Spotter activation is not expected at this time. Your National Weather Service forecast for Siouxland. Heat advisory in effect from 1 p.m. to 9 p.m. Tuesday. Tonight, mostly cloudy. Lows in the upper 60s. Southeast winds around 5 miles an hour. Tuesday, mostly sunny. Hot with highs in the mid-90s. Southeast winds 15 to 20 miles an hour. Heat index values up to 104 in the afternoon. Tuesday night, partly cloudy in the evening, then becoming mostly cloudy. A chance of showers and thunderstorms. Humid with lows in the lower 70s. South winds 15 to 20 miles an hour with gusts up to 35 miles an hour. Chance of rain 50%. Heat index values up to 104 early in the evening. Wednesday, sunny with a slight chance of showers and thunderstorms. Highs in the lower 90s. South winds 15 to 20 miles an hour, becoming west in the afternoon. Chance of rain 20%. Wednesday night, clear in the evening, then partly cloudy with a chance of showers with a slight chance of thunderstorms after midnight. Cooler. Less humid with lows in the lower 60s. Northwest winds 10 to 15 miles an hour with gusts up to 25 miles an hour, becoming east around 5 miles an hour after midnight. Chance of rain 50%. Thursday, mostly sunny. A slight chance of showers in the morning. Not as warm with highs in the lower 80s. Chance of rain 20%. Thursday night, mostly clear. Lows in the upper 50s. Friday, sunny. Highs in the upper 80s. Friday night, mostly clear in the evening, then becoming partly cloudy. Lows in the lower 60s. Saturday, mostly sunny. A chance of showers and thunderstorms in the morning. Highs in the mid-80s.